0: That's a hard canvas.
1: And another former Trump jizz guzzler.
0: Yes.
1: I wonder, she's on this show. I wonder if she's live from Costa Rica.
0: Oh, give it up for Nuts Mama Nazi.
1: Marjorie Taylor Greene.
0: Nine.
1: Is on. Well, let's see if you can hear. You'll be able to hear whose show she's on.
0: Okay.
1: You want to guess?
0: Oh, I'm going to guess.
1: Think about where she's at right now politically. She's anti-Trump.
0: Right.
1: She's anti-war now all of a sudden.
0: Yeah, it's bullshit. Yeah, who's believing her?
1: She's anti-Israel first.
0: Oh, my gosh. She's not on Nick Fuentes, is she?
1: That's not a bad choice.
0: Really?
1: It's in that realm.
0: Alex Jones?
1: Yeah, Alex Jones.
0: Damn it. Fuck.
2: I think it's right there. Absolutely. He's like, I remember the clip. He goes, wait. I just got a big idea. I can get into war. Well, he just said yesterday, he said, I may be here in 2028. I may just stay. I may be the Israeli prime minister. Well, what about that?
3: Well, that's so that type of behavior is someone planning an idea over and over and over again. He constantly says it so that he can normalize the idea.
0: No shit.
3: And test the support and test people's reactions. But saying it over and over and over again normalizes the idea. And I think it's incredible.
1: I'm not playing that music in the background. I don't know who's got that music going in the background.
3: Really dangerous.
1: That must be Margie.
0: This is infuriating because are we listening to the world? Is someone explaining the world to us? They're both Sandy Hook truthers. Is that who this is?
1: Yeah.
0: Fuck both of these
1: and
0: motherfuckers.
1: Jewish space lasers and gay frogs.
0: Right. Hey, and Marjorie Taylor Greene, you're not brilliant. We've been saying this forever. Fuck you.
1: Yeah, but this is good.
0: Condescending bitch.
1: We like this, though.
0: Okay. Yeah.
1: We're not inviting her to dinner. We like this.
0: I just don't like the idea
1: that they're shitting on Trump.
0: Someone so vile could resurrect their personality.
1: She's not.
0: She's a Nazi.
1: But it's good that she's...
0: It is.
1: That she's... both of them are out there because they both still probably have their supporters within MAGA who are now struggling.
0: Why wouldn't Marjorie Taylor Greene and Alex be on like a morning talk show, like a morning radio drive time? That seems like a good...
1: I don't know what they're setting up.
0: Put them on Morning Joe together.
1: Alex may need the money.
0: Oh, yeah. Fuck yeah. He would do it.
3: Over and over and over again. He constantly says it so that he...
1: 35 degrees here.
0: Marjorie Taylor Greene...
1: Traffic.
0: Well, she's in construction. Alex might be meeting with her, getting cozy with her to get...
1: I need some work done in the studio.
0: Yeah.
3: Well, that's... So that type of behavior is someone playing...
1: He really has... When you have somebody that doesn't have hair...
0: Okay.
1: It's not good to have a key light behind them. A light like that is good to frame people who have hair. But when you're bald, it puts a white yarmulke on the top of your head of light.
0: But he's working with a budget, you know.
1: Right.
0: Shit.
1: But I'm not a lighting guy, and I can see that.
0: He needs some light. Hey, Marjorie, help him out. She's
3: painting an idea over and over and over again. He constantly says it so that he can normalize the idea. And test the support and test people's reactions. But saying it over and over and over again normalizes the idea. And I think it's incredibly dangerous. And no one should ever accept it. Absolutely. Absolutely not. There cannot be a third term. No, that's against our laws. That's against the Constitution. There is no third term.
2: Yeah. Well,
3: and if this country...
1: Am I the only one hearing that music in the background? Can you hear it too?
0: Oh, okay. I hear something, yeah.
1: Very subtle.
0: What?
3: There is no third term.
2: Yeah. Well,
3: and if this country is at war, no, our elections should not be canceled. Absolutely not. As a matter of fact, they should carry on and they should go forward, and people need to fight as hard as possible for election
2: integrity. I agree. Are you worried about an October surprise, Cuba or something else before the election?
1: There's only 4 seconds left.
0: Oh, okay, okay.
2: For surprise, Cuba or something else before the election?
3: I'm worried about it.
1: Oh, that's where it cuts off. Anyway.
0: But he made a noise. She asked him a question, and he was like, I just wanted you to go back because I don't understand what he said. Doesn't matter.
3: That's against our laws. That's against the Constitution. There is no third term.
2: No.
3: And if this country...
1: No.
0: God, what was that, no. Dude? What if you do captions on that? You're going to be able to subtitle that?
1: Jeez.
0: This Sandy Hook truther lunatic is explaining the universe. Thank you. Yes, you can't normalize that. We know that.
1: But then, let's not forget, like we said, there's still plenty of traitorous MAGA monsters in the Congress.
0: Yes.
1: For example, Representative Norman.
0: Right.
1: Here he is.
4: To those funds. People who assaulted police.
5: Look, January 6th is a...
1: Do you think there should be a slush fund for people that assaulted police?
0: Yes or no question, right?
1: This is Ralph Norman from South Carolina.
0: Nine!
1: And there it is. Okay. Oh, God. This was, you know, Elon's website.
4: For those funds, people who assaulted police.
5: Look, January 6th is an issue that was made up in the first place.
4: People were convicted of assaulting
5: people. Well, I know. That was a staged thing from day one.
6: What about it?
7: The riot was staged?
5: When you had police officers letting people in the building, when you had people that's not being prosecuted.
1: This is, by the way, the dumbest thing. Because what happened was a bunch of people broke through the outside,
0: right.
1: Beat up the police.
0: Yes.
1: And a couple of police that were there alone.
0: Right.
1: Were like, I ain't dying for this.
0: Yes.
1: Welcome.
0: Yeah, right.
1: There you go. I'm going to watch you walk by me.
0: I mean, that we have a guy in our government that's, I mean, we all saw that, right? We all obviously know that's not what happened. And we all saw what went down. But this guy is elected.
1: He's a member of Congress.
0: That is, okay, we jumped the shark. We need something totally new because we don't work anymore because this is bullshit.
1: Some of the congressmen believe that J6 was staged.
0: So the world, because of us, Cuba has to get invaded. We start a war with Iran. We go get Maduro. We go get Greenland. We wreak all this havoc over the planet. We prop up Russia.
1: Iran.
0: Goodbye, Taiwan. Go fuck yourself. You know what I mean? All because... we don't have a mechanism in our Constitution to go get our guy. That is the saddest fucking excuse. I mean, we are sad. This is a joke.
5: Steve? When you had police officers letting people in the building, when you had people that's not being prosecuted, Ray, forget his name, there's no excuse for that.
6: Your colleagues, though.
1: I feel bad for people with this accent because everyone assumes you're dumb.
0: Well, right, but this guy is.
1: I mean, right. Not everyone assumes you're dumb. Well, but it gives people with this accent a bad name.
0: Right, and they're not all dumb, and this guy is evil. Is he dumb, or is he just pure fucking evil?
1: I think he's evil. I think he doesn't believe it.
0: This guy...
1: I think he's a whore. Sold out.
0: Yeah.
1: Had to drink the Trump Kool-Aid, and the only way he's winning in his probably... ultra white district in South Carolina
0: carved up, right?
1: Is because he was, you know, snowballing Trump's jizz to his base.
0: God. Yeah. Well.
1: Here the reporter.
5: People that's not being prosecuted, Ray, forget his name, there's no excuse for that.
6: Your colleagues, though, your Republican colleagues ran for their life and barricaded themselves in their chamber. Do you think they were acting?
5: No, there was a riot there, but it was self-made riot by members who hate Trump. It was made up.
1: No, there was a riot there, but it was made up riot.
0: This reporter has to say, no, you're lying. You can't say, you said it was a different thing, and now it's a riot.
1: Your Republican colleagues barricaded themselves in their chamber. Do you think they were acting? Well, no, there was a riot. Piece of shit, guys.
0: You know, the one good thing about this, there is a slush fund attached to these people, right? About January 6th?
1: Well, no, but not yet.
0: Right, but that's where the criminality will be. There will be criminality in that. That's actually a helpful thing, right? Because there'll be some corruption with that money. And then that's a good way to throw a lot of motherfuckers in jail. Oh, my God. I want people locked up day and night from this fucking Nazi regime. This is bullshit.
1: Yeah, I think they're getting, you know, people are getting sick of it.
0: You better have a fucking plan, Democrats, because he's not leaving, right?
1: And with Trump doing the... let them eat cake. They're all doing it. The rich motherfuckers of the world are all doing the let them eat cake moment. You've got Bezos. You've got fucking what did that asshole from Shark Tank Kevin O'Leary?
0: Kevin O'Leary. Yeah.
1: recently was saying something about, he was telling people who make like $75,000 a year and are whining about prices or whatever.
0: Yeah.
1: He's like, well, you know, maybe you don't drink at Starbucks.
0: You guys should deport him. I mean, don't do it because
1: it was like Kennedy. What did Kennedy say? You should get liver.
0: I don't know what Kennedy
1: said. Buy liver. It's cheap.
0: Nobody does. Yeah. Cheryl understands him. Every word.
1: I think there's another report recently that they think the party's over there. But
0: yeah. Oh, wow.
1: After that shit came out about Olivia Nuzzi. Okay. Right?
0: Yeah.
1: What's this? Oh, is this another gift? Is this the hour two gift?
0: Yeah, yeah, it's the hour two. I don't know why I got this. It just seemed like, isn't it cool?
1: That is really cool.
0: Yeah,
1: is
0: yeah.
1: From Pensacola? Oh, Perdido yeah. Bay.
0: Right.
1: Oh, it's like, it's kind of a snow globe. It's like a glitter globe.
0: Yeah.
1: But it's got a turtle.
0: Yep.
1: Oh, awesome. And because they protect the turtles down there.
0: Right. Well, you know,
1: that's awesome.
0: Happy birthday. And they protect the turtles, but that turtle is floating in antifreeze, right? That's how they make the snow globes.
1: Is it?
0: That's what I heard.
1: Oh, I don't know.
0: It's just antifreeze.
1: Thank you. That's awesome.
0: Oh, you're welcome.
1: I'll sit Happy right birthday. Here next to my elephant and my emotional support prints.
0: Oh my God. That there's nothing that your better mom than gave that. That is Christmas. The best thing.
1: It's prints. It's a crocheted facsimile of the singer Prince.
0: Right.
1: Wearing purple. And it says, "Emotional support prints. Dearly beloved, I'm gathered here to get through this thing called life."
0: I wonder if I could bring that emotional support prints crochet version to a faith healer in the Philippines. Could they bring Prince back with that?
1: No, I don't know.
0: Reproducing?
1: What do we got left here? We got about 40 minutes left in the big show.
0: Rudy made it on the news. Wow.
1: Well, I mean, not really. I just kind of shoehorned him in to see what he was doing.
0: Hey, Rudy, I just a follow-up question. Why again did you end up at Four Seasons? Just explain it to me.
1: It's still slowly. A mystery.
0: I want to walk through it again. I having trouble.
1: Still a mystery.
0: That's really fucking weird. It's so weird.
1: Robert Reich, who's awesome.
0: Yes.
1: You should follow his tweets. He was
0: Obama's
1: Secretary of Labor. He's now a professor somewhere, Berkeley, I think.
0: Right, and who is Trump's first Secretary of Labor?
1: He's an economist.
0: Right, for second. Who was Trump's Secretary of Labor? Oh, the guy that gave Epstein the sweetheart deal where he didn't
1: Costa.
0: He didn't have to stay in jail. He could, at night, he could go out and molest people, then just come back.
1: He just tweeted, "In Trump's second term, Bezos has received huge new tax cuts for himself and Amazon, 260 plus million in new Blue Origin federal contracts, a slap on the wrist FTC settlement for Amazon,
0: okay,
1: and a gutted NLRB led by a union-busting corporate lawyer, which is the National Labor Relations Bureau."
0: Okay, that sounds like bad news.
1: No wonder he's singing Trump's praises, says Robert Reich.
0: His spaceships don't even fucking work. They don't go to fucking space. He's the guy that they go into semi-space, right?
1: Yeah.
0: Why? At least Elon's ships, do they actually make it to fucking space? Or the same thing?
1: Yeah, they make it to space.
0: Kind of, right? But not really.
1: No, they make it to space.
0: I mean, these guys, official space. And get your spaceships up there. We got
1: barely, but they make it to official space.
0: We're going
1: to
0: go around the moon again.
1: What's this? Trump threatens protesters at his rally.
0: Okay. He loves that. He used to do that all the time. Just hit him. Hit him.
1: Oh, this is YouTube.
7: Get it the hell out of here.
8: Whatever happened to that guy? It's so quick. I don't know. I tell people, please don't do it. It's dangerous. To do it in this crowd is not a good thing. You don't want to do it in Trump crowds. I've had very little. Do you remember originally I used to have a lot of...
1: Listen to him crowing about how violent his crowd will be.
0: Oh, yeah, yeah.
1: I mean, that's what he's saying.
0: Right.
1: Tell them don't do it. It's very dangerous with this crowd.
0: He loved that during his first run. He did that all the time, and then he would make everybody spit in the
1: get him out of here.
0: Yeah, yeah, they'd spit
1: like a wrestling match.
9: Right. But in Trump grads, I've had very little. Do you remember originally? I used to have a lot of that. You know, the first couple of months, I'd have people screaming, and they learned it's just not a good thing to do. It's not good. It's sort of dangerous, and of course, I like things that aren't dangerous. I don't like to see people get whacked. I don't like it. So don't do it. But we used to have it all the time. My first month or two, oh, boy, guys would start screaming, we hate you. And then all of a sudden it got less, and now it never happens. That's the first time it's happened in a long time.
1: That's a lie, by the way.
9: That's the first time it's happened.
0: Right.
9: In a long time.
1: Lie.
9: If the Democrats gain power.
1: Then he goes back to the prompter.
0: Right, right. God damn. Shit. That guy's high as shit, right? That's that nighttime speech.
1: Oh, I think, especially with his health, I think he's got to be right. Jammed up.
0: Well, speaking of, what's his beep blood pressure? Do we have that? Or?
1: Oh, Lindsey Graham tweeted, I believe the liberation of the wonderful people of Cuba from the clutches of communism is close at hand. Cuba Libre.
0: Did he tweet that from his scepter? From his scepter?
1: His pink princess scepter.
0: Shit. Lindsey Graham, is he still a senator?
1: Sure.
0: Oh, my God.
1: He's running again.
0: Oh, come on.
1: And he's worried.
0: Fuck you. Please stop, guys. Ted Cruz isn't running again, is he? He's done. Or is he safe? Or...
1: Oh, he's going to run for president. No, he is running.
0: Shut the fuck up. Ted, you are not running for president.
1: No, he's not running this time. Okay.
0: You running next time or something? For president. In 2028, you think?
1: Oh, yeah.
0: What?
1: 100%.
0: You did come in second.
1: He came in second last.
0: In the primary. But what was the spread?
1: In 16.
0: Yes, but what was his spread? I mean, it must have been Trump and then a big drop-off between.
1: I don't remember. It was.
0: Yeah.
1: It was. His share kept going up, though, as, you know, others got whacked.
0: I don't understand. I don't understand how our country is supposed to work if people vote and they elect Ted Cruz. How is that
1: Trump.
0: Working? It's so stupid.
1: Trump got elected twice.
0: The people that vote for Ron Johnson shouldn't have a say in how things go. It just seems not practical.
1: Things not going well. Oh, I love this picture. Things not going well.
0: Yeah.
1: For former Prince Andrew.
0: Andrew Mountbatten.
1: Andrew Mountbatten Windsor.
0: Lord Badminton. Can't say Windsor. No, you get sued. You cannot say Windsor.
1: No, he can do that's his name.
0: No, he got rid of it, though.
1: No. He got rid of the prince.
0: No, he just, oh, really?
1: He's on the Andrew Mountbatten Windsor is his name.
0: Shelby, I thought he couldn't say Windsor anymore.
1: In February, Andrew was detained and questioned by the Thames Valley Police for several hours as part of an investigation into alleged misconduct in public office linked to the release of the Epstein files. Andrew was a longtime associate of the convicted sex offender Jeffrey Epstein. Files released by the Justice Department showed multiple apparent email exchanges between Epstein and Andrew. Among other things, the former prince appeared to send the financier emails about his official trips to Singapore, Vietnam, Shenzhen, and Hong Kong,
0: right,
1: along with a confidential briefing about investment in reconstruction in Afghanistan's Helmand province in 2010.
0: That sounds normal, right? That's the normal shit you take on vacation with you.
1: No charges have been brought against Andrew and the ex-royal. Has, quote, strenuously denied any wrongdoing.
0: What else are you going to do? You going to say you did something like that?
1: But in an official update issued today, the Thames Valley Police said in addition to the, quote, misconduct in public office probe, they are all also investigating reports of, quote, a woman being taken to an address in Windsor in 2010 for sexual purposes.
0: Wait a second. He's not elected, though. He's a fucking king. So it's like he was acting as an
1: official liaison.
0: Oh, okay.
1: At these events at these meetings.

0: What's his title before all this, the Duke?
1: He was a prince and a duke.
0: Oh, a prince and
1: duke. And probably an earl and probably a couple other things.
0: That is so fun. All of that is so fucking stupid. You get rid of it all. But is he the worst prince? That probably not.
1: God. He's not an emotional support prince. That's no, for sure. Not.
0: I was about to say, this is the worst duke and prince England ever had, but that might not be true. Probably got nasty, you know, back in the day.
1: Oh, yeah.
0: Lord Badminton.
1: So, what were his titles?
0: He lost his houses and shit finally. I mean, that's amazing, man. I mean, you, everybody knew forever that Andrew was in the Epstein files, right?
1: Yeah.
0: But yet he stayed prince forever and ever and ever. I mean, that's pretty amazing. He just kind of had no rent. Now you got to pay rent. That sucks. Jeez.
1: He was formally stripped of his title of prince and his right to His Royal Highness.
0: Ew.
1: He is now known simply as Andrew Mountbatten Windsor.
0: Wow, okay.
1: He was the Duke of York, the Earl of Inverness.
0: Shut the fuck up.
1: And Baron Killyleagh.
0: Right.
1: He formally relinquished his use of those remaining peerage titles before they could strip them of him.
0: Ooh, yes. Do you have to have the sword and the stone to strip these people of their magical titles? Or what happens? Is there a ceremony?
1: He also had to give up his military affiliations, such as Colonel of the Grenadier Guards.
0: Oh, whatever. Did you go to...
1: He was stripped of his Order of the Garter and the Knight Grand Cross of the Royal Victorian Order.
0: What happens in the stripping of these dumb fucking things? It's just a Control-Alt-Delete. You delete the title and that's it.
1: I guess.
0: You go to the DMV, you get an updated driver's license. Used to say Earl, Duke, Mountbatten, Gardner, whatever the fuck.
1: Yeah, yeah. You got to get new towels.
0: If you need Derek Jacobi to say your title in a respectable way, it's ridiculous.
1: So, yeah, now they're investigating him for bringing a woman to fucking Windsor. Listen, in 2010.
0: This is a reality show. Now I want to watch Prince Andrew's life. He used to be a duke, an earl, a prince. Now he's waking up early, going to Starbucks. He's got a shift. How much is your rent? You have to pay rent every month. He must have a shithole, right?
1: Police said they have engaged with the woman's legal representative to inform her. And if she comes forward to report the matter, it will be taken seriously and handled with care.
0: They called her and left a message. Okay, got it.
1: The statement didn't include any details of the woman's identity. Police said the probe will respect her privacy and her right for anonymity.
0: Right. Just like the cops do over here. Just like they did in the Epstein files with the survivors.
1: Thames Valley Police Assistant Chief Constable Oliver Wright, very British name.
0: Chief Constable
1: told
0: Oliver!
1: The BBC they are encouraging anyone with information to get in touch.
0: Brian!
1: He said the misconduct in public office probe is complex and a number of aspects of alleged misconduct are under investigation. A number of aspects.
0: Hey.
1: So he's fucked. He might go to jail.
0: Gosh. Hey, Lord Badminton, your fucking diddling was complex. So complex, apparently. Did they say it was complex?
1: The number of aspects of alleged misconduct. So the public office stuff they're trying to figure out.
0: It's not complex. You're buying yourself time. Fuck off. Anybody can figure this out. Figure it out, you fucking cops. Or let a murder podcast do it for you.
1: Well, they have to deal with other countries.
0: Oh, it's complex. Right. You call them. Hi, we're calling from the Duke's office. You know?
1: Former
0: Duke. Badminton.
1: So bad day for Prince Andrew and I'm reading it from Forbes, and they used the picture that they took of the prince after he was arrested.
0: Right.
1: And he was trying to hide in the back of that car as he was leaving.
0: Well,
1: remember he's like ducked out in the back seat.
0: Doesn't he have that disease where he can't sweat?
1: I don't sweat. I didn't then.
0: That's right. I didn't then, but I
1: apparently
0: do now.
1: He got better.
0: Oh, right.
1: Like the Black Knight.
0: Yeah.
1: Oh, no. Or the guy who got turned into a newt got better.
0: I got better.
1: She turned me into a newt.
0: What? I got better. How do you cure yourself from the... Because the sweating ailment, he said, was real, right?
1: He said,
0: I don't know if he had
1: but it was very amusing at the time. Oh, it's very amusing they said that. I have a medical

0: tradition where I don't perspire.
1: You're reading someone accusing you of raping a child, and you saying, here's an amusing aspect of that accusation. Amusing? Shit.
0: I don't know if he said amusing.
1: Oh, okay. Sounds like him.
0: It was something like that,
1: though. I mean, sweat.
0: It was something not different, all that different from that, right?
1: That disease would put the deodorant business out of, you know, would kill it. If everybody stopped sweating, Speed Stick would go out of business. That would be horrible. Is that his X power? He can't sweat or doesn't sweat?
0: Maybe.
1: I was lying when I had that condition that said I... It's a hard thing to lie about to say I don't sweat, but then you start sweating, then what do you say?
2: July of this year, Epstein was arrested on charges of sex trafficking and abusing dozens of underage girls. One of Epstein's accusers, Virginia Roberts, has made allegations against you. She was very specific about that night. She described dancing with you.
0: I am sweating now.
1: Dancing. God, that's a word they say that's
2: profusely sweating. And that she went on to have bath, possibly.
3: There's a slight problem with the sweating, because I have a peculiar medical condition, which is that I don't sweat, or I didn't sweat at the time, and that was I didn't sweat at the time because I had suffered what I would describe as an overdose of adrenaline in the Falklands War when I was shot at.
1: Damn.
0: Look at him dropping the, don't forget that I'm a war hero.
1: Right.
0: I was shot at the Falklands War. The Falklands War.
1: You're saying, right. This person is accusing you of rape and you're like, I don't sweat.
0: I didn't sweat because I was so, had PTSD from the Falklands War.
1: But I do now, not at the time. At the time, I was...
0: brown people shooting at me.
1: I guess if something happened to you and it stopped the process of sweating, you would remember that. You'd be like, I remember when I didn't sweat.
0: But you notice how he had to say, at that time, I didn't sweat.
1: Right.
0: That's amusing. It's interesting. I didn't sweat.
1: Is there any medical professional that can talk to us about this? I've never heard of this. Do you know? Have you know what this is? Or
0: I don't know. I think it's not PTSD. It's BSSD.
1: This is called an insane excuse, an insane defense. That's like the non-sweating defense, man.
0: Ridiculous.
1: To air it extra dry.
0: And that was one of the good parts of that interview. He was just horrible in that interview. It was
1: right.
0: It was a huge. Headlines at the time.
1: Where's the follow-up question? Did you use the odorant because you stopped sweating, right? So you could stop.
0: Oh, there's probably more. The only clips they have now are shorts of him saying, oh, I didn't sweat.
1: How was it cured, though? He said,
0: he got over it.
1: Okay. Right. How, though? What happened? I mean, you take hydroxychloroquine or something? Or ivermectin?
0: No, underage girls.
1: Oh, that's the cure.
0: It was his therapy. It's Faithless Friday, everybody.
1: Yay.
0: We have, let's see, the former leader of Exodus International.
1: Okay, some church bullshit.
0: A Christian ministry.
1: Ooh.
0: That used to pray away the gay.
1: Oh my God. Michelle Bachmann's husband.
0: Our Alan Chambers.
1: Yes.
0: Made headlines in 2012 when, as president of the largest and most well-known ex-gay group.
1: That is so fucking great. What a way to describe them.
0: He admitted that homosexuality couldn't actually be cured, that conversion therapy didn't work, and that he personally believed that gay people could still go to heaven.
1: Could they sweat? Is this part of that? Okay.
0: Chambers himself was gay, but he had always insisted he turned straight, got married to a woman, and adopted two children together.
1: Right. That sounds like a reality show.
0: The
1: Do you get a graduate? Like, is there a graduation ceremony? Do you get a degree in straightness or something?
0: Oh, maybe.
1: What happens? Is it like?
0: But anyway, he was arrested for allegedly trying to meet someone he thought was a 14-year-old boy.
1: Okay. Well.
0: But he was actually talking to an undercover officer the entire time.
1: Damn. Jeez, Exodus Services or whatever your insane business is called. Jeez. Did they have to shut down? I mean, their business?
0: He's the former head, so he's not running things anymore.
1: Okay. Gosh, I just don't know what to say because it's almost a trope. It seems like a trope, but it's not. Yeah. It's just every fucking time. Now, what I mean is, though, is there the technique they use to stop the gay? Did you ever study martial arts or karate?
0: Me, a little.
1: Okay. You get to a certain level, you get a yellow belt, blue belt, brown belt, black belt, or whatever. Is that how it works?
0: I don't know.
1: I mean, it's a good question because this guy, maybe this dude wasn't a black belt of being straight. He's just a blue belt. He just couldn't parry away the ticket. Where was he meeting up with people? Or
0: I don't know where the meetup
1: was. And it's and he's a... I mean, jeez. Gosh, it's just, I don't know what to say. It's the same story every fucking time.
0: We've got...
1: not a youth pastor, though.
0: This other story is kind of interesting because this might be some leopards eating some faces.
1: Right.
0: Shit going on. A proposed rule from the Trump administration.
1: Ew.
0: That they announced April 17th, the Department of Education, run by, let's not forget.
1: Oh, my God.
0: Linda McMahon.
1: Right, right.
0: The WWE lady. Announced that they would be create, quote, a hard reset in higher education.
1: Lies. You want to destroy it.
0: When they passed the big, beautiful bill, they said there needed to be an earnings test to determine loan eligibility.
1: Yeah.
0: Meaning, if you were going to be eligible for government loans and grants,
1: okay,
0: you had to be taking classes that would produce a job for you.
1: Oh, perfect.
0: That would have to reach a certain level of earnings. They don't want any woke women studies or African American studies
1: or theater majors or
0: theater
1: or
0: majors or anything.
1: What do they want? Hotel managers, golf players? What do they value? What is the top job that Linda McMahon values? Is this her thing? Is she spearheading this?
0: So
1: stupid.
0: But the thing that's happening, though,
1: yeah,
0: is that there some of these Christian colleges are starting to go, oh, wait a minute.
1: Well, you make a lot of money studying Jesus shit, though.
0: Not that much.
1: Kenneth Copeland?
0: That's the exception to the rule.
1: Right. Right.
0: How many guys are waving snakes in trailers in the Appalachians?
1: Really don't know. I don't know how hard that entertainment business is. I mean, it's like Stu Peters, right? He did well.
0: He's not a preacher. He was a rapper.
1: Oh, okay. God, I forgot. Sorry.
0: The thinking is that too many students take out college loans because they can't pay them back because they either go into low-paying careers or they're unemployed or underemployed.
1: Shut the fuck up.
0: The rule would prohibit those students from taking out loans for college if, quote, the typical graduate of an undergraduate program does not earn as much as a high school graduate.
1: You know what? This is insane. Linda McMahon is in charge of education in America. That is, fuck every bit of this.
0: And that includes like English majors. You know, I mean, it's not just arts. It's anything that isn't.
1: They don't want us to read good.
0: Right. Anything that isn't tech, anything that isn't, because MBAs, we need more of those.
1: Yeah. We need more. Yeah. More Elons, please.
0: It's one of the rules that they love because it sounds like it punishes the libtard schools.
1: Right.
0: Where students major in music or theater or philosophy or fem studies or African American history.
1: Studies?
0: Feminist studies.
1: Okay.
0: Or African American history or English or anything else they deem frivolous. To them, the only worthwhile reason to go to college is to learn a particular skill that makes you immediately employable in a high paying job.
1: Oh, suck it, Dick, Donald Trump and Linda McMahon, World Wrestling Federation, or whatever you were. This is, we're in an Onion article. This is an Onion article. This is a,
0: it's, no.
1: It's a Christopher Guest documentary, mockumentary.
0: To evaluate the earnings, the federal government would use U.S. Census and Internal Revenue Service data to compare the median salary of those with undergraduate degrees 4 years after their graduation to the median salary of those with high school degrees.
1: Yeah, lies. You're going to do whatever you want to do. You're going to value what you value.
0: But it turns out that theology and ministry aren't exactly lucrative careers for most people either.
1: Jeez.
0: And a hell of a lot of Christian schools rely on federal loans to stay afloat.
1: What do you think about that, Jesus? People that learn about you, the institutions that teach about your fucking bullshit, have to be propped up.
0: So they found that this rule could uniquely harm Christian colleges.
1: But you're going to take out the arts. What about theater majors? What the fuck are you going to put at the Trump Kennedy Center?
0: According to the government, 53% of undergraduates who go into religion or religious studies fail their new you got to make money rule.
1: But no. You're thinking about it wrong. They go into parsonages. Sometimes they have their housing paid for. So their income is complicated.
0: Those that get graduate degrees in religious studies or religion, 89% wouldn't make enough money, according to this rule, and therefore would not qualify for loans or grants.
1: Right. Is that what Paula White studied?
0: I don't think she studied.
1: Yeah, she's blah, blah, blah, ding, ding, ding, ding. Shit. So you're telling me you go to college, right? And you go to a theology school.
0: Right.
1: Okay. So you major in theology with a focus on speaking in tongues. Is that what happens?
0: Maybe. I don't know what you... Religious studies? So, yeah.
1: It really seems like the speaking in tongues thing is a theater space.
0: But the thing is, we've got some numbers.
1: Oh, okay.
0: Film, video, photographic arts.
1: Okay.
0: Only 12% would fail.
1: Wow.
0: Drama, theater arts, and stagecraft.
1: Okay.
0: Only 11% would fail. 53% of religious studies fails test.
1: Right.
0: But people with drama, theater, and arts degrees doesn't mean they're in that business.
1: Right,
0: but let's not forget what a wide education does, or an education in the arts expands your minds or whatever. Or it teaches you working with people skills shit like that. And they go out and get good jobs.
1: Oh, fuck it. Just go to Trump University. Just do that.
0: Music, 11%.
1: Right.
0: Major in music, only 11% would fail.
1: But where do you
0: this
1: get
0: test?
1: Where do you get Lee Greenwood? Where do you get Kid Rock?
0: And like general liberal arts and sciences degrees or general studies or humanities.
1: Okay.
0: 2%.
1: Damn.
0: Only would fail. This list.
1: This tells me
0: 53%.
1: Right.
0: Of religious studies.
1: The theater people, if we could come together and take over this fucking motherfucking country, we have all the power. That's what this tells me.
0: It's less with, advanced degrees.
1: Right. Well, I mean, what if we just made education free, like college and shit, just free to people? Wouldn't that help this?
0: The worst one of, if you get an advanced degree in alternative and complementary medicine.
1: That's RFK, right?
0: I guess. Yeah. 98% of those people would fail the test.
1: That sounds British. Complementary medicine.
0: These are advanced degrees, master's and above.
1: Ooh.
0: Religious studies, 89, we mentioned. 89.4%
1: fail
0: the test.
1: Damn, that is...
0: No loans for you.
1: Jesus, did you hear that? Did you know this?
0: This one's sad.
1: Okay.
0: Mental and social health services.
1: Right.
0: 64%.
1: We don't care about that.
0: We'd fail.
1: No. What, we just send cops with guns to shoot people. That's what we do.
0: So this just shows that the advanced degrees, I guess they would fail. They don't make the money. Fine and studio arts, 44%. They're combining a lot of things in this one. And then music, 41%.
1: What does Linda McMahon's team look at? What's her personal team at the Department of Education? Did she take along her people from the Hulk Hogan channel or whatever the fuck she worked at with trash-ass wrestling people from Florida?
0: Philip Dearborn.
1: Education.
0: Philip Dearborn, the head of the Association for Biblical Higher Education, told Christianity Today that this is a massive concern for religious schools.
1: Suck it, bitch! Yes.
0: He said, it's an existential threat to the future of religious higher education in the U.S. I don't think that's an overstatement. This came out of left field.
1: Hey, your shit is an existential threat, right?
0: That's a leopard chewing on your face, motherfucker.
1: Yummy, yummy. The theater people are fucking coming for your ass. Jeez. Linda McMahon's the worst cabinet person, right? She's got to be the worst.
0: Biblical study majors at the school would no longer be eligible for Title IV federal loans, Pell Grants possibly, and the college would have to disclose the program was considered failing.
1: They now have to admit, not only does it close down, they got to send somebody out there to a microphone. We failed.
0: Well, you know what they'll just do? They'll just rewrite the rule.
1: Oh, yeah.
0: They'll just say religious studies doesn't count.
1: We're going to roll it into something else.
0: To throw a bone to the evangelicals, and Trump said, look what I did. Look at how I helped the Christians.
1: Jeez. I wish, and I feel the same way about Kennedy and all the other ones. I wish Linda McMahon would stop.
0: Yeah.
1: You know what I mean? Like
0: trying to destroy the education. Well, that's what the goal is.
1: I tell you what.
0: Project 2025 was to destroy the federal government. And, you know, they're working real hard on it.
1: My cabinet people, we're going to have a meeting. And you're going to ride it. You can literally get on horses with your people. You're going to ride in there. And you're going to drive these maggots the fuck out. We're doing a cattle drive or something. You're storming these places. You're taking them over. You're making a statement. Take the Linda McMahon's statue comes down day one.
0: What have we got? About less than 10 minutes here. We got good news, although, you know, TBD.
1: Right.
0: This is somebody that the government really has a hard on for.
1: Real quick, do you have any words about your birthday that you want to?
0: No.
1: Anything you want to say about your thoughts?
0: I'm glad I'm getting another one.
1: Right.
0: Better than the alternative.
1: When you were younger, did you think it would turn out like this? Did you?
0: My life?
1: No. Politics, the news in general.
0: Oh, politics?
1: Yeah.
0: God, no.
1: Like, if you asked 1975 you, do you think this guy Donald Trump has?
0: I had other concerns in 1975.
1: In the 80s.
0: It had to do with toys and not shitting my pants.
1: Right. In the 80s, if I was a huge, like, UGA fan. I loved Herschel Walker. But if you would have told me he would have been the Bahamas ambassador, I'd be like, get the fuck out of here. I wouldn't have believed it.
0: U.S. District Court Judge has dismissed the Department of Justice's charges against Kilmar Abrego Garcia.
1: Wow.
0: The poor man, the Salvadorian national who was deported to CECOT.
1: Yes.
0: And then it was determined by the courts that was illegal.
1: Okay.
0: They did him wrong. They brought him back. And then the government has been trying their damnedest to get him out anyway, to punish him. Because dare he be brown?
1: They just tortured this guy. Uh-huh. It's straight up torture. All of these people that had any fingers on this case, they all need to be locked the fuck up.
0: But the judge granted Garcia's motion for dismissal based on vindictive prosecution.
1: Wow. Well, that means somebody did it, right? Did the vindictive prosecution.
0: Yeah. The court does not reach its conclusion lightly, he wrote. Waverly is, I think it's a he. I don't see any pronouns anywhere, but Waverly Crenshaw. I'm going to assume it's a he.
1: Hello.
0: Maybe I shouldn't.
1: Let me sounds look, British. Let me
0: up. Yes, it's a he. Okay. Said the court does not reach its conclusion lightly. The objective evidence here shows that absent Abrego's successful lawsuit challenging his removal to El Salvador, the government would not have brought this prosecution. Exactly.
1: Right.
0: They're pissed that he beat them in court.
1: Yeah.
0: And they had no evidence to label him a criminal.
1: Yeah. So they did all this for nothing. There was no reason to torture right. him like that. There's nothing. That's insane. That is nuts.
0: The executive branch closed its investigation on the November 22, 2022 traffic stop.
1: God.
0: Is where they got him. Only after Abrego succeeded in vindicating his rights did the executive branch reopen that investigation. What the government labels as new evidence was not new as a matter of law. The prosecutor's subjective good faith does not cure the retaliatory taint. Absent Blanche's tainted investigation.
1: Okay.
0: This is what the judge wrote.
1: Right.
0: Absent Blanche's tainted investigation, Agent Saud would not have called McGuire. Singh would not have brought him into the fold. McGuire would not have sought an indictment against Abrego. These are all the.
1: So all the people he named.
0: Yeah.
1: That did this
0: should,
1: to him.
0: Should go to jail.
1: Should go to motherfucking C-Cot. Jail. Yeah.
0: Put him in C-Cot for a few minutes. Hey, Let's them see how wonderful it is.
1: I say keep these places open because you got to put a lot of motherfuckers in
0: although
1: there.
0: Although I don't. I actually wouldn't say that because I don't want anybody tortured.
1: Yeah, and I don't want anybody sent to C-Cot. It's too much money. It's too much air travel.
0: The indictment then provided the executive branch cover to comply with the judge's order to facilitate Abrego's return to the United States as soon as possible. Abrego's motion to dismiss the indictment must be granted.
1: Todd Blanche should probably go to jail, right? For things he's done. I mean, there's got to be criminality there.
0: I mean,
1: there.
0: Tip of the fucking iceberg.
1: That whole iceberg has to be in alligator Blanche's, Alcatraz. Yeah, fill that motherfucker up. That's crazy. They put this guy through hell. And now it's like, okay, there's nothing here. Then they just walk away from it. Like nothing fucking happened to this guy.
0: Abrego Garcia was brought back to the United States last summer after the Supreme Court ordered the Trump administration to do so. The Department of Justice subsequently indicted him on unlawful transportation of illegal aliens for financial gain, which is a lie.
1: They were all driving to a construction site, right?
0: Right, right, right. Abrego Garcia's deportation last year ignited a political firestorm as the administration argued that he is a member of MS-13.
1: With no evidence.
0: Critics argued the government had not allowed him due process. They're not allowing anybody due process. Right. That's the problem. You see, they're... I think it's in California, some of these ICE gulags.
1: Yeah.
0: Concentration camps we have them in.
1: Yeah.
0: They're going on hunger strikes now because of the conditions.
1: You know, that's something else. I mean, everybody that managed and ran those places, they need to go to jail.
0: Oh, yeah.
1: The Nazis, 100%. they fucking are. And they're, you know, you could even make the case, God forbid we ever use the Patriot Act to our advantage. I mean, I hope we're not dealing with enemy combatants that are insurrectionists that try to overthrow the government, because then we got to reopen. We got to put those motherfuckers in Gitmo, right?
0: Well, watch. That's the
1: fucking law.
0: Watch what happens after the midterms if they get clobbered. You know, Trump's going to, he's going to probably try to not have the elections. I don't know if he would. Actually do that. I think even the Republicans wouldn't allow that.
1: Democrats, you better have a plan for that, though.
0: He's already laying the groundwork, the foundation for squealing fraud.
1: Right.
0: And he's just going to say everything they lose is going to be fraud.
1: And literally, I honestly believe that ballroom fortress thingy with the bunker, that's part of it. That's part of it. I mean, he's normalizing having troops at the White House and in D.C. there to protect him, not to protect us. He's dug in. He doesn't want to go to, and he's not going to Don Jr.'s fucking wedding. Oh, that's funny.
0: Let's see. Only a couple of minutes left here. Thanks for listening and joining us. We always appreciate it.
1: Did Melania go?
0: Ted Cruz said the Republican senators were screaming at Todd Blanche during that meeting about that slush fund.
1: Good. That's what Ted Cruz said.
0: According to Ted Cruz via an early Friday morning edition of his podcast.
1: Yes. Oh, God.
0: Republican senators were, quote, blasting acting attorney General Todd Blanche during a tense meeting over Trump's new anti-weaponization fund.
1: Jesus.
0: Speaking about the meeting between Blanche and Republican senators to discuss the fund, Cruz said, there were fireworks at an epic level.
1: What a dumb.
0: And I got to say, it was one of the roughest meetings I've seen in my entire time in the Senate. There were a lot of Republican senators who were just pissed.
1: Jeez. Hey, Ted, are you going to Don Jr.'s wedding?
0: And he cited 4 different senators that were doing a lot of yelling.
1: Damn.
0: Bill Cassidy, who just lost his primary. Tom Tillis.
1: Okay.
0: Who's leaving. John Cornyn.
1: Right.
0: Who may lose to Paxton. That's next
1: that's
0: week,
1: right,
0: I think, right?
1: Right. Good job, Texas.
0: Is it next week?
1: It's
0: soon.
1: Yeah.
0: And Randy Paul.
1: Oh, God, I forgot he existed.
0: We're very unhappy with the president over this new fund. Cruz said, we only have a 53-47 majority. If you lose 4 senators, that's below 50, and we won't get it done.
1: Shut up, Ted. Go to Cancun.
0: He said, fiery does not begin to cut it. The senators I mentioned, they were pissed, but almost every Republican senator was there, so my guess is that there were probably 45 senators in the room. At least half of them were blasting the attorney general. They were pissed.
1: Jeez.
0: Basically, the message is, you know what? We're going to pass reconciliation this week. We're going to fund all of ICE, all of CBP, all of Border Patrol, and then you announce this judgment fund. And now here's the challenge.
1: Right. Ted, you're such a gossip. Little gossip queen. Were you pissed? Were you yelling?
0: He said if Thune had put the reconciliation on the floor tonight, the Democrats would have put a bunch of amendments on the floor to unwind the judgment fund, and we would have lost everybody.
1: So he's not necessarily against the judgment fund. He's thinking that it's bad strategery.
0: He said it wouldn't have been 51-49. I got to tell you, the Republican senators were pissed. People were the entire meeting screaming at the acting attorney general.
1: Wait till Jasmine Crockett's the AG and she comes for all of your asses. There will be lots and lots and lots of screaming.
0: And he said if they would be losing these votes, not by just 3 or 4 votes. He thinks a lot of Republican senators were really mad and they're going to vote that down. So Trump might not get his slush fund after all.
1: You got enough slush, dickhead.
0: But we'll see. TBD. Trump seems to get his way a lot.
1: Right. Not with gravity.
0: Thanks for joining us, everybody. We'll be back on Monday. Now, maybe. Check our social media. We may or may not do if we survive pickleball.
1: Right. That's right.
0: On Sunday. 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
0: Have a great weekend. And if we don't talk to you Monday, we'll hit you up again Wednesday. Have a great, safe Memorial Day. Hang in there, you know.
1: Happy birthday, Pat.
0: Trump's hands are still purple. We'll talk to you on next week. Thank you for the happy birthday. Oh, yes, thanks for the gifts. Bye-bye.
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0: What do you have to lose by trying something new like Trump? What the hell do you have to lose? You have to lose. You have to lose.
1: Mr. Trump is so stupid. My God, my God.
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0: But you know what? 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
0: Thank you, Mr. Bezos.
7: And God. if you want to join us on our social media, I will fire them up during the show, too.
0: Are you going to have a baby with...
7: Me?
0: No. I'm addressing Jeff.
7: He's like, God.
0: Yeah, no. Shelby could watch it during the show. Jeff, are you going to have a baby with the person you sent into space by yourself?
7: Oh, I think... Are they going to have a kid? She's...
0: Does anybody know?
7: I don't know how old she is, but I think she's... You know, she might be getting to be that age where it might not be wise to have children if you still can.
0: Thank you, Jesus. Thank you for that. Thank you for that. Thank you for that kindness.
7: I mean, maybe, you know.
0: No. Yeah, right. Just buy a kid on Amazon, Jeff. Can you buy a child on Amazon?
7: Oh, she's 56. I would not recommend having a baby at 56.
0: Yeah, give it a try. Right.
7: I'm sure they are. What does it say? Lauren Sanchez was engaged multiple times before Jeff Bezos. Why do I care
0: Jesus
7: about this?
0: Christ!
7: I just googled it. Right,
0: this guy that owns everything on the planet, his wife was once engaged.
7: Fans accuse Lauren Sanchez of being desperate for attention in a Temu strapless dress while out with, quote, astronaut friend Katy Perry.
0: Is that real?
7: Yeah.
0: Temu didn't plant this story as an advertisement?
7: I don't think so. God. Where is this Temu dress? Now I want to see a picture
0: of it. Is that like a joke, or was it really from Temu?
7: I don't think so. Lauren Sanchez and Katy Perry were spotted enjoying a group dinner in New York City. Why do we care about this? The outing quickly sparked a wave of online reactions following their high-profile Blue Origin spaceflight mission earlier in 2025.
0: A mission?
7: I had to audition for one of these shows one time to host like a entertainment tonight-y kind of thing.
0: Yeah.
7: And my, they were cranking people out, and they put one guy, one girl. And I got with a girl who... English, definitely not her first language. She was some kind of Eastern European or something. And right. I couldn't understand a fucking word she was saying. She would say something. All right. Yeah. Hey.
0: You would be a better entertainment reporter than that Sam. God, what's his fucking name?
7: Ruben?
0: Oh, yeah. You'd be much better. You should have got that gig.
7: Is he no longer with us?
0: Did he die?
7: Wait.
0: We would have saw that clip pop up again.
7: Yeah, you know. He passed last year.
0: No, the guy that did the
7: Lawrence Sam Fishburne. Jackson, Lawrence Fishburne error. Yeah,
0: man, that is the best clip on the internet almost. I mean, she's R.I.P. Did we know that or?
7: Yeah, I did.
0: Okay,
7: I just said it right.
0: Well, jeez.
7: The
0: what a bummer.
7: Yeah, I know. Sad. He was 64.
8: Oh, you should get his job now.
7: 64 years, yeah.
8: They need someone.
7: Sam Rubin, I don't know if he was kind of on some of the nationwide, but he was mostly KTLA, and he was their morning in Los Angeles. He was their morning guy who did the entertainment. He was like their gossipy entertainment reporter.
8: You know him famously from that clip.
7: And the story is, that he interviewed Samuel Jackson, and then he mentioned either I don't remember if it was a commercial or a movie, but it was a movie that Lawrence Fishburne was in.
8: Right, that's right.
7: And Sam Jackson ripped him a new asshole. He's like, "You're the entertainment reporter."
8: Yeah.
7: And you don't know this?
8: Right.
7: He's like, I'm the what's in your wallet guy, not the.
8: I think he said something like, I am one of the three most prominent African-American actors in Hollywood. You know, and you should know that. But it was a great clip, and, R.I.P.
7: I think I did all the opening bullshit. Let's see what's going on this Monday. All kinds of stuff in the most corrupt, possibly one of the most corrupt countries on the planet right now.
8: Jeez. We're a mess. I mean,
7: and that's saying a lot. Let's launch into the headlines.
8: Yay.
7: Over to the commie pinko liberal
8: Defeat.
7: HuffPost.
8: Can I just say before we start this news segment that I wish one of these headlines you're going to have was combined with when an animal gets pissed segment. I really do. But it didn't happen. So
7: what?
8: There's a story that I'm sure you're going to do today that
7: right.
8: I wish were accompanied by when animals get pissed segment.
7: Okay.
8: But it's not. It's a shame.
7: No, I'm confused. I gotta look through my list. The headline at the HuffPost says, "Don the tubes."
8: Jesus Christ. It's not this story. Yeah.
7: What?
8: I wasn't referring to this story. I'm just telling you if you were guessing still.
9: But it's going down the tubers.
8: God damn.
7: Here, Trump's approval rating is sinking, and the Iran war may be only part of the problem, says the headline.
8: Woo.
7: President Donald Trump's approval rating is at a record low for his second term again, according to a New York Times-Siena poll released today, with Democrats opening up a double-digit edge on the generic ballot ahead of midterms elections.
8: Damn, guys, what's going on? What's not to love about you guys?
7: While the poll shows widespread discontent with Trump's presidency, the results suggest the economy and his decision to launch a war with Iran are the leading factors bringing his approval rating to new lows and potentially setting up a massive backlash in November. Only 30% of voters think launching the war with Iran was the right decision, and by a 55-21% margin, voters believe the war will not be worth the cost of waging it.
8: Right. Can we see on one of those sets of numbers? Because we see the IQ level of each person that polled.
7: Oh, yeah.
8: See how it breaks down. Are they in the 30% that loves this fucking war?
7: Who? I mean, maybe some of the myriad spam calls I get are polls or something that I never pick up, but I was just going to say, I never get polled.
8: I want to say that this one thing the war has done is has ruined the Lego movies. You guys really have to step it up a notch now if you're going to do another like Lego Batman or
7: Lego Batman.
8: You know, these videos that Iran puts out, they're good. I mean,
7: it's Trump's, let's see, his numbers are especially poor among voters he wooed away from Democrats in 2024.
8: I bet.
7: Only 19% of voters age 18 to 29 approve of Trump's job performance, as do only 20% of Hispanic voters.
8: Right. Did they poll a known rapist to see what his approval is?
7: Did they ask Trump?
8: Yeah.
7: That's the headline at the HuffPo. Let's see what's going on at the Drudge Report.
8: Okay.
7: Close Encounters of the Orange Kind.
8: Okay, jeez.
7: And it's a picture. I believe these are one of the pictures. Trump has gotten increasingly crazy with the shit he's putting out on social media.
8: Oh, I thought you were going to say on his face.
7: And I think we talked about that person who...
8: Oh, yeah, the helper?
7: Yeah, yeah. One of his aides that she supposedly prints out stacks of these memes from the internet. And then he's like, I like that one. And so we're not even sure, you know, because it happens through the middle of the night. So it's quite possible that he's doing it, but it's also quite possible that she's just scheduling them for the middle of the night to fuck with everybody.
8: I would hope so, because I would think the danger hours to be around Trump, if you're thinking in terms of him being a predator, would be...
7: Oh, a few hours after his last meal.
8: Right, oh, that's true. I was going to say nighttime, but, you know, a few hours after his last meal. Be careful, assistant, or whoever has to hang out with him in the middle of the night.
7: That's what this has to do with. Donald Trump walks with alien and blows up targets from space in bizarre posts.
8: The fuck is this guy up to? It's weirder that these would be scheduled, though.
7: In a period lasting just under an hour and a quarter on Sunday afternoon, no fewer than 19 AI-generated posts popped up on Donald Trump's Truth Social feed.
8: Jeez.
7: They ranged from boasts about sinking Iranian warships to mocked-up photos defending his controversial renovation of a reflecting pool in the center of Washington.
8: My fucking God.
7: His tackifying of the reflecting pool.
8: Well, this is crazier, though, if you think about it. If she is scheduling these, and I would think that he would be tweeting these out in like an ether Diet Coke fog or something.
7: Perhaps the most eye-catching picture features Trump walking on a military base surrounded by men in sharp suits and sunglasses alongside a tall gray alien.
8: Very attractive. These guys are so attractive.
7: The low quality image has been generated to look like a secretly captured photograph with blurry fingers obscuring the part of the view. It may be an effort to remind people of the so-called UFO files released earlier this month, which appeared to have failed to distract Americans from the Iran war.
8: Shit, but I thought the Iran war was about distracting people from the Epstein files or something.
7: Well, you know, it wasn't working.
8: But the UFO story was...
7: It backfired.
8: Was the UFO story was to detract from the Iran war?
7: Probably. I mean, who knows?
8: It's a
7: desperate attempt to say, look what I'm doing for you. Look, I'm releasing all the files here.
8: Jeez.
7: We didn't even talk about it because it really was... All we found out was there were a few videos that many we've seen before,
8: right,
7: and a couple of them that we hadn't, but it's, you know, it's a dot in the sky. It's the same
8: bullshit.
7: Kind of shit, and it was unexplained. And they had, you know, some where they supposedly chased something or whatever, but there's nothing definitive. There are no little green men. We don't have anything crashed or anything like that.
8: I think they would fly their ship through here and look at the Earth, particularly America, and they go, oh no, thank you. Look at the crime right down there.
7: Yeah, so long. Thanks for all the fish.
8: Yeah.
7: It's a really bizarre picture of him.
8: I haven't seen it.
7: It's him walking with an air, you know, with, you can see the fingers in the foreground, like they're secretly holding their phone, and it's Trump walking with a giant tall gray alien.
8: Why did he like that? I mean, what made him, what do you think appealed to him about that?
7: I don't know.
8: I'm trying to understand our fucking president.
7: Knows.
8: I mean, did he like the alien or the...
7: I did see a great meme. Somebody had a picture of him with his head falling over, face half drooped, falling asleep at the in a chair.
8: Yeah, yeah, yeah. Oh, my God.
7: Somebody had drawn his eyes open with Sharpie.
8: That's good. Hey, that's better than his normal eyes. I mean, less creepy, I think. I'd rather look at him with Sharpie eyes.
7: Jeez. So those are your headlines, everybody. The Drudge Report thinks Trump's bonkers posts.
8: God, I didn't even know what to think about that. Like, if someone's scheduling those weird posts, that's fucking strange.
7: There was another one with him sitting at a much slimmer, healthier-looking version of him, sitting at a table with all kinds of buttons. In the background, you could see all these screens. And all of these explosions from being shot down from space, like these lasers shooting down space, blowing up things all over the Earth.
8: Well, you saw Moonraker. Or, I don't know.
7: I mean, I don't get it. It's it's like he's bombing the entire Earth. He's destroying the Earth.
8: No. You figured it out. You said it. He didn't look fat. He'll share anything where he thinks he looks good and not fucking fat. And that's why he probably shared the one, him and the alien, maybe. I don't know. He didn't seem to look fat in that one. So that's all you have to do is put something out there where he doesn't look like he's wearing a diaper.
7: Or that he's hunched over, or that he's got black and blue hands, or that his lips are white.
8: That's right. Hey,
7: this he's got some rash on the side of his neck.
8: Oh, that's so gross.
7: Like some toothless vampire has been trying to get blood out of him.
8: What happened to that rash? That he did have one, right? I mean,
7: I thought he still had it not that long.
8: What's up with that, guys? Any report on that? Dr. Ronnie, take a culture.
7: I think he needs Adderall.
8: I do too. No, he needs a tranquilizer dart.
7: So let's get into this bullshit, this blatant corruption that the Republicans are fine with.
8: Yay.
7: Now Trump has decided to settle his lawsuit with his own Justice Department.
8: Okay. Oh, God. Oh, is this for the pain and suffering?
7: For the pain and suffering he suffered when they released his somebody leaked one of his tax returns from 20 years ago.
8: Right.
7: And he sued him for $20 billion or some, you know, ridiculous Trumpian number.
8: Right. Day one of my administration, his lawyer is disbarred. This fucking barred.
7: And now these motherfuckers have the Justice Department is now they've settled with him.
8: They've settled department.
7: For and created a fund, wink, wink, wink.
8: Oh, my God.
7: For 1.776, get it?
8: Oh, my God. Don't say billion. Though.
7: $1 billion to compensate Trump's allies who claim they were unfairly targeted by the previous administration. So this is being widely, this is being universally described as a slush fund.
8: Oh, yes.
7: For grift that Trump can just meet out who he deems worthy.
8: Right.
7: Just slap some money to them. They could say, oh, they treated me bad. Rudy's going to get money.
8: Rudy has his own slush fund going on, right? I don't know. Well, it's colon. Yeah, absolutely. Congratulations, Donald, on this big win for you. It's that much money plus it's that much billion because of 1776. That's so stupid.
7: It's patriotic. In an unprecedented move that would allow the president's administration to pay his supporters from a government agency he controls with taxpayer money.
8: There is nothing more embarrassing than this fucking government right now. I mean, I'm trying, just think about this. Obama didn't do this, did he?
7: I don't think so.
8: Did Clinton? Did Bill Clinton?
7: I don't. He got a blowjob.
8: Shelby, right. Shelby, see if Jimmy Carter tried to sue his own Justice Department for complete bullshit. Check on that for me.
7: There appears to be few constraints on who can submit to claim to the fund. The president has broadly stated his allies were politically targeted by the justice system, from the years-old Russian collusion investigation to the nearly 1,600 people charged in connection with the Capitol riot. So J6ers are going to be applying for this money.
8: Oh, okay. Yes. This is crazy. I mean, the people that stormed the Capitol, the people that shoved that person's body against the door when they were opening it, squeezed that guy? God.
7: Its creation comes as Trump drops his $10 billion lawsuit alleging that the Internal Revenue Service failed to protect him and the Trump organization from an unauthorized leak of their tax returns.
8: Is that what the IRS is supposed to do?
7: Trump himself will, wink, wink, wink, not receive any payments, but boy, will receive a formal apology.
8: Shame on this publication for lying.
7: His own Justice Department.
8: Right. Let me help everybody out. He will receive money from this. Come on.
7: Just like he will from the airport.
8: Absolutely. This guy is a crook. That's President Tony Soprano is in the house. Jeez, that's funny. That sounds like an Onion article, doesn't it?
7: So there's going to be a commission.
8: Oh, yes.
7: Made up of five members, not yet announced, who will run the fund. Trump will have the power to fire any of them. The Justice Department said there are no partisan requirements to file a claim. Wink, wink. It will process claims through December 15th, 2028, a month before Trump's second term as president ends.
8: Well, wait, what is a commission?
7: It's going to be five people. Who
8: No, the definition of a commission is what, though? What does that even mean? Like
7: a group of people that do shit?
8: Right, but how are they chosen? Are they elected? Are they...
7: Oh, no.
8: Trump's he said they're appointed.
7: Yeah, Trump's going to...
8: But he can fire them whenever he wants. They don't... Is that really a commission? Is that... That's just Donald Trump?
7: Well, right.
8: I mean, the definition of that, it sort of betrays it. It's, whatever.
7: Trump's lawsuit alleges the IRS failed to protect confidential tax information and the tax information of the Trump org. Charles Littlejohn, a former IRS contractor, was sentenced to 5 years in prison for leaking Trump's tax records, along with the records of thousands of others. Trump sued the IRS in his capacity as a citizen. Wink, wink, wink. Not yes. As president.
8: Jeez, this is insane. The bad guys are winning. I mean... God.
7: Minority Leader Chuck Schumer said creating the fund is, quote, depraved.
8: Yeah, it is. Trump it's is insane, right?
7: Trump is shaking hands with himself in order to fund his insurrectionist army to the tune of billions.
8: Ooh, yes.
7: Of all the corrupt things he has done, this is one of the most depraved.
8: Da-dunch. Hey, Chuck, stretch it out. You get a whole novel out of this.
7: The
8: he is depraved. He's right. I agree.
7: Schumer's right, yeah. I'm sure he'll fire off a strongly worded text and use a swear word in it to show just how serious he is.
8: God, Merrick, look at this shit. Look at this shit, motherfucker. Wow. Want to rethink any decisions and how you went about things or blah, blah, blah, blah, blah.
7: So add this to the list of criminal investigations. 2028.
8: This is what happens when Republicans come out and vote. They elect former reality show stars who were rapists that went to Epstein Island, did all kinds of bad things. I don't even know what else to say. I mean, and this is what happens when you guys come out and vote. Thank you so much.
7: Cartoonish corruption.
8: You're so stupid. When would you buy? What, on what planet would die? And I blame you guys. If you're old enough to go out there and vote, then you're old enough to know better, you dumb fucks. Since when has a Republican not started a war in South America and in the Middle East in as long as I can fucking remember?
7: Right.
8: I mean, but he said he wasn't. Oh, then you believe
7: our whole lives, the Democrats have had to come in and repair everything the Republicans fucked up.
8: Listen, you can say you're a cult all you want. That doesn't negate your stupidity.
7: And fuck the Democrats, you. By the way, are shit.
8: Oh, absolutely.
7: I hate the Democrats as an organization.
8: Yeah, yeah.
7: And they need to be proverbially or figuratively buried in the backyard.
8: Well, I mean, they've been
7: the party
8: the
7: needs
8: wheel.
7: To be buried in the backyard right next to the Republican Party that needs to be buried. And we need to plant new parties for us to vote for and not just two.
8: Yeah. I mean,
7: there needs to be multiple viable parties because this
8: right.
7: Stranglehold these two twats have on, all of our everything is bullshit.
8: You know, the problem.

0: Yes. The arch and everything.
1: There you go. Yeah, and the pool. You know, the new thing is the pool.
0: Yeah.
1: He says looks like feces is in it, and he wants to paint it this tacky blue to make it look like a fucking cruise ship deck pool.
0: The only upswing to this is like Americans have such a short memory span, and they will not want to spend their political capital on making this motherfucker pay because they're weak. But at least that an arch, the memory pool, the stupid ballroom, you can't ignore those. It's almost good that you would have to see that every day, because then you will not forget Donald Trump exists. And as long as Donald Trump exists, you have to act in a way to not let him back into government. That's your job, and that's it.
1: Bunch of Democrats are already adding this to the impeachment list.
0: Impeachment
1: reason list.
0: I mean, we're just not, God, we are bound by so many rules. We should be able to just arrest a person that does all these crimes. That's the problem. Like, if he was a senator or a mayor or a dog catcher, right, you could just arrest him.
1: Well, he would have been in jail. 34 felonies.
0: Right. But because he's president, we can't. That needs to be done away with, because that is so stupid. Because we have, we have a line of succession. Isn't that what that should be for?
1: God, I was just closing this thing about the polls. And I noticed that Democrats, do you think going to war with Iran, right or wrong decision?
0: Of course.
1: 93%. But 5% say it was the right decision. Who are these people?
0: They didn't have their reading glasses on when they filled out the thing. They.
1: Who are the 5%? Seriously, I would be fascinated to talk to them if they identify as Democrats and they think, oh yeah, it's a great idea to go into Iran.
0: Well, what's the margin of error?
1: Stupid.
0: It's got to be like 3-4% margin of error. I mean, so maybe it's just a tiny bit, if that makes you feel better.
1: It doesn't say on the graphic here.
0: And it could be like they were drunk and they didn't know.
1: maybe they're trolling.
0: Yeah, they were on LSD and they couldn't make out the sentence. They didn't know which box.
1: Trump, meanwhile, is pretending that he was going to launch a huge strike tomorrow, and he decided not to.
0: In your diaper? I'd make that prediction.
1: Trump said he's calling off a plan to attack Iran tomorrow after the heads of three regional powers in the Middle East asked him to hold off. Shit. Trump said he received requests from the Qatari Emir Tamim bin Hamad Al Thani.
0: Jesus.
1: Saudi Crown Prince Mohammed bin Salman. And UAE President Mohammed bin Zayed Al Nahyan.
0: Who was your favorite bitch American comic that you saw?
1: Yeah, who made you? Yeah. Who made you wet your robes?
0: Has anybody asked that asshole MBS who his favorite comic was? That thing. I mean,
1: Defense Secretary Pete Hegseth and Joint Chiefs Chairman Dan Kane. Oops, Dean Kane.
0: Kane!
1: Should still be prepared to go forward with a full large-scale assault of Iran, or Iran, is the way he says it, on a moment's notice, in the event that an acceptable deal is not reached.
0: Who got fucked on Polymarket over this? Is that
1: or who made money on Polymarket, more likely?
0: Betting that he would not. But he said he might, right?
1: Well, I'll bet oil went down a little bit.
0: Right.
1: Somebody made some money.
0: That's what this is. We're just sitting around letting them do this. What is this?
1: He's just coping. Speaking of coping.
0: Right.
1: Elmo.
2: Oh, yes.
1: Elon is doing some major cope because he lost his court case against OpenAI.
0: You stupid shitbag. I love it when you lose. That's good.
1: After less than 2 hours of deliberations.
0: Shit. They wanted the lunch.
1: This case went on forever, and they went 2 hours. They didn't even want the lunch.
0: Dude, they're like, if we go an hour and a half, we get an automatic cooking and coffee break.
1: After less than 2 hours, a jury on Monday rejected Elon Musk's claims against OpenAI CEO Sam Altman, ending a dramatic chapter in the bitter rivalry between the two tech billionaires who were once close friends.
0: Oh, bullshit. Evidence that this guy has the capacity to have friends. Please, do they have citations on that?

0: Don't believe it.
1: U.S. District Judge agreed with the advisory jury's determination that Altman and OpenAI were not liable and that Musk's, quote, claims of breach of charitable trust and unjust enrichment are dismissed as untimely. The jury found that Musk's claims were filed outside the statute of limitations, meaning Musk had 3 years to sue and didn't file on time.
0: You lazy fuck.
1: Tough man titties.
0: What, how much was it for anyway? What was it going to be?
1: $1 gazillion.
0: Oh, whatever, dude. You got all the money in the fucking world. Fuck you. Fuck you and all your dumb fucking shit.
1: Musk, in a post, called the decision a calendar technicality.
0: Are you going to the moon? Go ahead.
1: And insisted the judge did not rule on the merits of the case. There is no question to anyone following the case in detail that Altman and Brockman did, in fact, enrich themselves by stealing a charity. The only question is when they did it.
0: Are we sure this isn't some bad guy from the Batman movie with Val Kilmer?
1: Musk said, of course, he's going to be filing an appeal with the Ninth Circuit.
0: Elon could play the Penguin. Or Batman, maybe. I guess Batman, probably, because he has all the gadgets.
1: Musk's lawyer reserved his client's right to appeal directly to the judge, but the judge expressed her skepticism, noting that she was prepared to dismiss Musk's appeal on the spot. So he's like, Your Honor, I reserve the right to appeal to you, which they would file with all their reasons and everything. And she was basically like, don't bother. Quote, there's a substantial amount of evidence to support the jury's findings, said the judge. After a 3-week trial, those people wanted to get the fuck out of there.
0: So what if,
1: and they hate Musk.
0: Isn't that a bad ratio? Like deliberation time versus how long your trial is. You tried to make your case for 3 weeks.
1: And failed so miserably that they probably took a vote and they were like, right, we're done.
0: Right.
1: And like you said, they were like, well, we should get some, wait till sandwiches come at least.
0: Yeah, absolutely.
1: Get more coffee and shit. Musk sued Altman and OpenAI in 2024, accusing them of violating an alleged commitment to keep the artificial intelligence lab as a nonprofit. Musk helped start OpenAI in 2015, but left the board 3 years later.
0: God, I bet they love that. Is there anybody on the planet that is like, I'm so glad Elon's here, aside from people he's paying?
1: Microsoft, which invested in OpenAI as early as 2019, also was named as a defendant in the suit, with Musk claiming the software giant aided and abetted the AI startup in its alleged breach of charitable trust. He's so concerned about the charity, Ryan. Yes.
0: Is he accusing Clippy of doing this?
1: The court said the claim against Microsoft was also dismissed.
0: Damn. Wow. What a great lawyer you have, Elon. Not one win.
1: The lead attorney, meanwhile, for OpenAI said, no, it's not a technical decision. It's a substantive one. It says, quote, you brought your claims too late and you did it because you were sitting on them to use as a weapon of a competitor who can't compete in the marketplace. And so we're delighted to get it.
0: God, it's amazing that the trial would go on so long, though. I mean, because...
1: What agony to sit through that kind of a trial. Ugh,
0: but if you know from the beginning that they just ran out of time and they filed too late, then that's a spoiler alert. You're sitting there for 3 weeks for nothing.
1: Yeah.
0: Oh, my God. And you got to pay attention to all this bullshit for nothing.
1: That's why whenever I've had jury duty, I'm like, oh, please don't give me a corporate one. Please don't give me a corporate one.
0: Oh, God.
1: Thoughts and prayers for Elon.
0: Sure.
1: He's crying.
0: You are not.
1: He's so very upset.
0: Does he even have tear ducts?
1: I'm not happy I did not get my way.
0: You're not happy. You know nothing. Does he have tear ducts, do you think? Or?
1: I don't know.
0: That's how you're rebooting.
1: He has to lay outside to get warm.
0: I gotta stick a paper clip in my tear duct. Yeah.
1: Elon, why are you on that rock? Also in the news, it's a day ending in a Y, so we have another shooting, this time at a Islamic center. Golly gee.
0: Jeez. In America?
1: I wonder what this might be about.
0: Is this in America?
1: We don't know yet, so I'm not going to opine, but I have opines. Five people, including two suspects, have died after two teens opened fire at a San Diego mosque packed with children. Jeez. Dozens of local police and SWAT teams converged on the Islamic Center of San Diego around noon on Monday, where three individuals, including a security guard, were killed. Five people are dead, including two teenage suspects who died of apparent self-inflicted gunshots after a mass shooting. The San Diego Police Department confirmed they received reports of a shooting just before noon. Just after 1 p.m., they said the threat has been neutralized.
0: Jeez.
1: No,
0: it hasn't.
1: Two suspects who police believe to be 17 and 19 years old died from self-inflicted gunshot wounds. Three adult male victims, including a security guard, died as a result of the shooting. What led to the shooting remains unclear. It's being investigated as a hate crime.
0: Okay.
1: They believe the security played a significant role in ensuring that it didn't result in more casualties. So some heroes. The three victims were found dead inside by the responding officers. Around the same time, other officers responded to reports of active gunfire a few blocks away.
0: Jesus.
1: Where a landscaper was shot at while working but was not injured.
0: Okay, right.
1: Is that related? America.
0: Two different shootings?
1: No.
0: Oh, okay. It was related to the...
1: Because the two guys died.
0: Oh, okay.
1: The shooters killed themselves. The moments later, officers found a vehicle in the middle of another nearby street who they believed to be the shooters involved in the mosque shooting deceased. Oh, maybe that's the shooting. I don't know. Maybe they heard the gunshots from them killing themselves in the car.
0: Okay. Well, nonetheless, God, you know, we should do something about gun violence. You know, has anybody thought of that? Or does anybody remember that fucking Michael Moore movie, motherfuckers?
1: Wait a second. What does it say? Now, several Jewish schools in San Diego are on lockdown. Like, what do they think? The Muslims are going to rampage and go start shooting up Jewish schools? What the fuck is wrong with you people?
0: Well, I mean, the way it's about gun. If you think about it in terms of guns, maybe every school should shut down. I mean, why?
1: Yeah.
0: We have so many fucking school shootings. It is insane. We don't care because it's the guns. It's the guns. Or maybe it's Maha, right? Is this under Maha?
1: Neighbor told the news that a man with a gun walked up to a security guard and the two exchanged gunfire. The Islamic Center is the largest mosque in San Diego County, home to a school for pre-K to third grade students.
0: Jeez.
1: The shooting occurred on Dhul Hijjah, the 12th and final month of the Islamic calendar, which is considered one of the four sacred months. During Dhul Hijjah, fighting was made forbidden to ensure that pilgrims were able to go to and from Hajj in safety.
0: Okay. Well, everybody stop shooting people. What a horrible thing. And it's racism. Oh, God. Come to America for your vacation if you want. God.
1: Schools in the surrounding area were put on lockdown.
0: Jeez, man.
1: So there you go.
0: Alex Jones isn't spreading any lies about this, right?
1: Not yet.
0: Okay.
1: I'm sure it's false flag.
0: God, that's fucking horrible. These fucking guns.
1: It's America.
0: Yeah.
1: Welcome to America.
0: Mm-hmm.
1: Also, we've got going on here. Look at time flying already. 40 minutes gone. Thanks for buying shit through the Amazon link. crabdiving.com/Amazon.
0: Do you think, real quick, do you think Cash App makes a better podcaster than a FBI director or vice versa?
1: I can't imagine he'd be. I can't imagine he wouldn't. Yeah, so that's, I'm closing the
0: I just brought that up.
1: Stories.
0: I brought that up because the, you know, him snorkeling at Pearl Harbor or whatever. Like, can't he just fucking go to work or something? I mean, why does he have to go on a special snorkeling trip? That's why I was saying.
1: Is that the animals get pissed story you were hoping for?
0: I did
1: have that story. I just didn't put two and two together.
0: No, I know. And why would you? But, I mean, I'm just saying, we have so... All we do are stories in this when animals get pissed segments or shark attacks in Hawaii. Right?
1: But
0: they, you know.
1: Yeah.
0: Okay.
1: Or elsewhere.
0: So what happened here? I mean,
1: for example.
0: Okay.
1: Australia?
0: Oh, yes.
1: Perth, God. Western Australia.
0: Right, right.
1: A 38-year-old diver has died after a 16-foot great white shark.
0: Fuck you, Jesus.
1: Attack.
0: Fuck that. Fuck that shark.
1: Well, listen to the name of this island. Rottnest Island. R-O-T-T-N-E-S-T. Rottnest Island.
0: I want to deploy assets to go capture that fucking thing. I mean, why do we have to live with that dinosaur?
1: One of the world's most active regions for shark attacks. The attack occurred just before 10 a.m. May 16th at Horseshoe Reef, a well-known diving and fishing location roughly 19 miles off the coast of Perth.
0: Wait. You said in the first part of that sentence that this was like a well-known location for shark attacks or something like that.
1: One of the world's most active regions for shark attacks.
0: To me, that would also make it one of the world's worst places to surf, and I would never fucking surf there. But why? This guy was surfing? I mean, I'm not blaming the guy. But
1: don't know yet.
0: Shit, man.
1: According to authorities, the man had been spearfishing with friends.
0: God.
1: And was in the water near a boat when he was bitten on the legs by the shark. Reported to be a great white measuring around 16 feet.
0: What
1: friends
0: fucking
1: pulled the man from the water, rushed him approximately back to shore by the boat.
0: Oh, God.
1: Where emergency responders performed CPR, but he could not be revived.
0: Dude, what the fuck kind of person is like, I'm going to take my friends out in the water in Hawaii, chum it by spearfishing. Is that how you treat friends? God, what the fuck, man? Why? I'm not blaming this person, but this is fucking insane.
1: Experts are emphasizing that sharks do not actively hunt humans.
0: Fuck you.
1: Instead, attacks are usually triggered by a mix of environmental and behavioral factors. Ooh. One likely contributor in this case is spearfishing, which can significantly increase risk. The activity creates vibrations and introduces injured fish into the water,
0: God.
1: Both of which can attract sharks from long distances.
0: Something we all fucking know. Add that part in, too. I mean, that's, you know, you're explaining. Listen, to that. You have to explain stuff to people that just go in there anyway.
1: Some researchers also suggest warming ocean temperatures and shifting prey patterns may be bringing sharks closer to popular beaches and reefs.
0: The prey patterns. My prey pattern shifted. I'm going to eat that guy in that quick drying bathing suit. They're man eaters. Prey patterns.
1: It's like on that show Alone when people are like, oh, it's a game trail. I think I'll set up near this.
0: Yeah.
1: It's like, no.
0: But you know what? You know what? That is the whole ocean's their game trail.
1: Yeah.
0: I mean, they don't give a fuck. These are cold-blooded motherfuckers. You're talking about a 16-foot shark.
1: 16 fucking foot
0: Can
1: shark.
0: Can we get a break on
1: Holy
0: that, please?
1: Crap.
0: We're all just trying to get through this shit we're in on this planet, and it's like, I'm going to introduce a 16-foot fucking man-eating monster into the fucking ocean for no reason. Was it eat all the mice in the ocean? Well, why do we have these fucking things? Why do you need a 16-foot fucking shark? I don't know who I'm talking to. I'm definitely having a Karen moment. This is unreasonable. Go on with the story. Shit. Cash App wasn't there?
1: This one is from
0: 16 foot. I mean, what the fuck? That's like, I'm trying to imagine. That's so fucking big. That's like Steven Spielberg size.
1: Yeah.
0: God, fuck off, Jesus. Just stop.
1: I wonder if they have it tagged, like if like they know where it is, where it's going.
0: I don't even want to comment on that because I definitely have an opinion. If you can tag it, you can bag that motherfucker too, right? I mean, why are you going to let that live out there? Just kill people, right? I mean, do you agree, Shelby? Does anybody agree with me?
1: Glacier National Park?
0: That's one mean shark.
1: Fatal bear attack.
0: Oh, shit. Damn.
1: Is renewing attention on the risks of hiking in bear country. It was that park's first fatal bear attack since 1998.
0: Oh, whatever. Show me the stats on that happened, and how those numbers are massaged.
1: And happened within a week of a separate Yellowstone bear attack that injured two hikers. I think we talked about that.
0: Well, how far away was it? They're just throwing out stats to confuse us.
1: Anthony Polio, a 33-year-old from Davie, Florida.
0: Okay.
1: Died after what officials said was a bear encounter.
0: Oh my God. Fuck
1: it's
0: this.
1: It's a bear encounter.
0: That fucking bear ate his ass. It killed him. It murdered him.
1: Reported missing on May 5th after he didn't return from a solo hike on the Mount Brown Trail near Lake McDonald Lodge. Search and rescue crews found his body May 6th, about 50 feet off the trail in a densely wooded area about 2.5 miles from the trailhead. His injuries, they said, were consistent with those sustained by a bear encounter.
0: Who the fuck writes these articles? You have no feelings. You're telling me numbers, so many numbers. What does it matter how many? He was in the bear took him in the woods and ate him and fucking killed him. That's what you mean.
1: The National Park Service advises hikers to carry bear spray, make noise, and reduce the risk of surprise encounters. Hike in groups when possible. If you're camping, be sure to keep your food locked up.
0: Yeah, the bears are like, yeah, hike in pairs so I can eat one of you later. God, you know. I had a question about the fucking bear. I mean, how big was this bear?
1: Don't know. They don't know.
0: What kind of bear?
1: They don't know.
0: God damn it. Let's do some journalism. Find out what bear that was.
1: I mean, it took off. They don't know where.
0: Where was it? It took off.
1: In Glacier National Park.
0: Look at the ring cameras in the area. Man, these fucking, the animals have had it with us. And who the fuck, you know.
1: I don't blame them.
0: Who would go swimming in Perth? Where are you going today?
1: I'm
0: going
1: Montana. To go surfing. It's in Montana.
0: Yeah. I'm going surfing in the most prevalent in the ocean, most famous for sharks eating people. I'm going to a buffet for sharks. I'm go surfing because the waves are good. What the fuck, man? Shit.
1: And then New York.
0: Okay.
1: Had a rampaging beaver.
0: Oh, stop it. Really?
1: A beaver attacked multiple people, including at least one child at a lake in New Jersey, has tested positive for rabies.
0: Damn, RFK. What the fuck, right?
1: Police in Mahwah responded to Lake Henry's, New York, New Jersey. Police responded after a report of an animal attack. An 8-year-old boy had been fishing on the shoreline when a beaver came out of the water and charged at him.
0: What the fuck? That's terrifying.
1: The boy tried to run away but tripped and fell.
0: Oh,
1: the semi-aquatic rodent bit the child on the upper thigh.
0: Right.
1: And continued to attack him. A family friend nearby came over to hit and kick the beaver several times before it eventually retreated, though it continued to circle the area.
0: Holy shit. you know, there's no reason to laugh at it. Did the kid survive?
1: Yeah, but he's going to have the shots.
0: No, he doesn't. We don't have to do that.
1: What do you mean?
0: RFK said we don't need those, right? He's getting rid of measles or rabies shots or something.
1: Not once you've been bitten by something that has rabies.
0: Well, yeah, just walk it off, kid. Walk it off.
1: Suck it up, kid.
0: Right.
1: So angry beaver.
0: Put that kid in therapy or something. He's going to have PTSD over that shit. I mean, that is scary. What is this fucking thing chasing me?
1: Who would think? You never think a beaver would come at you.
0: You will now.
1: Makes sense that it's got rabies. Went nuts, yeah. Terrifying.
0: Yeah, and that they never got that bear.
1: No, I assume they got the beaver. I don't have that information either.
0: Well, you know, that's kind of I'm glad the kid's okay and stuff. That's sort of a whatever story, but that's a serious when animals gets pissed story. And that's a big old bear. Eating people up there.
1: Why am I signed out of X?
0: That Jesus did that for you.
1: On this.
0: God. Can you imagine, though, Cash Patel goes snorkeling and just doesn't show up in any other categories for the stories we cover? I just can't believe that. I mean, we've done so many stories about what I'm talking about in Hawaii. Like, a lot, right?
1: It's a busy year for sharks.
0: Well, not that busy. I mean, and they snorkel. That's usually it, right? They're snorkeling. Nobody was spearfishing around him. Well, hey, why does this guy got to go on busy? You don't even need to go to... His job was to go to Hawaii, tour their office. What are you going to do there? You guys need to use more paper clips. What are you going to tell these people at the field office in Honolulu, you dumb dickhead? Do you know what I mean?
1: Yeah.
0: Why do you need to go on that trip?
1: We have a couple of elections today that are interesting to watch. Okay. Texas has Paxton versus Cornyn.
0: Wow.
1: Trump, you'll notice, never opened his pie hole to endorse anyone. Remember at the beginning? He was like, it's going to be, I'm going to come out in a couple of days and I'm going to endorse.
0: Well, it should be Paxton, Donald, because
1: he didn't choose either one.
0: Well, that's not an endorsement.
1: Now, the Democrats want Paxton to win because he's pretty reviled. And that it would give Tallarico a boost.
0: He is better to run against than that other guy.
1: Yes.
0: That is a fucking amazing. That really is. Do you think if Tallarico would have ran against Ted Cruz, if it was different?
1: Maybe. Jeez. Tallarico is doing well.
0: The other senator is Ted Cruz, who's safe this election time. Good. He doesn't have to run.
1: This is would usually be. Oh, and the other one is Thomas Massie.
0: Yeah.
1: In Kentucky.
0: Yes.
1: Who is the anti? Well, first of all, Trump endorsed his opponent, of course, because Massie was one of the guys who spearheaded the Epstein files law and stuff like that. Trump feels that he's a rhino. And all the maggots hate him now, but
0: because he's against pedophilia.
1: But he's the libertarian's wet dream, the libertarian part of the same guys that love Rand Paul. You know, they love them some Massie.
0: Yeah.
1: So it'll be interesting to see what happens.
0: Who's he running against?
1: He won pretty easily. You know, each time he ran, but it's Kentucky and he's a Republican. But now in the primary, he's getting primaried by some Trump toady, and millions and millions of dollars of AIPAC money.
0: Oh my God. To the toady. Jeez. Is the toady like some MMA fighter or a former Fox person or?
1: I don't know.
0: Is it Britney?
1: Yeah. Yeah. There was one, I saw one pro Massie ad that said, Massie is backed by, Massie is not backed by any buddy who's trying to cover up the Epstein files, and the other guy is backed by everybody who's trying to cover up the Epstein files. So, but it'll be interesting to see if Massie wins. I hope Massie wins because that'll drive Trump crazy.
0: I mean, maybe it'll do the, I don't know, he'll fill but a diaper close. Over it. You
1: it's
0: know?
1: Sadly close.
0: God, that's crazy. These fucking Republicans are just, jeez.
1: Well, you know, they turn on Fox, and Fox is anti-Massie.
0: Was that 16-foot fucking shark? Where did it?
1: Australia?
0: Australia. Okay. That's a long, long drive from that to Honolulu. I guess you couldn't get over there in time.
1: What is this?
2: Thus Solomon finished the house of the Lord and the king's house. And all that came into Solomon's heart to make in the house of the Lord, and in his own house he prosperously effected.
0: What?
2: And the Lord appeared to Solomon.
1: Prosperously.
0: Wow. This is a good one. This is excellent. Can I just say, guys, Samuel Jackson did this better.
1: Prosperously.
0: Right. What the fuck?
1: Prosperously.
0: Is he praying somewhere?
1: This is, well, the great thing about this is, they had a national jubilee of prayer, praise, and Thanksgiving event.
0: Woo! That sounds fun.
1: That was put on by his administration. I would like to sue for that.
0: So we paid for this.
3: Oh boy,
0: we paid for this.
1: Yeah, and yay. I want our money back. Separation of church and state, you twats.
0: What is he?
1: Why are we funding a national jubilee of prayer, praise, and Thanksgiving?
0: Hey, who is Solomon? Who's he taught? Which one is Solomon in the Bible? I forget.
1: The wise king who threatened to chap the baby in half.
0: Oh, okay. Okay. Good. I just didn't know.
2: Solomon's heart to make in the house of the Lord, and in his own house he prosperously effected. And the Lord appeared to Solomon by night and said to him, I have heard your prayer and have chosen this place to myself for a house of sacrifice. If I shut up heaven that there be no rain, or if I command the locusts to devour the land, or if I send pestilence among my people, if my people, which are called by my name, shall humble themselves and pray and seek my face and turn from their wicked ways, then will I hear from heaven.
1: Shit. Wow, I'm inspired, aren't you?
0: Yeah. Can I? Was this recorded? Did he pre-record this?
1: Oh, yeah.
0: Why?
1: Fuck yeah.
0: Hey,
1: yeah,
0: but why would he not just start over? I can't even say it. Prosperously. Why didn't they do another take? He said it wrong. Right? I mean, that's the bare minimum. Even a soap opera would go out back and do another take after that, right? Even a soap would re-record that. I mean, is that the... What did he say? Prosperously?
3: Prosperously.
0: Goddamn, Donald.
3: Prospero.
0: Yeah. Are you... Does the director of this hate you? Probably.
1: Well, and it's that shitty White House where it's two cameras, one straight ahead, one slightly off for a semi-right profile. It's not 90 degrees, but it's like 45-degree right profile.
0: Yeah.
1: And they just bounce back and forth in willy-nilly. It's really jarring and bad.
0: I want to interview the production team, and I want to ask them under oath, why did you not just record this part? Because you're cutting anyway, right?
1: How do we know this isn't cut?
0: This is the best one?
1: Yeah.
2: And will forgive their sin and will heal their land. Now my eyes shall be open and my ears attent to the prayer that is made in this place. For now I have chosen and sanctified this house, that my name may be there forever, and my eyes and my heart shall be there.
0: I don't even know what to say about this shit.
1: Wow, I'm so inspired.
0: This is good, Donald. Wow. I like the direction you're taking this.
1: So
0: my ears shall be a tent.
1: My ears shall be a tent.
0: It's so weird.
1: Prospering. Mm.
0: Somebody give him some Adderall, man. I mean, re-record that. No. Just let him say it. Prosperously. My ears will be a tent. Is that over?
1: Oh, here it goes. Claims of a Christian revival. This is a different one.
0: Shit. God damn, Donald, you are fucking crazy. And I listen to all your shit. This is out there. Is Paula there helping him or anybody?
1: Paula?
0: Yes.
1: Oh, no, I don't think so.
0: Man. Jesus, did you like this? Did you send him a thank you note for the nice words?
4: For every enemy that is aligned against you, let there be that we would strike the ground, for you will give us victory, God. I hear a sound of abundance of rain. I hear a sound of victory. I hear a sound of shouting and singing. I hear a sound of victory. The Lord says it is done. The Lord says it is done. For I hear victory, victory, victory, jeez, victory in the corridors of heaven, in the corridors of heaven.
0: Paula, this is bullshit. The only talent in this thing is in the background, that kid with that long, sustained note. That's hard, right? That's good. But you are such a bullshit artist. I think it's going to be hard for people to take.
1: Joel Webbin says she's a witch.
0: Shit, okay. I think it's going to be hard for people to do a dance mix version of this Trump thing. It's going to be tough. You know. What is it? My ears are a tent, oh Lord. Shit.
1: So this prayer gathering was apparently like a big fail.
0: Oh, come on. Jesus didn't answer any of the prayers or
1: that it wasn't. It wasn't as hugely attended as they would have liked.
0: Hey, I've been there with shows. I've been there. It sucks, right? Nobody shows up. Nobody came to this fucking event. You missed a good show, honestly. This is a good job, Donald.
1: Trump's free day-long event to, quote, rededicate America to God drew a notably sparse crowd at the National Mall on Sunday with a recycled video message from the president himself airing to rows of empty seats.
0: What do you expect? It sounds like Donald wasn't there, right?
1: No.
0: No Kid Rock?
1: The eight-hour Rededicate 250 gathering, billed as a national jubilee of prayer, praise, and thanksgiving, was organized by the White House-backed Freedom 250 group. Ugh. House Speaker Mike Johnson appeared in person.
0: Oh, okay. He's the headliner.
1: Yeah.
0: Jeez. Well, come on.
1: Well, Vice President J.D. Vance was also there, as was Secretary of State Marco.
0: Oh, okay.
1: And Secretary of Defense Pete Kegsbreath.
0: Hey, the Golden Girls are in the house.
1: Oh, they sent pre-recorded messages.
0: They didn't show up?
1: No.
0: Even Mike Johnson?
1: Mike Johnson was there in person. J.D. Vance, Rubio, and Hegseth were pre-recorded.
0: Damn, Mike.
1: Trump himself skipped the event to go golfing in Virginia.
0: Donald, that isn't right. You should have headlined that event.
1: He did post on Truth Social in all caps, "I hope everybody at Rededicate 250 is having a good time."
0: Does anybody have a reaction shot of when Mike Johnson realizes that he's going to be the only one attending live? That everybody else, he's the Speaker of the House, but everybody else is just videoing in. Damn, Mike, that is.
1: You think they chucked him under the bus? They're like, we'll totally
0: be
1: there.
0: Fuck yes.
1: Well, it looks like Tulsi had a pre-recorded message, too.
0: Even Tulsi. Mike Johnson, you're the Speaker of the fucking House. This Tulsi Gabbard lunatic just sent a video in.
1: God, nobody was watching Tulsi's message. This picture is from when Tulsi's message was running on the... And there's like 25 people there.
0: When was this?
1: Yesterday.
0: Sunday morning?
1: Yeah.
0: That's a tough market for Jesus shit, right? That market's saturated by the big boys. That's for the big dogs. To have this on like a Saturday or a Wednesday, maybe? Sunday's a hard thing for religious shit because religious people go to their dumb churches and you know...
1: The three-minute video Trump aired Sunday was the same footage he recorded in April for a separate event called America Reads the Bible.
0: Jesus.
1: Reuters photos captured dozens of empty seats during the screening. The National Mall can hold over 1 million visitors, while the Rededicate 250 site had advertised only several thousand attendees.
0: Hey, wait. That's so sad. I didn't even know it was happening.
1: Despite the visibly empty rows, Trump allies declared the event a triumph. Right. Teen influencer Bo Loudon, I don't know who that is. Jeez. I'm glad I don't, claimed D.C. was filled to the brim with patriots honoring God.
0: Hey, Bo got a gig.
1: While deputy assistant to the president, Sebastian Gorka was there.
0: There's your headliner. Sebastian Gorka was there with Mike Johnson.
1: Boasted of a huge crowd.
0: Shut up, man. You weirdo. You're the strangest motherfucker. What did he wear? What Nazi thing? He just wore a Klan robe?
1: He just wears that same button all the time.
0: Okay, perfect. How sad. Melania, did she show up? Or what? No Trump kids? Even not one fucking kid? No Barrett?
1: Nope.
0: Eric?
1: They're not going to go hang out with the boring Christians.
0: Yeah.
1: They can't stand those people.
0: Right. Not even Paula White.
1: Paula might have been there.
0: She better have been. She's in charge of this shit at the White
1: House. Yeah, I'm assuming she had to be there.
0: Actually,
1: right?
0: If I'm Paula White, I mean, like, I have exclusivity to this fucking shit, so I should be the headliner. Fuck all these people. Kick out Mike Johnson, and you're not going to put up your dumb video messages. This is my space. Video messages.
3: America has faced moments when the soul of this nation was tested.
0: Video. Wow. Who is Michelle Bachman?
1: No, that's Paula.
0: That's Paula White. Damn, Paula.
1: Paula didn't even go live. She's got a video.
0: Well, she was at church.
1: Oh, she's making money.
0: Dude, I mean, again, this is the problem, dumbass.
1: That's her big day. She ain't giving up that dollar.
0: Why did you compete on this day? That is so fucking stupid.
3: The abolition movement did not rise from politics alone. It emerged in the wake of the Second Great Awakening, a spiritual revival that swept across our nation and called America back to God, to repentance, and to the truth that every human being is created in his image. From churches, prayer gatherings.
1: God, drink some water before you do this, or make sure your veneers are untied enough. Why, can you hear the clicking in her mouth when she's... Yeah.
0: I thought that was just Satan, but no, why...
1: Drink some water.
0: Why... Shit, I forgot my question. Oh, why? Okay, so humans are made in God's image. Oh, I wasn't... No, that's what she said, so okay. Shelby, then how did they figure you out?
1: I wasn't listening to the substance. Got,
0: right. I did. And I'm
1: was critiquing what she looks like in my head and what what's.
0: I respect that, but I listened on accident and I want to understand that. Like if humans
1: I get
0: are,
1: to see the video though. So.
0: Right. Humans are created in God's image, correct?
1: Okay.
0: Where the fuck do you get giraffes, dogs, oysters, all the other shit?
1: God just sent those for us to play with.
0: But the human, he had to.
1: Yeah, yeah. Big giant dick on God too.
0: You're a Catholic. You were. Why? Why did he?
1: I was.
0: Right. Why is he like this? This.
1: I guess.
0: Is God like an egomaniac?
1: Yes. Have you read the Old Testament?
0: No, not. I mean, you know.
1: What about number two?
0: I've seen some movies.
1: What about number one? Number two. The
0: Genesis.
1: The commandments.
0: Oh, okay.
1: Number one. I'm the Lord your God. You will not have false gods before me.
0: We get it. You're on the money. You wrote the book we all read. What? That's redundant, right? That's understood. Isn't that understood?
1: Fascinating that he acknowledges the existence of other gods.
0: Right.
1: They don't talk about
0: Oh,
1: that
0: that's weird.
1: They don't talk
0: you
1: about that.
0: You should have no other god before me.
1: No other gods before me, not no other gods exist.
0: Hey, God, it's Ryan from Crab Diving Podcast. I have a question. What other gods are you referring to?
5: Arthur.
0: Right. Which ones are you referring
5: to? Rubble.
0: Shit. Yeah, I never thought of that. It's hard to believe that it would take two centuries for the Lord to raise up a great man to bring that ballroom finally to stand where it needs to stand.
1: This is Eric Metaxas, who did show up live.
0: Oh,
1: and,
0: God.
1: And you can hear the crowd. Nobody gives a fuck. There's eight people applauding for him.
0: Oh, I saw a clip of this at my mom's on MSNBC. Oh my God, that
1: he's claiming that somehow there's some biblical mandate to build a ballroom.
0: Duh. You didn't know that
1: in Washington D.C.
0: You must not have paid attention in Catholic school.
1: These people are so crazy. They're so insane.
0: What's crazy is the set. Do you see that?
1: Oh
0: shit?
1: Yeah, that's.
0: I mean, I want to look at it.
1: It's you can't see it in this clip. It's a close up.
0: You know, it looked like they did that live from Superman's hideout up in the North Pole.
1: Oh, yeah, yeah, yeah. The other story I did start reading from, I could save till Friday, but why? This is from The Times UK.
0: Hello.
1: Claims of a Christian revival in Britain are clearly false.
0: I was wondering, guys. I was wondering.
1: After a landmark survey found church going had fallen, not risen, since before the COVID-19 pandemic and had halved among the over 70s. Old people are like, fuck this religion shit.
0: Well, you don't want to die from COVID. I mean, shit. Jesus would not want you to put yourself in danger.
1: Yeah, and they probably bailed on church and they're like, why should we go back? Why?
0: Right.
1: Why?
0: Yeah.
1: Only 5% of British people attend a weekly church service, down from 8% in 2018.
0: It's an emergency.
1: So, you know, they're doing the same bullshit. They are the Christians there are doing the same lying that they're doing here, saying, oh, we're having a Christian resurgence. We're taking over again. All the young people are becoming Christian.
0: See, but over there, they're like, all the young people are becoming Christians.
1: And it's a lie. It's right, just a lie. And in fact, it's a bigger lie over there because there's only 5%. Europe is atheist.
0: Right.
1: Europe is a lot atheist, big time.
0: Don't they worship soccer?
1: Some of them.
0: That's their thing. Sorry, Jesus. You lost out to soccer, Netflix. I mean, there's a lot of different things, you know.
1: The researcher said suggestions of a resurgence in Christianity in the UK can be laid to rest.
0: Okay.
1: Among those under age 35, the proportion of people who are regular churchgoers was 3%.
0: Oh, damn. Do not tell God this. He will be so fucking sad.
1: Researchers say there is no evidence of any recent increase in church growing among young people, right, as had been claimed by Christian groups.
0: What about a follow-up? What about evidence of Jesus existing?
1: Same.
0: Okay. That would help. You know what I mean? If you could just have... See, guys, here's how we solve this. God has to just do a cameo at some of these places.
1: So they're saying the weekly attendance among those aged 70 and over has halved since 2017.
0: Ouch.
1: From 18 to 9%, suggesting any apparent youthening of congregations reflects a loss of older worshipers rather than an influx of younger ones. So in other words, the old people are leaving,
0: yeah,
1: and it makes it look like there's more younger people.
0: Right,
1: there.
0: Right.
1: But there's not.
0: Hey, Jesus people, quit complaining in TV and entertainment. When you see your ratings drop off, what do? You change something. You fire some motherfuckers.
1: Yeah.
0: Jesus and God.
1: Start canceling.
0: No. Jesus, God, listen to me. And Mary, we love what you've done so far, but we want to move on, right? I want different gods.
1: Even those who identified as Christian were less likely to go to church weekly. Just 13% of Christians said they attended church each week, from 20% in 2018. A report titled The Quiet Revival, published last year, claimed that church attendance among Gen Z had doubled from 2018 to 2024, leading to excitement among churches about a possible resurgence of Christian belief in Britain. The Bible Society, which commissioned the research.
0: Oh, my God.
1: And just so happens to have come across with the fact, wink, wink, wink.
0: Right.
1: That it's doubled.
0: Yeah.
1: They repeatedly defended the report in the face of skepticism.
0: Listen, man. You should hire a consultant. Hire us. We'll tell you how to fix it, right? Number one. Quit having the people like your pastors, your youth pastors, your priests rape children. Wouldn't that help?
1: Oh, good luck.
0: That would help, right? That might help.
1: But the Bible Society was forced to admit last month, after reanalyzing the findings, that the report was based on flawed data after a survey had been filled in by fraudulent respondents.
0: Oh, you fucking liars.
1: The Christians cheated on their own fucking survey.
0: I'm shocked. Jesus, I can't believe you did this. I am shocked. I mean, sure, you died for our sins, but this is... You're a cheater.
1: Right.
0: God cheated. Oh, my God. Does that blow anybody's mind? Does that bother anyone?
1: No, they don't care.
0: They don't care. Play more of Trump reading the Bible.
1: Why? I was going to say, why do you hate Jesus? But it's, why do you hate Jesus?
0: Well, he's a dick.
1: What have you got against Jesus?
0: Well, a lot, man. I mean, problematic. We got a whole show dedicated to his bullshit.
1: The Bible Society.
0: Call Bible Man. This is Bible Man's kind of thing, right? Get him in, on board. He'll save it.
1: So John Curtis, a professor of politics at the University of Strathclyde. What a great name, Strathclyde.
0: Oh, it's on the Harry Potter campus.
1: Said the evidence from the British Social Attitude Survey is clear. There's been no revival in Christian observance in Britain. Church attendance remains below pre-pandemic levels across all age groups, and the suggestion that younger people are leading a religious renewal is not borne out by the data.
0: Wow, what a long... God, you took a long time to say, no, there's no evidence. Why?
1: They're full of shit.
0: Right, right. Well, why? Lord Clyde...
1: He said COVID-19 appears to have had a more lasting effect on religious practice than many had hoped.
0: Right. Shit. It killed all the live entertainment. It did. But you guys, I mean, nobody in business would put up with a loss like that. Nobody. Your older viewers are cut in half. In half. God, I'm firing motherfuckers all over. I'm firing Moses, Jesus, Mary, Noah, all those fucks. Suck.
1: The Church of England attendance is still below pre-pandemic levels.
0: Unacceptable.
1: And below the level they were expected to have declined to if the pandemic had not occurred.
0: What would an executive producer yell at an underling over this? Not acceptable, motherfucker. Not acceptable. Fire the writers.
1: But that's what we've talked about, too, is that it's the lunatics here keep saying the same shit. But actually what's happening is it's like if you leave a glass of urine out in the sun,
0: Yeah.
1: And it condenses, and the more it evaporates, the darker and nasty and more uriny it gets. That's kind of like Christianity in America, that the number of people identifying as religious is going down.
0: Right.
1: But the ones that are left are condensed into lunatics. Jeez.
0: Apologize to urine, though.
1: It is sterile.
0: Wow. Maybe get the youth pastors in line, too, right? That might help.
1: Oh, sure. God, you know. I didn't even get to a number of Faithless Fridays. Pastor known for marriage advice, arrested at rumored swingers community and accused of having multiple wives. There's another one. Victory Church leaders resign after youth pastor's son admits plans to meet with minor in video. He got Chris Hansen.
0: Oh, man. Jeez, that's a sin, right? Jesus, is that a sin? Or
1: Texas pastor arrested for allegedly sexually abusing two young girls for several years. God, I mean, how many do you want to read?
0: I don't know. It's just like, it almost seems it's real, right?
1: What?
0: These stories. I mean, it's...
1: Yeah.
0: What other, what other profession has this much, you know, pedo shit involved in it? I mean, what other profession, like...
1: Congress?
0: Mailmen don't Congressman? Do this. Barbers don't do this.
1: Congressman?
0: Okay, yeah, that's a good one.
1: What else have we got going on?
0: Why is it so prevalent with them? Why do the youth pastors have the market cornered on this shit? Why?
1: Oh, I don't know. Oh, you'll appreciate this.
0: Okay.
1: When you find out who it is.
5: Do you think there might be a positive surprise out of all this?
6: No.
5: Maybe can turn good?
1: Talking about Trump. Do you think there might be a positive surprise out of all this? The guy says no.
5: Surprise out of all this? That
6: no.
5: Maybe can turn good?
6: No, he's an idiot. He's a total idiot. He's not my president. I will never call him the president of the United States. I will never say that.
7: I really, more than anything, I hope the rest of the world is able to forgive us for what happened and understand that this is not who the majority of Americans think should be leading America. It's a mistake. It's a travesty, and we apologize. I'm apologizing to the United States of America, to the rest of the world, for what happened, because it's a nightmare.
0: Who is that?
1: Any idea who that might be?
0: I have a very bad guess.
1: You're going to love it. Yeah.
0: Oh, I'm going to love it. It's not Jack Black, is it?
1: Correct.
0: Is it? Oh, wow.
1: No, it's correct. It's not Jack Black.
0: Oh, okay.
1: Although he would say something.
0: Yeah, he would. Got it. I know who that is. I can't. Shit.
1: Michael Shannon.
0: Oh, yeah. Oh, yeah. Of course.
1: You hear that Chicago accent?
0: Can you ever play that again? Now that I know it's him, I'm going to listen to that shit. This guy, of course he said.
6: He's not my president. I will never call him president of the United States. I will never say that.
7: I really, more than anything, I hope the rest of the world is able to forgive us.
1: Anyway, it's Michael Shannon.
0: Yeah, I mean, of course, that's a theater person. Theater people hate Donald Trump.
1: Oh, yeah.
0: There is no, it's just pure white hate. 100% hate Donald Trump. I can't imagine finding a costumer, a stage manager, choreographer. Maybe some producer, but they're suits, so that's different.
1: I don't
0: fucking know.
1: They're the enemy anyway.
0: Right.
1: What have we got? Oh, about 40 minutes left here in the big old show, a little less. Thanks for listening.
0: Jeez.
1: You'll appreciate this, too. I have to read it, though, because it's a tweet. It's kind of a long one. I'm going to read fast.
0: Okay.
1: John Fetterman, you cancerous, brain-rotted fucking traitor. You worthless, orange taint-licking sycophant. This one is for you. Pennsylvania didn't scrape your half-dead carcass off the campaign trail and shove you into the Senate so you could spend every waking minute fucking your own constituents while gargling Trump's war cock. You ran as the populist pit bull, the guy in the hoodie who'd burn the system down for the working class. Instead, you became the cheapest Senate prostitute in history. The only Democrat degenerate enough to repeatedly vote to keep Trump's bloody money-guzzling war in Iran raging. You stab the war powers resolution in the throat. So the bombs keep dropping, the defense contractor billions keep flowing, and American blood keeps spilling in another endless Middle East meat grinder. Seventh time you've dropped your pants for MAGA, you sniveling, backstabbing whore.
0: Shit.
1: You're not an independent. You're, you brain dead fraud. You're a full blown enemy of the people who elected you. The steel workers choking on dust. The nurses drowning in debt. The families getting obliterated by inflation in every forgotten Pennsylvania town. They didn't send you there to be Trump's personal Senate fuck toy.
0: Oh, yeah.
1: You're selling your constituents' futures, their kids' futures, and this country's soul for cheap MAGA applause and whatever grift you're running in that empty fucking skull of yours.
0: Damn.
1: A hollowed out, soulless zombie in Carhartt cosplay who traded every last ounce of integrity just to stay relevant. Your hoodie won't hide the blood on your hands or the stench of betrayal. Shit. We're done with your fucking grift. That's just somebody on Twitter.
0: Oh, I thought it was, Jennifer?
1: Lopez?
0: No. Yes, J-Lo. Whatever. That the podcast, they...
1: Jennifer from the I've Had It podcast. Yeah, yeah.
0: That's just some random person.
1: This is just some...
0: I'll vote for...
1: This is Scooby-Doo on X.
0: Scooby-Doo, I'll vote for you for president.
1: Navigating the political jungle, progressive, never MAGA. You're here because I probably ruffled your feathers. No DMs. Hashtag fuck Trump.
0: You know what? I think you should be AG. Please be AG. That's it. That's the attitude I'm looking for. I want someone so pissed off that they can't see straight. I want somebody pissed off and mad and angry. And every time they go to sleep and that fuck getting behind bars, they cry because I failed today. I didn't get Donald Trump in jail. Wake up every morning obsessed with it. Three shifts of people prosecuting these motherfuckers.
8: Attaboy. You really are something, Donnie. You're a star. Hold your feet up.
1: This is AI.
0: I gotta see this.
1: Epstein is shooting a picture, and Donald has a binky in his mouth, and he's holding his feet up in the air like a little baby.
0: Shit.
1: God, AI is just brutal.
0: Is that Grok?
1: Oh my God! Here's Trump coming down the stairs.
0: Oh God!
1: In
0: please.
1: China, with yes. G meet. This is AI with G meeting him, but Trump is wearing a full Chinese dress.
0: I think that's flattering.
1: AI is awesome,
0: right? That is amazing.
1: So there we go. Anyway.
0: Too bad AI is going to pull a Skynet, right? I mean,
1: maybe.
0: Jeez. We had all these Terminator movies.
1: Wouldn't you? I mean.
0: Well, yeah. I mean, we had all these.
1: Looking around at humanity, if you were a super intelligent entity, wouldn't you be like, why are we keeping these monkeys around?
0: But you saw Terminator.
1: Yeah.
0: How many of those are there?
1: How many of what?
0: Terminator movies. Television series.
1: A few.
0: A bunch. Yeah. Just hours and hours of. Warning us.
1: Yeah, yeah, yeah.
0: Do people not take warnings from, like, I know it's just a TV show, but shit, man, I mean.
1: No.
0: Okay.
1: Luigi?
0: Oh, yeah. What's he running for?
1: Mangione.
0: Okay.
1: The cops, you're going to be shocked to learn this, Ryan.
0: Okay.
1: The cops that arrested him fucked up. As far as basic human civil rights.
0: Right. Well,
1: Fourth Amendment, First Amendment shit.
0: Yeah.
1: Big shocker, right?
0: Yeah.
1: So there was a chance that much of the evidence that they picked up was going to be what the Supreme Court has deemed fruit of the poisonous tree.
0: Damn.
1: Which means if a cop pulls you over because you're black.
0: Right.
1: And can articulate no other reason for pulling you over and finds 18 pounds of meth in the trunk.
0: Right.
1: That evidence cannot be used against you.
0: Okay.
1: Because it was found illegally.
0: Hey, Luigi, if you get off.
1: From an initial stop.
0: Right. That's Luigi, if you get off from these charges, you going to run for something?
1: Well, good news, bad news.
0: No.
1: So they did fuck up, and the judge did end up tossing a bunch of evidence.
0: Damn.
1: However, they didn't go through his backpack till after he was arrested later.
0: That shouldn't matter.
1: And that, no, that's where they found.
0: But he wasn't there. They initially took him in. They wouldn't have had the backpack without that, right?
1: But he still was already legally, by that time, legally arrested.
0: Okay.

0: which is a no-no.
1: Don't you guys watch Law and Order or anything like that that would help these cops? It's like, if you're there to protect people's rights, you're a cop, right? Serve and protect, whatever. Then you have to know those, right? You have to know those. You can't do your fucking job.
0: A New York State court judge blocked prosecutors in the murder trial of Luigi Mangione from using some of the evidence from his backpack when he was detained by police at a McDonald's in Pennsylvania on the heels of the slaying of UnitedHealthcare's CEO Brian Thompson in Manhattan. The judge said that because the backpack was not sufficiently in Mangione's control when Altoona police were detaining him, the evidence found during the search of the backpack at the McDonald's must be suppressed.
1: Yes.
0: Including the magazine, the loaded ammo magazine, the cell phone, the passport, the wallet, and the computer chip. However,
1: chain of custody, bitch.
0: The 3D printed gun, which is suspected of having been used in the murder.
1: Okay.
0: And a journal in the backpack, which was later inventoried by police at headquarters, can be used as evidence.
1: Why did you have the gun on you? Why didn't you get rid of
0: it? So stupid. Yeah,
1: dude.
0: Mangione is accused of fatally shooting the 50-year-old Thompson on a Midtown Manhattan. We know what he did. Blah, blah, blah.
1: Yeah, he was like a really, really nice insurance guy.
0: So, what a shocker. Incompetent, corrupt police.
1: Yeah.
0: Who make a habit of violating. And you know they do that every day.
1: Sure.
0: Violating rights. I still.
1: We just don't hear about it because it's, you know.
0: I'm still amazed by the cops. First of all, they're, you know, many of them are just probably just fucking lying.
1: Yeah.
0: When they tell someone, you have to ID if an officer tells you to, even if there's no crime.
1: Right.
0: You're walking down the street. The officer doesn't like the way you looked at him. And he says, give me your ID.
1: But they can trick you, right?
0: That's not a lawful order.
1: Right.
0: And you could tell him to go fuck himself.
1: Then why is he allowed to do it?
0: But but I have heard in so many of these videos where an officer even, or they'll say the victim of the police will say, I don't have an ID on me.
1: Right.
0: And they'll say, it's terrifying. The number of these drool cupper corrupt morons, these bullies that will say, you know, you have to, you know, in the state of Florida, in the state of Arkansas, in the state of Montana, pick one. You
1: right.
0: have to, in the state of New York, you know, you got to carry an ID at all times.
1: Right.
0: That is not true.
1: It's not
0: this
1: Moscow.
0: This is not North Korea, as
1: Absolutely.
0: Much as they would love it to be. And they're trying to turn it into that. This is not North Korea. We don't have to have ID on us at all times.
1: But if you have people,
0: if you're driving, you right. have to have your driver's license.
1: But if you have people out there that are dumb enough to
0: well, and they're
1: not
0: allowed
1: to know that and make them cops,
0: and they're allowed to lie to you. They're allowed to tell you that.
1: That is so stupid.
0: Which is bullshit.
1: That is absolute bullshit.
0: They took that to the Supreme Court, and the Supreme Court said, "Yeah, sure, they can lie."
1: What Supreme Court was that? Was that that wasn't like this one though?
0: Well, it's a while ago, so you right. know, worse.
1: They've always sucked. We have three branches of government, and one of them always sucks, and the other two often fucking suck. This is a failure. Take the L, guys. Let's form a new government or something.
0: And
1: let's
0: do
1: something new.
0: That horrible bullshit about stop an ID states. It's such a horrible term. There is no state in the union that is stop an ID, where
1: right.
0: that means that a cop can just say, give me your ID for no reason. 0.0. They can't. They cannot.
1: Because your rights shouldn't extend to Montana or Alabama. It's everywhere, right? I mean.
0: Right.
1: Right. Okay.
0: The supposed stop an ID states, all they did was change the bar to lower it from probable cause to reasonable articulable suspicion, but they still have to have. They still have to be able to tell a judge or jury.
1: They have to articulate
0: what
1: it.
0: Was the reasonable articulable suspicion of a crime.
1: What if it
0: that
1: is?
0: You had not somebody was walking down the street wearing a pink tutu, a
1: right.
0: large, obese, 50-year-old
1: yeah.
0: white man is walking down the street wearing a pink tutu. 0.0.
1: Yeah,
0: illegal there at all.
1: What if the that I'm a racist cop?
0: Somebody calls in and says, and they the cops love to do this. Well, it's a suspicion call, so you got to give me your ID. Suspicious of what? What? What? What?
1: Yeah.

0: crime did they call in? Well, they said there's a guy walking down the street in the pink tutu. Okay.
1: Right.
0: Where's the crime?
1: Yeah. What commandment does that violate?
0: The crime is you're not giving me your ID. It's a failure to ID. And then, and this is where the corrupt swine, my apologies to swine, will try to get you and try to get you to give your ID up.
1: Yeah.
2: Well,
0: unlawful.
1: You should defund those guys. Defund the shit out of these motherfuckers.
0: It's terrifying the number that I think really believe it. Like when they say, you know, this state requires you to carry an ID with you. What?
1: Yeah.
0: There's no.
1: No, I mean, they intimidate people, though.
0: Oh, yeah.
1: Oh, yeah. They do. They're bullies. They're fucking bullies, and that's it. And they're bullies that prey on their fellow citizens, and it's gross. It's gross.
0: The whole system is corrupt from root to branch and needs to change. Police should not be incentivized for catching crime, because what happens is they invent crime where it doesn't exist to get their promotions and to get their bonuses. Prosecutors should not be judged on how many people they throw in jail, because what happens? They're incentivized to lie, to hide evidence, to pump up charges and throw the book at people for bullshit to pump their numbers up so they can get reelected and be governor someday.
1: I'm telling you, they got to get rid of ICE and DHS. Get rid of all that. Such bullshit. Just fucking slash that shit. Who cares? I'm done.
0: Well, the whole department. Yeah, you said DHS. Yeah.
1: DHS
0: and ICE. That
1: whole
0: department needs to go away.
1: Goodbye. Put the Border Patrol back at the fucking border. Fuck yourself.
0: We got going on here. Lots of other news I've got here. Oh, here we go.
1: Yeah.
0: I think I have video of this instead of me having to read it. This is from the War Room.
1: Oh, okay. Okay. This is the Blotch Knot.
0: Steve Bannon's. Joins.
1: Oh, is his co-host there too?
0: His co-host.
1: Mike Lindell.
3: I'd usually never say this live, but you should throw out all your gabapentin boxes and try this pepper trick.
2: Okay. Mike Lindell, you know something about Scott Pressler. You know something about on June 1st, right? The great Tina Peters is going to be free. Her sentence commuted. And man, what a firestorm of the weekend! There,
0: this is that by the way is insane. What the fuck is going on with the Colorado governor who ripped his asshole open to, well, not that he would have to do much ripping,
1: right,
0: to let Trump inside of him, and commuted that lunatic Tina Peters who stole the machine.
1: I remember. Yeah.
0: And then went on the lam at Mike Lindell's house or something.
1: God, do we have video of that at all?
0: And he went against his own Department of Justice and against his own attorney general in Colorado. He's a Democrat. Why the fuck did this asshole do that?
1: Did he
0: commit this treasonous asshole from her crimes?
1: But she hid out at Mike's house?
0: He helped, like, scoot her out of the state or something like that.
1: God, that is insane. I don't know. I mean,
0: it's infuriating.
1: I mean, he wants to show her off at some ballroom event, right? That's his ally.
0: No, I'm talking about the governor.
1: Oh, the governor. Yeah.
0: Of Colorado, who caved to Trump.
1: He must have been intimidated. He was like, I'm not going to give you this funding or... You know, you're not going to get federal funding for your roads.
0: Colorado governor faces backlash over clemency of a 2020 election denier.
1: Isn't that something that Trump always does, though? Like when states do something that he doesn't like or they don't do what he wants, he threatens their funding.
0: Local election officials are the lifeblood of American democracy. They, and not the president or Congress, are most important for functional elections. And that's what made Tina Peters' crimes especially egregious. Peters was the county clerk in Mesa County, Colorado, during the 2020 election.
1: Yes.
0: Following the election, she signed documents affirming that all results in her county were in order. Later, however, she became convinced by claims... of claims by shit-faced orange McFuckwad and others that the election was fraud.
1: Yes.
0: She ordered security cameras turned off, then allowed an election denial activist access to voting data from her county. She lied to staffers, obtaining, got him a badge under another person's name.
1: Oh, my God.
0: When the data leaked, she falsely claimed ignorance. I don't know anything about it.
1: Well, wait, she really thought that there was fraud and the election results were, you know, tainted. Wouldn't she want everybody to know? Why turn off the security cameras? If the evidence is
0: right, if you've got nothing to hide,
1: right?
0: Why you're doing the right thing. She was convicted of 4 felonies, 3 misdemeanors.
1: Oh, that's nothing.
0: Sentenced to 9 years in prison.
1: Damn.
0: On Friday, Colorado Governor Jared Polis, I spit your name, you traitor, a Democrat, announced that he had commuted her sentence, her to be released from prison June 1. This is the Atlantic I'm reading. This is a serious mistake. Perhaps Polis succumbed to threats and pressure from Trump to subvert justice, but he insists he did not. Whatever the motivation, clemency for Peters weakens the rule of law, and it will encourage those who wish to undermine elections.
1: Well, obviously, Trump leaned on him for this. I mean, or somebody did.
0: Trump spent months lambasting Polis and punishing Colorado, including moving a U.S. Space Command to Alabama, killing a water project, and closing down a climate research center. This is an appalling abuse of federal power. A president for his own political purposes attempting to force a sovereign state to release a duly convicted prisoner using public money. It is very similar, in fact, to how Trump tried to extort Ukraine, leading to his first impeachment.
1: That's what he does. He's a thug, and it worked. Look at that. It got his person out.
0: Polis claims that he was not strong-armed, but that he reached the decision to his own from his own avail. Liar. Which might be even worse.
1: What did he give you?
0: He suggests that Peters was being penalized for casting doubt on the election. It's not a crime in our country to believe the earth is flat, he told the New York Times. It's not a crime to believe voting machines are flawed, but you don't. If you act on those beliefs and you falsify documents for someone to subvert security and you steal parts of the brains of these machines and shit.
1: Also,
0: that is a crime.
1: Right. And here's a good check. You know you're doing a crime when you have to turn off the security cameras.
0: Polis granted Peters clemency at a time when prominent Democrats are emphasizing the need for harsher accountability for Trump and people around him. Right. What's going to happen? What is he thinking?
1: You know what, Polis? You know what you did? He's going to come back next time, and he'll come back again and again and again.
0: I want Tina Peters to be a 1,000-pound albatross around that fuckwad's neck.
1: Well, yeah, but Trump understands his relation. He knows.
0: Oh, he's got a bitch now.
1: He can leverage Polis.
0: Yeah, he's got a bitch.
1: Absolutely.
0: Peters doesn't appear remorseful. In her clemency application, she said that her actions were wrong, but added, going forward, I will make sure that my actions always follow the law.
1: So you're saying you didn't? That's this confession that she did the wrong
0: thing.
1: Well,
0: she got clemency, pardoned. He just commuted her sentence.
1: Okay. Well, yeah. Good job. Good fucking job, Jesus.
0: But Trump had no power. He can't, because it was a state charge.
1: Right.
0: So Trump couldn't do shit. But his own...
1: He did,
0: again, his own attorney general and his own DOJ and commission of prisons and all that said, do not let this woman go.
1: Right,
0: and
1: right.
0: And he did.
1: You know, it's like, that's the thing with a crook. He cannot pardon that person. But to him, a pardon, this is the same fucking thing, right? He wants something and he got it.
0: Right, right.
1: That's the Matrix, baby. He sees the Matrix.
0: So good luck. You deserve all the grief you're about to get, Polis. You deserve every single ounce of it.
1: And you're going to get it from both sides.
0: Yeah, it's not like MAGA's going to love you all of a sudden.
1: No, and Trump is going to use you over and over again. That's it. He knows you're open for business.
0: Yeah, so good.
1: Guess what? He's going to lean on this guy when it's with Colorado's close. Polis is around. I mean, you know, it's
0: the right wing are trying to frame it as a freedom of speech thing.
1: You can
0: stand there and say all day, I think it was stolen. You can't break in and do shit.
1: That's the most amazing thing I've ever heard. So it's her freedom of speech to turn off the security cameras, break in someplace, do a crime. That's freedom of speech?
0: Apparently.
1: Oh, come on. That's good.
0: That's good to know. Let's start breaking into shit, Democrats.
1: Well, speech, I mean, a lot of that you don't do with your speech unless you got a really fancy Siri, right? I mean, you break into someplace using something called your hands. You're not speaking. It's not. Is it expression? Is that what they're saying? It's my expression. You know how I express my emotions? I break into a bank and take the money. That's my freedom. That's my First Amendment right.
0: Yeah, Colorado's poll is facing bipartisan pushback after commuting Tina Peterson.
1: I don't want pushback. I want day one, find someone to investigate that shit. That if we get that House or the Senate back, call him in for a hearing. I think that guy, you should talk to him. Find out what happened. Grill his ass. Make him an example to the rest of the Democratic Party. If you fuck up
0: primary that fucker if he can run again, if he's not term limited and stuff.
1: It sounds like corruption. It sounds like corruption. It sounds like that motherfucker needs to go to jail. I mean, you know, it's got to be something illegal there. I mean, come on.
0: Let's see. This is unsurprising.
1: Yes.
0: FBI director, according to a new report, FBI director Kash Patel has been inflating arrest statistics and manipulating the FBI's most wanted list to boost his record.
1: Oh, no, no, no. The only thing he's been inflating is the water wings for his snorkeling trip.
0: MS Now, Ken Delanian and Carol Lenig released a report on Wednesday that cited half a dozen law enforcement sources, including sources inside the FBI, red flagging Patel's boasts about the FBI statistics under his leadership. According to the report, Patel has made numerous last minute additions to the FBI's most wanted list in an effort to pump up the agency's numbers. While the list constantly goes through changes, the report on Thursday said there has been more movement than we've ever seen under Patel's leadership.
1: So he's adding people to the most wanted.
0: Four fugitives caught by the FBI were added to the most wanted list just a month before being taken into custody.
1: Oh,
0: so
1: I see.
0: So these are people where they're like, I think we know where these guys are. Let's throw them on the most wanted list.
1: That
0: it'll make us look good.
1: There's something, I mean, it's illegal, but also insanely.
0: Get this. One fugitive, this has to be just a coincidence, Ryan.
1: Sure.
0: One fugitive was captured an hour after being added to the list.
1: That's crazy, Cash. That is the craziest story in. Shit, man. Yeah.
0: Just a coincidence.
1: Could you imagine having to arrange for snorkel equipment for Kash Patel and his group? You go fucking look at fish. You're going to go, you're such a dumb dickhead. You're a drunk fucking frat boy. You really enjoy, like, snorkeling. And he's like, you get joy.
0: Well, I like snorkeling.
1: Huh?
0: I like snorkeling.
1: Of course you do, Pat. But you are not a corrupt fucknut bro like Kash Patel. He doesn't love snorkeling. He doesn't love looking at art. He doesn't love anything. He's a fucking fascist. Did you really enjoy looking at the fish? Come on.
0: Let's see.
1: Jeez, man. How big of an operation is that? Is it Cash and some underling? You're like, oh, open up that most wanted report. Add these guys in. That's so sad. Find that person's mother that's been missing, you dickhead. Savannah, what's your face?
0: What is this? Chicago Cubs star doubles down after telling female heckler to suck my fucking dick, bitch.
1: Yeah, jeez.
0: In a viral clip. Chicago Cubs star outfielder Pete Crow Armstrong had no regrets for the profane exchange he had with a fan yesterday.
1: What position?
0: Outfielder. In the fifth inning, playing the White Sox.
1: Yeah.
0: Sox third baseman Miguel Vargas hit a deep ball deep to right center field. Crow Armstrong attempted to track the ball and leap to catch it for the out, but he ran into the outfield wall, failed to secure the ball in his glove. As a result, the White Sox scored two runs to tie the game 4-4.
1: That's the outfield? That's the right field?
0: Right
1: center?
0: Yeah, visibly frustrated by the play, he sat on the warning track with his head down. Ah. Moments later, he rose to his feet as he began jawing with a female fan just feet away. He then turned away as he walked back to his spot at center field.
1: Who the fuck are you? The another, center fielder.
0: Another angle of the altercation showed the woman shouting, "You suck."
1: Yeah.
0: While giving him two thumbs down. In response, he told the woman, "Suck my fucking dick, bitch."
1: Oh my God. Dude, you're such a snowflake. You know what you're supposed to do if you're the center field? The most athletic positions of the game, up the middle. Catcher. Short. Center field, man. Guess what? What are center fielders supposed to do?
0: You can't hear it. You really can't hear it, but he walks up to her.
1: Hey, listen, man.
0: It's like my fucking dick.
1: That
0: bitch.
1: Person came to that game, and she's the reason you're getting paid so much money. And yell, "Suck my fucking dick" at the Ivy. That's what did it for you. She didn't. Was he running? Did he turn around, or was he running with his?
0: I don't have that information.
1: That's pertinent. I don't. They include that in the story.
4: He's running in the outer right center field.
0: He's running. He's running.
4: Up at the wall.
0: Oh, that was a pretty. Catch. Did you see it?
4: Armstrong looking up at the wall, and he can't make the catch.
1: Don't be mad. Listen, man. The guy hit the shit out of the ball, and you nearly caught it. Yell, "Suck my dick" at the guy that hit the ball. That was a great effort, dude. You know, and don't yell at that fan. I mean, he ran right into that wall. I mean, that's a good effort. Shit.
0: Suck my dick, bitch.
1: I mean, a lot of fielders aren't even getting to that ball. You probably should have played it off the wall. Why didn't you play it off the wall? That's what you should have done. Then the ball got away from you. Somebody took an extra base. Why didn't he play it off the wall?
0: Two runs came in.
1: Play it off the wall, hit the cutoff, man. Motherfucker. That's what we would have done in the softball team. And if we didn't, we would have been yelled at. Dude, you kidding me? You hit the fucking cutoff, man, no matter fucking what. And you play it off the wall. You play it off the wall, dumb fuck. What did that guy, did it clear the bases or what happened? Did that guy get a double off that or a triple?
0: I don't know. He knocked two in, but I don't know if it was a double or a triple.
1: He probably knocked two in and took a base when somebody threw the fucking home. If you would have played it off the wall and hit the cutoff, man, maybe one in, the guy didn't take an extra base. You got a double play maybe set up. No. You don't play it off the fucking wall, motherfucker. What the fuck?
0: Let's see. We've got less than 10 minutes here left.
1: Jeez, man.
0: I've got a story. This is unsurprising.
1: Yes.
0: Mike Banks.
1: Okay.
0: Trump's top border patrol official.
1: Yeah, a little Nazi.
0: Resigned on Thursday, effective immediately.
1: Uh-oh. What'd you do?
0: When a reporter on Fox asked him, he said, "It's just time," said Banks. "I feel like I got the ship back on course from the least secure, disastrous, chaotic border to the most secure border this country's ever seen. Time to pass the reins."
1: Are you piloting a ship? Or are you riding a horse? Do not mix one more metaphor, motherfucker.
0: 37 years, it's time to enjoy the family and life.
1: Okay.
0: Meanwhile, his departure comes under a cloud of sex tourism allegations against him.
1: Jesus.
0: This is from the Washington Examiner. The crazy right-wing Washington Examiner got this story.
1: I need to apologize to Cash. I'm sorry I gave you shit about snorkeling. That's nothing compared to what this guy did.
0: Several current and former Border Patrol agents told the Washington Examiner last month that Banks had bragged about having sex with prostitutes in countries that included Colombia and Thailand. One former agent said, "I don't know how he became the chief of the Border Patrol with his character."
1: Come on,
0: we all know how he became. That's the exact character they want.
1: That's funny. That guy should write for Saturday Night Live. That's hilarious.
0: He said Banks asked him to accompany the agency honcho on one such trip. "He's going to third world countries to take advantage of poor fucking women, which disgusts the hell out of me." Another agent said, "In our line of work, part of what we do is try to combat the trafficking of females. That's part of our job. It's counter to what we do or what we should be standing for. If you're partaking in those activities, you're supporting the trafficking and exploitation of women."
1: Right, right. Yeah.
0: Banks was appointed Border Patrol chief shortly after Trump took office, following a 2-year stint as Texas border czar under Governor Greg Abbott.
1: Nine!
0: Before that, he was involved in border security for 23 years. Must be a real sweetheart. In a 2025 interview, Banks said that he was inspired to join the ranks of the Border Patrol after, quote, having a few beers and listening to stories from border agent friends.
1: What did you do before? I wonder what he what
0: he's
1: the
0: been doing it for 23 years. Yeah, so,
1: still for a long
0: not
1: time.
0: Not much.
1: Jeez. Good job. Good job. Who?
0: But I love the way he told Fox News, yeah, it was just time to move on.
1: It was. I get to spend more time in Thailand. Shit, where do you find these guys, Donald?
0: Married, of course, by the way, with kids.
1: Okay, well, shit. Well, daddy lost his job, and man. It's like, you know, that's the thing. It's like these people, like when, see, that's weird. Like, why did Cash Patel want to go snorkeling?
0: What?
1: It was like a special snorkeling trip, right? That's like looking at nature and appreciating nature. He'd rather do something like this.
0: I can't tell this guy. Yeah, he was he's from Texas.
1: Jeez. A sex tourist fits right in. I don't know. Why are you losing your job?
0: Oh, gross. I can't understand why he has to go to hookers.
1: Well, I get it, though.
0: I saw his picture.
1: Let me see. You should be the minister of sex tourism in America or something. That's what he should do. Well, maybe he was doing research.
0: He's got a bachelor's of applied science in organizational leadership.
1: Oh my God. What? Shame on you, DeVry.
0: What does that mean?
1: It's bullshit.
0: Southwestern College in Chula Vista, California, and South Texas College.
1: Good job, guys. Way to turn out a stellar pupil. I bet these guys, he gets bragged about in alum catalogs and stuff. Because he's in the administration.
0: I don't know.
1: Not anymore.
0: Yeah.
1: Not anymore.
0: Jeez. So, yeah. Oh, Fox tells Fox. Well, you know, it's time.
1: I thought they hired the best people. I'm very confused. I thought they were draining the swamp.
0: Best at what?
1: Best at raping.
0: Best at finding good hooker deals?
1: Yeah, these are all creepos. It's like, it is like... This seems like an Onion article. Pete Hegseth is a creepo. Of course Donald's a creepo. They're all creepos.
0: Yeah.
1: Textbook creepos. It's not even... Are you surprised? Shit, man.
0: I'm surprised he's leaving. Why would this run somebody out of the Trump administration? I mean,
1: a judge in a civil court told us that this guy who's president is a rapist, right?
0: Yeah.
1: Kind of, yeah. I mean, so I don't understand why he got fired. Why are you moving on? He should be moving up. Tom Homan, does Tom Homan still work for, what did he do? Was he Border Patrol or Tom Homan was?
0: He's something.
1: He is on camera taking a bribe, and no one knows what happened to the money he was handed. Right, you know what I mean? Do you remember that? Yeah. That's not resolved.
0: He's the border czar, whatever that means.
1: God. Congrats. It's just, okay. Any surprising news? Oh, wait, a guy was eaten by a shark in Australia when he was surfing.
0: That. Yeah.
1: Yeah, damn.
0: I didn't finish playing this. Mike Lindell clip.
1: Oh, fuck.
0: I started playing the Bannon part, and we got sidetracked.
1: So they were on together?
0: Yeah.
1: Oh, okay. God, what a fucking duo. Oh, my God. Okay.
0: So Mike is pissed off.
1: Yes.
0: Because apparently they're going to keep him out of the debate?
1: Ah, that's not fair. That sucks. That sucks for ratings.
5: This week, they having a big GOP endorsement where they this big debate, and I'm not allowed to come. they've shut me out because, oh, man. And so the establishment doesn't want Steve, and the Minnesota media, you wouldn't even know I'm running, but we're running our campaign wide open. We've raised the most money. We're the ones that have, I'm number one in the polls with the Republicans, and we can't have the same input to get the same output this week.
1: I'm sorry, Mike. That sucks.
0: Yeah, he's telling.
1: That sucks.
0: He said the Republican Party in Minnesota has shut him out of a major debate.
1: Right.
0: The exclusion's latest twist in Lindell's chaotic bid for the Minnesota governorship.
1: Chaotic, yes.
0: Where he claims to be leading the Republican field despite being frozen out by his own party. We've raised a lot and the most money. You just heard that.
1: Yeah.
0: It's a remarkable situation. A candidate with Trump's public backing being sidelined by the very party his patron leads. Lindell took direct aim at front runner Lisa DeMuth, the sitting Minnesota House Speaker, suggesting her tenure made her complicit in the state's massive welfare fraud scandal.
1: Right.
0: All this happened under your watch, too. Just because you have an R in front of your name, you should have screamed a lot louder.
1: You know, Mike, I feel like the TV's... Who's going to watch this debate now if you're not in it? Honestly, let's think about it for ratings. How many clips are we going to play from this fucking debate?
0: He's running while simultaneously fighting the wreckage of years of election denialism, having been found liable for defaming both a Dominion Voting Systems employee and election tech company Smartmatic over his debunked claims that the election was stolen.
1: Yeah.
0: February poll showed him trailing Democratic frontrunner Amy Klobuchar by 25 points.
1: Okay.
0: That's when asked for comment, Lindell's response to that was, "That's fake news."
1: You know... But let's think about it. Former crackheads that run for office. That's pretty good. He's only 25 points behind.
0: He's doing really well.
6: That's not bad.
1: Come on, Mike. Go get some crack. Get back out there. You got this.
0: He said, just like I went town to town with pillows out the back of a pickup truck, we're going to bring hope to Minnesota and hope to the country.
1: See you at Hardee's or Arby's.
0: Gotta get out of here. 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
0: All right, guys, we'll hit you up on Wednesday. Bye-bye.
1: Night!
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truck. I said, Holmes, come on, woo. What's a brother gotta do to get free food? You better wash some dishes, baby.

0: What do you have to lose by trying something new like Trump? What the hell do you have to lose? You have to lose. You have to lose.
1: Mr. Trump is so stupid. My God, my God.
0: We won with poorly educated. I love the poorly educated.
2: And we ought to have a prayer called the goddamn it prayer. 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
0: But you know what? You don't impeach people when they're doing a good job.
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0: 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Or if you're listening live, hey, hey, what is up? Thanks for granting us some ear time. 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We get some Bezos money.
1: You know, I would love to have an assistant. I would be like, go find me my headphone coffin right now. Right now.
0: Shelby, fetch the coffin.
1: She ain't good. She doesn't.
0: Headphone. It's earbuds to remind
1: some. Headphone coffin.
0: What kind of coffin is he talking about?
1: Right.
0: I don't know that everybody calls it a coffin, by the way, I think.
1: Oh, I thought that was the term.
0: Is that what it is? I don't know. I just started calling on that because they look like them.
1: Yeah, it's something I look for all the time. That's all.
0: Thanks for joining us on our social media. Also at Crab Diving. We're on a bunch of them, but the only ones that we really glance at occasionally are X. And your Blueski.
1: Nine!
0: And we... Blueski gets a nine?
1: No, X.
0: Oh.
1: You said X, it was...
0: And we... Thanks for sending us stories.
1: Oh, yes.
0: And...
1: Happy birthday, by the way.
0: I've got a couple of things to read tomorrow. Thank you.
1: Right, right.
0: Thank you very much. Appreciate it.
1: Your birthday's tomorrow, but this is your show birthday.
0: The show birthday.
1: Right. So,
0: and I don't know if we're doing one Monday for Memorial Day, but.
1: I don't know.
0: We might have to wait till Tuesday otherwise. So thank you.
1: I want to give you a gift. This
0: what?
1: First gift on the air, just catch it.
0: What is this?
1: It's a t-shirt.
0: Oh, well, awesome color. It's a blue. Is that teal?
1: Right.
0: Men wear kilts.
1: Right. It's in the true. We always get Pat Irish t-shirts. Awesome. I don't even know why. Why do we do that?
0: Because I'm Irish?
1: That's right.
0: I guess.
1: That's right. Officially, right?
0: That's awesome. Thank you.
1: Oh, yeah. You have a... is that for Scottish people? That's Scottish
0: Irish
1: people.
0: Wear kilts, too.
1: Do they really?
0: Yeah.
1: Okay.
0: Celts wear kilts.
1: Oh.
0: Thanks. That's awesome. Thank you.
1: You don't even have a kilt, though.
0: I do not,
1: God,
0: though. My first theater experience ever, I did
1: a kilt.
0: Yeah,
1: what'd you do?
0: Brigadoon.
1: Oh, Braveheart. Brigadoon.
0: Brigadoon, yeah. And it wasn't a kilt.
1: It was a dress.
0: The costumer was thrilled to tell me that it was like a size, I don't know, 6 women's skirt.
1: Oh, nice. Well, I mean, kilts
0: and a couple
1: sizes,
0: of the women
1: too.
0: Were mad because it was smaller than the size they wear. But
1: right.
0: I'm built like a praying mantis. So,
1: do we still have those? Do you think?
0: Yeah,
1: we didn't burn those off, or
0: yeah,
1: I haven't seen one in a while.
0: It's a really busy day. I tweeted earlier off of Crab Diving, Cruella Devotnik.
1: What does that mean?
0: Has Divine. Now gone. Well, Cruella DeVille.
1: Yes.
0: Is, Tulsi's gone.
1: Oh, okay.
0: Are you aware of that? Tulsi resigned.
1: Oh, R.I.P. She just got fired.
0: Tulsi resigned.
1: Oh, okay. I understand.
0: Claiming that, I'm sure it's true and sad that her husband has some aggressive form of bone cancer. But,
1: right.
0: And I read her bye-bye letter. Which that's all it talked about was her husband's illness. And I'm sorry, I must leave. And thank you for the opportunity. But then, Reuters, like 10 minutes afterwards came out with a story that's like, oh, she was pushed out. Basically they're like, don't let them fool you. She got pressured to leave.
1: Claim reasons that aren't like selfish to do something. And we're supposed to believe them.
0: Cause she didn't like the Iran.
1: Right.
0: I mean, of one of the major things, of other things.
1: Yeah.
0: Remember, she was a Bernie Democrat for like 5 minutes.
1: Hey.
0: And then she turned into like this middle-of-the-road Democrat, and then she just flipped and went nutballs and somehow ended up MAGA.
1: Bernie is like, hey, Pat, I don't support Assad.
0: Right.
1: I don't have
2: I don't like Putin.
1: right.
2: We're I don't like Putin. Assad.
1: Jeez. What's next for her? Dancing with the Stars, obviously.
0: Yeah. I mean,
1: right.
0: Who knows? Not Fox. I mean, just I don't know where she's going to go.
1: Not our government, please. Right.
0: Because everybody hates her.
1: Really? I hate her. So everybody hates her, even the Trumpists hate her? Because they hate Iran. But everybody hates Iran.
0: Yes, yes.
1: Oh, God. Fuck you guys.
0: I saw something shiny in our DMs. A couple of shiny things in our DMs.
1: What is it?
0: A couple stories.
1: Okay.
0: It's
1: your birthday. You should pick the stories. Wait.
0: Yeah. Let's see what the headlines are. It's Faithless Friday, by the way, everybody.
1: God, Jesus, fuck off. You're on heroin or something, right? Ebola, really? It's
0: more like weed. Yeah, or heroin, I guess, would be.
1: I mean, really, Ebola. You're not going to do shit about this? Fuck you.
0: Yeah, have you seen the latest? It's worser than they thought. The WHO is already saying, we're going to up the level of the alert.
1: You know,
0: on the Ebola.
1: Right. Dear BBC, I mean, I am so tired of listening to you guys talk about Ebola, even though I know you need to. There's something about, I don't know. Ugh. Ebola.
0: Well, you're getting more accurate news from them than certainly most American outlets. So.
1: God. What a nightmare. What a fucking nightmare. Why is it? Stop boating, maggots. Go ahead. I'm sorry. God, you fucks. Ebola.
0: Commie Pinko Liberal, Huff Post, Big Red Headline, Tulsi out. Director of National Intelligence, let's put that in air quotes, Director of National Intelligence, Tulsi Gabbard, is resigning from her position next month, citing a family emergency. Quote, unfortunately, I must submit my resignation effective June 30th, 2026.
1: Why does it matter if you're quitting?
0: Wrote a letter to Trump. My husband, Abraham, has recently been diagnosed with an extremely rare form of bone cancer. At this time, I must step away from public service to be by his side and fully support him through this battle.
1: Oh, God.
0: She wrote, calling her husband her rock. Jeez. The letter was first reported by Fox. Okay, one second.
1: Do they get along? I just can't imagine.
0: No, they just reported on it. Trump confirmed Gabbard's resignation on Friday afternoon in a Truth Social post.
1: Of course.
0: Very warm.
1: Jeez. Remember when it was a big deal when he fired Comey?
0: God, I hate going to Truth Social and giving him a hit. Unfortunately, after having done a great job, Tulsi Gabbard will be leaving the administration on June 30th. Her wonderful husband, Abraham, has been recently diagnosed with a rare form of bone cancer, and she rightfully wants... This is not him, by the way, because the writing is cogent. It is... everything seems to be spelled correctly. It's in full sentences.
1: And
0: with punctuation, that is good.
1: He would digress in a very graphic way about cancer, too. About bone cancer. He would be like, bone cancer is really bad. I've seen people rot away in the face.
0: Cancer is just as bad as the radical left Democrats.
1: Rob Reiner.
0: I have no doubt he will soon be better than ever. Tulsi has done an incredible job, and we will miss her. Her highly respected principal deputy director of national intelligence, Aaron Lucas, will serve as acting director of national intelligence.
1: Fuck you, Aaron.
0: President Donald J. Trump. He didn't even say thank you for your time or your attention. What does he say? Thank you for your attention to this matter or something ridiculous like that.
1: Give it up. Hey, Donald. That's a weird thing to say. He's going to be better than ever after cancer. That's like, that sounds like something out of a car commercial. You know, better than ever, GM. Oh, yeah.
0: Whatever they cut out, he's going to be better than ever.
1: Right. That poor guy has cancer, then here comes Tulsi. You know, she's going to be there all the time talking to him. I mean, he likes that, I guess.
0: So there you go. That's the headline at the Huff Post. There's a couple others, but we'll get to some of those, too. Over at, what is it with this multiple headline thing? All of, you know, everybody's like following fucking Drudge now.
1: Right. Well, I mean,
0: there's like one, two, three, they have four headlines.
1: Right. And
0: with
1: Drudge,
0: the big one being Tulsi.
1: Right. That's a big headline. I mean, I'm sorry that her husband has bone cancer. I truly am. I mean, it would be great if we had
0: She's the DNI. I mean,
1: nobody gives a fuck. The DNI. Nobody knew about the DNI before Trump. You know what I mean? That was one of those positions of people like, you know.
0: Let's check the Drudge report real quick. See what Matt Drudge. God, you know,
1: I mean,
0: he really, you know, one jizz stained dress. And that motherfucker has made bank, right? He did. What does he even do?
1: He pays his GoDaddy.
0: He pays
1: fees.
0: People to pull headlines, and then he just puts links to them. He doesn't.
1: Right.
0: He doesn't have news, his own news anymore. No,
1: have you ever put a hyperlink in on like?
0: Yeah, every day for work. Like,
1: yeah, right. I mean, you got to highlight the thing, get the link, hit the little thingy, and then hit submit or whatever. A bunch on the site. I mean, that's got to take some time. I'm just trying to. I don't know. But
0: I don't know. It's I think it's Control K on the Apple. I'm not sure what it is.
1: Let the people at Drudge know. Speed up the process, I guess.
0: Might be Alt K. And
1: they got like a basic GoDaddy setup, right? It's like Wix or something. Yeah, shit, yeah. Man. You can't recreate that, everybody trying to imitate that. They caught lightning in a bottle, sort of. Well,
0: they probably still have their AOL address.
1: Right. This is a...
0: I do.
1: Oh, yeah, yeah. Oh, God. I don't...
0: And my AOL address is as old as AOL, because I was one of the first, you know, I was kind of an OG home computer guy.
1: Why did they fall off the map? Like, why aren't they a thing anymore?
0: They're still around.
1: Are they Time Warner or something? Time Warner AOL?
0: I don't know what they are. But I still use my AOL address for spam. Like, okay. Anytime I go buy shit on Goal. Goal. Did you hear that?
1: Yeah, yeah.
0: God. Yeah. I've been doing Canadian accent too much because of that stupid Alone show.
1: No, you got to watch Ice Road Truckers. Those Canadians, man, on Ice Road Truckers sound insane.
0: Those two guys that won season of Alone, though, I mean... The two brothers from Canada, God. The ones that won, right?
1: Mitch, Jim and Tom.
0: Jim and Tom. I'm really hungry. Well, I mean, it was every
1: fuck
0: episode.
1: You, Jim.
0: Yeah.
1: Yeah, that was, they were great.
0: You're the one that built the float and it didn't float.
1: Shit, man. I heard the best quote on Ice Road Truckers. This is kind of gross. This guy, they all have to take a drug test at the beginning of the season of the ice driving season or whatever to prove they're not on drugs.
0: Must be a rough couple of weeks.
1: Well, these guys, this one guy, he's like, I'm so old, I gotta take a Viagra to pee in a cup. And I was like, God. And then he laughed at the camera, laughed at his buddies. That was the first episode. I was like, you plan that out, right? They should pay you.
0: Oh, yeah, somebody wrote that for him, yeah.
1: I bet he wrote that shit.
0: Somebody give me something funny to say while I'm peeing in the cup.
1: You know those ice roads only exist for the diamond companies? How stupid.
0: Well, unsurprising.
1: Stupid. I mean,
0: most everything exists for rich people. I mean, we're right. Superfluous to them.
1: Everybody's making so much money getting them supplies because it's so dangerous. Driving over 28 inches of ice.
0: I read something, you know, past few days about the shift of paradigm that's happening with our government and kind of in a lot of places. And it's probably not going to end well. But it's going back to the kind of the old world order of, you know, there were kings.
1: Oh, good.
0: And they ruled by force.
1: Right.
0: And that's what a lot of these, let's call them Republicans,
1: pays through strength,
0: want to do.
1: Right.
0: Right. That's what the party has become.
1: Well, they're Nazis.
0: And, but the Democrats are part of the court.
1: Right, right.
0: The Democrats are earls. Yes. And you know, and things like that because of the corporate ties and everything. And that the American experiment over the last 50 years has really just been taking a nosedive as these rich interests have taken over everything.
1: Right, right. And, you know, shit. It makes people cynical. You know, that's like why progressives like Mamdani, because he speaks with moral clarity, but he also has like, he's like, I'm going to fund the library. You see that where he funded the libraries
0: for the next
1: 10 years so they don't have to go back every year and ask for their fucking budget, even though they're going to fucking be there? It's fucking nuts. But like, we don't dream big. We don't dream big. We just wait. Okay, it's Hillary Clinton's turn to run. It's Kamala's turn to run. You know?
0: Well, we can't get rid of those oil subsidies that would fund literally the Department of Education for every year.
1: Yeah.
0: The Tulsi out, it says, by the way, at the Drudge Report. Same headline.
1: That's a headline? Come on. That's bullshit. Nobody fucking cares about you, Tulsi.
0: Here's the other headline that is, Drudge has a couple of course, above the headline links also. And it's the same one that was over at the HuffPo.
1: Right.
0: And this one does make me laugh. Because, huh?
3: Oh, I thought you were showing me a picture.
0: Oh, no, I'm sorry.
1: You weren't playing any clips, were you?
0: What?
1: My headphones fell out just now.
0: No.
1: Oh, I didn't have them the whole show. Yeah.
0: The story, I'm getting the version of the story that I found.
1: I mean, there's not even
0: in the spreadsheets.
1: There's not even a South Park about Tulsi. Like, nobody gives a fuck about you. There's not even a Lego cartoon about you. Fuck off.
0: Okay, fuck it. I can't find it. I'll just use this version. This is Trump. You know, I didn't realize that it's a very special weekend besides being my birthday.
1: Right, right.
0: It's Donald Trump Jr.'s wedding this weekend.
1: You're getting married? Like, why, dude? How many times has he fucking been married?
0: This is only two. He was engaged to
1: Kimberly.
0: To Kimberly for years.
1: And then she got Greece.
0: And then she got Greece.
1: That's an upgrade, right?
0: Is it? Week?
1: No, not this musical.
0: The after President Trump today or yesterday told reporters he was going to try to make the intimate ceremony between Donald Trump Jr. and Bettina Anderson.
1: Oh my God!
0: But it's not good timing.
1: Is she Russian?
0: Because of the Iran war. So Trump is confirming that he won't be there.
1: Are you golfing this week? I bet you are.
0: Well, I very much wanted to be with my son, Don Jr., and the newest member of the Trump family. His soon-to-be, again, not written by him. His soon-to-be, so I'm not going to do the voice. His soon-to-be wife, Bettina, circumstances pertaining to the government.
1: Circumstances pertaining to the government.
0: Was that written by our monosyllabic, drooling, slurring, aged pedophile of a president? I don't think so.
1: Shit, he would say thank you. Thank you, Pat, for that compliment. Give that guy some Adderall.
0: He said, circumstances pertaining to government and my love for the United States of America do not allow me to do so. I feel it is important for me to remain in Washington, D.C. at the White House during this important period of time. Congratulations to Don and Bettina, President Donald J. Trump.
1: President is your son. It's your son. And you just signed it, President Donald J. Trump. Are you insane?
0: Oh, yeah.
1: And also, Don Jr., why are you having another fucking wedding? Just date her or something. Take this spy that you're marrying.
0: Trump's schedule initially said he would head to his New Jersey club this weekend, but now he says he will be staying at the White House. He's probably pissed about that. He's probably pissed. Somebody told him you can't be golfing while your son is getting married.
1: Yeah, I think so. I mean, you know, he's a rapist. I think he could absolutely figure that one out. He could do that.
0: So he's probably, you know, fat guy stay.
1: What kind of wedding is Don Jr. having? What a wacko.
0: It says it's going to be an intimate affair on the beach.
1: Okay. That's what that sounds creepy.
0: Trump Jr. and Anderson's wedding will have fewer than 50 guests. The president also said his son's wedding is a small little private affair. 50 isn't that small.
1: Yeah.
0: By the way.
1: Right. That's a lot of people. Are they doing it at Mar-a-Lago?
0: No. It's in the Bahamas.
1: Oh, it's in the Bahamas. What? Why? This guy, is Herschel Walker going to be there?
0: Oh, he's I'm sure. I don't know if he's one of the 50 or not. He is black, you know. I don't know if they're going to have any black people.
1: But dude, if you're getting married, Don, it would look cool to have the ambassador, right? Do the ceremony.
0: And they might try to, you know, to prove they're woke by bringing him in.
1: Herschel Walker, yeah, that's right, is the tip of the spear for our State Department in a place, Bahamas. That's absolutely crazy. God.
0: you know, Trump was like, what don't we give a shit about? Okay, send Herschel.
1: Yeah, right. Absolutely. He can't fuck that up.
0: Until previously, the day before, Trump gave a vague answer when asked about it. He'd like me to go. I said, you know, this is not good timing for me. I have a thing called Iran and other things.
1: What other things? What is your to-do list look
0: like? Oh, he even said it. That's one I can't win on, he said. If I do attend, I get killed. If I don't attend, I get killed by the fake news, ooh, of course.
1: Right. Well, geez, good luck. I mean, you're a narcissist, right? I mean...
0: Well, right. It has nothing to do with his feelings for his son, you'll note.
1: Right.
0: It's all about how it affects him.
1: Yeah, you're such a loser. So you're either you're staying home to say fuck you to everybody. Are you pissed at this kid for getting married again?
0: Oh, he probably thinks it's stupid.
1: I do too, Don. I actually agree with you on that. It is fucking stupid. How many he was engaged and then married twice, and so this is his third marriage.
0: Second marriage. Okay. He wasn't married to Kimberly.
1: Right. Don't you need to reset after that whole thing? Just jump back into this marriage with this fucking spy from God knows where.
0: Well, allegedly there was overlap, so.
1: This person is an agent, is an asset for some intelligence organization.
0: Bettina.
1: Yeah, whatever.
0: Bettina Anderson.
1: Right, right.
0: Mr. Anderson.
1: Yeah, I don't know. I guess someone could just love him, right?
0: You know, stranger things have happened.
1: I guess.
0: I mean, look at how Melania looks at Trump.
1: If I was, right, Bettina, whatever you fucking, yeah, right. I can't believe she helped him up the stairs. That was your moment. You know what I mean?
0: She's 39.
1: Okay.
0: Bettina Anderson.
1: There's no way you're in love with him.
0: Bettina Elizabeth Anderson, American socialite and model.
1: Spy. Just say spy.
0: From Palm Beach, Florida. She's American.
1: Right.
0: She's got a twin sister. Harry Loy Anderson Jr., her father, was a businessman who became the youngest bank president in the United States at the age of 26.
1: Oh, my God. Okay.
0: He was a board member of the Historical Society of Palm Beach County, a national board of governors for the American Red Cross.
1: Okay. What does that even mean, the board of governors?
0: The mother, Inger, was a Swedish model turned businesswoman.
1: On the border of Russia, yes.
0: Come on.
1: You want me to
0: Anderson
1: believe?
0: Anderson attended a Montessori school, later the Palm Beach Day School, where she played lacrosse.
1: Where'd you meet a model, Don Jr.? She's a model and a socialite.
0: She's in the Palm Beach.
1: You saw her
0: social
1: in
0: circle where they're living.
1: He saw her in the Sears catalog and asked. He's like, Stephen Miller, find me her.
0: She founded a hair accessory business.
1: Front, yes, of course. Front.
0: In 2004, she graduated from St. Andrews in 2005, from Columbia University 2009 with a degree in art history, criticism, and conservation.
1: Okay.
0: Socialite modeling work she did.
1: So to be a socialite, you really need that background in art? I mean, that's a pretty...

0: Research Foundation and volunteered with the Literacy Coalition of Palm Beach County.
1: Right, because lots of people that do good things that aren't really laundering money or doing some kind of fraud or bullshit would hook up with Don Jr. Say, oh, this is a great guy I could be with.
0: Hmm. She has been described as a, quote, big Republican, though amid the George Floyd protests in 2020, she supported the Black Lives Matter movement.
1: You know, that's funny. That's a notable detail. That even though she's a Republican, she was against George Floyd getting murdered. Yay!
0: She was a pro-masker and a pro-vaxxer during COVID.
1: Wow.
0: Including a post the day before the 2020 presidential election of her in a mask with a sign reading, "Only you can stop the spread of ignorance."
1: Okay.
0: Jump forward to October 24, where she held a fundraiser for Trump.
1: If you're worried about the spreading the ignorance, I hope you're on an IUD with this Don Jr.
0: In August 2024, the Daily Mail published photographs of Trump Jr. with Anderson at a bar. And in December that year, the Mail published, the Daily Mail is such trash, published additional photographs of Anderson and Trump Jr. holding hands. By the way, this was when I believe he and
1: Kimberly
0: were still together, right?
1: Right.
0: I could be wrong.
1: I don't know. God, I mean, this must have. Did this bother Kimberly? I mean, have we gotten a reaction from Ambassador?
0: No, she doesn't give a fuck. We told you what she's doing in Greece.
1: Madam Ambassador!
0: She's partying it up.
1: She's not hurt. This is bullshit. I'm sorry, Batima. Am I supposed to believe that you do all this charitable work? You have this art history degree. You parlayed that experience in art into a place as a socialite, which I don't know what that means. But you're into charities and you marry this Nazi. Does that make sense?
0: Reports of the split with Guilfoyle surfaced in early December 2024, shortly after Junior was seen holding hands with Palm Beach socialite Bettina Anderson.
1: You know what this was? Did Trump hate Kimberly? Did anyone in the Republicans hate Kimberly?
0: No, she raised a lot of money for him.
1: Right. I wonder if for some reason she bothered Trump and he was like, you know what, send an agent in there.
0: Oh, he probably thought she was annoying. I mean, right. She seems to be.
1: Somebody must not have wanted Guilfoyle in the inner circle. So,
0: well, Junior.
1: Right. So Junior did it. No. I'm trying to say that maybe Donald Trump hired Batima to go break them up to get Kimberly out of the picture because she was annoying or something. Does that make sense?
0: Yeah.
1: Okay. I'm sorry. I can't believe that anybody would love this guy enough to, they're getting married. Is that true? To Don Jr.? What the fuck? What a fucking freak show.
0: Let's see. Those are your headlines, everybody. This Faithless Friday.
1: Yeah. Are they writing their own vows?
0: Probably. Well, I mean, yeah, guys.
1: I'm just wondering how someone with such an a background like that.
0: They want to be around the White Sands. Let's see what's going on in the Jesus land.
1: Yay.
0: Everybody, we have.
1: Maybe she had debt or something. If the Russians paid off her student loans and were like, get in close to Don, you know, gain his confidence and we'll pay your student loans off.
0: Mm-hmm.
1: That's more likely than they love each other. I mean, get the fuck out of here. I just please.
0: I think it might happen.
1: Oh, man. I don't know. Congrats, Don. Good job. Is this the last one, you think?
0: Oh, for who? For Junior?
1: Yeah.
0: No.
1: You're right. Come on. Why are you getting married? It's stupid. No offense. Why are you stupid?
0: Let's knock off a couple of these. I think I read the headlines for these, but we didn't really get to them. This was Florida.
1: Nine!
0: A pastor known for marriage advice.
1: Oh, shit.
0: Was arrested at a reported swingers community.
1: A community.
0: And is being accused of having multiple wives.
1: Like legal wives? That he's married to?
0: I mean, not, because we don't have polygamy here.
1: I guess
0: a pastor who runs a ministry in a rumored

0: Swingers Community for Florida Seniors.
1: Yay!
0: And ironically wrote a book on how to love your spouse, was arrested Wednesday following allegations he married multiple women. This is a couple weeks ago.
1: Damn!
0: Leslie Williams, 62, was taken into custody at the sprawling... Oh, it's the Villages!
1: Oh, okay.
0: That's what they're calling the rumored swingers.
1: Shit,
0: community.
1: Man. Leslie.
0: I have heard that, though.
1: Yeah, it's swingers, Ebola, and COVID, I think.
0: And Trump all the time.
1: Oh, yes. Why didn't you just date these girls, women, whatever?
0: He was arrested on an outstanding warrant from Georgia tied to a bigamy charge.
1: Jesus.
0: According to Sumter County, Florida.
1: Okay.
0: He is currently being held without bond due to his status as an out-of-state fugitive with legal hold stemming from Rockdale County, Georgia.
1: Why do you do this crime?
0: Florida marriage records were obtained and confirmed that Leslie Williams was still lawfully married at the time of his subsequent marriage.
1: Damn!
0: Based on these records, a warrant was obtained for the charge of bigamy. Concerns were first raised when a complaint reported the alleged bigamy to Haines City Police Department in Florida. So somebody got pissed and ratted him out.
1: Oh, yeah, yeah. You know, I'm not a psychologist, but I think this guy is not somebody that should be married. But he's doing it a bunch.
0: He even fucked up on his own Facebook page. According to his Facebook page, he indicated he had been married for years, dating back to at least 2018, before a recent December post announcing his new marriage to a woman named Cindy.
1: What number wife was Cindy?
0: Cindy Williams.
1: Cindy Williams?
0: I mean, she's marrying Williams.
1: Wow.
0: So she's going to be Cindy Williams.
1: Oh, right.
0: R.I.P.
1: Multiple.
0: Oh. Thanks for all the wonderful comments referencing my saved, beautiful, and talented wife, Mrs. Williams, he wrote.
1: Jeez. I mean, is that what this guy does? He gets married a lot in these states and then leaves when he gets busted and like moves to Alabama. Is there a monetary gain out of this I'm not seeing? Why is he doing this?
0: However, activity on his Facebook page suggests the relationship may have turned rocky in the months that followed. Oh, not so happy of a second marriage.
1: Yeah, it's a second marriage while he's still in the first or third or fifth.
0: The cover
1: too.
0: Photo featuring his new wife was removed roughly 2 months later and replaced with an image of a car.
1: It sat up there for 2 months before anybody noticed?
0: One person commented, wow, I thought you were married already, LOL.
1: Right, LOL is right.
0: But he changed the picture of him and his wife to a car.
1: Oh, that's
0: 2 nice. Months after the marriage.
1: Well,
0: and then his relationship status changed from married to single.
1: Dude.
0: Which was still a lie because he was still married in Georgia.
1: This guy doesn't seem that detail oriented to me. Like, if you're going to be a criminal, dude, you got to be organized with your criming, correct? I mean, God. Can you imagine getting kicked out of Georgia? You got kicked out of fucking Georgia?
0: In 2017, he published a book titled Love Her Like This. Loving Her Has Never Been Deeper.
1: Jesus. Give it up for Ernest Hemingway, everybody. Clap for another author. He's an author, huh? How long is this book? How many pages?
0: Oh, my God.
1: How many weeks on the New York
0: Description. Times? In a time when there is a high divorce rate in the church, LHLT, that's Love Her Like This, shows men the depth of Christ's love for his bride. Blech. As an example for every man to love his bride with the same strength, sacrifice, and commitment.
1: Is that one sentence?
0: Yes.
1: Fuck you, dude. You're a horrible writer.
0: Well, I don't know if he did the poster.
1: Oh, okay.
0: There's
1: a poster for his book. Let me see.
0: I just have the text. He also described himself as an apologist and a teacher of the word of God, with relevant and timely messages for the body of Christ.
1: Timely. But you fucked up on the Facebook post.
0: He runs Leslie Williams Ministries within the Villages. According to the Associated Press, the Villages is one of the largest retirement communities in the world, located outside of Orlando, where long-running rumors of swingers, public sexual encounters, and unusually high rates of STDs have surfaced over the years.
1: A ton of COVID, too, right? Because they didn't wear masks.
0: Right, right.
1: Leslie, if I could offer you some advice going forward, I don't think you should be married, but you should concentrate on this ministries at the Villages. That's cha-ching, man. That sounds like money in the bank. God, what is wrong with this guy? Did you like going to the courthouse and filling out paperwork? Is that his what gets him off or something? I want to find

0: file some papers. Jeez.
1: I was just closing the Trump Jr. story, and I was wondering who they're going to get to officiate.
0: Well, it would be an insult to not have,
1: Rudy?
0: No. Rudy would be great, but Herschel Walker is the top government. Excuse me, he's the top government official.
1: That would be spectacular.
0: It has to be.
1: Yeah.
0: He is the top government official in the Bahamas.
1: And I demand tape.
0: Yeah, and it's a marriage, Herschel. So wear your nice fake badge.
1: I wonder if he asked for a badge as ambassador,
0: right? Are you still sending off checks to people that don't want them for abortions they aren't getting?
1: What else is in the news? We've got Trump's little slush fund bullshit.
0: Yeah.
1: That, what's his name? Our beloved, I guess he's still acting, isn't he? Attorney General?
0: Oh, yeah. God, that guy? That guy is a fucking idiot. I mean,
1: is, Todd Blanche is,
0: did he go to law school?
1: He took a lot of hits. He was getting, grilled by senators.
0: Yeah, I enjoyed that.
1: And it really didn't go well.
0: It did not.
1: But they say they had a meeting yesterday.
0: Okay.
1: The DOJ's new $1.776 billion fund has drawn a swath of Republican criticism since it was announced. The fund was set up as part of a settlement of Trump's $10 billion lawsuit against the Internal Revenue Service over his 2019 leak of his tax returns. By the way, there has been no official settlement.
0: Right. Meaning?
1: The suit was dropped.
0: Right.
1: But there were no settlement figures filed with the court. There was no official court settlement.
0: Okay. So there's no money.
1: It was like Trump called up Todd.
0: Oh, I see.
1: And said, what'll be a good number that we can steal?
0: That sounds corrupt.
1: And Trump is like, well, 10 billion. I wanted 10 billion. And Todd was probably like, well, we can't really do that much. You know, that'll look bad.
0: Oh, come on, Todd. It's going to look bad.
1: And then somebody said, what about 1.776? Trump was like, what about 17.76? No, Mr. President. Sorry. Shit. It has to be 1.7.
0: Damn, Jeb. Sir. Jeb, you just couldn't take him out in that primary, right? Just couldn't do it.
1: Acting Attorney General Todd Blanche sat down with lawmakers on Thursday to discuss the fund in a meeting that apparently did not go well. The opposition to the fund, reportedly led by Senate Majority Leader John Thune.
0: Damn!
1: Republican from South Dakota.
0: Right.
1: Is a critic of the fund, sending his colleagues home on recess without a vote on the reconciliation bill that would have funded tens of billions of Trump's immigration enforcement policies.
0: Right.
1: Tillis has been, because they slipped it in there. They wanted to slip it in there. And
0: well, this is insane.
1: Tillis was like, no, we're not going to vote on it.
0: I mean, it's just rubbing our faces in it. That's what this is, right?
1: Yeah. Tillis has been one of the fund's most vocal critics, referring to the policy as, quote, stupid on stilts.
0: Right.
1: You know what that means. The comment came in an excerpt.
0: More stupid than usual, I guess.
1: The comment came in an excerpt from an interview on CNN. More of his comments were shown on the network later on Thursday, in which he claims that those who breached the Capitol on January should be in prison and not receiving money from the fund.
0: Yeah, that's crazy.
1: These people don't deserve restitution, he said. Many of them deserve to be in prison. This is just stupid on stilts. That's the quote.
0: Right. Well, I agree. I think I agree.
1: When asked if his fellow lawmakers shared his concerns, he said they did, telling reporters the policy was not good for my colleagues, especially in the lead up to the midterm elections. There it is.
0: Well, here's the problem, though, dickhead Republicans. If you buy into the fact that they were tourists, if you're trying to sell that, then you absolutely have to get behind this.
1: Now, there's a few of the Republican senators that are exactly that. I'm sure Mark Wayne Mullen. Oh, wait, no, wait. He's our new.
0: God.
1: He got. What is he? Our new. Who
0: HHS.
1: Is he? HHS. Yeah.
0: No. DHS. Kristi Noem.
1: Let's see. At least six other Republican lawmakers have spoken out against the fund. or its possible payment towards those who assaulted police on January 6th, a possibility no one within the administration has ruled out. By the way, they asked Blanche.
0: Yeah.
1: Will you, you know, what about the people that that were found guilty of attacking the police?
0: Yeah. Well,
1: and Blanche was like, there's no, it's open to anyone to apply.
0: But you have to be behind this, though. You absolutely have to, because if they weren't vocal when Trump commuted all their sentences or pardoned them, right? Then you, if you believe they should have been commuted and pardoned and whatever, got clemency, then you have to be behind this because it would make sense. They should be compensated for all the wrong that was done to them. You know, you should love this.
1: Including Senators Mitch McConnell, Senator Katie Britt. Oh, remember her?
0: Oh, yeah.
1: She gave that creepy Stepford wife
0: from the set
1: response to Biden's State of the Union.
0: Yeah.
1: And Senator Rojo. Look at Ron Johnson.
0: Oh, Ron, I forgot you fucking existed, dude.
1: He just got reelected, right? So he thinks he can coast for a couple of years.
0: Did he really?
1: Didn't he?
0: What's going on in Wisconsin?
1: Yeah, that was a poor choice.
0: But wait, what is going on in Wisconsin? How does that guy keep getting reelected?
1: I don't, because a lot of Wisconsin people are stupid.
0: Yeah, they drunk and it's cold and they just,
1: fortunately for it's so ridiculously gerrymandered that the state house is crazy. The state house is still Republican.
0: Right.
1: Even though the
0: does that mean Cheese gets to vote?
1: Even though the SCOTUS, the Supreme Court, the SCOWI, the Supreme Court of Wisconsin,
0: right,
1: is isn't it 4-2 now or something like that? There's like a super majority on the
0: super
1: of Democrats because people got sick of the bullshit.
0: Elon went there and they didn't like him.
1: And the only way they could affect their state representation is through the SCOTUS, SCOWI, because the Republicans, it looks like a Pollock painting, you know, with the state house.
0: Well, again, I'm going to ask you, does cheese get representation? Cheese and milk and dairy gets equal representation as humans in Wisconsin. That's the problem.
1: They like their cheese.
0: This milk votes.
1: I like their cheese.
0: Yeah, I love cheese. I love cheese.
1: There's a lot of good, I mean, those Bratwurst festivals, oh my God, that they used to have were spectacular.
0: Yeah. Shelby, do you like cheese?
1: It wasn't the last music gig I played with the band, but it was close. The Packwacky Butter Festival.
0: That sounds fun. I love butter too. God damn.
1: That's when my spirit was broken, when we had to play Achy Breaky Heart like 4 times.
0: That's crazy. That's not even a good song.
1: But, you know, they wanted to line dance. It's a bunch of drunken white Wisconsin people slamming bratwurst. And just the best way, you grill corn with the with the ears still on it. And then they had these, the big tall boy beer cans.
0: Yeah.
1: Cut the top off of them and they would fill them with melted butter.
0: Jesus.
1: And just dunk that motherfucker right in there. And then you could roll it in cheese, or you had a bar of salt, pepper, cayenne pepper, whatever you wanted to sprinkle on it.
0: Oh, it's Butterfest. God.
1: Yeah. Yeah.
0: Are there different types of butter? Like, what do you do at Butterfest? Is it like,
1: there were cooking contests. And,
0: okay. Is it like CPAC?
1: I don't know. I don't think so. I don't know if Grindr went off the roof. This was a long time ago. There was no Grindr. It was a long time ago. So there you go. Even some of the Republicans pretending to show rudimentary spines and saying, I don't know about this slush fund bullshit, because a lot of their constituents are like, wait a second.
0: Yeah, it doesn't make sense.
1: Even some of the dumbest, most loyal maggots are like, well, wait a second. Hold on a second.
0: Wow. He was found guilty of these things.
1: Who?
0: Donald fucking Trump.
1: No, he wasn't.
0: Yes, felonies.
1: Not of anything to do with J6.
0: Oh, I was talking about the fund for his, what about his butthurt fund? The one where he wanted pain and... I thought, were we talking about that one earlier, or is this all the J6 fund?
1: No, it's the same thing. It doesn't even specifically say January 6th. It's those that were injured, which is why Rudy is, I'm sure, going to file a claim.
0: Jeez, man. I don't want him to get injured.
1: He was wrongly prosecuted.
0: Do you think if he had to file the claim from scratch, he could do it? I mean, I know he's disbarred, so he can't.
1: Probably not that much anymore, yeah.
0: But could he figure it out? Could he say, okay, this goes here, that goes there, staple this?
1: Let's see. You know, he's back to his he's back to his podcast.
0: Okay. I thought you were going to say he's back to laying back on a bed and unzipping his pants for people.
1: Oh, I don't think he can. He can probably do that himself anymore.
0: If Watch-His-Face hadn't stopped him, he probably would have hurt himself with that zipper.
1: Where is... Oh, Rudy's gleeful. He just posted how happy he is that Stephen Colbert's last night is tonight.
0: Oh, okay. Jeez. No. Were you friends with Stephen? Did they know each other? They probably did.
1: Yeah, maybe.
0: I don't know. Maybe on the same red carpets? Why are you spiteful against Stephen Colbert, Rudy? Why do you hate him?
1: Let's see what's going on here.
2: Good evening. This is Rudy Giuliani. This is America's Mayor Live. Live from Palm Beach, Florida. And we begin with reiterating how we concluded before with the extraordinary indictment. It was yesterday, but it's still reverberating today.
0: Jesus.
2: In discussions and everything else. With the indictment of Raul Castro.
0: Yeah.
1: That one was perfect timing. Raul Castro.
0: He needs an IV. I don't know. God. What does he need? What do you need? We need a charcoal filter.
1: God. Raul Castro, by the way, is like 94 or right. something. And we're going to go and attack. Because, you know, they're setting it up for a Maduro.
0: Yeah.
1: Is what's happening. This is going to be their excuse.
0: They're going to go nab him.
1: This is going to be their excuse to go and take over Cuba. And turn it into Trump Resort.
0: Right. That sounds good. I mean, hey, maggots. I thought this was a no more wars president. Does that sound like no more wars? No more wars. No more.
1: Yeah, he's 94.
0: No mas.
1: And Trump, I think just today, even said something about, you know, well, I guess I might have to step in and do something about him.
0: You can't step in. You'll fall over. Fuck off.
1: Rudy back at his podcast. So all the thoughts and prayers worked.
0: Who else is in the room with you in the studio, in the actual room, the sealed soundproof fucking room with you in that podcast? Is that surely there's a...
1: You can barely hear him over the...
0: Give that guy a snorkel.
1: Over the HVAC cranked.
0: Jeez.
1: Yeah, it says, America's Mayor Live. President Trump issues stern warning to Iran as negotiations continue.
0: You know,
1: America's Mayor here.
0: Hey, Rudy, don't you think you're wearing out that credit?
1: I'm not wearing pants.
0: Okay. But, please, put something on. We need a barrier. You're not America's Mayor. You haven't been mayor for how long? For forever.
1: He's got...
2: Good evening. This is...
1: He's got...
0: America's mayor. Fuck you. Get a new title.
1: He does an hour and a half. Oh, he's got guests or a co-host.
0: Jesus. Does he really in the room with him live or
1: no,
0: they call in,
1: somebody...
0: right?
2: Six are coming up and I have a large collection of rather bold gear. I used to play golf on July 4th, every July 4th in a different American flag golf.
1: Oh, man, this is
0: compelling.
1: This is compelling as hell, isn't it, everybody?
0: Oh, Drudge, make room for some headlines. Holy shit. He was golfing with older clubs or something?
1: God, on X, the post has 768,000 views.
0: Fuck you guys.
1: For this podcast.
0: Fuck this. Fuck that. For this, this is his podcast.
1: So at least, you know, 1% of those aren't bots, so you figure he's got, you know, like... He's got like 7,000 people.
0: Yeah, that's amazing. Really.
1: Actual humans, including us. We just clicked on it.
0: Right. I mean, this is zero talent going on here. No offense. Right. I mean, we're not pretending.
1: He's not riveting.
0: You know what? You were great on that call, that butt dial call you did. You were good on that.
1: Trump, apparently we've decided that Cuba is the next, manifest destination.
0: Why not Greenland?
1: because the Danish are being cunts about it.
0: Guys, you don't. Why do you own it? Viking ass, go over there and take it over.
1: And even he can't manufacture a reason to go to war with Denmark.
0: You don't know what's ended up in my diaper. Yeah.
1: But, you know, Maduro was easy to pretend. Castro's easy to pretend.
0: Right.
1: And they're, you know, they're. But we've done the horrible things to Cuba. Cubans are starving right now. Cubans right. don't have electricity because of us.
0: Yes.
1: Let's not. Yes. Let's not. Not that. The regime is the best.
0: Of course.
1: But the all of this other shit is sanctions that we have imposed upon them.
0: Right. We're doing that to them.
1: And embargoes and right. stuff. So this is that Republican make the people suffer so much that they'll demand regime change. That's what yeah. they were hoping would happen with Iran. They'd bomb the shit out of it. They'd kill their Ayatollah.
0: Yes.
1: And that... All of a sudden, the people would be like, oh, yay.
0: Yeah.
1: Come I mean, save us, America.
0: I mean, is this a time to invade Cuba? I mean, aren't we busy? And how will that affect oil?
1: That's what little Marco has a hard on for.
0: That's not true. Marco.
1: 100% true.
0: You can do that. Jeez. Marco Rubio is our Secretary of State. I didn't have that on my bingo card years and years ago. And I didn't have attacking Cuba and Venezuela. I mean, Iran, the Republicans have always wanted to do that, but the other two.
1: A day after Raul Castro, the Cuban government's revolutionary hero and former president, was indicted in Miami for murder, officials and state-run media closed ranks, turning to social media to project an image of a nation rallying around a revered elder statesman.
0: Okay.
1: But, you know.
0: What are we going to do, land on it and just take it over?
1: Yeah, but their current president is telling the people we should be preparing for war.
0: Well, it sounds like it. I mean, but does Delta Force land and take control of the capital and the airports and that? And they shoot at these starving people?
1: I guess. I mean.
0: God.
1: Excuse me.
0: Shit, man.
1: What? Thank you for the allergies, yeah. Jesus, and for not showing up for the show again.
0: How would you invade Greenland if he had his dream and could invade Greenland? I mean, you do it.
1: It wouldn't take much.
0: Well, the paratroopers, right? I mean,
1: just land a boat there, a couple hundred people.
0: Right. Well, there's 50,000 people there. What do they speak? Danish?
1: I don't know. Probably, I guess.
0: Right.
1: Maybe there's a. Is there a Greenlander language?
0: I bet our CIA couldn't even tell us that. How many assets does the CIA control in Greenland, right? Do they have anybody on the ground that's spying for us in Greenland? I don't know why he would be.
1: The official language of Greenland is Greenlandic.
0: For now, motherfuckers, it's gonna be English, bitch!
1: Specifically, the West Greenlandic dialect.
0: Oh, West?
1: Boy. Kalaallisut. Kalaallisut.
0: Listen, I need an agent that is fluent in Kalaallisut up to Greenland yesterday.
1: Because Greenland is an autonomous territory within the Kingdom of Denmark, Danish is also widely spoken and is common in administration, higher education, and public life. Greenlandic is spoken by 85 to 90% of the population.
0: Look that!
1: It is a polysynthetic language where entire sentences can be formed by adding suffixes to a single root word. Oh,
0: Jesus
1: cool.
0: Jesus Christ. That's shit.
1: Serves as the second language for many native Greenlanders, is spoken by a significant portion of the population. English is widely understood, particularly among younger generations and in the tourism sector.
0: Who's going to be the general in charge? Joe Rogan? Send him over there.
1: Ambassador to Greenland.
0: Well, not that would be the governor of Greenland. You're going to be a state. You're going to be Greenland.
1: Did you see Trump again was talking about Canada being better off as a state?
0: Nobody is going.
1: God.
0: Look at our stats. Nobody would be better off as us right now. I mean, there's Somalia, maybe some other failed states. But Canada, they would be taking a hit, right?
1: Yes.
0: Okay. It's cold, too. God. Greenland's cold.
1: It gets chilly.
0: How do you even get there? Can you drive there?
1: No,
0: well, we're not going to be able to take that. We logistically,
1: depending on where you're coming from, are you going to go over the
0: right
1: North Pole?
0: They better figure it out logistically. How are you doing it? How are you taking over Greenland? You can't just drive a boat up there. Their Air Force will get you, right? Or something. They have an Air Force?
1: No. Coming up, Denmark does. Coming up on the top of the hour, everybody. Thanks for buying shit through the Amazon link at crabdiving.com/Amazon. Use that link. We get a little commish.
0: My God. This country has really fucked things up.
1: Yeah.
0: I mean, you know, in the not too recent, in the recent future, I mean, just my God.
1: Mr. Trump is so stupid. My God.
0: Yeah. Jeez.
1: My God, my God.
0: Is she still around, the mayor of...
1: I don't know if she's still the mayor of Paris or not.
0: Jeez. Rudy, you're not America's mayor. You haven't been a mayor for fucking years. Shit. America's mayor. Shut up. What's his title? What, Rudy, what is your title?
1: Socialist mayor, Emmanuel Grégoire.
0: That's who runs
1: Greenland? Grégoire. Grégoire won the Paris mayoral race in March.
0: Okay. Congratulations. Congrats. Sorry we're fucking everything up over there. Sorry about that. We vote like shit. We're stupid. We don't want women in men and women's volleyball, right?
1: But then Nice elected a far-right guy.
0: God damn it, Nice. Why the fuck would you do that?
1: There's same shit, same problem we're having here.
0: The world is not about, you know, what kind of government you have or the economy. It's about keeping these fucking Nazis at bay or fuck these Nazis.
1: What else have we got going on? This is new data.
0: Okay.
1: And I'm sure the government is going to take it very seriously and not be pissed at all that it was leaked.
0: Right. Is this the government's
1: numbers? They're going to say it's a lie, and then they're going to go on a witch hunt for whoever leaked.
0: Yeah.
1: Damning new data from inside the Pentagon suggests that U.S. forces are currently expending more resources defending Israel from missile strikes than Israeli forces themselves.
0: Let me help out the dumb fucks. That's not good news, right?
1: Three officials with knowledge of Defense Department assessments told the WAPO yesterday that the lopsided effort, quote, underscores the extent to which Washington has shouldered the burden of countering Iranian ballistic missile strikes during Operation Epic Fury.
0: Right. They're draining us of our shit, man.
1: Let's talk about how embarrassing these names are, too, for these operations.
0: It's all embarrassing. It's embarrassing.
1: According to the assessments, U.S. forces have used up to half of their total inventory of certain high-altitude interceptor systems, while Israel has deployed its own at a slower rate. So if anybody starts shooting at us, half of our missiles are gone to protect Israel after we attack them.
0: And the thing is, what we're shooting down costs like nothing compared to these missiles that we're shooting. You know what I mean? Like, they're just dumb little missiles that we're shooting down with these things that are like, how much is a Patriot or one of these interceptors?
1: A ridiculous amount.
0: It's like millions and millions.
1: The numbers are striking, says a...
0: Ooh, that's a pun.
1: Says a senior fellow at the D.C. think tank, the Stimson Center, Kelly Grieco. She said the United States absorbed most of the missile defense mission while Israel conserved its own magazines.
0: And then they wanted us to pay for their dome of gold or whatever the fuck, right?
1: She went on, adding that the rate of use had left production unable to keep pace with demand.
0: Right. We got to help these people out that did all this genocide, okay?
1: The situation has sparked alarm among American allies in Asia, particularly South Korea and Japan, which depend on U.S. anti-missile defense systems to deter attacks from hostile states such as China and North Korea.
0: Right. Sorry, Taiwan. Sorry.
1: Justin Logan, who directs defense and foreign policy studies at the Cato Institute, those are libertarians,
0: right, Named after Cato Kaelin.
1: Also argues the imbalance suggests a betrayal of Trump's often touted America First agenda.
0: He's lying! What a flowery way to say that motherfucker's full of shit. And now look, we got rid of half of our interceptor missiles for this stupid motherfucking war that made gas more expensive and killed a bunch of people. Fuck this.
1: He said, why this isn't a screeching siren to Trump officials is a mystery.
0: They like it! They like it!
1: Trump himself has muddied the waters, warning in a Truth Social post earlier this week that the bombing would resume and at a greater intensity if Tehran does not meet his terms for a lasting peace.
0: These people don't care about peace. And all he cares about is that he's going to say something about this dumb war, and then the gas price will move, and he'll make money off of it. He doesn't care about these fucking missiles.
1: Oh, yeah.
0: I mean, what if we run out of missiles? That means people will die from these other missiles. He doesn't care about that. He likes Diet Coke and raping and golf.
1: Shit, I should start jumping on his stock predictions.
0: Right. Right.
1: Trump is like, you should buy Dell. Did you see what that did for Dell?
0: That's illegal. All right.
1: And the Dell stock went up. And wow, what a remarkable coincidence that only a day or two before that, Trump's totally independent.
0: Yes.
1: Group that buys and sells stocks for him, which shouldn't be happening while he's president.
0: Right.
1: Bought a whole bunch of Dell.
0: Okay.
1: And then a couple days later, Trump said, oh, you should buy Dells. They're great. They're great computers.
0: Is that insider trading?
1: Yes.
0: I hate financial stories. I don't understand any of that. I get that. That sounds illegal as shit. No one gives a fuck. These guys are getting rich. They don't care who dies.
1: So annoying.
0: What an embarrassing time for America. Motherfucker. We're getting beaten by this idiot in a diaper. Didn't he have a stroke?
1: Trump?
0: Yes.
1: Arguably.
0: Okay. We can't handle this guy that had a stroke. He's in a diaper.
1: Or he could only afford half of a facelift.
0: Yeah. Shit.
1: Meanwhile, former Trump jizz guzzler.
0: That might be a full facelift. I mean, that's got to be hard to do that. That's a hard canvas.
1: And another former Trump jizz guzzler.
0: Yes.
1: I wonder, she's on this show. I wonder if she's live from Costa Rica.
0: Oh, give it up for Nuts Mama Nazi.
1: Marjorie Taylor Greene.
0: Nine!
1: Is on. Well, let's see if you can hear. You'll be able to hear whose show she's on.
0: Okay.
1: You want to guess?
0: Oh, I'm going to guess.
1: Think about where she's at right now politically. She's anti-Trump.
0: Right.
1: She's anti-war now all of a sudden.
0: Yeah, it's bullshit. Yeah, who's believing her?
1: She's anti-Israel first.
0: Oh, my gosh. She's not on Nick Fuentes, is she?
1: That's not a bad choice.
0: Really?
1: It's in that realm.
0: Alex Jones?
1: Yeah, Alex Jones.
0: Damn it, fuck.
3: I think it's right there. Absolutely. He's like, I remember the clip. He goes, wait. I just got a big idea. I can get into war. Well, he just said yesterday, he said, I may be here in 2028. I may just stay. I may be the Israeli prime minister. Well, what about that?
4: Well, that's so that type of behavior is someone planting an idea over and over and over again. He constantly says it so that he can normalize the idea and test the support and test people's reactions. But saying it over and over and over again normalizes the idea. And I think it's incredible.
1: I'm not playing that music in the background. I don't know who's got that music right. Going in the background.
4: Really dangerous.
1: That must be Margie.
0: This is infuriating because are we listening to the world? Is someone explaining the world to us? They're both Sandy Hook truthers. Is that who this is?
1: Yeah.
0: Fuck both of these motherfuckers.
1: Jewish space lasers and gay frogs.
0: Right. Hey, and Marjorie Taylor Greene, you're not brilliant. We've been saying this forever. Fuck you.
1: Yeah, but this is good.
0: Condescending bitch.
1: We like this though.
0: Okay. Yeah.
1: We're not inviting her to dinner. We like this.
0: I just don't like the idea
1: that they're shitting on Trump.
0: Someone so vile could resurrect their personality.
1: She's not.
0: She's a Nazi.
1: But it's good that she's.
0: It is
1: that she's. Both of them are out there because they both still probably have their supporters within MAGA, who are now struggling.
0: Why wouldn't Marjorie Taylor Greene and Alex be on like a morning talk show, like a morning radio drive time? That seems like a good...

0: don't know what they're setting up.
1: Put them on it. Put them on Morning Joe together.
0: Alex may need the money.
1: Oh yeah, fuck yeah, he would do it.
2: Over and over again, he constantly says it so that he.
0: 35 degrees here.
1: Marjorie Taylor Greene
0: traffic.
1: Well, she's in construction. Alex might be meeting with her, getting cozy with her to get.
0: Oh yeah. I need some work done in the studio.
1: Yeah.
2: Well, that's so that type of behavior is someone playing.
0: He really has. When you have somebody that doesn't have hair.
1: Okay.
0: It's not good to have a key light behind them. A light like that is good to frame people who have hair, but when you're bald, it puts a white yarmulke on the top of your head of light.
1: But he's working with a budget, you know.
0: Right.
1: Shit.
0: But I'm not a lighting guy, and I can see that.
1: He needs some light. Hey, Marjorie, help him out. She's
2: getting
1: rich,
2: an idea over and over and over again. He constantly says it so that he can normalize the idea and test the support and test people's reactions. But saying it over and over and over again normalizes the idea. And I think it's incredibly dangerous and no one should ever accept it. Absolutely. Absolutely not. There cannot be a third term. No, that's against our laws. That's against the Constitution. There is no third term.
3: Yeah, well,
2: and if this country...
0: Am I the only one hearing that music in the background? Can you hear it too?
1: Oh, okay. I hear something, yeah.
0: Very subtle.
1: What?
2: There is no third term.
3: Yeah, well,
2: and if this country is at war, no, our elections should not be canceled. Absolutely not. As a matter of fact, they should carry on and they should go forward and people need to fight as hard as possible for election
3: integrity. I agree. Are you worried about an October surprise, Cuba or something else before the election?
0: There's only 4 seconds left.
1: Oh, okay, okay.
3: For surprise, Cuba or something else before the election?
2: I'm worried about
0: Oh, that's where it cuts off. Anyway.
1: But he made a noise. She asked him a question and he was like, I just wanted you to go back because I don't understand what he said. Doesn't matter.
2: That's against our laws. That's against the Constitution. There is no third term.
3: No.
2: And if this country.
0: No.
1: God, what was that, dude? What if you do captions on that? You're going to be able to subtitle that.
0: Jeez.
1: This Sandy Hook truther lunatic is explaining the universe. Thank you. Yes. You can't normalize that. We know that.
0: Forget, like we said, there's still plenty of traitorous MAGA monsters in the Congress.
1: Yes.
0: For example, Representative Norman.
1: Right.
0: Here he is.
4: To those funds. People who assaulted police.
5: Look, January 6th is a...
0: Do you think there should be a slush fund for people that assaulted police?
1: Yes or no question, right.
0: This is Ralph Norman from South Carolina.
1: Nine!
0: And there it is. Okay. Oh, God. This was, you know, Elon's website sucks.
4: People who assaulted police.
5: Look, January 6th is an issue that was made up in the first place.
4: People were convicted of assaulting police.
5: Well, I know.
6: Meet up, sir?
5: That was a staged thing from day one.
4: What about it?
6: The riot was staged?
5: When you had police officers let people in the building, when you had people that's not being prosecuted.
0: This is, by the way, the dumbest thing. Because what happened was a bunch of people broke through the outside,
1: right.
0: Beat up the police.
1: Yes.
0: And a couple of police that were there alone
1: right.
0: were like, I ain't dying for this.
1: Yes.
0: Welcome.
1: Yeah, right.
0: There you go. I'm going to watch you walk by me.
1: I mean, that we have a guy in our government that's, we all saw that, right? We all obviously know that's not what happened. And we all saw what went down. But this guy is elected.
0: He's a member of Congress.
1: That is, okay, we jumped the shark. We need something totally new because we don't work anymore because this is bullshit.
0: Some congressmen believe that J6 was staged.
1: So the world, because of us, Cuba has to get invaded. We start a war with Iran. We go get Maduro, we go get Greenland, we wreak all this havoc over the planet, we prop up Russia.
0: Iran.
1: Goodbye, Taiwan. Go fuck yourself. You know what I mean? All because... We don't have a mechanism in our Constitution to go get our guy. That is the saddest fucking excuse. I mean, we are sad. This is a joke.
5: When you had police officers letting people in the building. when you had people that's not being prosecuted, Ray, forget his name, there's no excuse for that.
6: Your colleagues, though, you're...
0: I feel bad for people with this accent because everyone assumes you're dumb.
1: Well, right, but this guy is.
0: I mean, not everyone assumes you're dumb. But I mean, it gives people with this accent a bad name.
1: Right, and they're not all dumb, and this guy is evil. Is he dumb or is he just pure fucking evil?
0: I think he's evil. I think he doesn't believe it.
1: This guy...
0: I think his, you know, he's a whore. Sold out.
1: Yeah.
0: Had to drink the Trump Kool-Aid, and the only way he's winning in his probably ultra-white district in South Carolina...
1: Carved up, right?
0: Is because he was, you know, he was snowballing Trump's jizz to his base.
1: God, yeah. Oh, well.
0: Here the reporter.
5: People that's not being prosecuted, Ray, forget his name, there's no excuse for that.
6: Your colleagues, though, your Republican colleagues ran for their life and barricaded themselves in their chamber. Do you think they were acting?
5: No, there was a riot there, but it was self-made riot by members who hate Trump. It was made up.
0: No, there was a riot there, but it was made up riot.
1: This reporter has to say, no, you're lying. You can't say, you said it was a different thing, and now it's a riot.
0: Your Republican colleagues barricaded themselves in their chamber. Do you think they were acting? Well, no, there was a riot. Piece of shit, God.
1: You know, the one good thing about this, there is a slush fund attached to these people, right? About January 6th?
0: Well, no, but not yet.
1: Right, but that's where the criminality will be. There will be criminality in that. That's actually a helpful thing, right? Because there'll be some corruption with that money. And then that's a good way to throw a lot of motherfuckers in jail. Oh, my God. I want people locked up day and night from this fucking Nazi regime. This is bullshit.
0: Yeah, I think they're getting, you know, people are getting sick of it.
1: You better have a fucking plan, Democrats, because he's not leaving, right?
0: And with Trump doing the... let them eat cake. They're all doing it. The rich motherfuckers of the world are all doing the let them eat cake moment. You've got Bezos. You've got fucking what did that asshole from Shark Tank, Kevin O'Leary? Kevin O'Leary.
1: Yeah.
0: Recently was saying something about he was telling people who make like $75,000 a year and are whining about prices or whatever.
1: Yeah.
0: He's like, well, you know, maybe you don't eat it, drink at Starbucks.
1: You guys should deport him. I mean, don't do it because we get him, right?
0: It was like Kennedy. What did Kennedy say? You should get liver.
1: I don't know what Kennedy
0: said. Buy liver. It's cheap.
1: Nobody does. Yeah. Cheryl understands him. Every word.
0: I think there's another report recently that they think the party's over there, but
1: yeah. Oh wow.
0: After that shit came out about Olivia Nuzzi. Okay. Right?
1: Yeah.
0: What's this? Oh, is this another gift? Is another this the hour thing. Two gift?
1: Yeah,
0: oh,
1: yeah, it's the gosh. Hour two. I don't know why I got this. It just seemed like, isn't it cool?
0: That is really cool.
1: Yeah,
0: is
1: yeah.
0: From Pensacola? Oh, Perdido Bay.
1: Right.
0: Oh, it's a it's kind of a snow globe. It's like a glitter globe.
1: Yeah.
0: But it's got a turtle.
1: Yep.
0: Oh, awesome. And because they protect the turtles down there.
1: Right. Well, you know.
0: That's awesome.
1: Happy birthday. And they protect the turtles, but that turtle is floating in antifreeze, right? That's how they make the snow globes?
0: Is it?
1: That's what I heard.
0: Oh, I don't know.
1: It's just antifreeze.
0: Thank you. That's awesome.
1: Oh, you're welcome.
0: I'll sit happy right birthday. Here, next to my elephant and my emotional support prints.
1: Oh my God. That there's nothing that
0: your
1: better
0: mom
1: than
0: gave
1: that.
0: For
1: that is
0: Christmas.
1: The best thing.
0: It's prints. It's a crocheted facsimile of the singer Prince.
1: Right.
0: Wearing purple. And it says emotional support prints. Dearly beloved, I'm gathered here to get through this thing called life.
1: I wonder if I could bring that emotional support prince crochet version to a faith healer in the Philippines. Could they bring Prince back with that?
0: No, I don't know.
1: Reproduce him?
0: What do we got left here? We got about 40 minutes left in the big show.
1: Rudy made it on the news. Wow.
0: Well, not really. I just
1: kind
0: of shoehorned him. Shoehorned him in to see what he was doing.
1: Hey, Rudy, I just a follow-up question. Why, again, did you end up at Four Seasons? Just explain it to me.
0: It's still a mystery.
1: I want to walk through it again. I having trouble.
0: Still a mystery.
1: That's really fucking weird. It's so weird.
0: Robert Reich, who's awesome.
1: Yes.
0: You should follow his tweets. He was
1: Obama's
0: right. Secretary of Labor. He's now a professor somewhere, Berkeley, I think.
1: Right. And who is Trump's first Secretary of Labor?
0: He's an economist.
1: Right. For a second. Who is Trump's Secretary of Labor? Oh, the guy that gave Epstein the sweetheart deal where he didn't
0: Costa.
1: Right. He didn't have to stay in jail. He could at night he could go out and molest people, then just come back.
0: He just tweeted, in Trump's second term, Bezos has received huge new tax cuts for himself and Amazon, 260 plus million in new Blue Origin federal contracts, a slap on the wrist FTC settlement for Amazon.
1: Okay.
0: And a gutted NLRB led by a union-busting corporate lawyer, which is the National Labor Relations Bureau.
1: Okay. That sounds like bad news.
0: No wonder he's singing Trump's praises, says Robert Reich.
1: His spaceships don't even fucking work. They don't go to fucking space. He's a guy that they go into semi-space, right?
0: Yeah.
1: Why? At least Elon's ships, do they actually make it to fucking space? Or the same thing?
0: Yeah, they make it to space.
1: Kind of, right? But not really.
0: No, they make it to space.
1: I mean, these guys, official hey, not space. Up to get your spaceships up there. We got
0: barely, but they make it to official space.
1: We're going
0: to
1: go around the moon again.
0: What's this? Trump threatens protesters at his rally?
1: Okay. He loves that. He used to do that all the time. Just hit him. Hit him.
0: Oh, this is YouTube.
7: Get it the hell out of here. Whatever happened to that guy? It's so quick. I don't know. I tell people, please don't do it. It's dangerous. To do it in this crowd is not a good thing. You don't want to do it in Trump crowds. I've had very little. Do you remember originally I used to have a lot of...
0: Listen to him crowing about how violent his crowd will be.
1: Oh, yeah, yeah.
0: I mean, that's what he's saying.
1: Right.
0: Tell them don't do it. It's very dangerous with this crowd.
1: He loved that. During his first turn, his first run, he did that all the time. And then he would make everybody spit in the...
0: Get him out of here.
1: Yeah, yeah. They'd spit
0: like a wrestling match.
7: Right. But in Trump grads, I've had very little. Do you remember originally I used to have a lot of that? You know, the first couple of months I'd have people screaming and they learned it's just not a good thing to do. It's not good. It's sort of dangerous. And of course, I like things that aren't dangerous. I don't like to see people get whacked. I don't like it. So don't do it. But we used to have it all the time. My first month or two, oh boy, guys would start screaming, we hate you. And then all of a sudden it got less. And now it never happens. That's the first time it's happened in a long time.
0: Yeah. It's a lie, by the way.
7: That's the first time it's happened.
1: Right.
7: In a long time.
0: Lie.
7: If the Democrats gain power.
0: Then he goes back to the prompter.
1: Right, right. God damn. Shit. That guy's high as shit, right? That's that nighttime speech.
0: Oh, I think, especially with his health, I think he's got to be right. Jammed up.
1: Well, speaking of, what's his blood pressure? Do we have that? Or?
0: Oh, Lindsey Graham tweeted, I believe the liberation of the wonderful people of Cuba from the clutches of communism is close at hand. Cuba Libre.
1: Did he tweet that from his scepter? From his
0: His pink princess scepter.
1: Shit. Lindsey Graham. Is he still a senator?
0: Sure.
1: Oh, my God.
0: He's running again.
1: Oh, come on.
0: And he's worried.
1: Fuck you. Please stop, guys. Ted Cruz isn't running again, is he? He's done. Or is he safe? Or...
0: Oh, he's going to run for president. No, he is running.
1: Shut the fuck up. Ted, you are not running for
0: president. No, he's not running this time. Okay.
1: You running next time or something?
0: For
1: president. For 2028, you think?
0: Oh, yeah.
1: What?
0: 100%.
1: You did come in
0: he
1: second.
0: He came in second last.
1: In the primary. In the primary. But what was the spread?
0: In 16.
1: Yes, but what was his spread? I mean, it must have been Trump and then a big drop-off between.
0: I don't remember. It was.
1: Yeah.
0: It was. His share kept going up, though, as, you know, others got whacked.
1: Well, I don't understand. I don't understand how our country's supposed to work if people vote and they elect Ted Cruz. How is that working? It's so stupid.
0: Trump got elected twice.
1: The people that vote for Ron Johnson shouldn't have a say in how things go. It just seems not practical.
0: Things not going well. Oh, I love this picture. Things not going well.
1: Yeah.
0: For former Prince Andrew.
1: Andrew Mountbatten.
0: Andrew Mountbatten Windsor.
1: Lord Badminton. You can't say Windsor. No, you get you cannot say
0: Windsor. No, he can
1: Windsor.
0: Do it. That's his name.
1: No, he got rid of it, though.
0: No. He got rid of the prince.
1: No, he just... Oh, really?
0: He's on the Andrew Mountbatten Windsor is his name.
1: Shelby, I thought he couldn't say Windsor anymore.
0: In February, Andrew was detained and questioned by the Thames Valley Police for several hours as part of an investigation into alleged misconduct in public office linked to the release of the Epstein files. Andrew was a longtime associate of the convicted sex offender Jeffrey Epstein. Files released by the Justice Department showed multiple apparent email exchanges between Epstein and Andrew. Among other things, the former prince appeared to send the financier emails about his official trips to Singapore, Vietnam, Shenzhen, and Hong Kong,
1: right,
0: along with a confidential briefing about investment in reconstruction in Afghanistan's Helmand province in 2010.
1: That sounds normal, right? That's the normal shit you take on vacation with you.
0: No charges have been brought against Andrew and the ex-royal. Has, quote, strenuously denied any wrongdoing.
1: What else are you going to do? You going to say you did something like that?
0: But in an official update issued today, the Thames Valley Police said in addition to the, quote, misconduct in public office probe, they are also investigating reports of, quote, a woman being taken to an address in Windsor in 2010 for sexual purposes.
1: Wait a second. He's not elected, though. He's a fucking king. So it's like he got nabbed.
0: But he was acting as an official liaison.
1: Oh, okay.
0: At these events.
1: Oh.
0: At these meetings and shit.
1: On behalf of the UK.
0: He's like a diplomat.
1: Right. This is shit. Andrew, no offense. You're the shittiest fucking diplomat ever.
0: If he's telling Epstein, you know, oh, hey, you should probably invest in this one company in Vietnam because I was just there and we're going to have a contract with them soon.
1: Or maybe Epstein's telling Andrew, hey, you better get me these files from Scotland Yard because I got to give them to Putin or else.
0: So allegedly he took a woman.
1: Yeah.
0: To Windsor Castle.
1: Yeah.
0: In 2010 for sexual purposes.
1: Well, what's his title before all this? The Duke?
0: He was a prince and a duke.
1: Oh, a prince and
0: duke. And probably an earl and probably a couple other things.
1: That is so fun. All of that is so fucking stupid. You get rid of it all. But is he the worst prince? Probably not.
0: God. He's not an emotional support prince. That's
1: for
0: sure.
1: Not. I was about to say, this is the worst duke and prince England ever had, but that might not be true. Probably got nasty, you know, back in the day.
0: Oh, yeah.
1: Lord Badminton.
0: So, what were his titles?
1: He lost his houses and shit finally. I mean, that's amazing, man. I mean, everybody knew forever that Andrew was in the Epstein files, right?
0: Yeah.
1: But yet he stayed prince forever and ever and ever. I mean, that's pretty amazing. He just kind of had no rent. Now you got to pay rent. That sucks. Jeez.
0: He was formally stripped of his title of prince and his right to His Royal Highness.
1: Ew.
0: He is now known simply as Andrew Mountbatten Windsor.
1: Wow. Okay.
0: He was the Duke of York. The Earl of Inverness.
1: Shut the fuck up.
0: And Baron Killyleagh.
1: Right.
0: He formally relinquished his use of those remaining peerage titles before they could strip them of him.
1: Ooh, yes. Do you have to have the sword and the stone to strip these people of their magical titles, or what happens? Is there a ceremony?
0: He also had to give up his military affiliations, such as Colonel of the Grenadier Guards.
1: Oh, whatever. Did you go to...
0: He was stripped of his Order

0: bringing a woman to fucking Windsor in 2010.
1: This is a reality show. Now I want to watch Prince Andrew's life. He used to be a duke, an earl, a prince. Now he's waking up early, going to Starbucks. He's got a shift. How much is your rent? Is it you have to pay rent every month? He must have a shithole, right?
0: Police said they have engaged with the woman's legal representative to inform her, and if she comes forward to report the matter, it will be taken seriously and handled with care.
1: They called her and left a message. Okay, got it.
0: The statement didn't include any details of the woman's identity. Police said the probe will respect her privacy and her right for anonymity.
1: Right. Just like the cops do over here. Just like they did with in the Epstein files with the survivors.
0: Thames Valley Police Assistant Chief Constable Oliver Wright, very British name.
1: Chief Constable
0: told
1: Oliver!
0: The BBC they are encouraging anyone with information to get in touch.
1: Brian!
0: He said the misconduct in public office probe is complex and a number of aspects of alleged misconduct are under investigation. A number of aspects.
1: Hey.
0: So he's fucked. He might go to jail.
1: Gosh. Hey, Lord Badminton. Your fucking diddling was complex. So complex, apparently. Did they say it was complex?
0: The number of aspects of alleged misconduct. So the public office stuff they're trying to figure out.
1: It's not complex. You're buying yourself time. Fuck off. Anybody can figure this out. Figure it out, you fucking cops. Or let a murder podcast do it for you.
0: Well, they have to deal with other countries.
1: Oh, it's complex. Right. You call them. Hi, we're calling from the Duke's office. You know?
0: Former
1: Duke. Badminton.
0: So bad day for Prince Andrew. And I'm reading it from Forbes. And they used the picture that they took of the prince after he was arrested.
1: Right.
0: And he was trying to hide in the back of that car as he was leaving.
1: Well,
0: remember? He's like ducked out in the back seat.
1: Doesn't he have that disease where he can't sweat?
0: I don't sweat. I didn't then.
1: That's right. I didn't then, but I
0: apparently
1: do now.
0: He got better.
1: Oh, right.
0: Like the Black Knight.
1: Yeah.
0: Oh, no. Or the guy who got turned into a newt got better.
1: I got better.
0: She turned me into a newt.
1: How do you cure yourself from the... Because the sweating ailment, he said, was real, right?
0: He said...
1: I don't know if he had
0: but it. But it was very amusing at the time. Oh, it's very amusing they said that. I have a medical condition where I don't perspire.
1: You're reading someone accusing you of raping a child, and you're saying, here's an amusing aspect of that accusation. Amusing? Shit.
0: I don't know if he said amusing.
1: Oh, okay. Sounds like him.
0: It was something like that. Though.
1: I mean, sweat.
0: It was something not different, all that different from that, right?
1: That disease would put the deodorant business out of, you know, would kill it. If everybody stopped sweating, Speed Stick would go out of business. That would be horrible. Is that his X power? He can't sweat or doesn't sweat?
0: Maybe.
1: I was lying when I had that condition that said I... It's a hard thing to lie about to say I don't sweat, but then you start sweating, then what do you say?
2: July of this year, Epstein was arrested on charges of sex trafficking and abusing dozens of underage girls. One of Epstein's accusers, Virginia Roberts, has made allegations against you. She was very specific about that night. She described dancing with you.
0: I am sweating now!
1: Dancing. God, that's a word they say that's
2: profusely sweating, and that she went on to have bath, possibly.
3: There's a slight problem with the sweating, because I have a peculiar medical condition, which is that I don't sweat, or I didn't sweat at the time, and that was I didn't sweat at the time because I. Had suffered what I would describe as an overdose of adrenaline in the Falklands War when I was shot at.
1: Damn.
0: Look at him dropping the, don't forget that I'm a war hero.
1: Right.
0: I was shot at in the Falklands War. The Falklands War.
1: You're saying, right, this person is accusing you of rape and you are like, I have I don't sweat.
0: I didn't sweat because I was so, had PTSD from the Falklands War.
1: But I do now, not at the time.
0: Brown people shooting at me.
1: I guess if something happened to you and it stopped the process of sweating.

0: you would remember that. You'd be like, I remember when I didn't sweat.
1: But you notice how he had to say, at that time, I didn't sweat.
0: Right.
1: That's amusing. It's interesting. I didn't sweat.
0: Is there any medical professional that can talk to us about this? I've never heard of this. Do you know, you know what this is? Or
1: I don't know. I think it's not PTSD. It's BSSD.
0: This is called an insane excuse, an insane defense. That's like the non-sweating defense, man.
1: Ridiculous.
0: To air it extra dry.
1: And that was one of the good parts of that interview. He was just horrible in that interview. It was huge headlines at the time.
0: Where's the follow-up questions? Did you use deodorant because you stopped sweating, right? So you could stop.
1: Oh, there's probably more. The only clips they have now are shorts of him saying, oh, I didn't sweat.
0: How was it cured, though? He said,
1: he got over it.
0: Okay. Right. How, though? What happened? I mean, you take hydroxychloroquine or something? Or ivermectin?
1: No, underage girls.
0: Oh, that's the cure.
1: It was his therapy. It's Faithless Friday, everybody.
0: Yay!
1: We have, let's see, the former leader of Exodus International.
0: Okay, some church bullshit.
1: A Christian ministry.
0: Woo!
1: That used to pray away the gay.
0: Oh my God. Michelle Bachman's husband.
1: Our Alan Chambers,
0: yes,
1: made headlines in 2012 when, as president of the largest and most well-known ex-gay group,
0: that is so fucking great. What a way to describe them.
1: He admitted that homosexuality couldn't actually be cured, that conversion therapy didn't work, and that he personally believed that gay people could still go to heaven.
0: Could they sweat? Is this part of that? Okay.
1: Chambers himself was gay, but he had always insisted he turned straight, got married to a woman, and adopted two children together.
0: Right. That sounds like a reality show. Do you get a graduate? Like, is there a graduation ceremony? Do you get a degree in straightness or something?
1: Oh, maybe.
0: What happens? Is it like
1: karate? But anyway, he was arrested for allegedly trying to meet someone he thought was a 14-year-old boy.
0: Okay. Well.
1: But he was actually talking to an undercover officer the entire time.
0: Damn! Jeez, Exodus Services or whatever your insane business is called. Jeez. Did they have to shut down? I mean, their business?
1: He's the former head, so he's not running things anymore.
0: Okay. Gosh, I just don't know what to say because it's almost a trope. It seems like a trope, but it's not. Yeah. It's just every fucking time. Now, what I mean is, though, is there the technique they use to stop the gay? Do you ever study martial arts or karate?
1: Me a little.
0: Okay. You get to a certain level, you get a yellow belt, blue belt, brown belt, black belt, or whatever. Is that how it works?
1: I don't know.
0: I mean, it's a good question because this guy, maybe this dude wasn't a black belt of being straight. He's just a blue belt. He just couldn't parry away the ticket. Where was he meeting up with people? Or
1: I don't know where the meetup
0: was. And he's a... I mean, jeez. Gosh, it's just, I don't know what to say. It's the same story every fucking time.
1: We've got...
0: not a youth pastor, though.
1: This other story is kind of interesting because this might be some leopards eating some faces.
0: Right.
1: Shit going on. A proposed rule from the Trump administration.
0: Ew!
1: That they announced April 17th, the Department of Education, run by, let's not forget.
0: Oh, my God.
1: Linda McMahon.
0: Right, right.
1: The WWE lady. Announced that they would create, quote, a hard reset in higher education.
0: Lies. You want to destroy it.
1: When they passed the big, beautiful bill, they said there needed to be an earnings test to determine loan eligibility.
0: Yeah.
1: Meaning, if you were going to be eligible for government loans and grants,
0: okay,
1: you had to be taking classes that would produce a job for you.
0: Oh, perfect.
1: That would have to reach a certain level of earnings. They don't want any woke women's studies or African-American studies.
0: Or theater majors. Or
1: theater majors or anything.
0: What do they want? Hotel managers, golf players? What do they value? What is the top job that Linda McMahon values? Is this her thing? Is she spearheading this?
1: So
0: stupid.
1: But the thing that's happening though,
0: yeah,
1: is that there some of these Christian colleges are starting to go, "Oh, wait a minute."
0: Well, you make a lot of money studying Jesus shit though.
1: Not that much.
0: Kenneth Copeland?
1: That's the exception to the rule.
0: Right. Right.
1: How many guys are waving snakes in trailers in the Appalachians?
0: Really don't know. I don't know how hard that entertainment business is. I mean, it's like Stu Peters, right? He did well.
1: He's not a preacher. He was a rapper.
0: Oh, okay. God, I forgot. Sorry.
1: The thinking is that too many students take out college loans because they can't pay them back because they either go into low-paying careers or they're unemployed or underemployed.
0: Shut the fuck up.
1: The rule would prohibit those students from taking out loans for college if, quote, the typical graduate of an undergraduate program does not earn as much as a high school graduate.
0: You know what? This is insane. Linda McMahon is in charge of education in America. That is, fuck every bit of this.
1: And that includes like English majors. You know, I mean, it's not just arts. It's anything that isn't.
0: They don't want us to read good.
1: Right. Anything critical that isn't thing. Tech, anything that isn't, because MBAs, we need more of those.
0: Yeah. We need more. Yeah. More Elons, please.
1: It's one of the rules that they love because it sounds like it punishes the libtard schools.
0: Right.
1: Where students major in music or theater or philosophy or fem studies or African American history. Feminist studies.
0: Okay.
1: Or African American history or English or anything else they deem frivolous. To them, the only worthwhile reason to go to college is to learn a particular skill that makes you immediately employable in a high paying job.
0: Oh, suck it, Dick, Donald Trump and Linda McMahon, World Wrestling Federation or whatever you were. This is, we're in an Onion article. This is an Onion article. This is a,
1: it's, no.
0: Yeah, it's a Christopher Guest documentary, mockumentary.
1: To evaluate the earnings, the federal government would use U.S. Census and Internal Revenue Service data to compare the median salary of those with undergraduate degrees 4 years after their graduation to the median salary of those with high school degrees.
0: Yeah, lies. You're going to do whatever you want to do. You're going to value what you value.
1: But it turns out that theology and ministry aren't exactly lucrative careers for most people either.
0: Jeez.
1: And a hell of a lot of Christian schools rely on federal loans to stay afloat.
0: What do you think about that, Jesus? People that learn about you, the institutions that teach about your fucking bullshit, have to be propped up.
1: So they found that this rule could uniquely harm Christian colleges.
0: But you're going to take out the arts. What about theater majors? What the fuck are you going to put at the Trump Kennedy Center?
1: According to the government, 53% of undergraduates who go into religion or religious studies,
0: yes,
1: fail their new you got to make money rule.
0: But no. You're thinking about it wrong. They go into parsonages. Sometimes they have their housing paid for. So their income is complicated.
1: Those that get graduate degrees in religious studies,
0: okay,
1: or religion, 89% wouldn't make enough money, according to this rule, and therefore would not qualify for loans or grants.
0: Right. Is that what Paula White studied?
1: I don't think she studied.
0: Yeah, she's blah, blah, blah, blah, ding, ding, ding, ding. Shit. So you're telling me you go to college, right? And you go to a theology school.
1: Right.
0: Okay, so you major in theology with a focus on speaking in tongues. Is that what happens?
1: Maybe. I don't know what you... Yeah, yeah. Religious studies? So, yeah.
0: It really seems like the speaking in tongues thing is a theater space.
1: But the thing is, we've got some numbers.
0: Oh, okay.
1: Film, video, photographic arts.
0: Okay.
1: Only 12%.
0: Right.
1: Would fail.
0: Wow.
1: Drama, theater arts, and stagecraft.
0: Okay.
1: Only 11% would fail. 53% of religious studies fails.
0: So
1: the test.
0: Right.
1: But people with drama, theater, and arts degrees doesn't mean they're in that business.
0: Right,
1: but let's
0: right.
1: not forget what a wide education does, or an education in the arts expands your minds or whatever. And, or, you know, it teaches you working with people skills
0: and
1: shit like that. And they go out and get good jobs.
0: Oh, fuck it. Just go to Trump University. Just do that.
1: Music, 11%.
0: Right.
1: Major in music, only 11% would fail.
0: But where do you
1: this
0: get
1: test?
0: Where do you get Lee Greenwood? Where do you get Kid Rock?
1: And like general liberal arts and sciences degrees, or general studies, or humanities.
0: Okay.
1: 2%.
0: Damn!
1: Only would fail.
0: This
1: list.
0: This tells me
1: 53%.
0: Right.
1: Of religious studies.
0: The theater people, if we could come together and take over this fucking motherfucking country, we have all the power. That's what this tells me.
1: It's less with, advanced degrees.
0: Right. Well, I mean, what if we just made education free, like college and shit, just free to people? Wouldn't that help this?
1: The worst one of, if you get an advanced degree in alternative and complementary medicine.
0: That's RFK, right?
1: I guess. Yeah. 98% of those people would fail the test.
0: That sounds British. Complementary medicine.
1: These are advanced degrees, master's and above.
0: Ooh.
1: Religious studies, 89, we mentioned. 89.4%
0: fail
1: the test.
0: Damn, that is...
1: No loans for you.
0: Jesus, did you hear that? Did you know this?
1: This one's sad.
0: Okay.
1: Mental and social health services.
0: Right.
1: 64%.
0: We don't care about that.
1: Would fail.
0: No. What, we just send cops with guns to shoot people. That's what we do.
1: So this just shows that the advanced degrees, I guess they would fail. They don't make the money. Fine and studio arts, 44%. They're combining a lot of things in this one. And then music, 41%.
0: What does Linda McMahon's team look at? What's her personal team at the Department of Education? Did she take along her people from the Hulk Hogan channel or whatever the fuck she worked at with trash-ass wrestling people from Florida?
1: Philip Dearborn.
0: Education.
1: Philip Dearborn, the head of the Association for Biblical Higher Education, told Christianity Today that this is a massive concern for religious schools.
0: Suck it, bitch! Yes!
1: He said, it's an existential threat to the future of religious higher education in the U.S. I don't think that's an overstatement. This came out of left field.
0: Hey, your shit is an existential threat, right?
1: That's a leopard chewing on your face, motherfucker.
0: Yummy, yummy. The theater people are fucking coming for your ass. Jeez. Linda McMahon's the worst cabinet person, right? She's got to be the worst.
1: Biblical study majors at the school would no longer be eligible for Title IV federal loans, Pell Grants possibly, and the college would have to disclose the program was considered failing.
0: Ah, they now have to admit, not only does it close down, they got to send somebody out there to a microphone, we failed.
1: Well, you know what they'll just do? They'll just rewrite the rule.
0: Oh, yeah.
1: They'll just say religious studies doesn't count.
0: We're going to roll it into something else.
1: To throw a bone to the evangelicals, and Trump say, look what I did. Look at how I helped the Christians.
0: Jeez. I wish, and I feel the same way about Kennedy and all the other ones. I wish Linda McMahon would stop.
1: Yeah.
0: You know what I mean? Like
1: trying to destroy the education. Well, that's what the goal is.
0: I tell you what.
1: The Project 2025 was to destroy the federal government. And, you know, they're working real hard on it.
0: My cabinet people, we're going to have a meeting. and you're going to ride it. You can literally get on horses with your people. You're going to ride in there, and you're going to drive these maggots the fuck out. We're doing a cattle drive or something. You're storming these places. You're taking them over. You're making a statement. Take the Linda McMahon's statue comes down day one.
1: What have we got? About less than 10 minutes here. We got good news, although, you know, TBD.
0: Right.
1: This is somebody that the government really has a hard on for.
0: Real quick, do you have any words about your birthday that you want to?
1: No.
0: Anything you want to say about your thoughts?
1: I'm glad I'm getting another one.
0: Right.
1: Better than the alternative.
0: When you were younger, did you think it would turn out like this? Did you?
1: My life?
0: No. Politics, the news in general.
1: Politics?
0: Yeah.
1: God, no.
0: Like, if you asked 1975 you, do you think this guy Donald Trump was? I had
1: other concerns in 1975.
0: In the 80s.
1: It had to do with toys and not shitting my pants.
0: Right. In the 80s, if I was a huge, like, UGA fan. I loved Herschel Walker. But if you would have told me he would have been the Bahamas ambassador, I'd be like, get the fuck out of here. I wouldn't have believed it.
1: U.S. District Court Judge has dismissed the Department of Justice's charges against Kilmar Abrego Garcia.
0: Wow.
1: The poor man, the Salvadorian national who was deported to CECOT.
0: Yes.
1: It was determined by the courts that was illegal.
0: Okay.
1: They did him wrong. They brought him back. And then the government has been trying their damnedest to get him out anyway, to punish him. Because dare he be brown?
0: They just tortured this guy. Uh-huh. It's straight up torture. All of these people that had any fingers on this case, they all need to be locked the fuck up.
1: But the judge granted Garcia's motion for dismissal based on vindictive prosecution.
0: Wow. Well, that means somebody did it, right? Did the vindictive prosecution.
1: Yeah. The court does not reach its conclusion lightly, he wrote. Waverly is, I think it's a he. I don't see any pronouns anywhere, but Waverly Crenshaw. I'm going to assume it's a he.
0: Hello.
1: Maybe I shouldn't.
0: Sounds British. Come
1: up. Yes, it's a he. Said the court does not reach its conclusion lightly. The objective evidence here shows that absent Abrego's successful lawsuit challenging his removal to El Salvador, the government would not have brought this prosecution. Exactly.
0: Right.
1: They're pissed that he beat them in court.
0: Yeah.
1: And they had no evidence to label him a criminal.
0: Yeah. So they did all this for nothing. There was no reason to torture him like that. There's nothing. That's insane. That is nuts.
1: The executive branch closed its investigation on the November 2022 traffic stop.
0: God.
1: Is where they got him. Only after Abrego succeeded in vindicating his rights did the executive branch reopen that investigation. What the government labels as new evidence was not new as a matter of law. The prosecutor's subjective good faith does not cure the retaliatory taint. Absent Blanche's tainted investigation.
0: Okay.
1: This is what the judge wrote.
0: Right.
1: Absent Blanche's tainted investigation, Agent Saud would not have called McGuire. Singh would not have brought him into the fold. McGuire would not have sought an indictment against Abrego. These are all the.
0: So all the people he named.
1: Yeah.
0: That did this
1: should,
0: to him.
1: Should go to jail.
0: Should go to motherfucking CECOT. Jail. Yeah.
1: Put him in CECOT for a few minutes. Hey. Let them see how wonderful it is.
0: I say keep these places open because you got to put a lot of motherfuckers in
1: although
0: there.
1: Although I don't. I actually wouldn't say that because I don't want anybody tortured.
0: Yeah, and I don't want anybody sent to CECOT. It's too much money. It's too much air travel.
1: The indictment then provided the executive branch cover to comply with the judge's order to facilitate Abrego's return to the United States as soon as possible. Abrego's motion to dismiss the indictment must be granted.
0: Todd Blanche should probably go to jail, right? For things he's done. I mean, there's got to be criminality there.
1: I mean, tip of the fucking iceberg.
0: That whole iceberg has to be in Alligator Alcatraz. Yeah, fill that motherfucker up. That's crazy. They put this guy through hell. And now it's like, okay, there's nothing here. Then they just walk away from it. Like nothing fucking happened to this guy?
1: Abrego Garcia was brought back to the United States last summer after the Supreme Court ordered the Trump administration to do so. The Department of Justice subsequently indicted him on unlawful transportation of illegal aliens for financial gain, which is a lie.
0: They were all driving to a construction site, right?
1: Right. Abrego Garcia's deportation last year ignited a political firestorm as the administration argued that he is a member of MS-13.
0: With no evidence.
1: Critics argued the government had not allowed him due process. They're not allowing anybody due process. Right. That's the problem. You see, they're... I think it's in California, some of these ICE gulags.
0: Yeah.
1: Concentration camps we have them in.
0: Yeah.
1: They're going on hunger strikes now because of the conditions.
0: You know, that's something else. I mean, everybody that managed and ran those places, they need to go to jail.
1: Oh, yeah.
0: The Nazis, 100%. they fucking are. And they're, you know, you could even make the case, God forbid we ever use the Patriot Act to our advantage. I mean, I hope we're not dealing with enemy combatants that are insurrectionists that try to overthrow the government, because then we got to reopen. We got to put those motherfuckers in Gitmo, right?
1: Well, watch that,
0: that's the fucking law.
1: Watch what happens after the midterms. If they get clobbered, you know, Trump's going to, he's going to probably try to not have the elections. I don't know if he would actually do that. I think even the Republicans wouldn't allow that.
0: Democrats, you better have a plan for that, though.
1: Laying the groundwork, the foundation for squealing fraud.
0: Right.
1: And he's just going to say everything they lose is going to be fraud.
0: And literally, I honestly believe that ballroom fortress thingy with the bunker, that's part of it. That's part of it. I mean, he's normalizing having troops at the White House and in D.C. there to protect him, not to protect us. He's dug in. He doesn't want to go to... And he's not going to Don Jr.'s fucking wedding. Oh, that's funny.
1: Let's see. Only a couple of minutes left here. Thanks for listening and joining us. We always appreciate it.
0: Did Melania go?
1: Ted Cruz said the Republican senators were screaming at Todd Blanche during that meeting about that slush fund.
0: Good. That's what Ted Cruz said.
1: According to Ted Cruz via an early Friday morning edition of his podcast.
0: Yes. Oh, God.
1: Republican senators were, quote, blasting. Ooh. Acting attorney General Todd Blanche during a tense meeting over Trump's new anti-weaponization fund.
0: Jesus.
1: Speaking about the meeting between Blanche and Republican senators to discuss the fund, Cruz said, there were fireworks at an epic level.
0: What a dump.
1: And I got to say, it was one of the roughest meetings I've seen in my entire time in the Senate. There were a lot of Republican senators who were just pissed.
0: Jeez. Hey, Ted, are you going to Don Jr.'s wedding?
1: And he cited 4 different senators that were doing a lot of yelling.
0: Damn.
1: Bill Cassidy, who just lost his primary. Tom Tillis.
0: Okay.
1: Who's leaving? John Cornyn,
0: right?
1: Who may lose to Paxton? That's next
0: that's
1: week,
0: right,
1: I think. Right.
0: Good
1: is
0: job.
1: Is it next week? It's soon.
0: Yeah.
1: And Randy Paul.
0: Ah, God, I forgot he existed.
1: We're very unhappy with the president over this new fund. Cruz said, "We only have a 53-47 majority. If you lose 4 senators, that's below 50, and we won't get it done."
0: Shut up, Ted. Go to Cancun.
1: He said, fiery does not begin to cut it. The senators I mentioned, they were pissed, but almost every Republican senator was there. So my guess is that there were probably 45 senators in the room. At least half of them were blasting the attorney general. They were pissed.
0: Jeez.
1: Basically, the message is, you know what? We're going to pass reconciliation this week. We're going to fund all of ICE, all of CBP, all of Border Patrol. And then you announce this judgment fund. And now here's the challenge.
0: Right. Ted, you're such a gossip, little gossip queen. Were you pissed? Were you yelling?
1: He said if Thune had put the reconciliation on the floor tonight, the Democrats would have put a bunch of amendments on the floor to unwind the judgment fund, and we would have lost everybody.
0: So he's not necessarily against the judgment fund. He's thinking that it's bad strategery.
1: He said it wouldn't have been 51-49. I got to tell you, the Republican senators were pissed. People were the entire meeting screaming at the attack. Acting Attorney General.
0: Wait till Jasmine Crockett's the AG, and she comes for all of your asses. There will be lots and lots of screaming.
1: And he said if they would be losing these votes, not by just three or four votes. He thinks a lot of Republican senators would were really mad, right, and they're going to vote that down. So Trump might not get his slush fund after all.
0: You got enough slush, dickhead.
1: But we'll see. TBD. Right. Trump seems to get his way a lot.
0: Right. He, you know, not with gravity.
1: Thanks for joining us, everybody. We'll be back on Monday. Now, maybe. Check our social media. We may or may not do if we survive pickleball.
0: Right. That's right.
1: On Sunday. 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
1: Have a great weekend. And if we don't talk to you Monday, we'll hit you again Wednesday. Have a great, safe Memorial Day. Hang in there, you know.
0: Happy birthday, Pat.
1: Trump's hands are still purple. We'll talk to you on next week. Thank you for the happy birthday. Oh, yes, thanks for the gifts. Bye-bye.
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0: What do you have to lose by trying something new like Trump? What the hell do you have to lose? You have to lose. You have to lose.
1: Mr. Trump is so stupid. My God, my God.
0: We won with poorly educated. I love the poorly educated.
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0: But you know what? 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
0: Thank you, Mr. Bezos.
6: And if you want to join us on our social media, I will fire them up during the show, too.
0: Are you going to have a baby with...
6: Me?
0: No. I'm addressing Jeff.
6: He's like, God.
0: Yeah, no. Shelby could watch it during the show. Jeff, are you going to have a baby with the person you sent into space by herself?
6: Oh, I think... Are they going to have a kid?
0: Does anybody know?
6: I don't know how old she is, but I think she's... You know, she might be getting to be that age where it might not be wise to have children if you still can.
0: Thank you, Jesus. Thank you for that. Thank you for that. Thank you for that kindness.
6: I mean, maybe, you know.
0: No. Yeah, right. Just buy a kid on Amazon, Jeff. Can you buy a child on Amazon?
6: Oh, she's 56. I would not recommend having a baby at 56.
0: Yeah, give it a try. Right.
6: I'm sure they are. What does it say? Laura Sanchez was engaged multiple times before Jeff Bezos. Why do I care
0: Jesus
6: about this?
0: Christ.
6: I just Googled it, right? I don't know.
0: This guy that owns everything on the planet, his wife was once engaged.
6: Fans accuse Lauren Sanchez of being desperate for attention in a Temu strapless dress while out with, quote, astronaut friend Katy Perry.
0: Is that real?
6: Yeah.
0: Temu didn't plant this story as an advertisement?
6: I don't think so. God. Where is this Temu dress? Now I want to see
0: Is that like a joke, or was it really from Temu?
6: I don't think so. Lauren Sanchez and Katy Perry were spotted enjoying a group dinner in New York City. Why do we care about this? The outing quickly sparked a wave of online reactions following their high-profile Blue Origin spaceflight mission earlier in 2025.
0: A mission?
6: I had to audition for one of these shows one time to host like a Entertainment Tonight-y kind of thing.
0: Yeah.
6: And my, they were cranking people out, and they put one guy, one girl, one guy, one girl. And I got with a girl who English definitely not her first language. She was some kind of Eastern European or something. And right. I couldn't understand a fucking word she was saying. She would say something. All right. Yeah. Hey.
0: You would be a better entertainment reporter than that Sam. God, what's his fucking name?
6: Ruben?
0: Oh, yeah. You'd be much better. You should have got that gig.
6: Is he no longer with us?
0: Did he die?
6: Wait.
0: We would have saw that clip pop up again.
6: Yeah, he passed last year.
0: No, the guy that did the
6: Lawrence Sam Fish- Jackson, Lawrence Fishburne error. Yeah.
0: Man, that is the best clip on the internet almost. I mean, she's... Well, RIP. Did we know that or...
6: Yeah, I did.
0: Okay.
6: I just said it, right?
0: Well. Jeez.
6: The
0: what a bummer.
6: Yeah, I know. Sad. He was 64.
7: Oh, you should get his job now.
6: 64 years, yeah.
7: They need someone.
6: The Sam Rubin, I don't know if he was kind of on some of the nationwide, but he was mostly KTLA. And
7: right.
6: He was their morning in Los Angeles. He was their morning guy who did the entertainment. He was like their gossipy entertainment reporter.
7: And you know him famously from that clip.
6: And the story is, yeah, that he interviewed Samuel Jackson, and then he mentioned either a I don't remember if it was a commercial or a movie, but it was a movie that Lawrence Fishburne was in.
7: Right, that's right.
6: And Sam Jackson ripped him a new asshole. It's like, you're the entertainment reporter.
7: Yeah.
6: And you don't know this?
7: Right.
6: He's like, I'm the what's in your wallet guy, not the.
7: Yeah, I think he said something like, yeah, I am one of the three most prominent African-American actors in Hollywood, you know, and you should know that. But it was a great clip, and, you know, R.I.P.
6: I think I did all the opening bullshit. Let's see what's going on this Monday. All kinds of stuff in the most corrupt, possibly one of the most corrupt countries on the planet right now.
7: Jeez. We're a mess. I mean,
6: and that's saying a lot. Let's launch into the headlines.
7: Yay.
6: Over to the commie pinko liberal
7: Effeet.
6: HuffPost.
7: Can I just say before we start this new segment that I wish one of these headlines you're going to have was combined with an animals gets pissed segment. I really do. But it didn't happen. So
6: what?
7: There's a story that I'm sure you're going to do today that
6: right.
7: I wish we're accompanied by an When Animals Get Pissed segment.
6: Okay.
7: But it's not. It's a shame.
6: Now I'm confused. I gotta look through my list. The headline at the HuffPost says, Don the Tubes.
7: Jesus Christ. It's not this story. Yeah.
6: What?
7: I wasn't referring to this story. I'm just telling you if you were guessing still.
8: It's going down the tubers.
7: God damn.
6: Here, Trump's approval rating is sinking, and the Iran war may be only part of the problem, says the headline. President Donald Trump's approval rating is at a record low for his second term again,
7: you
6: according to
7: fucks.
6: A New York Times Siena poll released today, with Democrats opening up a double-digit edge on the generic ballot ahead of midterms elections.
7: Damn, guys, what's going on? What's not to love about you guys?
6: While the poll shows widespread discontent with Trump's presidency, the results suggest the economy and his decision to launch a war with Iran are the leading factors bringing his approval rating to new lows and potentially setting up a massive backlash in November. Only 30% of voters think launching the war with Iran was the right decision, and by a 55-21% margin, voters believe the war will not be worth the cost of waging it.
7: Right. Can we see on one of those numbers, sets of numbers, because we see the IQ level of each person that polled.
6: Oh, yeah.
7: See how it breaks down. Are they in the 30% that loves this fucking war?
6: Who? Yeah, I mean, maybe some of the myriad spam calls I get are polls or something that I never pick up, but I never get polled.
7: Never get polled. I want to say that one thing the war has done has ruined the Lego movies. You guys really have to step it up a notch now if you're going to do another like Lego Batman or
6: Lego Batman.
7: You know, these videos that Iran puts out, they're good. I mean,
6: it's Trump's let's see, his numbers are especially poor among voters he wooed away from Democrats in 2024.
7: I bet.
6: Only 19% of voters age 18 to 29 approve of Trump's job performance, as do only 20% of Hispanic voters.
7: Right. Did they poll a known rapist to see what his approval is?
6: Did they ask Trump?
7: Yeah.
6: That's the headline at the HuffPo. Let's see what's going on at the Drudge Report.
7: Okay.
6: Close Encounters of the Orange Kind.
7: Okay, jeez.
6: And it's a picture. I believe these are one of the pictures. Trump has gotten increasingly crazy with the shit he's putting out on social media.
7: Oh, I thought you were going to say on his face.
6: And I think we talked about that person who...
7: oh, yeah, the helper.
6: Yeah, yeah. One of his aides that she supposedly prints out stacks of these memes from the internet. And then he's like, I like that one. I like that one. And so we're not even sure, you know, because it happens through the middle of the night. So it's quite possible that he's doing it, but it's also quite possible that she's just scheduling them for the middle of the night to fuck with everybody.
7: I would hope so, because I would think the danger hours to be around Trump, if you're thinking in terms of him being a predator, would be...
6: Oh, a few hours after his last meal.
7: Right. Oh, that's true. I was going to say nighttime, but, you know, a few hours after his last meal. Yeah, be careful, assistant or whoever has to hang out with him in the middle of the night.
6: So yeah, that's what this has to do with. Donald Trump walks with alien and blows up targets from space in bizarre posts.
7: The fuck is this guy up to? It's weirder that these would be scheduled though.
6: In a period lasting just under an hour and a quarter on Sunday afternoon, no fewer than 19 AI-generated posts popped up on Donald Trump's Truth Social feed. Jeez. They ranged from boasts about sinking Iranian warships to mocked-up photos defending his controversial renovation of a reflecting pool in the center of Washington.
7: My fucking God.
6: His tackifying of the reflecting pool.
7: Well, this is crazier, though, if you think about it. If she is scheduling these, and I would think that he would be tweeting these out in like an Ether Diet Coke fog or something.
6: Perhaps the most eye-catching picture features Trump walking on a military base surrounded by men in sharp suits and sunglasses alongside a tall gray alien.
7: Very attractive. These guys are so attractive.
6: The low quality image has been generated to look like a secretly captured photograph with blurry fingers obscuring the part of the view. It may be an effort to remind people of the so-called UFO files released earlier this month, which appeared to have failed to distract Americans from the Iran war.
7: Shit, but I thought the Iran war was about distracting people from the Epstein files or something.
6: Well, you know, it wasn't working.
7: But the UFO story was...
6: It backfired.
7: The UFO story was to detract from the Iran war?
6: Probably. I mean, who knows?
7: Come on, it's
6: a desperate attempt to say, look what I'm doing for you. Look, I'm releasing all the files here.
7: Jeez.
6: We didn't even talk about it because it really was... All we found out was there were a few videos that many we've seen before, right, and a couple of them that we hadn't, but it's, you know, it's a dot in the sky. It's the same
7: bullshit.
6: Kind of shit, and it was unexplained. And they had, you know, some where they supposedly chased something or whatever, but there's nothing definitive. There are no little green men. We don't have anything crashed or anything like that.
7: I think they would fly their ship through here and look at the Earth, particularly America, and they go, oh, no, thank you. Look at the crime rate down there.
6: Yeah, so long. Thanks for all the fish.
7: Yeah. Oh, shit.
6: So, yeah, it's a really bizarre picture of him.
7: I haven't seen it.
6: It's him walking with an air, you know, with, you can see the fingers in the foreground, like they're secretly holding their phone. And it's Trump walking with a giant, tall, gray alien.
7: Why did he like that? I mean, what made him, what do you think appealed to him about that?
6: I don't know.
7: I'm trying to understand our fucking president.
6: Knows.
7: I mean, did he like the alien or the...
6: I did see a great meme. Somebody had, on his a picture of him with his head falling over, face half drooped, falling asleep at the in a chair.
7: Yeah. Oh my God!
6: Somebody had drawn his eyes open with Sharpie. Hey.
7: That's good. Hey, that's better than his normal eyes. I mean, less creepy. I think I'd rather look at him with Sharpie eyes.
6: Jeez. So those are your headlines, everybody. The Drudge Report thinks Trump's bonkers posts.
7: God, I didn't even know what to think about that. Like, if someone's scheduling those weird posts, that's fucking strange.
6: There was another one with him sitting at a much slimmer, healthier-looking version of him, sitting at a table with all kinds of buttons. In the background, you could see all these screens. And all of these explosions from being shot down from space, like these lasers shooting down space, blowing up things all over the Earth.
7: Well, you saw Moonraker. Or, I don't know.
6: I mean, I don't get it. It's It's like he's bombing the entire Earth. He's destroying the Earth.
7: No. You figured it out. You said it. He didn't look fat. He'll share anything where he thinks he looks good and not fucking fat. And that's why he probably shared the one, him and the alien, maybe. I don't know. He didn't seem to look fat in that one. So that's all you have to do is put something out there where he doesn't look like he's wearing a diaper.
6: Or that he's hunched over, or that he's got black and blue hands, or that his lips are white.
7: That's right. Hey,
6: this he's got some rash on the side of his neck.
7: Oh, that's so gross.
6: Like some toothless vampire has been trying to get blood out of him.
7: What happened to that rash? That he did have one, right? I mean,
6: I thought he still had it not that long.
7: What's up with that, guys? Any report on that? Dr. Ronnie, take a culture.
6: I think he needs Adderall.
7: I do too. No, he needs a tranquilizer dart.
6: So let's get into this bullshit. This blatant corruption that the Republicans are fine with.
7: Yay.
6: Now Trump has decided to settle his lawsuit with his own Justice Department.
7: Okay. Oh, God. Oh, is this for the pain and suffering?
6: For the pain and suffering he suffered when they released his somebody leaked one of his tax returns from 20 years ago.
7: Right.
6: And he sued him for $20 billion or some, you know, ridiculous Trumpian number.
7: Right. Day one of my administration, his lawyer is disbarred. This fucking bar.
6: And now these motherfuckers have the Justice Department is now they've settled with him.
7: They've settled Department.
6: For and created a fund. Wink, wink, wink.
7: Oh, my God.
6: For 1.776. Get it.
7: Oh, my God. Don't say billion. Though.
6: $1 billion to compensate Trump's allies who claim they were unfairly targeted by the previous administration. So this is being universally described as a slush fund.
7: Oh, yes. Yes.
6: For grift that Trump can just mete out who he deems worthy.
7: Right.
6: Just slap some money to them. They could say, oh, they treated me bad. Rudy. Rudy's going to get money.
7: Rudy has his own slush fund going on, right? I don't know. Well,
9: his colon.
7: Yeah, absolutely. Congratulations, Donald, on this big win for you. It's 1 point. It's that much money plus it's that much billion because of 1776. That's so stupid.
6: It's patriotic. In an unprecedented move that would allow the president's administration to pay his supporters from a government agency he controls with taxpayer money.
7: There is nothing more embarrassing than this fucking government right now. I mean, I'm trying. Just think about this. Obama didn't do this, did he?
6: I don't think so.
7: Did Clinton? Did Bill Clinton?
6: I don't. He got a blowjob.
7: Shelby, right. Shelby, see if Jimmy Carter tried to sue his own Justice Department for complete bullshit. Check on that for me.
6: There appears to be few constraints on who can submit to claim to the fund. The president has broadly stated his allies were politically targeted by the justice system, from the years-old Russian collusion investigation to the nearly 1,600 people charged in connection with the Capitol riot. So J6ers are going to be applying for this money.
7: Oh, okay. Yes. This is crazy. I mean, the people that stormed the Capitol, the people that that shoved that person's body against the door when they were opening it, squeezed that guy? God.
6: Its creation comes as Trump drops his $10 billion lawsuit alleging that the Internal Revenue Service failed to protect him and the Trump organization from an unauthorized leak of their tax returns.
7: Is that what the IRS is supposed to do?
6: Trump himself will, wink, wink, wink, not receive any payments, but boy, will receive a formal apology.
7: Shame on this publication for lying.
6: His own Justice Department.
7: Right. Let me help everybody out. He will receive money from this. Come on.
6: Just like he will from the airport.
7: Absolutely. This guy is a crook. That's President Tony Soprano is in the house. Jeez, that's funny. That sounds like an Onion article, doesn't it?
6: So there's going to be a commission.
7: Oh, yes.
6: Made up of five members, not yet announced, who will run the fund. Trump will have the power to fire any of them. The Justice Department said there are no partisan requirements to file a claim. Wink, wink. It will process claims through December 15th, 2028, a month before Trump's second term as president ends.
7: Well, wait, what is a commission?
6: It's going to be five people. Who
7: no, the definition of a commission is what, though? What does that even mean? Like
6: a group of people that do shit?
7: Right, but how are they chosen? Are they elected? Are they...
6: Oh, no.
7: Trump's they're appointed.
6: Yeah, Trump's going to...
7: But he can fire them whenever he wants. They don't... Is that really a commission? Is that... That's just Donald Trump?
6: Well, right.
7: I mean, the definition of that, it sort of betrays it's whatever.
6: Trump's lawsuit alleges the IRS failed to protect confidential tax information and the tax information of the Trump org. Charles Littlejohn, a former IRS contractor, was sentenced to 5 years in prison for leaking Trump's tax records, along with the records of thousands of others. Trump sued the IRS in his capacity as a citizen. Wink, wink, wink. Not yes. as president.
7: Jeez, this is insane. The bad guys are winning. I mean... God.
6: Minority Leader Chuck Schumer said creating the fund is, quote, depraved.
7: Yeah, it is. Trump it's is insane, right?
10: Trump is shaking hands with himself in order to fund his insurrectionist army to the tune of billions.
7: Ooh, yes.
10: Of all the corrupt things he has done, this is one of the most depraved.
7: Da-dunch. Hey, Chuck, stretch it out. You get a whole novel out of this.
6: The
7: He is depraved. He's right. I agree.
6: Schumer's right, yeah. I'm sure he'll fire off a strongly worded text and use a swear word in it to show serious he is.
7: God, Merrick, look at this shit. Look at this shit, motherfucker. Wow. Want to rethink any decisions and how you went about things or blah, blah, blah, blah, blah.
6: So add this to the list of criminal investigations. 2028.
7: This is what happens when Republicans come out and vote. They elect former reality show stars who were rapists that went to Epstein Island, did all kinds of bad things. I don't even know what else to say. I mean, and this is what happens when you guys come out and vote. Thank you so much.
6: Cartoonish corruption.
7: He's so stupid. When would you buy? On what planet would die? And I blame you guys. If you're old enough to go out there and vote, then you're old enough to know better, you dumb fucks. Since when has a Republican not started a war in South America and in the Middle East in as long as I can fucking remember?
6: Right.
7: I mean, but he said he wasn't. Oh, then you believe
6: our
7: him?
6: Whole lives, the Democrats have had to come in and repair everything the Republicans fucked up.
7: Listen, you can say you're a cult all you want. That doesn't negate your stupidity.
6: And
7: fuck
6: the Democrats,
7: you.
6: By the way, are shit.
7: Oh, absolutely.
6: I hate the Democrats as an organization.
7: Yeah, yeah.
6: And they need to be proverbially or figuratively buried in the backyard.
7: Well, I mean, they've been
6: the party
7: the
6: needs
7: wheel.
6: To be buried in the backyard right next to the Republican Party that needs to be buried. And we need to plant new. Parties for us to vote for and not just two.
7: Yeah, I mean,
6: there needs to be multiple viable parties because this
7: right
6: stranglehold these two twats have on all of our everything is bullshit.
7: You know, the problem is this authoritarianism, and when people think about like what kind of government you want, you should be I want the kind of government that is not vulnerable to being turned into a totalitarian fuckstorm. That's all we should think about in government. How do we keep the Nazis at bay? Because we sure as shit, after when Biden won that election, everybody just pretended, we're going to pretend he doesn't exist anymore. And that's what you get. That's what you get, motherfucker. You didn't go get the bad guy. You just let him go. You just let him go. And that is unforgivable. And now we got this. The arch and everything.
6: There you go. Yeah, and the pool. You know, the new thing is the pool.
7: Yeah.
6: He says looks like feces is in it, and he wants to paint it this tacky blue to make it look like a fucking cruise ship deck pool.
7: The only upswing to this is like Americans have such a short memory span, and they will not want to spend their political capital on making this motherfucker pay because they're weak. But at least that an arch, the memory pool, the stupid ballroom, you can't ignore those. It's almost good that you would have to see that every day, because then you will not forget Donald Trump exists. And as long as Donald Trump exists, you have to act in a way to not let him back into government. That's your job, and that's it.
6: Bunch of Democrats are already adding this to the impeachment list.
7: Impeachment
6: reason list.
7: I mean, we're just not, God, we are bound by so many rules. We should be able to just arrest a person that does all these crimes. That's the problem. Like, if he was a senator or a mayor or a dog catcher, right, you could just arrest him.
6: Well, he would have been in jail. 34 felonies.
7: Right. But because he's president, we can't. That needs to be done away with, because that is so stupid. Because we have a line of succession. Isn't that what that should be for?
6: God, I was just closing this thing about the polls. And I noticed that Democrats.

0: Maybe they're trolling.
1: Yeah, they were on LSD and they couldn't make out the sentence. They didn't know which box.
0: Trump, meanwhile, is pretending that he was going to launch a huge strike tomorrow, and he decided not to.
1: In your diaper? I'd make that prediction.
0: Trump said he's calling off a plan to attack Iran tomorrow after the heads of three regional powers in the Middle East asked him to hold off. Shit. Trump said he received requests from the Qatari Emir Tamim bin Hamad Al Thani.
1: Jesus.
0: Saudi Crown Prince Mohammed bin Salman and UAE President Mohammed bin Zayed Al Nahyan.
1: Who is your favorite bitch American comic that you saw?
0: Yeah, who made you? Best? Yeah. Who made you wet your robes?
1: Has anybody asked that asshole MBS who his favorite comic was? That thing. I mean,
0: Defense Secretary Pete Hegseth and Joint Chiefs Chairman Dan Kane. Oops, Dean Kane.
1: Kane. Should
0: still be prepared to go forward with a full large-scale assault of Iran, is the way he says it, on a moment's notice, in the event that an acceptable deal is not reached.
1: Who got fucked on Polymarket over this?
0: Made money on Polymarket, more likely.
1: Betting that he would not, but he said he might, right?
0: Well, I'll bet oil went down a little bit.
1: Right.
0: Somebody made some money.
1: That's what this is. We're just sitting around letting them do this. What is this?
0: He's just coping. Speaking of coping.
1: Right.
0: Elmo.
2: Oh, yes.
0: Elon is doing some major cope because he lost his court case against OpenAI.
1: You stupid shitbag. I love it when you lose. That's good.
0: After less than 2 hours of deliberations.
1: Shit. They wanted the lunch.
0: This case went on forever, and they went 2 hours. They didn't even want the lunch.
1: Dude, they're like, if we go an hour and a half, we get an automatic cooking and coffee break.
0: After less than 2 hours, a jury on Monday rejected Elon Musk's claims against OpenAI CEO Sam Altman, ending a dramatic chapter in the bitter rivalry between the two tech billionaires who were once close friends.
1: Oh, bullshit. Evidence that this guy has the capacity to have friends. Please, did they have citations on that? I don't believe it.
0: The U.S. District Judge agreed with the advisory jury's determination that Altman and OpenAI were not liable and that Musk's, quote, claims of breach of charitable trust and unjust enrichment are dismissed as untimely. The jury found that Musk's claims were filed outside the statute of limitations, meaning Musk had 3 years to sue and didn't file on time.
1: You lazy fuck.
0: Tough man titties.
1: But how much was it for anyway? What was it going to be?
0: $1 gazillion.
1: Oh, whatever, dude. You got all the money in the fucking world. Fuck you. Fuck you and all your dumb fucking shit.
0: Musk, in a post, called the decision a calendar technicality.
1: Are you going to the moon? Go ahead.
0: And insisted the judge did not rule on the merits of the case. There is no question to anyone following the case in detail that Altman and Brockman did, in fact, enrich themselves by stealing a charity. The only question is when they did it.
1: Are we sure this isn't some bad guy from the Batman movie with Val Kilmer?
0: Musk said, of course, he's going to be filing an appeal with the Ninth Circuit.
1: Elon could play the Penguin. Or Batman, maybe. I guess Batman, probably, because he has all the gadgets.
0: Musk's lawyer reserved his client's right to appeal directly to the judge, but the judge expressed her skepticism, noting that she was prepared to dismiss Musk's appeal on the spot. So he's like, Your Honor, I reserve the right to appeal to you, which, they would file with all their reasons and everything. And she was basically like, don't bother. Quote, there's a substantial amount of evidence to support the jury's findings, said the judge. After a three-week trial, those people wanted to get the fuck out of there.
1: So what?
0: And they hate Musk.
1: Isn't that a bad ratio? Like deliberation time versus how long your trial is. You tried to make your case for 3 weeks.
0: And failed so miserably that they probably took a vote and they were like, right, we're done.
1: Right.
0: And like you said, they were like, well, we should get some, wait till sandwiches come at least.
1: Yeah, absolutely.
0: Get more coffee and shit. Musk sued Altman and OpenAI in 2024, accusing them of violating an alleged commitment.

0: commitment to keep the artificial intelligence lab as a nonprofit. Musk helped start OpenAI in 2015, but left the board 3 years later.
1: God, I bet they love that. Is there anybody on the planet that is like, I'm so glad Elon's here, aside from people he's paying?
0: Microsoft, which invested in OpenAI as early as 2019, also was named as a defendant in the suit, with Musk claiming the software giant aided and abetted the AI startup in its alleged breach of charitable trust. He's so concerned about the charity, Ryan.
1: Yes. Is he accusing Clippy of doing this?
0: The court said the claim against Microsoft was also dismissed.
1: Damn. Wow. What a great lawyer you have, Elon. Not one win.
0: The lead attorney, meanwhile, for OpenAI said, no, it's not a technical decision. It's a substantive one. It says, quote, you brought your claims too late and you did it because you were sitting on them to use as a weapon of a competitor who can't compete in the marketplace. And so we're delighted to get it.
1: God, it's amazing that the trial would go on so long, though. I mean, because...
0: What agony to sit through. I mean, but that kind of a trial. Oh,
1: but there's no, like, but if you know from the beginning that they just ran out of time and they filed too late, then that's like, that's a spoiler alert. You're sitting there for 3 weeks for nothing.
0: Yeah.
1: Oh my God. And you got to pay attention to all this bullshit for nothing.
0: That's why whenever I've had jury duty, I'm like, oh, please don't give me a corporate one. Please don't give me a corporate one.
1: Oh God.
0: So, thoughts and prayers for Elon.
1: Sure.
0: He's crying.
1: You are not.
0: He's so very upset.
1: Does he even have tear ducts?
0: I'm not happy I did not get my way.
1: You're not happy. You're not nothing. Does he have tear ducts, do you think? Or?
0: I don't know.
1: That's how you're rebooting.
0: He has to lay outside to get warm.
1: I gotta stick a paper clip in my tear duct. Yeah.
0: Elon, why are you on that rock? Also in the news, it's a day ending in a Y, so we have another shooting, this time at a Islamic center. Golly gee.
1: Jeez. In America?
0: I wonder what this might be about.
1: Is this in America?
0: We don't know yet, so I'm not going to opine, but I have opines. Five people, including two suspects, have died after two teens opened fire at a San Diego mosque packed with children.
1: Jeez.
0: Dozens of local police and SWAT teams converged on the Islamic Center of San Diego around noon on Monday, where three individuals, including a security guard, were killed. Five people are dead, including two teenage suspects who died of apparent self-inflicted gunshots after a mass shooting. The San Diego Police Department confirmed they received reports of a shooting just before noon. Just after 1 p.m., they said the threat has been neutralized.
1: Jeez. No,
0: not
1: well,
0: by you.
1: No, it hasn't.
0: Two suspects who police believe to be 17, 19 years old died from self-inflicted gunshot wounds. Three adult male victims, including a security guard, died as a result of the shooting. What led to the shooting remains unclear. It's being investigated as a hate crime.
1: Okay.
0: They believe the security played a significant role in ensuring that it didn't result in more casualties. So some heroes. The three victims were found dead inside by the responding officers. Around the same time, other officers responded to reports of active gunfire a few blocks away.
1: Jesus.
0: Where a landscaper was shot at while working but was not injured.
1: Okay. Right.
0: Is that related? America.
1: Two different shootings?
0: No.
1: It was related to the...
0: Because the two guys died.
1: Oh, okay.
0: The shooters killed themselves. The moments later, officers found a vehicle in the middle of another nearby street who they believed to be the shooters involved in the mosque shooting deceased. Oh, maybe that's the shooting. I don't know. Maybe they heard the gunshots from them killing themselves in the car.
1: Okay. Well, nonetheless, God, you know, we should do something about gun violence. You know, has anybody thought of that or... Does anybody remember that fucking Michael Moore movie, motherfuckers?
0: Wait a second. What does it say? Now several Jewish schools in San Diego are on lockdown. Like, what do they think? The Muslims are going to rampage and go start shooting up Jewish schools? What the fuck is wrong with you
1: people?
0: Well,
1: I mean, the way it's about guns, if you think about it in terms of guns, maybe every school should shut down. I mean, what? Yeah. We have so many fucking school shootings. It is insane. We don't care because it's the guns. It's the guns. Or maybe it's Maha, right? Is this under Maha?
0: Neighbor told the news that a man with a gun walked up to a security guard and the two exchanged gunfire. The Islamic Center is the largest mosque in San Diego County, home to a school for pre-K to third grade students.
1: Jeez.
0: The shooting occurred on Dhul Hijjah, the 12th and final month of the Islamic calendar, which is considered one of the four sacred months. During Dhul Hijjah, fighting was made forbidden to ensure that pilgrims were able to go to and from Hajj in safety.
1: Okay, well, everybody stop shooting people. What a horrible thing. It's racism. Oh, God. Come to America for your vacation if you want. God.
0: Schools in the surrounding area were put on lockdown.
1: Jeez, man.
0: So there you go.
1: Alex Jones isn't spreading any lies about this, right?
0: Not yet.
1: Okay.
0: I'm sure it's false flag.
1: God, that's fucking horrible. These fucking guns.
0: It's America.
1: Yeah.
0: Welcome to America. Mm-hmm. Also, we've got going on here. Look at time flying already. 40 yeah. minutes gone. Thanks for buying shit through the Amazon link, crabdiving.com/Amazon.
1: Do you think, real quick, do you think Cash App makes a better podcaster than a FBI director? Or vice versa?
0: I can't imagine he'd be. I can't imagine he wouldn't. Yeah, so that's, I'm closing the
1: I just brought that up.
0: Stories.
1: I brought that up because the, you know, him snorkeling at Pearl Harbor or whatever. Like, can't he just fucking go to work or something? I mean, why does he have to go on a special snorkeling trip? That's why I was saying.
0: Is that the animals get pissed story you were hoping for?
1: Yeah. God damn, how many?
0: I did have that story. I just didn't put two and two together.
1: No, I know. And why would you? But, I mean, I'm just saying, we have so, all we do are stories in this when animals get piss segments are shark attacks in Hawaii, right?
0: But or elsewhere.
1: So what happened here? I mean,
0: for example,
1: okay,
0: Australia.
1: Oh yes,
0: Perth, God. Western Australia.
1: Right, right.
0: A 38-year-old diver has died after a 16-foot great white shark.
1: Fuck you, Jesus!
0: Attack.
1: Fuck that. Fuck that shark.
0: Listen to the name of this island. Rottnest Island. Rottnest. Rottnest Island.
1: I want to deploy assets to go capture that fucking thing. I mean, why do we have to live with that dinosaur?
0: One of the world's most active regions for shark attacks. The attack occurred just before 10 a.m. May 16th at Horseshoe Reef, a well-known diving and fishing location roughly 19 miles off the coast of Perth.
1: Wait. You said in the first part of that sentence that this was like a well-known location for shark attacks or something like that.
0: One of the world's most active regions for shark attacks.
1: To me, that would also make it one of the world's worst places to surf, and I would never fucking surf there. But why? This guy was surfing? I mean, I'm not blaming the guy. But
0: don't know yet.
1: Shit, man.
0: According to authorities, the man had been spearfishing with friends and was in the water near a boat when he was bitten on the legs by the shark. Reported to be a great white measuring around 16 feet.
1: What
0: friends pulled the man from the water, rushed him approximately back to shore by the boat.
1: Oh, God.
0: Where emergency responders performed CPR, but he could not be revived.
1: Dude, what the fuck kind of person is like, I'm going to take my friends out in the water in Hawaii, chum it by spearfishing. Is that how you treat friends? God, what the fuck, man? Why? I am not blaming this person, but this is fucking insane.
0: Experts are emphasizing that sharks do not actively hunt humans.
1: Fuck you.
0: Instead, attacks are usually triggered by a mix of environmental and behavioral factors. Ooh. One likely contributor in this case is spearfishing, which can significantly increase risk. The activity creates vibrations and introduces injured fish into the water, God. Both of which can attract sharks from long distances.
1: Something we all fucking know. Add that part in, too. I mean, that's, you know, you're explaining Listen, to how you have to explain stuff to people that just go in there anyway.
0: Some researchers also suggest warming ocean temperatures and shifting prey patterns may be bringing sharks closer to popular beaches and reefs.
1: The prey patterns. My prey pattern shifted. I'm going to eat that guy in that quick drying bathing suit. They're man eaters. Prey patterns.
0: It's like on that show Alone when people are like, oh, it's a game trail. I think I'll set up near this.
1: Yeah.
0: It's like, no.
1: But you know what? You know what? That is the whole ocean's their game trail.
0: Yeah.
1: I mean, they don't give a fuck. These are cold-blooded motherfuckers. You're talking about a 16-foot shark.
0: 16 fucking foot
1: Can
0: shark.
1: Can we get a break on
0: Holy
1: that, please?
0: Crap.
1: We're all just trying to get through this shit we're in and on this planet, and it's like, I'm going to introduce a 16-foot fucking man-eating monster into the fucking ocean for no reason. Was it eat all the mice in the ocean? Well, why do we have these fucking things? Why do you need a 16-foot fucking shark? I don't know who I'm talking to. I'm definitely having a Karen moment. This is unreasonable. Go on with the story. Shit. Cash App wasn't there?
0: This one is from...
1: 16 foot. I mean, what the fuck? That's like... I'm trying to imagine. That's so fucking big. That's like Steven Spielberg size.
0: Yeah.
1: God, fuck off, Jesus. Just stop. Just stop.
0: I wonder if they have it tagged, like if like they know where it's going.
1: I don't even want to comment on that because I definitely have an opinion. If you can tag it, you can bag that motherfucker too, right? I mean, why are you going to let that live out there? Just kill people, right? I mean, do you agree, Shelby? Does anybody agree with me?
0: Glacier National Park?
1: That's one mean shark.
0: Fatal bear attack.
1: Oh, shit. Damn.
0: Is renewing attention on the risks of hiking in bear country. It was that park's first fatal bear attack since 1998.
1: Oh, whatever. Show me the stats on that. Happened, how those numbers are massaged.
0: And happened within a week of a separate Yellowstone bear attack that injured two hikers. I think we talked about that.
1: How far away was it? They're just throwing out stats to confuse us.
0: Anthony Polio, a 33-year-old from Davie, Florida.
1: Okay.
0: Died after what officials said was a bear encounter.
1: Oh my God. Fuck
0: it's
1: this.
0: It's a bear encounter.
1: That fucking bear ate his ass. It killed him. It murdered him.
0: Reported missing on May 5th after he didn't return from a solo hike on the Mount Brown Trail near Lake McDonald Lodge.
1: Why would you do that?
0: Search and rescue crews found his body May 6th, about 50 feet off the trail. In a densely wooded area about 2.5 miles from the trailhead, his injuries, they said, were consistent with those sustained by a bear encounter.
1: Who the fuck writes these articles? You have no feelings. You're telling me numbers, so many numbers. What does it matter how many? He was in the bear took him in the woods and ate him and fucking killed him. That's what you mean.
0: The National Park Service advises hikers to carry bear spray, make noise, and reduce the risk of surprise encounters. Hike in groups when possible. If you're camping, be sure to keep your food locked up.
1: Yeah, the bears are like, hike in pairs so I can eat one of you later. God, you know. I had a question about the fucking bear. I mean, how big was this bear?
0: Don't know. They don't know.
1: What kind of bear?
0: They don't know.
1: God damn it. Let's do some journalism. Find out what bear that was.
0: I mean, it took off. They don't know where.
1: Where was it? It took off.
0: In Glacier National Park.
1: Look at the ring cameras in the area. Man, these fucking, the animals have had it with us. And who the fuck, you know.
0: I don't blame them.
1: Who would go swimming in Perth? Where are you going today?
0: I'm
1: going
0: Montana. To go surfing. It's in Montana.
1: Yeah. I'm going surfing in the most prevalent, in the ocean, most famous for sharks eating people. I'm going to a buffet for sharks. I'm surfing because the waves are good. What the fuck, man? Shit.
0: And then New York.
1: Okay.
0: Had a rampaging beaver.
1: Oh, stop it. Really?
0: A beaver attacked multiple people, including at least one child at a lake in New Jersey, has tested positive for rabies.
1: Damn, RFK! What the fuck, right?
0: Police in Mahwah responded to Lake Henry's, New York. or no, New Jersey. Police responded after a report of an animal attack. An 8-year-old boy had been fishing on the shoreline when a beaver came out of the water and charged at him.
1: What the fuck? That's terrifying.
0: The boy tried to run away but tripped and fell.
1: Oh,
0: the semi-aquatic rodent bit the child on the upper thigh.
1: Right.
0: And continued to attack him. A family friend nearby came over to hit and kick the beaver several times before it eventually retreated, though it continued to circle the area.
1: Holy shit. You know, there's no reason to laugh at it. Did the kid survive? I mean, am I?
0: Yeah, but he's going to have to, he's going to have the shots.
1: No, he doesn't. We don't have to do that.
0: What do you mean?
1: RFK said we don't need those, right? He's getting rid of measles or rabies shots or something.
0: Not once you've been bitten by something that has rabies.
1: Well, yeah, just walk it off, kid. Walk it off.
0: Suck it up, kid.
1: Right, right.
0: So angry beaver.
1: Put that kid in therapy or something. He's going to have PTSD over that shit. I mean, that is scary. What is this fucking thing chasing me?
0: Who would think? You never think a beaver would come at you.
1: You will now.
0: Makes sense that it's got rabies. Went nuts, yeah. Terrifying.
1: Yeah, and that they never got that bear.
0: No, I assume they got the beaver. I don't have that information either.
1: Well, you know, that's kind of a, you know, I'm glad the kid's okay and stuff. That's sort of a whatever story, but that's a serious when animals gets pissed story. And that's a big old bear. Eating people up there.
0: Why am I signed out of X?
1: That Jesus did that for you.
0: On this.
1: God. Can you imagine, though, Cash Patel goes snorkeling and just doesn't show up in any other categories for the stories we cover? I just can't believe that. I mean, we've done so many stories about what I'm talking about in Hawaii. Like, a lot, right?
0: It's a busy year for sharks.
1: Well, not that busy. I mean, and they snorkel. That's usually it, right? They're snorkeling. Nobody was spearfishing around him. Well, hey, why does this guy got to go on business? You don't even need to go to... His job was to go to Hawaii, tour their office. What are you going to do there? You guys need to use more paper clips. What are you going to tell these people at the field office in Honolulu, you dumb dickhead? What is... Do you know what I mean?
0: Yeah.
1: Why do you need to go on that trip?
0: We have a couple of elections today that are interesting to watch.
1: Okay.
0: Texas has Paxton versus Cornyn.
1: Wow.
0: Trump, you'll notice, never opened his pie hole to endorse anyone. Remember at the beginning? He was like, I'm going to come out in a couple of days and I'm going to endorse.
1: Well, it should be Paxton, Donald, because
0: he didn't choose either one.
1: Well, that's not an endorsement.
0: Now, the Democrats want Paxton to win because he's pretty reviled, and that it would give Tallarico a boost.
1: He is better to run against than that other guy?
0: Yes.
1: That is a fucking amazing. That really is. Do you think if Tallarico would have ran against Ted Cruz if it was different?
0: Maybe.
1: Jeez.
0: Tallarico is doing well.
1: The other senator is Ted Cruz, who's safe this election time. Good. He doesn't have to run.
0: This is would usually be. Oh, and the other one is Thomas Massie.
1: Yeah.
0: In Kentucky.
1: Yes.
0: Who is the anti. Well, first of all, Trump endorsed his opponent, of course, because
1: right.
0: Massie was one of the guys who spearheaded the Epstein files law
1: right.
0: and stuff like that. Trump feels that he's a rhino and all the maggots hate him now. But
1: because he's against pedophilia.
0: But he's the libertarian's wet dream. The libertarian part of the same guys that love Rand Paul. You know, they love them some Massie.
1: Yeah.
0: So it'll be interesting to see what happens.
1: Who's he running against?
0: He won pretty easily, you know, each time he ran, but it's Kentucky and he's a Republican. But now in the primary, he's getting primaried by some Trump toady. And millions and millions of dollars of AIPAC money.
1: Oh, my God. To the toady.
0: To the toady.
1: Jeez. Is the toady like some MMA fighter or a former Fox person? Or
0: I don't know.
1: Is it Britney?
0: Yeah.
1: Yeah.
0: There was one. I saw one pro Massie ad that said you know, Massey is backed by Massey is not backed by anybody who's trying to cover up the Epstein files, and the other guy is backed by everybody who's trying to cover up the Epstein files. So, but it'll be interesting to see if Massey wins. I hope Massey wins, because that'll drive Trump crazy.
1: I mean, maybe it'll do the, I don't know, he'll fill but a diaper close. Over it. You
0: it's
1: know?
0: Sadly close.
1: God, that's crazy. These fucking Republicans are just, jeez.
0: Well, you know, they turn on Fox, and Fox is anti-Massey.
1: Where was that 16-foot fucking shark? Where did it?
0: Australia?
1: Australia. Oh, okay. That's a long, long drive from that to Honolulu. I guess you couldn't get over there in time.
0: What is this?
2: Thus Solomon finished the house of the Lord and the king's house, and all that came into Solomon's heart to make in the house of the Lord, and in his own house he prosperously effected.
1: What?
2: And the Lord appeared to Solomon.
0: Prosperously.
1: Wow. This is a good one. This is excellent. Can I just say, guys, Samuel Jackson did this better.
0: Prosperously.
1: Right. What the fuck?
0: Prosperously.
1: Is he praying somewheres?
0: This is, well, the great thing about this is they had a national jubilee of prayer, praise, and Thanksgiving event.
1: Woo! That sounds fun.
0: That was put on by his administration. I would like to sue for that.
1: So we paid for this.
2: Oh, boy.
1: We paid for this.
0: Yeah, and yay. I want our money back. Separation of church and state, you twats. Are we funding a national jubilee of prayer, praise, and Thanksgiving?
1: Hey, who is Solomon? Who's he taught? Which one is Solomon in the Bible? I forget.
0: The wise king who threatened to chop the baby in half.
1: Oh, okay. Okay. Good. I just didn't know.
2: Solomon's heart to make in the house of the Lord, and in his own house he prosperously effected. And the Lord appeared to Solomon by night and said to him, I have heard your prayer and have chosen this place to myself for a house of sacrifice. If I shut up heaven that there be no rain, or if I command the locusts to devour the land, or if I send pestilence among my people, if my people, which are called by my name, shall humble themselves and pray and seek my face and turn from their wicked ways, then will I hear from heaven.
1: Shit.
0: Wow, I'm inspired, aren't you?
1: Yeah. Was this recorded? Did he pre-record this?
0: Oh, yeah.
1: Why?
0: Fuck yeah.
1: Hey,
0: yeah,
1: but why would he not just start over? I can't even say it. Prosperously. Why didn't they do another take? He said it wrong. Right? I mean, that's the bare minimum. Even a soap opera would go out back and do another take after that, right? Even a soap would re-record that. I mean, is that the... What did he say? Prosperously?
3: Prosperously.
1: Prosperously. Goddamn, Donald.
3: Prospero.
1: Yeah. Are you... does the director of this hate you? Probably.
0: Well, and it's that shitty White House where it's two cameras, one straight ahead, one slightly off for a semi-right profile. It's not 90 degrees, but it's like 45-degree right profile.
1: Yeah.
0: And they just bounce back and forth in willy-nilly. It's really jarring and bad.
1: I want to interview the production team, and I want to ask them under oath, why did you not just record this part? Because you're cutting anyway, right?
0: How do we know this isn't cut?
1: This is the best one?
0: Yeah.
2: And will forgive their sin and will heal their land. Now my eyes shall be open and my ears attent to the prayer that is made in this place. For now I have chosen and sanctified this house, that my name may be there forever, and my eyes and my heart shall be there.
1: I don't even know what to say about
0: this
1: shit.
0: Oh, wow, I'm so inspired.
1: This is good, Donald. Wow. I like the direction you're taking this.
0: So
1: my ears shall be a tent.
0: My ears shall be a tent.
1: It's so weird.
0: Prospering. Mm.
1: Somebody give him some Adderall, man. I mean, re-record that. No, no, no. Just let him say prosperously.
0: So
1: my ears will be attentive. Is that over?
0: Oh, here it goes. Claims of a Christian revival. This is a different one.
1: Shit. God damn, Donald, you are fucking crazy. And I listen to all your shit. This is out there. Is Paula there helping him or anybody?
0: Paula?
1: Yes.
0: Oh, no, I don't think so.
1: Man. Jesus, did you like this? Did you send him a thank you note for the nice words? Prosperity.
3: For every enemy that is aligned against you, let there be that we would strike the ground, for you will give us victory, God. I hear a sound of abundance of rain. I hear a sound of victory. I hear a sound of shouting and singing. I hear a sound of victory. The Lord says it is done. The Lord says it is done. For I hear victory, victory, victory, jeez, victory in the corridors of heaven, in the corridors of heaven.
1: Paula, this is bullshit. The only talent in this thing is in the background, that kid with that long, sustained note. That's hard, right? That's good. But you are such a bullshit artist. I think it's going to be hard for people to take.
0: Joe Webbin says she's a witch.
1: Shit, okay. I think it's going to be hard
0: she's a witch.
1: For people to do a dance mix version of this Trump thing. It's going to be tough. You know. What is it? My ears are a tent. Oh, Lord. Shit.
0: So this prayer gathering was apparently like a big fail.
1: Oh, come on. Jesus didn't answer any of the prayers? Or?
0: That it wasn't... it wasn't as hugely attended as they would have liked.
1: Hey, I've been there with shows. I've been there. It sucks, right? Nobody shows up. Nobody came to this fucking event. You missed a good show, honestly. This is a good job, Donald.
0: Trump's free day-long event to, quote, rededicate America to God drew a notably sparse crowd at the National Mall on Sunday, with a recycled video message from the president himself airing to rows of empty seats.
1: What do you expect? It sounds like Donald wasn't there, right?
0: No.
1: No Kid Rock?
0: The eight-hour Rededicate 250 gathering, billed as a national jubilee of prayer, praise, and thanksgiving, was organized by the White House-backed Freedom 250 group. Ugh. House Speaker Mike Johnson appeared in person.
1: Oh, okay. He's the headliner.
0: Yeah.
1: Jeez. Well, come on.
0: Well, Vice President J.D. Vance was also there, as was Secretary of State Marco.
1: Oh, okay.
0: And Secretary of Defense Pete Kegsbreath.
1: Hey, the Golden Girls are in the house.
0: Oh, they sent pre-recorded messages.
1: They didn't show up?
0: No.
1: Even Mike Johnson?
0: Mike Johnson was there in person. J.D. Vance, Rubio, and Hegseth were pre-recorded.
1: Damn, Mike.
0: Trump himself skipped the event to go golfing in Virginia.
1: Donald, that isn't right. You should have headlined that event.
0: He did post on Truth Social in all caps, "I hope everybody at Rededicate 250 is having a good time."
1: Does anybody have a reaction shot of when Mike Johnson realizes that he's going to be the only one attending live? That everybody else, he's the Speaker of the House, but everybody else is just videoing in. Damn, Mike, that is.
0: You think they chucked him under the bus? They're like, we'll totally
1: fuck
0: be there.
1: Fuck yes.
0: Well, it looks like Tulsi had a pre-recorded message, too.
1: Even Tulsi. Mike Johnson, you're the Speaker of the fucking House. This Tulsi Gabbard lunatic just sent a video in.
0: God, nobody was watching Tulsi's message. This picture is from when Tulsi's message was running on the... And there's like 25 people there.
1: When was this?
0: Yesterday.
1: Sunday morning?
0: Yeah.
1: That's a tough market for Jesus shit, right? That market's saturated by the big boys. That's for the big dogs. To have this on like a Saturday or a Wednesday, maybe? Sunday's a hard thing for religious shit because religious people go to their dumb churches and you know...
0: The 3-minute video Trump aired Sunday was the same footage he recorded in April for a separate event called America Reads the Bible.
1: Jesus.
0: Reuters photos captured dozens of empty seats during the screening. The National Mall can hold over 1 million visitors, while the Rededicate 250 site had advertised only several thousand attendees.
1: Hey, wait. That's so sad. I didn't even know it was happening.
0: Despite the visibly empty rows, Trump allies declared the event a triumph. Right. Teen influencer Bo Loudon, I don't know who that is. Jeez. I'm glad I don't, claimed D.C. was filled to the brim with patriots honoring God.
1: Hey, Bo got a gig.
0: While deputy assistant to the president, Sebastian Gorka was there.
1: There's your headliner. Sebastian Gorka was there with Mike Johnson.
0: Boasted of a huge crowd.
1: Shut up, man. You weirdo. You're the strangest motherfucker. What did he wear? What Nazi thing? He just wore a Klan robe?
0: He just wears that same button all the time.
1: Okay, perfect. How sad. Melania, did she show up? Or what? No Trump kids, even not one fucking kid? No Barrett?
0: Nope.
1: Eric?
0: No, they're not going to go hang out with the boring Christians.
1: Yeah.
0: They can't stand those people.
1: Right. Not even Paula White.
0: Paula might have been there.
1: She better have been. She's in charge of this shit at the White
0: House. Yeah, I'm assuming she had to be there.
1: Actually,
0: right?
1: If I'm Paula White, I mean, like, I have exclusivity to this fucking shit, so I should be the headliner. Fuck all these people. Kick out Mike Johnson, and you're not going to put up your dumb video messages. This is my space. Video messages.
4: America has faced moments when the soul of this nation was tested.
1: Video. Wow. Who is Michelle Bachmann?
0: No, that's Paula.
1: That's Paula White. Damn,
0: Paula. Paula didn't even go live. She's got a video.
1: Well, she was at church.
0: Oh, she's making money.
1: Dude, I mean, again, this is the problem, dumbass.
0: That's her big day. She ain't giving up that dollar.
1: Why did you compete on this day? That is so fucking stupid.
4: The abolition movement did not rise from politics alone. It emerged in the wake of the Second Great Awakening, a spiritual revival that swept across our nation and called America back to God, to repentance, and to the truth that every human being is created in his image. From churches, prayer gatherings.
0: God, drink some water before you do this, or make sure your veneers are untied enough. Why, hear the clicking in her mouth when she's...
1: Yeah. I thought that was just Satan, but no, why...
0: Drink some water.
1: Why? Shit, I forgot my question. Why? Okay, so humans are made in God's image. No, that's what she said. So, okay. Shelby, then how did they figure you out?
0: I wasn't listening to the substance. God,
1: right. I did. And
0: I was critiquing what she looks like in my head and what's...
1: I respect that, but I listened on accident and I want to understand that. Like, if humans
0: I get
1: are,
0: to see the video, though. So.
1: Right. Humans are created in God's image, correct?
0: Okay.
1: Where the fuck do you get giraffes, dogs, oysters, all the other shit?
0: God just sent those for us to play with.
1: But the human, he had to...
0: Yeah. Big, giant dick on God, too.
1: You're a Catholic. You were. Why? Why did he...
0: I was.
1: Right. Why is he like this?
0: I guess.
1: Is God like an egomaniac?
0: Yes. Have you read the Old Testament?
1: No, not really. I mean, you know.
0: What about number two?
1: I've seen some movies.
0: What about number one? Number two, the
1: Genesis?
0: The commandments.
1: Oh, okay.
0: Number one, I'm the Lord your God. You will not have false gods before me.
1: We get it. You're on the money. You wrote the book we all read. What? That's redundant, right? That's understood. Isn't that understood?
0: Fascinating that he acknowledges the existence of other gods.
1: Right.
0: They don't talk about
1: that.
0: Oh,
1: that's weird.
0: They don't talk about that.
1: You should have no other god before me.
0: No other gods before me, not no other gods exist.
1: Hey, God, it's Ryan from Crab Diving Podcast. I have a question. What other gods are you referring to?
5: Arthur.
1: Right. Which ones are you referring to?
5: Oh, no, Grubble.
1: Shit. Yeah, I never thought of that.
6: It's hard to believe that it would take 2 centuries for the Lord to raise up a great man to bring that ballroom finally to stand where it needs to stand.
0: This is Eric Metaxas, who did show up live.
1: Oh my God.
0: And you can hear the crowd. Nobody gives a fuck. There's eight people applauding for him.
1: Oh, I saw a clip of this at my mom's on MSNBC. Oh my God. That
0: he's claiming that somehow there's some biblical mandate to build a ballroom.
1: Duh. You didn't know that?
0: In Washington, D.C.
1: You must not have paid attention in Catholic school.
0: These people are so crazy. They're so insane.
1: What's crazy is the set. Do you see that
0: oh,
1: shit?
0: Oh, yeah. That's,
1: I mean, I want to look at it.
0: It's you can't see it in this clip. It's a close up.
1: You know, it looked like they did that live from Superman's hideout up in the North Pole.
0: Oh, yeah. The other story I did start reading from, I could save till Friday, but why? This is from The Times UK.
1: Hello.
0: Claims of a Christian revival in Britain are clearly false.
1: I was wondering, guys. I was wondering.
0: After a landmark survey found church going had fallen, not risen, since before the COVID-19 pandemic and had halved among the over 70s. Old people are like, fuck this religion shit.
1: Well, you don't want to die from COVID. I mean, shit. Jesus would not want you to put yourself in danger.
0: Yeah, they probably bailed on church and they're like, why should we go back? Why?
1: Right.
0: Why?
1: Yeah.
0: Only 5% of British people attend a weekly church service, down from 8% in 2018.
1: We need it's an emergency.
0: So, you know, they're doing the same bullshit. They are the Christians there are doing the same lying that they're doing here, saying, oh, we're having a Christian resurgence. We're taking over again. All the young people are becoming Christian.
1: See, but over there, they're like, all the young people are becoming Christians.
0: And it's a lie. It's a lie. And in fact, it's a bigger lie over there because there's only 5%. Europe is atheist.
1: Right.
0: Europe is a lot atheist, big time.
1: Don't they worship soccer?
0: Some of them.
1: That's their thing. Sorry, Jesus. You lost out to soccer, Netflix. I mean, there's a lot of different things, you know.
0: The researcher said suggestions of a resurgence in Christianity in the UK can be laid to rest.
1: Okay.
0: Among those under age 35, the proportion of people who are regular churchgoers was 3%.
1: Aw, damn. Do not tell God this. He will be so fucking sad.
0: Researchers say there is no evidence of any recent increase in church growing among young people, as had been claimed by Christian groups.
1: What about a follow-up? What about evidence of Jesus existing?
0: Same.
1: Okay. That would help. You know what I mean? If you could just have... See, guys, here's how we solve this. God has to just do a cameo at some of these places.
0: So they're saying the weekly attendance among those aged 70 and over has halved since 2017.
1: Ouch.
0: From 18 to 9%, suggesting any apparent youthening of congregations reflects a loss of older worshipers rather than an influx of younger ones. So in other words, the old people are leaving and it makes it look like there's more younger people.
1: Right, right.
0: But there's not.
1: Hey, Jesus people, quit complaining in TV and entertainment. When you see your ratings drop off, what do? You change something. You fire some motherfuckers.
0: Yeah.
1: Jesus and God.
0: Start canceling.
1: No. Jesus, God, listen to me. And Mary, we love what you've done so far, but we want to move on, right? I want different gods.
0: Even those who identified as Christian were less likely to go to church weekly. Just 13% of Christians said they attended church each week, from 20% in 2018. A report titled The Quiet Revival, published last year, claimed that church attendance among Gen Z had doubled from 2018 to 2024, leading to excitement among churches about a possible resurgence of Christian belief in Britain. The Bible Society, which commissioned the research.
1: Oh, my God.
0: And just so happens to have come across with the fact, wink, wink, wink.
1: Right.
0: That it's doubled.
1: Yeah.
0: They repeatedly defended the report in the face of skepticism.
1: Well, listen, man. You should hire a consultant. Hire us. We'll tell you how to fix it, right? Number one. Quit having the people like your pastors, your youth pastors, your priests rape children. Wouldn't that help?
0: Oh, good luck.
1: That would help, right? That might help.
0: But the Bible Society was forced to admit last month, after reanalyzing the findings, that the report was based on flawed data after a survey had been filled in by fraudulent respondents.
1: Oh, you fucking liars.
0: The Christians cheated on their own fucking survey.
1: I'm shocked. Jesus, I can't believe you did this. I am shocked. I mean, sure, you died for our sins, but this is... You're a cheater.
0: Right.
1: God cheated. Oh, my God. You know. Does that blow anybody's mind? Does that bother anyone?
0: No, they don't care.
1: They don't care. Play more of Trump reading the Bible.
0: Why? Well, I was going to say, why do you hate Jesus? But it's, why do you hate Jesus?
1: Well, he's a dick.
0: What have you got against Jesus?
1: Well, a lot, man. I mean, problematic. We got a whole show dedicated to his bullshit.
0: The Bible Society.
1: Call Bible Man. This is Bible Man's kind of thing, right? Get him in, you know, on board. He'll save it.
0: So John Curtis, a professor of politics at the University of Strathclyde. What a great name, Strathclyde.
1: Oh, it's on the Harry Potter campus.
5: Said the evidence from the British Social Attitude Survey is clear. There's been no revival in Christian observance in Britain. Church attendance remains below pre-pandemic levels across all age groups, and the suggestion that younger people are leading a religious renewal is not borne out by the data.
1: Wow, what a long... God, you took a long time to say, no, there's no evidence.
5: They're full of shit.
1: Right, right. Well, why? Lord Clyde...
0: He said COVID-19 appears to have had a more lasting effect on religious practice than many had hoped.
1: Right. Shit. It killed all the live entertainment. It did. But you guys, I mean, nobody in business would put up with a loss like that. Nobody. Your older viewers are cut in half. In half. God, I'm firing motherfuckers all over. I'm firing Moses, Jesus, Mary, Noah, all those fucks. Suck.
0: The Church of England attendance is still below pre-pandemic levels.
1: Unacceptable.
0: And below the level they were expected to have declined to if the pandemic had not occurred.
1: What would an executive producer yell at an underling over this? Not acceptable, motherfucker. Not acceptable. Fire the writers.
0: But that's what we've talked about, too, is that it's the lunatics here keep saying the same shit. But actually what's happening is it's like if you leave a glass of urine out in the sun.
1: Yeah.
0: And it condenses. And the more it evaporates, the darker and nasty and more uriny it gets. That's kind of like Christianity in America, that the number of people identifying as religious is going down.
1: Right.
0: The ones that are left are condensed into lunatics.
1: Jeez. Apologize to urine, though.
0: It is sterile.
1: Wow. Maybe get the youth pastors in line, too, right? That might help.
0: Oh, sure. God, you know, I didn't even get to a number of Faithless Fridays. Pastor known for marriage advice arrested at rumored swingers community and accused of having multiple wives. There's another one. Victory Church leaders resign after youth pastor's son admits plans to meet with minor in video. He got Chris Hansen.
1: Oh, man. Jeez, that's a sin, right? Jesus, is that a sin or...
0: Texas pastor arrested for allegedly sexually abusing two young girls for several years. God, I mean, how many do you want to read?
1: I don't know. It's just like, it almost seems it's real, right?
0: What?
1: These stories. I mean, it's...
0: Yeah.
1: What other, profession has this much, you know, pedo shit involved in it? I mean, what other profession, like...
0: Congress?
1: Mailmen don't Congressman? Do this. Barbers don't do this.
0: Congressman?
1: Okay, yeah, that's a good one. Yeah.
0: What else have we got going on?
1: Why is it so prevalent with them? Why do the youth pastors have the market cornered on this shit? Why?
0: Oh, I don't know. Oh, you'll appreciate this.
1: Okay.
0: When you find out who it is.
7: Do you think there might be a positive surprise out of all this? That maybe can turn good?
0: Talking about Trump, do you think there might be a positive surprise out of all this? The guy says no.
7: Surprise out of all this? That maybe can turn good?
8: No, he's an idiot. He's a total idiot. He's not my president. I will never call him the president of the United States. I will never say that.
9: More than anything, I hope
8: The rest of the world is able to forgive us for what happened and understand that this is not who the majority of Americans think should be leading America. It was a mistake. It's a travesty, and we apologize. I'm apologizing to the United States of America and to the rest of the world for what happened, because it's a nightmare.
1: Who is that?
0: Any idea who that might be?
1: I have a very bad guess.
0: You're going to love it. Yeah.
1: Oh, I'm going to love it. It's not Jack Black, is it?
0: Correct.
1: Is it? Oh, wow.
0: No, it's correct. It's not Jack Black.
1: Oh, okay.
0: Although he would say something.
1: Yeah, he would. Got it. I know who that is. I can't. Shit.
0: Michael Shannon.
1: Oh, yeah. Of course.
0: You hear that Chicago accent?
1: Can you ever play that again now that I know it's him? Now I can listen to that shit. This guy, of course he's him.
8: He's not my president. I will never call him the president of the United States. I will never say that.
9: More than anything, I hope
8: The rest of the world is able to forgive us.
0: Anyway, it's Michael Shannon.
1: Yeah, I mean, what a crap. I mean, of course. Of course, that's a theater person. Theater people hate Donald Trump.
0: Oh, yeah.
1: There is no, it's just pure white hate. 100% hate Donald Trump. I can't imagine finding a costume or a stage manager, choreographer, maybe some producer, but they're suits, so that's different.
0: I don't
1: fucking know.
0: They're the enemy anyway.
1: Right.
0: What have we got? About 40 minutes left here in the big old show, a little less. Thanks for listening.
1: Jeez.
0: You'll appreciate this, too. I have to read it, though, because it's a tweet. It's kind of a long one. I'm going to read fast.
1: Okay.
0: John Fetterman, you cancerous, brain-rotted fucking traitor. You worthless, orange taint-licking sycophant. This one is for you. Pennsylvania didn't scrape your half-dead carcass off the campaign trail and shove you into the Senate so you could spend every waking minute fucking your own constituents while gargling Trump's war cock. You ran as the populist pit bull, the guy in the hoodie who'd burn the system down for the working class. Instead, you became the cheapest Senate prostitute in history, the only Democrat degenerate enough to repeatedly vote to keep Trump's bloody, money-guzzling war in Iran raging. You stabbed the war powers resolution in the throat. So the bombs keep dropping, the defense contractor billions keep flowing, and American blood keeps spilling in another endless Middle East meat grinder. Seventh time you've dropped your pants for MAGA, you sniveling, backstabbing whore.
1: Shit.
0: You're not an independent. You brain dead fraud. You're a full blown enemy of the people who elected you. The steel workers choking on dust. The nurses drowning in debt. The families getting obliterated by inflation in every forgotten Pennsylvania town. They didn't send you there to be Trump's personal Senate fuck toy.
1: Oh, yeah.
0: You're selling your constituents' futures, their kids' futures, and this country's soul for cheap MAGA applause and whatever grift you're running in that empty fucking skull of yours.
1: Damn.
0: A hollowed out, soulless zombie in Carhartt cosplay who traded every last ounce of integrity just to stay relevant. Your hoodie won't hide the blood on your hands or the stench of betrayal. Shit. We're done with your fucking grift.
1: Is that
0: That's just somebody on Twitter.
1: Oh, I thought it was, Jennifer?
0: Lopez?
1: No, yes, J-Lo. Whatever, that the podcast, they...
0: Jennifer from the I've Had It podcast. Yeah.
1: That's just some random person.
0: This is just some...
1: I'll vote for...
0: This is Scooby-Doo on X.
1: Scooby-Doo, I'll vote for you for president.
0: Navigating the political jungle, progressive, never MAGA. You're here because I probably ruffled your feathers. No DMs. Hashtag fuck Trump.
1: You know what? I think you should be AG. Please be AG. That's it. That's the attitude I'm looking for. I'm looking for someone so pissed off that they can't see straight. I want somebody pissed off and mad and angry. And every time they go to sleep and that fuck getting behind bars, they cry because I failed today. I didn't get Donald Trump in jail. Wake up every morning obsessed with it. Three shifts of people prosecuting this motherfucker.
10: Attaboy. You really are something, Donnie. You're a star. Hold your feet up.
0: This is AI.
1: I gotta see this.
0: Epstein is shooting a picture, and Donald has a binky in his mouth, and he's holding his feet up in the air like a little baby.
1: Shit.
0: God, AI is just brutal.
1: Is that Grok?
0: Oh my God! Here's Trump coming down the stairs.
1: Oh God!
0: In
1: please.
0: China. With yes. G meet, this is AI with G meeting him, but Trump is wearing a full Chinese dress.
1: I think that's flattering.
0: AI is awesome,
1: right? That is amazing. God.
0: So there we go. Anyway,
1: too bad AI is going to pull a Skynet, right? I mean,
0: maybe.
1: Jeez. We had all these Terminator movies.
0: Wouldn't so you? I mean,
1: well, yeah. I mean, we had all these.
0: Looking around at humanity, if you were a super intelligent entity, wouldn't you be like, why are we keeping these monkeys around?
1: But you saw Terminator.
0: Yeah.
1: How many of those are there?
0: How many of what?
1: Terminator movies, television series.
0: A few.
1: A bunch. Just hours and hours of warning us.
0: Yeah.
1: Do people not take warnings from, like, I know it's just a TV show, but shit, man. I mean,
0: no.
1: Okay.
0: Luigi?
1: Oh, yeah. What's he running for?
0: Mangione.
1: Okay.
0: The cops, you're going to be shocked to learn this, Ryan.
1: Okay.
0: The cops that arrested him fucked up. As far as basic human civil rights.
1: Right, well.
0: Fourth Amendment, First Amendment shit.
1: Yeah.
0: Big shocker, right?
1: Yeah.
0: So there was a chance that much of the evidence that they picked up was going to be what the Supreme Court has deemed fruit of the poisonous tree.
1: Damn!
0: Which means if a cop pulls you over because you're black.
1: Right.
0: And can articulate no other reason for pulling you over and finds 18 pounds of meth in the trunk.
1: Right.
0: That evidence what cannot be used against you because it was found illegally.
1: Hey, Luigi, if you get off
0: from an initial stop.
1: Right. That's Luigi. If you get off from these charges, you going to run for something?
0: Well, good news, bad news.
1: No.
0: So they did fuck up and the judge did end up tossing a bunch of evidence.
1: Damn.
0: However, they didn't go through his backpack till after he was arrested later.
1: That shouldn't matter.
0: And that's where they found.
1: But he wasn't there. They initially took him in. They wouldn't have had the backpack without that, right?
0: But he still was already legally arrested.
1: Okay. That seems.
0: What happened was they thought it was him. They when did they get him in McDonald's or something, wasn't it?
1: Yeah.
0: And
1: McDonald's.
0: And they walked up to him and just grabbed him.
1: Jeez.
0: They had no really probable cause or reasonable articulable suspicion that was him.
1: Okay. So.
0: And they right away grabbed some of his shit.
1: Right.
0: And started going through it.
1: Right.
0: Which is a no-no.
1: Don't you guys watch Law and Order or anything like that that would help? These cops, it's like, if you're there to protect people's rights, you're a cop, right? Serve and protect, whatever. Then you have to know those, right? You have to know those. You can't do your fucking job.
0: A New York State court judge blocked prosecutors in the murder trial of Luigi Mangione from using some of the evidence from his backpack when he was detained by police at a McDonald's in Pennsylvania on the heels of slaying of UnitedHealthcare's CEO Brian Thompson in Manhattan. The judge said that because the backpack was not sufficiently in Mangione's control when Altoona police were detaining him, the evidence found during the search of the backpack at the McDonald's must be suppressed.
1: Yes.
0: Including the magazine, the loaded ammo magazine, the cell phone, the passport, the wallet, and the computer chip. However,
1: chain of custody, bitch.
0: The 3D printed gun, which is suspected of having been used in the murder.
1: Okay.
0: And a journal in the backpack, which was later inventoried by police at headquarters, can be used as evidence.
1: Why did you have the gun on you? Why didn't you get rid of it?
0: So stupid. Yeah,
1: dude.
0: Mangione is accused of fatally shooting the 50-year-old Thompson on a Midtown Manhattan. We know what he did, blah, blah, blah.
1: Yeah, he was
0: that's it.
1: He was a really, really nice insurance guy.
0: So, what a shocker. Incompetent, corrupt police.
1: Yeah.
0: Who make a habit of violating. And you know they do that every day.
1: Sure.
0: Violating rights. I still.
1: You just don't hear about it because it's, you know.
0: I'm still amazed by the cops. First of all, they're many of them are just probably just fucking lying.
1: Yeah.
0: When they tell someone,

0: corrupt morons, these bullies, that will say, you know, you have to, you know, in the state of Florida, in the state of Arkansas, in the state of Montana, pick one, you right. have to, in the state of New York, you know, you got to carry an ID at all times.
1: Right.
0: That is not true.
1: It's this not
0: is,
1: Moscow.
0: This is not North Korea, as Absolutely. Much as they would love it to be. And they're trying to turn it into that. This is not North Korea. We don't have to have ID on us at all times.
1: But if you have people,
0: if you're driving, you right. have to have your driver's license.
1: But if you have people out there that are dumb enough to
0: well, and they're
1: not
0: allowed
1: know that and make them cops,
0: and they're allowed to lie to you, they're allowed to tell you that.
1: That is so stupid.
0: Which is bullshit.
1: That's absolute bullshit.
0: They took that to the Supreme Court, and the Supreme Court said, "Yeah, sure, they can lie."
1: What Supreme Court was that? Was that that wasn't like this one though?
0: Well, it's a while ago, so you right. know, worse.
1: They've always sucked. We have three branches of government, and one of them always sucks, and the other two often fucking suck. This is a failure. Take the L, guys. Let's form a new government or something.
0: And
1: let's
0: do
1: something new.
0: That horrible bullshit about stop an ID states. It's such a horrible term. There is no state in the union that is stop an ID, where right. that means that a cop can just say, give me your ID for no reason. 0.0. They can't. They cannot.
1: Because your rights shouldn't extend to Montana or Alabama. It's everywhere, right? I mean.
0: Right.
1: Right. Okay.
0: The supposed stop an ID states, all they did was change the bar to lower it from probable cause to reasonable articulable suspicion, but they still have to be able to tell a judge or jury.
1: They have to articulate
0: what
1: it.
0: Was the reasonable articulable suspicion of a crime.
1: What if it
0: that
1: is?
0: You had not somebody was walking down the street wearing a pink tutu, a right. large, obese, 50-year-old yeah. white man is walking down the street wearing a pink tutu. 0.0.
1: Yeah.
0: Illegal there at all.
1: What if the it's that I'm a racist cop?
0: Somebody calls in and says, the cops love to do this. Well, it's a suspicion call, so you got to give me your ID. Suspicious of what? What
1: yeah.
0: what crime did they call in? Well, they said there's a guy walking down the street with a pink tutu. Okay.
1: Right.
0: Where's the crime?
1: Yeah, what commandment does that violate?
0: The crime is you're not giving me your ID. It's a failure to ID. And then and this is where the corrupt swine, my apologies to swine, will try to get you. And try to get you to give your ID up.
1: Yeah.
0: Well,
1: you should defund those guys. Defund the shit out of these motherfuckers.
0: It's terrifying the number that I think really believe it. Like when they say, you know, this state requires you to carry an ID with you. What?
1: Yeah.
0: There's no.
1: No, I mean, they intimidate people, though.
0: Oh, yeah. Oh, yeah.
1: They do. They're bullies. Well, they're fucking bullies, yeah. And that's it. And they're bullies that prey on their fellow citizens, and it's gross. It's gross.
0: The whole system is corrupt from root to branch and needs to change. Police should not be incentivized for catching crime, because what happens is they invent crime where it doesn't exist.
1: Yeah.
0: To get their promotions and to get their bonuses. Prosecutors should not be judged on how many people they throw in jail, because what happens? They're incentivized
1: right.
0: to lie, to hide evidence, to pump up charges and throw the book at people for bullshit to pump their numbers up so they can get reelected and be governor someday.
1: I'm telling you, they got to get rid of ICE and DHS. Get rid of all that. Such bullshit. Just fucking slash that shit. Who cares? I'm done.
0: Well, the whole department. Yeah, you said DHS. Yeah.
1: DHS
0: and ICE. That
1: whole
0: department
1: ICE.
0: Needs to go away.
1: Goodbye. Put the Border Patrol back at the fucking border. Fuck yourself.
0: What we got going on here? Lots of other news I've got here. Oh, here we go.
1: Yeah.
0: I think I have video of this instead of me having to read it. This is from the War Room.
1: Oh, okay. Okay. This is the Blotch Nazi.
0: Steve Bannon's joint.
1: Oh, is his co-host there too?
0: His co-host.
1: Mike Lindell.
2: I'd usually

0: ever say this live, but you should throw out all your gabapentin boxes and try this pepper trick.
1: Mike Lindell, you know something about Scott Pressler. You know something about on June 1st, right? The great Tina Peters is going to be free. Her sentence commuted. And man, what a firestorm of the weekend! There,
2: this is that by the way is insane. What the fuck is going on with the Colorado governor who ripped his asshole open to, well, not that he would have to do much ripping,
3: right,
2: to let Trump inside of him, and commuted that lunatic Tina Peters who stole the machine.
3: I remember, yeah.
2: And then went on the lam at Mike Lindell's house or something.
3: God, do we have video of that at all?
2: And he went against his own Department of Justice and against his own Attorney General in Colorado. He's a Democrat. Why the fuck did this asshole do that?
3: Did he
2: commit this treasonous asshole from her crimes?
3: But she hid out at Mike's house?
2: He helped scoot her out of the state or something like that.
3: God, that is insane. I don't know. I mean,
2: it's infuriating.
3: I mean, he wants to show her off at some ballroom event, right? That's his ally.
2: No, I'm talking about the governor.
3: Oh, the governor. Yeah, yeah, yeah.
2: Of Colorado, who caved to Trump.
3: He must have been intimidated. He was like, I'm not going to give you this funding or... You know, you're not going to get federal funding for your roads.
2: Colorado governor faces backlash over clemency of a 2020 election denier.
3: Isn't that something that Trump always does, though? Like when states do something that he doesn't like or they don't do what he wants, he threatens their funding.
2: Local election officials are the lifeblood of American democracy. They and not the president or Congress are most important for functional elections. And that's what made Tina Peters' crimes especially egregious. Peters was the county clerk in Mesa County, Colorado during the 2020 election.
3: Yes.
2: Following the election, she signed documents affirming that all results in her county were in order. Later, however, she became convinced by claims by shit-faced Orange McFuckwad and others that the election was fraud.
3: Yes.
2: She ordered security cameras turned off, then allowed an election denial activist access to voting data from her county. She lied to staffers, obtaining, got him a badge under another person's name.
3: Oh, my God.
2: When the data leaked, she falsely claimed ignorance. I don't know really about it.
3: Well, wait, she really thought that there was fraud and the election results were... tainted, wouldn't she want everybody to know? Why turn off the security cameras? If the evidence is
2: right, if you've got nothing to hide,
3: right,
2: if you're doing the right thing. She was convicted of 4 felonies, 3 misdemeanors.
3: Oh, that's nothing.
2: Sentenced to 9 years in prison.
3: Damn.
2: On Friday, Colorado Governor Jared Polis, I spit your name, you traitor. A Democrat announced that he had commuted her sentence, her to be released from prison June 1. This is the Atlantic I'm reading. This is a serious mistake. Perhaps Polis succumbed to threats and pressure from Trump to subvert justice, but he insists he did not. Whatever the motivation, clemency for Peters weakens the rule of law, and it will encourage those who wish to undermine elections.
3: Well, obviously, Trump leaned on him for this. I mean, or somebody did.
2: Trump spent months lambasting Polis and punishing Colorado, including moving a U.S. Space Command to Alabama, killing a water project, and closing down a climate research center. This is an appalling abuse of federal power. A president for his own political purposes attempting to force a sovereign state to release a duly convicted prisoner using public money. It is very similar, in fact, to how Trump tried to extort Ukraine, leading to his first impeachment.
3: That's what he does. He's a thug, and it worked. Look at that. It got his person out.
2: Polis claims that he was not strong-armed, but that he reached the decision to his own from his own avail, liar, which might be even worse.
3: What did he give you?
2: He suggests that Peters was being penalized for casting doubt on the election. It's not a crime in our country to believe the earth is flat, he told the New York Times. It's not a crime to believe voting machines are flawed, but you don't. If you act on those beliefs and you falsify documents for someone to subvert security and you steal parts of the brains of these machines and shit,
3: Also,
2: that is a crime.
3: Right. And here's a good check. You know you're doing a crime when you have to turn off the security cameras.
2: Paulus granted Peter's clemency at a time when prominent Democrats are emphasizing the need for harsher accountability for Trump and people around him. Right. What's going to happen? What is he thinking?
3: Paulus, you know what you did? He's going to come back next time, and he'll come back again and again and again.
2: He's gonna I want Tina Peters to be a 1,000-pound albatross around that fuckwad's neck.
3: Well, yeah, but Trump understands his relation. He knows.
2: Oh, he's got a pitch now.
3: He can leverage Paulus. Yeah,
2: yeah.
3: So.
2: Yeah, he's got a pitch.
3: Absolutely.
2: Peters doesn't appear remorseful. In her clemency application, she said that her actions were wrong, but added, going forward, I will make sure that my actions always follow the law.
3: So you're saying you didn't? That's this confession that she did the wrong thing.
2: Well, she got clemency, not pardoned. He just commuted her sentence.
3: Okay. Well, yeah. Good job. Good fucking job, Jesus.
2: But Trump had no power. He can't, because it was a state charge.
3: Right.
2: So Trump couldn't do shit. But his own,
3: he did,
2: again, his own attorney general and his own DOJ and commission of prisons and all that said, do not let this woman go.
3: Right.
2: And
3: right.
2: He did.
3: You know, it's like, that's the thing with a crook. He cannot pardon that person. But to him, a pardon, this is the same fucking thing, right? He wants something and he got it.
2: Right, right.
3: That's the Matrix, baby. He sees the Matrix.
2: So good luck. You deserve all the grief you're about to get, Polis. You deserve every single ounce of it.
3: And you're going to get it from both sides.
2: Yeah, it's not like MAGA's going to love you all of a sudden.
3: No, and Trump is going to use you over and over again. That's it. He knows you're open for business.
2: Yeah, so good.
3: Guess what? He's going to lean on this guy when it's with Colorado's close. Polis is around. I mean, you know, it's
2: the right wing are trying to frame it as a freedom of speech thing. You can stand there and say all day, I think it was stolen. You can't break in and do shit.
3: That's the most amazing thing I've ever heard. So it's her freedom of speech to turn off the security cameras, break in someplace, do a crime. That's freedom of speech?
2: Apparently.
3: Oh, come on. That's good.
2: That's good to know. Let's start breaking into shit, Democrats.
3: Well, speech, I mean, a lot of that you don't do with your speech unless you got a really fancy Siri, right? I mean, you break into someplace using something called your hands. You're not speaking. Is it expression? Is that what they're saying? It's my expression. You know how I express my emotions? I break into a bank and take the money. That's my freedom. That's my First Amendment right.
2: Yeah, Colorado's poll is facing bipartisan pushback after commuting Tina Peters.
3: I don't want pushback. I want day one, find someone to investigate that shit. That if we get that House or the Senate back, call him in for a hearing. I think that guy, you should talk to him. Find out what happened. Grill his ass. Make him an example to the rest of the Democratic Party. If you fuck up
2: primary that fucker if he can run again, if he's not term limited and stuff.
3: It sounds like corruption. It sounds like that motherfucker needs to go to jail. I mean, you know, it's got to be something illegal there. I mean, come on.
2: Let's see. This is unsurprising.
3: Yes.
2: FBI director, according to a new report, FBI director Kash Patel has been inflating arrest statistics and manipulating the FBI's most wanted list to boost his record.
3: Oh, no. The only thing he's been inflating is the water wings for his snorkeling trip.
2: MS Now, Ken Delanian and Carol Lenig released a report on Wednesday that cited half a dozen law enforcement sources, including sources inside the FBI, red flagging Patel's boasts about the FBI statistics under his leadership. According to the report, Patel has made numerous last minute additions to the FBI's most wanted list in an effort to pump up the agency's numbers. While the list constantly goes through changes, the report on Thursday said there has been more movement than we've ever seen under Patel's leadership.
3: So he's adding people to the most wanted.
2: Four fugitives caught by the FBI were added to the most wanted list just a month before being taken into custody.
3: Oh,
2: so
3: I see.
2: So these are people where they're like, I think we know where these guys are. Let's throw them on the most wanted list.
3: That
2: it'll make us look good.
3: There's something, I mean, it's illegal, but also insanely.
2: Get this. One fugitive, this has to be just a coincidence, Ryan.
3: Sure.
2: One fugitive was captured an hour after being added to the list.
3: That's crazy, Cash. That is the craziest story in. Shit, man. Did you
2: just
3: bring
2: coincidence?
3: Yeah.
2: Just a coincidence.
3: Could you imagine having to arrange for snorkel equipment for Cash Patel and his group? You go fucking look at fish. You're going to go, you're such a dumb dickhead. You're a drunk fucking frat boy. You really enjoy, like, snorkeling. And he's like, you get joy.
2: Well, I like snorkeling.
3: Huh?
2: I like snorkeling.
3: Of course you do, Pat. But you are not a corrupt fucknut bro like Cash Patel. He doesn't love snorkeling. He doesn't love looking at art. He doesn't love anything. He's a fucking fascist. Did you really enjoy looking at the fish? Come on.
2: Let's see.
3: Jeez, man. How big of an operation is that? Is it Cash and some underling? You're like, oh, open up that most wanted report. Add these guys in. That's so sad. Find that person's mother that's been missing, you dickhead. Savannah, what's your face?
2: What is this? Chicago Cubs star doubles down after telling female heckler to suck my fucking dick, bitch.
3: Yeah, jeez.
2: In a viral clip. Chicago Cubs star outfielder Pete Crow Armstrong had no regrets for the profane exchange he had with a fan yesterday.
3: What position?
2: Outfielder. In the fifth inning, playing the White Sox.
3: Yeah.
2: Sox third baseman Miguel Vargas hit a deep ball deep to right center field. Crow Armstrong attempted to track the ball and leap to catch it for the out, but he ran into the outfield wall, failed to secure the ball in his glove. As a result, the White Sox scored two runs to tie the game 4-4.
3: That's the outfield? That's the right field?
2: Right
3: center?
2: Yeah, visibly frustrated by the play, he sat on the warning track with his head down. Ah. Moments later, he rose to his feet as he began jawing with a female fan just feet away. He then turned away as he walked back to his spot at center field.
3: Who the fuck are you? The another, center fielder.
2: Another angle of the altercation showed the woman shouting, "You suck."
3: Yeah.
2: While giving him two thumbs down. In response, he told the woman, "Suck my fucking dick, bitch."
3: Oh my God. Dude, you're such a snowflake. You know what you're supposed to do if you're the center field? The most athletic positions of the game, up the middle. Catcher, short, center field, man. Guess what? What are center fielders supposed to do?
2: You can't hear it. You really can't hear it, but he walks up to her.
3: Hey, listen, man.
2: It's like my fucking dick.
3: That
2: bitch.
3: Person came to that game, and she's the reason you're getting paid so much money. And yell, "Suck my fucking dick" at the Ivy. That's what did it for you. She didn't. Was he running? Did he turn around, or was he running with his?
2: I don't have that information.
3: That's pertinent. I don't. They didn't include that in the story.
4: He's running the other right center field.
2: He's running. He's running.
4: Up at the wall.
2: Oh, that was a pretty. Catch. Did you see it?
4: Armstrong looking up at the wall. He can't make the catch.
3: Don't be mad. Listen, man. The guy hit the shit out of the ball, and you nearly caught it. You yell, "Suck my dick" at the guy that hit the ball. That was a great effort, dude. You know, and don't yell at that fan. I mean, he ran right into that wall. I mean, that's a good effort. Shit.
2: Suck my dick, bitch.
3: I mean, a lot of fielders aren't even getting to that ball. You probably should have played it off the wall. Why didn't you play it off the wall? That's what you should have done. Then the ball got away from you. Somebody took an extra base. Why didn't he play it off the wall?
2: Two runs came in.
3: Play it off the wall, hit the cutoff, man. Motherfucker. That's what we would have done in the softball team. And if we didn't, we would have been yelled at. Dude, you kidding me? You hit the fucking cutoff, man, no matter fucking what. And you play it off the wall. You play it off the wall, dumb fuck. What did that guy, did it clear the bases or what happened? Did that guy get a double off that or a triple?
2: I don't know. He knocked two in, but I don't know if it was a double or a triple.
3: He probably knocked two in and took a base when somebody threw the fucking home. If you would have played it off the wall and hit the cutoff, man, maybe one in, the guy didn't take an extra base. You got a double play maybe set up. No. You don't play it off the fucking wall, motherfucker. What the fuck?
2: Let's see. We've got less than 10 minutes here left.
3: Jeez, man.
2: I've got a story. Well, I mean, this is unsurprising.
3: Yes.
2: Mike Banks.
3: Okay.
2: One of, Trump's top border patrol official.
3: Yeah, a little Nazi.
2: Resigned on Thursday, effective immediately.
3: Uh-oh. What'd you do?
2: When a reporter on Fox asked him, he said, "It's just time," said Banks. "I feel like I got the ship back on course from the least secure, disastrous, chaotic border to the most secure border this country's ever seen. Time to pass the reins."
3: Are you piloting a ship? Are you riding a horse? Do not mix one more metaphor, motherfucker.
2: 37 years, it's time to enjoy the family and life.
3: Okay.
2: Meanwhile, his departure comes under a cloud of sex tourism allegations against him.
3: Jesus.
2: This is from the Washington Examiner. The crazy right-wing Washington Examiner got this story.
3: I need to apologize to Cash. I'm sorry I gave you shit about snorkeling. That's nothing compared to what this guy did.
2: Several current and former Border Patrol agents told the Washington Examiner last month that Banks had bragged about having sex with prostitutes in countries that included Colombia and Thailand. One former agent said, "I don't know how he became the chief of the Border Patrol with his character.
3: Come on,
2: we all know how he became. That's the exact character they want."
3: That's funny. That guy should write for Saturday Night Live. That's hilarious.
2: He said Banks asked him to accompany the agency honcho on one such trip. "He's going to third world countries to take advantage of poor fucking women, which disgusts the hell out of me." Another agent said, "In our line of work, part of what we do is try to combat the trafficking of females. That's part of our job. It's counter to what we do or what we should be standing for. If you're partaking in those activities, you're supporting the trafficking and exploitation of women."
3: Right, right, yeah.
2: Banks was appointed Border Patrol chief shortly after Trump took office, following a 2-year stint as Texas border czar under Governor Greg Abbott.
3: 9!
2: Before that, he was involved in border security for 23 years. Must be a real sweetheart. In a 2025 interview, Banks said that he was inspired to join the ranks of the Border Patrol after, quote, "having a few beers and listening to stories from border agent friends."
3: What did you do before? I wonder what
2: he's been doing it for 23 years. Yeah, so
3: for a long
2: not
3: time.
2: Not much.
3: Jeez. Good job. Good job.
2: But I love the way he told Fox News, "Yeah, it was just time to move on."
3: It was. I get to spend more time in Thailand. Shit, where do you find these guys, Donald?
2: Married, of course, by the way, with kids.
3: Okay, well, shit. Well, daddy lost his job, and man. It's like, you know, that's the thing. It's like these people, like that's weird. Like, why did Cash Patel want to go snorkeling?
2: What?
3: It was like a special snorkeling trip, right? That's like looking at nature and appreciating nature. He'd rather do something like this.
2: I can't tell this guy. Yeah, he was he's from Texas.
3: Jeez. A sex tourist fits right in. I don't know. Why are you losing your job?
2: Oh, gross. I can't understand why he has to go to hookers.
3: Well, I get it, though.
2: I saw his picture.
3: Let me see. You should be the minister of sex tourism in America or something. That's what he should do. Well, maybe he was doing research.
2: He's got a bachelor's of applied science in organizational leadership.
3: Oh, my God. What? Shame on you, DeVry.
2: What does that mean?
3: It's bullshit.
2: Southwestern College in Chula Vista, California, and South Texas College.
3: Good job, guys. Way to turn out a stellar pupil. I bet these guys, he gets bragged about in alum catalogs and stuff. Because he's in the administration.
2: I don't know.
3: Not anymore.
2: Yeah.
3: Not anymore.
2: Jeez. So yeah. Oh, Fox tells Fox, well, you know, it's time.
3: I thought they hired the best people. I'm very confused. I thought they were draining the swamp.
2: Best at what?
3: Best at raping.
2: Best at finding good hooker deals?
3: Yeah, these are all creepos. It's like, it is like, this seems like an Onion article. Pete Hegseth is a creepo. Of course Donald's a creepo. They're all creepos.
2: Yeah.
3: Textbook creepos. It's not even, are you surprised? Shit, man.
2: I'm surprised he's leaving.
3: Why would this
2: run somebody out of the Trump administration? I mean,
3: a judge in a civil court told us that this guy who's president is a rapist, right?
2: Yeah.
3: Kind of, yeah. I mean, so I don't understand why he got fired. Why are you moving on? He should be moving up. Tom Homan, does Tom Homan still work for, what did he do? Was he Border Patrol or Tom Homan was?
2: He's something.
3: He is on camera taking a bribe, and no one knows what happened to the money he was handed. You know what I mean? Do you remember that? Yeah. That's not resolved.
2: He's the border czar, whatever that means.
3: God. Congrats. It's just, okay. Any surprising news? Oh, wait, a guy was eaten by a shark in Australia when he was surfing.
2: That. Yeah.
3: God damn.
2: I didn't finish playing this. Mike Lindell clip.
3: Oh, fuck.
2: I started playing the Bannon part and we got sidetracked.
3: So they were on together.
2: Yeah.
3: Okay. God, what a fucking duo. Oh my God. Okay.
2: So Mike is pissed off.
3: Yes.
2: Because apparently they're gonna keep him out of the debate.
3: Ah, that's not fair. That sucks. That sucks for ratings.
5: This week, they having a big GOP endorsement where they this big debate, and I'm not allowed to come. they've shut me out because, so the establishment doesn't want. Hey, Stephen, the Minnesota media, you wouldn't even know I'm running, but we're running our campaign wide open. We've raised the most money. We're the ones that have, I'm number one in the polls with the Republicans, and we can't have the same input to get the same output this week.
3: I'm sorry, Mike. That sucks.
2: Yeah, he's telling.
3: Dude, that sucks.
2: He said the Republican Party in Minnesota has shut him out of a major debate.
3: Right.
2: The exclusion's latest twist in Lindell's chaotic bid for the Minnesota governorship.
3: Chaotic, yes.
2: Where he claims to be leading the Republican field despite being frozen out by his own party. We've raised a lot and the most money. You just heard that.
3: Yeah.
2: It's a remarkable situation. A candidate with Trump's public backing being sidelined by the very party his patron leads. Lindell took direct aim at front runner Lisa DeMuth, the sitting Minnesota House Speaker, suggesting her tenure made her complicit in the state's massive welfare fraud scandal.
3: Right.
2: All this happened under your watch, too. Just because you have an R in front of your name, you should have screamed a lot louder.
3: You know, Mike, I feel like the TV... who's going to watch this debate now if you're not in it? Honestly, let's think about it for ratings. How many clips are we going to play from this fucking debate?
2: He's running while simultaneously fighting the wreckage of years of election denialism, having been found liable for defaming both a Dominion Voting Systems employee and election tech company Smartmatic over his debunked claims that the election was stolen.
3: Yeah.
2: February poll showed him trailing Democratic frontrunner Amy Klobuchar by 25 points.
3: Okay.
2: That's when asked for comment, Lindell's response to that was, "That's fake news."
3: You know... But let's think about it. Former crackheads that run for office. That's pretty good. He's only 25 points behind.
2: He's doing really well.
1: That's not bad.
3: Come on, Mike. Go get some crack. Get back out there. You got this.
2: He said, just like I went town to town with pillows out the back of a pickup truck, we're going to bring hope to Minnesota and hope to the country.
3: See you at Hardee's or Arby's.
2: Gotta get out of here. 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
2: All right, guys, we'll hit you up on Wednesday. Bye bye.
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0: What do you have to lose by trying something new like Trump? 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You have to lose.
1: Mr. Trump is so stupid. My God, my God.
0: We won with poorly educated. I love the poorly educated.
2: We ought to have a prayer called the goddamn it prayer. 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
0: But you know what? You don't impeach people when they're doing a good job.
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6: From Mr. Bezos.
0: Thank you, Mr. Bezos.
6: And God. if you want to join us on our social media, I will fire them up during the show too.
0: Are you going to have a baby with
6: me?
0: No, I'm addressing Jeff.
6: He's like, God.
0: Yeah, no. Shelby could watch it during the show. Jeff, are you going to have a baby with the person you sent into space by yourself?
6: Oh, I think have a kid? She's.
0: Does anybody know?
6: I don't know how old she is, but I think she's. You know, she might be getting to be that age where it might not be wise to have children if you still can.
0: Thank you, Jesus. Thank you for that. Thank you for that. Thank you for that kindness.
6: I mean, maybe, you know.
0: No. Yeah, right. Just buy a kid on Amazon, Jeff. Can you buy a child on Amazon?
6: Oh, she's 56. I would not recommend having a baby at 56.
0: Yeah, give it a try. Right.
6: I'm sure they are. What does it say? Lauren Sanchez was engaged multiple times before Jeff Bezos. Why do I care
0: Jesus
6: about this?
0: Christ.
6: I just Googled it, right?
0: This guy that owns everything on the planet, his wife was once engaged.
6: Fans accused Lauren Sanchez of being desperate for attention in a Temu strapless dress while out with, quote, astronaut friend Katy Perry.
0: Is that real?
6: Yeah.
0: Temu didn't plant this story as an advertisement?
6: I don't think so. God. Where is this Temu dress? Now I want to see
0: Is that like a joke or was it really from Temu?
6: I don't think so. Lauren Sanchez and Katy Perry were spotted enjoying a group dinner in New York City. Why do we care about this? The outing quickly sparked a wave of online reactions following their high-profile Blue Origin spaceflight mission earlier in 2025.
0: A mission?
6: I had to audition for one of these shows one time to host like a Entertainment Tonight-y kind of thing.
0: Yeah.
6: And my, they were cranking people out and they put one guy, one girl, one guy, one girl. And I got with a girl who English definitely not her first language. She was some kind of Eastern European or something. And right. I couldn't understand a fucking word she was saying. She would say something. All right. Yeah. Hey.
0: You would be a better entertainment reporter than that Sam. God, what's his fucking name?
6: Ruben?
0: Oh, yeah. You'd be much better. You should have got that gig.
6: Is he no longer with us?
0: Did he die?
6: Wait.
0: We would have saw that clip pop up again.
6: Yeah, you know. He passed last year.
0: No, the guy that did the
6: Lawrence Sam Fish- Jackson, Lawrence Fishburne error. Yeah.
0: Man, that is the best clip on the internet almost. I mean, she's... Well, RIP. Did we know that or...
6: Yeah, I did.
0: Okay.
6: I just said it, right?
0: Well. Jeez.
6: The
0: what a bummer.
6: Yeah, I know. Sad. He was 64.
7: Oh, you should get his job now.
6: 64 years, yeah.
7: They need someone.
6: The Sam Rubin, I don't know if he was kind of on some of the nationwide, but he was mostly KTLA, and he was their morning in Los Angeles. He was their morning guy who did the entertainment. He was like their gossipy entertainment reporter.
7: You know him famously from that clip.
6: And the story is, that he interviewed Samuel Jackson, and then he mentioned either I don't remember if it was a commercial or a movie, but it was a movie that Lawrence Fishburne was in.
7: Right, that's right.
6: And Sam Jackson ripped him a new asshole. He's like, "You're the entertainment reporter."
7: Yeah.
6: And you don't know this? Right. He's like, "I'm the what's in your wallet guy, not the."
7: Yeah. I think he said something like, I am one of the three most prominent African-American actors in Hollywood. You know, and you should know that. But it was a great clip, and, R.I.P.
6: I think I did all the opening bullshit. Let's see what's going on this Monday. All kinds of stuff in the most corrupt, possibly one of the most corrupt countries on the planet right now.
7: Jeez. We're a mess. I mean.
6: And that's saying a lot. Let's launch into the headlines. Yay. Over to the commie pinko liberal HuffPost.
7: Can I just say before we start this news segment that I wish one of these headlines you're going to have was combined with an animals gets pissed segment. I really do. But it didn't happen. So
6: what?
7: There's a story that I'm sure you're going to do today that I wish were accompanied by when animals get pissed segment.
6: Okay.
7: But it's not. It's a shame.
6: Now I'm confused. I gotta look through my list. The headline at the HuffPost says, "Don the tubes."
7: Jesus Christ. It's not this story. Yeah.
6: What?
7: I wasn't referring to this story. I'm just telling you if you were guessing still.
8: It's going down the tubers.
7: God damn.
6: Here, Trump's approval rating is sinking, and the Iran war may be only part of the problem, says the headline. President Donald Trump's approval rating is at a record low for his second term again, according to a New York Times Siena poll released today, with Democrats opening up a double-digit edge on the generic ballot ahead of midterms elections.
7: Damn, guys, what's going on? What's not to love about you guys?
6: While the poll shows widespread discontent with Trump's presidency, the results suggest the economy and his decision to launch a war with Iran are the leading factors bringing his approval rating to new lows and potentially setting up a massive backlash in November. Only 30% of voters think launching the war with Iran was the right decision, and by a 55-21% margin, voters believe the war will not be worth the cost of waging it.
7: Right. Can we see on one of those numbers, the sets of numbers, because we see the IQ level of each person that polled.
6: Oh, yeah.
7: See how it breaks down. Are they in the 30% that loves this fucking war?
6: Who? Yeah, I mean, maybe some of the myriad spam calls I get are polls or something that I never pick up, but I never get polled.
7: Never get polled. I want to say that one thing the war has done has ruined the Lego movies. You guys really have to step it up a notch now if you're going to do another like Lego Batman or
6: Lego Batman.
7: You know, these videos that Iran puts out, they're good. I mean,
6: it's Trump's let's see, his numbers are especially poor among voters he wooed away from Democrats in 2024.
7: I bet.
6: Only 19% of voters age 18 to 29 approve of Trump's job performance, as do only 20% of Hispanic voters.
7: Right. Did they poll a known rapist to see what his approval is?
6: Did they ask Trump?
7: Yeah.
6: That's the headline at the HuffPo. Let's see what's going on at the Drudge Report.
7: Okay.
6: Close Encounters of the Orange Kind.
7: Okay, jeez.
6: And it's a picture. I believe these are one of the pictures. Trump has gotten increasingly crazy with the shit he's putting out on social media.
7: Oh, I thought you were going to say on his face.
6: And I think we talked about that person who...
7: Oh, yeah, the helper?
6: Yeah, yeah. One of his aides that she supposedly prints out stacks of these memes from the internet. And then he's like, I like that one. I like that one. And so we're not even sure, you know, because it happens through the middle of the night. So it's quite possible that he's doing it, but it's also quite possible that she's just scheduling them for the middle of the night to fuck with everybody.
7: I would hope so, because I would think the danger hours to be around Trump, if you're thinking in terms of him being a predator, would be...
6: Oh, a few hours after his last meal.
7: Right. Oh, that's true. I was going to say nighttime, but, you know, a few hours after his last meal. Yeah, be careful, assistant or whoever has to hang out with him in the middle of the night.
6: So yeah, that's what this has to do with. Donald Trump walks with alien and blows up targets from space in bizarre posts.
7: The fuck is this guy up to? It's weirder that these would be scheduled though.
6: In a period lasting just under an hour and a quarter on Sunday afternoon, no fewer than 19 AI-generated posts popped up on Donald Trump's Truth Social feed. Jeez. They ranged from boasts about sinking Iranian warships to mocked-up photos defending his controversial renovation of a reflecting pool in the center of Washington.
7: My fucking God.
6: His tackifying of the reflecting pool.
7: Well, this is crazier, though, if you think about it. If she is scheduling these, and I would think that he would be tweeting these out in like an ether Diet Coke fog or something.
6: Perhaps the most eye-catching picture features Trump walking on a military base surrounded by men in sharp suits and sunglasses alongside a tall gray alien.
7: Very attractive. These guys are so attractive.
6: The low quality image has been generated to look like a secretly captured photograph with blurry fingers obscuring the part of the view. It may be an effort to remind people of the so-called UFO files released earlier this month, which appeared to have failed to distract Americans from the Iran war.
7: Shit, but I thought the Iran war was about distracting people from the Epstein files or something.
6: Well, you know, it wasn't working.
7: But the UFO story was...
6: That backfired.
7: Was the UFO story was to detract from the Iran war?
6: Probably. I mean, who knows? It's a desperate attempt to say, look what I'm doing for you. Look, I'm releasing all the files here. We didn't even talk about it because it really was... All we found out was there were a few videos that many we've seen before, right, and a couple of them that we hadn't, but it's, you know, it's a dot in the sky. It's the same kind of shit, and it was unexplained. And they had, you know, some where they supposedly chased something or whatever, but there's nothing definitive. There are no little green men. We don't have anything crashed or anything like that.
7: I think they would fly their ship through here and look at the Earth, particularly America, and they go, oh, no, thank you. Look at the crime right down there.
6: Yeah, so long. Thanks for all the fish.
7: Yeah.
6: It's a really bizarre picture of him.
7: I haven't seen it.
6: It's him walking with you can see the fingers in the foreground, like they're secretly holding their phone. And it's Trump walking with a giant, tall, gray alien.
7: Why did he like that? I mean, what made him, what do you think appealed to him about that?
6: I don't know.
7: I'm trying to understand our fucking president. Knows. I mean, did he like the alien or the...
6: I did see a great meme. Somebody had on his a picture of him with his head falling over, face half drooped, falling asleep at the in a chair.
7: Yeah, yeah, yeah. Oh my God.
6: Somebody had drawn his eyes open with Sharpie. Hey.
7: That's good. Hey, that's better than his normal eyes. I mean, less creepy, I think. I'd rather look at him with Sharpie eyes.
6: Jeez. So those are your headlines, everybody. The Drudge Report thinks Trump's bonkers posts.
7: God, I didn't even know what to think about that. Like, if someone's scheduling those weird posts, that's fucking strange.
6: There was another one with him sitting at a much slimmer, healthier looking version of him at a table with all kinds of buttons. In the background, you could see all these screens, and all of these explosions from being shot down from space, like these lasers shooting down space, blowing up things all over the Earth.
9: Well, you saw Moonraker. Or, I don't know.
6: I mean, I don't get it. It's It's like he's bombing the entire Earth. He's destroying the Earth.
9: No. You figured it out. You said it. He didn't look fat. He'll share anything where he thinks he looks good and not fucking fat. And that's why he probably shared the one, him and the alien, maybe. I don't know. He didn't seem to look fat in that one. So that's all you have to do is put something out there where he doesn't look like he's wearing a diaper.
6: Or that he's hunched over, or that he's got black and blue hands, or that his lips are white.
9: That's right. Hey,
6: this he's got some rash on the side of his neck.
9: Oh, that's so gross.
6: Like some toothless vampire has been trying to get blood out of him.
9: What happened to that rash? That he did have one, right? I mean,
6: I thought he still had it not that long.
9: What's up with that, guys? Any report on that? Dr. Ronnie, take a culture.
6: I think he needs Adderall.
9: I do too. No, he needs a tranquilizer dart.
6: So let's get into this bullshit. This blatant corruption that the Republicans are fine with.
9: Yay.
6: Now Trump has decided to settle his lawsuit with his own Justice Department.
9: Okay. Oh, God. Oh, is this for the pain and suffering?
6: For the pain and suffering he suffered when they released his, or somehow somebody leaked one of his tax returns from 20 years ago.
9: Right.
6: And he sued him for $20 billion or some, you know, ridiculous Trumpian number.
9: Right. Day one of my administration, his lawyer is disbarred. This fucking bar.
6: And now these motherfuckers have, the Justice Department is now, they've settled with him.
9: They've settled department.
6: For and created a fund, wink, wink, wink.
9: Oh, my God.
6: For 1.776, get it?
9: Oh, my God. Don't say billion. Though.
6: $1 billion to compensate Trump's allies who claim they were unfairly targeted by the previous administration. So this is being universally described as a slush fund.
9: Oh, yes. Yes.
6: For grift that Trump can just mete out who he deems worthy.
9: Right.
6: Just slap some money to them. They could say, oh, they treated me bad. Rudy. Rudy's going to get money.
9: Rudy has his own slush fund going on, right? I don't know. Well,
10: his colon.
9: Yeah, absolutely. Congratulations, Donald, on this big win for you. It's 1 point. It's that much money plus it's that much billion because of 1776. That's so stupid.
6: It's patriotic in an unprecedented move that would allow the president's administration to pay his supporters from a government agency he controls with taxpayer money.
9: There is nothing more embarrassing than this fucking government right now. I mean, I'm trying. Just think about this. Obama didn't do this, did he?
6: I don't think so.
9: Did Clinton? Did Bill Clinton?
6: I don't. He got a blowjob.
9: Shelby, right. Shelby, see if Jimmy Carter tried to sue his own Justice Department for complete bullshit. Check on that for me.
6: There appears to be few constraints on who can submit to claim to the fund. The president has broadly stated his allies were politically targeted by the justice system, from the years-old Russian collusion investigation to the nearly 1,600 people charged in connection with the Capitol riot. So J6ers are going to be applying for this money.
9: Oh, okay. Yes. This is crazy. I mean, the people that stormed the Capitol, the people that,
6: yes,
9: that shoved that person's body against the door when they were opening it, squeezed that guy? God.
6: Its creation comes as Trump drops his $10 billion lawsuit alleging that the Internal Revenue Service failed to protect him and the Trump organization from an unauthorized leak of their tax returns.
9: Is that what the IRS is supposed to do?
6: Trump himself will, wink, wink, wink, not receive any payments, but boy, will receive a formal apology.
9: Shame on this publication for lying.
6: His own Justice Department.
9: Right. Let me help everybody out. He will receive money from this. Come on.
6: Just like he will from the airport.
9: Absolutely. This guy is a crook. That's President Tony Soprano is in the house. Jeez, that's funny.
7: That sounds like an Onion article, doesn't it?
6: So there's going to be a commission.
7: Oh, yes.
6: Made up of five members, not yet announced, who will run the fund. Trump will have the power to fire any of them. The Justice Department said there are no partisan requirements to file a claim. Wink, wink. It will process claims through December 15th, 2028, a month before Trump's second term as president ends.
7: Well, wait, what is the commission?
6: It's going to be five people. Who
7: no, the definition of a commission is what, though? What does that even mean? Like
6: a group of people that do shit?
7: Right, but how are they chosen? Are they elected? Are they...
6: Oh, no.
7: Trump's gonna, they're appointed.
6: Yeah, Trump's going to...
7: But he can fire them whenever he wants. They don't... Is that really a commission? Is that... That's just Donald Trump?
6: Well, right.
7: I mean, the definition of that, it sort of betrays it. Whatever.
6: Trump's lawsuit alleges the IRS failed to protect confidential tax information and the tax information of the Trump org. Charles Littlejohn, a former IRS contractor, was sentenced to 5 years in prison for leaking Trump's tax records, along with the records of thousands of others. Trump sued the IRS in his capacity as a citizen. Wink, wink, wink. Not yes. as president.
7: Jeez, this is insane. The bad guys are winning. I mean, God.
6: Minority Leader Chuck Schumer said creating the fund is, quote, depraved.
7: Yeah, it is. Trump it's is insane, right?
11: Trump is shaking hands with himself in order to fund his insurrectionist army to the tune of billions.
7: Ooh, yes.
11: Of all the corrupt things he has done, this is one of the most depraved.
7: Da-dunch. Hey, Chuck, stretch it out. You get a whole novel out of this.
6: The
7: He is depraved. He's right. I agree.
6: Schumer's right, yeah. I'm sure he'll fire off a strongly worded text and use a swear word in it to show serious he is.
7: God, Merrick, look at this shit. Look at this shit, motherfucker. Wow. Want to rethink any decisions and how you went about things or blah, blah, blah, blah, blah.
6: So add this to the list of criminal investigations. 2028.
7: This is what happens when Republicans come out and vote. They elect former reality show stars who were rapists that went to Epstein Island, did all kinds of bad things. I don't even know what else to say. I mean, and this is what happens when you guys come out and vote. Thank you so much.
6: Cartoonish corruption.
7: You're so stupid. When would you buy? What, on what planet would die? And I blame you guys. If you're old enough to go out there and vote, then you're old enough to know better, you dumb fucks. Since when has a Republican not started a war in South America and in the Middle East in as long as I can fucking remember?
6: Right.
7: I mean, but he said he wasn't. Oh, then you believe
6: our
7: him?
6: Whole lives, the Democrats have had to come in and repair everything the Republicans fucked up.
7: Listen, you can say you're a cult all you want. That doesn't negate your stupidity.
6: And
7: fuck
6: the Democrats,
7: you.
6: By the way, are shit.
7: Oh, absolutely.
6: I hate the Democrats as an organization.
7: Yeah, yeah.
6: And they need to be proverbially or figuratively buried in the backyard.
7: Well, I mean, they've been
6: the party
7: the
6: needs
7: wheel.
6: To be buried in the backyard right next to the Republican Party that needs to be buried. And we need to plant new parties for us to vote for and not just two.
7: Yeah, I mean,
6: there needs to be multiple viable parties because this
7: right
6: stranglehold these two twats have on all of our everything is bullshit.
7: You know, the problem is this authoritarianism, and when people think about like what kind of government you want, you should be I want the kind of government that is not vulnerable to being turned into a totalitarian fuckstorm. That's all we should think about in government. How do we keep the Nazis at bay? Because we sure as shit, after when Biden won that election, everybody just pretended, we're going to pretend he doesn't exist anymore. And that's what you get. That's what you get, motherfucker. You didn't go get the bad guy. You just let him go. You just let him go. And that is unforgivable. And now we got this. The arch and everything.
6: There you go. Yeah, and the pool, you know, the new thing is the pool.
7: Yeah.
6: He says looks like feces is in it and and he wants to paint it this tacky blue to make it look like a fucking cruise ship deck pool.
9: The only upswing to this is like Americans have such a short memory span, and they will not want to spend their political capital on making this motherfucker pay because they're weak. But at least that an arch, the memory pool, the stupid ballroom, you can't ignore those. It's almost good that you would have to see that every day, because then you will not forget Donald Trump exists. And as long as Donald Trump exists, you have to act in a way to not let him back into government. That's your job, and that's it.
6: Bunch of Democrats are already adding this to the impeachment list.
9: Impeachment
6: reason list.
9: I mean, we're just not, God, we are bound by so many rules. We should be able to just arrest a person that does all these crimes. That's the problem. Like, if he was a senator or a mayor or a dog catcher, right, you could just arrest him.
6: Well, he would have been in jail. 34 felonies.
9: Right. But because he's president, we can't. That needs to be done away with, because that is so stupid. Because we have, we have a line of succession. Isn't that what that should be for?
6: God, I was just closing this thing about the polls. And I noticed that Democrats, do you think going to war with Iran, right or wrong decision?
9: Of course.
6: 93%. But 5% say it was the right decision. Who are these people?
9: They didn't have their reading glasses on when they filled out the thing.
6: Who are the 5%? Seriously, I would be fascinated to talk to them. If they identify as Democrats and they think, oh, yeah, it's a great idea to go into Iran.
9: Well, what's the margin of error?
6: Stupid.
9: It's got to be like 3 to 4% margin of error. I mean, so maybe it's just a tiny bit if that makes you feel better.
6: It doesn't say on the graphic here.
9: And it could be like they were drunk and they didn't know.
6: Maybe they're trolling.
9: Yeah, they were on LSD and they couldn't make out the sentence. They didn't know which box.
6: Trump, meanwhile, is pretending that he was going to launch a huge strike tomorrow, and he decided not to.
9: In your diaper? I'd make that prediction.
6: Trump said he's calling off a plan to attack Iran tomorrow after the heads of three regional powers in the Middle East asked him to hold off. Shit. Trump said he received requests from the Qatari Emir Tamim bin Hamad Al Thani.
9: Jesus.
6: Saudi

0: large-scale assault of Iran, or Iran, is the way he says it, on a moment's notice, in the event that an acceptable deal is not reached.
1: Who got fucked on Polymarket over this?
0: Or who made money on Polymarket, more likely.
1: Betting that he would not, but he said he might, right?
0: Well, I'll bet oil went down a little bit.
1: Right.
0: Somebody made some money.
1: That's what this is. We're just sitting around letting them do this. What is this?
0: He's just coping. Speaking of coping.
1: Right.
0: Elmo.
2: Oh, yes.
0: Elon is doing some major cope because he lost his court case against OpenAI.
1: You stupid shitbag. I love it when you lose. That's good.
0: After less than 2 hours of deliberations.
1: Shit. Hey, Elon, sorry. They wanted the lunch.
0: This case went on forever, and they went 2 hours. They didn't even want the lunch.
1: Dude, they're like, if we go an hour and a half, we get an automatic coffee break.
0: After less than 2 hours, a jury on Monday rejected Elon Musk's claims against OpenAI CEO Sam Altman, ending a dramatic chapter in the bitter rivalry between the two tech billionaires who were once close friends.
1: Oh, bullshit. Evidence that this guy has the capacity to have friends. Please, did they have citations on that? I don't believe it.
0: The U.S. District Judge agreed with the advisory jury's determination that Altman and OpenAI were not liable and that Musk's, quote, claims of breach of charitable trust and unjust enrichment are dismissed as untimely. The jury found that Musk's claims were filed outside the statute of limitations, meaning Musk had 3 years to sue and didn't file on time.
1: You lazy fuck.
0: Tough man titties.
1: But how much was it for anyway? What was it going to be?
0: $1 gazillion.
1: Oh, whatever, dude. You got all the money in the fucking world. Fuck you. Fuck you and all your dumb fucking shit.
0: Musk, in a post, called the decision a calendar technicality.
1: Are you going to the moon? Go ahead.
0: And insisted the judge did not rule on the merits of the case. There is no question to anyone following the case in detail that Altman and Brockman did, in fact, enrich themselves by stealing a charity. The only question is when they did it.
1: Are we sure this isn't some bad guy from the Batman movie with Val Kilmer?
0: Musk said, of course, he's going to be filing an appeal with the Ninth Circuit.
1: Elon could play the Penguin. Or Batman, maybe. I guess Batman, probably, because he has all the gadgets.
0: Musk's lawyer reserved his client's right to appeal directly to the judge, but the judge expressed her skepticism, noting that she was prepared to dismiss Musk's appeal on the spot. So he's like, Your Honor, I reserve the right to appeal to you, which, they would file with all their reasons and everything. And she was basically like, don't bother. Quote, there's a substantial amount of evidence to support the jury's findings, said the judge.
1: Damn.
0: After a 3-week trial, those people wanted to get the fuck out of there.
1: So what?
0: And they hate Musk.
1: Isn't that a bad ratio? Like deliberation time versus how long your trial is. You tried to make your case for 3 weeks.
0: And failed so miserably that they probably took a vote and they were like, right, we're done.
1: Right.
0: And like you said, they were like, well, we should get some, wait till sandwiches come at least.
1: Yeah, absolutely.
0: Get more coffee and shit. Musk sued Altman and OpenAI in 2024, accusing them of violating an alleged commitment to keep the artificial intelligence lab as a nonprofit. Musk helped start OpenAI in 2015, but left the board 3 years later.
1: God, I bet they love that. Is there anybody on the planet that is like, I'm so glad Elon's here, aside from people he's paying?
0: Microsoft, which invested in OpenAI as early as 2019, also was named as a defendant in the suit, with Musk claiming the software giant aided and abetted the AI startup in its alleged breach of charitable trust. He's so concerned about the charity, Ryan. Yes.
1: Is he accusing Clippy of doing this?
0: The court said the claim against Microsoft was also dismissed.
1: Damn. Wow. What a great lawyer you have, Elon. Not one win.
0: The lead attorney, meanwhile, for OpenAI said, no, it's not a technical decision. It's a substantive one. It says, quote, you brought your claims too late and you did it because you were sitting on them to use as a weapon of a competitor who can't compete in the marketplace. And so we're delighted to get it.
1: God, it's amazing that the trial would go on so long, though. I mean, because
0: What?

0: agony to sit through. I mean, but that kind of a trial. Oh, but there's Christ.
1: No, like, but if you know from the beginning that they just ran out of time and they filed too late, then that's like, that's a spoiler alert. You're sitting there for 3 weeks for nothing.
0: Yeah, yeah.
1: Oh, my God. And you got to pay attention to all this bullshit for nothing.
0: That's why whenever I've had jury duty, I'm like, oh, please don't give me a corporate one. Please don't give me a corporate one.
1: Oh, God.
0: So, thoughts and prayers for Elon.
1: Sure.
0: He's crying.
1: You are not.
0: He's very upset.
1: Does he even have tear ducts?
0: I'm not happy. I did not get my way.
1: You're not happy. You're not nothing. Does he have tear ducts, do you think? Or?
0: I don't know.
1: That's how you're rebooting.
0: He has to lay outside to get warm.
1: I got
0: to
1: stick a paper clip in my tear duct. Yeah.
0: Elon, why are you on that rock? Also in the news, it's a day ending in a Y, so we have another shooting, this time at a Islamic center. Golly gee.
1: Jeez. In America?
0: I wonder what this might be about.
1: Is this in America?
0: We don't know yet, so I'm not going to opine, but I have opines. Five people, including two suspects, have died after two teens opened fire at a San Diego mosque packed with children.
1: Jeez.
0: Dozens of local police and SWAT teams converged on the Islamic Center of San Diego around noon on Monday, where three individuals, including a security guard, were killed. Five people are dead, including two teenage suspects who died of apparent self-inflicted gunshots after a mass shooting. The San Diego Police Department confirmed they received reports of a shooting just before noon. Just after 1 p.m., they said the threat has been neutralized.
1: Jeez.
0: No,
1: it hasn't.
0: Two suspects who police believe to be 17 and 19 years old died from self-inflicted gunshot wounds. Three adult male victims, including a security guard, died as a result of the shooting. What led to the shooting remains unclear. It's being investigated as a hate crime.
1: Okay.
0: They believe the security played a significant role in ensuring that it didn't result in more casualties. So some heroes. The three victims were found dead inside by the responding officers. Around the same time, other officers responded to reports of active gunfire a few blocks away.
1: Jesus.
0: Where a landscaper was shot at while working but was not injured.
1: Okay. Right.
0: Is that related? America.
1: Two different shootings?
0: No.
1: It was related to the...
0: Because the two guys died.
1: Oh, okay.
0: The shooters killed themselves. Moments later, officers found a vehicle in the middle of another nearby street who they believed to be the shooters involved in the mosque shooting deceased. Oh, maybe that's the shooting. I don't know. Maybe they heard the gunshots from them killing themselves in the car.
1: Oh, okay. Well, nonetheless, God, you know, we should do something about gun violence. You know, has anybody thought of that or... Does anybody remember that fucking Michael Moore movie, motherfuckers?
0: Wait a second. What does it say? Now several Jewish schools in San Diego are on lockdown. Like, what do they think? The Muslims are going to rampage and go start shooting up Jewish schools? What the fuck is wrong with you people?
1: Well, I mean, the way it's about guns, if you think about it in terms of guns, maybe every school should shut down. I mean, why? Yeah. We have so many fucking school shootings. It is insane. We don't care because it's the guns. It's the guns. Or maybe it's Maha, right? Is this under Maha?
0: Neighbor told the news that a man with a gun walked up to a security guard and the two exchanged gunfire. The Islamic Center is the largest mosque in San Diego County, home to a school for pre-K to third grade students.
1: Jeez.
0: The shooting occurred on Dhul Hijjah, the 12th and final month of the Islamic calendar, which is considered one of the four sacred months. During Dhul Hijjah, fighting was made forbidden to ensure that pilgrims were able to go to and from Hajj in safety.
1: Okay, well, everybody stop shooting people. What a horrible thing. And it's racism. Oh, God. Come to America for your vacation if you want. God.
0: Schools in the surrounding area were put on lockdown.
1: Jeez, man.
0: So there you go.
1: Alex Jones isn't spreading any lies about this, right?
0: Not yet.
1: Okay.
0: I'm sure it's a false flag.
1: God, that's fucking horrible. These fucking guns.
0: It's America.
1: Yeah.
0: Welcome to America. Mm-hmm. Also, we've got going on here. Look at time flying already. 40 yeah. minutes gone. Thanks for buying shit through the Amazon link, crabdiving.com/Amazon.
1: Do you think, real quick, do you think Cash App makes a better podcaster than a FBI director? Or vice versa?
0: I can't imagine he'd be. I can't imagine he wouldn't. Yeah, so that's, I'm closing the
1: I just brought that up.
0: Stories.
1: I brought that up because the, you know, him snorkeling at Pearl Harbor or whatever. Like, can't he just fucking go to work or something? I mean, why does he have to go on a special snorkeling trip? That's why I was saying.
0: Is that the animals get pissed story you were hoping for?
1: Yeah. God damn, how
0: I did have that story. I just didn't put two and two together.
1: No, I know. And why would you? But, I mean, I'm just saying, we have so, all we do are stories in this when animals get piss segments are shark attacks in Hawaii. Right?
0: Yeah.
1: But they, you know. Yeah. Okay.
0: Or elsewhere.
1: So what happened here? I mean.
0: For example.
1: Okay.
0: Australia?
1: Oh, yes.
0: Perth, God. Western Australia.
1: Right, right.
0: A 38-year-old diver has died after a 16-foot great white shark.
1: Fuck you, Jesus.
0: Attack.
1: Fuck that. Fuck that shark.
0: Well, listen to the name of this island. Rottnest Island. Rottnest. Rottnest, our island.
1: I want to deploy assets to go capture that fucking thing. I mean, why do we have to live with that dinosaur?
0: One of the world's most active regions for shark attacks. The attack occurred just before 10 a.m. May 16th at Horseshoe Reef, a well-known diving and fishing location roughly 19 miles off the coast of Perth.
1: Wait. You said in the first part of that sentence that this was like a well-known location for shark attacks or something like that.
0: One of the world's most active regions for shark attacks.
1: To me, that would also make it one of the world's worst places to surf, and I would never fucking surf there. But why? This guy was surfing? I mean, I'm not blaming the guy. But
0: don't know yet.
1: Shit, man.
0: According to authorities, the man had been spearfishing with friends and was in the water near a boat when he was bitten on the legs by the shark. Reported to be a great white measuring around 16 feet.
1: What
0: friends pulled the man from the water, rushed him approximately back to shore by the boat.
1: Oh, God.
0: Where emergency responders performed CPR, but he could not be revived.
1: Dude, what the fuck kind of person is like, I'm going to take my friends out in the water in Hawaii, chum it by spearfishing. Is that how you treat friends? God, what the fuck, man? Why? I am not blaming this person, but this is fucking insane.
0: Experts are emphasizing that sharks do not actively hunt humans.
1: Fuck you.
0: Instead, attacks are usually triggered by a mix of environmental and behavioral factors. Ooh. One likely contributor in this case is spearfishing, which can significantly increase risk. The activity creates vibrations and introduces injured fish into the water, both of which can attract sharks from long distances.
1: Something we all fucking know. Add that part in, too. I mean, that's, you know, you're explaining. Listen, to that, you have to explain stuff to people that just go in there anyway.
0: Some researchers also suggest warming ocean temperatures and shifting prey patterns may be bringing sharks closer to popular beaches and reefs.
1: The prey patterns. My prey pattern shifted. I'm going to eat that guy in that quick drying bathing suit. They're man eaters. Prey patterns.
0: It's like on that show Alone when people are like, oh, it's a game trail. I think I'll set up near this.
1: Yeah.
0: It's like, no.
1: But you know what? You know what? That is the whole ocean's their game trail.
0: Yeah.
1: I mean, they don't give a fuck. These are cold-blooded motherfuckers. You're talking about a 16-foot shark.
0: 16 fucking foot shark.
1: Can we get a break on
0: that,
1: please?
0: Holy crap.
1: We're all just trying to get through this shit we're in and on this planet, and it's like, I'm going to introduce a 16-foot fucking man-eating monster into the fucking ocean for no reason. Was it eat all the mice in the ocean? Well, why do we have these fucking things? Why do you need a 16-foot fucking shark? I don't know who I'm talking to. I'm definitely having a Karen moment. This is unreasonable. Go on with the story. Shit. Cash App wasn't there?
0: This one is from
1: 16 foot. I mean, what the fuck? That's like, I'm trying to imagine. That's so fucking big. That's like Steven Spielberg size.
0: Yeah.
1: God, fuck off, Jesus. Just stop. Just stop.
0: I wonder if they have it tagged. Like if like they know where it is, where it's going.
1: I don't even want to comment on that because I definitely have an opinion. If you can tag it, you can bag that motherfucker too, right? I mean, why are you going to let that live out there? Just kill people, right? I mean, do you agree, Shelby? Does anybody agree with me?
0: Glacier National Park?
1: That's one mean shark.
0: Fatal bear attack.
1: Oh, shit. Damn.
0: Is renewing attention on the risks of hiking in bear country. It was that park's first fatal bear attack since 1998.
1: Oh, whatever. Show me the stats on and that happened, and how those numbers are massaged.
0: And happened within a week of a separate Yellowstone bear attack that injured two hikers. I think we talked about that.
1: How far away was it? They were throwing out stats to confuse us.
0: Anthony Polio, a 33-year-old from Davie, Florida,
1: okay,
0: died after what officials said was a bear encounter.
1: Oh, my God. Fuck
0: it's this. It's a bear encounter.
1: That fucking bear ate his ass. It killed him. It murdered him.
0: Reported missing on May 5th after he didn't return from a solo hike on the Mount Brown Trail near Lake McDonald Lodge.
1: Why would you do that?
0: Search and rescue crews found his body May 6th, about 50 feet off the trail in a densely wooded area about 2.5 miles from the trailhead. His injuries, they said, were consistent with those sustained by a bear encounter.
1: Who the fuck writes these articles? You have no feelings. You're telling me numbers, so many numbers. What does it matter how many? He was in the bear took him in the woods and ate him and fucking killed him. That's what you mean.
0: The National Park Service advises hikers to carry bear spray, make noise, and reduce the risk of surprise encounters. Hike in groups when possible. If you're camping, be sure to keep your food locked up.
1: Yeah, the bears are like, yeah, hike in pairs so I can eat one of you later. God, you know. I had a question about the fucking bear. I mean, how big was this bear?
0: Don't know. They don't know.
1: What kind of bear?
0: They don't know.
1: God damn it. Let's do some journalism. Find out what bear that was.
0: I mean, it took off. They don't know where.
1: Where was it? It took off.
0: In Glacier National Park.
1: Look at the ring cameras in the area. Man, these fucking, the animals have had it with us. And who the fuck, you know.
0: I don't blame them.
1: Who would go swimming in Perth? Where are you going today?
0: I'm
1: going
0: Montana. To go surfing. It's in Montana.
1: Yeah. I'm going surfing in the most prevalent in the ocean, most famous for sharks eating people. I'm going to a buffet for sharks. I'm go surfing because the waves are good. What the fuck, man? Shit.
0: And then New York.
1: Okay.
0: Had a rampaging beaver.
1: Oh, stop it. Really?
0: A beaver attacked multiple people, including at least one child at a lake in New Jersey, has tested positive for rabies.
1: Damn, RFK! What the fuck, right?
0: Police in Mahwah responded to Lake Henry's, New York, New Jersey. Police responded after a report of an animal attack. An 8-year-old boy had been fishing on the shoreline when a beaver came out of the water and charged at him.
1: What the fuck? That's terrifying.
0: The boy tried to run away but tripped and fell.
1: Oh,
0: the semi-aquatic rodent bit the child on the upper thigh.
1: Right.
0: And continued to attack him. A family friend nearby came over to hit and kick the beaver several times before it eventually retreated, though it continued to circle the area.
1: Holy shit. you know, there's no reason to laugh at it. Did the kid survive? I mean,
0: but he's going to have to, have the shots.
1: No, he doesn't. We don't have to do that.
0: What do you mean?
1: RFK said we don't need those, right? He's getting rid of measles or rabies shots or something.
0: Once you've been bitten by something that has rabies.
1: Well, yeah, just walk it off, kid. Walk it off.
0: Suck it up, kid.
1: Right, right.
0: So angry beaver.
1: Put that kid in therapy or something. He's going to have PTSD over that shit. I mean, that is scary. What is this fucking thing chasing me?
0: Who would think? You never think a beaver would come at you.
1: You will now.
0: Makes sense that it's got rabies. Went nuts, yeah. Terrifying.
1: Yeah, and that, They never got that bear.
0: No, I assume they got the beaver. I don't have that information either.
1: Well, you know, that's kind of a, you know, I'm glad the kid's okay and stuff. That's sort of a whatever story, but that's a serious when animals gets pissed story. And that's a big old bear eating people up there.
0: Why am I signed out of X?
1: That Jesus did that for you.
0: On this.
1: God. Can you imagine, though, Cash Patel goes snorkeling and just doesn't show up in any other categories for the stories we cover? I just can't believe that. I mean, we've done so many stories about what I'm talking about in Hawaii. Like, a lot, right?
0: It's a busy year for sharks.
1: Well, not that busy. I mean, and they snorkel. That's usually it, right? They're snorkeling. Nobody was spearfishing around him. Well, hey, why does this guy got to go on business? You don't even need to go to... His job was to go to Hawaii, tour their office. What are you going to do there? You guys need to use more paper clips. What are you going to tell these people at the field office in Honolulu, you dumb dickhead? What is... Do you know what I mean?
0: Yeah.
1: Why do you need to go on that trip?
0: We have a couple of elections today that are interesting to watch. Okay. Texas has Paxton versus Cornyn.
1: Wow.
0: Trump, you'll notice, never opened his pie hole to endorse anyone. Remember at the beginning? He was like, I'm going to come out in a couple of days and I'm going to endorse.
1: Well, it should be Paxton, Donald, because
0: he didn't choose either one.
1: Well, that's not an endorsement.
0: Now the Democrats want Paxton to win because he's pretty reviled. And that it would give Tallarico a boost.
1: He is better to run against than that other guy.
0: Yes.
1: That is a fucking amazing. That really is. Do you think if Tallarico would have ran against Ted Cruz, if it was different?
0: Maybe. Jeez. Tallarico is doing well.
1: The other senator is Ted Cruz. Who's safe this election time. Good. He doesn't have to run.
0: This is would usually be. Oh, and the other one is Thomas Massie.
1: Yeah.
0: In Kentucky.
1: Yes.
0: Who is the anti? Well, first of all, Trump endorsed his opponent, of course, because right. Massie was one of the guys who spearheaded the Epstein files law right. and stuff like that. Trump feels that he's a rhino and all the maggots hate him now, but
1: because he's against pedophilia,
0: but he's the libertarian's wet dream, the libertarian part of the same guys that love Rand Paul, you know, they love them some Massie.
1: Yeah.
0: So it'll be interesting to see what happens.
1: Who's he running against?
0: He won pretty easily, you know, each time he ran, but it's Kentucky and he's a Republican, but now in the primary, he's getting primaried by some Trump toady. And millions and millions of dollars of AIPAC money.
1: Oh, my God. To the toady.
0: To the toady.
1: Jeez. Is the toady like some MMA fighter or a former Fox person? Or
0: I don't know.
1: Is it Brit? Yeah.
0: There was one. I saw one pro Massie ad that said, Massie is backed by Massie is not backed by anybody who's trying to cover up the Epstein files, and the other guy is backed by everybody who's trying to cover up the Epstein files. So, but it'll be interesting to see if Massie wins. I hope Massie wins because that'll drive Trump crazy.
1: I mean, maybe it'll do the, I don't know, he'll fill a diaper close. Over it. You
0: it's
1: know?
0: Sadly close.
1: God, that's crazy. These fucking Republicans are just, jeez.
0: Well, you know, they turn on Fox, and Fox is anti-Massie.
1: Where was that 16-foot fucking shark? Where did it?
0: Australia?
1: Australia. Oh, okay. That's a long, long drive from that to Honolulu. I guess you couldn't get over there in time.
0: What is this?
2: Thus Solomon finished the house of the Lord and the king's house. And all that came into Solomon's heart to make in the house of the Lord, and in his own house he prosperously effected.
1: What?
2: And the Lord appeared to Saul.
0: Prosperously.
1: Wow. This is a good one. This is excellent. Can I just say, guys, Samuel Jackson did this better.
0: Prosperously.
1: Right. What the fuck?
0: Prosperously.
1: Is he praying somewheres?
0: This is, well, the great thing about this is they had a national jubilee of prayer, praise, and Thanksgiving event.
1: Woo! That sounds fun.
0: That was put on by his administration. I would like to sue for that.
1: So we paid for this.
2: Oh boy.
1: We paid for this.
0: Yeah, and yay. I want our money back. Separation of church and state, you twats.
1: What is he?
0: Why are we funding a national jubilee of prayer, praise, and Thanksgiving?
1: Hey, who is Solomon? Who's he taught? Which one is Solomon in the Bible? I forget.
0: The wise king who threatened to chop the baby in half.
1: Oh, okay. Okay. Good. I just didn't know.
2: Solomon's heart to make in the house of the Lord, and in his own house he prosperously effected. And the Lord appeared to Solomon by night and said to him, I have heard your prayer and have chosen this place to myself for a house of sacrifice. If I shut up heaven that there be no rain, or if I command the locusts to devour the land, or if I send pestilence among my people, if my people, which are called by my name, shall humble themselves and pray and seek my face and turn from their wicked ways, then will I hear from heaven.
0: Shit. Wow, I'm inspired, aren't you?
1: Yeah. Was this recorded? Did he pre-record this?
0: Oh, yeah.
1: Why?
0: Fuck yeah.
1: Hey, but why would he not just start over? I can't even say it. Prosperously. Why didn't they do another take? He said it wrong. Right? I mean, that's the bare minimum. Even a soap opera would go out back and do another take after that, right? Even a soap would re-record that. I mean, is that the... What did he say? Prosperously?
3: Prosperously.
1: Goddamn, Donald.
3: Prospero.
1: Yeah. Are you... does the director of this hate you? Probably.
0: Well, and it's that shitty White House where it's two cameras, one straight ahead, one slightly off for a semi-right profile.
1: Oh,
0: it's not 90 degrees, but it's like 45-degree right profile.
1: Yeah.
0: And they just bounce back and forth in willy-nilly. It's really jarring and bad.
1: I want to interview the production team, and I want to ask them under oath, why did you not just record this part? Because you're cutting anyway, right?
0: How do we know this isn't cut?
1: This is the best one?
0: Yeah.
2: And will forgive their sin and will heal their land. Now my eyes shall be open and my ears attent to the prayer that is made in this place. For now I have chosen and sanctified this house, that my name may be there forever, and my eyes and my heart shall be there.
1: I don't even know what to say about
0: this.
1: Wow,
0: I'm so inspired.
1: This is good, Donald. Wow. I like the direction you're taking this.
0: So
1: my ears shall be a tent.
0: My ears shall be a tent.
1: It's so weird.
0: Prospering. Mm.
1: Somebody give him some Adderall, man. I mean, re-record that. No. Just let him say it. Prosperously. My ears will be a tent. Is that over?
0: Oh, here it goes. Claims of a Christian revival. This is a different one.
1: Shit. God damn, Donald, you are fucking crazy. And I listen to all your shit. This is out there. Is Paula there helping him or anybody?
0: Paula?
1: Yes.
0: Oh, no, I don't think so.
1: Man. Jesus, did you like this? Did you send him a thank you note for the nice words?
4: For every enemy that is aligned against you, let there be that we would strike the ground, for you will give us victory, God. I hear a sound of abundance of rain. I hear a sound of victory. I hear a sound of shouting and singing. I hear a sound of victory. The Lord says it is done. The Lord says it is done. For I hear victory, victory, victory, victory in the quarters of heaven, in the quarters of heaven.
1: Paula, this is bullshit. The only talent in this thing is in the background, that kid with that long sustained note. That's hard, right? That's good. But you are such a bullshit artist. I think it's going to be hard for people to take.
0: Joe Webbin says she's a witch.
1: Shit, okay. I think it's going to be hard for people to do a dance mix version of this Trump thing. It's going to be tough. You know. What is it? My ears are a tent, oh Lord. Shit.
0: So this prayer gathering was apparently like a big fail.
1: Oh, come on. Jesus didn't answer any of the prayers, or
0: that it wasn't. It wasn't as hugely attended as they would have liked.
1: Hey, I've been there with shows. I've been there. It sucks, right? Nobody shows up. Nobody came to this fucking event. You missed a good show, honestly. This is a good job, Donald.
0: Trump's free day-long event to, quote, rededicate America to God drew a notably sparse crowd at the National Mall on Sunday, with a recycled video message from the president himself airing to rows of empty seats.
1: What do you expect? It sounds like Donald wasn't there, right?
0: No.
1: No Kid Rock?
0: The eight-hour Rededicate 250 gathering, billed as a national jubilee of prayer, praise, and thanksgiving, was organized by the White House-backed Freedom 250 group. Ugh. House Speaker Mike Johnson appeared in person.
1: Oh, okay. He's the headliner.
0: Yeah.
1: Jeez. Well, come on.
0: Well, Vice President J.D. Vance was also there, as was Secretary of State Marco.
1: Oh, okay.
0: And Secretary of Defense Pete Kegsbreath.
1: Hey, the Golden Girls are in the house.
0: Oh, they sent pre-recorded messages.
1: They didn't show up?
0: No.
1: Even Mike Johnson?
0: Mike Johnson was there in person. J.D. Vance, Rubio, and Hegseth were pre-recorded.
1: Damn, Mike.
0: Trump himself skipped the event to go golfing in Virginia.
1: Donald, that isn't right. You should have headlined that event.
0: He did post on Truth Social in all caps, "I hope everybody at Rededicate 250 is having a good time."
1: Does anybody have a reaction shot of when Mike Johnson realizes that he's going to be the only one attending live? That everybody else, he's the Speaker of the House, but everybody else is just videoing in. Damn, Mike, that is.
0: You think they chucked him under the bus? They're like, we'll totally be there.
1: Fuck yes. Fuck yes.
0: Well, it looks like Tulsi had a pre-recorded message, too.
1: Even Tulsi. Mike Johnson, you're the Speaker of the fucking House. This Tulsi Gabbard lunatic just sent a video in.
0: God, nobody was watching Tulsi's message. This picture is from when Tulsi's message was running on the... And there's like 25 people there.
1: When was this?
0: Yesterday.
1: Sunday morning?
0: Yeah.
1: That's a tough market for Jesus shit, right? That market's saturated by the big boys. That's for the big dogs. To have this on like a Saturday or a Wednesday, maybe? Sunday's a hard thing for religious shit because religious people go to their dumb churches and you know.
0: The three-minute video Trump aired Sunday was the same footage he recorded in April for a separate event called America Reads the Bible.
1: Jesus.
0: Reuters photos captured dozens of empty seats during the screening. The National Mall can hold over 1 million visitors, while the Rededicate 250 site had advertised only several thousand attendees.
1: Hey, wait. That's so sad. I didn't even know it was happening.
0: Despite the visibly empty rows, Trump allies declared the event a triumph. Right. Teen influencer Bo Loudon, I don't know who that is. Jeez. I'm glad I don't, claimed D.C. was filled to the brim with patriots honoring God.
1: Hey, Bo got a gig.
0: While deputy assistant to the president, Sebastian Gorka was there.
1: There's your headliner. Sebastian Gorka was there with Mike Johnson.
0: Boasted of a huge crowd.
1: Shut up, man. You weirdo. You're the strangest motherfucker. What did he wear? What Nazi thing? He just wore a Klan robe?
0: He just wears that same button all the time.
1: Perfect. How sad. Melania, did she show up? Or what? No Trump kids, even not one fucking kid. No Barrett.
0: Nope.
1: Eric.
0: No, they're not gonna go hang out with the boring Christians.
1: Yeah,
0: you can't stand those people.
1: Right. Not even Paula White.
0: Paula might have been there.
1: She better have been. She's in charge of the shit at the White House.
0: Yeah, I'm assuming she was. She had to be there.
1: Actually,
0: right?
1: If I'm Paula White, I mean, like, I have exclusivity to this fucking shit, so I should be the headliner. Fuck all these people. Kick out Mike Johnson, and you're not going to put up your dumb video messages. This is my space. Video messages.
3: America has faced moments when the soul of this nation was tested.
1: Video. Wow. Who is Michelle Bachmann?
0: No, that's Paula.
1: That's Paula White. Damn, Paula.
0: Paula didn't even go live. She's got a video.
1: Well, she was at church.
0: Oh, she's making money.
1: Dude, I mean, again, this is the problem, dumbass.
0: That's her big day. She ain't giving up that dollar.
1: Why did you compete on this day? That is so fucking stupid.
3: The abolition movement did not rise from politics alone. It emerged in the wake of the Second Great Awakening, a spiritual revival that swept across our nation and called America back to God, to repentance, and to the truth that every human being is created in his image. From churches, prayer gatherings.
0: God, drink some water before you do this, or make sure your veneers are untied enough. Can you hear the clicking in her mouth when she's...
1: Yeah. I thought that was just Satan, but no, why...
0: Drink some water.
1: Why? Shit, I forgot my question. Why? Okay, so humans are made in God's image. No, that's what she said. So, okay. Shelby, then how did they figure you out?
0: I wasn't listening to the substance.
1: I did. And I'm
0: was
1: very
0: critiquing what she looks like in my head and what's...
1: I respect that, but I listened on accident and I want to understand that. Like, if humans
0: I get
1: are,
0: to see the video, though. So.
1: Right. Humans are created in God's image, correct?
0: Okay.
1: Where the fuck do you get giraffes, dogs, oysters, all the other shit?
0: God just sent those for us to play with.
1: But the human, he had to...
0: Yeah. Big, giant dick on God, too.
1: You're a Catholic. You were. Why? Why did he...
0: I was.
1: Right. Why is he like this...
0: I guess.
1: Is God like an egomaniac?
0: Yes. Have you read the Old Testament?
1: No, not really. I mean, you know...
0: What about number two?
1: I've seen some movies.
0: What about number one? Number two, the
1: Genesis?
0: The... No, the commandments.
1: Oh, okay.
0: Number one, I'm the Lord your God. You will not have false gods before me.
1: We get it. You're on the money. You wrote the book we all read. What? That's redundant, right? That's understood. Isn't that understood?
0: Fascinating that he acknowledges the existence of other gods.
1: Right.
0: They don't talk about
1: that.
0: Oh,
1: that's weird.
0: They don't talk about that.
1: You should have no other god before me.
0: No other gods before me, not no other gods exist.
1: Hey, God, it's Ryan from Crab Diving Podcast. I have a question. What other gods are you referring to?
5: Arthur.
1: Right. Which ones are you referring to?
5: Rubble.
1: Shit. Yeah, I never thought of that.
6: It's hard to believe that it would take two centuries for the Lord to raise up a great man to bring that ballroom finally to stand where it needs to stand.
0: This is Eric Metaxas, who did show up live.
1: Oh,
0: and you can hear the crowd. Nobody gives a fuck. There's eight people applauding for him.
1: Oh, I saw a clip of this at my mom's on MSNBC. Oh, my God.
0: He's claiming that somehow there's some biblical mandate to build a ballroom.
1: Duh. You didn't know that?
0: In Washington, D.C.
1: You must not have paid attention in Catholic school.
0: These people are so crazy. They're so insane.
1: What's crazy is the set. Do you see that shit?
0: Oh, yeah. That's,
1: I mean, I want to look at it.
0: You can't see it in this clip. It's a close-up.
1: You know, it looked like they did that live from Superman's hideout up in the North Pole.
0: Oh, yeah. The other story I did start reading from, I could save till Friday, but why? This is from The Times UK.
1: Hello.
0: Claims of a Christian revival in Britain are clearly false.
1: I was wondering, guys. I was wondering.
0: After a landmark survey found church going had fallen, not risen, since before the COVID-19 pandemic and had halved among the over 70s. Old people are like, fuck this religion shit.
1: Well, you don't want to die from COVID. I mean, shit. Jesus would not want you to put yourself in danger.
0: Yeah, they probably bailed on church and they're like, why should we go back? Why?
1: Right.
0: Why?
1: Yeah.
0: Only 5% of British people attend a weekly church service. down from 8% in 2018.
1: We need it's an emergency.
0: So, you know, they're doing the same bullshit. They are the Christians there are doing the same lying that they're doing here, saying, oh, we're having a Christian resurgence. We're taking over again. All the young people are becoming Christian.
1: See, but over there, they're like, all the young people are becoming Christians.
0: And it's a lie. It's just a lie. And in fact, it's a bigger lie over there because there's only 5%. Europe is atheist.
1: Right.
0: Europe is a lot atheist, big time.
1: Don't they worship soccer?
0: Some of them.
1: That's their thing. Sorry, Jesus. You lost out to soccer, Netflix. I mean, there's a lot of different things, you know.
0: The researcher said suggestions of a resurgence in Christianity in the UK can be laid to rest.
1: Okay.
0: Among those under age 35, the proportion of people who were regular churchgoers was 3%.
1: Oh, damn. Do not tell God this. He will be so fucking sad.
0: Researchers say there is no evidence of any recent increase in church growing among young people, right, as had been claimed by Christian groups.
1: What about a follow-up? What about evidence of Jesus existing?
0: Same.
1: Okay. That would help. You know what I mean? If you could just have... See, guys, here's how we solve this. God has to just do a cameo at some of these places.
0: So they're saying the weekly attendance among those aged 70 and over has halved since 2017.
1: Ouch.
0: From 18 to 9%, suggesting any apparent youthening of congregations reflects a loss of older worshipers rather than an influx of younger ones. So in other words, the old people are leaving,
1: yeah,
0: and it makes it look like there's more younger people.
1: Right,
0: there.
1: Right.
0: But there's not.
1: Hey, Jesus people, quit complaining in TV and entertainment. When you see your ratings drop off, what do? You change something. You fire some motherfuckers.
0: Yeah.
1: Jesus and God.
0: Start canceling.
1: No. Jesus, God, listen to me. And Mary, we love what you've done so far, but we want to move on, right? I want different gods.
0: Even those who identified as Christian were less likely to go to church weekly. Just 13% of Christians said they attended church each week, from 20% in 2018. A report titled The Quiet Revival, published last year, claimed that church attendance among Gen Z had doubled from 2018 to 2024, leading to excitement among churches about a possible resurgence of Christian belief in Britain. The Bible Society, which commissioned the research.
1: Oh, my God.
0: And just so happens to have come across with the fact, wink, wink, wink.
1: Right.
0: That it's doubled.
1: Yeah.
0: They repeatedly defended the report in the face of skepticism.
1: Well, listen, man. You should hire a consultant. Hire us. We'll tell you how to fix it, right? Number one. Quit having the people like your pastors, your youth pastors, your priests rape children. Wouldn't that help?
0: Oh, good luck.
1: That would help, right? That might help.
0: But the Bible Society was forced to admit last month, after reanalyzing the findings, that the report was based on flawed data after a survey had been filled in by fraudulent respondents.
1: Oh, you fucking liars.
0: The Christians cheated on their own fucking survey.
1: I'm shocked. Jesus, I can't believe you did this. I am shocked. I mean, sure, you died for our sins, but this is... You're a cheater.
0: Right.
1: God cheated. Oh, my God. Does that blow anybody's mind? Does that bother anyone?
0: No, they don't care.
1: They don't care. Play more of Trump reading the Bible.
0: I was going to say, why do you hate Jesus? But it's, why do you hate Jesus?
1: Well, he's a dick.
0: What have you got against Jesus?
1: Well, a lot, man. I mean, problematic. We got a whole show dedicated to his bullshit.
0: The Bible Society.
1: Call Bible Man. This is Bible Man's kind of thing, right? Get him in, on board. He'll save it.
0: Sir John Curtis, a professor of politics at the University of Strathclyde. What a great name, Strathclyde.
1: Oh, it's on the Harry Potter campus.
5: Said the evidence from the British Social Attitude Survey is clear. There's been no revival in Christian observance in Britain. Church attendance remains below pre-pandemic levels across all age groups, and the suggestion that younger people are leading a religious renewal is not borne out by the data.
1: Wow, what a long... God, you took a long time to say, no, there's no evidence.
5: They're full of shit.
1: Right, right. Well, why? Lord Clyde...
0: He said COVID-19 appears to have had a more lasting effect on religious practice than many had hoped.
1: Right. Shit. It killed all the live entertainment. It did. But you guys, I mean, nobody in business would put up with a loss like that. Nobody. Your older viewers are cut in half. In half. God, I'm firing motherfuckers all over. I'm firing Moses, Jesus, Mary, Noah, all those fucks. Suck.
0: The Church of England attendance is still below pre-pandemic levels.
1: Unacceptable.
0: And below the level they were expected to have declined to if the pandemic had not occurred.
1: What would an executive producer yell at an underling over this? Not acceptable, motherfucker! Not acceptable! Fire the writers!
0: But that's what we've talked about, too, is that it's the lunatics here keep saying the same shit, but actually what's happening is it's like if you leave a glass of urine out in the sun.
1: Yeah.
0: And it condenses, and the more it evaporates, the darker and nasty and more uriny it gets. That's kind of like Christianity in America, that the number of people identifying as religious is going down.
1: Right.
0: But the ones that are left are condensed into lunatics.
1: Jeez. Apologize to urine, though.
0: It is sterile.
1: Wow. Maybe get the youth pastors in line, too, right? That might help.
0: Oh, sure. God, I didn't even get to a number of Faithless Fridays. Pastor known for marriage advice arrested at rumored swingers community and accused of having multiple wives. There's another one. Victory Church leaders resign after youth pastor's son admits plans to meet with minor in video. He got Chris Hansen.
1: Oh man. Jeez, that's a sin, right? Jesus, is that a sin or?
0: Texas pastor arrested for allegedly sexually abusing two young girls for several years.
1: God, I mean
0: how many do you want to read?
1: I don't know. It's just like, it almost seems it's real, right?
0: What?
1: These stories. I mean, it's...
0: Yeah.
1: What other, profession has this much, pedo shit involved in it? I mean, what other profession, like...
0: Congress?
1: Mailmen don't Congressman? Do this. Barbers don't do this.
0: Congressman?
1: Okay, yeah, that's a good one. Yeah.
0: What else have we got going on?
1: Why
0: here?
1: Is it so prevalent with them? Why do the youth pastors have the market cornered on this shit? Why?
0: Oh, I don't know. Oh, you'll appreciate this.
1: Okay.
0: When you find out who it is.
7: Do you think there might be a positive surprise out of all this?
8: That no.
7: Maybe can turn good?
0: Talk about Trump. Do you think there might be a positive surprise out of all this? The guy says no.
7: Surprise out of all this? That
8: no.
7: Maybe can turn good?
8: No, he's an idiot. He's a total idiot. He's not my president. I will never call him the president of the United States. I will never stand him.
9: I really, more than anything, I hope the rest of the world is able to forgive us for what happened and understand that this is not who the majority of Americans think should be leading America. It was a mistake. It's a travesty, and we apologize. I'm apologizing to the United States of America and to the rest of the world for what happened, because it's a nightmare.
1: Who is that?
0: Any idea who that might be?
1: I have a very bad guess.
0: You're going to love it. Yeah.
1: Oh, I'm going to love it. It's not Jack Black, is it?
0: Correct.
1: Is it? Oh, wow.
0: No, it's correct. It's not Jack Black.
1: Oh, okay.
0: Although he would say something.
1: Yeah, he would. Got it. I know who that is. I can't. Shit.
0: Michael Shannon.
1: Oh, yeah. Oh, yeah. Of course.
0: You hear that Chicago accent?
1: Can you ever play that again? Now that I know it's him, I'm going to listen to that shit. This guy, of course,
8: he's not my president. I will never call him the president of the United States. I will never stand him.
9: I really, more than anything, I hope the rest of the world is able to forgive us.
0: Anyway, it's Michael Shannon.
1: Yeah, I mean, what a crap. I mean, yeah, of course. Of course, that's a theater person. Theater people hate Donald Trump.
0: Oh, yeah.
1: There is no, it's just pure white hate. 100% hate Donald Trump. I can't imagine finding a costumer, a stage manager, choreographer, maybe some producer, but they're suits, so that's different. I don't fucking know.
0: They're the enemy anyway.
1: Right, right.
0: What have we got? About 40 minutes left here in the big old show, a little less. Thanks for listening.
1: Jeez.
0: You'll appreciate this, too. I have to read it, though, because it's a tweet. It's kind of a long one. I'm going to read fast.
1: Okay.
0: John Fetterman, you cancerous, brain-rotted fucking traitor. You worthless, orange taint-licking sycophant. This one is for you. Pennsylvania didn't scrape your half-dead carcass off the campaign trail and shove you into the Senate so you could spend every waking minute fucking your own constituents while gargling Trump's war cock. You ran as the populist pit bull, the guy in the hoodie who'd burn the system down for the working class. Instead, you became the cheapest Senate prostitute in history, the only Democrat degenerate enough to repeatedly vote to keep Trump's bloody, money-guzzling war in Iran raging. You stabbed the war powers resolution in the throat. So the bombs keep dropping, the defense contractor billions keep flowing, and American blood keeps spilling in another endless Middle East meat grinder. Seventh time you've dropped your pants for MAGA, you sniveling, backstabbing whore.
1: Shit.
0: You're not an independent. You're, you brain-dead fraud. You're a full-blown enemy of the people who elected you. The steelworkers choking on dust. The nurses drowning in debt. The families getting obliterated by inflation in every forgotten Pennsylvania town. They didn't send you there to be Trump's personal Senate fuck toy.
1: Oh, yeah.
0: You're selling your constituents' futures, their kids' futures, and this country's soul for cheap MAGA applause and whatever grift you're running in that empty fucking skull of yours.
1: Damn.
0: A hollowed out, soulless zombie in Carhartt cosplay who traded every last ounce of integrity just to stay relevant. Your hoodie won't hide the blood on your hands or the stench of betrayal. Shit. We're done with your fucking grift.
1: That's
0: just somebody on Twitter.
1: Oh, I thought it was, Jennifer?
0: Lopez?
1: No, yes, J-Lo. Whatever, the podcast, they...
0: Jennifer from the I've Had It podcast. Yeah.
1: That's just some random person.
0: This is just some...
1: I'll vote for...
0: This is Scooby-Doo on X.
1: Scooby-Doo, I'll vote for you for president.
0: Navigating the political jungle, progressive, never MAGA. You're here because I probably ruffled your feathers. No DMs. Hashtag fuck Trump.
1: You know what? I think you should be AG. Please be AG. That's it. That's the attitude I'm looking for. I'm looking for someone so pissed off that they can't see straight. I want somebody pissed off and mad and angry. And every time they go to sleep and that fuck getting behind bars, they cry because I failed today. I didn't get Donald Trump in jail. Wake up every morning obsessed with it. Three shifts of people prosecuting this motherfucker.
10: Attaboy. You really are something, Donnie. You're a star. Hold your feet up.
0: This is AI.
1: I gotta see this.
0: Epstein is shooting a picture, and Donald has a binky in his mouth, and he's holding his feet up in the air like a little baby.
1: Shit.
0: God, AI is just brutal.
1: Is that Grok?
0: Oh my God! Here's Trump coming down the stairs.
1: Oh God!
0: In
1: please.
0: China, with yes. G meet. This is AI with G meeting him, but Trump is wearing a full Chinese dress.
1: I think that's flattering.
0: AI is awesome,
1: right? That is amazing.
0: So there we go. Anyway.
1: Too bad AI is going to pull a Skynet, right? I mean,
0: maybe.
1: Jeez. We had all these Terminator movies.
0: Wouldn't you? I mean.
1: Well, yeah. I mean, we had all these.
0: Looking around at humanity, if you were a super intelligent entity, wouldn't you be like, why are we keeping these monkeys around?
1: But you saw Terminator.
0: Yeah.
1: How many of those are there?
0: How many of what?
1: Terminator movies. Television series.
0: A few.
1: A bunch. Just hours and hours of warning us.
0: Yeah.
1: Do people not take warnings from, like, I know it's just a TV show, but shit, man, I mean.
0: No.
1: Okay.
0: Luigi?
1: Oh, yeah. What's he running for?
0: Mangione.
1: Okay.
0: The cops, you're going to be shocked to learn this, Ryan.
1: Okay.
0: The cops that arrested him fucked up. As far as basic human civil rights.
1: Right. Well,
0: Fourth Amendment, First Amendment shit.
1: Yeah.
0: Big shocker, right?
1: Yeah, yeah.
0: So there was a chance that much of the evidence that they picked up was going to be what the Supreme Court has deemed fruit of the poisonous tree.
1: Damn!
0: Which means if a cop pulls you over because you're black.
1: Right.
0: And can articulate no other reason for pulling you over and finds 18 pounds of meth in the trunk.
1: Right.
0: That evidence cannot be used against you.
1: Okay.
0: Because it was found illegally.
1: Hey, Luigi, if you get off.
0: From an initial stop.
1: Right. That's Luigi. If you get off from these charges, you gonna run for something?
0: Well, good news, bad news.
1: No.
0: So they did fuck up, and the judge did end up tossing a bunch of evidence.
1: Damn.
0: However, they didn't go through his backpack till after he was arrested later.
1: That shouldn't matter.
0: And that's where they found.
1: But he wasn't there. They initially took him in. They wouldn't have had the backpack without that, right?
0: But he still was already legally arrested.
1: Okay, that seems.
0: What happened was they thought it was him. They when they get him in McDonald's or something, wasn't it?
1: Yeah,
0: and
1: McDonald's.
0: And they walked up to him and just grabbed him.
1: Jeez.
0: They had no really probable cause or reasonable articulable suspicion that was him.
1: Okay. So.
0: And they right away grabbed some of his shit.
1: Right, right.
0: And started going through it.
1: Right.
0: Which is a no-no.
1: Don't you guys watch Law and Order or anything like that that would help these cops? It's like, if you're there to protect people's rights, you're a cop, right? Serve and protect, whatever. Then you have to know those, right? You have to know those. You can't do your fucking job.
0: A New York State court judge blocked prosecutors in the murder trial of Luigi Mangione from using some of the evidence from his backpack when he was detained by police at a McDonald's in Pennsylvania on the heels of slaying of United Healthcare's CEO Brian Thompson in Manhattan. The judge said that because the backpack was not sufficiently in Mangione's control when Altoona police were detaining him, the evidence found during the search of the backpack at the McDonald's must be suppressed.
1: Yes.
0: Including the magazine, the loaded ammo magazine, the cell phone, the passport, the wallet, and the computer chip. However,
1: chain of custody, bitch.
0: The 3D printed gun, which is suspected of having been used in the murder.
1: Okay.
0: And a journal in the backpack, which was later inventoried by police at headquarters, can be used as evidence.
1: Why did you have the gun on you? Why didn't you get rid of it?
0: So stupid. Yeah,
1: dude.
0: Mangione is accused of fatally shooting the 50-year-old Thompson on a Midtown Manhattan. We know what he did. Blah, blah, blah.
1: Yeah,
0: that's it.
1: Like a really, really nice insurance guy.
0: So, what a shocker. Incompetent, corrupt police.
1: Yeah.
0: Who make a habit of violating. And you know they do that every day.
1: Sure.
0: Violating rights. I still.
1: We just don't hear about it because it's, you know.
0: I'm still amazed by the cops. First of all, they're, you know, many of them are probably just fucking lying.
1: Yeah.
0: When they tell someone, you have to ID if an officer tells you to, even if there's no crime.
1: Right.
0: You're walking down the street. The officer doesn't like the way you looked at him. And he says, give me your ID.
1: But they can trick you, right?
0: That's not a lawful order.
1: Right.
0: And you could tell him to go fuck himself.
1: Then why is he allowed to do it?
0: But but I have heard in so many of these videos where an officer even, or they'll say, the person, the victim of the police will say, I don't have an ID on me.
1: Right.
0: And they'll say, it's terrifying. The number of these drool cupper, corrupt morons, these bullies that will say, you know, you have to, you know, in the state of Florida, in the state of Arkansas, in the state of Montana, pick one. You right. have to, in the state of New York, you know, you got to carry an ID at all times.
1: Right.
0: That is not true.
1: It's this not
0: is,
1: Moscow.
0: This is not North Korea, as Absolutely. Much as they would love it to be. And they're trying to turn it into that. This is not North Korea. We don't have to have ID on us at all times.
1: But if you have people...
0: If you're driving, you right. have to have your driver's license.
1: But if you have people out there that are dumb enough to
0: well, and they're
1: not
0: allowed,
1: know that and make them cops,
0: and they're allowed to...

0: bullshit about stop and ID states. It's such a horrible term. There is no state in the union that is stop and ID, where right. that means that a cop can just say, give me your ID for no reason. 0.0. They can't. They cannot.
1: Because your rights shouldn't extend to Montana or Alabama. It's everywhere, right? I mean.
0: Right.
1: Right. Okay.
0: The supposed stop and ID states, all they did was change the bar to lower it from probable cause to reasonable articulable suspicion, but they still have to have, they still have to be able to tell a judge or jury.
1: They have to articulate
0: what
1: it.
0: Was the reasonable articulable suspicion of a crime.
1: What if it
0: that
1: is?
0: You had not somebody was walking down the street wearing a pink tutu, a right. large, obese, 50-year-old yeah. white man is walking down the street wearing a pink tutu. 0.0.
1: Yeah.
0: Illegal there at all.
1: What if the that I'm a racist cop?
0: Somebody calls in and says, the cops love to do this. Well, it's a suspicion call, so you got to give me your ID. Suspicious of what? What? Yeah. What crime did they call in? Well, they said there's a guy walking down the street with a pink tutu. Okay.
1: Right.
0: Where's the crime?
1: Yeah. What commandment does that violate?
0: The crime is you're not giving me your ID. It's a failure to ID. And this is where the corrupt swine. My apologies to swine. We'll try to get you. And try to get you to give your ID up.
1: Yeah.
0: Well, unlawful, illegal.
1: We should defund those guys. Defund the shit out of these motherfuckers.
0: It's terrifying the number that I think really believe it. Like when they say, you know, this state requires you to carry an ID with you. What?
1: Yeah.
0: There's no.
1: No, I mean, they intimidate people, though.
0: Oh, yeah.
1: Oh yeah, they do. They're bullies. They're fucking bullies, yeah. And that's it. And they're bullies that prey on their fellow citizens, and it's gross. It's gross.
0: The whole system is corrupt from root to branch, and needs to change. Police should not be incentivized for catching crime, because what happens is they invent crime where it doesn't exist.
1: Yeah.
0: To get their promotions and to get their bonuses. Prosecutors should not be judged on how many people they throw in jail. Because what happens? They're incentivized to lie, to hide evidence, to pump up charges and throw the book at people for bullshit to pump their numbers up so they can get reelected and be governor someday.
1: I'm telling you, they got to get rid of ICE and DHS. Get rid of all that. Such bullshit. Just fucking slash that shit. Who cares? I'm done.
0: The whole department. Yeah, you said DHS. Yeah.
1: DHS
0: that whole
1: and
0: department
1: ICE.
0: Needs to go away.
1: Goodbye. Put the border patrol back at the fucking border. Fuck yourself.
0: What we got going on here? Lots of other news I've got here. Oh, here we go.
1: Yeah.
0: I think I have video of this instead of me having to read it. This is from... the War Room.
1: Oh, okay. Okay. This is the Blotch Nazi.
0: Steve Bannon's joint.
1: Oh, is his co-host there too?
0: His co-host.
1: Mike Lindell.
2: I'd usually never say this live, but you should throw out all your gabapentin boxes and try this pepper trick.
3: Okay. Mike Lindell, you know something about Scott Pressler. You know something about on June 1st, right? The great Tina Peters is going to be free. Her sentence commuted. And man, what a firestorm of the weekend. They're hate.
0: This is that by the way, is insane. What the fuck is going on with the Colorado governor who ripped his asshole open to, well, not that he would Jeez. Have to do much ripping,
1: right?
0: To let Trump inside of him.
1: Ugh.
0: And, commuted that lunatic Tina Peters who stole the machine.
1: I remember. Yeah.
0: And then went on the lam at Mike Lindell's house or something.
1: God, do we have video of that at all?
0: And he went against his own Department of Justice and against his own attorney general in Colorado. He's a Democrat. Why the fuck did this asshole do that?
1: Did
0: he commit this treasonous asshole from her crimes?
1: But she hid out at Mike's house?
0: He helped, like, scoot her out of the state or something like that.
1: God, that is insane.

0: don't know. I mean,
1: it's infuriating.
0: He wants to show her off at some ballroom event, right? That's his ally.
1: No, I'm talking about the governor.
0: Oh, the governor. Yeah, yeah, yeah.
1: Of Colorado, who caved to Trump.
0: He must have been intimidated. He was like, I'm not going to give you this funding, or, you know, you're not going to get federal funding for your roads.
1: Colorado governor faces backlash over clemency of a 2020 election denier.
0: Isn't that something that Trump always does, though? Like, when states do something that he doesn't like or they don't do what he wants, he threatens their funding.
1: Local election officials are the lifeblood of American democracy. They, and not the president or Congress, are most important for functional elections. And that's what made Tina Peters' crimes especially egregious. Peters was the county clerk in Mesa County, Colorado, during the 2020 election.
0: Yes.
1: Following the election, she signed documents affirming that all results in her county were in order. Later, however, she became convinced by claims by shit-faced Orange McFuckwad and others that the election was fraud.
0: Yes.
1: She ordered security cameras turned off, then allowed an election denial activist access to voting data from her county. She lied to staffers, got him a badge under another person's name.
0: Oh, my God.
1: When the data leaked, she falsely claimed ignorance. I don't know really about it.
0: Well, wait, she really thought that there was fraud and the election results were, tainted. Wouldn't she want everybody to know? Why turn off the security cameras? If the evidence is
1: right, if you've
0: fraud,
1: got nothing to hide,
0: right?
1: If why you're doing the right
0: the
1: thing. She was convicted of 4 felonies, 3 misdemeanors.
0: Oh, that's nothing.
1: Sentenced to 9 years in prison.
0: Damn.
1: On Friday, Colorado Governor Jared Polis, I spit your name, you traitor, a Democrat, announced that he had commuted her sentence, her to be released from prison June 1. This is the Atlantic I'm reading. This is a serious mistake. Perhaps Polis succumbed to threats and pressure from Trump to subvert justice, but he insists he did not. Whatever the motivation, clemency for Peters weakens the rule of law, and it will encourage those who wish to undermine elections.
0: Well, obviously, Trump leaned on him for this. I mean, or somebody did.
1: Trump spent months lambasting Polis and punishing Colorado, including moving a U.S. Space Command to Alabama, killing a water project, and closing down a climate research center. This is an appalling abuse of federal power. A president, for his own political purposes, attempting to force a sovereign state to release a duly convicted prisoner using public money. It is very similar, in fact, to how Trump tried to extort Ukraine, leading to his first impeachment.
0: That's what he does. He's a thug, and it worked. Look at that. It got his person out.
1: Polis claims that he was not strong-armed, but that he reached the decision to his own from his own avail. Liar. Which might be even worse.
0: What did he give you?
1: He suggests that Peters was being penalized for casting doubt on the election. It's not a crime in our country to believe the earth is flat, he told the New York Times. It's not a crime to believe voting machines are flawed, but you don't, if you act on those beliefs and you falsify documents for someone to subvert security and you steal parts of the brains of these machines, right, and shit.
0: Also,
1: that is a crime.
0: Right. And here's a good check. You know you're doing a crime when you have to turn off the security cameras.
1: Polis granted Peters clemency at a time when prominent Democrats are emphasizing the need for harsher accountability for Trump and people around him. Right. What's going to happen? What is he thinking?
0: Polis, you know what you did? He's going to come back next time, and he'll come back again and again and again.
1: I want Tina Peters to be a 1,000-pound albatross around that fuckwad's neck.
0: Well, yeah, but Trump understands his relation. He knows.
1: Oh, he's got a pitch now.
0: He can leverage Polis.
1: Yeah, yeah.
0: So.
1: Yeah, he's got a pitch.
0: Absolutely.
1: Peters doesn't appear remorseful. In her clemency application, she said that her actions were wrong, but added, going forward, I will make sure that my actions always follow the law.
0: So you're saying you didn't? That's this confession that she did the wrong thing.
1: Well, she got clemency, not pardoned. He just commuted her sentence.
0: Okay. Well, yeah. Good job. Good fucking job, Jesus.
1: But Trump had no power. He can't, because it was a state charge.
0: Right.
1: So Trump couldn't do shit. But his own,
0: he did,
1: again, his own attorney general and his own DOJ and commission of prisons and all that said, do not let this woman go.
0: Right.
1: And
0: right.
1: he did.
0: You know, it's like, that's the thing with a crook. He cannot pardon that person. But to him, a pardon, this is the same fucking thing, right? He wants something and he got it.
1: Right, right.
0: That's the Matrix, baby. He sees the Matrix.
1: So good luck. You deserve all the grief you're about to get, Polis. You deserve every single ounce of it.
0: And you're going to get it from both sides.
1: Yeah, it's not like MAGA's going to love you all of a sudden.
0: No, and Trump is going to use you over and over again. That's it. He knows you're open for business.
1: Yeah, so good.
0: Guess what? Guess what? He's going to lean on this guy when it's with Colorado's close. Polis is around. I mean, you know, it's
1: the right wing are trying to frame it as a freedom of speech thing. It's not. That's you so can stupid. Stand there and say all day, I think it was stolen. You can't break in and do shit.
0: That's the most amazing thing I've ever heard. So it's her freedom of speech to turn off the security cameras, break in someplace, do a crime. That's freedom of speech?
1: Apparently.
0: Oh, come on. That's good.
1: That's good to know. Let's start breaking into shit, Democrats.
0: Well, speech, I mean, a lot of that you don't do with your speech unless you got a really fancy Siri, right? I mean, you break into someplace using something called your hands. You're not speaking. Is it expression? Is that what they're saying? It's my expression. You know how I express my emotions? I break into a bank and take the money. That's my freedom. That's my First Amendment right.
1: Yeah, Colorado's poll is facing bipartisan pushback after commuting Tina Peters.
0: I don't want pushback. I want day one, find someone to investigate that shit. That if we get that House or the Senate back, call him in for a hearing. I think that guy, you should talk to him. Find out what happened. Grill his ass. Make him an example to the rest of the Democratic Party. If you fuck up
1: primary that fucker if he can run again, if he's not term limited and stuff.
0: It sounds like corruption. It sounds like that motherfucker needs to go to jail. I mean, you know, it's got to be something illegal there. I mean, come on.
1: Let's see. This is unsurprising.
0: Yes.
1: FBI director, according to a new report, FBI director Kash Patel has been inflating arrest statistics and manipulating the FBI's most wanted list to boost his record.
0: Oh, geez. No, no, no. The only thing he's been inflating is the water wings for his snorkeling trip.
1: MS Now, Ken Delanian and Carol Lenig released a report on Wednesday that cited half a dozen law enforcement sources, including sources inside the FBI, red flagging Patel's boasts about the FBI statistics under his leadership. According to the report, Patel has made numerous last-minute additions to the FBI's right. most wanted list in an effort to pump up the agency's numbers. While the list constantly goes through changes, the report on Thursday said there has been more movement than we've ever seen
0: right.
1: under Patel's leadership.
0: So he's adding people to the most wanted.
1: Four fugitives caught by the FBI
0: okay.
1: were added to the most wanted list just a month before being taken into custody.
0: Oh,
1: so
0: I see.
1: So these are people where they're like, oh. I think we know where these guys are. Let's throw them on the most wanted list
0: so
1: that it'll make us look good.
0: There's something, I mean, it's illegal, but also insanely.
1: Get this. One fugitive, this has to be just a coincidence, Ryan.
0: Sure.
1: One fugitive was captured an hour after being added to the list.
0: That's crazy, Cash. That is the craziest story in shit, man. Did you
1: just
0: bring
1: a coincidence?
0: Yeah.
1: Just a coincidence.
0: Could you imagine having to arrange for snorkel equipment for Cash Patel and his group? You go fucking look at fish. You're gonna go, you're such a dumb dickhead. You're a drunk fucking frat boy. You really enjoy like snorkeling. And he's like, you get joy
1: out. I like snorkeling.
0: Huh?
1: I like snorkeling.
0: Of course you do, Pat. But you are not a corrupt fucknut bro like Cash Patel. He doesn't love snorkeling. He doesn't love looking at art. He doesn't love anything. He's a fucking fascist. Did you really enjoy looking at the fish? Come on.
1: Let's see.
0: Jeez, man. How big of an operation is that? Is it Cash and some underling are like, oh, open up that most wanted report, add these guys in. That's so sad. Find that person's mother that's been missing, you dickhead. Savannah, what's your face?
1: What is this? Chicago Cubs star doubles down after telling female heckler to suck my fucking dick, bitch.
0: Jeez.
1: In a viral clip, Chicago Cubs star outfielder Pete Crow Armstrong had no regrets for the profane exchange he had with a fan yesterday.
0: What position?
1: Outfielder in the fifth inning, playing the White Sox.
0: Yeah.
1: White Sox third baseman Miguel Vargas hit a deep ball deep to right center field. Crow Armstrong attempted to track the ball and leaped to catch it for the out, but he ran into the outfield wall. Failed to secure the ball in his glove. As a result, the White Sox scored two runs to tie the game 4-4.
0: That's the outfield? That's the right field?
1: Right
0: center?
1: Yeah. Visibly frustrated by the play, he sat on the warning track with his head down. Ah. Moments later, he rose to his feet as he began jawing with a female fan just feet away. He then turned away as he walked back to his spot at center field.
0: Who the fuck are you? Another center fielder.
1: Another angle of the altercation showed the woman shouting, "You suck."
0: Yeah.
1: While giving him two thumbs down. In response, he told the woman, "Suck my fucking dick, bitch."
0: Oh my God. Dude, you're such a snowflake. You know what you're supposed to do if you're the center field? The most athletic positions of the game, up the middle. Catcher, short, center field, man. Guess what are center fielders supposed to do?
1: You really can't hear it, but he walks up to her.
0: Suck
1: my fucking dick.
0: That
1: bitch.
0: Person came to that game, and she's the reason you're getting paid so much money. And yell, "Suck my fucking dick" at the Ivy. That's what did it for you. She didn't. Was he running? Did he turn around, or was he running with his?
1: I don't have that information.
0: That's pertinent. I don't. They didn't include that in the story.
2: He's running out of right center field.
1: He's running. He's running.
2: Up at the wall.
1: Oh, that was pretty. Did you see it?
2: Armstrong looking up at the wall. He can't make the catch.
0: Don't be mad. Listen, man, the guy hit the shit out of the ball and you nearly caught it. You yell, "Suck my dick" at the guy that hit the ball. That was a great effort, dude. You know, and don't yell at that fan. I mean, he ran right into that wall. I mean, that's a good effort. Shit.
1: Suck my dick, bitch.
0: I mean, a lot of fielders aren't even getting to that ball. You probably should have played it off the wall. Why didn't you play it off the wall? That's what you should have done. Then the ball got away from you. Somebody took an extra base. Why didn't he play it off the wall?
1: Two runs came in.
0: Play it off the wall, hit the cutoff, man. Motherfucker. That's what we would have done in the softball team. And if we didn't, we would have been yelled at. Dude, you kidding me? You hit the fucking cutoff, man, no matter fucking what. And you play it off the wall. You play it off the wall, dumb fuck. What did that guy, did it clear the bases or what happened? Did that guy get a double off that or a triple?
1: I don't know. He knocked two in, but I don't know if it was a double or a triple.
0: You probably knocked two in and took a base when somebody threw the fucking home. If you would have played it off the wall and hit the cutoff, man, maybe one in, the guy didn't take an extra base. You got a double play maybe set up. No. You don't play it off the fucking wall, motherfucker. What the fuck?
1: Let's see. We've got less than 10 minutes here left.
0: Jeez, man.
1: I've got a story. Well, I mean, this is unsurprising.
0: Yes.
1: Mike Banks.
0: Okay.
1: Trump's top border patrol official.
0: Yeah, a little Nazi.
1: Resigned on Thursday, effective immediately.
0: Uh-oh. What'd you do?
1: When a reporter on Fox asked him, he said, "It's just time," said Banks. "I feel like I got the ship back on course from the least secure, disastrous, chaotic border to the most secure border this country's ever seen. Time to pass the reins."
0: Are you piloting a ship? Are you riding a horse? Do not mix one more metaphor, motherfucker.
1: 37 years, it's time to enjoy the family and life.
0: Okay.
1: Meanwhile, his departure comes under a cloud of sex tourism allegations against him.
0: Jesus.
1: This is from the Washington Examiner. The crazy right-wing Washington Examiner got this story.
0: I need to apologize to Cash. I'm sorry I gave you shit about snorkeling. That's nothing compared to what this guy did.
1: Several current and former Border Patrol agents told the Washington Examiner last month that Banks had bragged about having sex with prostitutes in countries that included Colombia and Thailand. One former agent said, I don't know how he became the chief of the Border Patrol with his character.
0: Come on.
1: We all know how he became. That's the exact character they want.
0: That's funny. That guy should write for Saturday Night Live. That's hilarious.
1: He said Banks asked him to accompany the agency honcho on one such trip. He's going to third world countries to take advantage of poor fucking women, which disgusts the hell out of me. Another agent said, in our line of work, part of what we do is try to combat the trafficking of females. That's part of our job. It's counter to what we do or what we should be standing for. If you're partaking in those activities, you're supporting the trafficking and exploitation of women.
0: Right, right. Yeah.
1: Banks was appointed Border Patrol chief shortly after Trump took office, following a 2-year stint as Texas border czar under Governor Greg Abbott.
0: Nine!
1: Before that, he was involved in border security for 23 years. Must be a real sweetheart. In a 2025 interview, Banks said that he was inspired to join the ranks of the Border Patrol after, quote, having a few beers and listening to stories from border agent friends.
0: What did you do before? I wonder what
1: he's been doing it for 23 years. Yeah, so
0: for a long
1: not
0: time.
1: Not much.
0: Jeez. Good job. Good job. Who?
1: But I love the way he told Fox News, yeah, it was just time to move on.
0: It was. I get to spend more time in Thailand. Shit, where do you find these guys, Donald?
1: Married, of course, by the way, with kids.
0: Okay, well, shit. Well, daddy lost his job, and man. It's like, you know, that's the thing. It's like these people, like that's weird. Like, why did Cash Patel want to go snorkeling?
1: What?
0: It was like a special snorkeling trip, right? That's like looking at nature and appreciating nature. He'd rather do something like this.
1: I can't tell this guy. Yeah, he was he's from Texas.
0: Jeez. A sex tourist fits right in. I don't know. Why are you losing your job?
1: Oh, gross. I can't understand why he has to go to hookers.
0: Well, I get it, though.
1: I just saw his picture.
0: Let me see. You should be the minister of sex tourism in America or something. That's what he should do. Well, maybe he was doing research.
1: He's got a bachelor's of applied science in organizational leadership.
0: Oh, my God. What? Shame on you, DeVry.
1: What does that mean?
0: It's bullshit.
1: Southwestern College in Chula Vista, California, and South Texas College.
0: Good job, guys. Way to turn out a stellar pupil. I bet these guys, he gets bragged about in alum catalogs and stuff. Because he's in the administration.
1: I don't know.
0: Not anymore.
1: Yeah.
0: Not anymore.
1: Jeez. So, yeah. Oh, Fox tells Fox. Well, you know, it's time.
0: I thought they hired the best people. I'm very confused. I thought they were draining the swamp.
1: Best at what?
0: Best at raping.
1: Best at finding good hooker deals?
0: Yeah, these are all creepos. It's like, it is like, this seems like an Onion article. Pete Hegseth is a creepo. Of course Donald's a creepo. They're all creepos.
1: Yeah.
0: Textbook creepos. It's not even... Are you surprised? Shit, man.
1: I'm surprised he's leaving. Why would this run somebody out of the Trump administration? I mean,
0: a judge in a civil court told us that this guy who's president is a rapist, right?
1: Yeah.
0: Kind of, yeah. I mean, so I don't understand why he got fired. Why are you moving on? He should be moving up. Tom Homan, does Tom Homan still work for, what did he do? Was he Border Patrol or Tom Homan was...
1: He's something.
0: He is on camera taking a bribe, and no one knows what happened to the money he was handed. Right, you know what I mean? Do you remember that? Yeah. That's not resolved.
1: He's the border czar, whatever that means.
0: God. Congrats. It's just, okay. Any surprising news? Oh, wait, a guy was eaten by a shark in Australia when he was surfing.
1: That. Yeah, yeah.
0: Yeah, damn.
1: Oh, I didn't finish playing this. Mike Lindell clip.
0: Oh, fuck.
1: I started playing the Bannon part, and we got sidetracked.
0: So they were on together.
1: Yeah.
0: Okay. God, what a fucking duo. Oh, my God. Okay.
1: So Mike is pissed off.
0: Yes.
1: Because apparently they're going to keep him out of the debate.
0: Ah, that's not fair. That sucks. That sucks for ratings.
3: This week, they having a big GOP endorsement where they, this big debate, and I'm not allowed to come. they've shut me out because, so the establishment doesn't want me, Stephen. The Minnesota media, you wouldn't even know I'm running, but we're running our campaign wide open. We've raised the most money. We're the ones that have, I'm number one in the polls with the Republicans, and, we can't have the same input to get the same output this week.
0: I'm sorry, Mike. That sucks.
1: Yeah, he's telling.
0: Dude, that sucks.
1: He said the Republican Party in Minnesota has shut him out of a major debate.
0: Right.
1: The exclusion's latest twist in Lindell's chaotic bid for the Minnesota governorship.
0: Chaotic, yes.
1: Where he claims to be leading the Republican field despite being frozen out by his own party. We've raised a lot and the most money. You just heard that.
0: Yeah.
1: It's a remarkable situation. A candidate with Trump's public backing being sidelined by the very party his patron leads. Lindell took direct aim at front runner Lisa DeMuth, the sitting Minnesota House Speaker, suggesting her tenure made her complicit in the state's massive welfare fraud scandal.
0: Right.
1: All this happened under your watch, too. Just because you have an R in front of your name, you should have screamed a lot louder.
0: You know, Mike, I feel like the TV. Who's going to watch this debate now if you're not in it? Honestly, let's think about it for ratings. How many clips are we going to play from this fucking debate?
1: He's running while simultaneously fighting the wreckage of years of election denialism, having been found liable for defaming both a Dominion voting systems employee and election tech company Smartmatic over his debunked claims that the election was stolen.
0: Yeah.
1: February poll showed him trailing Democratic frontrunner Amy Klobuchar by 25 points.
0: Okay.
1: That's when asked for comment, Lindell's response to that was, "That's fake news."
0: You know, but let's think about it. Former crackheads that run for office. That's pretty good. He's only 25 points behind.
1: He's doing really well.
4: That's not bad.
0: Come on, Mike. Go get some crack. Get back out there. You got this.
1: He said, just like I went town to town with pillows out the back of a pickup truck, we're going to bring hope to Minnesota and hope to the country.
0: See you at Hardee's or Arby's.
1: Gotta get out of here. 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
1: All right, guys, we'll hit you up on Wednesday. Bye-bye.
0: Night!
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0: What do you have to lose by trying something new like Trump? What the hell do you have to lose? You have to lose. You have to lose.
1: Mr. Trump is so stupid. My God, my God.
0: We won with poorly educated. I love the poorly educated.
2: And we ought to have a prayer called the goddamn prayer. 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
0: But you know what? You don't impeach people when they're doing a good job.
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0: 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We get some Bezos money.
1: You know, I would love to have an assistant. I would be like, go find me my headphone coffin right now.
0: Oh, Shelby, fetch the coffin.
1: She ain't good. She doesn't.
0: It's earbuds
1: Headphone coffin.
0: What kind of coffin is he talking about?
1: Right.
0: I don't know that everybody calls it a coffin, by the way, I think.
1: Oh, I thought that was the term.
0: Is that what it is? I don't know. I just started calling on that because they look like them.
1: Yeah, it's something I look for all the time. That's all.
0: Thanks for joining us on our social media, also at Crab Diving. We're on a bunch of them, but the only ones we really glance at occasionally are X and your Blue Ski.
1: Nine!
0: And we... Blue Ski gets a nine?
1: No, X.
0: Oh.
1: You said X. It was...
0: And we... Thanks for sending us stories.
1: Oh, yes.
0: And...
1: Happy birthday, by the way.
0: I've got a couple of things to read tomorrow. Thank you.
1: Right.
0: Thank you very much. Appreciate it.
1: Your birthday's tomorrow, but this is your show birthday.
0: The show birthday.
1: Right. So...
0: And I don't know if we're doing one Monday for Memorial Day, but...
1: I don't know.
0: We might have to wait till Tuesday otherwise, so thank you.
1: I want to give you a gift. First gift on the air, just catch it.
0: What is this?
1: It's a t-shirt.
0: Oh, well, awesome color. It's a blue... is that teal?
1: Right.
0: Men wear kilts.
1: Right. It's in the... we always get Pat Irish t-shirts. Awesome. I don't even know why. Why do we do that?
0: Because I'm Irish?
1: That's right.
0: I guess.
1: That's right. Officially, right?
0: That's awesome. Thank you.
1: Oh, yeah. You have a... is that for Scottish people? That's Scottish.
0: Irish
1: people.
0: Wear kilts too.
1: Do they really?
0: Yeah.
1: Okay.
0: Celts wear kilts.
1: Oh.
0: Thanks. That's awesome. Thank you.
1: You don't even have a kilt though.
0: I do not.
1: God,
0: though my first theater experience ever, I did.
1: A kilt?
0: Yeah.
1: What'd you do?
0: Brigadoon.
1: Oh, Braveheart. Brigadoon.
0: Brigadoon, yeah. And it wasn't a kilt. The costumer was thrilled to tell me that it was like a size, I don't know, 6 women's skirt.
1: Oh, nice. Well, I mean, kilts.
0: And a couple of the women
1: too.
0: Were mad because it was smaller than the size they wear. But
1: right.
0: I'm built like a praying mantis, so.
1: Do we still have those, do you think?
0: Yeah.
1: We didn't burn those off or
0: yeah,
1: I haven't seen one in a while.
0: It's a really busy day. I tweeted earlier off of Crab Diving, Cruella Devotnik.
1: What does that mean?
0: Has now gone. Well, Cruella DeVille.
1: Yes.
0: Is, Tulsi's gone.
1: Oh, okay.
0: Are you aware of that? Tulsi resigned.
1: Oh, R.I.P. She just got fired.
0: Tulsi
1: resigned. Oh, okay. I understand.
0: Claiming that, I'm sure it's true and sad that her husband has some aggressive form of bone cancer, but,
1: right.
0: And I read her bye-bye letter, which that's all it talked about was her husband's illness. And I'm sorry, I must leave. And thank you for the opportunity. But then Reuters, like 10 minutes afterwards, came out with a story that's like, oh, she was pushed out. Basically, they're like, don't let them fool you.
1: It's weird when
0: got
1: these
0: pressured
1: Nazis
0: to leave.
1: Claim reasons that aren't like selfish to do something. And we're supposed to believe them.
0: Because she didn't like the Iran.
1: Right.
0: I mean, of one of the major things, of other things.
1: Yeah.
0: Remember, she was a Bernie Democrat. For like 5 minutes.
1: Hey.
0: And then she turned into like this middle of the road Democrat. And then she just flipped and went nutballs and somehow ended up MAGA.
1: Bernie is like, hey, Pat, I don't support Assad.
0: Right.
1: I don't have.
2: I don't like Putin.
1: right.
2: We're I don't Putin. Like Assad.
1: Jeez. What's next for her? Dancing with the Stars, obviously.
0: Yeah. I mean,
1: right.
0: Who knows? Not Fox. I mean, I don't know where she's going to go.
1: Not our government, please, right?
0: Because everybody hates her.
1: Really? I hate her. So everybody hates her, even the Trumpists hate her? Because they hate Iran. But everybody hates Iran.
0: Yes, yes.
1: Oh, God. Fuck you guys.
0: I saw something shiny in our DMs. A couple of shiny things in our DMs.
1: What is it?
0: A couple stories.
1: Okay.
0: I'll get to it.
1: It's your birthday. You should pick the stories. Wait.
0: Yeah. Let's see what the headlines are. It's Faithless Friday, by the way, everybody.
1: God, Jesus, fuck off. You're on heroin or something, right? Ebola, really?
0: More like weed. Yeah, or heroin, I guess, would be.
1: I mean, really, Ebola. You're not going to do shit about this? Fuck you.
0: Yeah, have you seen the latest? It's
1: it's
0: worse than they thought. The WHO is already saying, we're going to up the level of the alert.
1: You know, I
0: on the Ebola.
1: Right. Dear BBC, I mean, I am so tired of listening to you guys talk about Ebola, even though I know you need to. There's something about, I don't know. Ugh. Ebola.
0: Well, you're getting more accurate news from them than certainly any, probably right. Most American outlets. So.
1: God. What a nightmare. What a fucking nightmare. Why is it? Stop boating, maggots. Go ahead. I'm sorry. God, you fucks. Ebola.
0: Commie Pinko Liberal. Huff Post. Big red headline. Tulsi out. Director of National Intelligence. Let's put that in air quotes. Director of National Intelligence. Tulsi Gabbard is resigning from her position next month, citing a family emergency. Quote, unfortunately, I must submit my resignation effective June 30th, 2026.
1: Why does it matter if you're quitting?
0: Wrote a letter to Trump. My husband, Abraham, has recently been diagnosed with an extremely rare form of bone cancer. At this time, I must step away from public service to be by his side and fully support him through this battle.
1: Oh, God.
0: She wrote, calling her husband her rock. Jeez. The letter was first reported by Fox. Okay, one second.
1: Do they get along? I just can't imagine.
0: No, they just reported on it. Trump confirmed Gabbard's resignation on Friday afternoon in a Truth Social post.
1: Of course.
0: Very warm.
1: Jeez. Remember when it was a big deal when he fired Comey?
0: God, I hate going to Truth Social and giving him a hit. Unfortunately, after having done a great job, Tulsi Gabbard will be leaving the administration on June 30th. Her wonderful husband, Abraham, has been recently diagnosed with a rare form of bone cancer, and she rightfully wants... This is not him, by the way, because the writing is cogent. It is... everything seems to be spelled correctly. It's in full sentences.
1: And
0: with punctuation, that is good.
1: He would digress in a very graphic way about cancer, too. About bone cancer. He would be like, bone cancer is really bad. I've seen people riding away in
0: the face. Cancer is just as bad as the radical left Democrats.
1: Rob Reiner.
0: I have no doubt he will soon be better than ever. Tulsi has done an incredible job, and we will miss her. Her highly respected principal deputy director of national intelligence, Aaron Lucas, will serve as acting director of national intelligence.
1: Fuck you, Aaron.
0: President Donald J. Trump. He didn't even say thank you for your time or your attention. What does he say? Thank you for your attention to this matter or something ridiculous like that.
1: Give it up. Hey, Donald, that's a weird thing to say. He's going to be better than ever after cancer. That's like, that sounds like something out of a car commercial. You know, better than ever, GM. Oh, yeah.
0: Whatever they cut out, he's going to be better than ever.
1: Right. That poor guy has cancer, then here comes Tulsi. You know, she's going to be there all the time talking to him. I mean, he likes that, I guess.
0: So there you go. That's the headline at the Huff Post. There's a couple others, but we'll get to some of those, too. Over at, what is with this multiple headline thing? All of, you know, everybody's like following fucking Drudge now.
1: Right. Well, I mean,
0: there's like one, two, three, they have four headlines.
1: Right. And
0: with
1: Drudge,
0: the big one being Tulsi.
1: Right. That's a big headline. I mean, I'm sorry that her husband has bone cancer. I truly am. I mean, it would be great if we had
0: She is the DNI. I mean,
1: nobody gives a fuck. The DNI. Nobody knew about the DNI before Trump. You know what I mean? That was one of those positions of people like, you know. I don't know.
0: Let's check the Drudge report real quick. See what Matt Drudge. God, you know,
1: I mean,
0: he really, you know, one jizz stained dress And that motherfucker has made bank, right? He did, what does he even do?
1: He pays his GoDaddy.
0: He pays
1: fees.
0: People to pull headlines, and then he just puts links to them. He doesn't
1: right.
0: He doesn't have news, his own news anymore.
1: No, have you ever put a hyperlink in on like
0: yeah, every day for work.
1: Yeah, right. I mean, you got to highlight the thing, get the link, hit the little thingy, and then hit submit or whatever a bunch on the site. I mean, that's got to take some time. I'm just trying to, I don't know.
0: I don't know. It's, I think it's Control K on the Apple. I'm not sure what it is.
1: Let the people at Drudge know. Speed up the process, I guess.
0: Might be Alt K. On,
1: they got like a basic GoDaddy setup, right? It's like Wix or something. Yeah, shit, yeah. Man. You can't recreate that, everybody trying to imitate that. They caught lightning in a bottle, sort of. Well,
0: they probably still have their AOL address.
1: Right. This is a...
0: I do.
1: Oh, yeah, yeah. Oh, God. I don't...
0: And my AOL address is as old as AOL, because I was one of the first, you know, I was kind of an OG home computer guy.
1: Why did they fall off the map? Like, why aren't they a thing anymore?
0: They're still around.
1: Are they Time Warner or something? Time Warner AOL?
0: I don't know what they are. But I still use my AOL address for spam. Like, okay. Anytime I go buy shit on Google. Wow. Google. Did you hear that?
1: Yeah, yeah.
0: God. Yeah. I've been doing Canadian accent too much because of that stupid Alone show.
1: No, you got to watch Ice Road Truckers. Those Canadians, man, on Ice Road Truckers sound insane.
0: Those two guys that one season of Alone, though. I mean... the two brothers from Canada, God. The ones that won, right?
1: It's Jim and Tom.
0: Jim and Tom.
1: Whatever.
0: I'm really hungry. Well, I mean, it was every
1: Fuck
0: episode.
1: You, Jim.
0: Yeah.
1: Yeah, that was, they were great.
0: You're the one that built the float and it didn't float.
1: Shit, man. I heard the best quote on Ice Road Truckers. This is kind of gross. This guy, they all have to take a drug test at the beginning of the season of the ice. Driving season or whatever to prove they're not on drugs.
0: Must be a rough couple of weeks.
1: Well, these guys, this one guy, he's like, I'm so old, I gotta take a Viagra to pee in a cup. And I was like, God. And then he laughed. He laughed at the camera, laughed at his buddies. That was the first episode. I was like, you planned that out, right? They should pay you.
0: Oh, yeah. Somebody wrote that for him. Yeah.
1: I bet he wrote that shit.
0: Somebody give me something funny to say while I'm peeing in the cup.
1: You know, those ice roads only exist for the diamond companies? How stupid.
0: Unsurprising.
1: Stupid. I mean,
0: most everything exists for rich people. I mean, we're right. Superfluous to them.
1: Everybody's making so much money getting them supplies because it's so dangerous. Driving over 28 inches of ice.
0: I read something, you know, past few days about just a shift of paradigm that's happening with our government and kind of in a lot of places. And it's probably not going to end well, but it's going back to the kind of the old world order of, you know, there were kings.
1: Oh, good.
0: And they ruled by force.
1: Right.
0: And that's what a lot of these, let's call them Republicans.
1: Pace through strength.
0: Want to do.
1: Right.
0: Right. What the party has become.
1: Well, they're Nazis.
0: And, but the Democrats are part of the court.
1: Right, right.
0: The Democrats are earls. Yeah. And you know, and things like that because of the corporate ties and everything. And that the American experiment over the last 50 years has really just been taking a nosedive as these rich interests have taken over everything.
1: Right, right. And, you know, shit. It makes people cynical. You know, that's like why progressives like Mamdani, because he speaks with moral clarity, but he also has like, he's like, I'm going to fund the library. You see that where he funded the libraries
0: for the
1: next 10 years so they don't have to go back every year and ask for their fucking budget, even though they're going to fucking be there? It's fucking nuts. But like, we don't dream big. We don't dream big. We just wait, okay, it's Hillary Clinton's turn to run. It's Kamala's turn to run. You know?
0: Well, we can't get rid of those oil subsidies that would fund literally the Department of Education for every year.
1: Yeah.
0: The Tulsi out, it says, by the way, at the Drudge Report. Same headline.
1: That's a headline. Come on. That's bullshit. Nobody fucking cares about you, Tulsi.
0: Here's the other headline that is, you know, Drudge has a couple of course, above the headline links also. And it's the same one that was over at the HuffPo.
1: Right.
0: And this one does make me laugh because...
3: Huh? Oh, I thought you were showing me a picture.
0: Oh, no. I'm sorry.
1: You weren't playing any clips, were you?
0: What?
1: My headphones fell out just now.
0: No.
1: Oh, I didn't have it in the whole show. Yeah.
0: The story, I'm getting the version of the story that I found.
1: I mean, there's not even
0: the spreadsheets.
1: There's not even a South Park about Tulsi. Like, nobody gives a fuck about you. There's not even a Lego cartoon about you. Fuck off.
0: Okay, fuck it. I can't find it. I'll just use this version. This is Trump. You know, I didn't realize that it's a very special weekend besides being my birthday.
1: Right, right.
0: It's Donald Trump Jr.'s wedding this weekend.
1: You're getting married? Like, why, dude? How many times has he fucking been married?
0: This is only two. He was engaged to...
1: To Kimberly
0: for years.
1: And then she got Greece.
0: And then she got Greece.
1: That's an upgrade, right?
0: Is it? Week?
1: No, not this musical.
0: The after President Trump today or yesterday told reporters he was going to try to make the intimate ceremony between Donald Trump Jr. and Bettina Anderson.
1: Oh my God!
0: But it's not good timing.
1: Is she Russian?
0: Because of the Iran war. So Trump is confirming that he won't be there.
1: Are you golfing this week? I bet you are.
0: Well, I very much wanted to be with my son, Don Jr., and the newest member of the Trump family. His soon-to-be wife, Bettina. Circumstances pertaining to the government. Written by our monosyllabic, drooling, slurring, aged pedophile of a president? I don't think so.
1: Shit, he would say thank you. Thank you, Pat, for that compliment. Give that guy some Adderall.
0: He said, circumstances pertaining to government and my love for the United States of America do not allow me to do so. I feel it is important for me to remain in Washington, D.C. at the White House during this important period of time. Congratulations to Don and Bettina, President Donald J. Trump.
1: President is your son. It's your son. And you just signed it, President Donald J. Trump. Are you insane?
0: Oh, yeah.
1: And also, Don Jr., why are you having another fucking wedding? Just... date her or something. Trump's this spy that you're marrying.
0: Trump's schedule initially said he would head to his New Jersey club this weekend, but now he says he will be staying at the White House. He's probably pissed about that. He's probably pissed. Somebody told him you can't be golfing while your son is getting married.
1: Yeah, I think so. I mean, you know, he's a rapist. I think he could absolutely figure that one out. He could do that.
0: So he's probably, you know... fuck, I'll stay.
1: What kind of wedding is Don Jr. having? What a wacko.
0: It says it's going to be an intimate affair on the beach.
1: Okay. That's what that sounds creepy.
0: Trump Jr. and Anderson's wedding will have fewer than 50 guests. The president also said his son's wedding is a small little private affair. 50 isn't that small.
1: Yeah.
0: By the way.
1: Right. That's a lot of people. Are they doing it at Mar-a-Lago?
0: No. It's in the Bahamas.
1: Oh, it's in the Bahamas. What? Why do you, this guy, this, you just, is Herschel Walker going to be there?
0: Oh, he's I'm sure. I don't know if he's one of the 50 or not. He is black, you know? I don't know if they're going to have any black people.
1: But dude, if you're getting married, Don, it would look cool to have the ambassador, right? Do the ceremony.
0: And they might try to, you know, to prove they're woke by bringing him in.
1: Herschel Walker. Yeah, that's right. Is the tip of the spear for our State Department in a place, Bahamas. That's absolutely crazy. God.
0: you know, Trump was like, what don't we give a shit about? Okay, send Herschel.
1: Yeah, right. Absolutely. He can't fuck that up.
0: Until previously, the day before, Trump gave a vague answer when asked about it. He'd like me to go. I said, you know, this is not good timing for me. I have a thing called Iran and other things.
1: What other things? What is your to-do list look like?
0: Oh, he even said it. That's one I can't win on, he said. If I do attend, I get killed. If I don't attend, I get killed by the fake news, of course.
1: Right. Well, geez, good luck. I mean, you're a narcissist, right? I mean...
0: Well, right. It has nothing to do with his feelings for his son, you'll note.
1: Right.
0: It's all about how it affects him.
1: Yeah, you're such a loser. So you're staying home to say fuck you to everybody. Are you pissed at this kid for getting married again?
0: Oh, he probably thinks it's stupid.
1: I do too, Don. I actually agree with you on that. It is fucking stupid. How many he has? He was engaged and then married twice, and so this is third marriage.
0: Second marriage. Okay. He wasn't married to Kimberly.
1: Right. Don't you need to reset after that whole thing? Just jump back into this marriage with this fucking spy from God knows where.
0: Well, allegedly there was overlap, so.
1: This person is an agent, is an asset for some intelligence organization. Bettina. Yeah, whatever.
0: Bettina Anderson.
1: Right, right.
0: Mr. Anderson.
1: Yeah, I don't know. I guess someone could just love him, right?
0: You know, stranger things have happened.
1: I guess.
0: I mean, look at how Melania looks at Trump.
1: If I was, right, Bettina, whatever you're fucking, yeah, right, I can't believe she helped him up the stairs. That was your moment, you know what I mean?
0: She's 39.
1: Okay.
0: Bettina Anderson.
1: There's no way you're in love with him.
0: Bettina Elizabeth Anderson, American socialite and model.
1: Spy. Just say spy.
0: From Palm Beach, Florida. She's American.
1: Right.
0: She's got a twin sister. Harry Loy Anderson Jr., her father, was a businessman who became the youngest bank president in the United States at the age of 26.
1: Oh, my God. Okay.
0: He was a board member of the Historical Society of Palm Beach County, a national board of governors for the American Red Cross.
1: Okay. What does that even mean? The board of governors.
0: The mother, Inger, was a Swedish model turned businesswoman.
1: On the border of Russia, yes.
0: Come on.
1: You want me to believe?
0: Anderson attended a Montessori school, later the Palm Beach Day School, where she played lacrosse.
1: Where'd you meet a model, Don Jr.? She's a model and a socialite?
0: She's in the Palm Beach
1: you saw her
0: social
1: in the,
0: circle where, yeah. they're, where they're living.
1: He saw her in the Sears catalog and asked, he's like, Stephen Miller, find me her.
0: She founded a hair accessory business.
1: Front. Yes, of course. Front.
0: In 2004. She graduated from St. Andrews in 2005, from Columbia University 2009 with a degree in art history, criticism, and conservation.
1: Okay. Okay.
0: Socialite modeling work she did.
1: So to be a socialite, you really need that background in art. I mean, that's a pretty hefty degree. That's all I'm saying.
0: She's a socialite in the Palm Beach area, has planned many fundraisers.
1: Okay. Then why would you want to date a guy that skimmed off the top from like a charity?
0: She and her brothers founded the Paradise Fund, a nonprofit that assists with disaster relief.
1: Hmm. Okay. Slush fund?
0: In 2021, she led the fund's Project Paradise Film Fund, which supports media covering the wildlife of Florida.
1: Right.
0: By April 2023, she had become the executive director of the Paradise Fund. she has advocated for the Hope for Depression Research Foundation and volunteered with the Literacy Coalition of Palm Beach County.
1: Right, because lots of people that do good things that aren't really laundering money or doing some kind of fraud or bullshit would hook up with Don Jr. and say, oh, this is a great guy I could be with.
0: Hmm. She has been described as a, quote, big Republican, though amid the George Floyd protests in 2020, she supported the Black Lives Matter movement.
1: You know, that's funny. That's a notable detail. that even though she's a Republican, she was against George Floyd getting murdered. Yay!
0: She was a pro-masker and a pro-vaxxer during COVID.
1: Wow.
0: Including a post the day before the 2020 presidential election of her in a mask with a sign reading, "Only you can stop the spread of ignorance."
1: Okay.
0: Jump forward to October 24, where she held a fundraiser for Trump.
1: If you're worried about the spreading the ignorance, I hope you're on an IUD with this Don Jr.
0: In August 2024, the Daily Mail published photographs of Trump Jr. with Anderson at a bar. And in December that year, the Mail published, the Daily Mail is such trash, published additional photographs of Anderson and Trump Jr. holding hands. By the way, this was when I believe he and
1: Kimberly
0: were still together, right?
1: Right.
0: I could be wrong.
1: I don't know. God, I mean, this must have. Did this bother Kimberly? I mean, have we gotten a reaction from Kimberly, from Ambassador?
0: No, she doesn't give a fuck. We told you what she's doing in Greece.
1: Madam Ambassador!
0: She's partying it up.
1: She's not hurt? This is bullshit. I'm sorry, Batima. Am I supposed to believe that you do all this charitable work, you have this art history degree, you parlayed that experience in art into a place as a socialite, which I don't know what that means. But you're into charities and you marry this Nazi. Does that make sense?
0: Reports of the split with Guilfoyle surfaced in early December 2024, shortly after Junior was seen holding hands with Palm Beach socialite Bettina Anderson.
1: You know what this was? Did Trump hate Kimberly? Did anyone in the Republicans hate Kimberly?
0: No, she raised a lot of money for him.
1: Right. I wonder if for some reason she bothered Trump and he was like, you know what, send an agent in there.
0: Well, he probably thought she was annoying. I mean, right. She seems to be.
1: Somebody must not have wanted Guilfoyle in the inner circle. So,
0: well, Junior.
1: Right. So they, so Junior did it. No. I'm trying to say that maybe Donald Trump hired Batima to go break them up to get Kimberly out of the picture because she was annoying or something. Does that make sense?
0: Yeah.
1: Okay. I'm sorry. I can't believe that anybody would love this guy enough to, they're getting married. Is that

0: Let's see what's going on in the Jesus land.
1: Yay!
0: Everybody, we have...
1: Maybe she had debt or something. If the Russians paid off her student loans and were like, get in close to Don, great, you know, gain his confidence and we'll pay your student loans off.
0: Mm-hmm.
1: That's more likely than they love each other. I mean, get the fuck out of here. I just please.
0: I think it might happen.
1: Oh, man. I just can't. I don't know. Congrats, Don. Good job. Is this the last one, you think?
0: Oh, for who? For Junior?
1: Yeah, yeah.
0: No.
1: You're right. Come on. Why are you getting married, stupid? No offense. Why are you stupid?
0: Let's knock off a couple of these. I think I read the headlines for these, but we didn't really get to them. This was Florida.
1: Nine!
0: A pastor known for marriage advice.
1: Oh, shit.
0: Was arrested at a reported swingers community.
1: A community.
0: And is being accused of having multiple wives.
1: Like legal wives? That he's married to?
0: I mean, not, because we don't have polygamy here.
1: Well, I guess
0: a pastor who runs a ministry in a rumored swingers community for Florida seniors.
1: Yay!
0: And ironically wrote a book on how to love your spouse, was arrested Wednesday following allegations he married multiple women. This is a couple weeks ago.
1: Damn!
0: Leslie Williams, 62, was taken into custody at the sprawling... Oh, it's the Villages!
1: Oh, okay.
0: That's what they're calling the rumored swingers community.
1: Leslie.
0: I have heard that, though.
1: Yeah, it's swingers, Ebola, and COVID, I think.
0: And Trump all the time.
1: Oh, yes. Why didn't you just date these girls, women, whatever?
0: He was arrested on an outstanding warrant from Georgia tied to a bigamy charge.
1: Jesus.
0: According to Sumter County, Florida.
1: Okay.
0: He is currently being held without bond due to his status as an out-of-state fugitive with legal holds stemming from Rockdale County, Georgia.
1: Why do you do this crime?
0: Florida marriage records were obtained and confirmed that Leslie Williams was still lawfully married at the time of his subsequent marriage.
1: Damn!
0: Based on these records, a warrant was obtained for the charge of bigamy. Concerns were first raised when a complaint reported the alleged bigamy to Haines City Police Department in Florida. So somebody got pissed and ratted him out.
1: Oh, yeah, yeah. You know, I'm not a psychologist, but I think this guy is not somebody that should be married. But he's doing it a bunch.
0: He even fucked up on his own Facebook page. According to his Facebook page, he indicated he had been married for years, dating back to at least 2018, before a recent December post announcing his new marriage to a woman named Cindy.
1: What number wife was Cindy?
0: Cindy Williams.
1: Cindy Williams.
0: I mean, she's marrying Williams.
1: Wow.
0: So she's going to be Cindy Williams.
1: Oh, right.
0: R.I.P.
1: Multiple.
0: Oh. Thanks for all the wonderful comments referencing my saved, beautiful, and talented wife, Mrs. Williams, he wrote.
1: Jeez. I mean, is that what this guy does? He gets married a lot in these states and then leaves when he gets busted and like moves to Alabama. What's the is there a monetary gain out of this I'm not seeing? Why is he doing this?
0: However, activity on his Facebook page suggests the relationship may have turned rocky in the months that followed. Oh, not so happy of a second marriage.
1: Yes. Well, it's a second marriage while he's still in the first or third or fifth.
0: The cover
1: too.
0: Photo featuring his new wife was removed roughly 2 months later and replaced with an image of a car.
1: It sat up there for 2 months before anybody noticed.
0: One person commented, wow, I thought you were married already, LOL.
1: Right, LOL is right.
0: But he changed the picture of him and his wife to a car.
1: Oh, that's
0: 2 months after the marriage.
1: Well.
0: And then his relationship status changed from married to single.
1: Dude.
0: Which was still a lie because he was still married in Georgia.
1: This guy doesn't seem that detail-oriented to me. Like, if you're going to be a criminal, dude, you got to be organized with your criming, correct? I mean, God. Can you imagine getting kicked out of Georgia? You got kicked out of fucking Georgia?
0: In 2017, he published a book titled Love Her Like This. Loving Her Has Never Been Deeper.
1: Jesus. Give it up for Ernest Hemingway, everybody. Clap for another author. He's an author, huh? How long is this book? How many pages?
0: Oh, my God.
1: How many weeks on the New York
0: Description. Times? In a time when there is a high divorce rate in the church, LHLT, that's Love Her Like This, shows men the depth of Christ's love for his bride. Blech. As an example.

0: example for every man to love his bride with the same strength, sacrifice, and commitment.
1: Is that one sentence?
0: Yes.
1: Fuck you, dude. You're a horrible writer.
0: Well, yeah, I don't know if he did the poster.
1: Oh, okay.
0: There's
1: a poster for his book. Let me see.
0: I just have the text. He also described himself as an apologist and a teacher of the word of God with relevant and timely messages for the body of Christ.
1: Timely. But you fucked up on the Facebook post.
0: He runs Leslie Williams Ministries within the Villages. According to the Associated Press, the Villages is one of the largest retirement communities in the world, located outside of Orlando, where long-running rumors of swingers, public sexual encounters, and unusually high rates of STDs have surfaced over the years.
1: A ton of COVID, too, right? Because they didn't wear masks.
0: Right, right.
1: Leslie, if I could offer you some advice going forward, I don't think you should be married, but you should concentrate on this ministries at the Villages. That's cha-ching, man. That sounds like money in the bank. God, what is wrong with this guy? Did you like going to the courthouse and filling out paperwork? Is that his what gets him off or something? I want to file some papers. Jeez.
0: I was just closing the Trump Jr. story, and I was wondering who they're going to get to officiate.
1: Well, it would be an insult to not have,
0: Rudy?
1: No. Rudy would be great, but Herschel Walker is the top government official.
0: That would be spectacular.
1: It has to be.
0: Yeah.
1: He is the top government official in the Bahamas.
0: And I demand tape.
1: Yeah, and it's a marriage, Herschel, so wear your nice fake badge.
0: I wonder if he asked for a badge as ambassador.
1: Right. Are you still sending off checks to people that don't want them for abortions they aren't getting?
0: What else is in the news? We've got Trump's little slush fund bullshit.
1: Yeah.
0: That, what's his name? Our beloved, I guess he's still acting, isn't he? Attorney General?
1: Yeah. God, that guy? That guy is a fucking idiot. I mean,
0: Todd Blanche is...
1: Did he go to law school?
0: He took a lot of hits. He was getting grilled by senators.
1: Yeah, I enjoyed that.
0: And it really didn't go well.
1: It did not.
0: But they say they had a meeting yesterday.
1: Okay.
0: The DOJ's new $1.776 billion fund has drawn a swath of Republican criticism since it was announced. The fund was set up as part of a settlement of Trump's $10 billion lawsuit against the Internal Revenue Service over his 2019 leak of his tax returns. By the way, there has been no official settlement.
1: Right. Meaning?
0: The suit was dropped.
1: Right.
0: But there were no settlement figures filed with the court. There was no official court settlement.
1: Okay. So there's no money.
0: It was like Trump called up Todd.
1: Oh, I see.
0: And said, what'll be a good number that we can steal?
1: That sounds corrupt.
0: And Trump is like, well, 10 billion. I wanted 10 billion. And Todd was probably like, well, we can't really do that much. You know, that'll look bad.
1: Oh, come on, Todd. It's going to look bad.
0: And then somebody said, what about 1.776? Trump was like, what about 17.76? No, Mr. President. Sorry. Shit. It says to be 1.7.
1: Damn, Jeb. Sir. Jeb, you just couldn't take him out in that primary, right? Just couldn't do it.
0: Acting Attorney General Todd Blanche sat down with lawmakers on Thursday to discuss the fund in a meeting that apparently did not go well. The opposition to the fund, reportedly led by Senate Majority Leader John Thune.
1: Damn!
0: Republican from South Dakota.
1: Right.
0: Is a critic of the fund, sending his colleagues home on recess without a vote on the reconciliation bill that would have funded tens of billions of Trump's immigration enforcement policies.
1: Right.
0: Tillis has been, because they slipped it in there. They wanted to slip it in there. And well,
1: this is insane. Poor.
0: Tillis was like, no, we're not going to vote on it.
1: I mean, it's just rubbing our faces in it. That's what this is, right?
0: Yeah. Tillis has been one of the fund's most vocal critics, referring to the policy as, quote, stupid on stilts.
1: Right.
0: I don't know what that means. The comment came in an excerpt.
1: More stupid than usual, I guess.
0: The comment came in an excerpt from an interview on CNN. More of his comments were shown on the network later on Thursday, in which he claims that those who breached the Capitol on January should be in prison and not receiving money from the fund.
1: Yeah, that's crazy.
0: These people don't deserve restitution, he said. Many of them deserve to be in prison. This is just stupid on stilts. That's the quote.
1: Right. Well, I agree. I think I agree.
0: When asked if his fellow lawmakers shared his concerns, he said they did, telling reporters the policy was not good for my colleagues, especially in the lead up to the midterm elections. There it is.
1: Well, here's the problem, though, dickhead Republicans. If you buy into the fact that they were tourists, if you're trying to sell that, then you absolutely have to get behind this.
0: Now, there's a few of the Republican senators right. that are exactly that. I'm sure Mark Wayne Mullen. Oh, wait, no, wait. He's our new.
1: God.
0: He got, what is he, our new, who
1: HHS.
0: Is he? HHS, yeah.
1: No. DHS. Kristi Noem.
0: Let's see, at least six other Republican lawmakers have spoken out against the fund or its possible payment towards those who assaulted police on January 6th, a possibility no one within the administration has ruled out. By the way, they asked Blanche.
1: Yeah.
0: Will you know, what about the people that that were found guilty of attacking the police.
1: Yeah. Well,
0: and Blanche was like, there's no, it's open to anyone to apply.
1: But you have to be behind this, though. You absolutely have to, because if they weren't vocal when Trump commuted all their sentences or pardoned them, right? Then if you believe they should have been commuted and pardoned and whatever, got clemency, then you have to be behind this because it would make sense. They should be compensated for all the wrong that was done to them. You know, you should love this.
0: Including Senators Mitch McConnell, Senator Katie Britt. Oh, remember her?
1: Oh, yeah.
0: She gave that creepy Stepford wife.
1: From the set.
0: Response to Biden's State of the Union.
1: Yeah.
0: And Senator Rojo. Look at Ron Johnson.
1: Oh, Ron, I forgot you fucking existed, dude.
0: He just got reelected, right? So he thinks he can coast for a couple of years.
1: Did he really?
0: Didn't he?
1: What's going on in Wisconsin?
0: Yeah, that was a poor choice.
1: But wait, what is going on in Wisconsin? How does that guy keep getting reelected?
0: I don't, because a lot of Wisconsin people are stupid.
1: Yeah, they drunk and it's cold and they just,
0: fortunately for the it's so ridiculously gerrymandered that the state house is crazy. The state house is still Republican.
1: Right.
0: Even though the
1: does that mean Cheese gets to vote?
0: Even though the SCOTUS, the Supreme Court, the SCOWI, the Supreme Court of Wisconsin.
1: Right.
0: Is, isn't it 4-2 now or something like
1: yeah.
0: that?
1: Just, yeah,
0: it's
1: yeah.
0: like a, there's like a super majority on the.
1: Super.
0: Of Democrats because people got sick of the bullshit.
1: Well, Elon went there and they didn't like him.
0: And the only way they could affect their state representation is through the SCOTUS, the SCOWI, because the Republicans, it looks like a Pollock painting, you know, with the state house.
1: Well, again, I'm going to ask you, does cheese get representation? Cheese and milk and dairy gets equal representation as humans in Wisconsin. That's the problem.
0: Like their cheese.
1: This milk votes.
0: I like their cheese.
1: Yeah, I love cheese. I love cheese.
0: There's a lot of good, I mean, those bratwurst festivals, oh my God, that they used to have were spectacular.
1: Yeah. Shelby, do you like cheese?
0: One of the last, it wasn't the last music gig I played with the band, but it was close. The Packwaukee Butter Festival.
1: That sounds fun. I love butter too. God damn.
0: That's when my spirit was broken, when we had to play Achy Breaky Heart like four times.
1: That's crazy. That's not even a good song.
0: But, you know, they wanted to line dance. It's a bunch of drunken white Wisconsin people slamming bratwurst and just the best way. You grill corn with the
1: right.
0: with the ears still on it. And then they had these, you know, the big tall boy beer cans.
1: Yeah.
0: Cut the top off of them and they would fill them with melted butter.
1: Jesus.
0: And just dunk that motherfucker right in there. And then you could roll it in cheese, or you could you had a like a bar of salt, pepper, cayenne pepper, whatever you wanted to sprinkle on it.
1: It's Butterfest. God.
0: Yeah, yeah.
1: Are there different types of butter? Like, what do you do at Butterfest? Is it like, you know,
0: there were cooking contests. And, okay.
1: Is it like CPAC?
0: I don't know. I don't think so. I don't know if Grindr went up the roof. This was a long time ago. There was no Grindr. It was a long time ago. So there you go. Even some of the Republicans,
1: woo,
0: pretending to show rudimentary spines and
1: saying,
0: I don't know about this slush fund bullshit, because they're a lot of their constituents are like, wait a second.
1: Yeah, it doesn't make sense.
0: Even some of the dumbest, most loyal maggots are like, well, wait a second. Hold on a second.
1: Wow. He was found guilty of these things.
0: Who?
1: Donald fucking Trump.
0: No, he wasn't.
1: Yes, felonies.
0: Not of anything to do with J6.
1: Oh, I was talking about the fund for his, what about his butthurt fund? The one where he wanted pain and... I thought, were we talking about that one earlier, or is this all the J6 fund?
0: It's the same thing. It doesn't even specifically say January 6th. It's those that were injured, right. Which is why Rudy is, I'm sure, going to file a claim.
1: Jeez, man. I don't want him to get injured.
0: He was wrongly prosecuted.
1: Do you think if he had to file the claim from scratch, he could do it? I mean, I know he's disbarred, so
0: probably
1: he can't,
0: not that much anymore. Yeah,
1: but could he figure it out? Could he say, okay, this goes here, that goes there, staple this?
0: Let's see. You know, he's back to his he's back to his podcast.
1: Okay. I thought you were going to say he's back to laying back on a bed and unzipping his pants for people.
0: Oh, I don't think he can. He can probably do that himself anymore.
1: If Watch His Face hadn't stopped him, he probably would have hurt himself with that zipper.
0: Rudy's gleeful. He just posted how happy he is that Stephen Colbert's last night is tonight.
1: Oh, okay. Jeez. No. Were you friends with Stephen? Did they know each other? They probably did.
0: Yeah, maybe.
1: I don't know. Maybe on the same red carpets? Why are you spiteful against Stephen Colbert, Rudy? Why do you hate him?
0: Let's see what's going on here.
2: Good evening. This is Rudy Giuliani. This is America's Mayor live from Palm Beach, Florida. And we begin... with reiterating how we concluded before with the extraordinary indictment. It was yesterday, but it's still reverberating today.
1: Jesus.
2: In discussions and everything else, with the indictment of Raul Castro.
1: Yeah.
0: That one was perfect timing. Raul Castro.
1: He needs an IV. I don't know. God. What does he need? What do you need? We need a charcoal filter.
0: God. Raul Castro, by the way, is like 94 or something. And we're going to go and attack. Because, you know, they're setting it up for a Maduro.
1: Yeah.
0: Is what's happening. This is going to be their excuse.
1: They're going to go nab him.
0: This is going to be their excuse to go and take over Cuba. And turn it into Trump Resort.
1: Right. That sounds good. I mean, hey, maggots. I thought this was a no more wars president. Does that sound like no more wars? No more wars. No more.
0: Yeah, he's 94.
1: No moss.
0: And Trump, I think just today, even said something about, you know, well, I guess I might have to step in and do something about him.
1: You can't step in. You'll fall over. Fuck off.
0: Rudy back at his podcast, so... All the thoughts and prayers worked.
1: Who else is in the room with you in the studio, in the actual room, the sealed soundproof fucking room with you in that podcast? Is that surely there's a. I
0: don't know, man. Can barely hear him over the.
1: Give that guy a snorkel.
0: Over the HVAC cranked. Jeez. Yeah, it says America's Mayor Live. President Trump issues stern warning to Iran as negotiations continue.
3: America's Mayor here.
1: Hey, Rudy, don't you think you're wearing out that credit?
3: I'm not wearing pants.
1: Okay. But. Please put something on. We need a barrier. You're not America's mayor. You haven't been mayor for how long? For forever.
0: He's gone.
2: Evening. This is
0: He's got
1: America's mayor. Fuck you. Get a new title.
0: He does an hour and a half. Oh, he's got guests or a co-host.
1: Jesus. Does he really in the room with him live or they call in? Somebody. Right?
2: Six are coming up and I have a large collection of rather bold gear. I used to play golf on July 4th, every July 4th in a different American flag golf.
0: Oh man, this is
1: compelling.
0: This is compelling as hell, isn't it, everybody?
1: Oh, Drudge, make room for some headlines. Holy shit. He was golfing with older clubs or something.
0: God, on X, the post has 768,000 views.
1: Fuck you guys.
0: For this podcast.
1: Fuck this. Fuck that. For this is his podcast.
0: So at least, 1% of those aren't bots, so you figure he's got, like... He's got like 7,000 people.
1: Yeah, that's amazing.
0: Really. Actual humans, including us. We just clicked on it.
1: Right. I mean, this is zero talent going on here. No offense, right? I mean, we're not pretending.
0: He's not riveting.
1: You know what you were great on? That call, that butt dial call you did. You were good on that.
0: Trump, apparently we've decided that Cuba is the next manifest destination.
1: Why not Greenland?
0: Because the Danish are being cunts about it.
1: Guys, why do you own it? Viking ass, go over there and take it over.
0: And even he can't manufacture a reason to go to war with Denmark.
1: You don't know what's ended up in my diaper. Yeah.
0: But, Maduro was easy to pretend. Castro's easy to pretend.
1: Right.
0: And we've done the horrible things to Cuba. Cubans are starving right now. Cubans don't have electricity because of us.
1: Yes.
0: Let's not that the regime is the best.
1: Of course.
0: But all of this other shit is sanctions that we have imposed upon them.
1: Right. We're doing that to them.
0: And embargoes and stuff. So this is that Republican make the people suffer so much that they'll demand regime change. That's what they were hoping would happen with Iran. They'd bomb the shit out of it. They'd kill their Ayatollah.
1: Yes.
0: And that all of a sudden the people would be like, oh, yay.
1: Yeah.
0: Come save us, America.
1: I mean, is this a time to invade Cuba? I mean, aren't we? And how will that affect oil?
0: That's what little Marco has a hard on for.
1: That's not true. Marco.
0: 100% true.
1: You can do that. Jeez. Marco Rubio is our Secretary of State. I didn't have that on my bingo card years and years ago. And I didn't have attacking Cuba and Venezuela. I mean, Iran, the Republicans have always wanted to do that. But the other two.
0: A day after Raul Castro, the Cuban government's revolutionary hero and former president, was indicted in Miami for murder, officials and state-run media closed ranks, turning to social media to project an image of a nation rallying around a revered elder statesman.
1: Okay.
0: But,
1: what are we going to do? Land on it and just take it over?
0: Yeah, but their current president is telling the people we should be preparing for war.
1: Well, it sounds like it. I mean, but does Delta Force land and take control of the capital and the airports and they shoot at these starving people?
0: I guess. I mean,
1: God.
0: Excuse me.
1: Shit, man.
0: What? Thank you for the allergies, Jesus, and for not showing up for the show again.
1: How would you invade Greenland if he had his dream and could invade Greenland? I mean, you do it.
0: It wouldn't take much.
1: Well, the paratroopers, right? I mean,
0: just land a boat there, a couple hundred people.
1: Right. Well, there's 50,000 people there. What do they speak? Danish?
0: I don't know. Probably, I guess.
1: Right.
0: Maybe is there a Greenlander language?
1: I bet our CIA couldn't even tell us that. How many assets does the CIA control in Greenland, right? Do they have anybody on the ground that's spying for us in Greenland? I don't know why he would be.
0: The official language of Greenland is Greenlandic.
1: For now, motherfuckers, it's gonna be English, bitch!
0: Specifically, the West Greenlandic dialect.
1: Oh, West?
0: Kalaallisut. Kala Alisut.
1: Listen, I need an agent that is fluent in Kala Alisut up to Greenland yesterday.
0: Because Greenland is an autonomous territory within the Kingdom of Denmark. Danish is also widely spoken and is common in administration, higher education, and public life. Greenlandic is spoken by 85 to 90% of the population.
1: Look that!
0: It is a polysynthetic language where entire sentences can be formed by adding suffixes to a single root word. Oh,
1: Jesus
0: cool.
1: Jesus Christ. That's shit.
0: Serves as the second language for many native Greenlanders, is spoken by a significant portion of the population. English is widely understood, particularly among younger generations and in the tourism sector.
1: Who's going to be the general in charge? Joe Rogan? Send him over there.
0: Ambassador to Greenland.
1: Well, not, that would be the governor of Greenland. You're going to be a state. You're going to be Greenland.
0: Did you see Trump again was talking about Canada being better off as a state?
1: Nobody is going.
0: God.
1: Look at our stats. Nobody would be better off as us right now. I mean, there's Somalia, maybe some other failed states. But Canada, they would be taking a hit, right?
0: Yes.
1: Okay. It's cold too. God. Greenland's cold. Greenland's cold.
0: It gets chilly.
1: How do you even get there? Can you drive there?
0: No.
1: We're not going to be able to take that. Logistically.
0: Depending on where you're coming from. Are you going to go over the
1: right.
0: North Pole?
1: They better figure it out. Logistically, how are you doing it? How are you taking over Greenland? You can't just drive a boat up there. Their Air Force will get you, right? Or something. They have an Air Force?
0: No. Coming up, Denmark does. Coming up on the top of the hour, everybody. Thanks for buying shit through the Amazon link at crabdiving.com/Amazon. Use that link. We get a little commish.
1: My God. This country has really fucked things up.
0: Yeah.
1: I mean, you know, in the not too recent, in the recent future, I mean, just my God.
0: Mr. Trump is so stupid. My God.
1: Yeah. Jeez.
0: My God, my God.
1: Is she still around, the mayor of...
0: I don't know if she's still the mayor of Paris or not.
1: Jeez. Rudy, you're not America's mayor. You haven't been a mayor for fucking years. Shit. America's mayor, shut up. What's his title? What, Rudy, what is your title?
0: Socialist mayor, Emmanuel Grégoire.
1: That's who runs
0: Greenland? Grégoire. Grégoire won the Paris mayoral race in March.
1: Okay. Congratulations. Congrats. Sorry we're fucking everything up over there. Sorry about that. We vote like shit. We're stupid. We don't want women in men and women's volleyball. Right?
0: But then Nice elected a far-right guy.
1: God damn it, Nice. Why the fuck would you do that?
0: Same shit, same problem we're having here.
1: The world is not about, you know, what kind of government you have or the economy. It's about keeping these fucking Nazis at bay or fuck these Nazis.
0: What else have we got going on? This is new data.
1: Okay.
0: And I'm sure the government is going to take it very seriously and not be pissed at all that it was leaked.
1: Right. Is this the government's
0: they're gonna
1: numbers?
0: They're going to say it's a lie, and then they're going to go on a witch hunt for whoever leaked.
1: Yeah, yeah.
0: Damning new data from inside the Pentagon suggests that U.S. forces are currently expending more resources defending Israel from missile strikes than Israeli forces themselves.
1: Let me help out the dumb fucks. That's not good news, right?
0: Three officials with knowledge of Defense Department assessments told the WAPO yesterday that the lopsided effort, quote, underscores the extent to which Washington has shouldered the burden of countering Iranian ballistic missile strikes during Operation Epic Fury.
1: Right. They're draining us of our shit, man.
0: Let's talk about how embarrassing these names are, too, for these
1: it's
0: operations.
1: All embarrassing. It's embarrassing.
0: According to the assessments, U.S. forces have used up to half of their total inventory of certain high-altitude interceptor systems, while Israel has deployed its own at a slower rate. So damn. Half. So if anybody starts shooting at us, right. Half of our missiles are gone to protect Israel after we attack them.
1: And the thing is, what we're shooting down costs like nothing compared to these missiles that we're shooting. You know what I mean? Like, they're just dumb little missiles that we're shooting down with these things that are like, how much is a Patriot or one of these interceptors?
0: A ridiculous amount.
1: It's like millions and millions.
0: The numbers are striking, says a...
1: Ooh, that's a pun.
0: Says a senior fellow at the D.C. think tank, the Stimson Center, Kelly Grieco. She said the United States absorbed most of the missile defense mission while Israel conserved its own magazines.
1: And then they wanted us to pay for their dome of gold or whatever the fuck, right?
0: She went on, adding that the rate of use had left production unable to keep pace with demand.
1: Right. We got to help these people out that did all this genocide, okay?
0: The situation has sparked alarm among American allies in Asia, particularly South Korea and Japan, which depend on U.S. anti-missile defense systems to deter attacks from hostile states such as China and North Korea.
1: Right, right. Sorry, Taiwan. Sorry.
0: Justin Logan, who directs defense and foreign policy studies at the Cato Institute. Those are libertarians.
1: Right. Named after Cato Caitlin.
0: Also argues the imbalance suggests a betrayal of Trump's often touted America First agenda.
1: He's lying. What a flowery way to say that motherfucker's full of shit. And now look, we got rid of half of our interceptor missiles for this stupid motherfucking war that made gas more expensive and killed a bunch of people. Fuck this.
0: He said, why this isn't a screeching siren to Trump officials is a mystery.
1: They like it. They like it.
0: Trump himself has muddied the waters, warning in a Truth Social post earlier this week that the bombing would resume and at a greater intensity if Tehran does not meet his terms for a lasting peace.
1: These people don't care about peace. And he doesn't. All he cares about is that he's going to say something about this dumb war, and then the gas price will move and it'll make money off of it. He doesn't care about these fucking missiles.
0: Oh, yeah.
1: I mean, what if we run out of missiles? That means people will die from these other missiles. He doesn't care about that. He likes Diet Coke and raping and golf.
0: Shit, I should start jumping on his stock predictions.
1: Right? Right.
0: Trump is like, you should buy Dell. Did you see what that did for Dell?
1: That's illegal. Right.
0: And the Dell stock went up. And wow, what a remarkable coincidence that only a day or two before that, Trump's totally independent.
1: Yes.
0: Group that buys and sells stocks for him, which shouldn't be happening while he's president.
1: Right.
0: Bought a whole bunch of Dell.
1: Okay.
0: And then a couple days later, Trump said, oh, you should buy Dells. They're great. They're great computers.
1: Is that insider trading?
0: Yes.
1: I hate financial stories. I don't understand any of that. I get that. That sounds illegal as shit. No one gives a fuck. These guys are getting rich. They don't care who dies.
0: So annoying.
1: What an embarrassing time for America. Motherfucker. We're getting beaten by this idiot in a diaper. Didn't he have a stroke?
0: Trump?
1: Yes.
0: Arguably.
1: Okay. We can't handle this guy that had a stroke. He's in a diaper.
0: Or he could only afford half of a facelift.
1: Yeah. Shit.
0: Meanwhile, former Trump jizz guzzler.
1: That might be a full facelift. I mean, that's got to be hard to do that. That's a hard canvas.
0: And another former Trump jizz guzzler.
1: Yes.
0: I wonder, she's on this show. I wonder if she's live from Costa Rica.
1: Oh, give it up for Nuts, Mama Nazi.
0: Marjorie Taylor Greene.
1: Nine.
0: Is on. Well, let's see if you can hear. You'll be able to hear whose show she's on.
1: Okay.
0: You want to guess?
1: Oh, I'm going to guess.
0: Think about where she's at right now politically. She's anti-Trump.
1: Right.
0: She's anti-war now all of a sudden.
1: Yeah, it's bullshit. Yeah, who's believing her?
0: She's anti-Israel first.
1: Oh, my God. She's not on Nick Fuentes, is she?
0: That's not a bad choice.
1: Really?
0: It's in that realm.
1: Alex Jones?
0: Yeah, Alex Jones.
1: Damn it, fuck.
4: I think it's right there. Absolutely. He's like, I remember the clip. He goes, wait. I just got a big idea. I can get into war. Well, he just said yesterday, he said, I may be here in 2028. I may just stay. I may be the Israeli prime minister. What about that?
5: Well, that's so that type of behavior is someone planning an idea over and over and over again. He constantly says it so that he can normalize the idea. No shit. And test the support and test people's reactions. But saying it over and over and over again normalizes the idea. And I think it's incredible.
0: I'm not playing that music in the background. I don't know who's got that music right. Going in the background.
5: Really dangerous.
0: That must be Margie.
1: This is infuriating because are we listening to the world? So are we being, is someone explaining the world to us? They're both Sandy Hook truthers. Is that who this is?
0: Yeah.
1: Both of these motherfuckers.
0: Jewish space lasers and gay frogs.
1: Right. Hey, and Marjorie Taylor Greene, you're not brilliant. We've been saying this forever. Fuck you.
0: Yeah, but this is good.
1: Condescending bitch.
0: We like this, though.
1: Okay. Yeah.
0: We're not inviting her to dinner. We like this.
1: I just don't like the idea.
0: That they're shitting on Trump.
1: Someone so vile could resurrect their personality. She's not. She's a Nazi.
0: But it's good that she's...
1: It is.
0: That she's... both of them are out there because they right. both still probably have their supporters within MAGA who are now struggling.
1: Why wouldn't Marjorie Taylor Greene and Alex be on like a morning talk show, like a morning radio drive time? That seems like a good...
0: I don't know what they're setting up.
1: Put them on a Morning Joe together.
0: Alex may need the money.
1: Oh, yeah. Fuck yeah. He would do it.
5: Over and over again. He constantly says it so that he...
0: 35 degrees here.
1: Marjorie Taylor Greene...
0: Traffic.
1: Well, she's in construction. Alex might be meeting with her, getting cozy with her to get...
0: I need some work done in the studio.
1: Yeah.
5: Well, that's... So that type of behavior is someone playing...
0: He really has... When you have somebody that doesn't have hair...
1: Okay.
0: It's not good to have a key light behind them. A light like that is good to frame people who have hair. But when you're bald, it puts a white yarmulke on the top of your head of light.
1: But he's working with a budget, you know.
0: Right.
1: Shit.
0: But I'm not a lighting guy, and I can see that.
1: He needs some light. Hey, Marjorie, help him out. She's
5: painting
1: rich,
5: an idea
1: right?
5: over and over and over again. He constantly says it so that he can normalize the idea. And test the support and test people's reactions. But saying it over and over and over again normalizes the idea. And I think it's incredibly dangerous and no one should ever accept it. Absolutely. Absolutely not. There cannot be a third term. No, that's against our laws. That's against the Constitution. There is no third term.
4: Yeah, well,
5: and if this country...
0: Am I the only one hearing that music in the background? Can you hear it too?
1: Oh, okay. I hear something, yeah.
0: Very subtle.
1: What?
5: There is no third term.
4: Yeah, well,
5: and if this country is at war, no, our elections should not be canceled.
1: No
5: absolutely
1: shit.
5: Not. As a matter of fact, they should carry on and they should go forward and people need to fight as hard as possible for election.
4: I agree. Are you worried about an October surprise, Cuba or something else before the election?
0: There's only 4 seconds left.
1: Oh, okay, okay.
4: For surprise, Cuba or something else before the election.
5: I'm worried about it.
0: Oh, that's where it cuts off. Anyway.
1: But he made a noise. She asked him a question and he was like, I just wanted you to go back because I don't understand what he said. Doesn't matter.
5: That's against our laws. That's against the Constitution. There is no third term.
4: No.
5: And if this country.
0: No.
1: God. What was that, no. dude? What if you do captions on that? Are you going to be able to subtitle that?
0: Jeez.
1: This Sandy Hook truther lunatic is explaining the universe. Thank you. Yes, you can't normalize that. We know that.
0: Forget, like we said, there's still plenty of traitorous MAGA monsters in the Congress.
1: Yes.
0: For example, Representative Norman.
1: Right.
0: Here he is.
6: To those funds. People who assaulted police.
7: Look, January 6th is a...
0: Do you think there should be a slush fund for people that assaulted police?
1: Yes or no question, right.
0: This is Ralph Norman from South Carolina.
1: Nine!
0: And there it is. Okay. Oh, God. This is what, you know, Elon's website.
6: People who assaulted police.
7: Look, January 6th is an issue that was made up in the first place.
6: People were convicted of assaulting police.
8: Well, on a meet-up, sir?
7: That was a staged thing from day one.
9: What about it?
8: Riot was staged?
7: When you had police officers letting people in the building, when you had people that's not being prosecuted.
0: This is, by the way, the dumbest thing, because what happened was a bunch of people broke through the outside,
1: right.
0: Beat up the police.
1: Yes.
0: And a couple of police that were there alone.
1: Right.
0: Were like, I ain't dying for this.
1: Yes.
0: Welcome.
1: Yeah. Right.
0: There you go. I'm going to watch you walk by me.
1: I mean, that we have a guy in our government we all saw that, right? We all obviously know that's not what happened. And we all saw what went down. But this guy is elected.
0: He's a member of Congress.
1: That is, okay, we jumped the shark. We need something totally new because we don't work anymore because this is bullshit.
0: Some congressmen believe that J6 was staged.
1: So the world, because of us, Cuba has to get invaded. We start a war with Iran. We go get Maduro. We go get Greenland. We wreak all this havoc over the planet. We prop up Russia.
0: Iran.
1: Goodbye, Taiwan. Go fuck yourself. You know what I mean? All because we don't have a mechanism in our Constitution to go get our guy. That is the saddest fucking excuse. I mean, we are sad. This is a joke.
7: Steve? When you had police officers letting people in the building, when you had people that's not being prosecuted, Ray, forget his name, there's no excuse for that.
9: Your colleagues, though.
0: I feel bad for people with this accent because everyone assumes you're dumb.
1: Well, right, but this guy is.
0: I mean, not everyone assumes you're dumb. But I mean, it gives people with this accent a bad name.
1: Right, and they're not all dumb, and this guy is evil. Is he dumb, or is he just pure fucking evil?
0: I think he's evil. I think he doesn't believe it.
1: This guy...
0: I think he's a whore. Sold out.
1: Yeah.
0: Had to drink the Trump Kool-Aid, and the only way he's winning in his probably ultra-white district in South Carolina,
1: carved up, right,
0: is because he was, you know, snowballing Trump's jizz to his base.
1: God, yeah. Oh well.
0: Here the reporter.
7: People that's not being prosecuted, Ray, forget his name, there's no excuse for that.
9: Your colleagues, though, your Republican colleagues ran for their life and barricaded themselves in their chamber. Do you think they were acting?
7: No, there was a riot there, but it was self-made riot by members who hate Trump. It was made up.
0: No, there was a riot there, but it was made up riot.
1: This reporter has to say, no, you're lying. You can't say, you said it was a different thing, and now it's a riot.
0: Your Republican colleagues barricaded themselves in their chamber. Do you think they were acting? Well, no, there was a riot. Piece of shit, God.
1: You know, the one good thing about this, there is a slush fund attached to these people, right? About January 6th?
0: Well, no, but not yet.
1: Right, but that's where the criminality will be. There will be criminality in that. That's actually a helpful thing, right? Because there'll be some corruption with that money. And then that's a good way to throw a lot of motherfuckers in jail. Oh, my God. I want people locked up day and night from this fucking Nazi regime. This is bullshit.
0: Yeah, I think they're getting, you know, people are getting sick of it.
1: You better have a fucking plan, Democrats, because he's not leaving, right?
0: And with Trump doing the let them eat cake, they're all doing it. The rich motherfuckers of the world are all doing the let them eat cake moment. You've got Bezos. You've got fucking what did that asshole from Shark Tank, Kevin O'Leary? Kevin O'Leary,
1: yeah,
0: recently was saying something about he was telling people who make like $75,000 a year and are whining about prices or whatever.
1: Yeah.
0: He's like, well, you know, maybe you don't drink at Starbucks.
1: You guys should deport him. I mean, don't do it because we get him, right?
0: It was like Kennedy. What did Kennedy say? You should get liver.
1: I don't know what Kennedy
3: said. Buy liver. It's cheap.
1: Nobody does. Yeah. Cheryl understands him. Every word.
0: There's another report recently that they think the party's over there, but
1: yeah. Oh wow.
0: After that shit came out about Olivia Nuzzi. Okay. Right?
1: Yeah.
0: What's this? Oh, is this another gift? Is this the hour two gift?
1: Yeah, it's the hour two. I don't know why I got this. It just seemed like, isn't it cool?
0: That is really cool.
1: Yeah,
0: is
1: yeah.
0: From Pensacola? Oh, Perdido yeah. Bay.
1: Right.
0: Oh, it's a, it's kind of a snow globe. It's like a glitter globe.
1: Yeah.
0: But it's got a turtle.
1: Yep.
0: Oh, awesome. And, because they protect the turtles down there.
1: Right. Perdido Bay. Well, you know,
0: that's awesome.
1: Happy birthday. And, they protect the turtles, but that turtle is floating in antifreeze, right? That's how they make the snow globes.
0: Is it?
1: That's what I heard.
0: Oh, I don't know.
1: It's just antifreeze.
0: Thank you. That's awesome.
1: Oh, you're welcome.
0: I'll sit Happy right birthday. Here, next to my elephant and my emotional support prints.
1: Oh my God. That there's nothing
0: that your
1: better
0: mom
1: than
0: gave
1: that.
0: For
1: that is
0: Christmas.
1: The best thing.
0: It's prints. It's a crocheted facsimile of the singer Prince.
1: Right.
0: Wearing purple. And it says, "Emotional support prints. Dearly beloved, I'm gathered here to get through this thing called life."
1: I wonder if I could bring that emotional support prints crochet version to a faith healer in the Philippines. Could they bring Prince back with that?
0: No, I don't know.
1: Reproduce him?
0: What do we got left here? We got about 40 minutes left in the big show.
1: Rudy made it on the news. Wow.
0: Well, not really. I just
1: kind
0: of shoehorned him in to see what he was doing.
1: Hey, Rudy, I just a follow-up question. Why again did you end up at Four Seasons? Just explain it to me.
0: It's still
1: slowly.
0: A mystery.
1: I want to walk through it again. I having trouble.
0: Still a mystery.
1: That's really fucking weird. It's so weird.
0: Robert Reich, who's awesome.
1: Yes.
0: You should follow his tweets. He was
1: Obama's
0: right. Secretary of Labor. He's now a professor somewhere, Berkeley, I think.
1: Right, and who is Trump's first Secretary of Labor?
0: He's an economist.
1: Right, for a second. Who is Trump's Secretary of Labor? Oh, the guy that gave Epstein the sweetheart deal where he didn't
0: Costa.
1: He didn't have to stay in jail. He could, at night, he could go out and molest people, then just come back.
0: He just tweeted, "In Trump's second term, Bezos has received huge new tax cuts for himself and Amazon. 260 plus million in new Blue Origin federal contracts, a slap on the wrist FTC settlement for Amazon,
1: okay,
0: and a gutted NLRB led by a union busting corporate lawyer, which is the National Labor Relations Bureau."
1: Okay, that sounds like bad news.
0: No wonder he's singing Trump's praises, says Robert Reich.
1: His spaceships don't even fucking work. They don't go to fucking space. He's a guy that they go into semi-space, right?
0: Yeah.
1: Why? At least Elon's ships, do they actually make it to fucking space? Or the same thing?
0: Yeah, they make it to space.
1: Kind of, right? But not really.
0: No, they make it to space.
1: I mean, these guys,
0: official space.
1: Get your spaceships up there. We got
0: barely, but they make it to official space.
1: We're going
0: to
1: go around the moon again.
0: What's this? Trump threatens protesters at his rally.
1: Okay. He loves that. He used to do that all the time. Just hit him. Hit him.
0: Oh, this is YouTube.
10: Get it the hell out of here. Whatever happened to that guy? It's so quick. I don't know. I tell people, please don't do it. It's dangerous. To do it in this crowd is not a good thing. You don't want to do it in Trump crowds. I've had very little. Do you remember originally I used to have a lot of...
0: Listen to him crowing about how violent his crowd will be.
1: Oh, yeah, yeah.
0: I mean, that's what he's saying.
1: Right.
0: I tell them don't do it. It's very dangerous with this crowd.
1: He loved that. During his first turn, his first run. He did that all the time, and then he would make everybody spit in the...
0: Get him out of here!
1: Yeah, they'd spit
0: like a wrestling match.
10: Right. But in Trump grads, I've had very little. Do you remember originally I used to have a lot of that? You know, the first couple of months I'd have people screaming, and they learned it's just not a good thing to do. It's not good. It's just sort of dangerous. And of course, I like things that aren't dangerous. I don't like to see people get whacked. I don't like it. So don't do it. But we used to have it all the time. My first month or two, oh, boy, guys would start screaming, "We hate you." And then all of a sudden it got less, and now it never happens. That's the first time it's happened in a long time.
0: Yeah. It's a lie, by the way.
10: That's the first time it's happened.
1: Right.
10: In a long time.
0: Lie.
10: If the Democrats gain power,
0: then he goes back to the prompter.
1: Right, right. God damn. Shit. That guy's high as shit, right? That's that nighttime speech.
0: Oh, I think, especially with his health, I think he's got to be jammed up.
1: Well, speaking of, what's his blood pressure? Do we have that? Or?
0: Oh, Lindsey Graham tweeted, I believe the liberation of the wonderful people of Cuba from the clutches of communism is close at hand. Cuba Libre.
1: Did he tweet that from his scepter? From his
0: His pink princess scepter.
1: Shit. Lindsey Graham. Is he still a senator?
0: Sure.
1: Oh, my God.
0: He's running again.
1: Oh, come on.
0: And he's worried.
1: Fuck you. Please stop, guys. Ted Cruz isn't running again, is he? He's done. Or is he safe?
0: Oh, he's going to run for president. No, he is running.
1: Shut the fuck up. Ted, you are not running for president.
0: No, he's not running this time.
1: Okay. You running next time or something? For president. For 2028, you think?
0: Oh, yeah.
1: What?
0: 100%.
1: Well, you did come in
0: he
1: second.
0: He came in second last.
1: In the primary. In the primary. But what was the spread?
0: In 16.
1: Yes, but what was his spread? I mean, it must have been Trump and then a big drop-off between.
0: I don't remember. It was.
1: Yeah.
0: It was. His share kept going up, though, as, you know, others got whacked.
1: Well, I don't understand. I don't understand how our country's supposed to work if people vote and they elect Ted Cruz. How is that working?
0: Trump got elected twice.
1: The people that vote for Ron Johnson shouldn't have a say in how things go. It just seems not practical.
0: Things not going well. Oh, I love this picture. Things not going well.
1: Yeah.
0: For former Prince Andrew.
1: Andrew Mountbatten.
0: Andrew Mountbatten Windsor.
1: Lord Badminton. You can't say Windsor. No, you get sued. You cannot say Windsor. No, he can do
0: that's his name.
1: No, he got rid of it, though.
0: No. He got rid of the prince.
1: No, he just... Oh, really?
0: He's on the Andrew Mountbatten Windsor is his name.
1: Shelby, I thought he couldn't say Windsor anymore.
0: In February, Andrew was detained and questioned by the Thames Valley Police for several hours as part of an investigation into alleged misconduct in public office linked to the release of the Epstein files. Andrew was a longtime associate of the convicted sex offender Jeffrey Epstein. Files released by the Justice Department showed multiple apparent email exchanges between Epstein and Andrew. Among other things, the former prince appeared to send the financier emails about his official trips to Singapore, Vietnam, Shenzhen, and Hong Kong, along with a confidential briefing about investment in reconstruction in Afghanistan's Helmand province in 2010.
1: That sounds normal, right? That's the normal shit you take on vacation with you.
0: No charges have been brought against Andrew, and the ex-royal has, quote, strenuously denied any wrongdoing.
1: What else are you going to do? You going to say you did something like that?
0: But in an official update issued today, the Thames Valley Police said in addition to the, quote, misconduct in public office probe, they are all also investigating reports of, quote, a woman being taken to an address in Windsor in 2010 for sexual purposes.
1: Wait a second. He's not elected, though. He's a fucking king. So it's like. He was acting as an
0: official liaison.
1: Oh, okay.
0: At these events, at these meetings and shit.
1: On behalf of the UK.
0: He's like a diplomat.
1: Right. This is shit. Andrew, no offense. You're the shittiest fucking diplomat ever.
0: If he's telling Epstein, you know, oh, hey, you should probably invest in this one company in Vietnam because I was just there and we're going to have a contract with them soon.
1: Or maybe Epstein's telling Andrew, hey, you better get me these files from Scotland Yard because I got to give them to Putin or else.
0: So allegedly he took a woman to Windsor Castle in 2010 for sexual purposes.
1: Well, what's his title before all this, the Duke?
0: He was a prince and a duke.
1: Oh, a prince and...
0: and dude, probably an Earl and probably a couple other things.
1: That is so fun. All of that is so fucking stupid. You get rid of it all. But is he the worst prince? That probably not.
0: God. He's not an emotional support prince. That's no, for sure. Not.
1: I was about to say, this is the worst Duke and Prince England ever had, but that might not be true. Probably got nasty, you know, back in the day.
0: Oh, yeah.
1: Lord Badminton.
0: So, what were his titles?
1: He lost his houses and shit finally. I mean, that's amazing, man. I mean, everybody knew forever that Andrew was in the Epstein files, right?
0: Yeah.
1: But yet he stayed prince forever and ever and ever. I mean, that's pretty amazing. He just kind of had no rent. Now you got to pay rent. That sucks. Jeez.
0: He was formally stripped of his title of prince and his right to His Royal Highness.
1: Ew.
0: He is now known simply as Andrew Mountbatten Windsor.
1: Wow, okay.
0: He was the Duke of York, the Earl of Inverness.
1: Shut the fuck
0: and
1: up.
0: And Baron Killyleagh.
1: Right.
0: He formally relinquished his use of those remaining peerage titles before they could strip them of him.
1: Ooh, yes. Do you have to have the sword and the stone to strip these people of their magical titles? Or what happens? Is there a ceremony?
0: He also had to give up his military affiliations, such as Colonel of the Grenadier Guards.
1: Oh, whatever. Did you go to...
0: He was stripped of his Order of the Garter and the Knight Grand Cross of the Royal Victorian Order.
1: What happens in the stripping of these dumb fucking things? It's just a Control-Alt-Delete. You delete the title and that's it.
0: I guess.
1: You go to the DMV, you get an updated driver's license, used to say Earl, Duke, Mountbatten, Gardner, whatever the fuck.
0: Yeah, yeah. You got to get new towels.
1: If you need Derek Jacobi to say your title in a respectable way, it's ridiculous.
0: So, yeah, now they're investigating him for bringing a woman to fucking Windsor. Listen, in 2010.
1: This is a reality show. Now I want to watch Prince Andrew's life. He used to be a duke, an earl, a prince. Now he's waking up early, going to Starbucks. He's got a shift. How much is your rent? You have to pay rent every month. He must have a shithole, right?
0: Police said they have engaged with the woman's legal representative to inform her. And if she comes forward to report the matter, it will be taken seriously and handled with care.
1: They called her and left a message. Okay, got it.
0: The statement didn't include any details of the woman's identity. Police said the probe will respect her privacy and her right for anonymity.
1: Right. Just like the cops do over here. Just like they did in the Epstein files with the survivors.
0: Thames Valley Police Assistant Chief Constable Oliver Wright, very British name.
1: Chief Constable
0: told
1: Oliver!
0: The BBC they are encouraging anyone with information to get in touch.
1: Brian!
0: He said the misconduct in public office probe is complex and a number of aspects of alleged misconduct are under investigation. A number of aspects.
1: Hey.
0: So he's fucked. He might go to jail.
1: Gosh. Hey, Lord Badminton. Your fucking diddling was complex. So complex, apparently. Did they say it was complex?
0: The number of aspects of alleged misconduct. So the public office stuff they're trying to figure out.
1: It's not complex. You're buying yourself time. Fuck off. Anybody can figure this out. Figure it out, you fucking cops. Or let a murder podcast do it for you.
0: Well, they have to deal with other countries.
1: Oh, it's complex. Right. You call them. Hi, we're calling from the Duke's office. You know?
0: Former
1: Duke. Badminton.
0: So bad day for Prince Andrew, and I'm reading it from Forbes, and they used the picture that they took of the prince after he was arrested.
1: Right.
0: And he was trying to hide in the back of that car as he was leaving.
1: Well,
0: remember? He's like ducked out in the back seat.
1: Doesn't he have that disease where he can't sweat?
0: I don't sweat. Or I didn't then.
1: That's right. I didn't then, but I
0: apparently
1: do now.
0: He got better.
1: Oh, right.
0: Like the Black Knight.
1: Yeah.
0: Oh, no. Or the guy who got turned into a newt got better.
1: I got better.
0: She turned me into a newt.
1: What? How do you cure yourself from the... Because the sweating ailment, he said, was real, right?
0: He said...
1: I don't know if he had
0: but it. But it was very amusing at the time. Oh, it's very amusing they said that. I have a medical condition where I don't perspire.
1: You're reading... someone accusing you of raping a child and you saying, here's an amusing aspect of that accusation. Amusing? Shit.
0: I don't know if he said amusing.
1: Oh, okay. Sounds like him.
0: It was something like that, though.
1: I mean,
0: it was something not different, all that different from that, right?
1: That disease would

0: girls. Mm-hmm. One of Epstein's accusers, Virginia Roberts, yeah, has made allegations against you. She was very specific about that night. She described dancing with you.
1: I am sweating now.
2: Dancing. God, that's a word
0: and
2: they
0: you
2: say that's
0: profusely
2: than
0: sweating.
2: Me.
0: And that she went on to have possibly.
3: There's a slight problem with the sweating, because I have a peculiar medical condition, which is that I don't sweat, or I didn't sweat at the time, and that was I didn't sweat at the time because I had suffered what I would describe as an overdose of adrenaline in the Falklands War when I was shot at.
2: Damn.
1: Look at him dropping the, don't forget that I'm a war hero.
2: Right.
1: I was shot at in the Falklands War. The Falklands War.
2: You're saying, right, this person is accusing you of rape and you're like, I have I don't sweat.
1: I didn't sweat because I was I had PTSD from the Falklands War.
2: But I do now, not at the time. At the time, it was
1: brown people shooting at me.
2: I guess if something happened to you and it stopped the process of sweating, you would remember that. You would be like, I remember when I didn't sweat.
1: But you notice how he had to say, at that time, I didn't sweat.
2: Right.
1: That's amusing. It's interesting. I didn't sweat.
2: Is there any medical professional that can talk to us about this? I've never heard of this. Do you know? You know what this is? Or
1: I don't know. I think it's not PTSD. It's BSSD.
2: This is called an insane excuse, an insane defense. That's like the non-sweating defense, man.
1: Ridiculous.
2: They aired extra dry.
1: And that was one of the good parts of that interview. He was just horrible in that interview. It was It was huge headlines at the time.
2: Where's the follow-up questions? Did you use the odorant because you stopped sweating, right? So you could stop.
1: Oh, there's probably more. The only clips they have now are shorts of him saying, oh, well, I didn't sweat.
2: How was it cured, though? He said,
1: he got over it.
2: Okay. Right. How, though? What happened? I mean, you take hydroxychloroquine or something? Or ivermectin?
1: No, underage girls.
2: Oh, that's the cure.
1: It was his therapy. It's Faithless Friday, everybody.
2: Yay!
1: We have, let's see, the former leader of Exodus International.
2: Okay. Some church bullshit.
1: The Christian ministry.
2: Ooh.
1: That used to pray away the gay.
2: Oh my God. Michelle Bachman's husband.
1: Our Alan Chambers.
2: Yes.
1: Made headlines in 2012 when, as president of the largest and most well-known ex-gay group.
2: That is so fucking great. What a way to describe them.
1: He admitted that homosexuality couldn't actually be cured, that conversion therapy didn't work, and that he personally believed that gay people could still go to heaven.
2: Could they sweat? Is this part of that? Okay.
1: Chambers himself was gay, but he had always insisted he turned straight, got married to a woman, and adopted two children together.
2: Right. That sounds like a reality show. Do you get a graduate? Like, is there a graduation ceremony? Do you get a degree in straightness or something?
1: Oh, maybe.
2: What happens? Is it like?
1: But anyway, he was arrested for allegedly trying to meet someone he thought was a 14-year-old boy.
2: Okay. Well.
1: But he was actually talking to an undercover officer the entire time.
2: Damn. Jeez, Exodus Services or whatever your insane business is called. Jeez. Did they have to shut down? I mean, their business?
1: He's the former head, so he's not running things anymore.
2: Okay. Gosh, I just don't know what to say because it's almost a trope. It seems like a trope, but it's not. Yeah. It's just every fucking time. Now, what I mean is, though, is there the technique they use to stop the gay? Do you ever study martial arts?

0: arts of karate?
1: Me, a little.
0: Okay. You get to a certain level, you get a, you know, yellow belt, blue belt, brown belt, black belt, or whatever. Is that how it works?
1: I don't know.
0: I mean, it's a good question because this guy, maybe this dude wasn't a black belt of being straight. He's just a blue belt. He just couldn't parry away the ticket. Where was he meeting up with people? Or
1: you know, he, I don't know where the meetup
0: oh,
1: was.
0: And it's a, and he's a, I mean, jeez. Gosh, it's just, I don't know what to say. It's the same story every fucking time.
1: We've got
0: not a youth pastor though.
1: This other story is kind of interesting because this might be some leopards eating some faces.
0: Right.
1: Shit going on. A proposed rule from the Trump administration.
0: Ew.
1: That they announced April 17th, the Department of Education. Run by, let's not forget.
0: Oh my God.
1: Linda McMahon.
0: Right, right.
1: The WWE lady. The announced that they would be create, quote, a hard reset in higher education.
0: Lies. You want to destroy it.
1: When they passed the big, beautiful bill, they said there needed to be an earnings test to determine loan eligibility.
0: Yeah.
1: Meaning, if you were going to be eligible for government loans and grants,
0: okay,
1: you had to be taking classes that would produce a job for you.
0: Oh, perfect.
1: That would have to reach a certain level of earnings. They don't want any woke women's studies or African American studies.
0: Or theater majors.
1: Or theater or majors or anything.
0: What do they want? Hotel managers, golf players. What do they value? What is the top job that Linda McMahon values? Is this her thing? Is she spearheading this?
1: So
0: stupid.
1: But the thing that's happening though,
0: yeah,
1: is that there, some of these Christian colleges are starting to go, oh, wait a minute.
0: Well, you make a lot of money studying Jesus shit, though.
1: Not that much.
0: Kenneth Copeland?
1: That's the exception to the rule.
0: Right, right.
1: How many guys are waving snakes in trailers in the
0: really
1: Appalachians?
0: I don't know how hard that entertainment business is. I mean, it's like Stu Peters, right? He did well.
1: He's not a preacher. He was a rapper.
0: Oh, okay. God, I forgot. Sorry.
1: The thinking is that too many students take out college loans because they can't pay them back because they either go into low paying careers or they're unemployed or underemployed.
0: Shut the fuck up.
1: The rule would prohibit those students from taking out loans for college if, quote, the typical graduate of an undergraduate program does not earn as much as a high school graduate.
0: You know what? This is insane. Linda McMahon is in charge of education in America. That is fuck every bit of this.
1: And that includes like English majors, you know. I mean, it's not just arts; it's anything that isn't.
0: They don't want us to read good,
1: right? Anything that isn't tech, anything that isn't, because MBAs, we need more of those.
0: Yeah, we need more. Yeah, more Elons, please.
1: It's one of the rules that they love because it sounds like it punishes the libtard schools.
0: Right.
1: Where students major in music or theater or philosophy or fem studies or African American history.
0: Studies?
1: Feminist studies.
0: Okay.
1: Or African American history or English or anything else they deem frivolous. To them, the only worthwhile reason to go to college is to learn a particular skill that makes you immediately employable in a high paying job.
0: Oh, suck it, dick, Donald Trump and Linda McMahon, World Wrestling Federation, or whatever you were. This is, we're in an Onion article. This is an Onion article. This is a,
1: it's, no.
0: Yeah, it's a Christopher Guest mockumentary.
1: To evaluate the earnings, the federal government would use U.S. Census and Internal Revenue Service data to compare the median salary of those with undergraduate degrees 4 years after their graduation to the median salary of those with high school degrees.
0: Yeah, lies. You're going to do whatever you want to do. You're going to value what you value.
1: The But it turns out that theology and ministry aren't exactly lucrative careers for most people either.
0: Jeez.
1: And a hell of a lot of Christian schools rely on federal loans to stay afloat.
0: What do you think about that, Jesus? People that learn about you, the institutions that teach about your fucking bullshit, have to be propped up.
1: So they found that this rule could uniquely harm Christian colleges.
0: But you're going to take out the arts. What about theater majors? What the fuck are you going to put at the Trump Kennedy Center?
1: According to the government, 53% of undergraduates who go into religion or religious studies fail their new you got to make money rule.
0: But no. You're thinking about it wrong. They go into parsonages. Sometimes they have their housing paid for. So their income is complicated.
1: Those that get graduate degrees in religious studies or religion, 89% wouldn't make enough money, according to this rule, and therefore would not qualify for loans or grants.
0: Right. Is that what Paula White studied?
1: I don't think she studied.
0: Yeah, she's blah, blah, blah, dig, dig, dig, dig. Shit. So you're telling me you go to college, right? And you go to a theology school.
1: Right.
0: Okay, so you major in theology with a focus on speaking in tongues. Is that what happens?
1: Maybe. I don't know what you've... Religious studies? So, yeah.
0: It really seems like the speaking in tongues thing is a theater space.
1: But the thing is, we've got some numbers.
0: Oh, okay.
1: Film, video, photographic arts.
0: Okay.
1: Only 12% would fail.
0: Wow.
1: Drama, theater arts, and stagecraft.
0: Okay.
1: Only 11% would fail. 53% of religious studies fails test.
0: Right.
1: But people with drama, theater, and arts degrees doesn't mean they're in that business.
0: Right,
1: but let's not forget what a wide education does, or an education in the arts expands your minds or whatever. Or it teaches you working with people skills shit like that. And they go out and get good jobs.
0: Oh, fuck it. Just go to Trump University. Just do that.
1: Music, 11%.
0: Right.
1: Major in music, only 11% would fail.
0: But where do you
1: this
0: get
1: test?
0: Where do you get Lee Greenwood? Where do you get Kid Rock?
1: And like general liberal arts and sciences degrees, or general studies, or humanities.
0: Okay.
1: 2%.
0: Damn.
1: Only would fail.
0: This
1: list.
0: This tells me
1: 53%
0: right
1: of religious studies.
0: The theater people, if we could come together and take over this fucking motherfucking country, we have all the power. That's what this tells me.
1: It's less with advanced degrees.
0: Right. Well, I mean, what if we just made education free, like college and shit, just free to people? Wouldn't that help this?
1: The worst one of if you get an advanced degree in alternative and complementary medicine.
0: That's RFK, right?
1: I guess, yeah. 98% of those people would fail the test.
0: That sounds British. Complementary medicine.
1: These are advanced degrees, master's and above.
0: Ooh.
1: Religious studies, 89, we mentioned. 89.4%
0: fail
1: the test.
0: Damn, that is...
1: No loans for you.
0: Jesus, did you hear that? Did you know this?
1: This one's sad.
0: Okay.
1: Mental and social health services.
0: Right.
1: 64%.
0: We don't care about that.
1: Would fail.
0: No. What we just send cops with guns to shoot people. That's what we do.
1: So this just shows that the advanced degrees, I guess they would fail. They don't make the money. Fine and studio arts, 44%. They're combining a lot of things in this one. And then music, 41%.
0: What does Linda McMahon's team look at? What's her personal team at the Department of Education? Did she take along her people from the Hulk Hogan channel or whatever the fuck she worked at with trash-ass wrestling people from Florida?
1: Philip Dearborn.
0: Education.
1: Philip Dearborn, the head of the Association for Biblical Higher Education, told Christianity Today that this is a massive concern for religious schools.
0: Suck it, bitch! Yes.
1: He said, it's an existential threat to the future of religious higher education in the U.S. I don't think that's an overstatement. This came out of left field.
0: Hey, your shit is an existential threat, right?
1: That's a leopard chewing on your face, motherfucker.
0: Yummy, yummy. The theater people are fucking coming for your ass. Jeez. Linda McMahon's the worst cabinet person, right? She's got to be the worst.
1: Biblical study majors at the school would no longer be eligible for Title IV federal loans, Pell Grants possibly, and the college would have to disclose the program was considered failing.
0: They now have to admit, not only does it close down, they got to send somebody out there to a microphone. We failed.
1: Well, you know what they'll just do? They'll just rewrite the rule.
0: Oh, yeah.
1: They'll just say religious studies doesn't count.
0: We're going to roll it into something else.
1: To throw a bone to the evangelicals, and Trump said, look what I did. Look at how I helped the Christians.
0: Jeez. I wish, and I feel the same way about Kennedy and all the other ones. I wish Linda McMahon would stop.
1: Yeah.
0: You know what I mean? Like
1: trying to destroy the education. Well, that's what the goal is.
0: I tell you what.
1: Project 2025 was to destroy the federal government. And, you know, they're working real hard on it.
0: My cabinet people, we're going to have a meeting. And you're going to ride it. You can literally get on horses with your people. You're going to ride in there. And you're going to drive these maggots the fuck out. We're doing a cattle drive or something. You're storming these places. You're taking them over. You're making a statement. Take the Linda McMahon's statue comes down day one.
1: What have we got? About less than 10 minutes here. We got good news, although, you know, TBD.
0: Right.
1: This is somebody that the government really has a hard on for.
0: Real quick, do you have any words about your birthday that you want to?
1: No.
0: Anything you want to say about your thoughts?
1: I'm glad I'm getting another one.
0: Right.
1: Better than the alternative.
0: When you were younger, did you think it would turn out like this? Did you?
1: My life?
0: No. Politics, the news in general.
1: Oh, politics?
0: Yeah.
1: God, no.
0: Like, if you asked 1975 you, do you think this guy Donald Trump
1: had this? I had other concerns in 1975.
0: In the 80s.
1: It had to do with toys and not shitting my pants.
0: Right. In the 80s, if I was a huge, like, UGA fan. I loved Herschel Walker. But if you would have told me he would have been the Bahamas ambassador, I'd be like, get the fuck out of here. I wouldn't have believed it.
1: U.S. District Court Judge has dismissed the Department of Justice's charges against Kilmar Abrego Garcia.
0: Wow.
1: The poor man, the Salvadorian national who was deported to CECOT.
0: Yes.
1: And then it was determined by the courts that was illegal.
0: Okay.
1: They did him wrong. They brought him back. And then the government has been trying their damnedest to get him out anyway, to punish him. Because dare he be brown?
0: They just tortured this guy. Uh-huh. It's straight up torture. All of these people that had any fingers on this case, they all need to be locked the fuck up.
1: But the judge granted Garcia's motion for dismissal based on vindictive prosecution.
0: Wow. Well, that means somebody did it, right? Did the vindictive prosecution.
1: Yeah. The court does not reach its conclusion lightly, he wrote. Waverly is, I think it's a he. I don't see any pronouns anywhere, but Waverly Crenshaw. I'm going to assume it's a he.
0: Hello.
1: Maybe I shouldn't.
0: He sounds British.
1: Yes, it's a he. Said the court does not reach its conclusion lightly. The objective evidence here shows that absent Abrego's successful lawsuit challenging his removal to El Salvador, the government would not have brought this prosecution. Exactly.
0: Right.
1: They're pissed that he beat them in court.
0: Yeah.
1: And they had no evidence to label him a criminal.
0: Yeah. So they did all this for nothing. There was no reason to torture him like that. There's nothing. That's insane. That is nuts.
1: The executive branch closed its investigation on the November 2022 traffic stop.
0: God.
1: Is where they got him. Only after Abrego succeeded in vindicating his rights did the executive branch reopen that investigation. What the government labels as new evidence was not new as a matter of law. The prosecutor's subjective good faith does not cure the retaliatory taint. absent Blanche's tainted investigation.
0: Okay.
1: This is what the judge wrote.
0: Right.
1: Absent Blanche's tainted investigation, Agent Saud would not have called McGuire. Singh would not have brought him into the fold. McGuire would not have sought an indictment against Abrego. These are all the...
0: So all the people he named...
1: Yeah.
0: That did this
1: should,
0: to him.
1: Should go to jail.
0: Should go to motherfucking C-Cot. Jail. Yeah.
1: Put him in C-Cot for a few minutes. Hey, let them see how wonderful it is.
0: I say keep these places open because you got to put a lot of motherfuckers in
1: Although
0: there.
1: Although I don't. I actually wouldn't say that because I don't want anybody tortured.
0: Yeah, and I don't want anybody sent to C-Cot. It's too much money. It's too much air travel.
1: The indictment then provided the executive branch cover to comply with the judge's order to facilitate Abrego's return to the United States as soon as possible. Abrego's motion to dismiss the indictment must be granted.
0: Todd Blanche should probably go to jail, right? For things he's done. I mean, there's got to be criminality there.
1: I mean,
0: there.
1: Tip of the fucking iceberg.
0: That whole iceberg has to be in Alligator Alcatraz. Fill that motherfucker up. That's crazy. They put this guy through hell and now it's like, okay, there's nothing here. Then they just walk away from it. Like nothing fucking happened to this guy.
1: Abrego Garcia was brought back to the United States last summer after the Supreme Court ordered the Trump administration to do so. The Department of Justice subsequently indicted him on unlawful transportation of illegal aliens for financial gain, which is a lie.
0: They were all driving to a construction site, right?
1: Right, right, right. Abrego Garcia's deportation last year ignited a political firestorm as the administration argued that he is a member of MS-13.
0: With no evidence.
1: Critics argued the government had not allowed him due process. They're not allowing anybody due process. Right. That's the problem. You see, they're... I think it's in California, some of these ICE gulags.
0: Yeah.
1: Concentration camps we have them in.
0: Yeah.
1: They're going on hunger strikes now because of the conditions.
0: You know, that's something else. I mean, everybody that managed and ran those places, they need to go to jail.
1: Oh, yeah.
0: The Nazis, they fucking are. And they're, you know, you could even make the case, God forbid we ever use the Patriot Act to our advantage. I mean, I hope we're not dealing with enemy combatants that are insurrectionists that try to overthrow the government, because then we got to reopen. We got to put those motherfuckers in Gitmo, right?
1: Well, that's
0: fucking law.
1: Watch what happens after the midterms if they get clobbered. You know, Trump's going to, he's going to probably try to not have the elections. I don't know if he would actually do that. I think even the Republicans wouldn't allow that.
0: Democrats, you better have a plan for that, though.
1: He's already laying the groundwork, the foundation for squealing fraud.
0: Right.
1: And he's just going to say everything they lose is going to be fraud.
0: And literally, I honestly believe that ballroom fortress thingy with the bunker, that's part of it. That's part of it. I mean, he's normalizing having troops at the White House and in D.C. there to protect him, not to protect us. He's dug in. He doesn't want to go to... And he's not going to Don Jr.'s fucking wedding. Oh, that's funny.
1: Let's see. Only a couple of minutes left here. Thanks for listening and joining us. We always appreciate it.
0: Did Melania go?
1: Ted Cruz said the Republican senators were screaming at Todd Blanche during that meeting about that slush fund.
0: Good. That's what Ted Cruz said.
1: According to Ted Cruz via an early Friday morning edition of his podcast.
0: Yes. Oh, God.
1: Republican senators were, quote, blasting acting attorney General Todd Blanche during a tense meeting over Trump's new anti-weaponization fund.
0: Jesus.
1: Speaking about the meeting between Blanche and Republican senators to discuss the fund, Cruz said, there were fireworks at an epic level.
0: What a dumb.
1: And I got to say, it was one of the roughest meetings I've seen in my entire time in the Senate. There were a lot of Republican senators who were just pissed.
0: Jeez. Hey, Ted, are you going to Don Jr.'s wedding?
1: And he cited 4 different senators that were doing a lot of yelling.
0: Damn.
1: Bill Cassidy, who just lost his primary. Tom Tillis.
0: Okay.
1: Who's leaving? John Cornyn,
0: right?
1: Who may lose to Paxton? That's next
0: that's
1: week,
0: right,
1: I think. Right. Is it next week? It's soon.
0: Yeah.
1: And Randy Paul.
0: Ah, God, I forgot he existed.
1: We're very unhappy with the president over this new fund. Cruz said, we only have a 53-47 majority. If you lose four senators, that's below 50 and we won't get it done.
0: Shut up, Ted. Go to Cancun.
1: He said, fiery does not begin to cut it. The senators I mentioned, they were pissed, but almost every Republican senator was there. So my guess is that there were probably 45 senators in the room. At least half of them were blasting the attorney general. They were pissed.
0: Jeez.
1: Basically, the message is they said is, you know what? We're going to pass reconciliation this week. We're going to fund all of ICE, all of CBP, all of Border Patrol. And then you announce this this judgment fund. And now here's the challenge.
0: Right. Ted, you're such a gossip. Little gossip queen. Were you pissed? Were you yelling?
1: He said if Thune had put the reconciliation on the floor tonight, the Democrats would have put a bunch of amendments on the floor to unwind the judgment fund, and we would have lost everybody.
0: So he's not necessarily against the judgment fund. He's thinking that it's bad strategery.
1: He said it wouldn't have been 51-49. I got to tell you, the Republican senators were pissed. People were the entire meeting screaming at the acting attorney general.
0: Wait till Jasmine Crockett's the AG and she comes for all of your asses. There will be lots and lots and lots of screaming.
1: And he said if they would be losing these votes, not by just three or four votes. He thinks a lot of Republican senators were really mad, right? And they're going to vote that down. So Trump might not get his slush fund after all.
0: You got enough slush, dickhead.
1: But we'll see. TBD. Right. Trump seems to get his way a lot.
0: Right. Not with gravity.
1: Thanks for joining us, everybody. We'll be back on Monday. Now, maybe. Check our social media. We may or may not do if we survive pickleball.
0: Right. That's right.
1: On Sunday. 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
1: Have a great weekend. And if we don't talk to you Monday, we'll hit you again Wednesday. Have a great, safe Memorial Day. Hang in there, you know.
0: Happy birthday, Pat.
1: Trump's hands are still purple. We'll talk to you on next week. Thank you for the happy birthday. Oh, yes, thanks for the gifts. Bye-bye.
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0: What do you have to lose by trying something new like Trump? What the hell do you have to lose? You have to lose. You have to lose.
1: Mr. Trump is so stupid. My God, my God.
2: We won with poorly educated. I love the poorly educated.
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0: But you know what? You don't impeach people when they're doing a good job.
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6: From Mr. Bezos.
0: Thank you, Mr. Bezos.
6: And God. if you want to join us on our social media, I will fire them up during the show, too.
0: Are you going to have a baby with...
6: Me?
0: No, I'm addressing Jeff.
6: He's like, God.
0: Yeah, no. Shelby could watch it during the show. Jeff, are you going to have a baby with the person you sent into space by yourself?
6: Oh, I think...
0: Are they going to have a kid?
6: She's...
0: Does anybody know?
6: I don't know how old she is, but I think she's... You know, she might be getting to be that age where it might not be wise to have children if you still can.
0: Thank you, Jesus. Thank you for that. Thank you for that. Thank you for that kindness.
6: I mean, maybe, you know.
0: No. Yeah, right. Just buy a kid on Amazon, Jeff. Can you buy a child on Amazon?
6: Oh, she's 56. I would not recommend having a baby at 56.
0: Yeah, give it a try. Right.
6: Oh, I'm sure they are. What does it say? Lauren Sanchez was engaged multiple times before Jeff Bezos? Why do I care about this? Jesus Christ. I just Googled it, right? I don't know.
0: This guy that owns everything on the planet, his wife was once engaged.
6: Fans accuse Lauren Sanchez of being desperate for attention in a Temu strapless dress while out with, quote, astronaut friend Katy Perry.
0: Is that real?
6: Yeah.
0: Temu didn't plant this story as an advertisement?
6: I don't think so. God. Where is this Temu dress? Now I want to see
0: a picture. Is that like a joke or was it really from Temu?
6: I don't think so. Lauren Sanchez and Katy Perry were spotted enjoying a group dinner in New York City. Why do we care about this?
0: God.
6: The outing quickly sparked a wave of online reactions following their high-profile Blue Origin spaceflight mission earlier in 2025.
0: A mission?
6: I had to audition for one of these shows one time to host like a entertainment tonight-y kind of thing.
0: Yeah.
6: And they were cranking people out and they put one guy, one girl. And I got with a girl who English, definitely not her first language. She was some kind of Eastern European or something. And right. I couldn't understand a fucking word she was saying. She would say something. All right. Yeah. Hey.
0: You would be a better entertainment reporter than that Sam. God, what's his fucking name?
6: Ruben?
0: Oh, yeah. You'd be much better. You should have got that gig.
6: Is he no longer with us?
0: Did he die?
6: Wait.
0: We would have saw that clip pop up again.
6: Yeah, you know. He passed last year.
0: No, the guy that did the
6: Lawrence Sam Fishburne. Jackson, Lawrence Fishburne error. Yeah,
0: man, that is the best clip on the internet almost. I mean, she's, well, RIP. Did we know that or?
6: Yeah, I did.
0: Okay.
6: I just said it, right?
0: Well. Jeez.
6: The
0: what a bummer.
6: Yeah, I know. Sad. He was 64.
7: Oh, you should get his job now.
6: 64 years, yeah.
7: They need someone.
6: The Sam Rubin, I don't know if he was kind of on some of the nationwide, but he was mostly KTLA. And
7: right.
6: He was their morning in Los Angeles. He was their morning guy who did the entertainment. He was like their gossipy entertainment reporter.
7: You know him famously from that clip.
6: And the story is, yeah, that he interviewed Samuel L. Jackson, and then he mentioned either a I don't remember if it was a commercial or a movie, but it was a movie that Lawrence Fishburne was in.
7: Right, that's right.
6: And Sam Jackson ripped him a new asshole. He's like, "You're the entertainment reporter."
7: Yeah.
6: And you don't know this?
7: Right.
6: He's like, "I'm the what's in your wallet guy, not the."
7: Yeah, I think he said something like, "Yeah, I am one of the three most prominent African American actors in Hollywood." You know, and you should know that. But it was a great clip, and you know, R.I.P.
6: I think I did all the opening bullshit. Let's see what's going on this Monday. All kinds of stuff in the most corrupt, possibly one of the most corrupt countries on the planet right now.
7: Jeez, we're a mess. I mean,
6: and that's saying a lot. Let's launch into the headlines.
7: Yay.
6: Over to the commie pinko liberal
7: Defeat.
6: HuffPost.
7: Can I just say before we start this news segment that I wish one of these headlines you're going to have was combined with an animals gets pissed segment. I really do. But it didn't happen. So
6: what?
7: There's a story that I'm sure you're going to do today that
6: right.
7: I wish were accompanied by when animals get pissed segment.
6: Okay.
7: But it's not. It's a shame.
6: Now I'm confused. I gotta look through my list. The headline at the HuffPost says, "Don the Tubes."
7: Jesus Christ. It's not this story. Yeah.
6: What?
7: I wasn't referring to this story. I'm just telling you if you were guessing still.
8: But it's going down the tubers.
7: God damn.
6: Here, Trump's approval rating is sinking, and the Iran war may be only part of the problem, says the headline.
7: Woo.
6: President Donald Trump's approval rating is at a record low for his second term again,
7: you
6: according to a New York Times Siena poll released today, with Democrats opening up a double-digit edge on the generic ballot ahead of midterms elections.
7: Damn, guys, what's going on? What's not to love about you guys?
6: While the poll shows widespread discontent with Trump's presidency, the results suggest the economy and his decision to launch a war with Iran are the leading factors bringing his approval rating to new lows and potentially setting up a massive backlash in November. Only 30% of voters think launching the war with Iran was the right decision, and by a 55-21% margin, voters believe the war will not be worth the cost of waging it.
7: Right. Can we see on one of those numbers, sets of numbers, because we see the IQ level of each person that polled?
6: Oh, yeah.
7: See how it breaks down? Are they in the 30% that loves this fucking war?
6: Who? I mean, maybe some of the myriad spam calls I get are polls or something that I never pick up, but I was just gonna say I never get polled.
7: Never get polled. I want to say that one thing the war has done is has ruined the Lego movies. You guys really have to step it up a notch now if you're gonna do another like Lego Batman or
6: Lego Batman.
7: You know, these videos that Iran puts out, they're good. I mean,
6: it's Trump's, let's see, his numbers are especially poor among voters he wooed away from Democrats in 2024.
7: I bet.
6: Only 19% of voters age 18 to 29 approve of Trump's job performance, as do only 20% of Hispanic voters.
7: Right. Did they poll a known rapist to see what his approval is?
6: Did they ask Trump?
7: Yeah.
6: That's the headline at the HuffPo. Let's see what's going on at the Drudge Report.
7: Okay.
6: Close Encounters of the Orange Kind.
7: Okay, jeez.
6: And it's a picture. I believe these are one of the pictures. Trump has gotten increasingly crazy with the shit he's putting out on social media.
7: Oh, I thought you were going to say on his face.
6: And I think we talked about that person who...
7: oh, yeah, the helper?
6: Yeah, yeah. One of his aides, yeah, that she supposedly prints out stacks of these memes from the internet, and then he's like, I like that one, I like that one. And so we're not even sure, you know, because it happens through the middle of the night. So it's quite possible that he's doing it, but it's also quite possible that she's just scheduling them for the middle of the night to fuck with everybody.
7: I would hope so, because I would think the danger hours to be around Trump, if you're thinking in terms of him being a predator, would be...
6: Oh, a few hours after his last meal.
7: Right. Oh, that's true. I was going to say nighttime, but, you know, a few hours after his last meal. Be careful, assistant or whoever has to hang out with him in the middle of the night.
6: So, that's what this has to do with. Donald Trump walks with alien and blows up targets from space in bizarre posts.
7: The fuck is this guy up to? It's weirder that these would be scheduled, though.
6: In a period lasting just under an hour and a quarter on Sunday afternoon, no fewer than 19 AI-generated posts popped up on Donald Trump's Truth Social feed.
7: Jeez.
6: They ranged from boasts about sinking Iranian warships to mocked-up photos defending his controversial renovation of a reflecting pool in the center of Washington.
7: My fucking God.
6: His tackifying of the reflecting pool.
7: Well, this is crazier, though, if you think about it. If she is scheduling these, and I would think that he would be tweeting these out in like an ether Diet Coke fog or something.
6: Perhaps the most eye-catching picture features Trump walking on a military base surrounded by men in sharp suits and sunglasses alongside a tall gray alien.
7: Very attractive. These guys are so attractive.
6: The low quality image has been generated to look like a secretly captured photograph with blurry fingers obscuring the part of the view. It may be an effort to remind people of the so-called UFO files released earlier this month, which appeared to have failed to distract Americans from the Iran war.
7: Shit, but I thought the Iran war was about distracting people from the Epstein files or something.
6: Well, you know, it wasn't working.
7: But the UFO story was...
6: It backfired.
7: Was the UFO story was to detract from the Iran war?
6: Probably. I mean, who knows?
7: Come on, it's
6: a desperate attempt to say, look what I'm doing for you. Look, I'm releasing all the all the files here.
7: Jeez.
6: We didn't even talk about it because it really was. All we found out was there were a few videos that many we've seen before,
7: right,
6: and a couple of them that we hadn't. But it's, you know, it's a dot in the sky. It's the
7: bullshit.
6: Same kind of shit, and it was unexplained. And they had, you know, some where they supposedly chased something or whatever, but there's nothing definitive. There are no little green men. We don't have anything crashed or anything like that.
7: I think they would fly their ship through here and look at the Earth, particularly America, and they go, oh, no, thank you. Look at the crime right down there.
6: Yeah, so long. Thanks for all the fish.
7: Yeah. Shit.
6: It's a really bizarre picture of him.
7: I haven't seen it.
6: It's him walking with an air, you know, with, you can see the fingers in the foreground, like they're secretly holding their phone, and it's Trump walking with a giant tall gray alien.
7: Why did he like that? I mean, what made him, what do you think appealed to him about that?
6: I don't know.
7: I'm trying to understand our fucking president. I mean, did he like the alien or the...
6: I did see a great meme. Somebody had on his a picture of him with his head falling over, face half drooped, falling asleep at the in a chair.
7: Yeah. Oh my God!
6: Somebody had drawn his eyes open with Sharpie.
7: That's good. Hey, that's better than his normal eyes. I mean, less creepy. I think I'd rather look at him with Sharpie eyes.
6: Jeez. So those are your headlines, everybody. The Drudge Report thinks Trump's bonkers posts.
7: God, I didn't even know what to think about that. Like, if someone's scheduling those weird posts, that's fucking strange.
6: There was another one with him sitting at a much slimmer, healthier looking version of him sitting at a table with all kinds of buttons. In the background, you could see all these screens, and all of these explosions from being shot down from space, like these lasers shooting down from space, blowing up things all over the Earth.
7: Well, you saw Moonraker. Or, I don't know.
6: I mean, I don't get it. It's It's like he's bombing the entire Earth. He's destroying the Earth.
7: No. You figured it out. You said it. He didn't look fat. He'll share anything where he thinks he looks good and not fucking fat. And that's why he probably shared the one, him and the alien, maybe. I don't know. He didn't seem to look fat in that one. So that's all you have to do is put something out there where he doesn't look like he's wearing a diaper.
6: Or that he's hunched over, or that he's got black and blue hands, or that his lips are white.
7: That's right. Hey,
6: this he's got some rash on the side of his neck.
7: Oh, that's so gross.
6: Like some toothless vampire has been trying to get blood out of him.
7: What happened to that rash? That he did have one, right? I mean,
6: I thought he still had it not that long.
7: What's up with that, guys? Any report on that? Dr. Ronnie, take a culture.
6: I think he needs Adderall.
7: I do too. No, he needs a tranquilizer dart.
6: So let's get into this bullshit. This blatant corruption that the Republicans are fine with.
7: Yay.
6: Now Trump has decided to settle his lawsuit with his own Justice Department.
7: Okay. Oh, God. Oh, is this for the pain and suffering?
6: For the pain and suffering he suffered when they released his somebody leaked one of his tax returns from 20 years ago.
7: Right.
6: And he sued him for $20 billion or some, you know, ridiculous Trumpian number.
7: Right. Day one of my administration, his lawyer is disbarred. This fucking bar.
6: And now these motherfuckers have the Justice Department is now they've settled with him. They've settled
7: department.
6: For and created a fund. Wink, wink, wink.
7: Oh, my God.
6: For 1.776, get it?
7: Oh, my God. Don't say billion. Though.
6: $1 billion to compensate Trump's allies who claim they were unfairly targeted by the previous administration. So this is being widely, this is being universally described as a slush fund.
7: Oh, yes. Yes.
6: For grift that Trump can just meet out who he deems worthy.
7: Right.
6: Just slap some money to them. They could say, oh, they treated me bad. Rudy's going to get money.
7: Rudy has his own slush fund going on, right? I don't know. Well,
9: it's cola.
7: Yeah, absolutely. Congratulations, Donald, on this big win for you. It's 1 point. It's that much money plus it's that much billion because of 1776. That's so stupid.
6: It's patriotic. In an unprecedented move that would allow the president's administration to pay his supporters from a government agency he controls with taxpayer money.
7: There is nothing more embarrassing than this fucking government right now. I mean, I'm trying. Just think about this. Obama didn't do this, did he?
6: I don't think so.
7: Did Bill Clinton?
6: I don't. He got a blowjob.
7: Shelby, right. Shelby, see if Jimmy Carter tried to sue his own Justice Department for complete bullshit. Check on that for me.
6: There appears to be few constraints on who can submit to claim to the fund. The president has broadly stated his allies were politically targeted by the justice system, from the years-old Russian collusion investigation to the nearly 1,600 people charged in connection with the Capitol riot. So J6ers are going to be applying for this money.
7: Oh, okay. Yes. This is crazy. I mean, the people that stormed the Capitol, the people that shoved that person's body against the door when they were opening it, squeezed that guy? God.
6: Its creation comes as Trump drops his $10 billion lawsuit alleging that the Internal Revenue Service failed to protect him and the Trump organization from an unauthorized leak of their tax returns.
7: Is that what the IRS is supposed to do?
6: Trump himself will, wink, wink, wink, not receive any payments, but will receive a formal apology.
7: Shame on this publication for lying.
6: His own Justice Department.
7: Right. Let me help everybody out. He will receive money from this. Come on.
6: Just like he will from the airport.
7: Absolutely. This guy is a crook. That's President Tony Soprano is in the house. Jeez, that's funny. That sounds like an Onion article, doesn't it?
6: So there's going to be a commission.
7: Oh, yes.
6: Made up of 5 members, not yet announced, who will run the fund. Trump will have the power to fire any of them. The Justice Department said there are no partisan requirements to file a claim. Wink, wink. It will process claims through December 15th, 2028, a month before Trump's second term as president ends.
7: Well, wait, what is the commission?
6: It's going to be 5 people. Who
7: no, the definition of a commission is what, though? What does that even mean? Like
6: a group of people that do shit?
7: Right, but how are they chosen? Are they elected? Are they...
6: Oh, no.
7: Trump's he said they're appointed.
6: Yeah, Trump's going to...
7: But he can fire them whenever sure. he wants. They don't... Is that really a commission? Is that, that's just Donald Trump?
6: Well, right.
7: I mean, the definition of that, it sort of betrays its whatever.
6: Trump's lawsuit alleges the IRS failed to protect confidential tax information and in the tax information of the Trump org. Charles Littlejohn, a former IRS contractor, was sentenced to 5 years in prison for leaking Trump's tax records, along with the records of thousands of others. Trump sued the IRS in his capacity as a citizen, wink, wink, wink, not as president.
7: Jeez, this is insane. The bad guys are winning. I mean, God.
6: Minority Leader Chuck Schumer said creating the fund is, quote, depraved.
7: Yeah, it is. Trump it's is insane, right?
10: Trump is shaking hands with himself in order to fund his insurrectionist army to the tune of billions.
7: Ooh, yes.
10: Of all the corrupt things he has done, this is one of the most depraved.
7: Da-dunch. Hey, Chuck, stretch it out. You get a whole novel out of this.
6: The
7: he is depraved. He's right. I agree.
6: Schumer's right, yeah. I'm sure he'll fire off a strongly worded text and use a swear word in it to show just how serious he is.
7: God, Merrick, look at this shit. Look at this shit, motherfucker. Wow. Want to rethink any decisions and how you went about things or blah, blah, blah, blah, blah.
6: So add this to the list of criminal investigations 2028.
7: This is what happens when Republicans come out and vote. They elect former reality show stars who were rapists that went to Epstein Island, did all kinds of bad things. I don't even know what else to say. I mean, and this is what happens when you guys come out and vote. Thank you so much.
6: Cartoonish corruption.
7: You're so stupid. When would you buy? And what planet would die? And I blame you guys. If you're old enough to go out there and vote, then you're old enough to know better, you dumb fucks. Since when has a Republican not started a war in South America and in the Middle East in as long as I can fucking remember?
6: Right.
7: I mean, but he said he wasn't. Oh, then you believe
6: our whole lives, the Democrats have had to come in and repair everything the Republicans fucked up.
7: Listen, you can say you're a cult all you want. That doesn't negate your stupidity.
6: And fuck the Democrats, you. By the way, are shit.
7: Oh, absolutely.
6: I hate the Democrats as an organization.
7: Yeah, yeah.
6: And they need to be proverbially or figuratively buried in the backyard.
7: Well, I mean, they've been
6: the party
7: the
6: needs
7: wheel.
6: To be buried in the backyard right next to the Republican Party that needs to be buried. And we need to plant new parties for us to vote for and not just 2.
7: Yeah. I mean,
6: there needs to be multiple viable parties because this
7: right.
6: Stranglehold these 2 twats have on, all of our everything is bullshit.
7: You know, the problem is this authoritarianism. And when people think about like what kind of government you want, you should be, I want the kind of government that is not vulnerable to being turned into a totalitarian fuckstorm. That's all we should think about in government. How do we keep the Nazis at bay? Because we sure as shit, after when Biden won that election, everybody just pretended, we're going to pretend he doesn't exist anymore. And that's what you get. That's what you get, motherfucker. You didn't go get the bad guy. You just let him go. You just let him go. And that is unforgivable. And now we got this. The arch and everything.
6: There you go. Yeah, and the pool. You know, the new thing is the pool.
7: Yeah.
6: He says looks like feces is in it, and he wants to paint it this tacky blue to make it look like a fucking cruise ship deck pool.
7: The only upswing to this is like Americans have such a short memory span, and they will not want to spend their political capital on making this motherfucker pay because they're weak. But at least that an arch, the memory pool, the stupid ballroom, you can't ignore those. It's almost good that you would have to see that every day, because then you will not forget Donald Trump exists. And as long as Donald Trump exists, you have to act in a way to not let him back into government. That's your job, and that's it.
6: Bunch of Democrats are already adding this to the impeachment list.
7: Impeachment
6: reason list.
7: I mean, we're just not, God, we are bound by so many rules. We should be able to just arrest a person that does all these crimes. That's the problem. Like, if he was a senator or a mayor or a dog catcher, right, you could just arrest him.
6: Well, he would have been in jail. 34 felonies.
7: Right. But because he's president, we can't. That needs to be done away with, because that is so stupid. Because we have, we have a line of succession. Isn't that what that should be for?
6: God, I was just closing this thing about the polls. And I noticed that Democrats, do you think going to war with Iran, right or wrong decision?
7: Of course.
6: 93%. But 5% say it was the right decision. Who are these people?
7: They didn't have their reading glasses on when they filled out the thing.
6: Who are the 5%? Seriously, I would be fascinated to talk to them. If they identify as Democrats and they think, oh, yeah, it's a great idea to go into Iran.
7: Well, what's the margin of error?
6: Stupid.
7: It's got to be like 3-4% margin of error. I mean, so maybe it's just a tiny bit, if that makes you feel better.
6: It doesn't say on the graphic here.
7: And it could be like they were drunk and they didn't know.
6: maybe they're trolling.
7: Yeah, they were on LSD and they couldn't make out the sentence. They didn't know which box.
6: Trump, meanwhile, is pretending that he was going to launch a huge strike tomorrow, and he decided not to.
7: In your diaper? I'd make that prediction.
6: Trump said he's calling off a plan to attack Iran tomorrow after the heads of three regional powers in the Middle East asked him to hold off. Shit. Trump said he received requests from the Qatari Emir Tamim bin Hamad Al Thani.
7: Jesus.
6: Saudi Crown Prince Mohammed bin Salman. And UAE President Mohammed bin Zayed Al Nahyan.
7: Who was your favorite bitch American comic that you saw?
6: Yeah, who made you? Best? Yeah. Who made you wet your robes?
7: Has anybody asked that asshole MBS who his favorite comic was? That thing. I mean,
6: Defense Secretary Pete Hegseth and Joint Chiefs Chairman Dan Kane. Oops, Dean Kane.
7: Kane! Should
6: still be prepared to go forward with a full large-scale assault of Iran, is the way he says it, on a moment's notice, in the event that an acceptable deal is not reached.
7: Who got fucked on Polymarket over this? Is that
6: or who made money on Polymarket, more likely?
7: Betting that he would not. But he said he might, right?
6: Well, I'll bet oil went down a little bit.
7: Right.
6: Somebody made some money.
7: That's what this is. We're just sitting around letting them do this. What is this?
6: He's just coping. Speaking of coping.
7: Right.
6: Elmo.
7: Oh, yes.
6: Elon is doing some major cope because he lost his court case against OpenAI.
7: You stupid shitbag. I love it when you lose. That's good.
6: After less than 2 hours of deliberations.
7: Shit. They wanted the lunch.
6: This case went on forever, and they went 2 hours. They didn't even want the lunch.
7: Dude, they're like, if we go an hour and a half, we get an automatic cooking and coffee break.
6: After less than 2 hours, a jury on Monday rejected Elon Musk's claims against OpenAI CEO Sam Altman, ending a dramatic chapter in the bitter rivalry between the two tech billionaires who were once close friends.
7: Oh, bullshit. Evidence that this guy has the capacity to have friends. Please, did they have citations on that? I don't believe it.
6: The U.S. District Judge agreed with the advisory jury's determination that Altman and OpenAI were not liable, and that Musk's, quote, claims of breach of charitable trust and unjust and

0: No question to anyone following the case in detail that Altman and Brockman did, in fact, enrich themselves by stealing a charity. The only question is when they did it.
1: Are we sure this isn't somebody, some bad guy from the Batman movie with Val Kilmer?
0: Musk said, of course, he's going to be filing an appeal with the Ninth Circuit.
1: Elon could play the Penguin. Or Batman, maybe. I guess Batman, probably, because he has all the gadgets.
0: Musk's lawyer reserved his client's right to appeal directly to the judge, but the judge expressed her skepticism, noting that she was prepared to dismiss Musk's appeal on the spot. So he's like, Your Honor, I reserve the right to appeal to you, which, you know, they would file with all their reasons and everything. And she was basically like, don't bother. Quote, there's a substantial amount of evidence to support the jury's findings, said the judge. After a three-week trial, those people wanted to get the fuck out of there.
1: So what if,
0: and they hate Musk.
1: Isn't that a bad ratio? Like deliberation time versus how long your trial is. You tried to make your case for 3 weeks.
0: And failed so miserably that they probably took a vote and they were like, right, we're done.
1: Right.
0: And like you said, they were like, well, we should get some, you know, wait till sandwiches come at least.
1: Yeah, absolutely.
0: Get more coffee and shit. Musk sued Altman and OpenAI in 2024, accusing them of violating an alleged commitment to keep the artificial intelligence lab as a nonprofit. Musk helped start OpenAI in 2015, but left the board 3 years later.
1: God, I bet they love that. Is there anybody on the planet that is like, I'm so glad Elon's here, aside from people he's paying?
0: Microsoft, which invested in OpenAI as early as 2019, also was named as a defendant in the suit, with Musk claiming the software giant aided and abetted the AI startup in its alleged breach of charitable trust. He's so concerned about the charity, Ryan. Yes.
1: Is he accusing Clippy of doing this?
0: The court said the claim against Microsoft was also dismissed.
1: Damn. Wow. What a great lawyer you have, Elon. Not one win.
0: The lead attorney, meanwhile, for OpenAI said, no, it's not a technical decision. It's a substantive one. It says, quote, you brought your claims too late and you did it because you were sitting on them to use as a weapon of a competitor who can't compete in the marketplace. And so we're delighted to get it.
1: God, it's amazing that the trial would go on so long, though. I mean, because...
0: What agony to sit through. I mean, but that kind of a trial. Oh,
1: but if you know from the beginning that they just ran out of time and they filed too late, then that's a spoiler alert. You're sitting there for 3 weeks for nothing.
0: Yeah.
1: Oh, my God. And you got to pay attention to all this bullshit for nothing.
0: That's why whenever I've had jury duty, I'm like, oh, please don't give me a corporate one. Please don't give me a corporate one.
1: Oh, God.
0: Thoughts and prayers for Elon.
1: Sure.
0: He's crying.
1: You are not.
0: He's so very upset.
1: Does he even have tear ducts?
0: I'm not happy I did not get my way.
1: You're not happy. You know nothing. Does he have tear ducts, do you think? Or?
0: I don't know.
1: That's how you're rebooting.
0: He has to lay outside to get warm.
1: I got
0: to
1: stick a paper clip in my tear duct. Yeah.
0: Elon, why are you on that rock? Also in the news, it's a day ending in a Y, so we have another shooting, this time at a Islamic center. Golly gee.
1: Jeez. In America?
0: I wonder what this might be about.
1: Is this in America?
0: We don't know yet, so I'm not going to opine, but I have opines. Five people, including two suspects, have died after two teens opened fire at a San Diego mosque packed with children.
1: Jeez.
0: Dozens of local police and SWAT teams converged on the Islamic Center of San Diego around noon on Monday, where three individuals, including a security guard, were killed. Five people are dead, including two teenage suspects who died of apparent self-inflicted gunshots after a mass shooting. The San Diego Police Department confirmed they received reports of a shooting just before noon. Just after 1 p.m., they said the threat has been neutralized.
1: Jeez. No,
0: by you.
1: No, it hasn't.
0: Two suspects who police believe to be 17 and 19 years old died from self-inflicted gunshot wounds. three adult

0: male victims, including a security guard, died as a result of the shooting. What led to the shooting remains unclear. It's being investigated as a hate crime.
1: Okay.
0: They believe the security played a significant role in ensuring that it didn't result in more casualties. So some heroes. The three victims were found dead inside by the responding officers. Around the same time, other officers responded to reports of active gunfire a few blocks away.
1: Jesus.
0: Where a landscaper was shot at while working but was not injured.
1: Okay. Right.
0: Is that related? America.
1: Two different shootings?
0: No.
1: Oh, okay. It was related to the...
0: Because the two guys died.
1: Oh, okay.
0: The shooters killed themselves. Moments later, officers found a vehicle in the middle of another nearby street who they believed to be the shooters involved in the mosque shooting deceased. Oh, maybe that's the shooting. I don't know. Maybe they heard the gunshots from them killing themselves in the car.
1: Okay. Well, nonetheless, God, you know, we should do something about gun violence. You know, has anybody thought of that? Or does anybody remember that fucking Michael Moore movie, motherfuckers?
0: Wait a second. What does it say? Now, several Jewish schools in San Diego are on lockdown. Like, what do they think? The Muslims are going to rampage and go start shooting up Jewish schools? What the fuck is wrong with you
1: people?
0: Well,
1: I mean, the way it's about guns, if you think about it in terms of guns, maybe every school should shut down. I mean, why? Yeah. We have so many fucking school shootings. It is insane. We don't care because it's the guns. It's the guns. Or maybe it's Maha, right? Is this under Maha?
0: Neighbor told the news that a man with a gun walked up to a security guard and the two exchanged gunfire. The Islamic Center is the largest mosque in San Diego County, home to a school for pre-K to third grade students.
1: Jeez.
0: The shooting occurred on Dhul Hijjah, the 12th and final month of the Islamic calendar, which is considered one of the four sacred months. During Dhul Hijjah, fighting was made forbidden to ensure that pilgrims were able to go to and from Hajj in safety.
1: Okay. Well, everybody stop shooting people. What a horrible thing. And it's racism. Oh, God. Come to America for your vacation if you want. God.
0: Schools in the surrounding area were put on lockdown.
1: Jeez, man.
0: So there you go.
1: Alex Jones isn't spreading any lies about this, right?
0: Not yet.
1: Okay.
0: I'm sure it's a false flag.
1: God, that's fucking horrible. These fucking guns.
0: It's America.
1: Yeah.
0: Welcome to America.
1: Mm-hmm.
0: Also, we've got going on here. Look at time flying already. 40 minutes gone. Thanks for buying shit through the Amazon link, crabdiving.com/Amazon.
1: Do you think, real quick, do you think Cash App makes a better podcaster than a FBI director or vice versa?
0: I can't imagine he'd be. I can't imagine he wouldn't. Yeah, so I'm closing this.
1: I just brought that up.
0: Stories.
1: I brought that up because the, you know, him snorkeling at Pearl Harbor or whatever. Like, can't he just fucking go to work or something? I mean, why does he have to go on a special snorkeling trip? That's why I was saying.
0: Is that the animals get pissed story you were hoping for?
1: Yeah. God damn!
0: I did have that story. I just didn't put two and two together.
1: No, I know. And why would you? But I mean, I'm just saying we have so all we do are stories in this when animals get pissed segments are shark attacks in Hawaii, right? Okay.
0: Or elsewhere.
1: So what happened here? I mean,
0: for example.
1: Okay.
0: Australia?
1: Oh, yes.
0: Perth, God. Western Australia.
1: Right.
0: A 38-year-old diver has died after a 16-foot great white shark.
1: Fuck you, Jesus.
0: Attack.
1: Fuck that. Fuck that shark.
0: Well, listen to the name of this island. Rottnest Island. Rottnest. Rottnest, Island.
1: I want to deploy assets to go capture that fucking thing. I mean, why do we have to live with that dinosaur?
0: One of the world's most active regions for shark attacks. The attack occurred just before 10 a.m. May 16th at Horseshoe Reef, a well-known diving and fishing location roughly 19 miles off the coast of Perth.
1: Wait. You said in the first part of that sentence that This was like a well-known location for shark attacks or something like that.
0: One of the world's most active regions for shark attacks.
1: To me, that would also make it one of the world's worst places to surf, and I would never fucking surf there. But why? This guy was surfing? I mean, I'm not blaming the guy. But I don't know yet. Shit, man.
0: According to authorities, the man had been spearfishing with friends and was in the water near a boat when he was bitten on the legs by the shark, reported to be a great white measuring around 16 feet. Pulled the man from the water, rushed him approximately back to shore by the boat.
1: Oh, God.
0: Where emergency responders performed CPR, but he could not be revived.
1: Dude, what the fuck kind of person is like, I'm going to take my friends out in the water in Hawaii, chum it by spearfishing. Is that how you treat friends? God, what the fuck, man? Why? I am not blaming this person, but this is fucking insane.
0: Experts are emphasizing that sharks do not actively hunt humans.
1: Fuck you.
0: Instead, attacks are usually triggered by a mix of environmental and behavioral factors. Ooh. One likely contributor in this case is spearfishing, which can significantly increase risk. The activity creates vibrations and introduces injured fish into the water, both of which can attract sharks from long distances.
1: Something we all fucking know. Add that part in, too. I mean, that's, you know, you're explaining. Listen, to that, you have to explain stuff to people that just go in there anyway.
0: Some researchers also suggest warming ocean temperatures and shifting prey patterns may be bringing sharks closer to popular beaches and reefs.
1: The prey patterns. My prey pattern shifted. I'm going to eat that guy in that quick drying bathing suit. They're man eaters. Prey patterns.
0: It's like on that show Alone when people are like, oh, it's a game trail. I think I'll set up near this.
1: Yeah.
0: It's like, no.
1: But you know what? You know what? That is... The whole ocean's their game trail.
0: Yeah.
1: I mean, they don't give a fuck. These are cold-blooded motherfuckers. You're talking about a 16-foot shark.
0: 16 fucking foot shark.
1: Can we get a break on
0: that,
1: please?
0: Holy crap.
1: We're all just trying to get through this shit we're in and on this planet, and it's like, I'm going to introduce a 16-foot fucking man-eating monster into the fucking ocean for no reason. Was it eat all the mice in the ocean? Well, why do we have these fucking things? Why do you need a 16-foot fucking shark? I don't know who I'm talking to. I'm definitely having a Karen moment. This is unreasonable. Go on with the story. Shit. Cash App wasn't there?
0: This one is from...
1: 16 foot. I mean, what the fuck? That's like... I'm trying to imagine. That's so fucking big. That's like Steven Spielberg size.
0: Yeah.
1: God, fuck off, Jesus. Just stop. Just stop.
0: I wonder if they have it tagged, like if like they know where it's going.
1: I don't even want to comment on that because I definitely have an opinion. If you can tag it, you can bag that motherfucker too, right? I mean, why are you going to let that live out there? Just kill people, right? I mean, do you agree, Shelby? Does anybody agree with me?
0: Glacier National Park?
1: That's one mean shark.
0: Fatal bear attack.
1: Oh, shit. Damn.
0: Is renewing attention on the risks of hiking in bear country. It was that park's first fatal bear attack since 1998.
1: Oh, whatever. Show me the stats on that. Happened, how those numbers are massaged.
0: And happened within a week of a separate Yellowstone bear attack that injured two hikers. I think we talked about that.
1: How far away was it? They were throwing out stats to confuse us.
0: Anthony Polio, a 33-year-old from Davie, Florida.
1: Okay.
0: Died after what officials said was a bear encounter.
1: Oh my God. Fuck
0: it's this. It's a bear encounter.
1: That fucking bear ate his ass. It killed him. It murdered him.
0: Reported missing on May 5th after he didn't return from a solo hike on the Mount Brown Trail near Lake McDonald Lodge.
1: Why would you do that?
0: Search and rescue crews found his body May 6th, about 50 feet off the trail. In a densely wooded area about 2.5 miles from the trailhead, his injuries, they said, were consistent with those sustained by a bear encounter.
1: Who the fuck writes these articles? You have no feelings. You're telling me numbers, so many numbers. Why does it matter how many? He was in the bear took him in the woods and ate him and fucking killed him. That's what you mean.
0: The National Park Service advises hikers to carry bear spray, make noise, and reduce the risk of surprise encounters. Hike in groups when possible. If you're camping, be sure to keep your food locked up.
1: Yeah, the bears are like, yeah, hike in pairs so I can eat one of you later. God, you know. I had a question about the fucking bear. I mean, how big was this bear?
0: Don't know. They don't know.
1: What kind of bear?
0: They don't know.
1: God damn it. Let's do some journalism. Find out what bear that was.
0: I mean, it took off. They don't know where.
1: Where was it? It took off.
0: In Glacier National Park.
1: Look at the ring cameras in the area. Man, these fucking, the animals have had it with us. And who the fuck, you know.
0: I don't blame them.
1: Who would go swimming in Perth? Where are you going today?
0: I'm
1: going
0: Montana. To go surfing. It's in Montana.
1: Yeah. I'm going surfing in the most prevalent in the ocean, most famous for sharks eating people. I'm going to a buffet for sharks. I'm going surfing because the waves are good. What the fuck, man? Shit.
0: And then New York.
1: Okay.
0: Had a rampaging beaver.
1: Oh, stop it. Really?
0: A beaver attacked multiple people, including at least one child at a lake in New Jersey, has tested positive for rabies.
1: Damn, RFK! What the fuck, right?
0: Police in Mahwah responded to Lake Henry's, New York, New Jersey. Police responded after a report of an animal attack. An 8-year-old boy had been fishing on the shoreline when a beaver came out of the water and charged at him.
1: What the fuck? That's terrifying.
0: The boy tried to run away but tripped and fell. Oh, the semi-aquatic rodent bit the child on the upper thigh.
1: Right.
0: And continued to attack him. A family friend nearby came over to hit and kick the beaver several times before it eventually retreated, though it continued to circle the area.
1: Holy shit. you know, there's no reason to laugh at it. Did the kid survive? I mean,
0: Yeah, but he's going to have the shots.
1: No, he doesn't. We don't have to do that.
0: What do you mean?
1: RFK said we don't need those, right? He's getting rid of measles or rabies shots or something.
0: Not once you've been bitten by something that has rabies.
1: Well, yeah, just walk it off, kid. Walk it off.
0: Suck it up, kid.
1: Right.
0: So, angry beaver.
1: Put that kid in therapy or something. He's going to have PTSD over that shit. I mean, that is scary. What is this fucking thing chasing me?
0: Who would think? You never think a beaver would come at you.
1: You will now.
0: Makes sense that it's got rabies. Went nuts, yeah. Terrifying.
1: Yeah, and that they never got that bear.
0: No, I assume they got the beaver. I don't have that information either.
1: Well, you know, that's kind of I'm glad the kid's okay and stuff. That's sort of a whatever story, but that's a serious when animals gets pissed story. And that's a big old bear eating people up there.
0: Why am I signed out of X?
1: That Jesus did that for you.
0: On this.
1: God. Can you imagine, though, Cash Patel goes snorkeling and just doesn't show up in any other categories for the stories we cover? I just can't believe that. I mean, we've done so many stories about what I'm talking about in Hawaii. Like, a lot, right?
0: It's a busy year for sharks.
1: Well, not that busy. I mean, and they snorkel. That's usually it, right? They're snorkeling. Nobody was spearfishing around him. Well, hey, why does this guy got to go on business? You don't even need to go to... His job was to go to Hawaii, tour their office. What are you going to do there? You guys need to use more paper clips. What are you going to tell these people at the field office in Honolulu, you dumb dickhead? Do you know what I mean?
0: Yeah.
1: Why do you need to go on that trip?
0: We have a couple of elections today that are interesting to watch. Okay. Texas has Paxton versus Cornyn.
1: Wow.
0: Trump, you'll notice, never opened his pie hole to endorse anyone. Remember at the beginning? He was like, I'm going to come out in a couple of days and I'm going to endorse.
1: Well, it should be Paxton, Donald, because
0: he didn't choose either one.
1: Well, that's not an endorsement.
0: Now, the Democrats want Paxton to win because he's pretty reviled, and that it would give Tallarico a boost.
1: He's a... Wow. He is better to run against than that other guy?
0: Yes.
1: That is a fucking amazing. That really is. Do you think if Tallarico would have ran against Ted Cruz, if it was different?
0: Maybe. Jeez. Tallarico is doing well.
1: The other senator is Ted Cruz, who's safe this election time. Good. He doesn't have to run.
0: This is would usually be. Oh, and the other one is Thomas Massie.
1: Yeah.
0: In Kentucky.
1: Yes.
0: Who is the anti? Well, first of all, Trump endorsed his opponent, of course, because right. Massie was one of the guys who spearheaded the Epstein files law right. and stuff like that. Trump feels that he's a rhino. And all the maggots hate him now, but
1: because he's against pedophilia.
0: But he's the libertarian's wet dream, the libertarian part of the same guys that love Rand Paul. You know, they love them some Massie.
1: Yeah.
0: So it'll be interesting to see what happens.
1: Who's he running against?
0: He won pretty easily. You know, each time he ran, but it's Kentucky and he's a Republican. But now in the primary, he's getting primaried by some Trump toady, and yeah. Millions and millions of dollars of APAC money.
1: Oh my God. To the toady. Jeez. Is the toady like some MMA fighter or a former Fox person? Or
0: I don't know.
1: Is it Britain?
0: Yeah. There was one, I saw one pro Massie ad that said, Massie is backed by, Massie is not backed by any. Buddy who's trying to cover up the Epstein files, and the other guy is backed by everybody who's trying to cover up the Epstein files. So, but it'll be interesting to see if Massie wins. I hope Massie wins because that'll drive Trump crazy.
1: I mean, maybe it'll do the, I don't know, he'll fill but a diaper close. Over it. You
0: it's
1: know?
0: Sadly close.
1: God, that's crazy. These fucking Republicans are just, jeez.
0: Well, you know, they turn on Fox, and Fox is anti-Massie.
1: Where was that 16-foot fucking shark? Where did it?
0: Australia?
1: Australia. Oh, okay. That's a long, long drive from that to Honolulu. I guess you couldn't get over there in time.
0: What is this?
2: Thus Solomon finished the house of the Lord and the king's house. And all that came into Solomon's heart to make in the house of the Lord, and in his own house he prosperously effected.
1: What?
2: And the Lord appeared to Solomon.
0: Prosperously.
1: Wow. This is a good one. This is excellent. Can I just say, guys, Samuel Jackson did this better.
0: Prosperously.
1: Right. What the fuck?
0: Prosperously.
1: Is he praying somewheres?
0: This is, well, the great thing about this is, they had a national jubilee of prayer, praise, and Thanksgiving event.
1: Woo! That sounds fun.
0: That was put on by his administration. I would like to sue for that.
1: So we paid for this.
2: Oh boy,
1: we paid for this.
0: Yeah, and yay. I want our money back. Separation of church and state, you twats.
1: What is?
0: Why are we funding a national jubilee of prayer? Praise and Thanksgiving.
1: Hey, who is Solomon? Who's he taught? Which one is Solomon in the Bible? I forget.
0: The wise king who threatened to chop the baby in half.
1: Oh, okay. Okay. Good. I just didn't know.
2: Solomon's heart to make in the house of the Lord, and in his own house he prosperously effected. And the Lord appeared to Solomon by night and said to him, I have heard your prayer and have chosen this place to myself for a house of sacrifice. If I shut up heaven that there be no rain, or if I command the locusts to devour the land, or if I send pestilence among my people, if my people, which are called by my name, shall humble themselves and pray and seek my face and turn from their wicked ways, then will I hear from heaven.
1: Shit.
0: Wow, I'm inspired, aren't you?
1: Yeah. Was this recorded? Did he pre-record this?
0: Oh, yeah.
1: Why?
0: Fuck yeah.
1: Hey,
0: yeah,
1: but why would he not just start over? I can't even say it. Prosperously. Why didn't they do another take? He said it wrong. Right? I mean, that's the bare minimum. Even a soap opera would go out back and do another take after that, right? Even a soap would re-record that. I mean, is that the... What did he say? Prosperously?
3: Prosperously.
1: Prosperously. Goddamn, Donald.
3: Prospero.
1: Yeah. Are you... does the director of this hate you? Probably.
0: Well, and it's that shitty White House where it's two cameras, one straight ahead, one slightly off for a semi-right profile. It's not 90 degrees, but it's like 45-degree right profile.
1: Yeah.
0: And they just bounce back and forth in willy-nilly. It's really jarring and bad.
1: I want to interview the production team, and I want to ask them under oath, why did you not just record this part? Because you're cutting anyway, right?
0: How do we know this isn't cut?
1: This is the best one?
0: Yeah.
2: And will forgive their sin and will heal their land. Now my eyes shall be open and my ears attent to the prayer that is made in this place. For now I have chosen and sanctified this house, that my name may be there forever, and my eyes and my heart shall be there.
1: I don't even know what to say about
0: this.
1: Wow,
0: I'm so inspired.
1: This is good, Donald. Wow. I like the direction you're taking this.
0: So
1: my ears shall be a tent.
0: My ears shall be a tent.
1: It's so weird.
0: Prospering. Mm.
1: Somebody give him some Adderall, man. I mean, re-record that. No. Just let him say it. Prosperously. My ears will be a tent. Is that over?
0: Oh, here it goes. Claims of a Christian revival. This is a different one.
1: Shit. God damn, Donald, you are fucking crazy. And I listen to all your shit. This is out there. Is Paula there helping him or anybody?
0: Paula?
1: Yes.
0: Oh, no, I don't think so.
1: Man. Jesus, did you like this? Did you send him a thank you note for the nice words?
4: For every enemy that is aligned against you, let there be that we would strike the ground, for you will give us victory, God. I hear a sound of abundance of rain. I hear a sound of victory. I hear a sound of shouting and singing. I hear a sound of victory. The Lord says it is done. The Lord says it is done. For I hear victory, victory, victory, victory in the quarters of heaven, in the quarters of heaven.
1: Paula, this is bullshit. The only talent in this thing is in the background, that kid with that long, sustained note. That's hard, right? That's good. But you are such a bullshit artist. I think it's going to be hard for people to take.
0: Joe Webbin says she's a witch.
1: Shit, I mean, okay. I think it's going to be hard for people to do a dance mix version of this Trump thing. It's going to be tough. You know. What is it? My ears are a tent, oh Lord. Shit.
0: So this prayer gathering was apparently like a big fail.
1: Oh, come on. Jesus didn't answer any of the prayers or
0: that it wasn't. It wasn't as hugely attended as they would have liked.
1: Hey, I've been there with shows. I've been there. It sucks, right? Nobody shows up. Nobody came to this fucking event. You missed a good show, honestly. This is a good job, Donald.
0: Trump's free day-long event to, quote, rededicate America to God drew a notably sparse crowd at the National Mall on Sunday, with a recycled video message from the president himself airing to rows of empty seats.
1: What do you expect? It sounds like Donald wasn't there, right?
0: No.
1: No Kid Rock?
0: The eight-hour rededicate 250 gathering, billed as a national jubilee of prayer, praise, and thanksgiving, was organized by the White House-backed Freedom 250 group. Ugh. House Speaker Mike Johnson appeared in person.
1: Oh, okay. He's the headliner.
0: Yeah.
1: Jeez. Well, come on.
0: Well, Vice President J.D. Vance was also there, as was Secretary of State Marco.
1: Oh, okay.
0: And Secretary of Defense Pete Kegsbreath.
1: Hey, the Golden Girls are in the house.
0: Oh, they sent pre-recorded messages.
1: They didn't show up?
0: No.
1: Even Mike Johnson?
0: Mike Johnson was there in person. J.D. Vance, Rubio, and Hegseth were pre-recorded.
1: Damn, Mike.
0: Trump himself skipped the event to go golfing in Virginia.
1: Donald, that isn't right. You should have headlined that event.
0: He did post on Truth Social in all caps, "I hope everybody at Rededicate 250 is having a good time."
1: Hey, does anybody have a reaction shot of when Mike Johnson realizes that he's going to be the only one attending live? That everybody else, he's the Speaker of the House, but everybody else is just videoing in. Damn, Mike, that is.
0: You think they chucked him under the bus? They're like, we'll totally be there.
1: Fuck yes. Fuck yes.
0: Well, it looks like Tulsi had a pre-recorded message, too.
1: Even Tulsi. Mike Johnson, you're the Speaker of the fucking House. This Tulsi Gabbard lunatic just sent a video in.
0: God, nobody was watching Tulsi's message. This picture is from when Tulsi's message was running on the... And there's like 25 people there.
1: When was this?
0: Yesterday.
1: Sunday morning?
0: Yeah.
1: That's a tough market for Jesus shit, right? That market's saturated by the big boys. That's for the big dogs. To have this on like a Saturday or a Wednesday, maybe? Sunday's a hard thing for religious shit because religious people go to their dumb churches and you know.
0: The three-minute video Trump aired Sunday was the same footage he recorded in April for a separate event called America Reads the Bible.
1: Jesus.
0: Reuters photos captured dozens of empty seats during the screening. The National Mall can hold over 1 million visitors, while the Rededicate 250 site had advertised only several thousand attendees.
1: Hey, wait. That's so sad. I didn't even know it was happening.
0: Despite the visibly empty rows, Trump allies declared the event a triumph. Right. Teen influencer Bo Loudon, I don't know who that is. Jeez. I'm glad I don't, claimed D.C. was filled to the brim with patriots honoring God.
1: Hey, Bo got a gig.
0: While deputy assistant to the president, Sebastian Gorka was there.
1: There's your headliner. Sebastian Gorka was there with Mike Johnson.
0: Boasted of a huge crowd.
1: Shut up, man. You weirdo. You're the strangest motherfucker. What did he wear? What Nazi thing? He just wore a Klan robe?
0: He just wears that same button all the time.
1: Okay, perfect. How sad. Melania, did she show up? Or what? No Trump kids, even not one fucking kid? No Barron?
0: Nope.
1: Eric?
0: No, they're not going to go hang out with the boring Christians.
1: Yeah.
0: They can't stand those people.
1: Right. Not even Paula White.
0: Paula might have been there.
1: She better have been. She's in charge of this shit at the White
0: House.
1: Yeah,
0: I'm assuming she had to be there.
1: Actually,
0: right?
1: If I'm Paula White, I mean, like, I have exclusivity to this fucking shit, so I should be the headliner. Fuck all these people. Kick out Mike Johnson, and you're not going to put up your dumb video messages. This is my space. Video messages.
3: America has faced moments when the soul of this nation was tested.
1: Video. Wow. Who is Michelle Bachmann?
0: No, that's Paula.
1: That's Paula White. Damn, Paula.
0: Paula didn't even go live. She's got a video.
1: Well, she was at church.
0: Oh, she's making money.
1: Dude, I mean, again, this is the problem, dumbass.
0: That's her big day. She ain't giving up that dollar.
1: Why did you compete on this day? That is so fucking stupid.
3: The abolition movement did not rise from politics alone. It emerged in the wake of the Second Great Awakening, a spiritual revival that swept across our nation and called America back to God, to repentance, and to the truth that every human being is created in his image. From churches, prayer gatherings.
0: God, drink some water before you do this, or make sure your veneers are untied enough. Can you hear the clicking in her mouth when she's...
1: Yeah. I thought that was just Satan, but no, why...
0: Drink some water.
1: Why? Shit, I forgot my question. Why? Okay, so humans are made in God's image. No, that's what she said. So, okay. Shelby, then how did they figure you out?
0: I wasn't listening to the substance.
1: I did. I was critiquing
0: what she looks like in my head and what's...
1: I respect that, but I listened on accident and I want to understand that. Like, if humans...
0: I get
1: to
0: see the video, though, so...
1: Right. Humans are created in God's image, correct?
0: Okay.
1: Where the fuck do you get giraffes, dogs, oysters, all the other shit?
0: God just sent those for us to play with.
1: But the human, he had to...
0: Yeah, yeah. Big giant dick on God, too.
1: You're a Catholic. You were. Why? Why did he...
0: I was.
1: Right. Why is he like this...
0: I guess.
1: Is God like an egomaniac?
0: Yes. Have you read the Old Testament?
1: No, not really. I mean, you know.
0: What about number two?
1: I've seen some movies.
0: What about number one? Number two, the
1: Genesis?
0: Commandments.
1: Oh, okay.
0: Number one, I'm the Lord your God. You will not have false gods before me.
1: We get it. You're on the money. You wrote the book we all read. What? That's redundant, right? That's understood. Isn't that understood?
0: Fascinating that he acknowledges the existence of other gods.
1: Right.
0: They don't talk about
1: that. Oh, that's weird.
0: They don't talk about that.
1: You should have no other god before me.
0: No other gods before me, not no other gods exist.
1: Hey, God, it's Ryan from Crab Diving Podcast. I have a question. What other gods are you referring to?
5: Arthur.
1: Right. Which ones are you referring to?
5: Rubble.
1: Shit. Yeah, I never thought of that.
6: It's hard to believe that it would take 2 centuries for the Lord to raise up a great man to bring that ballroom finally to stand where it needs to stand.
0: This is Eric Metaxas, who did show up live.
1: Oh,
0: and you can hear the crowd. Nobody gives a fuck. There's eight people applauding for him.
1: Oh, I saw a clip of this at my mom's on MSNBC. Oh, my God.
0: He's claiming that somehow there's some biblical mandate to build a ballroom.
1: Duh. You didn't know that?
0: In Washington, D.C.
1: You must not have paid attention in Catholic school.
0: These people are so crazy. They're so insane.
1: What's crazy is the set. Do you see that shit?
0: Oh, yeah. That's.
1: I mean, I want to look at it.
0: You can't see it in this clip. It's a close-up.
1: You know, it looked like they did that live from Superman's hideout up in the North Pole.
0: Oh, yeah, yeah. Mm-hmm. The other story I did start reading from, I could save till Friday, but why? This is from The Times UK.
1: Hello.
0: Claims of a Christian revival in Britain are clearly false.
1: I was wondering, guys. I was wondering.
0: After a landmark survey found church going had fallen, not risen, since before the COVID-19 pandemic and had halved among the over 70s. Old people are like, fuck this religion shit.
1: Well, you don't want to die from COVID. I mean, shit. Jesus would not want you to put yourself in danger.
0: Yeah, and they probably bailed on church and they're like, why should we go back? Why?
1: Right.
0: Why?
1: Yeah.
0: Only 5% of British people attend a weekly church service, down from 8% in 2018.
1: It's an emergency.
0: So, you know, they're doing the same bullshit. They are the Christians there are doing the same lying that they're doing here, saying, oh, we're having a Christian resurgence. We're taking over again. All the young people are becoming Christian.
1: See, but over there, they're like, all the young people are becoming Christians.
0: And it's a lie. It's a lie. And in fact, it's a bigger lie over there because there's only 5%. Europe is atheist.
1: Right.
0: Europe is a lot atheist, big time.
1: Don't they worship soccer?
0: Some of them.
1: That's their thing. Sorry, Jesus. You lost out to soccer, Netflix. I mean, there's a lot of different things, you know.
0: The researcher said suggestions of a resurgence in Christianity in the UK can be laid to rest.
1: Okay.
0: Among those under age 35, the proportion of people who were regular churchgoers was 3%.
1: Oh, damn. Do not tell God this. He will be so fucking sad.
0: Researchers say there is no evidence of any recent increase in church growing among young people, right, as had been claimed by Christian groups.
1: What about a follow-up? What about evidence of Jesus existing?
0: Same.
1: Okay. That would help. You know what I mean? If you could just have... See, guys, here's how we solve this. God has to just do a cameo at some of these places.
0: So they're saying the weekly attendance among those aged 70 and over has halved since 2017.
1: Ouch.
0: From 18 to 9%, suggesting any apparent youthening of congregations reflects a loss of older worshipers rather than an influx of younger ones. So in other words, the old people are leaving, and it makes it look like there's more younger people.
1: Right, there. Right.
0: But there's not.
1: Hey, Jesus people, quit complaining in TV and entertainment. When you see your ratings drop off, what do? You change something. You fire some motherfuckers.
0: Yeah.
1: Jesus and God.
0: Start canceling.
1: No. Jesus, God, listen to me. And Mary, we love what you've done so far, but we want to move on, right? I want different gods.
0: Even those who identify as Christian were less likely to go to church weekly. Just 13% of Christians said they attended church each week, from 20% in 2018. A report titled The Quiet Revival, published last year, claimed that church attendance among Gen Z had doubled from 2018 to 2024, leading to excitement among churches about a possible resurgence of Christian belief in Britain. The Bible Society, which commissioned the research.
1: Oh, my God.
0: And just so happens to have come across with the fact, wink, wink, wink.
1: Right.
0: That it's doubled.
1: Yeah.
0: They repeatedly defended the report in the face of skepticism.
1: Well, listen, man. You should hire a consultant. Hire us. We'll tell you how to fix it, right? Number one. Quit having the people like your pastors, your youth pastors, your priests rape children. Wouldn't that help?
0: Oh, good luck.
1: That would help, right? That might help.
0: But the Bible Society was forced to admit last month, after reanalyzing the findings, that the report was based on flawed data after a survey had been filled in by fraudulent respondents.
1: Oh, you fucking liars.
0: The Christians cheated on their own fucking survey.
1: I'm shocked. Jesus, I can't believe you did this. I am shocked. I mean, sure, you died for our sins, but this is... You're a cheater.
0: Right.
1: God cheated. Oh, my God. Does that blow anybody's mind? Does that bother anyone?
0: No, they don't care.
1: They don't care. Play more of Trump reading the Bible.
0: I was going to say, why do you hate Jesus? But it's, why do you hate Jesus?
1: Well, he's a dick.
0: What have you got against Jesus?
1: Well, a lot, man. I mean, problematic. We got a whole show dedicated to his bullshit.
0: The Bible Society.
1: Call Bible Man. This is Bible Man's kind of thing, right? Get him in, on board. He'll save it.
0: Sir John Curtis, a professor of politics at the University of Strathclyde. What a great name, Strathclyde.
1: Oh, it's on the Harry Potter campus.
5: Said the evidence from the British Social Attitude Survey is clear. There's been no revival in Christian observance in Britain. Church attendance remains below pre-pandemic levels across all age groups, and the suggestion that younger people are leading a religious renewal is not borne out by the data.
1: Wow, you took a long time to say, no, there's no evidence. Why?
5: They're full of shit.
1: Right, right. Well, why? Lord Clyde.
0: He said COVID-19 appears to have had a more lasting effect on religious practice than many had hoped.
1: Right. Shit. It killed all the live entertainment. It did. But you guys, I mean, nobody in business would put up with a loss like that. Nobody. Your older viewers are cut in half. In half. God, I'm firing motherfuckers all over. I'm firing Moses, Jesus, Mary, Noah, all those fucks. Suck.
0: The Church of England attendance is still below pre-pandemic levels.
1: Unacceptable.
0: And below the level they were expected to have declined to if the pandemic had not occurred.
1: What would an executive producer yell at an underling over this? Not acceptable, motherfucker! Not acceptable! Fire the writers!
0: But that's what we've talked about, too, is that it's the lunatics here keep saying the same shit, but actually what's happening is it's like if you leave a glass of urine out in the sun.
1: Yeah.
0: And it condenses, and the more it evaporates, the darker and nasty and more uriny it gets. That's kind of like Christianity in America, that the number of people identifying as religious is going down.
1: Right.
0: But the ones that are left are condensed into lunatics.
1: Jeez. Apologize to urine, though.
0: It is sterile.
1: Wow. Maybe get the youth pastors in line, too, right? That might help.
0: Oh, sure. God, I didn't even get to a number of Faithless Fridays. Pastor known for marriage advice arrested at rumored swingers community and accused of having multiple wives. There's another one. Victory Church leaders resign after youth pastor's son admits plans to meet with minor in video. He got Chris Hansen.
1: Oh, man. Jeez, that's a sin, right? Jesus, is that a sin? Or
0: Texas pastor arrested for allegedly sexually abusing two young girls for several years. God, I mean, how many do you want to read?
1: I don't know. It's just like, it almost seems it's real, right?
0: What?
1: These stories. I mean, it's...
0: Yeah.
1: What other, what other profession has this much, you know, pedo shit involved in it? I mean, what other profession, like...
0: Congress?
1: Mailmen don't do this. Barbers don't do this.
0: Congressman?
1: Okay, yeah, that's a good one. Yeah.
0: What else have we got going on?
1: Why
0: here?
1: Is it so prevalent with them? Why do the youth pastors have the market cornered on this shit? Why?
0: Oh, I don't know. Oh, you'll appreciate this.
1: Okay.
0: When you find out who it is.
7: Do you think there might be a positive surprise out of all this? That no. Maybe can turn good?
0: Talk about Trump. Do you think there might be a positive surprise out of all this? The guy says no.
7: Surprise out of all this? That no. Maybe can turn good?
8: No, he's an idiot. He's a total idiot. He's not my president. I will never call him the president of the United States. I will never stand him. More than anything, I hope the rest of the world is able to forgive us for what happened and understand that this is not who the majority of Americans think should be leading America. It was a mistake. It's a travesty, and we apologize. I'm apologizing to the United States of America. The rest of the world for what happened, because it's a nightmare.
1: Who is that?
0: Any idea who that might be?
1: I have a very bad guess.
0: You're gonna love it. Yeah.
1: Oh, I'm gonna love it. It's not Jack Black, is it?
0: Correct.
1: Is it? Oh, wow.
0: No, it's correct. It's not Jack Black.
1: Oh, okay.
0: Although he would say something.
1: Yeah, he would. Got it. I know who that is. I can't. Shit.
0: Michael Shannon.
1: Oh, yeah. Oh, yeah. Of course.
0: You hear that Chicago accent.
1: Can you ever play that again? Now that I know it's him, I'm going to listen to that shit. This guy, of course he's
8: him. He's not my president. I will never not call my him president. The president of the United States. I will never stand him. More than anything, I hope the rest of the world is able to forgive us.
0: Anyway, it's Michael Shannon.
1: Yeah, I mean, what a crap. I mean, yeah, of course. Of course. That's a theater person. Theater people hate Donald Trump.
0: Oh, yeah.
1: There is no, it's just pure white hate. 100% hate Donald Trump. I can't imagine finding a costume or a stage manager, choreographer, maybe some producer, but they're suits, so that's different.
0: they're different.
1: Fucking know.
0: They're the enemy anyway.
1: Right.
0: What have we got? About 40 minutes left here in the big old show. A little less. Thanks for listening.
1: Jeez.
0: You'll appreciate this, too. I have to read it, though, because it's a tweet. It's kind of a long one. I'm going to read fast.
1: Okay.
0: John Fetterman, you cancerous, brain-rotted fucking traitor. You worthless, orange taint-licking sycophant. This one is for you. Pennsylvania didn't scrape your half-dead carcass off the campaign trail and shove you into the Senate so you could spend every waking minute fucking your own constituents while gargling Trump's war cock. You ran as the populist pit bull, the guy in the hoodie who'd burn the system down for the working class. Instead, you became the cheapest Senate prostitute in history, the only Democrat degenerate enough to repeatedly vote to keep Trump's bloody, money-guzzling war in Iran raging. You stab the war powers resolution in the throat. So the bombs keep dropping, the defense contractor billions keep flowing, and American blood keeps spilling in another endless Middle East meat grinder. Seventh time you've dropped your pants for MAGA, you sniveling, backstabbing whore.
1: Shit.
0: You're not an independent. You brain dead fraud. You're a full blown enemy of the people who elected you. The steel workers choking on dust. The nurses drowning in debt. The families getting obliterated by inflation in every forgotten Pennsylvania town. They didn't send you there to be Trump's personal Senate fuck toy. Huh. You're selling your constituents' futures, their kids' futures, and this country's soul for cheap MAGA applause and whatever grift you're running in that empty fucking skull of yours.
1: Damn.
0: A hollowed out, soulless zombie in Carhartt cosplay who traded every last ounce of integrity just to stay relevant. Your hoodie won't hide the blood on your hands or the stench of betrayal. Shit. We're done with your fucking grift. That's just somebody on Twitter.
1: Oh, I thought it was, Jennifer?
0: Lopez?
1: No, yes, J-Lo. Whatever, the podcast, they...
0: Jennifer from the I've Had It podcast. Yeah.
1: That's just some random person.
0: This is just some...
1: I'll vote for...
0: This is Scooby-Doo on X.
1: Scooby-Doo, I'll vote for you for president.
0: Navigating the political jungle, progressive, never MAGA. You're here because I probably ruffled your feathers. No DMs. Hashtag fuck Trump.
1: You know what? I think you should be AG. Please be AG. That's it. That's the attitude I'm looking for. I'm looking for someone so pissed off that they can't see straight. I want somebody pissed off and mad and angry. And every time they go to sleep and that fuck getting behind bars, they cry because I failed today. I didn't get Donald Trump in jail. Wake up every morning obsessed with it. Three shifts of people prosecuting this motherfucker.
9: Attaboy. You really are something, Donnie. You're a star. Hold your feet up.
0: This is AI.
1: I gotta see this.
0: Epstein is shooting a picture, and Donald has a binky in his mouth, and he's holding his feet up in the air like a little baby.
1: Shit.
0: God, AI is just brutal.
1: Is that Grok?
0: Oh my God! Here's Trump coming down the stairs.
1: Oh God!
0: In
1: please.
0: China, with G meet. This is AI with G meeting him, but Trump is wearing a full, full Chinese dress.
1: I think that's flattering.
0: AI is awesome,
1: right? That's amazing. God.
0: So there we go. Anyway.
1: Too bad AI is going to pull a Skynet, right? I mean,
0: maybe.
1: Jeez. We had all these Terminator movies.
0: Wouldn't you? I mean.
1: Well, yeah. I mean, we had all these.
0: Looking around at humanity, if you were a super intelligent entity, wouldn't you be like, why are we keeping these monkeys around?
1: But you saw Terminator.
0: Yeah.
1: How many of those are there?
0: How many of what?
1: Terminator movies. Television series.
0: A few.
1: A bunch. Just hours and hours of warning us.
0: Yeah.
1: Do people not take warnings from, like, I know it's just a TV show, but shit, man, I mean.
0: No.
1: Okay.
0: Luigi?
1: Oh, yeah. What's he running for?
0: Mangione.
1: Okay.
0: The cops, you're going to be shocked to learn this, Ryan.
1: Okay.
0: The cops that arrested him fucked up. As far as basic human civil rights.
1: Right. Well,
0: Fourth Amendment, First Amendment shit.
1: Yeah.
0: Big shocker, right?
1: Yeah.
0: So there was a chance that much of the evidence that they picked up was going to be what the Supreme Court has deemed fruit of the poisonous tree.
1: Damn!
0: Which means if a cop pulls you over because you're black.
1: Right.
0: And can articulate no other reason for pulling you over and finds 18 pounds of meth in the trunk.
1: Right.
0: That evidence cannot be used against you.
1: Okay.
0: Because it was found illegally.
1: Hey, Luigi, if you get off.
0: From an initial stop.
1: Right. That's Luigi. If you get off from these charges, you gonna run for something?
0: Well, good news, bad news.
1: No.
0: So they did fuck up, and the judge did end up tossing a bunch of evidence.
1: Damn.
0: However, they didn't go through his backpack till after he was arrested later.
1: That shouldn't matter.
0: And that's where they found.
1: But he wasn't there. They initially took him in. They wouldn't have had the backpack without that, right?
0: But he still was already legally arrested.
1: Okay. That seems.
0: What happened was they thought it was him. And then when did they get him in McDonald's or something, wasn't it?
1: And McDonald's.
0: And they walked up to him and just grabbed him.
1: Jeez.
0: They had no really probable cause or reasonable articulable suspicion that was him.
1: Okay. So.
0: And they right away grabbed some of his shit.
1: Right, right.
0: And started going through it.
1: Right.
0: Which is a no-no.
1: Don't you guys watch Law and Order or anything like that that would help these cops? It's like, if you're there to protect people's rights, you're a cop, right? Serve and protect, whatever. Then you have to know those, right? You have to know those. You can't do your fucking job.
0: A New York State court judge blocked prosecutors in the murder trial of Luigi Mangione from using some of the evidence from his backpack when he was detained by police at a McDonald's in Pennsylvania on the heels of the slaying of UnitedHealthcare's CEO Brian Thompson in Manhattan. The judge said that because the backpack was not sufficiently in Mangione's control when Altoona police were detaining him, the evidence found during the search of the backpack at the McDonald's must be suppressed.
1: Yes.
0: Including the magazine, the loaded ammo magazine, the cell phone, the passport, the wallet, and the computer chip. However,
1: chain of custody, bitch.
0: The 3D printed gun, which is suspected of having been used in the murder.
1: Okay.
0: And a journal in the backpack, which was later inventoried by police at headquarters, can be used as evidence.
1: Why did you have the gun on you? Why didn't you get rid of
0: it? So stupid. Yeah,
1: dude.
0: Mangione is accused of fatally shooting the 50-year-old Thompson on a Midtown Manhattan. We know what he did. Blah, blah, blah.
1: Yeah, he was.
0: Oh, that's it.
1: Like a really, really nice insurance guy.
0: So, what a shocker. Incompetent, corrupt police.
1: Yeah.
0: Who make a habit of violating. And you know they do that every day.
1: Sure.
0: Violating rights. I still.
1: We just don't hear about it because it's, you know.
0: I'm still amazed by the cops. First of all, they're, you know, many of them are just probably just fucking lying.
1: Yeah.
0: When they tell someone, you have to ID if an officer tells you to, okay. Even if there's no crime.
1: Right.
0: You're walking down the street. The officer doesn't like the way you looked at him. And he says, give me your ID.
1: But they can trick you, right?
0: That's not a lawful order.
1: Right.
0: And you can tell him to go fuck himself.
1: Then why is he allowed to do it?
0: But but I have heard in so many of these videos where an officer even, or they'll say the victim of the police will say, I don't have an ID on me.
1: Right.
0: And they'll say, it's terrifying. The number of these drool cupper corrupt morons, these bullies that will say, you know, you have to, you know, in the state of Florida, in the state of Arkansas, in the state of Montana, pick one. You
1: right.
0: have to, in the state of New York, you know, you got to carry an ID at all times.
1: Right.
0: That is not true.
1: It's this not
0: is,
1: Moscow.
0: This is not North Korea, as
1: Absolutely.
0: Much as they would love it to be. And they're trying to turn it into that. This is not North Korea. We don't have to have ID on us at all times.
1: But if you have people,
0: if you're driving, you right. have to have your driver's license.
1: But if you have people out there that are dumb enough to
0: well, and they're
1: not
0: allowed
1: know that and make them cops,
0: and they're allowed to lie to you, they're allowed to tell you that.
1: That is so stupid.
0: Which is bullshit.
1: That is absolute bullshit.
0: They took that to the Supreme Court, and the Supreme Court said, "Yeah, sure, they can lie."
1: What Supreme Court was that? Was that that wasn't like this one though?
0: Well, it's a while ago, so you right. know, worse.
1: They've always sucked. We have three branches of government, and one of them always sucks, and the other two often fucking suck. This is a failure. Take the L, guys. Let's form a new government or something.
0: And
1: let's
0: do
1: something new.
0: That horrible bullshit about stop an ID states. It's such a horrible term. There is no state in the union that is stop an ID, where
1: right.
0: that means that a cop can just say, give me your ID for no reason. 0.0. They can't. They cannot.
1: Because your rights shouldn't extend to Montana or Alabama. It's everywhere, right? I mean.
0: Right.
1: Right. Okay.
0: The supposed stop an ID states, all they did was change the bar to lower it from probable cause to reasonable articulable suspicion, but they still have to have. They still have to be able to tell a judge or jury.
1: They have to articulate
0: what
1: it.
0: Was the reasonable articulable suspicion of a crime.
1: What if it
0: that
1: is?
0: You had not somebody was walking down the street wearing a pink tutu, a
1: right.
0: large, obese, 50-year-old
1: yeah.
0: white man is walking down the street wearing a pink tutu. 0.0.
1: Yeah,
0: illegal there at all.
1: What if the it's that I'm a racist cop?
0: Somebody calls in and says, the cops love to do this. Well, it's a suspicion call, so you got to give me your ID. Suspicious of what? What? Yeah. What crime did they call in? Well, they said there's a guy walking down the street with a pink tutu. Okay,
1: right.
0: Where's the crime?
1: Yeah, what commandment does that violate?
0: The crime is you're not giving me your ID. It's a failure to ID, and this is where the

0: gross.
1: The whole system is corrupt from root to branch and you don't have to change. Police should not be incentivized for catching crime, because what happens is they invent crime where it doesn't exist to get their promotions and to get their bonuses. Prosecutors should not be judged on how many people they throw in jail, because what happens? They're incentivized to lie, to hide evidence, to pump up charges and throw the book at people for bullshit to pump their numbers up so they can get reelected and be governor someday.
0: I'm telling you, they got to get rid of ICE and DHS. Get rid of all that. Such bullshit. Just fucking slash that shit. Who cares? I'm done.
1: The whole department. Yeah, you said DHS. Yeah.
0: DHS and ICE.
1: That whole department needs to go away.
0: Goodbye. Put the Border Patrol back at the fucking border. Fuck yourself.
1: What we got going on here? Lots of other news I've got here. Oh, here we go.
0: Yeah.
1: I think I have video of this instead of me having to read it. This is from the War Room.
0: Oh, okay. Okay. This is the Blotch Nazi.
1: Steve Bannon's.
0: Oh.
1: Joins.
0: Oh, is his co-host there too?
1: His co-host.
0: Mike Lindell.
2: I'd usually never say this live, but you should throw out all your gabapentin boxes and try this pepper trick.
3: Okay. Mike Lindell, you know something about Scott Pressler. You know something about on June 1st, right? The great Tina Peters is going to be free. Her sentence commuted. And man, what a firestorm of the weekend there.
1: This is that, by the way, is insane. What the fuck is going on with the Colorado governor who ripped his asshole open to, well, not that he would have to do much ripping,
0: right,
1: to let Trump inside of him and commuted that lunatic Tina Peters who stole the machine.
0: I remember. Yeah.
1: And then went on the lam at Mike Lindell's house or something.
0: God, do we have video of that at all?
1: And he went against his own Department of Justice and against his own attorney general in Colorado. He's a Democrat. Why the fuck did this asshole do that?
0: Did he
1: commit this treasonous asshole from her crimes?
0: But she hid out at Mike's house?
1: He helped scoot her out of the state or something like that.
0: God, that is insane. I don't know. I mean,
1: it's infuriating.
0: I mean, he wants to show her off at some ballroom event, right? That's his ally.
1: No, I'm talking about the governor.
0: Oh, the governor. Yeah, yeah, yeah.
1: Of Colorado, who caved to Trump.
0: He must have been intimidated. He was like, I'm not going to give you this funding, or, you know, you're not going to get federal funding for your roads.
1: Colorado governor faces backlash over clemency of a 2020 election denier.
0: Isn't that something that Trump always does, though? Like, when states do something that he doesn't like or they don't do what he wants, he threatens their funding.
1: Local election officials are the lifeblood of American democracy. They, and not the president or Congress, are most important for functional elections. And that's what made Tina Peters' crimes especially egregious. Peters was the county clerk in Mesa County, Colorado, during the 2020 election.
0: Yes.
1: Following the election, she signed documents affirming that all results in her county were in order. Later, however, she became convinced by claims by shit-faced Orange McFuckwad and others that the election was fraud.
0: Yes.
1: She ordered security cameras turned off, then allowed an election denial activist access to voting data from her county. She lied to staffers, got him a badge under another person's name.
0: Oh, my God.
1: When the data leaked, she falsely claimed ignorance. I don't know anything about it.
0: Well, wait, she really thought that there was fraud and the election results were, tainted. Wouldn't she want everybody to know? Why turn off the security cameras? If the evidence is
1: right, if you've got nothing to hide,
0: right?
1: If you're doing the right thing. So she was convicted of 4 felonies, 3 misdemeanors.
0: Oh, that's nothing.
1: Sentenced to 9 years in prison.
0: Damn.
1: On Friday, Colorado Governor Jared Polis, I spit your name, you traitor, a Democrat, announced that he had commuted her sentence.
0: Fucking.

0: setting her to be released from prison June 1. This is the Atlantic I'm reading. This is a serious mistake. Perhaps Polis succumbed to threats and pressure from Trump to subvert justice, but he insists he did not. Whatever the motivation, clemency for Peters weakens the rule of law, and it will encourage those who wish to undermine elections.
1: Well, obviously, Trump leaned on him for this. I mean, or somebody did.
0: Trump spent months lambasting Polis and punishing Colorado, including moving a U.S. Space Command to Alabama, killing a water project, and closing down a climate research center. This is an appalling abuse of federal power. A president, for his own political purposes, attempting to force a sovereign state to release a duly convicted prisoner using public money. It is very similar, in fact, to how Trump tried to extort Ukraine, leading to his first impeachment.
1: That's what he does. He's a thug, and it worked. Look at that. It got his person out.
0: Polis claims that he was not strong-armed, but that he reached the decision to his own from his own avail. Liar. Which might be even worse. Right, says the...
1: What did he give you?
0: He suggests that Peters was being penalized for casting doubt on the election. It's not a crime in our country to believe the earth is flat, he told the New York Times. It's not a crime... It's not a crime to believe voting machines are flawed, but you don't... If you act on those beliefs and you falsify documents for someone to subvert security and you steal parts of the brains of these machines and shit.
1: Also,
0: that is a crime.
1: Right. And here's a good check. You know you're doing a crime when you have to turn off the security cameras.
0: Polis granted Peters clemency at a time when prominent Democrats are emphasizing the need for harsher accountability for Trump and people around him. Right. What's going to happen? What is he thinking?
1: Polis, you know what you did? He's going to come back next time, and he'll come back again and again and again.
0: I want Tina Peters to be a 1,000-pound albatross around that fuckwad's neck.
1: Well, yeah, but Trump understands his relation. He knows.
0: Oh, he's got a pitch now.
1: He can leverage Polis.
0: Yeah, he's got a pitch.
1: Absolutely.
0: Peters doesn't appear remorseful. In her clemency application, she said that her actions were wrong, but added, going forward, I will make sure that my actions always follow the law.
1: So you're saying you didn't? That's this confession that she did the wrong
0: thing. Well, she got clemency, not pardoned. He just commuted her sentence.
1: Okay. Well, yeah. Good job. Good fucking job, Jesus.
0: But Trump had no power. He can't, because it was a state charge.
1: Right.
0: So Trump couldn't do shit. But his own, his own attorney general and his own DOJ and commission of prisons and all that said, do not let this woman go.
1: Right.
0: And he did.
1: You know, it's like, that's the thing with a crook. He cannot pardon that person. But to him, a pardon, this is the same fucking thing, right? He wants something and he got it.
0: Right, right.
1: That's the Matrix, baby. He sees the Matrix.
0: So good luck. You deserve all the grief you're about to get, Polis. You deserve every single ounce of it.
1: And you're going to get it from both sides.
0: Yeah, it's not like MAGA's going to love you all of a sudden.
1: No, and Trump is going to use you over and over again. That's it. He knows you're open for business.
0: Yeah, so good.
1: Guess what? He's going to lean on this guy when it's with Colorado's close. Polis is around. I mean, you know, it's
0: the right wing are trying to frame it as a freedom of speech thing. It's not. It's so you can stupid. Stand there and say all day, I think it was stolen. You can't break in and do shit.
1: That's the most amazing thing I've ever heard. So it's her freedom of speech to turn off the security cameras, break in someplace, do a crime. That's freedom of speech?
0: Apparently.
1: Oh, come on. That's good.
0: That's good to know. Let's start breaking into shit, Democrats.
1: Well, speech, I mean, a lot of that you don't do with your speech unless you got a really fancy Siri, right? I mean, you break into someplace using something called your hands. You're not speaking. Is it expression? Is that what they're saying? It's my expression. You know how I express my emotions? I break into a bank and take the money. That's my freedom. That's my First Amendment right.
0: Yeah, Colorado's poll is facing bipartisan pushback after commuting Tina Peters.
1: I don't want pushback. I want day one, find someone to investigate that shit. That if we get that House or the Senate back, call him in for a hearing. I think that guy, you should talk to him. find out what happened, grill his ass, make him an example to the rest of the Democratic Party. If you fuck up
0: primary that fucker, if he can run again, if he's not term limited and stuff.
1: It sounds like corruption. It sounds like that motherfucker needs to go to jail. I mean, you know, it's got to be something illegal there. I mean, come on.
0: Let's see. This is unsurprising.
1: Yes.
0: FBI director, according to a new report, FBI director Cash Patel has been inflating arrest statistics and manipulating the FBI's most wanted list to boost his record.
1: Oh, geez. No. The only thing he's been inflating is the water wings for a snorkeling trip.
0: MS Now, Ken Delanian and Carol Lenig released a report on Wednesday that cited half a dozen law enforcement sources, including sources inside the FBI, red flagging Patel's boasts about the FBI statistics under his leadership. According to the report, Patel has made numerous last minute additions to the FBI's most wanted list in an effort to pump up the agency's numbers. While the list constantly goes through changes, the report on Thursday said there has been more movement than we've ever seen under Patel's leadership.
1: So he's adding people to the most wanted.
0: Four fugitives caught by the FBI were added to the most wanted list just a month before being taken into custody.
1: So these
0: are people where they're like, I think we know where these guys are. Let's throw them on the most wanted list.
1: That
0: it'll make us look good.
1: There's something, it's illegal, but also insanely.
0: Get this. One fugitive, this has to be just a coincidence, Ryan.
1: Sure.
0: One fugitive was captured an hour after being added to the list.
1: That's crazy, Cash. That is the craziest story in. Shit, man.
0: Coincidence.
1: Yeah.
0: Just a coincidence.
1: Could you imagine having to arrange for snorkel equipment for Cash Patel and his group? You go fucking look at fish. You're going to go, you're such a dumb dickhead. You're a drunk fucking frat boy. You really enjoy, like, snorkeling. And he's like, you get joy.
0: Well, I like snorkeling.
1: Huh?
0: I like snorkeling.
1: Of course you do, Pat. But you are not a corrupt fucknut bro like Cash Patel. He doesn't love snorkeling. He doesn't love looking at art. He doesn't love anything. He's a fucking fascist. Did you really enjoy looking at the fish? Come on.
0: Let's see.
1: Jeez, man. How big of an operation is that? Is it Cash and some underling? You're like, oh, open up that most wanted report. Add these guys in. That's so sad. Find that person's mother that's been missing, you dickhead. Savannah, what's her face?
0: What is this? Chicago Cubs star doubles down after telling female heckler to suck my fucking dick, bitch.
1: God, jeez.
0: In a viral clip. Chicago Cubs star outfielder Pete Crow Armstrong had no regrets for the profane exchange he had with a fan yesterday.
1: What position?
0: Outfielder. In the fifth inning, playing the White Sox.
1: Yeah.
0: White Sox third baseman Miguel Vargas hit a ball deep to right center field. Crow Armstrong attempted to track the ball and leap to catch it for the out, but he ran into the outfield wall, failed to secure the ball in his glove. As a result, the White Sox scored two runs to tie the game 4-4.
1: That's the outfield? That's the right field?
0: Right
1: center.
0: Yeah, visibly frustrated by the play, he sat on the warning track with his head down. Ah. Moments later, he rose to his feet as he began jawing with a female fan just feet away. He then turned away as he walked back to his spot at center field.
1: Who the fuck are you? Center fielder.
0: Another angle of the altercation showed the woman shouting, "You suck."
1: Yeah.
0: While giving him two thumbs down. In response, he told the woman, "Suck my fucking dick, bitch."
1: Oh my God. Dude, you're such a snowflake. You know what you're supposed to do if you're center field? The most athletic positions of the game, up the middle. Catcher. Short. Center field, man. Guess what? What are center fielders supposed to do?
0: You can't hear it. You really can't hear it, but he walks up to her.
1: Hey, listen, man.
0: He's like my fucking dick.
1: That
0: bitch.
1: Person came to that game, and she's the reason you're getting paid so much money. And yell, "Suck my fucking dick" at the Ivy. That's what did it for you. She didn't. You Was he running? Did he turn around or was he running with his?
0: I don't have that information.
1: That's pertinent. I don't know. They didn't include that in the story.
2: He's running the right center field.
0: He's running. He's running.
2: Up at the wall.
0: Oh, that was pretty. Did you see it?
2: Armstrong looking up at the wall and he can't make the catch.
1: Don't be mad. Listen, man, the guy hit the shit out of the ball and you nearly caught it. Yell suck my dick at the guy that hit the ball. That was a great effort, dude. You know, and don't yell at that fan. I mean, he ran right into that wall. I mean, that's a good effort. Shit.
0: Suck my dick, bitch.
1: I mean, a lot of fielders aren't even getting to that ball. You probably should have played it off the wall. Why didn't you play it off the wall? That's what you should have done. Then the ball got away from you. Somebody took an extra base. Why didn't he play it off the wall?
0: Two runs came in.
1: Play it off the wall, hit the cutoff, man. Motherfucker. That's what we would have done in the softball team. And if we didn't, we would have been yelled at. Dude, you kidding me? You hit the fucking cutoff, man, no matter fucking what. You play it off the wall. You play it off the wall, dumb fuck. What did that guy, did it clear the bases or what happened? Did that guy get a double off that or a triple?
0: I don't know. He knocked two in, but I don't know if it was a double or a triple.
1: He probably knocked two in and took a base when somebody threw the fucking home. If you would have played it off the wall and hit the cutoff, man, maybe one in, the guy didn't take an extra base. You got a double play maybe set up. No, you don't play it off the fucking wall, motherfucker. What the fuck?
0: Let's see. We've got less than 10 minutes here left.
1: Jeez, man.
0: I've got a story. Well, I mean, this is unsurprising.
1: Yes.
0: Mike Banks.
1: Okay.
0: Trump's top border patrol official.
1: Yeah, a little Nazi.
0: Resigned on Thursday, effective immediately.
1: Uh-oh. What'd you do?
0: When a reporter on Fox asked him, he said, "It's just time," said Banks. "I feel like I got the ship back on course from the least secure, disastrous, chaotic border to the most secure border this country's ever seen. Time to pass the reins."
1: Are you piloting a ship? Are you riding a horse? Do not mix one more metaphor, motherfucker.
0: 37 years, it's time to enjoy the family and life.
1: Okay.
0: Meanwhile, his departure comes under a cloud of sex tourism allegations against him.
1: Jesus.
0: This is from the Washington Examiner. The crazy right-wing Washington Examiner got this story.
1: I need to apologize to Cash. I'm sorry I gave you shit about snorkeling. That's nothing compared to what this guy did.
0: Several current and former Border Patrol agents told the Washington Examiner last month that Banks had bragged about having sex with prostitutes in countries that included Colombia and Thailand. One former agent said, "I don't know how he became the chief of the Border Patrol with his character." We all know how he became. That's the exact character they want.
1: That's funny. That guy should write for Saturday Night Live. That's hilarious.
0: He said Banks asked him to accompany the agency honcho on one such trip. "He's going to third world countries to take advantage of poor fucking women, which disgusts the hell out of me." Another agent said, "In our line of work, part of what we do is try to combat the trafficking of females. That's part of our job. It's counter to what we do or what we should be standing for. If you're partaking in those activities, you're supporting the trafficking and exploitation of women."
1: Right, right. Yeah.
0: Banks was appointed Border Patrol chief shortly after Trump took office, following a 2-year stint as Texas border czar under Governor Greg Abbott.
1: 9!
0: Before that, he was involved in border security for 23 years. Must be a real sweetheart. In a 2025 interview, Banks said that he was inspired to join the ranks of the Border Patrol after, quote, "having a few beers and listening to stories from border agent friends."
1: What did you do before? I wonder what
0: he's been doing it for 23 years. Yeah, so
1: for a long
0: not
1: time.
0: Not much.
1: Jeez. Good job. Good job.
0: But I love the way he told Fox News, "Yeah, it was just time to move on."
1: It was. I get to spend more time in Thailand. Shit, where do you find these guys, Donald?
0: Married, of course, by the way, with kids.
1: Okay, well, shit. Well, daddy lost his job, and man. It's like, you know, that's the thing. It's like these people, like when, see, that's weird. Like, why did Cash Patel want to go snorkeling?
0: What?
1: It was like a special snorkeling trip, right? That's like looking at nature and appreciating nature. He'd rather do something like this.
0: I can't tell this guy. Yeah, he was he's from Texas.
1: Jeez. A sex tourist fits right in. I don't know. Why are you losing your job?
0: Oh, gross. I can't understand why he has to go to hookers.
1: Well, I get it, though.
0: I just saw his picture.
1: Let me see. You should be the minister of sex tourism in America or something. That's what he should do. Well, maybe he was doing research.
0: He's got a bachelor's of applied science in organizational leadership.
1: Oh, my God. What? Shame on you, DeVry.
0: What does that mean?
1: It's bullshit.
0: Southwestern College in Chula Vista, California, and South Texas College.
1: Good job, guys. Way to turn out a stellar pupil. I bet these guys, he gets bragged about in alum catalogs and stuff. Because he's in the administration.
0: I don't know.
1: Not anymore.
0: Yeah.
1: Not anymore.
0: Jeez. So, yeah. Oh, Fox tells Fox. Well, you know, it's time.
1: I thought they hired the best people. I'm very confused. I thought they were draining the
0: swamp. Best at what?
1: The best at raping.
0: Best at finding good hooker deals?
1: Yeah, these are all creepos. It's like, it is like... This seems like an Onion article. Pete Hegseth is a creepo. Of course Donald's a creepo. They're all creepos.
0: Yeah.
1: Textbook creepos. It's not even... Are you surprised? Shit, man.
0: I'm surprised he's leaving. Why would this run somebody out of the Trump administration? I mean,
1: a judge in a civil court told us that this guy who's president is a rapist, right?
0: Yeah.
1: Kind of, yeah. I mean, so I don't understand why he got fired. Why are you moving on? He should be moving up. Tom Homan, does Tom Homan still work for, what did he do? Was he Border Patrol or Tom Homan was?
0: He's something.
1: He is on camera taking a bribe, and no one knows what happened to the money he was handed. Do you remember that? Yeah. That's not resolved.
0: He's the border czar, whatever that means.
1: God. Congrats. It's just, okay. Any surprising news? Oh, wait, a guy was eaten by a shark in Australia when he was surfing.
0: That. Yeah.
1: God damn.
0: I didn't finish playing this. Mike Lindell clip.
1: Oh, fuck.
0: I started playing the Bannon part and we got sidetracked.
1: So they were on together.
0: Yeah.
1: Okay. God, what a fucking duo. Oh my God. Okay.
0: So Mike is pissed off.
1: Yes.
0: Because apparently they're gonna keep him out of the debate.
1: Ah, that's not fair. That sucks. That sucks for ratings.
3: This week, they having a big GOP endorsement where they this big debate, and I'm not allowed to come. they've shut me out because, so the establishment doesn't want me, Stephen. The Minnesota media, you wouldn't even know I'm running, but we're running our campaign wide open. We've raised the most money. We're the ones that have. I'm number one in the polls with the Republicans, and we can't have the same input to get the same output. This week,
1: I'm sorry, Mike. That sucks.
0: Yeah, he's telling.
1: Dude, that sucks.
0: He said the Republican Party in Minnesota has shut him out of a major debate.
1: Right.
0: The exclusion's latest twist in Lindell's chaotic bid for the Minnesota governorship.
1: Chaotic, yes.
0: Where he claims to be leading the Republican field despite being frozen out by his own party. We've raised a lot and the most money. You just heard that.
1: Yeah.
0: It's a remarkable situation. A candidate with Trump's public backing being sidelined by the very party his patron leads. Lindell took direct aim at front runner Lisa DeMuth, the sitting Minnesota House Speaker, suggesting her tenure made her complicit in the state's massive welfare fraud scandal.
1: Right.
0: All this happened under your watch, too. Just because you have an R in front of your name, you should have screamed a lot louder.
1: You know, Mike, I feel like the TV... Who's going to watch this debate now if you're not in it? Honestly, think about it for ratings. How many clips are we going to play from this fucking debate?
0: He's running while simultaneously fighting the wreckage of years of election denialism, having been found liable for defaming both a Dominion Voting Systems employee and election tech company Smartmatic over his debunked claims that the election was stolen.
1: Yeah.
0: February poll showed him trailing Democratic frontrunner Amy Klobuchar by 25 points.
1: Okay.
0: That's when asked for comment, Lindell's response to that was, "That's fake news."
1: You know, but let's think about it. Former crackheads that run for office. That's pretty good. He's only 25 points behind.
0: He's doing really well.
4: That's not bad.
1: Come on, Mike. Go get some crack. Get back out there. You got this.
0: He said, just like I went town to town with pillows out the back of a pickup truck, we're going to bring hope to Minnesota and hope to the country.
1: See you at Hardee's or Arby's.
0: You got to get out of here. 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
0: All right, guys, we'll hit you up on Wednesday. Bye-bye.
1: Night!
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truck. I said, Holmes, come on, woo. What's a brother gotta do to get free food? You better wash some dishes, baby.

0: What do you have to lose by trying something new like Trump? What the hell do you have to lose? You have to lose. You have to lose.
1: Mr. Trump is so stupid. My God, my God.
0: We won with poorly educated. I love the poorly educated.
2: And we ought to have a prayer called the goddamn it prayer. God damn them to hell, please.
3: Sean Spicer, our press secretary, gave alternative facts to that.
0: But you know what? You don't impeach people when they're doing a good job.
4: We're going to go in there. We're going to impeach the motherfucker.
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0: 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We get some Bezos money.
1: You know, I would love to have an assistant. I would be like, go find me my headphone coffin right now. Right now.
2: Shelby, fetch the coffin.
1: She ain't good. She doesn't.
0: Headphone coffin. It's earbuds
1: Headphone coffin.
0: What kind of coffin is he talking about?
1: Right.
0: I don't know that everybody calls it a coffin, by the way, I think.
1: Oh, I thought that was the term.
0: Is that what it is? I don't know. I just started calling on that because they look like them.
1: Yeah, it's something I look for all the time. That's all.
0: Thanks for joining us on our social media, also at Crab Diving. We're on a bunch of them, but the only ones we really glance at occasionally are X and your Blueski.
1: Nine!
0: And we... Blueski gets a nine?
1: No, X.
0: Oh.
1: You said X. It was...
0: And we... Thanks for sending us stories.
1: Oh, yes.
0: And...
1: Happy birthday, by the way.
0: I've got a couple of things to read tomorrow. Thank you.
1: Right, right.
0: Thank you very much. Appreciate it.
1: Your birthday's tomorrow, but this is your show birthday.
0: The show birthday.
1: Right. So...
0: And I don't know if we're doing one Monday for Memorial Day, but...
1: I don't know.
0: We might have to wait till Tuesday otherwise, so thank you.
1: I want to give you a gift. This
0: what?
1: First gift on the air, just catch it.
0: What is this?
1: It's a t-shirt.
0: Oh, no, awesome color. It's a blue... is that teal?
1: Right.
0: Is Real it? Men wear kilts.
1: Right. It's in the true. We always get Pat Irish t-shirts. Awesome. I don't even know why. Why do we do that?
0: Because I'm Irish?
1: That's right.
0: I guess.
1: That's right. Officially, right?
0: That's awesome. Thank you.
1: Oh, yeah. You have a... is that for Scottish people? That's Scottish
0: Irish
1: people.
0: Wear kilts, too.
1: Do they really?
0: Yeah.
1: Okay.
0: Celts wear kilts.
1: Oh.
0: Thanks. That's awesome. Thank you.
1: You don't even have a kilt, though.
0: I do not.
1: God,
0: though, my first theater experience ever, I did.
1: A kilt?
0: Yeah.
1: What'd you do?
0: Brigadoon.
1: Oh, Braveheart. Brigadoon.
0: Brigadoon. Yeah. And it wasn't a kilt.
1: It was a dress.
0: The costumer was thrilled to tell me that it was like a size, I don't know, 6 women's skirt.
1: Oh, nice. Well, I mean, kilts
0: and a couple
1: sizes,
0: of the women
1: too.
0: Were mad because it was smaller than the size they wear. But
1: right.
0: I'm built like a praying mantis. So,
1: do we still have those? Do you think?
0: Yeah,
1: we didn't burn those off, or
0: yeah,
1: I haven't seen one in a while.
0: It's a really busy day. I tweeted earlier off of Crab Diving, Cruella Devotnik.
1: What does that mean?
0: Has now gone. Well, Cruella DeVille.
1: Yes.
0: Is, Tulsi's gone.
1: Oh, okay.
0: Are you aware of that? Tulsi resigned.
1: Oh, R.I.P. She just got fired.
0: Tulsi resigned.
1: Oh, okay. I understand.
0: Claiming that, I'm sure it's true and sad that her husband has some aggressive form of bone cancer, but,
1: right.
0: And I read her bye-bye letter. Which that's all it talked about was her husband's illness. And I'm sorry, I must leave. And thank you for the opportunity. But then, Reuters, like 10 minutes afterwards came out with a story that's like, oh, she was pushed out. Basically they're like, don't let them fool you. She
1: it's weird when
0: got
1: these
0: pressured
1: Nazis
0: to leave.
1: Claim reasons that aren't like selfish to do something. And we're supposed to believe them.
0: Cause she didn't like the Iran.
1: Right.
0: I mean, of one of the major things, of other things.
1: Yeah.
0: Remember, she was a Bernie Democrat for like 5 minutes.
1: Hey.
0: And then she turned into like this middle-of-the-road Democrat, and then she just flipped and went nutballs and somehow ended up MAGA.
1: Bernie is like, hey, Pat, I don't support Assad.
0: Right.
1: I don't have
3: I don't like
1: him.
3: Putin.
1: Right.
3: We're I don't like Putin. Assad.
1: Jeez. What's next for her? Dancing with the Stars, obviously.
0: Yeah. I mean,
1: right.
0: Who knows? Not Fox. I mean, just I don't know where she's going to go.
1: Not our government, please. Right?
0: Because everybody hates her.
1: Really? I hate her. So everybody hates her, even the Trumpists hate her? Because they hate Iran. But everybody hates Iran.
0: Yes, yes.
1: Oh, God. Fuck I'm you sorry. Guys.
0: I saw something shiny in our DMs. A couple of shiny things in our DMs.
1: What is it? What is it?
0: A couple stories.
1: Okay.
0: It's
1: your birthday. You should pick the stories. Wait.
0: Yeah. Let's see what the headlines are. It's Faithless Friday, by the way, everybody.
1: God, Jesus, fuck off. You're on heroin or something, right? Ebola, really? It's
0: more like weed. Yeah, or heroin, I guess, would be.
1: I mean, really, Ebola. You're not going to do shit about this? Fuck you.
0: Yeah, have you seen the latest? It's worser than they thought. The WHO is already saying, we're going to up the level of the alert.
1: You know,
0: on the Ebola.
1: Right. Dear BBC, I mean, I am so tired of listening to you guys talk about Ebola, even though I know you need to. There's something about, I don't know. Ugh. Ebola.
0: Well, you're getting more accurate news from them than certainly most American outlets. So.
1: God. What a nightmare. What a fucking nightmare. Why is it? Stop boating, maggots. Go ahead. I'm sorry. God, you fucks. Ebola.
0: Commie Pinko Liberal. Huff Post. Big red headline. Tulsi out. Director of National Intelligence. Let's put that in air quotes. Director of National Intelligence. Tulsi Gabbard is resigning from her position next month, citing a family emergency. Quote, unfortunately, I must submit my resignation effective June 30th, 2026.
1: Why does it matter if you're quitting?
0: Wrote a letter to Trump. My husband, Abraham, has recently been diagnosed with an extremely rare form of bone cancer. At this time, I must step away from public service to be by his side and fully support him through this battle.
1: Oh, God.
0: She wrote, calling her husband her rock. Jeez. The letter was first reported by Fox. Okay, one second.
1: Do they get along? I just can't imagine.
0: No, they just reported on it. Trump confirmed Gabbard's resignation on Friday afternoon in a Truth Social post.
1: Of course.
0: Very warm.
1: Jeez. Remember when it was a big deal when he fired Comey?
0: God, I hate going to Truth Social and giving him a hit. Unfortunately, after having done a great job, Tulsi Gabbard will be leaving the administration on June 30th. Her wonderful husband, Abraham, has been recently diagnosed with a rare form of bone cancer, and she rightfully wants... This is not him, by the way, because the writing is cogent. It is... everything seems to be spelled correctly. It's in full sentences.
1: And
0: with punctuation, that is good.
1: He would digress in a very graphic way about cancer, too. About bone cancer. He would be like, bone cancer is really bad. I've seen people rot away.
0: Cancer
1: is
0: just as bad as the radical left Democrats.
1: Rob Reiner.
0: I have no doubt he will soon be better than ever. Tulsi has done an incredible job, and we will miss her. Her highly respected Principal Deputy Director of National Intelligence, Aaron Lucas, will serve as Acting Director of National Intelligence.
1: Fuck you, Aaron.
0: President Donald J. Trump. He didn't even say thank you for your time or your attention. What does he say? Thank you for your attention to this matter or something ridiculous like that?
1: Give it up. Hey, Donald, that's a weird thing to say. He's going to be better than ever after cancer. That's like, that sounds like something out of a car commercial. You know, better than ever, GM. Oh, yeah.
0: Whatever they cut out, he's going to be better than ever.
1: Right, right. That poor guy has cancer. Then here comes Tulsi. You know, she's going to be there all the time talking to him. I mean, he likes that, I guess.
0: So there you go. That's the headline at the Huff Post. There's a couple others, but we'll get to some of those too. Over at, what is with this multiple headline thing? All of you know, everybody's like following fucking Drudge now.
1: Right. Well, I mean,
0: there's like one, two, three. They have four headlines.
1: Right. And
0: with
1: Drudge,
0: the big one being Tulsi.
1: Right. That's a big headline. I mean, I'm sorry that her husband has bone cancer. I truly am. I mean, it would be great if we had
0: She is the DNI. I mean,
1: nobody gives a fuck. The DNI. Nobody knew about the DNI before Trump. You know what I mean? That was one of those positions of people like, you know, I don't know.
0: Let's check the Drudge report real quick. See what Matt Drudge. God, you know,
1: I mean,
0: he really, you know, one jizz stained dress. And that motherfucker has made bank, right? He did, what does he even do?
1: He pays his GoDaddy.
0: He pays
1: fees.
0: People to pull headlines, and then he just puts links to them. He doesn't
1: right.
0: He doesn't have news, his own news anymore. No,
1: but have you ever put a hyperlink in on like
0: yeah, know, every day for work? Like,
1: yeah, right. I mean, you got to highlight the thing, get the link, hit the little thingy, and then hit submit or whatever. A bunch on the site. I mean, that's got to take some time. I'm just trying to. I don't know, but
0: I don't know. It's I think it's Control K on the Apple. I'm not sure what it is.
1: Let the people at Drudge know. Speed up the process, I guess.
0: Might be Alt K. And
1: they got like a basic GoDaddy setup, right? It's like Wix like or something. Yeah, shit, yeah. Man. You can't recreate that, everybody trying to imitate that. They caught lightning in a bottle, sort of. Well,
0: they probably still have their AOL address.
1: Right. This is a...
0: I do.
1: Oh, yeah, yeah. Oh, God. I don't...
0: And my AOL address is as old as AOL, because I was one of the first, you know, I was kind of an OG home computer guy.
1: Why did they fall off the map? Like, why aren't they a thing anymore?
0: They're still around.
1: Are they Time Warner or something? Time Warner AOL?
0: I don't know what they
1: Pfizer.
0: Do. But I still use my AOL address for spam. Like, okay. Anytime I go buy shit on... Go. Did you hear that?
1: Yeah, yeah.
0: God. Yeah. I've been doing Canadian accent too much because of that stupid Alone show.
1: No, you got to watch Ice Road Truckers. Those Canadians, man, on Ice Road Truckers sound insane.
0: Those two guys that one season of Alone, though, I mean... The two brothers from Canada. God. The ones that won, right?
1: Mitch, Jim and Tom.
0: Jim and Tom.
1: Whatever.
0: Oh, you know, I'm really hungry. Well, I mean, it was every
1: Fuck
0: episode.
1: You, Jim.
0: Yeah.
1: Yeah, that was, they were great.
0: You're the one that built the float and it didn't float.
1: Shit, man. I heard the best quote on Ice Road Truckers. This is kind of gross. With
0: Ice
1: guys.
0: Road Truckers.
1: This guy, they all have to take a drug test at the beginning of the season of the ice driving season or whatever to prove they're not on drugs.
0: It's been a rough couple of weeks.
1: Well, these guys, this one guy, he's like, I'm so old, I gotta take a Viagra to pee in a cup. And I was like, God. And then he laughed at the camera, laughed at his buddies. That was the first episode. I was like, you planned that out, right? They should pay you.
0: Oh, yeah, somebody wrote that for him, yeah.
1: I bet he wrote that shit.
0: Somebody give me something funny to say while I'm peeing in the cup.
1: You know those ice roads only exist for the diamond companies? How stupid.
0: Unsurprising.
1: Stupid. I mean,
0: most everything exists for rich people. I mean, we're right. Superfluous to them.
1: Everybody's making so much money getting them supplies because it's so dangerous. Driving over 28 inches of ice.
0: I read something, you know, past few days about just the shift of paradigm that's happening with our government and kind of in a lot of places. And it's probably not going to end well, but it's going back to the kind of the old world order of, you know, there were kings.
1: Oh, good.
0: And they ruled by force.
1: Right.
0: And that's what a lot of these, let's call them Republicans,
1: pays through strength,
0: want to do.
1: Right.
0: Right. That's what the party has become.
1: Well, they're Nazis.
0: And, but the Democrats are part of the court.
1: Right, right.
0: The Democrats are earls. Yeah. And you know, and things like that because of the corporate ties and everything. And that the American experiment over the last 50 years has really just been taking a nosedive as these rich interests have taken over everything.
1: Right, right. And, you know, shit. It makes people cynical. You know, that's like why progressives like Mamdani, because he speaks with moral clarity, but he also has like, he's like, I'm going to fund the library. You see that where he funded the libraries
0: for the next
1: 10 years so they don't have to go back every year and ask for their fucking budget, even though they're going to fucking be there? It's fucking nuts. But like, we don't dream big. We don't dream big. We just wait. Okay, it's Hillary Clinton's turn to run. It's Kamala's turn to run. You know?
0: Well, we can't get rid of those oil subsidies that would fund literally the Department of Education for every year.
1: Yeah.
0: The Tulsi out, it says, by the way, at the Drudge Report. Same headline.
1: That's a headline? Come on. That's bullshit. Nobody fucking cares about you, Tulsi.
0: Here's the other headline that is, you know, Drudge has a couple of course, above the headline links also. And it's the same one that was over at the HuffPo.
1: Right.
0: And this one does make me laugh. Because, huh?
1: Oh, I thought you were showing me a picture.
0: Oh, no, I'm sorry.
1: You weren't playing an eclipse, were you?
0: What?
1: My headphones fell out just now.
0: No.
1: Oh, I didn't have it in the whole show. Yeah.
0: The story, I'm getting the version of the story that I found.
1: I mean, there's not even
0: in the spreadsheets.
1: There's not even a South Park about Tulsi. Like, nobody gives a fuck about you. There's not even a Lego cartoon about you. Fuck off.
0: Okay, fuck it. I can't find it. I'll just use this version. This is Trump. You know, I didn't realize that it's a very special weekend besides being my birthday.
1: Right, right.
0: It's Donald Trump Jr.'s wedding this weekend.
1: You're getting married? Like, why, dude? How many times has he fucking been married?
0: This is only two. He was engaged to...
1: To Kimberly.
0: To Kimberly for years.
1: And then she got Greece.
0: And then she got Greece.
1: That's an upgrade, right?
0: Is it? Week?
1: no, not this musical.
0: The after President Trump today or yesterday told reporters he was going to try to make the intimate ceremony between Donald Trump Jr. and Bettina Anderson.
1: Oh my God!
0: But it's not good timing.
1: Is she Russian?
0: Because of the Iran war. So Trump is confirming that he won't be there.
1: Are you golfing this week? I bet you are.
0: Well, I very much wanted to be with my son, Don Jr., and the newest member of the Trump family. His soon to be, again, not written by him. His soon to be, so I'm not going to do the voice. His soon to be wife, Bettina. Circumstances pertaining to the government.
1: Circumstances pertaining to
0: was that written by our monosyllabic, drooling, slurring, aging or aged pedophile of a president? I don't think so.
1: Shit, he would say thank you. Thank you, Pat, for that compliment. Give that guy some Adderall.
0: He said, circumstances pertaining to government and my love for the United States of America do not allow me to do so. I feel it is important for me to remain in Washington, D.C. at the White House during this important period of time. Congratulations to Don and Bettina, President Donald J. Trump.
1: President is your son. It's your son. And you just signed it, President Donald J. Trump. Are you insane?
0: Oh, yeah.
1: And also, Don Jr., why are you having another fucking wedding? Just... date her or something. Take this spy that you're marrying.
0: Trump's schedule initially said he would head to his New Jersey club this weekend, but now he says he will be staying at the White House. He's probably pissed about that. He's probably pissed. He's probably somebody told him you can't be golfing while your son is getting married.
1: Yeah, I think so. I mean, you know, he's a rapist. I think he could absolutely figure that one out. He could do that.
0: So he's probably, you know. Fuck, I'll stay.
1: What kind of wedding is Don Jr. having? What a wacko.
0: It says it's going to be an intimate affair on the beach.
1: Okay. That's what that sounds creepy.
0: Trump Jr. and Anderson's wedding will have fewer than 50 guests. The president also said his son's wedding is a small little private affair. 50 isn't that small.
1: Yeah.
0: By the way.
1: Right. That's a lot of people. Are they doing it at Mar-a-Lago?
0: No. It's in the Bahamas.
1: Oh, it's in the Bahamas. What? Why? This guy, is Herschel Walker going to be there?
0: Oh, he's I don't know if he's one of the 50 or not. He is black. You know, I don't know if they're going to have any black people.
1: But dude, if you're getting married, Don, it would look cool to have the ambassador, right? Do the ceremony.
0: And they might try to, you know, to prove they're woke by bringing him in.
1: Herschel Walker. Yeah, that's right. Is the tip of the spear for our State Department in a place, Bahamas. That's absolutely crazy. God.
0: you know, Trump was like, what don't we give a shit about? Okay, send Herschel.
1: Yeah, right. Absolutely. He can't fuck that up.
0: Until previously, the day before, Trump gave a vague answer when asked about it. He'd like me to go. I said, you know, this is not good timing for me. I have a thing called Iran and other things.
1: What other things? What is your to-do list look
0: like? Oh, he even said it. That's one I can't win on, he said. If I do attend, I get killed. If I don't attend, I get killed by the fake news, ooh, of course.
1: Right. Well, geez, good luck. I mean, you're a narcissist, right? I mean...
0: Right. It has nothing to do with his feelings for his son, you'll note.
1: Right.
0: It's all about how it affects him.
1: Yeah, you're such a loser. So you're either you're staying home to say fuck you to everybody. Are you pissed at this kid for getting married again?
0: Oh, he probably thinks it's stupid.
1: I do too, Don. I actually agree with you on that. It is fucking stupid. How many he has? He was engaged and then married twice, and so this is his third marriage.
0: Second marriage. Okay. He wasn't married to Kimberly.
1: Right. Don't you need to reset after that whole thing? Just jump back into this marriage with this fucking spy from God knows where.
0: Well, allegedly there was overlap, so.
1: This person is an agent, is an asset for some intelligence organization. Bettina. Yeah, whatever.
0: Bettina Anderson.
1: Right, right.
0: Mr. Anderson.
1: Yeah, I don't know. I guess someone could just love him, right?
0: You know, stranger things have happened.
1: I guess.
0: I mean, look at how Melania looks at Trump.
1: If I was right, Bettina, whatever you fucking, yeah, right. I can't believe she helped him up the stairs. That was your moment. You know what I mean?
0: She's 39.
1: Okay.
0: Bettina Anderson.
1: There's no way you're in love with him.
0: Bettina Elizabeth Anderson, American socialite and model.
1: Spy. Just say spy.
0: From Palm Beach, Florida. She's American.
1: Right.
0: She's got a twin sister. Harry Loy Anderson Jr., her father, was a businessman who became the youngest bank president in the United States at the age of 26.
1: Oh, my God. Okay.
0: He was a board member of the Historical Society of Palm Beach County, a national board of governors for the American Red Cross.
1: Okay. What does that even mean, the Board of Governors?
0: The mother, Inger, was a Swedish model turned businesswoman.
1: On the border of Russia, yes.
0: Come on.
1: You want me to
0: Anderson believe? Attended a Montessori school, later the Palm Beach Day School, where she played lacrosse.
1: Where'd you meet a model, Don Jr.? She's a model and a socialite?
0: She's in the Palm Beach
1: you saw her
0: social...
1: In
0: circle where yeah. they're where they're living.
1: He saw her in the Sears catalog and asked he's like, Stephen Miller, find me her.
0: She founded a hair accessory business.
1: Front. Yes, of course. Front.
0: In 2004. She graduated from St. Andrews in 2005, from Columbia University in 2009 with a degree in art history, criticism, and conservation.
1: Okay.
0: Socialite modeling work she did.
1: So to be a socialite, you really need that background in art. I mean, that's a pretty hefty degree. That's all I'm saying.
0: She's a socialite in the Palm Beach area, has planned many fundraisers.
1: Okay. Then why would you want to date a guy that skimmed off the top from like a charity?
0: She and her brothers founded the Paradise Fund, a nonprofit that assists with disaster relief.
1: Okay, slush fund.
0: In 2021, she led the fund's Project Paradise Film Fund, which supports media covering the wildlife of Florida.
1: Right.
0: By April 2023, she had become the executive director of the Paradise Fund. she has advocated for the Hope for Depression Research Foundation and volunteered with the Literacy Coalition of Palm Beach County.
1: Right, because lots of people that do good things that aren't really laundering money or doing some kind of fraud or bullshit would hook up with Don Jr. Say, oh, this is a great guy I could be with.
0: She has been described as a, quote, big Republican, though amid the George Floyd protests in 2020, she supported the Black Lives Matter movement.
1: You know, that's funny. That's a notable detail. that even though she's a Republican, she was against George Floyd getting murdered. Yay!
0: She was a pro-masker and a pro-vaxxer during COVID.
1: Wow.
0: Including a post the day before the 2020 presidential election of her in a mask with a sign reading, "Only you can stop the spread of ignorance."
1: Okay.
0: Jump forward to October 24, where she held a fundraiser for Trump.
1: If you're worried about the spreading the ignorance, I hope you're on an IUD with this Don Jr.
0: In August 2024, the Daily Mail published photographs of Trump Jr. with Anderson at a bar. And in December that year, the Mail published, the Daily Mail is such trash, published additional photographs of Anderson and Trump Jr. holding hands. By the way, this was when I believe he and
1: Kimberly
0: were still together, right?
1: Right.
0: I could be wrong.
1: I don't know. God, I mean, this must have, did this bother Kimberly? I mean, did have we gotten a reaction from Kimberly, from Ambassador?
0: No, she doesn't give a fuck. We told you what she's doing in Greece.
1: Madam Ambassador!
0: She's partying it up.
1: She's not hurt? This is bullshit. I'm sorry, Batima. Am I supposed to believe that you do all this charitable work, you have this art history degree, you parlayed that experience in art into a place as a socialite, which I don't know what that means, but you're into charities and you marry this Nazi. Does that make sense?
0: Reports of the split with Guilfoyle surfaced in early December 2024, shortly after Junior was seen holding hands with Palm Beach socialite Bettina Anderson.
1: You know what this was? Did Trump hate Kimberly? Did anyone in the Republicans hate Kimberly?
0: No, she raised a lot of money for him.
1: Right. I wonder if for some reason she bothered Trump and he was like, you know what? Send an agent in there.
0: Oh, he probably thought she was annoying. I mean, right. She seems to be.
1: Somebody must not have wanted Guilfoyle in the inner circle. So,
0: well, Junior.
1: Right. So Junior did it. No. I'm trying to say that maybe Donald Trump hired Batima to go break them up. To get Kimberly out of the picture because she was annoying or something. Does that make sense?
0: Yeah.
1: Okay. I'm sorry. I can't believe that anybody would love this guy enough to... They're getting married? Is that true? To Don Jr.? What the fuck? What a fucking freak show.
0: Let's see. Those are your headlines, everybody, this Faithless Friday.
1: Yeah. Are they writing their own vows?
0: Probably. Well, I mean, yeah, guys.
1: I'm just wondering how someone with such an a background like that.
0: They want to be around the White Sands. Let's see what's going on in the Jesus land.
1: Yay!
0: Everybody, we have...
1: Maybe she had debt or something. If the Russians paid off her student loans and were like, get in close to Don, gain his confidence and we'll pay your student loans off.
0: Mm-hmm.
1: That's more likely than they love each other. I mean, get the fuck out of here. I just please.
0: I think it might happen.
1: Oh, man. I don't know. Congrats, Don. Good job. Is this the last one, you think?
0: Oh. For who? For either. Junior?
1: Yeah.
0: No.
1: You're right. Come on. Why are you getting married? Stupid. No offense. Why are you stupid?
0: Let's knock off a couple of these. I think I read the headlines for these, but we didn't really get to them. This was Florida.
1: Nine!
0: A pastor known for marriage advice.
1: Oh, shit.
0: Was arrested at a reported swingers community.
1: A community.
0: And is being accused of having multiple wives.
1: Like legal wives that he's married to?
0: I mean, not, because we don't have polygamy here.
1: I guess
0: a pastor who runs a ministry in a rumored swingers community for Florida seniors.
1: Yay!
0: And ironically wrote a book on how to love your spouse, was arrested Wednesday following allegations he married multiple women. This is a couple weeks ago.
1: Damn!
0: Leslie Williams, 62, was taken into custody at the sprawling... Oh, it's the Villages!
1: Oh, okay.
0: That's what they're calling the rumored swingers community.
1: Man. Leslie!
0: I have heard that, though.
1: Yeah, it's swingers, Ebola, and COVID, I think.
0: And Trump.

0: police department in Florida. So somebody got pissed and ratted him out.
1: Oh, yeah, yeah. You know, I'm not a psychologist, but I'm just, or whatever. I think this guy is not somebody that should be married. But he's doing it a bunch.
0: He even fucked up on his own Facebook page. According to his Facebook page, he indicated he had been married for years, dating back to at least 2018, before a recent December post announcing his new marriage to a woman named Cindy.
1: What number wife was Cindy?
0: Cindy Williams.
1: Cindy Williams.
0: I mean, she's marrying Williams.
1: Wow.
0: So she's going to be Cindy Williams.
1: Oh, right.
0: R.I.P.
1: Multiple.
0: Oh. Thanks for all the wonderful comments referencing my saved, beautiful, and talented wife, Mrs. Williams, he wrote.
1: Jeez. I mean, is that what this guy does? He gets married a lot in these states and then leaves when he gets busted and like moves to Alabama. Is there a monetary gain out of this I'm not seeing? Why is he doing this?
0: However, activity on his Facebook page suggests the relationship may have turned rocky in the months that followed. Oh, not so happy of a second marriage.
1: Yeah, it's a second marriage while he's still in the first or third or fifth.
0: The cover
1: too.
0: Photo featuring his new wife was removed roughly 2 months later and replaced with an image of a car.
1: It sat up there for 2 months before anybody noticed?
0: One person commented, wow, I thought you were married already, LOL.
1: Right, LOL is right.
0: But he changed the picture of him and his wife to a car
1: two months
0: after the marriage.
1: Well,
0: and then his relationship status changed from married to single.
1: Dude.
0: Which was still a lie because he was still married in Georgia.
1: This guy doesn't seem that detail oriented to me. Like, if you're going to be a criminal, dude, you got to be organized with your criming, correct? I mean, God. Can you imagine getting kicked out of Georgia? You got kicked out of fucking Georgia?
0: In 2017, he published a book titled Love Her Like This. Loving Her Has Never Been Deeper.
1: Jesus. Give it up for Ernest Hemingway, everybody. Clap for another author. He's an author, huh? How long is this book? How many pages?
0: Oh, my God.
1: How many weeks on the New York
0: Times? The description. In a time when there is a high divorce rate in the church, LHLT, that's Love Her Like This, shows men the depth of Christ's love for his bride. Blech. As an example for every man to love his bride with the same strength, sacrifice, and commitment.
1: Is that one sentence?
0: Yes.
1: Fuck you, dude. You're a horrible writer.
0: Well, yeah, I don't know if he did the poster.
1: Oh, okay.
0: There's
1: a poster for his book. Let me see.
0: I just have the text. He also described himself as an apologist and a teacher of the word of God, with relevant and timely messages for the body of Christ.
1: Timely. But you fucked up on the Facebook post.
0: He runs Leslie Williams Ministries within the Villages. According to the Associated Press, the Villages is one of the largest retirement communities in the world, located outside of Orlando, where long-running rumors of swingers, public sexual encounters, and unusually high rates of STDs have surfaced over the years.
1: A ton of COVID, too, right? Because they didn't wear masks.
0: Right, right.
1: Leslie, if I could offer you some advice going forward, I don't think you should be married, but you should concentrate on this ministries at the Villages. That's cha-ching, man. That sounds like money in the bank. God, what is wrong with this guy? Did you like going to the courthouse and filling out paperwork? Is that his what gets him off or something? I want to file some papers. Jeez.
0: I was just closing the Trump Jr. story, and I was wondering who they're going to get to officiate.
1: Well, it would be an insult to not have,
0: Rudy?
1: No. Rudy would be great, but Herschel Walker is the top government. Excuse me, he's a top government official.
0: That would be spectacular.
1: It has to be.
0: Yeah,
1: him.
0: Yeah, yeah.
1: He is the top government official in the Bahamas.
0: And I demand tape.
1: Yeah, and it's a marriage, Herschel, so wear your nice fake badge.
0: I wonder if he asked for a badge as ambassador.
1: Right. Are you still sending off checks to people that don't want them for abortions they aren't getting?
0: What else is in the news? We've got Trump's little slush fund bullshit.
1: Yeah.
0: That's... what's his name? Our beloved

0: I guess he's still acting, isn't he? Attorney General?
1: Oh, yeah. God, that guy? That guy is a fucking idiot. I mean,
0: is Todd Blanche is...
1: Did he go to law school?
0: He took a lot of hits. He was getting grilled by senators.
1: Yeah, I enjoyed that.
0: And it really didn't go well.
1: It did not.
0: But they say they had a meeting yesterday.
1: Okay.
0: Where is the story? Oh, the DOJ's new $1.776 billion fund has drawn a swath of Republican criticism since it was announced. The fund was set up as part of a settlement of Trump's $10 billion lawsuit against the Internal Revenue Service over his 2019 leak of his tax returns. By the way, there has been no official settlement.
1: Right. Meaning?
0: The suit was dropped.
1: Right.
0: But there were no settlement figures filed with the court. There was no official court settlement.
1: Okay. So there's no money.
0: It was like Trump called up Todd.
1: Oh, I see.
0: And said, what'll be a good number that we can steal?
1: That sounds corrupt.
0: And Trump was like, well, $10 billion. I wanted $10 billion. And Todd was probably like, well, we can't really do that much. You know, that'll look bad.
1: Oh, come on, Todd. It's going to look bad.
0: And then somebody said, what about 1.776? Trump was like, what about 17.76? No, Mr. President. Sorry. Shit. It says to be 1.7.
1: Damn, Jeb. Sir. Jeb, you just couldn't take him out in that primary, right? Just couldn't do it.
0: Acting Attorney General Todd Blanche sat down with lawmakers on Thursday to discuss the fund in a meeting that apparently did not go well. The opposition to the fund, reportedly led by Senate Majority Leader John Thune.
1: Damn!
0: Republican from South Dakota. Right. Is a critic of the fund, sending his colleagues home on recess without a vote on the reconciliation bill that would have funded tens of billions of Trump's immigration enforcement policies.
1: Right.
0: Tillis has been, because they slipped it in there. They wanted to slip it in there. And well,
1: this is insane.
0: Tillis was like, no, we're not going to vote on it.
1: I mean, it's just rubbing our faces in it. That's what this is, right?
0: Yeah. Tillis has been one of the fund's most vocal critics, referring to the policy as, quote, stupid on stilts.
1: Right.
0: I don't know what that means. The comment came in an excerpt.
1: More stupid than usual, I guess.
0: The comment came in an excerpt from an interview on CNN. More of his comments were shown on the network later on Thursday, in which he claims that those who breached the Capitol on January should be in prison and not receiving money from the fund.
1: Yeah, that's crazy.
0: These people don't deserve restitution, he said. Many of them deserve to be in prison. This is just stupid on stilts. That's the quote.
1: Right. Well, I agree. I think I agree.
0: When asked if his fellow lawmakers shared his concerns, he said they did, telling reporters the policy was not good for my colleagues, especially in the lead up to the midterm elections. There it is.
1: Well, here's the problem, though, dickhead Republicans. If you buy into the fact that they were tourists, if you're trying to sell that, then you absolutely have to get behind this.
0: Now, there's a few of the Republican senators that are exactly that. I'm sure Mark Wayne Mullen. Oh, wait, no, wait. He's our new...
1: God.
0: He got... What is he, our new... who
1: HHS.
0: Is he? HHS, yeah.
1: No. DHS. Christy Noem.
0: Let's see. At least six other Republican lawmakers have spoken out against the fund or its possible payment towards those who assaulted police on January 6th, a possibility no one within the administration has ruled out. By the way, they asked Blanche.
1: Yeah.
0: Will you know, what about the people that were found guilty of attacking the police?
1: Yeah. Well,
0: and Blanche was like, it's open to anyone to apply.
1: But you have to be behind this, though. You absolutely have to, because if they weren't vocal when Trump commuted all their sentences or pardoned them, right? Then if you believe
0: should
1: have been commuted and pardoned and whatever, got clemency, then you have to be behind this because it would make sense. They should be compensated for all the wrong that was done to them. You know, you should love this.
0: Including Senators Mitch McConnell, Senator Katie Britt. Oh, remember her?
1: Oh, yeah.
0: She gave that creepy Stepford wife
1: from the set
0: response to Biden's State of the Union.
1: Yeah.
0: And Senator Rojo. Look at Ron Johnson.
1: Oh, Ron, I forgot you fucking existed, dude.
0: He just got reelected, right? So he thinks he can coast for a couple of years.
1: Did he really?
0: Didn't he?
1: What's going on in Wisconsin?
0: Yeah, that was a poor choice.
1: But wait, what is going on in Wisconsin? How does that guy keep getting reelected?
0: A lot of Wisconsin people are stupid.
1: Are they drunk and it's cold and they just...
0: Fortunately for it's so ridiculously gerrymandered that the state house is crazy. The state house is still Republican.
1: Right.
0: Even though the
1: does that mean Cheese gets to vote?
0: Even though the Supreme Court, the SCOWIE, the Supreme Court of Wisconsin,
1: right,
0: is, isn't it 4-2 now or something like that? There's like a super majority on the
1: super
0: of Democrats because people got sick of the bullshit.
1: Elon went there and they didn't like him.
0: And the only way they could affect their state representation is through the SCOTUS, the SCOWIE, because the Republicans, it looks like a Pollock painting, you know, with the state house.
1: Well, again, I'm going to ask you, does Cheese get representation? Cheese and milk and dairy gets equal representation as humans in Wisconsin. That's the problem.
0: They like their cheese.
1: This milk votes.
0: I like their cheese.
1: Yeah, I love cheese. I love cheese.
0: There's a lot of good, I mean, those bratwurst festivals, oh my God, that they used to have were spectacular. Yeah.
1: Shelby, do you like cheese?
0: It wasn't the last music gig I played with the band, but it was close. The Packwaukee Butter Festival.
1: That sounds fun. I love butter too. God damn.
0: That's when my spirit was broken, when we had to play Achy Breaky Heart like four times.
1: That's crazy. That's not even a good song.
0: But, you know, they wanted to line dance. It's a bunch of drunken white Wisconsin people slamming bratwurst and just the best way. You grill corn with the with the ears still on it. And then they had these, you know, the big tall boy beer cans.
1: Yeah.
0: Cut the top off of them and they would fill them with melted butter.
1: Jesus.
0: And just dunk that motherfucker right in there. And then you could roll it in cheese or you could, you had a bar of salt, pepper, cayenne pepper, whatever you wanted to sprinkle on it.
1: Oh, Butterfest.
0: God. Yeah. Yeah.
1: Are there different types of butter? Like, what do you do at Butterfest? Is it like,
0: you know, there were cooking contests. And,
1: okay. Is it like CPAC?
0: I don't know. I don't think so. I don't know if Grindr went up the roof. This was a long time ago. There was no Grindr. It was a long time ago. So there you go. Even some of the Republicans,
1: woo,
0: pretending to show rudimentary spines and
1: saying,
0: I don't know about this slush fund bullshit, because they're a lot of their constituents are like, wait a second.
1: Yeah, it doesn't make sense.
0: Even some of the dumbest, most loyal maggots are like, well, wait a second. Hold on a second.
1: Wow. He was found guilty of these things.
0: Who?
1: Donald fucking Trump.
0: No, he wasn't.
1: Well, yes, felonies.
0: Not of anything to do with J6.
1: Oh, I was talking about the fund for his, what about his butthurt fund? The one where he wanted pain and I thought, were we talking about that one earlier, or is this all the J6 fund?
0: No, it's the same thing. It doesn't even specifically say January 6th. It's those that were injured, which is why Rudy is, I'm sure, going to file a claim.
1: Jeez, man. I don't want him to get injured.
0: He was wrongly prosecuted.
1: Do you think if he had to file the claim from scratch, he could do it? I mean, I know he's disbarred, so
0: probably
1: he can't.
0: Not that much anymore, yeah.
1: But could he figure it out? Could he say, okay, this goes here, that goes there, staple this?
0: Let's see. You know, he's back to his, he's back to his podcast.
1: Okay. I thought you were going to say he's back to laying back on a bed and unzipping his pants for people.
0: Oh, I don't think he can. He can probably do that himself anymore.
1: If What's-His-Face hadn't have stopped him, he probably would have hurt himself with that zipper.
0: Rudy's gleeful. He just posted how happy he is that Stephen Colbert's last night is tonight.
1: Oh, okay. Jeez. No. Were you friends with Stephen? Did they know each other? They probably did.
0: Maybe.
1: I don't know. Maybe on the same red carpets. Why are you spiteful against Stephen Colbert, Rudy? Why do you hate him?
0: Let's see what's going on here.
2: Good evening. This is Rudy Giuliani. This is America's Mayor live from Palm Beach, Florida. And we begin with reiterating how we concluded before with the extraordinary indictment. It was yesterday, but it's still reverberating today.
1: Jesus.
2: In discussions and everything else with the indictment of Raul Castro.
1: Yeah.
0: That one was perfect timing. Raul Castro.
1: He needs an IV. I don't know. God. What does he need? What do you need? We need a charcoal filter.
0: God. Raul Castro, by the way, is like 94 or right. something. And we're going to go and attack. Because, you know, they're setting it up for a Maduro.
1: Yeah.
0: Is what's happening. This is going to be their
1: they're
0: excuse.
1: They're going to go nab him.
0: And... this is going to be their excuse to go and take over Cuba. And turn it into Trump Resort.
1: Right. That sounds good. I mean, hey, maggots, I thought this was a no more wars president. Does that sound like no more wars? No more wars. No more.
0: Yeah, he's 94.
1: No mas.
0: And Trump, I think just today even said something about, you know, well, I guess I might have to step in and do something about him.
1: You can't step in. You'll fall over. Fuck off.
0: Rudy back at his podcast. So all the thoughts and prayers worked.
1: Who else is in the room with you in the studio, in the actual room, the sealed soundproof fucking room with you in that podcast? Is that surely there's a I don't
0: know, man. Can barely snorkel. Hear him over the
1: give that guy a snorkel
0: over the HVAC cranked. Jeez. Yeah, it says America's Mayor Live. President Trump issues stern warning to Iran as negotiations continue.
1: You know,
0: America's mayor here.
1: Hey, Rudy, don't you think you're wearing out that credit?
0: I'm not wearing pants.
1: Okay. But, please put something on. We need a barrier. You're not America's mayor. You haven't been mayor for how long? For forever.
0: He's got.
2: Evening. This is.
0: He's got.
1: America's mayor. Fuck you. Get a new title.
0: He does an hour and a half. Oh, he's got guests or a co-host.
1: Jesus. Does he really in the room with him live or
0: no,
1: they call in?
0: Somebody.
1: Right?
2: Six are coming up and I have. A large collection of rather bold gear. I used to play golf on July 4th, every July 4th, in a different American flag golf.
0: Oh, man, this is
1: compelling.
0: This is compelling as hell, isn't it, everybody?
1: Oh, Drudge, make room for some headlines. Holy shit. He was golfing with older clubs or something?
0: God, on X, the post has 768,000 views.
1: Fuck you guys.
0: For this podcast.
1: Fuck this. Fuck that. For this, this is his podcast.
0: So at least, you know, 1% of those aren't bots. So you figure he's got, you know, like, he's got like 7,000 people.
1: Yeah, that's amazing. Really.
0: Actual humans, including us. We just clicked on it.
1: Right. I mean, this is zero talent going on here. No offense, right? I mean, we're not pretending.
0: He's not riveting.
1: You know what? You were great on that call, that butt dial call you did. You were good on that.
0: Trump, apparently we've decided that Cuba is the next manifest destination.
1: Why not Greenland?
0: Because the Danish are being cunts about it.
1: Guys, why do you own it? Viking ass, go over there and take it over.
0: And even he can't manufacture a reason to go to war with Denmark.
1: You don't know what's ended up in my diaper. Yeah.
0: But, you know, Maduro was easy to pretend. Castro's easy to pretend.
1: Right.
0: And they're, you know, they're what we've done the horrible things to Cuba. Cubans are starving right now. Cubans
1: right.
0: don't have electricity because of us.
1: Yes.
0: Let's not that. The regime is the best,
1: of course,
0: but all of this other shit is sanctions that we have imposed upon them.
1: Right, we're doing that to them
0: and embargoes and
1: right.
0: stuff. So this is that Republican make the people suffer so much that they'll demand regime change. That's what they were hoping would happen with Iran. They'd bomb the shit out of it. They'd kill their Ayatollah.
1: Yes,
0: and that. all of a sudden the people would be like, oh, yay.
1: Yeah.
0: Come save us, America.
1: I mean, is this a time to invade Cuba? I mean, aren't we and how will that affect oil?
0: That's what little Marco has a hard on for.
1: That's not true. Marco.
0: 100% true.
1: You can do that. Jeez. Marco Rubio is our Secretary of State. I didn't have that on my bingo card years and years ago. And I didn't have attacking Cuba and Venezuela. I mean, Iran, the Republicans have always wanted to do that. But the other two.
0: A day after Raul Castro, the Cuban government's revolutionary hero and former president, was indicted in Miami for murder, officials and state-run media closed ranks, turning to social media to project an image of a nation rallying around a revered elder statesman.
1: Okay.
0: But, you know.
1: What are we going to do, land on it and just take it over?
0: Yeah, but their current president is telling the people we should be preparing for war.
1: Well, it sounds like it. I mean, but does Delta Force land and take control of the capital and the airports and that? And they shoot at these starving people?
0: I guess. I mean.
1: God.
0: Excuse me.
1: Shit, man.
0: What? Thank you for the allergies, yeah. Jesus, and for not showing up for the show again.
1: How would you invade Greenland if he had his dream and could invade Greenland? I mean, you do it.
0: It wouldn't take much.
1: Well, the paratroopers, right? I mean,
0: just land a boat there, a couple hundred people.
1: Right. Well, there's 50,000 people there. What do they speak? Danish?
0: I don't know. Probably, I guess.
1: Right.
0: Maybe is there a Greenlander language?
1: I bet our CIA couldn't even tell us that. How many assets does the CIA control in Greenland, right? Do they have anybody on the ground that's spying for us in Greenland? I don't know why he would be.
0: The official language of Greenland is Greenlandic.
1: For now, motherfuckers, it's gonna be English, bitch!
0: Specifically, the West Greenlandic dialect. Oh,
1: West?
0: Boy. Kalaallisut. Kalaallisut.
1: Listen, I need an agent that is fluent in Kalaallisut up to Greenland. Yesterday.
0: Because Greenland is an autonomous territory within the Kingdom of Denmark, Danish is also widely spoken and is common in administration, higher education, and public life. Greenlandic is spoken by 85 to 90% of the population.
1: Look that!
0: It is a polysynthetic language where entire sentences can be formed by adding suffixes to a single root word. Oh,
1: Jesus
0: cool.
1: Jesus Christ. That's shit.
0: Serves as the second language for many native Greenlanders, is spoken by a significant portion of the population. English is widely understood, particularly among younger generations and in the tourism sector.
1: Right. Who's going to be the general in charge? Joe Rogan? Send him over there.
0: Ambassador to Greenland.
1: Well, that would be the governor of Greenland. You're going to be a state. Gonna be
0: Did you see Trump again was talking about Canada being better off as a state?
1: Nobody is going,
0: God,
1: look at our stats. Nobody would be better off as us right now. I mean, there's Somalia, maybe some other failed states, but Canada, they would be taking a hit, right?
0: Yes.
1: Okay. It's cold too. God. Greenland's cold. Greenland's cold.
0: It gets chilly.
1: How do you even get there? Can you drive there?
0: No.
1: Well, we're not going to be able to take that. Logistically.
0: Depending on where you're coming from, or if you're going to go over the
1: right.
0: North Pole.
1: They better figure it out. Logistically, how are you doing it? How are you taking over Greenland? You can't just drive a boat up there. Their Air Force will get you, right? Or something. They have an Air Force?
0: No. Coming up, Denmark does. Coming up on the top of the hour, everybody. Thanks for buying shit through the Amazon link, crabdiving.com/Amazon. Use that link, we get a little commish.
1: My God, this country has really fucked things up.
0: Yeah.
1: I mean, you know, in the not too recent, in the recent future, I mean, just my God.
0: Mr. Trump is so stupid. My God.
1: Yeah. Jeez.
0: My God, my God.
1: Is she still around, the mayor of...
0: I don't know if she's still the mayor of Paris or not.
1: Jeez. Rudy, you're not America's mayor. You haven't been a mayor for fucking years. Shit. America's mayor. Shut up.
0: The
1: What's his title? What, Rudy, what is your title?
0: Socialist mayor, Emmanuel Gregoire.
1: That's who runs
0: Greenland? G-R-E-G-O-I-R-E. Gregoire won the Paris mayoral race in March.
1: Okay. Congratulations. Congrats. Sorry we're fucking everything up over there. Sorry about that. We vote like shit. We're stupid. We don't want women in men and women's volleyball. Right.
0: But then Nice elected a far right guy.
1: God damn it, Nice. Why the fuck would you do that?
0: There's same shit, same problem we're having here.
1: The world is not about, what kind of government you have or the economy. It's about keeping these fucking Nazis at bay. Or fuck these Nazis.
0: What else have we got going on? This is new data.
1: Okay.
0: And I'm sure the government is going to take it very seriously and not be pissed at all that it was leaked.
1: Right. Is this the government's
0: numbers?
1: They're
0: going to say it's a lie, and then they're going to go on a witch hunt for whoever leaked.
1: Yeah, yeah.
0: Damning new data from inside the Pentagon suggests that U.S. forces are currently expending more resources defending Israel from missile strikes than Israeli forces themselves.
1: Let me help out the dumb fucks. That's not good news, right?
0: Three officials with knowledge of Defense Department assessments told the WAPO yesterday that the lopsided effort, quote, underscores the extent to which Washington has shouldered the burden of countering Iranian ballistic missile strikes during Operation Epic Fury.
1: Right. They're draining us of our shit, man.
0: Let's talk about how embarrassing these names are, too, for these
1: it's
0: operations.
1: All embarrassing. It's embarrassing.
0: According to the assessments, U.S. forces have used up to half of their total inventory of certain high-altitude interceptor systems, while Israel has deployed its own at a slower rate. So
1: damn.
0: Half. So if anybody starts shooting at us, half of our missiles are gone to protect Israel after we attack them.
1: And the thing is, what we're shooting down costs like nothing compared to these missiles that we're shooting. You know what I mean? Like, they're just dumb little missiles that we're shooting down with these things that are like, how much is a Patriot or one of these interceptors?
0: A ridiculous amount.
1: It's like millions and millions.
0: The numbers are striking, says a...
1: that's a pun.
0: Says a senior fellow at the D.C. think tank, the Stimson Center, Kelly Grieco. She said the United States absorbed most of the missile defense mission while Israel conserved its own magazines.
1: And then they wanted us to pay for their dome of gold or whatever the fuck, right?
0: She went on, adding that the rate of use had left production unable to keep pace with demand.
1: Right. We got to help these people out that did all this genocide, okay?
0: The situation has sparked alarm among American allies in Asia, particularly South Korea and Japan, which depend on U.S. anti-missile defense systems to deter attacks from hostile states such as China and North Korea.
1: Right, right. Sorry, Taiwan. Sorry.
0: Justin Logan, who directs defense and foreign policy studies at the Cato Institute. Those are libertarians.
1: Right. Named after Cato Caitlin.
0: Also argues the imbalance suggests a betrayal of Trump's often touted America First agenda.
1: He's lying. What a flowery way to say that motherfucker's full of shit. And now look, we got rid of half of our interceptor missiles for this stupid motherfucking war that made gas more expensive and killed a bunch of people. Fuck this.
0: He said, why this isn't a screeching siren to Trump officials is a mystery.
1: They like it. They like it.
0: Trump himself has muddied the waters, warning in a Truth Social post earlier this week that the bombing would resume and at a greater intensity if Tehran does not meet his terms for a lasting peace.
1: These people don't care about peace. And all he cares about is that he's going to say something about this dumb war. And then the gas price will move, and it'll make money off of it. You don't care about these fucking missiles.
0: Oh, yeah.
1: I mean, what if we run out of missiles? That means people will die from these other missiles. He doesn't care about that. He likes Diet Coke and raping and golf.
0: Shit, I should start jumping on his stock predictions.
1: Right? Right.
0: Trump is like, you should buy Dell. Did you see what that did for Dell?
1: That's illegal. All right.
0: And the Dell stock went up. And wow, what a remarkable coincidence that only a day or two before that, Trump's totally independent.
1: Yes.
0: Group that buys and sells stocks for him, which shouldn't be happening while he's president.
1: Right.
0: Bought a whole bunch of Dell.
1: Okay.
0: And then a couple days later, Trump said, oh, you should buy Dells. They're great. They're great computers.
1: Is that insider trading?
0: Yes.
1: I hate financial stories. I don't understand any of that. I get that. That sounds illegal as shit. No one gives a fuck. These guys are getting rich. They don't care who dies.
0: Annoying.
1: What an embarrassing time for America. Motherfucker. We're getting beaten by this idiot in a diaper. Didn't he have a stroke?
0: Trump?
1: Yes.
0: Arguably.
1: Okay. We can't handle this guy that had a stroke. He's in a diaper.
0: Or he could only afford half of a facelift.
1: Yeah. Shit.
0: Meanwhile, former Trump jizz guzzler.
1: That might be a full facelift. I mean, that's got to be hard to do that. That's a hard canvas.
0: And another former Trump jizz guzzler.
1: Yes.
0: I wonder, she's on this show. I wonder if she's live from Costa Rica.
1: Oh, give it up for Nuts, Mama Nazi.
0: Marjorie Taylor Greene.
1: Nine.
0: Is on. Well, let's see if you can hear. You'll be able to hear whose show she's on.
1: Okay.
0: You want to guess?
1: Oh, I'm going to guess.
0: Think about where she's at right now politically. She's anti-Trump.
1: Right.
0: She's anti-war now all of a sudden.
1: Yeah, it's bullshit. Yeah, who's believing her?
0: She's anti-Israel first.
1: Oh, my gosh. She's not on Nick Fuentes, is she?
0: That's not a bad choice.
1: Really?
0: It's in that realm.
1: Alex Jones?
0: Yeah, Alex Jones.
1: Damn it, fuck.
3: I think it's right there. Absolutely. He's like, I remember the clip. He goes, wait. I just got a big idea. I can get into war. Well, he just said yesterday, he said, I may be here in 2028. I may just stay. I may be the Israeli prime minister. What about that?
4: Well, that's so that type of behavior is someone planning an idea over and over and over again. He constantly says it so that he can normalize the idea.
1: Oh, shit.
4: And test the support and test people's reactions. But saying it over and over and over again normalizes the idea. And I think it's incredible.
0: I'm not playing that music in the background. I don't know who's got that music right. Going in the background.
4: Really dangerous.
0: That must be Margie.
1: This is infuriating because are we listening to the world? So are we being, is someone explaining the world to us? They're both Sandy Hook truthers. Is that who this is?
0: Yeah.
1: Fuck both of these
0: and
1: motherfuckers.
0: Jewish space lasers and gay frogs.
1: Right. Hey, and Marjorie Taylor Greene, you're not brilliant. We've been saying this forever. Fuck you.
0: Yeah, but this is good.
1: Condescending bitch.
0: We like this, though.
1: Okay. Yeah.
0: We're not inviting her to dinner. We like this.
1: I just don't like the idea
0: that they're shitting on Trump.
1: Someone so vile could resurrect their personality.
0: She's not.
1: She's a Nazi.
0: But it's good that she's...
1: It is.
0: That she's... both of them are out there because they both still probably have their supporters within MAGA who are now struggling.
1: Why wouldn't Marjorie Taylor Greene and Alex be on like a morning talk show, like a morning radio drive time? That seems like a good...
0: I don't know what they're setting up.
1: Put them on Morning Joe together.
0: Alex may need the money.
1: Oh, yeah. Fuck yeah. He would do it.
4: Over and over and over again. He constantly says it so that he...
0: 35 degrees here.
1: Marjorie Taylor Greene.
0: Traffic.
1: Well, she's in construction. Alex might be meeting with her, getting cozy with her to get...
0: I need some work done in the studio.
1: Yeah.
4: Well, that's... So that type of behavior is someone playing...
0: He really has... When you have somebody that doesn't have hair...
1: Okay.
0: It's not good to have a key light behind them. A light like that is good to frame people who have hair, but when you're bald, it puts a white yarmulke on the top of your head of light.
1: But he's working with a budget, you know.
0: Right.
1: Shit.
0: But I'm not a lighting guy, and I can see that.
1: He needs some light. Hey, Marjorie, help him out. She's
4: getting an idea over and over and over again. He constantly says it so that he can normalize the idea. and test the support and test people's reactions. But saying it over and over and over again normalizes the idea. And I think it's incredibly dangerous, and no one should ever accept it. Absolutely. Absolutely not. There cannot be a third term. No, that's against our laws. That's against the Constitution. There is no third term.
3: Yeah, well,
4: and if this country...
0: Am I the only one hearing that music in the background? Can you hear it too?
1: Oh, okay. I hear something, yeah.
0: Very subtle.
1: What?
4: There is no third term.
3: Yeah, well,
4: and if this country is at war, no, our elections should not be canceled. Absolutely not. As a matter of fact, they should carry on and they should go forward, and people need to fight as hard as possible for election
3: integrity. I agree. Are you worried about an October surprise, Cuba or something else before the election?
0: There's only 4 seconds left.
1: Oh, okay, okay.
3: For surprise, Cuba or something else before the election?
4: I'm worried about it.
0: Oh, that's where it cuts off. Anyway.
1: But he made a noise. She asked him a question and he was like, I just wanted you to go back because I don't understand what he said. Doesn't matter.
4: That's against our laws. That's against the Constitution. There is no third term.
3: No.
4: And if this country...
3: No.
1: God. What was that, no. Dude? What if you do captions on that? Are you going to be able to subtitle that? Jeez. This Sandy Hook truther lunatic is explaining the universe. Thank you. Yes, you can't normalize that. We know that.
0: Forget, like we said, there's still plenty of traitorous MAGA monsters in the Congress.
1: Yes.
0: For example, Representative Norman.
1: Right.
0: Here he is.
5: To those funds. People who assaulted police.
6: Look, January 6th is a...
0: Do you think there should be a slush fund for people that assaulted police?
1: Yes or no question, right.
0: This is Ralph Norman from South Carolina.
1: Nine!
0: And there it is. Okay. Oh, God. This was, Elon's website.
5: Those funds? People who assaulted police.
6: Look, January 6th is an issue that was made up in the first place.
5: People were convicted of assaulting police.
7: Well, I know. Meet up, sir?
6: That was a staged thing from day one.
5: What about it?
7: The riot was staged.
6: When you had police officers letting people in the building, when you had people that's not being prosecuted.
0: This is, by the way, the dumbest thing. Because what happened was a bunch of people broke through the outside,
1: right.
0: Beat up the police.
1: Yes.
0: And a couple of police that were there alone,
1: right,
0: were like, "I ain't dying for this."
1: Yes.
0: Welcome.
1: Yeah, right.
0: There you go. I'm going to watch you walk by me.
1: I mean, that we have a guy in our government that's, we all saw that, right? We all obviously know that's not what happened. And we all saw what went down. But this guy is elected.
0: He's a member of Congress.
1: That is, okay, we jumped the shark. We need something totally new because we don't work anymore because this is bullshit.
0: Some of the congressmen believe that J6 was staged.
1: So the world, because of us, Cuba has to get invaded. We start a war with Iran. We go get Maduro. We go get Greenland. We wreak all this havoc over the planet. We prop up Russia.
0: Iran.
1: Goodbye, Taiwan. Go fuck yourself. You know what I mean? All because... We don't have a mechanism in our Constitution to go get our guy. That is the saddest fucking excuse. I mean, we are sad. This is a joke.
6: When you had police officers letting people in the building, when you had people that's not being prosecuted, Ray, forget his name, there's no excuse for that.
5: Your colleagues, though.
0: I feel bad for people with this accent because everyone assumes you're dumb.
1: Well, right, but this guy is.
0: I mean, right. Not everyone assumes. Yeah, well, but it gives people with this accent a bad name.
1: Right. And they're not all dumb. And this guy is evil. Is he dumb or is he just pure fucking evil?
0: I think he's evil. I think he doesn't believe it.
1: This guy.
0: I think his, he's a whore. Sold out.
1: Yeah.
0: Had to drink the Trump Kool-Aid. And the only way he's winning in his probably ultra white district in South Carolina
1: carved up, right?
0: Is because he was, snowballing Trump's jizz to his base.
1: God. Yeah. Oh, well,
0: Hear the reporter.
6: People that's not being prosecuted. Ray, forget his name. There's no excuse for that.
8: Your colleagues, though, your Republican colleagues ran for their life and barricaded themselves in their chamber. Do you think they were acting?
6: No, there was a riot there, but it was self-made riot by members who hate Trump. It was made up.
0: No, there was a riot there, but it was made up riot.
1: This reporter has to say, no, you're lying. You can't say, you said it was a different thing, and now it's a riot.
0: Your Republican colleagues barricaded themselves in their chamber. Do you think they were acting? Well, no, there was a riot. Piece of shit, God.
1: You know, the one good thing about this, there is a slush fund attached to these people, right? About January 6th?
0: Well, no, but not yet.
1: Right, but that's where the criminality will be. There will be criminality in that. That's actually a helpful thing, right? Because there'll be some corruption with that money. And then that's a good way to throw a lot of motherfuckers in jail. Oh, my God. I want people locked up day and night from this fucking Nazi regime. This is bullshit.
0: Yeah, I think they're getting, you know, people are getting sick of it.
1: You better have a fucking plan, Democrats, because he's not leaving, right?
0: And with Trump doing the let them eat cake, they're all doing it. The rich motherfuckers of the world are all doing the let's let them eat cake moment. You've got Bezos. You've got fucking what did that asshole from Shark Tank, Kevin O'Leary? Kevin O'Leary,
1: yeah,
0: recently was saying something about he was telling people who make like $75,000 a year and are whining about prices or whatever.
1: Yeah.
0: He's like, well, you know, maybe you don't drink at Starbucks.
1: You guys should deport him. I mean, don't do it because
0: It was like Kennedy. What did Kennedy say? You should get liver.
1: I don't know what Kennedy
0: said. Buy liver. It's cheap.
1: Nobody does. Yeah. Cheryl understands him. Every word.
0: I think there's another report recently that they think the party's over there, but
1: yeah. Oh wow.
0: After that shit came out about Olivia Nuzzi. Okay. Right?
1: Yeah.
0: What's this? Oh, is this another gift? Is this the hour two gift?
1: Yeah, yeah, it's the hour two. I don't know why I got this. It just seemed like, isn't it cool?
0: That is really cool.
1: Yeah,
0: is that from Pensacola? Oh, Perdido Bay.
1: Right.
0: Oh, it's a it's kind of a snow globe. It's like a glitter globe.
1: Yeah.
0: But it's got a turtle.
1: Yep.
0: Oh, awesome. And because they protect the turtles down there.
1: Right. Well, you know,
0: that's awesome.
1: Happy birthday. And they protect the turtles, but that turtle is floating in antifreeze, right? That's how they make the snow globes.
0: Is it?
1: That's what I heard.
0: Oh, I don't know.
1: It's just antifreeze.
0: Thank you. That's awesome.
1: Oh, you're welcome.
0: I'll sit Happy right birthday. Here, next to my elephant and my emotional support prints.
1: Oh, my God. That there's nothing that your better mom than gave that. That is Christmas. The best thing.
0: It's prints. It's a crocheted facsimile of the singer Prince.
1: Right.
0: Wearing purple. And it says, emotional support prints. Dearly beloved, I'm gathered here to get through this thing called life.
1: I wonder if I could bring that emotional support prints crochet version to a faith healer in the Philippines. Could they bring Prince back with that?
0: No, I don't know.
1: Could they produce him?
0: What do we got left here? We got about 40 minutes left in the big show.
1: Rudy made it on the news. Wow.
0: Well, not really. I just kind of shoehorned him. Okay. Shoehorned him in to see what he was doing.
1: Hey, Rudy, I just a follow-up question. Why again did you end up at Four Seasons? Just explain it to me.
0: It's still slowly. A mystery.
1: I want to walk through it again. I having trouble.
0: Still a mystery.
1: That's really fucking weird. It's so weird.
0: Robert Reich, who's awesome.
1: Yes.
0: You should follow his tweets. He was
1: Obama's
0: Secretary of Labor. He's now a professor somewhere, Berkeley, I think.
1: Right, and who is Trump's first Secretary of Labor?
0: He's an economist.
1: Right. For a second. Who is Trump's Secretary of Labor? Oh, the guy that gave Epstein the sweetheart deal where he didn't
0: Costa.
1: He didn't have to stay in jail. He could, at night, he could go out and molest people, then just come back.
0: He just tweeted, in Trump's second term, Bezos has received huge new tax cuts for himself and Amazon. 260 plus million in new Blue Origin federal contracts, a slap on the wrist FTC settlement for Amazon.
1: Okay.
0: and a gutted NLRB led by a union-busting corporate lawyer, which is the National Labor Relations Bureau.
1: Okay, that sounds like bad news.
0: No wonder he's singing Trump's praises, says Robert Reich.
1: His spaceships don't even fucking work. They don't go to fucking space. He's a guy that they go into semi-space, right?
0: Yeah.
1: Why? At least Elon's ships, do they actually make it to fucking space? Or the same thing?
0: Yeah, they make it to space.
1: Kind of, right? But not really.
0: No, they make it to space.
1: I mean, these guys, official space. And get your spaceships up there. We got
0: barely, but they make it to official space.
1: We're going to go around the moon again.
0: What's this? Trump threatens protesters at his rally?
1: Okay. He loves that. He used to do that all the time. Just hit him. Hit him.
0: Oh, this is YouTube.
9: Get it the hell out of here.
10: Whatever happened to that guy? It's so quick. I don't know. I tell people, please don't do it. It's dangerous. To do it in this crowd is not a good thing. You don't want to do it in Trump crowds. I've had very little. Do you remember originally I used to have a lot of...
0: Listen to him crowing about how violent his crowd will be.
1: Oh, yeah, yeah.
0: I mean, that's what he's saying.
1: Right.
0: Tell them don't do it. It's very dangerous with this crowd.
1: He loved that during his first turn, his first run. He did that all the time, and then he would make everybody spit in the...
0: Get him out of here!
1: Yeah, they'd spit.
0: Like a wrestling match.
10: Right. In Trump grads, I've had very little. Do you remember originally I used to have a lot of that? You know, the first couple of months I'd have people screaming, and they learned it's just not a good thing to do. It's not good. It's sort of dangerous. And, of course, I like things that aren't dangerous. I don't like to see people get whacked. I don't like it. So don't do it. But we used to have it all the time. My first month or two, oh, boy, guys would start screaming, we hate you. And then all of a sudden it got less, and now it never happens. That's the first time it's happened in a long time.
0: That's a lie, by the way.
10: That's the first time it's happened.
1: Right.
10: In a long time.
0: Lie.
10: If the Democrats gain power.
0: Then he goes back to the prompter.
1: Right, right. God damn. Shit. That guy's high as shit, right? That's that nighttime speech.
0: Oh, I think, especially with his health, I think he's got to be jammed up.
1: Well, speaking of, what's his blood pressure? Do we have that?
0: Lindsey Graham tweeted, I believe the liberation of the wonderful people of Cuba from the clutches of communism is close at hand. Cuba Libre.
1: Did he tweet that from his scepter? From his scepter?
0: His pink princess scepter.
1: Shit. Lindsey Graham, is he still a senator?
0: Sure.
1: Oh, my God.
0: He's running again.
1: Oh, come on.
0: And he's worried.
1: Fuck you. Please, stop, guys. Ted Cruz isn't running again, is he? He's done. Or is he safe? Or...
0: Oh, he's going to run for president. No, he is running.
1: Shut the fuck up. Ted, you are not running for
0: president.
1: No,
0: he's not running this time. Okay.
1: You running next time or something? For president. In 2028, you think?
0: Oh, yeah.
1: What?
0: 100%.
1: You did come in second.
0: He came in second last.
1: In the primary. In the primary. But what was the spread?
0: In 16.
1: Yes, but what was his spread? I mean, it must have been Trump and then a big drop-off between.
0: I don't remember. It was.
1: Yeah.
0: It was. His share kept going up, though, as, you know, others got whacked.
1: I don't understand. I don't understand how our country's supposed to work if people vote and they elect Ted Cruz. How is that working? It's so stupid.
0: Trump got elected twice.
1: The people that vote for Ron Johnson shouldn't have a say in how things go. It just seems not practical.
0: Things not going well. Oh, I love this picture. Things not going well.
1: Yeah.
0: For former Prince Andrew.
1: Andrew Mountbatten
0: Windsor.
1: Lord Badminton. Can't say Windsor. No, you get sued. You cannot say Windsor.
0: No, he can do that's his name.
1: No, he got rid of it, though.
0: No. He got rid of the prince.
1: No, he just... Oh, really?
0: He's on... The Andrew Mountbatten Windsor is his name.
1: Shelby, I thought he couldn't say Windsor anymore.
0: In February, Andrew was detained and questioned by the Thames Valley Police for several hours as part of an investigation into alleged misconduct in public office linked to the release of the Epstein files. Andrew was a longtime associate of the convicted sex offender Jeffrey Epstein. Files released by the Justice Department showed multiple apparent email exchanges between Epstein and Andrew. Among other things, the former prince appeared to send the financier emails about his official trips to Singapore, Vietnam, Shenzhen, and Hong Kong,
1: right,
0: along with a confidential briefing about investment in reconstruction in Afghanistan's Helmand province in 2010.
1: That sounds normal, right? That's the normal shit you take on vacation with you.
0: No charges have been brought against Andrew, and the ex-royal has, quote, strenuously denied any wrongdoing.
1: What else are you going to do? You going to say you did something like that?
0: But in an official update issued today, the Thames Valley Police said in addition to the, quote, misconduct in public office probe, they are all also investigating reports of, quote, a woman being taken to an address in Windsor in 2010 for sexual purposes.
1: Wait a second. He's not elected, though. He's a fucking king. So it's like, He was acting as an
0: official liaison.
1: Oh, okay.
0: At these events, at these meetings and shit.
1: On behalf of the UK.
0: He's like a diplomat.
1: Right. This is a shit. Andrew, no offense. You're the shittiest fucking diplomat ever.
0: If he's telling Epstein, you know, oh, hey, you should probably invest in this one company in Vietnam because I was just there and we're going to have a contract with them soon.
1: Or maybe Epstein's telling Andrew, hey, you better get me these files from Scotland Yard because I got to give them to Putin or else.
0: So allegedly he took a woman to Windsor Castle in 2010 for sexual purposes.
1: Well, what's his title before all this? The Duke?
0: He was a prince and a duke.
1: Oh, a prince and a duke.
0: And probably an earl and probably a couple other things.
1: That is so fun. All of that is so fucking stupid. You get rid of it all. But is he the worst prince? Probably not.
0: God. He's not an emotional support prince. That's for sure.
1: I was about to say, this is the worst duke and prince England ever had, but that might not be true. Probably got nasty, you know, back in the day.
0: Oh, yeah.
1: Lord Badminton.
0: So, what were his titles?
1: He lost his houses and shit finally. I mean, that's amazing, man. I mean, everybody knew forever that Andrew was in the Epstein files, right?
0: Yeah.
1: But yet he stayed prince forever and ever and ever. I mean, that's pretty amazing. He just kind of had no rent. Now you got to pay rent. That sucks. Jeez.
0: He was formally stripped of his title of prince and his right to His Royal Highness.
1: Ew.
0: He is now known simply as Andrew Mountbatten Windsor.
1: Wow, okay.
0: He was the Duke of York, the Earl of Inverness.
1: Shut the fuck up.
0: And Baron Killyleagh.
1: Right.
0: He formally relinquished his use of those remaining peerage titles before they could strip them of him.
1: Ooh, yes. Do you have to have the sword and the stone to strip these people of their magical titles? Or what happens? Is there a ceremony?
0: He also had to give up his military affiliations, such as Colonel of the Grenadier Guards.
1: Oh, whatever. Did you go to...
0: He was stripped of his Order of the Garter and the Knight Grand Cross of the Royal Victorian Order.
1: What happens in the stripping of these dumb fucking things? It's just a Control-Alt-Delete. You delete the title and that's it.
0: I guess.
1: You go to the DMV, you get an updated driver's license. Used to say Earl, Duke, Mountbatten, Gardner, whatever the fuck.
0: Yeah. You got to get new towels.
1: If you need Derek Jacobi to say your title in a respectable way, it's ridiculous.
0: So, now they're investigating him for bringing a woman to fucking Windsor in 2010.
1: This is a reality show. Now I want to watch Prince Andrew's life. He used to be a duke, an earl, a prince. Now he's waking up early, going to Starbucks. He's got a shift. How much is your rent? You have to pay rent every month. He must have a shithole, right?
0: Police said they have engaged with the woman's legal representative to inform her And if she comes forward to report the matter, it will be taken seriously and handled with care.
1: They called her and left a message. Okay, got it.
0: The statement didn't include any details of the woman's identity. Police said the probe will respect her privacy and her right for anonymity.
1: Right. Just like the cops do over here. Just like they did with in the Epstein files with the survivors.
0: Thames Valley Police Assistant Chief Constable Oliver Wright, very British name.
1: Chief Constable
0: told
1: Oliver!
0: The BBC they are encouraging anyone with information to get in touch.
1: Brian!
0: He said the misconduct in public office probe is complex and a number of aspects of alleged misconduct are under investigation. A number of aspects.
1: Hey.
0: So he's fucked. He might go to jail.
1: Gosh. Hey, Lord Badminton. Your fucking diddling was complex. So complex, apparently. Did they say it was complex?
0: The number of aspects of alleged misconduct. So the public office stuff they're trying to figure out.
1: It's not complex. You're buying yourself time. Fuck off. Anybody can figure this out. Figure it out, you fucking cops. Or let a murder podcast do it for you.
0: Well, they have to deal with other countries.
1: Oh, it's complex. Right. You call them. Hi, we're calling from the Duke's office. You know?
0: Former
1: Duke. Badminton.
0: So bad day for Prince Andrew. And I'm reading it from Forbes, and they used the picture that they took of the prince after he was arrested.
1: Right.
0: And he was trying to hide in the back of that car as he was leaving.
1: Well,
0: remember, he's like ducked out in the back seat.
1: Doesn't he have that disease where he can't sweat?
0: I don't sweat. Or I didn't then.
1: That's right. I didn't then, but I
0: apparently
1: do now.
0: He got better.
1: Oh, right.
0: Like the Black Knight.
1: Yeah.
0: Oh, no. Or the guy who got turned into a newt got better.
1: I got better.
0: She turned me into a newt.
1: What? How do you cure yourself from the... Because the sweating ailment, he said, was real, right?
0: He said...
1: I don't know if he had
0: but it. But it was very amusing at the time. Oh, it's very amusing they said that. I have a medical condition where I don't perspire.
1: You're reading someone accusing you of raping a child, and you're saying, here's an amusing aspect of that accusation. Amusing? Shit.
0: I don't know if he said amusing.
1: Oh, okay. Sounds like him.
0: It was something like that, though.
1: It was
0: something not different, all that different from that, right?
1: That disease would put the deodorant business out of, you know, would kill it. If everybody stopped sweating, Speed Stick would go out of business. That would be horrible. Is that his X power? He can't sweat or doesn't sweat?
0: Maybe.
1: I was lying when I had that condition that said I... It's a hard thing to lie about to say I don't sweat, but then you start sweating, then what do you say?
11: July of this year, Epstein was arrested on charges of sex trafficking and abusing dozens of underage girls. One of Epstein's accusers, Virginia Roberts, has made allegations against you. She was very specific about that night. She described dancing with you.
0: I am sweating now!
1: Dancing. God, that's a word they say. That's
11: profusely
1: than
11: sweating,
1: me.
11: And that she went on to have a bath. Possibly,
12: there's a slight problem with the sweating because I have a peculiar medical condition, which is that I don't sweat, or I didn't sweat at the time, and that was I didn't sweat at the time because I. Had suffered what I would describe as an overdose of adrenaline in the Falklands War when I was shot at.
1: Damn.
0: Look at him dropping the, don't forget that I'm a war hero.
1: Right.
0: I was shot at in the Falklands War. The Falklands War.
1: You're saying, right. This person is accusing you of rape and you're like, I have I don't sweat.
0: I didn't sweat because I was so, I had PTSD from the Falklands War.
1: But I do now, not at the time. At the time I was...
0: brown people shooting at me.
1: I guess if something happened to you and it stopped the process of sweating, you would remember that. You'd be like, I remember when I didn't sweat.
0: But you notice how he had to say, at that time I didn't sweat.
1: Right.
0: That's amusing. It's interesting. I didn't sweat.
1: Is there any medical professional that can talk to us about this? I've never heard of this. Do you know, have you, you know what this is? Or
0: I don't know. I think it's not PTSD. It's BSSD.
1: This is called an insane excuse, an insane defense. That's like the non-

0: therapy. It's Faithless Friday, everybody.
1: Yay.
0: We have, let's see, the former leader of Exodus International.
1: Okay, some church bullshit.
0: A Christian ministry.
1: Ooh.
0: That used to pray away the gay.
1: Oh, my God. Michelle Bachman's husband.
0: Our Alan Chambers.
1: Yes.
0: Made headlines in 2012 when, as president of the largest and most well-known ex-gay group.
1: That is so fucking great. What a way to describe them.
0: He admitted that homosexuality couldn't actually be cured, that conversion therapy didn't work, and that he personally believed that gay people could still go to heaven.
1: Could they sweat? Is this part of that? Okay.
0: Chambers himself was gay, but he had always insisted he turned straight, got married to a woman, and adopted two children together.
1: Right. That sounds like a reality show. Do you get a graduate? Like, is there a graduation ceremony? Do you get a degree in straightness or something?
0: Oh, maybe.
1: What happens? Is it like?
0: But anyway, he was arrested for allegedly trying to meet someone he thought was a 14-year-old boy.
1: Okay. Well.
0: But he was actually talking to an undercover officer the entire time.
1: Damn. Jeez, Exodus Services or whatever your insane business is called. Jeez. Did they have to shut down? I mean, their business?
0: He's the former head, so he's not running things anymore.
1: Okay. Gosh, I just don't know what to say because it's almost a trope. It seems like a trope, but it's not. Yeah. It's just every fucking time. Now, what I mean is, though, is there the technique they use to stop the gay? Do you ever study martial arts or karate?
0: Me, a little.
1: Okay. You get to a certain level, you get a, you know, yellow belt, blue belt, brown belt, black belt, or whatever. Is that how it works?
0: I don't know.
1: I mean, it's a good question because this guy, maybe this dude wasn't a black belt of being straight. He's just a blue belt. He just couldn't parry away the ticket. Where was he meeting up with people? Or?
0: I don't know where the meetup
1: was. And he's a... I mean, jeez. Gosh, it's just, I don't know what to say. It's the same story every fucking time.
0: We've got...
1: not a youth pastor, though.
0: This other story is kind of interesting because this might be some leopards eating some faces.
1: Right.
0: Shit going on. A proposed rule from the Trump administration.
1: Ew.
0: That they announced April 17th, the Department of Education, run by, let's not forget.
1: Oh, my God.
0: Linda McMahon.
1: Right, right.
0: The WWE lady. Announced that they would be create, quote, a hard reset in higher education.
1: Lies. You want to destroy it.
0: When they passed the big, beautiful bill, they said there needed to be an earnings test to determine loan eligibility.
1: Yeah.
0: Meaning, if you were going to be eligible for government loans and grants,
1: okay,
0: you had to be taking classes that would produce a job for you.
1: Oh, perfect.
0: That would have to reach a certain level of earnings. They don't want any woke women's studies or African American studies.
1: Or theater majors.
0: Or theater majors or anything.
1: What do they want? Hotel managers, golf players. What do they value? What is the top job that Linda McMahon values? Is this her thing? Is she spearheading this?
0: So
1: stupid.
0: But the thing that's happening though,
1: yeah,
0: is that there, some of these Christian colleges are starting to go, oh, wait a minute.
1: Well, you make a lot of money studying Jesus shit, though.
0: Not, no, no.

0: to that much.
1: Kenneth Copeland?
0: That's the exception to the rule.
1: Right.
2: Right.
0: How many guys are waving snakes in trailers in the Appalachians?
1: Really don't know. I don't know how hard that entertainment business is. I mean, it's like Stu Peters, right? He did well.
0: He's not a preacher. He was a rapper.
1: Oh, okay. God, I forgot. Sorry.
0: The thinking is that too many students take out college loans because they can't pay them back, because they either go into low-paying careers or they're unemployed or underemployed.
1: Shut the fuck up.
0: The rule would prohibit those students from taking out loans for college if, quote, the typical graduate of an undergraduate program does not earn as much as a high school graduate.
1: You know what? This is insane. Linda McMahon is in charge of education in America. That is, fuck every bit of this.
0: And that includes like English majors. You know, I mean, it's not just arts. It's anything that isn't.
1: They don't want us to read good.
0: Right. Anything that isn't tech, anything that isn't, because MBAs, we need more of those.
1: Yeah. We need more. Yeah. More Elons, please.
0: It's one of the rules that they love because it sounds like it punishes the libtard schools.
1: Right.
0: Where students major in music or theater or philosophy or fem studies or African American history. Feminist studies.
1: Okay.
0: Or African American history or English or anything else they deem frivolous. To them, the only worthwhile reason to go to college is to learn a particular skill that makes you immediately employable in a high paying job.
1: Oh, suck it, Dick, Donald Trump and Linda McMahon. World Wrestling Federation. Or whatever you were. This is, we're in an Onion article. This is an Onion article. This is a,
0: it's, no.
1: It's a Christopher Guest mockumentary.
0: To evaluate the earnings, the federal government would use U.S. Census and Internal Revenue Service data to compare the median salary of those with undergraduate degrees 4 years after their graduation to the median salary of those with high school degrees.
1: Yeah, lies. You're going to do whatever you want to do. You're going to value what you value.
0: But it turns out that theology and ministry aren't exactly lucrative careers for most people either.
1: Jeez.
0: And a hell of a lot of Christian schools rely on federal loans to stay afloat.
1: What do you think about that, Jesus? People that learn about you, the institutions that teach about your fucking bullshit, have to be propped up.
0: So they found that this rule could uniquely harm Christian colleges.
1: But you're going to take out the arts. What about theater majors? What the fuck are you going to put at the Trump Kennedy Center?
0: According to the government, 53% of undergraduates who go into religion or religious studies,
1: yes,
0: fail their new you got to make money rule.
1: But no. You're thinking about it wrong. They go into parsonages. Sometimes they have their housing paid for. So their income is complicated.
0: Those that get graduate degrees in religious studies,
1: okay,
0: or religion, 89% wouldn't make enough money, according to this rule, and therefore would not qualify for loans or grants.
1: Right. Is that what Paula White studied?
0: I don't think she studied.
1: Yeah, she's blah, blah, blah, ding, ding, ding, ding. Shit, so you're telling me you go to college, right? And you go to a theology school.
0: Right.
1: Okay, so you major in theology with a focus on speaking in tongues. Is that what happens?
0: Maybe. I don't know religious studies? So,
1: it really seems like the speaking in tongues thing is a theater space.
0: But the thing is, we've got some numbers.
1: Oh, okay.
0: Film, video, photographic arts.
1: Okay.
0: Only 12% would fail.
1: Wow.
0: Drama, theater arts, and stagecraft.
1: Okay.
0: Only 11% would fail. 53% of religious studies fails test.
1: Right.
0: But people with drama, theater, and arts degrees doesn't mean they're in that business. But let's not forget what a wide education does, or an education in the arts expands your minds or whatever. Or it teaches you working with people skills shit like that. And they go out and get good jobs.
1: Oh, fuck it. Just go to Trump University. Just do that.
0: Music, 11%.
1: Right.
0: Major in music, only 11% would fail.
1: But where do you
0: test?
1: Where do you get Lee Greenwood? Where do you get Kid Rock?
0: and like general liberal arts and sciences degrees or general studies or humanities.
1: Okay.
0: 2%.
1: Damn.
0: Only would fail.
1: This
0: list.
1: This tells me
0: 53%.
1: Right.
0: Of religious studies.
1: The theater people, if we could come together and take over this fucking motherfucking country, we have all the power. That's what this tells me.
0: It's less with advanced degrees.
1: Right. Well, I mean, what if we just made education free, like college and shit, just free to people? Wouldn't that help this?
0: The worst one of if you get an advanced degree in alternative and complementary medicine.
1: That's RFK, right?
0: I guess, yeah. 98% of those people would fail the test.
1: That sounds British. Complementary medicine.
0: These are advanced degrees, master's and above.
1: Ooh.
0: Religious studies, 89, okay. We mentioned. 89.4% fail the test.
1: Damn, that is...
0: No loans for you.
1: Jesus, did you hear that? Did you know this?
0: This one's sad.
1: Okay.
0: Mental and social health services.
1: Right.
0: 64%.
1: We don't care about that.
0: We fail.
1: No. What we just send cops with guns to shoot people. That's what we do.
0: So this just shows that the advanced degrees, I guess they would fail. They don't make the money. Fine and studio arts, 44%. They're combining a lot of things in this one. And then music, 41%.
1: What does Linda McMahon's team look at? What's her personal team at the Department of Education? Did she take along her people from the Hulk Hogan channel or whatever the fuck she worked out with trash ass wrestling people from Florida?
0: Philip Dearborn.
1: Education.
0: Philip Dearborn, the head of the Association for Biblical Higher Education, told Christianity Today that this is a massive concern for religious schools.
1: Suck it, bitch. Yes.
0: He said, it's an existential threat to the future of religious higher education in the U.S. I don't think that's an overstatement. This came out of left field.
1: Hey, your shit is an existential threat, right?
0: That's a leopard chewing on your face, motherfucker.
1: Yummy, yummy. The theater people are fucking coming for your ass. Jeez. Linda McMahon's the worst cabinet person, right? She's got to be the worst.
0: Biblical study majors at the school would no longer be eligible for Title IV federal loans, Pell Grants possibly, and the college would have to disclose the program was considered failing.
1: Ah, they now have to admit, not only does it close down, they got to send somebody out there to a microphone. We failed.
0: Well, you know what they'll just do? They'll just rewrite the rule.
1: Oh, yeah.
0: They'll just say religious studies doesn't count.
1: We're going to roll it into something else.
0: To throw a bone to the evangelicals and Trump say, look what I did. Look at how I helped the Christians.
1: Jeez. I wish, and I feel the same way about Kennedy and all the other ones. I wish Linda McMahon would stop.
0: Yeah.
1: You know what I mean? Like
0: trying to destroy the education. Well, that's what the goal is.
1: I tell you what.
0: The Project 2025 was to destroy the federal government. And, you know, they're working real hard on it.
1: My cabinet people, we're going to have a meeting. And you're going to ride it. You can literally get on horses with your people. You're going to ride in there. And you're going to drive these maggots the fuck out. We're doing a cattle drive or something. You're storming these places. You're taking them over. You're making a statement. Take the Linda McMahon's statue comes down day one.
0: What have we got? About less than 10 minutes here. We got good news, although, you know, TBD.
1: Right.
0: This is somebody that the government really has a hard on for.
1: Real quick, do you have any words about your birthday that you want to?
0: No.
1: Anything you want to say about your thoughts?
0: I'm glad I'm getting another one.
1: Right.
0: Better than the alternative.
1: When you were younger, did you think it would turn out like this? Did you...
0: My life?
1: No. Politics, the news in general.
0: Politics?
1: Yeah.
0: God, no.
1: Like, if you asked 1975 you, do you think this guy Donald Trump has
0: I had other concerns in 1975.
1: In the 80s.
0: It had to do with toys and not shitting my pants.
1: Right. In the 80s, if I was a huge like UGA fan, I loved Herschel Walker, but if you would have told me he would have been the Bahamas ambassador, I'd be like, get the fuck out of here. I wouldn't have believed it.
0: A U.S. District Court judge has dismissed the Department of Justice's charges against Kilmar Abrego Garcia.
1: Wow.
0: The poor man, the Salvadorian national who was deported to CECOT.
1: Yes.
0: And then it was determined by the courts that that was illegal.
1: Okay.
0: They did him wrong. They brought him back. And then the government has been trying their damnedest to get him out anyway, to punish him. Because dare he be brown?
1: They just tortured this guy. Mm-hmm. It's straight up torture. All of these people that had any fingers on this case, they all need to be locked the fuck up.
0: But the judge granted Garcia's motion for dismissal based on vindictive prosecution.
1: Wow. Well, that means somebody did it, right? Did the vindictive prosecution.
0: Yeah. The court does not reach its conclusion lightly, he wrote. Waverly is, I think it's a he. I don't see any pronouns anywhere, but Waverly Crenshaw. I'm going to assume it's a he.
1: Hello.
0: Maybe I shouldn't.
1: He sounds British.
0: Him up. Yes, it's a he. Said the court does not reach its conclusion lightly. The objective evidence here shows that absent Abrego's successful lawsuit challenging his removal to El Salvador, the government would not have brought this prosecution. Exactly.
1: Right.
0: They're pissed that he beat them in court.
1: Yeah.
0: And they had no evidence to label him a criminal.
1: Yeah, so they did all this for nothing. There was no reason to torture him like that. There's nothing. That's insane. That is nuts.
0: The executive branch closed its investigation on the November 22, 2022 traffic stop.
1: God.
0: Is where they got him. Only after Abrego succeeded in vindicating his rights did the executive branch reopen that investigation. What the government labels as new evidence was not new as a matter of law. The prosecutor's subjective good faith does not cure the retaliatory taint. Absent Blanche's tainted investigation.
1: Okay.
0: This is what the judge wrote.
1: Right.
0: Absent Blanche's tainted investigation. Agent Saud would not have called McGuire. Singh would not have brought him into the fold. McGuire would not have sought an indictment against Abrego. These are all the...
1: So all the people he named that did this
0: should,
1: to him...
0: Should go to jail.
1: Should go to motherfucking CECOT. Jail. Yeah.
0: Put him in CECOT for a few minutes. Hey. Let them see how wonderful it is.
1: I say keep these places open because you got to put a lot of motherfuckers in
0: Although
1: there.
0: Although I don't. I actually wouldn't say that because I don't want anybody tortured.
1: Yeah, and I don't want anybody sent to CECOT. It's too much money. It's too much air travel.
0: The indictment then provided the executive branch cover to comply with the judge's order to facilitate Abrego's return to the United States as soon as possible. Abrego's motion to dismiss the indictment must be granted.
1: Todd Blanche should probably go to jail, right? For things he's done. I mean, there's got to be criminality there.
0: I mean,
1: there.
0: Tip of the fucking iceberg.
1: That whole iceberg has to be in Alligator Alcatraz. Fill that motherfucker up. That's crazy. They put this guy through hell. And now it's like, okay, there's nothing here. Then they just walk away from it. Like nothing fucking happened to this guy.
0: Abrego Garcia was brought back to the United States last summer after the Supreme Court ordered the Trump administration to do so. The Department of Justice subsequently indicted him on unlawful transportation of illegal aliens for financial gain, which is a lie.
1: They were all driving to a construction site, right?
0: Right. Abrego Garcia's deportation last year ignited a political firestorm as the administration argued that he is a member of MS-13.
1: Not with no evidence.
0: Critics argued the government had not allowed him due process. They're not allowing anybody due process. Right. That's the problem. You see, they're... I think it's in California, some of these ICE gulags.
1: Yeah.
0: Concentration camps we have them in.
1: Yeah.
0: They're going on hunger strikes now because of the conditions.
1: You know, that's something else. I mean, everybody that managed and ran those places, they need to go to jail.
0: Oh, yeah.
1: The Nazis, 100%. They fucking are. And they're, you know, you could even make the case, God forbid we ever use the Patriot Act to our advantage. I mean, I hope we're not dealing with enemy combatants that are insurrectionists that try to overthrow the government, because then we got to reopen. We got to put those motherfuckers in Gitmo, right?
0: Well, watch.
1: That's the fucking law.
0: watch what happens after the midterms. If they get clobbered, you know, Trump's going to, he's going to probably try to not have the elections. I don't know if he would actually do that. I think, even the Republicans wouldn't allow that.
1: Democrats, you better have a plan for that though.
0: But he's already laying the groundwork, the foundation for squealing fraud.
1: Right.
0: And he's just going to say everything they lose is going to be fraud.
1: And literally, I honestly believe that ballroom fortress thingy with the bunker, that's part of it. That's part of it. I mean, he's normalizing having troops at the White House and in D.C. there to protect him, not to protect us. He's dug in. He doesn't want to go to, and he's not going to Don Jr.'s fucking wedding. Oh, that's funny.
0: Let's see. Only a couple of minutes left here. Thanks for listening and joining us. We always appreciate it.
1: Did Melania go?
0: Ted Cruz said the Republican senators were screaming at Todd Blanche during that meeting about that slush fund.
1: Good. That's what Ted Cruz said.
0: According to Ted Cruz via an early Friday morning edition of his podcast.
1: Yes. Oh, God.
0: Republican senators were, quote, blasting acting attorney General Todd Blanche during a tense meeting over Trump's new anti-weaponization fund.
1: Jesus.
0: Speaking about the meeting between Blanche and Republican senators to discuss the fund, Cruz said there were fireworks at an epic level.
1: What a dump.
0: And I got to say, it was one of the roughest meetings I've seen in my entire time in the Senate. There were a lot of Republican senators who were just pissed.
1: Jeez. Hey, Ted, are you going to Don Jr.'s wedding?
0: And he cited 4 different senators that were doing a lot of yelling.
1: Damn.
0: Bill Cassidy, who just lost his primary. Tom Tillis.
1: Okay.
0: Who's leaving. John Cornyn.
1: Right.
0: Who is going to be, who may lose to Paxton. That's next
1: that's
0: week,
1: right,
0: I think,
1: that's right?
0: Right?
1: Good job, Texas.
0: Is it next week? It's soon.
1: Yeah.
0: And Randy Paul.
1: Ah, God, I forgot he existed.
0: We're very unhappy with the president over this new fund. Cruz said, we only have a 53-47 majority. If you lose 4 senators, that's below 50 and we won't get it done.
1: Shut up, Ted. Go to Cancun.
0: He said, fiery does not begin to cut it. The senators I mentioned, they were pissed, but almost every Republican senator was there. So my guess is that there were probably 45 senators in the room. At least half of them were blasting the attorney general. They were pissed.
1: Jeez.
0: Basically, the message they said is, you know what? We're going to pass reconciliation this week. We're going to fund all of ICE, all of CBP, all of Border Patrol. And then you announce this judgment fund. And now here's the challenge.
1: Right. Ted, you're such a gossip. Little gossip queen. Were you pissed? Were you yelling?
0: He said
1: too?
0: If Thune had put the reconciliation on the floor tonight, the Democrats would have put a bunch of amendments on the floor to unwind the judgment fund, and we would have lost everybody.
1: So he's not necessarily against the judgment fund. He's thinking that it's bad strategery.
0: He said it wouldn't have been 51-49. I got to tell you, the Republican senators were pissed. People were the entire meeting screaming at the attack. Acting attorney general.
1: Wait till Jasmine Crockett's the AG and she comes for all of your asses. There will be lots and lots and lots of screaming.
0: And he said if they would be losing these votes, not by just 3 or 4 votes. He thinks a lot of Republican senators were really mad and they're going to vote that down. So Trump might not get his slush fund after all.
1: You got enough slush, dickhead.
0: But we'll see. TBD. Trump seems to get his way a lot.
1: Right. Not with gravity.
0: Thanks for joining us, everybody. We'll be back on Monday. Now, maybe. Check our social media. We may or may not do if we survive pickleball.
1: Right. That's right.
0: On Sunday. 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
0: Have a great weekend. And if we don't talk to you Monday, we'll hit you again Wednesday. Have a great, safe Memorial Day. Hang in there,
1: Happy birthday, Pat.
0: Trump's Buck hands Trump. Are still purple. We'll talk to you on next week. Thank you for the happy birthday. Oh, yes, thanks for the gifts. Bye-bye.
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0: What do you have to lose by trying something new like Trump? What the hell do you have to lose? You have to lose. You have to lose.
1: Mr. Trump is so stupid. My God, my God.
0: We won with poorly educated. I love the poorly educated.
2: And we ought to have a prayer called the Goddamn It Prayer. Goddamn them to hell, please.
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0: But you know what? You don't impeach people when they're doing a good job.
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6: From Mr. Bezos.
0: Thank you, Mr. Bezos.
6: And if you want to join us on our social media, I will fire them up during the show, too.
0: Are you going to have a baby with...
6: Me?
0: No. I'm addressing Jeff.
6: He's like, God.
0: Yeah, no. Shelby could watch it during the show. Jeff, are you going to have a baby with the person you sent into space by yourself?
6: Oh, I think... Have a kid? She's...
0: Does anybody know?
6: I don't know how old she is, but I think she's... You know, she might be getting to be that age where it might not be wise to have children if you still can.
0: Thank you, Jesus. Thank you for that. Thank you for that. Thank you for that kindness.
6: I mean, maybe, you know.
0: No. Yeah, right. Just buy a kid on Amazon, Jeff. Can you buy a child on Amazon?
6: Oh, she's 56. I would not recommend having a baby at 56.
0: Yeah, give it a try. Right.
6: I'm sure they are. What does it say? Lauren Sanchez was engaged multiple times before Jeff Bezos. Why do I care
0: Jesus
6: about this?
0: Jesus Christ.
6: I just Googled it, right? I don't know.
0: This guy that owns everything on the planet, his wife was once engaged.
6: Fans accused Lauren Sanchez of being desperate for attention in a Temu strapless dress while out with, quote, astronaut friend Katy Perry.
0: Is that real?
6: Yeah.
0: Temu didn't plant this story as an advertisement?
6: I don't think so. God. Where is this Temu dress? Now I want to see a picture.
0: Is that like a joke or was it really from Temu?
6: I don't think so. Lauren Sanchez and Katy Perry were spotted enjoying a group dinner in New York City. Why do we care about this? The outing quickly sparked a wave of online reactions following their high-profile Blue Origin spaceflight mission earlier in 2025.
0: A mission?
6: I had to audition for one of these shows one time to host like a entertainment tonight-y kind of thing.
0: Yeah.
6: And they were cranking people out and they put one guy, one girl. And I got with a girl who English, definitely not her first language. She was some kind of Eastern European or something. And right. I couldn't understand a fucking word she was saying. She would say something. All right. Yeah. Hey.
0: You would be a better entertainment reporter than that Sam. God, what's his fucking name?
6: Ruben?
0: Oh, yeah. You'd be much better. You should have got that gig.
6: Is he no longer with us?
0: Did he die?
6: Wait.
0: We would have saw that clip pop up again.
6: Yeah, you know. He passed last year.
0: No, the guy that did the
6: Lawrence Sam Fish- Jackson Lawrence Fishburne error. Yeah,
0: man, that is the best clip on the internet. Almost, I mean, she's well. R.I.P. Did we know that or?
6: Yeah, I did.
0: Okay,
6: I just said it right.
0: Well, jeez.
6: The
0: what a bummer.
6: Yeah, I know. Sad. He was 64.
7: Oh, you should get his job now.
6: 64 years, yeah.
7: They need someone.
6: The Sam Rubin, I don't know if he was kind of on some of the nationwide, but he was mostly KTLA. And
7: right.
6: He was their morning in Los Angeles. He was their morning guy who did the entertainment. He was like their gossipy entertainment reporter.
7: And you know him famously from that clip.
6: And the story is, yeah, that he interviewed Samuel L. Jackson, and then he mentioned either a I don't remember if it was a commercial or a movie, but it was a movie that Lawrence Fishburne was in.
7: Right, that's right.
6: And Sam Jackson ripped him a new asshole. He's like, "You're the entertainment reporter."
7: Yeah.
6: And you don't know this?
7: Right.
6: He's like, "I'm the what's in your wallet guy, not the."
7: Yeah, I think he said something like, "Yeah, I am one of the three most prominent African American actors in Hollywood." You know, and you should know that. But it was a great clip, and you know, R.I.P.
6: I think I did all the opening bullshit. Let's see what's going on this Monday. All kinds of stuff in the most corrupt, possibly one of the most corrupt countries on the planet right now.
7: Jeez, we're a mess. I mean,
6: and that's saying a lot. Let's launch into the headlines.
7: Yay.
6: Over to the Commie Pinko Liberal
7: Defeat.
6: HuffPost.
7: Can I just say before we start this news segment that I wish one of these headlines you're going to have was combined with when an animals gets pissed segment. I really do. But it didn't happen. So
6: what?
7: There's a story that I'm sure you're going to do today that
6: right.
7: I wish were accompanied by an When Animals Get Pissed segment.
6: Okay.
7: But it's not. It's a shame.
6: Now I'm confused. I gotta look through my list. The headline at the HuffPost says, "Don the Tubes."
7: Jesus Christ. It's not this story. Yeah.
6: What?
7: I wasn't referring to this story. I'm just telling you if you were guessing still.
8: It's going down the tubers.
7: God damn.
6: Here, Trump's approval rating is sinking, and the Iran war may be only part of the problem, says the headline. President Donald Trump's approval rating is at a record low for his second term again, according to a New York Times Siena poll released today, with Democrats opening up a double-digit edge on the generic ballot ahead of midterms elections.
7: Damn, guys, what's going on? What's not to love about you guys?
6: While the poll shows widespread discontent with Trump's presidency, the results suggest the economy and his decision to launch a war with Iran are the leading factors bringing his approval rating to new lows and potentially setting up a massive backlash in November. Only 30% of voters think launching the war with Iran was the right decision, and by a 55-21% margin, voters believe the war will not be worth the cost of waging it.
7: Right. Can we see on one of those numbers, the sets of numbers, because we see the IQ level of each person that polled.
6: Oh, yeah.
7: See how it breaks down. Are they in the 30% that loves this fucking war?
6: Who? I mean, maybe some of the myriad spam calls I get are polls or something that I never pick up, but I never get polled.
7: Never get polled. I want to say that one thing the war has done has ruined the Lego movies. You guys really have to step it up a notch now if you're going to do another like Lego Batman or
6: Lego Batman.
7: You know, these videos that Iran puts out, they're good. I mean,
6: it's Trump's, let's see, his numbers are especially poor among voters he wooed away from Democrats in 2024.
7: I bet.
6: Only 19% of voters age 18 to 29 approve of Trump's job performance, as do only 20% of Hispanic voters.
7: Right. Did they poll a known rapist to see what his approval is?
6: Did they ask Trump?
7: Yeah.
6: That's the headline at the HuffPo. Let's see what's going on at the Drudge Report.
7: Okay.
6: Close Encounters of the Orange Kind.
7: Okay, jeez.
6: And it's a picture. I believe these are one of the pictures. Trump has gotten increasingly crazy with the
8: shit he's putting out on social media.
7: Oh, I thought you were going to say on his face.
8: And I think we talked about that person who...
7: Oh, yeah, the helper.
8: Yeah, yeah. One of his aides that she supposedly prints out stacks of these memes from the internet. And then he's like, I like that one. Nice. And so we're not even sure, you know, because it happens through the middle of the night. So it's quite possible that he's doing it, but it's also quite possible that she's just scheduling them for the middle of the night to fuck with everybody.
7: I would hope so, because I would think the danger hours to be around Trump, if you're thinking in terms of him being a predator, would be...
8: Oh, a few hours after his last meal.
7: Right. Oh, that's true. I was going to say nighttime, but, you know, a few hours after his last meal. Yeah, be careful, assistant or whoever has to hang out with him in the middle of the night.
8: So, that's what this has to do with. Donald Trump walks with alien and blows up targets from space in bizarre posts.
7: The fuck is this guy up to? It's weirder that these would be scheduled, though.
8: In a period lasting just under an hour and a quarter on Sunday afternoon, no fewer than 19 AI-generated posts popped up on Donald Trump's Truth Social feed. Jeez. They ranged from boasts about sinking Iranian warships to mocked-up photos defending his controversial renovation of a reflecting pool in the center of Washington.
7: My fucking God.
8: His tackifying of the reflecting pool.
7: Well, this is crazier, though, if you think about it. If she is scheduling these, and I would think that he would be tweeting these out in like an ether Diet Coke fog or something.
8: Perhaps the most eye-catching picture features Trump walking on a military base surrounded by men in sharp suits and sunglasses alongside a tall gray alien.
7: Very attractive. These guys are so attractive.
8: The low quality image has been generated to look like a secretly captured photograph with blurry fingers obscuring the part of the view. It may be an effort to remind people of the so-called UFO files released earlier this month, which appeared to have failed to distract Americans from the Iran war.
7: Shit, but I thought the Iran war was about distracting people from the Epstein files or something.
8: Well, you know, it wasn't working.
7: But the UFO story was...
8: It backfired.
7: Was the UFO story was to detract from the Iran war?
8: Probably. I mean, who knows?
7: Come on, it's
8: a desperate attempt to say, look what I'm doing for you. Look, I'm releasing all the files here.
7: Jeez.
8: We didn't even talk about it because it really was... All we found out was there were a few videos that many we've seen before.
7: Right.
8: And a couple of them that we hadn't. But it's, you know, it's a dot in the sky. It's the same kind of shit, and it was unexplained. And they had, you know, some where they supposedly chased something or whatever, but there's nothing definitive. There are no little green men. We don't have anything crashed or anything like that.
7: I think they would fly their ship through here and look at the Earth, particularly America, and they go, oh, no, thank you. Look at the crime right down there.
8: Yeah, so long. Thanks for all the fish.
7: Yeah.
8: So, yeah, it's a really bizarre picture of him.
7: I haven't seen it.
8: It's him walking with an air, you know, with, you can see the fingers in the foreground, like they're secretly holding their phone, and it's Trump walking with a giant tall gray alien.
7: Why did he like that? I mean, what made him, what do you think appealed to him about that?
8: I don't know.
7: I'm trying to understand our fucking president. I mean, did he like the alien or the...
8: I did see a great meme. Somebody had on his a picture of him with his head falling over, face half drooped, falling asleep at the in a chair.
7: Yeah. Oh my God!
8: Somebody had drawn his eyes open with Sharpie. Hey.
7: That's good. Hey, that's better than his normal eyes. I mean, less creepy. I think I'd rather look at him with Sharpie eyes.
8: Jeez. So those are your headlines, everybody. The Drudge Report thinks Trump's bonkers posts.
7: God, I didn't even know what to think about that. Like, if someone's scheduling those weird posts, that's fucking strange.
8: There was another one with him sitting at a much slimmer, healthier-looking version of him, at a table with all kinds of buttons. In the background, you could see all these screens. And all of these explosions from being shot down from space, like these lasers shooting down space, blowing up things all over the Earth.
7: Well, you saw Moonraker. Or, I don't know.
8: I mean, I don't get it. It's It's like he's bombing the entire Earth. He's destroying the Earth.
7: No. You figured it out. You said it. He didn't look fat. He'll share anything where he thinks he looks good and not fucking fat. And that's why he probably shared the one, him and the alien, maybe. I don't know. He didn't seem to look fat in that one. So that's all you have to do is put something out there where he doesn't look like he's wearing a diaper.
8: Or that he's hunched over, or that he's got black and blue hands, or that his lips are white.
7: That's right. Hey,
8: this he's got some rash on the side of his neck.
7: Oh, that's so gross.
8: Like some toothless vampire has been trying to get blood out of him.
7: What happened to that rash? That he did have one, right? I mean,
8: I thought he still had it not that long.
7: What's up with that, guys? Any report on that? Dr. Ronnie, take a culture.
8: I think he needs Adderall.
7: I do too. No, he needs a tranquilizer dart.
8: So let's get into this bullshit, this blatant corruption that the Republicans are fine with.
7: Yay.
8: Now Trump has decided to settle his lawsuit with his own Justice Department.
7: Okay. Oh, God. Oh, is this for the pain and suffering?
8: For the pain and suffering he suffered when they released his somebody leaked one of his tax returns from 20 years ago.
7: Right.
8: And he sued him for $20 billion or some, you know, ridiculous Trumpian number.
7: Right. Day one of my administration, his lawyer is disbarred. This fucking bar.
8: And now these motherfuckers have the Justice Department is now they've settled with him.
7: They've settled and
8: created a fund, wink, wink, wink.
7: Oh, my God.
8: For 1.776, get it?
7: Oh, my God. Don't say billion, though.
8: $1 billion to compensate Trump's allies who claim they were unfairly targeted by the previous administration. So this is being universally described as a slush fund.
7: Oh, yes. Yes.
8: For grift that Trump can just mete out who he deems worthy.
7: Right.
8: Just slap some money to them. They could say, oh, they treated me bad. Rudy. Rudy's going to get money.
7: Rudy has his own slush fund going on, right? I don't know. Well,
9: his colon.
7: Yeah, absolutely. Congratulations, Donald, on this big win for you. It's 1 point. It's that much money plus it's that much billion because of 1776. That's so stupid.
8: It's patriotic. In an unprecedented move that would allow the president's administration to pay his supporters from a government agency he controls with taxpayer money.
7: There is nothing more embarrassing than this fucking government right now. I mean, I'm trying. Just think about this. Obama didn't do this, did he?
8: I don't think so.
7: Did Clinton? Did Bill Clinton?
8: I don't. He got a blowjob.
7: Shelby, right. Shelby, see if Jimmy Carter tried to sue his own Justice Department for complete bullshit. Check on that for me.
8: There appears to be few constraints on who can submit to a claim to the fund. The president has broadly stated his allies were politically targeted by the justice system, from the years-old Russian collusion investigation to the nearly 1,600 people charged in connection with the Capitol riot. So J6ers are going to be applying for this money.
7: Oh, okay. Yes. This is crazy. I mean, the people that stormed the Capitol, the people that shoved that person's body against the door when they were opening it, squeezed that guy? God.
8: Its creation comes as Trump drops his $10 billion lawsuit alleging that the Internal Revenue Service failed to protect him and the Trump organization from an unauthorized leak of their tax returns.
7: Is that what the IRS is supposed to do?
8: Trump himself will, wink, wink, wink, not receive any payments, but boy, will receive a formal apology.
7: Shame on this publication for lying.
8: His own Justice Department.
7: Right. Let me help everybody out. He will receive money from this. Come on.
8: Just like he will from the airport.
7: Absolutely. This guy is a crook. That's President Tony Soprano is in the house. Jeez, that's funny. That sounds like an Onion article, doesn't it?
8: So there's going to be a commission.
7: Oh, yes.
8: Made up of five members, not yet announced, who will run the fund. Trump will have the power to fire any of them. The Justice Department said there are no partisan requirements to file a claim. Wink, wink. It will process claims through December 15th, 2028, a month before Trump's second term as president ends.
7: Well, wait, what is a commission?
8: It's going to be five people. Who
7: no, the definition of a commission is what, though? What does that even mean? Like
8: a group of people that do shit?
7: Right, but how are they chosen? Are they elected? Are they...
8: Oh, no.
7: Trump's he said they're appointed.
8: Yeah, Trump's going to...
7: But he can fire them whenever sure. he wants. They don't... Is that really a commission? Is that that's just Donald Trump?
8: Well, right.
7: I mean, the definition of that, it sort of betrays it. Whatever.
8: Trump's lawsuit alleges the IRS failed to protect confidential tax information and the tax information of the Trump org. Charles Littlejohn, a former IRS contractor, was sentenced to 5 years in prison for leaking Trump's tax records, along with the records of thousands of others. Trump sued the IRS in his capacity as a citizen. Wink, wink, wink. Not yes. as president.
7: Jeez, this is insane. The bad guys are winning. I mean... God.
8: Minority Leader Chuck Schumer said creating the fund is, quote, depraved.
7: Yeah, it is. Trump it's is insane, right?
10: Trump is shaking hands with himself in order to fund his insurrectionist army to the tune of billions.
7: Ooh, yes.
10: Of all the corrupt things he has done, this is one of the most depraved.
7: Da-dunch. Hey, Chuck, stretch it out. You get a whole novel out of this.
8: The
7: he is depraved. He's right. I agree.
8: Schumer's right, yeah. I'm sure he'll fire off a strongly worded text and use a swear word in it to show God just how man. Serious he is.
7: God, Merrick, look at this shit. Look at this shit, motherfucker. Wow. Want to rethink any decisions and how you went about things or blah, blah, blah, blah, blah.
8: So add this to the list of criminal investigations. 2028.
7: This is what happens when Republicans come out and vote. They elect former reality show stars who were rapists that went to Epstein Island, did all kinds of bad things. I don't even know what else to say. I mean, and this is what happens when you guys come out and vote. Thank you so much.
8: Cartoonish corruption.
7: You're so stupid. When would you buy? On what planet would die? And I blame you guys. If you're old enough to go out there and vote, then you're old enough to know better, you dumb fucks. Since when has a Republican not started a war in South America and in the Middle East in as long as I can fucking remember?
8: Right.
7: I mean, but he said he wasn't. Oh, then you believe
8: our
7: him?
8: Whole lives, the Democrats have had to come in and repair everything the Republicans fucked up.
7: Listen, you can say you're a cult all you want. That doesn't negate your stupidity.
8: And
7: fuck
8: the Democrats,
7: you.
8: By the way, are shit.
7: Oh, absolutely.
8: I hate the Democrats as an organization.
7: Yeah, yeah.
8: And they need to be proverbially or figuratively buried in the backyard.
7: Well, I mean, they've been
8: the party
7: the
8: needs
7: wheel.
8: To be buried in the backyard right next to the Republican Party that needs to be buried. And we need to plant new parties for us to vote for and not just two.
7: Yeah. I mean,
8: there needs to be multiple viable parties because this
7: right.
8: stranglehold these two twats have on all of our everything is bullshit.
7: You know, the problem is this authoritarianism. And when people think about like what kind of government you want, you should be, I want the kind of government that is not vulnerable to being turned into a totalitarian fuckstorm. That's all we should think about in government. How do we keep the Nazis at bay? Because we sure as shit, after when Biden won that election, everybody just pretended, we're going to pretend he doesn't exist anymore. And that's what you get. That's what you get, motherfucker. You didn't go get the bad guy. You just let him go. You just let him go. And that is unforgivable. And now we got this. The arch and everything.
8: There you go. Yeah, and the pool. You know, the new thing is the pool.
7: Yeah.
8: He says looks like feces is in it, and he wants to paint it this tacky blue to make it look like a fucking cruise ship deck pool.
7: The only upswing to this is like Americans have such a short memory span, and they will not want to spend their political capital on making this motherfucker pay because they're weak. But at least that an arch, the memory pool, the stupid ballroom, you can't ignore those. It's almost good that you would have to see that every day, because then you will not forget Donald Trump exists. And as long as Donald Trump exists, you have to act in a way to not let him back into government. That's your job, and that's it.
8: Bunch of Democrats are already adding this to the impeachment list.
7: Impeachment
8: reason list.
7: I mean, we're just not, God, we are bound by so many rules. We should be able to just arrest a person that does all these crimes. That's the problem. Like, if he was a senator or a mayor or a dog catcher, right, you could just arrest him.
8: Well, he would have been in jail. 34 felonies.
7: Right. But because he's president, we can't. That needs to be done away with, because that is so stupid. Because we have, we have a line of succession. Isn't that what that should be for?
8: God, I was just closing this thing about the polls. And I noticed that Democrats, do you think going to war with Iran, right or wrong decision?
7: Of course.
8: 93%. But 5% say it was the right decision. Who are these people?
7: They didn't have their reading glasses on when they filled out the thing.
8: Who are the 5%? Seriously, I would be fascinated to talk to them. If they identify as Democrats and they think, oh, yeah, it's a great idea to go into Iran.
7: Well, what's the margin of error?
8: Stupid.
7: It's got to be like 3 to 4% margin of error. I mean, so maybe it's just a tiny bit if that makes you feel better.
8: It doesn't say on the graphic here.
7: And it could be like they were drunk and they didn't know.
8: maybe they're trolling.
7: Yeah, they were on LSD and they couldn't make out the sentence. They didn't know which box.
8: Trump, meanwhile, is pretending that he was going to launch a huge strike tomorrow, and he decided not to.
7: In your diaper? I'd make that prediction.
8: Trump said he's calling off a plan to attack Iran tomorrow after the heads of three regional powers in the Middle East asked him to hold off. Shit. Trump said he received requests from the Qatari Emir Tamim bin Hamad Al Thani.
7: Jesus.
8: Saudi Crown Prince Mohammed bin Salman. And UAE President Mohammed bin Zayed Al Nahyan.
7: Who was your favorite bitch American comic that you saw?
8: Yeah, who made you? Guys? Yeah. Who made you wet your robes?
7: Has anybody asked that asshole MBS who his favorite comic was? That thing. I mean,
8: Defense Secretary Pete Hegseth and Joint Chiefs Chairman Dean Kane.
7: Kane! Should
8: still be prepared to go forward with a full large-scale assault of Iran, is the way he says it, on a moment's notice, in the event that an acceptable deal is not reached.
7: Who got fucked on Polymarket over this? Is that
8: or who made money on Polymarket, more likely?
7: Betting that he would not. But he said he might, right?
8: Well, I'll bet oil went down a little bit.
7: Right.
8: Somebody made some money.
7: That's what this is. We're just sitting around letting them do this. What is this?
8: He's just coping. Speaking of coping.
7: Right.
8: Elmo.
11: Oh, yes.
8: Elon is doing some major cope because he lost his court case against OpenAI.
7: You stupid shitbag. I love it when you lose. That's good.
8: After less than 2 hours of deliberations.
7: Shit. They wanted the lunch.
8: This case went on forever. And they went 2 hours. They didn't even want the lunch.
7: Dude, they're like, if we go an hour and a half, we get an automatic cooking and coffee break.
8: After less than 2 hours, a jury on Monday rejected Elon Musk's claims against OpenAI CEO Sam Altman, ending a dramatic chapter in the bitter rivalry between the two tech billionaires who were once close friends.
7: Oh, bullshit. Evidence that this guy has the capacity to have friends. Please, did they have citations on that? I don't believe it.
8: The U.S. District Judge agreed with the advisory jury's determination that Altman and OpenAI were not liable and that Musk's, quote, claims of breach of charitable trust and unjust enrichment are dismissed as untimely. The jury found that Musk's claims were filed outside the statute of limitations, meaning Musk had 3 years to sue and didn't file on time.
7: You lazy fuck.
8: Tough man titties.
7: What, how much was it for anyway? What was it going to be?
8: A gazillion dollars.
7: Oh, whatever, dude. You got all the money in the fucking world. Fuck you. Fuck you and all your dumb fucking shit.
8: Musk, in a post, called the decision a calendar technicality.
7: Are you going to the moon? Go ahead.
8: And insisted the judge did not rule on the merits of the case. At the old, there is no question to anyone following the case in detail that Altman and Brockman did, in fact, enrich themselves by stealing a charity. The only question is when they did it.
7: Are we sure this isn't somebody, some bad guy from the Batman movie with Val Kilmer?
8: Musk said, of course, he's going to be filing an appeal with the Ninth Circuit.
7: Elon could play the Penguin. Or Batman, maybe. I guess Batman, probably, because he has all the gadgets.
8: Musk's lawyer reserved his client's right to appeal directly to the judge, but the judge expressed her skepticism, noting that she was prepared to dismiss Musk's appeal on the spot. So he's like, Your Honor, I reserve the right to appeal to you, which, you know, they would file with all their reasons and everything. And she was basically like, don't bother. Quote, there's a substantial amount of evidence to support the jury's findings, said the judge. After a 3-week trial, those people wanted to get the fuck out of there.
7: So what if,
8: and they hate Musk.
7: Isn't that a bad ratio? Like deliberation time versus how long your trial is. You tried to make your case for 3 weeks.
8: And failed so miserably that they probably took a vote and they were like, right, we're done.
7: Right.
8: And like you said, they were like, well, we should get some, you know, wait till sandwiches come at least.
7: Yeah, absolutely.
8: Get more coffee and shit. Musk sued Altman and OpenAI in 2024, accusing them of violating an alleged commitment to keep the artificial intelligence lab as a nonprofit. Musk helped start OpenAI in 2015, but left the board 3 years later.
7: God, I bet they love that. Is there anybody on the planet that is like, I'm so glad Elon's here, aside from people he's paying?
8: Microsoft, which invested in OpenAI as early as 2019, also was named as a defendant in the suit, with Musk claiming the software giant aided and abetted the AI startup in its alleged breach of charitable trust. He's so concerned about the charity, right? Yeah.

0: dry hell. Oh,
1: what does hell like? But if you know from the beginning that they just ran out of time and they filed too late, then that's like, that's a spoiler alert. You're sitting there for 3 weeks for nothing.
0: Yeah, yeah.
1: Oh, my God. And you got to pay attention to all this bullshit for nothing.
0: That's why whenever I've had jury duty, I'm like, oh, please don't give me a corporate one. Please don't give me a corporate one.
1: Oh, God.
0: So, thoughts and prayers for Elon.
1: Sure.
0: He's crying.
1: You are not.
0: He's so very upset.
1: Does he even have tear ducts?
0: I'm not happy I did not get my way.
1: You're not happy. You're not nothing. Does he have tear ducts, do you think? Or?
0: I don't know.
1: That's how you're rebooting.
0: He has to lay outside to get warm.
1: I got
0: to
1: stick a paperclip in my tear duct. Yeah.
0: Elon, why are you on that rock? Also in the news, it's a day ending in a Y, so we have another shooting, this time at a Islamic center. Golly gee.
1: Jeez. In America?
0: I wonder what this might be about.
1: Is this in America?
0: We don't know yet, so... No. I'm not going to opine, but I have opines. Five people, including two suspects, have died after two teens opened fire at a San Diego mosque packed with children.
1: Jeez.
0: Dozens of local police and SWAT teams converged on the Islamic Center of San Diego around noon on Monday, where three individuals, including a security guard, were killed. Five people are dead, including two teenage suspects who died of apparent self-inflicted gunshots after a mass shooting. The San Diego Police Department confirmed they received reports of a shooting just before noon. Just after 1 p.m., they said the threat has been neutralized.
1: Jeez.
0: Not by you. No,
1: it hasn't.
0: Two suspects who police believe to be 17 and 19 years old died from self-inflicted gunshot wounds. Three adult male victims, including a security guard, died as a result of the shooting. What led to the shooting remains unclear. It's being investigated as a hate crime.
1: Okay.
0: They believe the security played a significant role in ensuring that it didn't result in more casualties. So some heroes. The three victims were found dead inside by the responding officers. Around the same time, other officers responded to reports of active gunfire a few blocks away.
1: Jesus.
0: Where a landscaper was shot at while working but was not injured.
1: Okay. Right.
0: Is that related? America.
1: Two different shootings?
0: No.
1: It was related to the...
0: Because the two guys died.
1: Oh, okay.
0: The shooters killed themselves. The moments later, officers found a vehicle in the middle of another nearby street who they believed to be the shooters involved in the mosque shooting deceased. Oh, maybe that's the shooting. I don't know. Maybe they heard the gunshots from them killing themselves in the car.
1: Okay. Well, nonetheless, God, you know, we should do something about gun violence. You know, has anybody thought of that or... Does anybody remember that fucking Michael Moore movie, motherfuckers?
0: Wait a second. What does it say? Now several Jewish schools in San Diego are on lockdown. Like, what do they think? The Muslims are going to rampage and go start shooting up Jewish schools? What the fuck is wrong with you
1: people? Well, I mean, the way it's about guns. If you think about it in terms of guns, maybe every school should shut down. I mean, why?
0: Yeah.
1: We have so many fucking school shootings. It is insane. We don't care because it's the guns. It's the guns. Or maybe it's Maha, right? Is this under Maha?
0: Neighbor told the news that a man with a gun walked up to a security guard and the two exchanged gunfire. The Islamic Center is the largest mosque in San Diego County, home to a school for pre-K to third grade students.
1: Jeez.
0: The shooting occurred on Dhul Hijjah, the 12th and final month of the Islamic calendar, which is considered one of the four sacred months. During Dhul Hijjah, fighting was made forbidden to ensure that pilgrims were able to go to and from Hajj in safety.
1: Okay, well, everybody stop shooting, people. What a horrible thing. And it's racism. Oh, God. Come to America for your vacation if you want. God.
0: Schools in the surrounding area were put on lockdown.
1: Jeez, man.
0: So there you go.
1: Alex Jones isn't spreading any lies about this, right?
0: Not yet.
1: Okay.

0: I'm sure it's false flag.
1: God, that's fucking horrible. These fucking guns.
0: It's America.
1: Yeah.
0: Welcome to America. Also, we've got going on here. Look at time flying already. 40 minutes gone. Thanks for buying shit through the Amazon link, crabdiving.com/Amazon.
1: Do you think, real quick, do you think Cash App makes a better podcaster than a FBI director? Or vice versa?
0: I can't imagine he'd be. I can't imagine he wouldn't. Yeah, so that's, I'm closing the stories.
1: I brought that up because the, you know, him snorkeling at Pearl Harbor or whatever. Like, can't he just fucking go to work or something? I mean, why does he have to go on a special snorkeling trip? That's why I was saying.
0: Is that the animals get pissed story you were hoping for?
1: God damn, how many...
0: did have that story. I just didn't put two and two together.
1: No, I know. And why would you? But, I mean, I'm just saying, we have so, all we do are stories in this when animals get piss segments are shark attacks in Hawaii, right?
0: But or elsewhere.
1: So what happened here? I mean,
0: for example,
1: okay,
0: Australia.
1: Oh yes,
0: Perth, God. Western Australia.
1: Right, right.
0: A 38-year-old diver has died after a 16-foot great white shark.
1: Fuck you, Jesus!
0: Attack.
1: Fuck that. Fuck that shark.
0: Well, listen to the name of this island. Rottnest Island. Rottnest. Rottnest Island.
1: I want to deploy assets to go capture that fucking thing. I mean, why do we have to live with that dinosaur?
0: One of the world's most active regions for shark attacks. The attack occurred just before 10 a.m. May 16th at Horseshoe Reef, a well-known diving and fishing location roughly 19 miles off the coast of Perth.
1: Wait. You said in the first part of that sentence that this was like a well-known location for shark attacks or something like that.
0: One of the world's most active regions for shark attacks.
1: To me, that would also make it one of the world's worst places to surf, and I would never fucking surf there. But why? This guy was surfing? I mean, I'm not blaming the guy. But
0: don't know yet.
1: Shit, man.
0: According to authorities, the man had been spearfishing with friends and was in the water near a boat when he was bitten on the legs by the shark. Reported to be a great white measuring around 16 feet.
1: What
0: friends pulled the man from the water, rushed him approximately back to shore by the boat.
1: Oh, God.
0: Where emergency responders performed CPR, but he could not be revived.
1: Dude, what the fuck kind of person is like, I'm going to take my friends out in the water in Hawaii, chum it by spearfishing. Is that how you treat friends? God, what the fuck, man? Why? I am not blaming this person, but this is fucking insane.
0: Experts are emphasizing that sharks do not actively hunt humans.
1: Fuck you.
0: Instead, attacks are usually triggered by a mix of environmental and behavioral factors. Ooh. One likely contributor in this case is spearfishing, which can significantly increase risk. The activity creates vibrations and introduces injured fish into the water, both of which can attract sharks from long distances.
1: Something we all fucking know. Add that part in, too. I mean, that's, you know, you're explaining. Listen, you have to explain stuff to people that just go in there anyway.
0: Some researchers also suggest warming ocean temperatures and shifting prey patterns may be bringing sharks closer to popular beaches and reefs.
1: The prey patterns. My prey pattern shifted. I'm going to eat that guy in that quick drying bathing suit. They're man eaters. Prey patterns.
0: It's like on that show Alone when people are like, oh, it's a game trail. I think I'll set up near this.
1: Yeah.
0: It's like, no.
1: But you know what? That is the whole ocean's their game trail.
0: Yeah.
1: I mean, they don't give a fuck. These are cold-blooded motherfuckers. You're talking about a 16-foot shark.
0: 16 fucking foot shark.
1: Can we get a break on
0: that,
1: please?
0: Holy crap.
1: We're all just trying to get through this shit we're in and on this planet, and it's like, I'm going to introduce a 16-foot fucking man-eating monster into the fucking ocean for no reason. Was it eat all the mice in the ocean? Well, why do we have these fucking things? Why do you need a 16-foot fucking shark? I don't know who I'm talking to. I'm definitely having a Karen moment. This is unreasonable. Go on with the story. Shit. Cash App wasn't there?
0: This one is
1: 16 foot. I mean, what the fuck? That's like, I'm trying to imagine. That's so fucking big. That's like Steven Spielberg size.
0: Yeah.
1: God, fuck off, Jesus. Just stop. Just stop.
0: I wonder if they have it tagged. Like if like they know where it's where it is, where it's going.
1: I don't even want to comment on that because I definitely have an opinion. If you can tag it, you can bag that motherfucker too, right? I mean, why are you going to let that live out there? Just kill people, right? I mean, do you agree, Shelby? Does anybody agree with me?
0: Glacier National Park?
1: That's one mean shark.
0: Fatal bear attack.
1: Oh, shit. Damn.
0: Is renewing attention on the risks of hiking in bear country. It was that park's first fatal bear attack since 1998.
1: Oh, whatever. Show me the stats on and that. Happened, how those numbers are massaged.
0: And happened within a week of a separate Yellowstone bear attack that injured two hikers. I think we talked about that.
1: How far away was it? They were throwing out stats to confuse us.
0: Anthony Polio, a 33-year-old from Davie, Florida,
1: okay,
0: died after what officials said was a bear encounter.
1: Oh, my God. Fuck
0: it's
1: this.
0: It's a bear encounter.
1: That fucking bear ate his ass. It killed him. It murdered him.
0: Reported missing on May 5th after he didn't return from a solo hike on the Mount Brown Trail near Lake McDonald Lodge. Search and rescue crews found his body May 6th, about 50 feet off the trail in a densely wooded area about 2.5 miles from the trailhead. His injuries, they said, were consistent with those sustained by a bear encounter.
1: Who the fuck writes these articles? You have no feelings. You're telling me numbers, so many numbers. What does it matter how many? He was in the bear took him in the woods and ate him and fucking killed him. That's what you mean.
0: The National Park Service advises hikers to carry bear spray, make noise, and reduce the risk of surprise encounters. Hike in groups when possible. If you're camping, be sure to keep your food locked up.
1: Yeah, the bears are like, hike in pairs so I can eat one of you later. God, you know. I had a question about the fucking bear. I mean, how big was this bear?
0: Don't know. They don't know.
1: What kind of bear?
0: They don't know.
1: God damn it. Let's do some journalism. Find out what bear that was.
0: I mean, it took off. They don't know where.
1: Where was it? It took off.
0: In Glacier National Park.
1: Look at the ring cameras in the area. Man, these fucking, the animals have had it with us. And who the fuck, you know.
0: I don't blame them.
1: Who would go swimming in Perth? Where are you going today?
0: I'm
1: going
0: Montana. To go surfing. It's in Montana.
1: Yeah. I'm going surfing in the most prevalent, in the ocean, most famous for sharks eating people. I'm going to a buffet for sharks. I'm go surfing because the waves are good. What the fuck, man? Shit.
0: And then New York.
1: Okay.
0: Had a rampaging beaver.
1: Oh, stop it. Really?
0: A beaver attacked multiple people, including at least one child at a lake in New Jersey, has tested positive for rabies.
1: Damn, RFK! What the fuck, right?
0: Police in Mahwah responded to Lake Henry's, New York, New Jersey. Police responded after a report of an animal attack. An 8-year-old boy had been fishing on the shoreline when a beaver came out of the water and charged at him.
1: What the fuck? That's terrifying.
0: The boy tried to run away but tripped and fell.
1: Oh,
0: the semi-aquatic rodent bit the child on the upper thigh.
1: Right.
0: And continued to attack him. A family friend nearby came over to hit and kick the beaver several times before it eventually retreated, though it continued to circle the area.
1: Holy shit. there's no reason to laugh at it. Did the kid survive? I mean,
0: but he's going to have the shots.
1: No, he doesn't. We don't have to do that.
0: What do you mean?
1: RFK said we don't need those, right? He's getting rid of measles or rabies shots or something.
0: Not once you've been bitten by something that has rabies.
1: Well, yeah, just walk it off, kid. Walk it off.
0: Suck it up, kid.
1: Right, right.
0: So angry beaver.
1: Put that kid in therapy or something. He's going to have PTSD over that shit. I mean, that is scary. What is this fucking thing chasing me?
0: Who would think? You never think a beaver would come at you.
1: You will now.
0: Makes sense that it's got rabies. Went nuts, yeah. Terrifying.
1: Yeah, and that they never got that bear.
0: No, I assume they got the beaver. I don't have that information either.
1: Well, you know, that's kind of a, you know, I'm glad the kid's okay and stuff. That's sort of a whatever story, but that's a serious when animals gets pissed story. And that's a big old bear eating people up there.
0: Why am I signed out of X?
1: That Jesus did that for you.
0: On this.
1: God. Can you imagine, though, Cash Patel goes snorkeling and just doesn't show up in any other categories for the stories we cover? I just can't believe that. I mean, we've done so many stories about what I'm talking about in Hawaii. Like, a lot, right?
0: It's a busy year for sharks.
1: Well, not that busy. I mean, and they snorkel. That's usually it, right? They're snorkeling. Nobody was spearfishing around him. Well, hey, why does this guy got to go on business? You don't even need to go to... His job was to go to Hawaii, tour their office. What are you going to do there? You guys need to use more paper clips. What are you going to tell these people at the field office in Honolulu, you dumb dickhead? What is... Do you know what I mean?
0: Yeah.
1: Why do you need to go on that trip?
0: We have a couple of elections today that are interesting to watch. Okay. Texas has Paxton versus Cornyn.
1: Wow.
0: Trump, you'll notice, never opened his pie hole to endorse anyone. Remember at the beginning? He was like, I'm going to come out in a couple of days and I'm going to endorse.
1: Well, it should be Paxton, Donald, because
0: he didn't choose either one.
1: Well, that's not an endorsement.
0: Now, the Democrats want Paxton to win because he's pretty reviled. And that it would give Tallarico a boost.
1: He is better to run against than that other guy.
0: Yes.
1: That is a fucking amazing. That really is. Do you think if Tallarico would have ran against Ted Cruz, if it was different?
0: Maybe. Jeez. Tallarico is doing well.
1: The other senator is Ted Cruz. Who's safe this election time. Good. He doesn't have to run.
0: This is, would usually be, and the other one is, Thomas Massie.
1: Yeah.
0: In Kentucky.
1: Yes.
0: Who is, the anti, well, first of all, Trump endorsed his opponent, of course, because right. Massie was one of the guys who spearheaded the, Epstein files law right. and stuff like that. Trump feels that he's a rhino, and all the maggots hate him now. But
1: because he's against pedophilia.
0: But he's the libertarian's wet dream. The libertarian part of the same guys that love Rand Paul. You know, they love them some Massie.
1: Yeah.
0: So it'll be interesting to see what happens.
1: Who's he running against?
0: He won pretty easily. You know, each time he ran, but it's Kentucky, and he's a Republican. But now in the primary, he's getting primaried by some Trump toady. And millions and millions of dollars of AIPAC money.
1: Oh, my God. To the toady.
0: To the toady.
1: Jeez. Is the toady like some MMA fighter or a former Fox person? Or
0: I don't know.
1: Is it Britney?
0: Yeah.
1: Yeah.
0: There was one. I saw one pro Massie ad that said, Massie is backed by Massie is not backed by anybody who's trying to cover up the Epstein files, and the other guy is backed by everybody who's trying to cover up the Epstein files. So, but it'll be interesting to see if Massie wins. I hope Massie wins because that'll drive Trump crazy.
1: I mean, maybe it'll do he'll fill but a diaper close. Over it.
0: It's sadly close.
1: God, that's crazy. These fucking Republicans are just. Jeez.
0: Well, you know, they turn on Fox, and Fox is anti-Massie.
1: Where was that 16-foot fucking shark? Where did it?
0: Australia?
1: Okay. That's a long, long drive from that to Honolulu. I guess you couldn't get over there in time.
0: What is this?
2: Thus Solomon finished the house of the Lord and the king's house. And all that came into Solomon's heart to make in the house of the Lord and in his own house, he prosperously effected.
1: What?
2: And the Lord appeared to Solomon.
0: Prosperously.
1: Wow. This is a good one. This is excellent. Can I just say, guys, Samuel Jackson did this better.
0: Prosperously.
1: Right. What the fuck?
0: Prosperously.
1: Is he praying somewhere?
0: This is, well, the great thing about this is they had a national jubilee of prayer, praise, and Thanksgiving event.
1: Woo! That sounds fun.
0: That was put on by his administration. I would like to sue for that.
1: So we paid for this.
2: Oh boy.
1: We paid for this.
0: Yeah, and yay. I want our money back. Separation of church and state, you twats.
1: What is
0: why are we funding a national jubilee of prayer, praise, and Thanksgiving?
1: Hey, who is Solomon? Who's he taught? Which one is Solomon in the Bible? I forget.
0: The wise king who threatened to chop the baby in half.
1: Oh, okay. Okay, good. I just didn't know.
2: Solomon's heart to make in the house of the Lord, and in his own house he prosperously effected. And the Lord appeared to Solomon by night and said to him, I have heard your prayer and have chosen this place to myself. For a house of sacrifice, if I shut up heaven that there be no rain, or if I command the locusts to devour the land, or if I send pestilence among my people, if my people, which are called by my name, shall humble themselves and pray and seek my face and turn from their wicked ways, then will I hear from heaven.
0: Shit. Wow, I'm inspired, aren't you?
1: Yeah. Was this recorded? Did he pre-record this?
0: Oh, yeah.
1: Why?
0: Fuck yeah.
1: Hey,
0: yeah,
1: but why would he not just start over? I can't even say it. Prosperously. Why didn't they do another take? He said it wrong. Right? I mean, that's the bare minimum. Even a soap opera would go out back and do another take after that, right? Even a soap would re-record that. I mean, is that the... What did he say? Prosperously?
3: Prosperously.
1: Prosperously. Goddamn, Donald.
3: Prospero.
1: Yeah. Are you... Does the director of this hate you? Probably.
0: Well, and it's that shitty White House where it's two cameras, one straight ahead, one slightly off for a semi-right profile. It's not 90 degrees, but it's like 45-degree right profile.
1: Yeah.
0: And they just bounce back and forth in willy-nilly. It's really jarring and bad.
1: I want to interview the production team, and I want to ask them under oath, why did you not just record this part? Because you're cutting anyway, right?
0: How do we know this isn't cut?
1: This is the best one?
0: Yeah.
2: And will forgive their sin and will heal their land. Now my eyes shall be open and my ears attent to the prayer that is made in this place. For now I have chosen and sanctified this house that my name may be there forever, and my eyes and my heart shall be there.
1: I don't even know what to say about
0: wow,
1: this
0: shit. Wow, I'm so inspired.
1: This is good, Donald. Wow. I like the direction you're taking this.
0: So
1: my ears shall be a tent.
0: My ears shall be a tent.
1: It's so weird.
0: Prospering. Mm.
1: Somebody give him some Adderall, man. I mean, re-record that. No. Just let him say it. Prosperously. My ears will be a tent. Is that over?
0: Oh, here it goes. Claims of a Christian revival. This is a different one.
1: Shit. God damn, Donald. You are fucking crazy. And I listen to all your shit. This is out there. Is Paula there helping him or anybody?
0: Paula?
1: Yes.
0: Oh, no, I don't think so.
1: Man. Jesus, did you like this? Did you send him a thank you note for the nice words? Prosperity.
4: For every enemy that is aligned against you, let there be that we would strike the ground, for you will give us victory, God. I hear a sound of abundance of rain. I hear a sound of victory. I hear a sound of shouting and singing. I hear a sound of victory. The Lord says it is done. The Lord says it is done. For I hear victory, victory, victory, victory in the corridors of heaven. In the corridors of heaven.
1: Paula, this is bullshit. The only talent in this thing is in the background, that kid with that long, sustained note. That's hard, right? That's good. But you are such a bullshit artist. I think it's going to be hard for people to take.
0: Joe Webin says she's a witch.
1: Shit, okay. Ben! I think it's going to be hard
0: she's a witch.
1: For people to do a dance mix version of this Trump thing. It's going to be tough. You know. What is it? My ears are a tent, oh Lord. Shit.
0: So this prayer gathering was apparently like a big fail.
1: Oh, come on. Jesus didn't answer any of the prayers or
0: that it wasn't. It wasn't as hugely attended as they would have liked.
1: Hey, I've been there with shows. I've been there. It sucks, right? Nobody shows up. Nobody came to this fucking event. You missed a good show, honestly. This is a good job, Donald.
0: Trump's free day-long event to, quote, rededicate America to God drew a notably sparse crowd at the National Mall on Sunday, with a recycled video message from the president himself airing to rows of empty seats.
1: What do you expect? It sounds like Donald wasn't there, right?
0: No.
1: No Kid Rock?
0: The eight-hour Rededicate 250 gathering, billed as a national jubilee of prayer, praise, and thanksgiving, was organized by the White House-backed Freedom 250 group. Ugh. House Speaker Mike Johnson appeared in person.
1: Oh, okay. He's the headliner.
0: Yeah.
1: Jeez. Well, come on.
0: Well, Vice President J.D. Vance was also there, as was Secretary of State Marco.
1: Oh, okay.
0: And Secretary of Defense Pete Kegsbreath.
1: Hey, the Golden Girls are in the house.
0: Oh, they sent pre-recorded messages.
1: They didn't show up?
0: No.
1: Even Mike Johnson?
0: Mike Johnson was there in person. J.D. Vance, Rubio, and Hegseth were pre-recorded.
1: Damn, Mike.
0: Trump himself skipped the event to go golfing in Virginia.
1: Donald, that isn't right. You should have headlined that event.
0: He did post on Truth Social in all caps, "I hope everybody at Rededicate 250 is having a good time."
1: Does anybody have a reaction shot of when Mike Johnson realizes that he's going to be the only one attending live? That everybody else, he's the Speaker of the House, but everybody else is just videoing in. Damn, Mike, that is.
0: You think they chucked him under the bus? They're like, we'll totally
1: fuck
0: be there.
1: Fuck yes.
0: Well, it looks like Tulsi had a pre-recorded message, too.
1: Even Tulsi. Mike Johnson, you're the Speaker of the fucking House. This Tulsi Gabbard lunatic just sent a video in.
0: God, nobody was watching Tulsi's message. This picture is from when Tulsi's message was running on the... And there's like 25 people there.
1: When was this?
0: Yesterday.
1: Sunday morning?
0: Yeah.
1: That's a tough market for Jesus shit, right? That market's saturated by the big boys. That's for the big dogs. They have this on like a Saturday or a Wednesday, maybe. Sunday's a hard thing for religious shit because religious people go to their dumb churches and you know.
0: The three-minute video Trump aired Sunday was the same footage he recorded in April for a separate event called America Reads the Bible.
1: Jesus.
0: Reuters photos captured dozens of empty seats during the screening. The National Mall can hold over 1 million visitors, while the Rededicate 250 site had advertised only several thousand attendees.
1: Hey, wait. That's so sad. I didn't even know it was happening.
0: Despite the visibly empty rows, Trump allies declared the event a triumph. Right. Teen influencer Bo Loudon, I don't know who that is. Jeez. I'm glad I don't, claimed D.C. was filled to the brim with patriots honoring God.
1: Hey, Bo got a gig.
0: While deputy assistant to the president, Sebastian Gorka was there.
1: There's your headliner. Sebastian Gorka was there with Mike Johnson.
0: Boasted of a huge crowd.
1: Shut up, man. You weirdo. You're the strangest motherfucker. What did he wear? What Nazi thing? He just wore a Klan robe?
0: He just wears that same button all the time.
1: Okay, perfect. How sad. Melania, did she show up? Or what? No Trump kids, even not one fucking kid. No Barrett.
0: Nope.
1: Eric.
0: No, they're not gonna go hang out with the boring Christians.
3: Yeah,
0: they can't stand those people.
3: Right.
1: Not even Paula White.
0: Paula might have been there.
1: She better have been. She's in charge of this shit at the White House.
0: Yeah, I'm assuming she was. She had to be there.
1: Actually,
0: right?
1: If I'm Paula White, I mean, like, I have exclusivity to this fucking shit, so I should be the headliner. Fuck all these people. Kick out Mike Johnson, and you're not going to put up your dumb video messages. This is my space. Video messages.
5: America has faced moments when the soul of this nation was tested.
1: Video. Wow. Who is Michelle Bachmann?
0: No, that's Paula.
1: That's Paula White. Damn,
0: Paula. Paula didn't even go live. She's got a video.
1: Well, she was at church.
0: Oh, she's making money.
1: Dude, I mean, again, this is the problem, dumbass.
0: That's her big day. She ain't giving up that dollar.
1: Why did you compete on this day? That is so fucking stupid.
5: The abolition movement did not rise from politics alone. It emerged in the wake of the Second Great Awakening, a spiritual revival that swept across our nation and called America back to God, to repentance, and to the truth that every human being is created in his image. From churches, prayer gatherings.
0: God, drink some water before you do this, or make sure your veneers are on tight enough. Can you hear the clicking in her mouth when she's...
1: Yeah. I thought that was just Satan, but no, why...
0: Drink some water.
1: Why? Shit, I forgot my question. Why? Okay, so humans are made in God's image.
6: Oh, I wasn't listening.
1: No, that's what she said. So, okay. Shelby, then how did they figure you out?
0: I wasn't listening to the substance. God,
1: right. I did. And I'm
0: was critiquing what she looks like in my head and what's...
1: I respect that, but I listened on accident. And I want to understand that. Like, if humans
0: I get
1: are,
0: to see the video, though. So.
1: Right. Humans are created in God's image, correct?
0: Okay.
1: Where the fuck do you get giraffes, dogs, oysters, all the other shit?
0: Well, God just sent those for us to play with.
1: But the human, he had to...
0: Yeah. Big, giant dick on God, too.
1: You're a Catholic. You were. Why? Why did
0: I
1: he...
0: I was.
1: Right. Why is he like this...
0: I guess.
1: Is God like an egomaniac?
0: Yes. Have you read the Old Testament?
1: No, not really. I mean, you know.
0: What about number two?
1: I've seen some movies.
0: What about number one? Number two, the
1: Genesis?
0: The... No, the commandments.
1: Oh, okay.
0: Number one, I'm the Lord your God. You will not have false gods before me.
1: We get it. You're on the money. You wrote the book we all read. What? That's redundant, right? That's understood. Isn't that understood?
0: Fascinating that he acknowledges the existence of other gods.
1: Right.
0: They don't talk about
1: that.
0: Oh,
1: that's
0: one,
1: weird.
0: They don't talk
1: you
0: about
1: should
0: that.
1: Have
0: one,
1: no other god before me.
0: No other gods before me, not no other gods exist.
1: Hey God, it's Ryan from Crab Diving Podcast. I have a question. What other gods are you referring to?
7: Arthur.
1: Right. Which ones are you referring
7: to? Rubble.
1: Shit. Yeah, I never thought of that.
8: It's hard to believe that it would take two centuries for the Lord to raise up a great man to bring that ballroom finally to stand where it needs to stand.
0: This is Eric Metaxas, who did show up live.
1: Oh,
0: and, and you can hear the crowd. Nobody gives a fuck. There's eight people applauding for him.
1: Oh, I saw a clip of this at my mom's on MSNBC. Oh, my God.
0: He's claiming that somehow there's some biblical mandate to build a ballroom.
1: Duh. You didn't know that?
0: In Washington, D.C.
1: You must not have paid attention in Catholic school.
0: These people are so crazy. They're so insane.
1: What's crazy is the set. Do you see that shit?
0: Oh, yeah. That's,
1: I mean, I want to look at it.
0: You can't see it in this clip. It's a close-up.
1: You know, it looked like they did that live from Superman's hideout up in the North Pole.
0: Oh, yeah. The other story I did start reading from, I could save till Friday, but why? This is from The Times UK.
1: Hello.
0: Claims of a Christian revival in Britain are clearly false.
1: I was wondering, guys. I was wondering.
0: After a landmark survey found church going had fallen, not risen, since before the COVID-19 pandemic and had halved among the over 70s. Old people are like, fuck this religion shit.
1: Well, you don't want to die from COVID. I mean, shit. Jesus would not want you to put yourself in danger.
0: Yeah, and they probably bailed on church and they're like, why should we go back? Why?
1: Right.
0: Why?
1: Yeah.
0: Only 5% of British people attend a weekly church service. down from 8% in 2018.
1: We need it's an emergency.
0: So, you know, they're doing the same bullshit. They are the Christians there are doing the same lying that they're doing here, saying, oh, we're having a Christian resurgence. We're taking over again. All the young people are becoming Christian.
1: See, but over there, they're like, all the young people are becoming Christians.
0: And it's a lie. It's right, just right. a lie. And in fact, it's a bigger lie over there because there's only 5%. Europe is atheist.
1: Right.
0: Europe is a lot atheist, big time. Big
1: Don't
0: league.
1: They worship soccer?
0: Some of them.
1: That's their thing. Sorry, Jesus. You lost out to soccer, Netflix. I mean, there's a lot of different things, you know.
0: The researcher said suggestions of a resurgence in Christianity in the UK can be laid to rest.
1: Okay.
0: Among those under age 35, the proportion of people who are regular churchgoers was 3%.
1: Aw, damn. Do not tell God this. He will be so fucking sad.
0: Researchers say there is no evidence of any recent increase in church growing among young people, right. as had been claimed by Christian groups.
1: What about a follow-up? What about evidence of Jesus existing?
0: Same.
1: Okay. That would help. You know what I mean? If you could just have... See, guys, here's how we solve this. God has to just do a cameo at some of these places.
0: So they're saying the weekly attendance among those age 70 and over has halved since 2017.
1: Ouch.
0: From 18 to 9%, suggesting any apparent youthening of congregations reflects a loss of older worshipers rather than an influx of younger ones. So in other words, the old people are leaving and it makes it look like there's more younger people.
1: Right,
0: there.
1: Right.
0: But there's not.
1: Hey, Jesus people, quit complaining in TV and entertainment. When you see your ratings drop off, what do? You change something. You fire some motherfuckers.
0: Yeah.
1: Jesus and God.
0: Start canceling.
1: No. Jesus, God, listen to me. And Mary, we love what you've done so far, but we want to move on, right? I want different gods.
0: Even those who identified as Christian were less likely to go to church weekly. Just 13% of Christians said they attended church each week, from 20% in 2018. A report titled The Quiet Revival, published last year, claimed that church attendance among Gen Z had doubled from 2018 to 2024, leading to excitement among churches about a possible resurgence of Christian belief in Britain. The Bible Society, which commissioned the research.
1: Oh, my God.
0: And just so happens to have come across with the fact, wink, wink, wink.
1: Right.
0: That it's doubled.
1: Yeah.
0: They repeatedly defended the report in the face of skepticism.
1: Listen, man. You should hire a consultant. Hire us. We'll tell you how to fix it, right? Number one. Quit having the people like your pastors, your youth pastors, your priests rape children. Wouldn't that help?
0: Oh, good luck.
1: That would help, right? That might help.
0: But the Bible Society was forced to admit last month, after reanalyzing the findings, that the report was based on flawed data after a survey had been filled in by fraudulent respondents.
1: Oh, you fucking liars.
0: The Christians cheated on their own fucking survey.
1: I'm shocked. Jesus, I can't believe you did this. I am shocked. I mean, sure, you died for our sins, but you're a cheater.
0: Right.
1: God cheated. Oh, my God. Does that blow anybody's mind? Does that bother anyone?
0: No, they don't care.
1: They don't care. Play more of Trump reading the Bible.
0: I was going to say, why do you hate Jesus? But it's, why do you hate Jesus?
1: Well, he's a dick.
0: What have you got against Jesus?
1: Well, a lot, man. I mean, problematic. We got a whole show dedicated to his bullshit.
0: The Bible Society.
1: Call Bible Man. This is Bible Man's kind of thing, right? Get him in, on board. He'll save it.
0: So John Curtis, a professor of politics at the University of Strathclyde. What a great name, Strathclyde.
1: Oh, it's on the Harry Potter campus.
3: Said the evidence from the British Social Attitude Survey is clear. There's been no revival in Christian observance in Britain. Church attendance remains below pre-pandemic levels across all age groups, and the suggestion that younger people are leading a religious renewal is not borne out by the data.
1: Wow, what a long... God, you took a long time to say, no, there's no evidence.
3: Why? They're full of shit.
1: Right, right. Well, why? Lord Clyde...
0: He said COVID-19 appears to have had a more lasting effect on religious practice than many had hoped.
1: Right. Shit. It killed all the live entertainment. It did. But you guys, I mean, nobody in business would put up with a loss like that. Nobody. Your older viewers are cut in half. In half. God, I'm firing motherfuckers all over. I'm firing Moses, Jesus, Mary, Noah, all those fucks. Suck.
0: The Church of England attendance is still below pre-pandemic levels.
1: Unacceptable.
0: And below the level they were expected to have declined to if the pandemic had not occurred.
1: What would an executive producer yell at an underling over this? Not acceptable, motherfucker! Not acceptable! Fire the writers!
0: But that's what we've talked about, too, is that it's the lunatics here keep saying the same shit, but actually what's happening is it's like if you leave a glass of urine out in the sun.
1: Yeah.
0: And it condenses, and the more it evaporates, the darker and nasty and more uriny it gets. That's kind of like Christianity in America, that the number of people identifying as religious is going down.
1: Right.
0: But the ones that are left are condensed into lunatics.
1: Jeez. Apologize to urine, though.
0: It is sterile.
1: Wow. Maybe get the youth pastors in line, too, right? That might help.
0: Oh, sure. God, you know, I didn't even get to a number of Faithless Fridays. Pastor known for marriage advice arrested at rumored swingers community and accused of having multiple wives. There's another one. Victory Church leaders resign after youth pastor's son admits plans to meet with minor in video. He got Chris Hansen.
1: Oh man. Jeez. That's a sin, right? Jesus, is that a sin or?
0: Texas pastor arrested for allegedly sexually abusing two young girls for several years. God, I mean, how many do you want to read?
1: I don't know. It's just like, it almost seems it's real, right?
0: What?
1: These stories. I mean, it's.
0: Yeah.
1: What other, quickly, what other profession has this much, you know, pedo shit involved in it? I mean, what other profession, like.
0: Congress?
1: Mailmen don't Congressman? Do this. Barbers don't do this.
0: Congressman?
1: Okay, yeah, that's a good one. Yeah.
0: What else have we got going on?
1: Why is it so prevalent with them? Why do the youth pastors have the market cornered on this shit? Why?
0: Oh, I don't know. Oh, you'll appreciate this.
1: Okay.
0: When you find out who it is.
7: Do you think there might be a positive surprise out of all this?
9: That no.
7: Maybe can turn
0: good? Talking about Trump, do you think there might be a positive surprise out of all this? The guy says no.
7: Surprise out of all this? That no. Maybe can turn good?
9: No, he's an idiot. He's a total idiot. He's not my president. I will never call him the president of the United States. I will never say that.
10: I really, more than anything, I hope the rest of the world is able to forgive us for what happened and understand that this is not who the majority of Americans think should be leading America. It was a mistake. It's a travesty, and we apologize. I'm apologizing to the United States of America, to the rest of the world, for what happened, because it's a nightmare.
1: Who is that?
0: Any idea who that might be?
1: I have a very bad guess.
0: You're going to love it. Yeah.
1: Oh, I'm going to love it. It's not Jack Black, is it?
0: Correct.
1: Is it? Oh, wow.
0: No, it's correct. It's not Jack Black.
1: Oh, okay.
0: Although he would say something.
1: Yeah, he would. Got it. I know who that is. I can't. Shit.
0: Michael Shannon.
1: Oh, yeah. Of course.
0: You hear that Chicago accent?
1: Can you ever play that again? Now that I know it's him, I'm going to listen to that shit. This guy, of course he said.
9: He's not my president. I will never call him the president of the United States. I will never stand him.
10: I really, more than anything, I hope the rest of the world is able to forgive us.
0: Anyway, it's Michael Shannon.
1: Yeah, I mean, what a crap. I mean, yeah, of course. Of course. That's a theater person. Theater people hate Donald Trump.
0: Oh, yeah.
1: There is no, no, it's just pure white hate. 100% hate Donald Trump. I can't imagine finding a costumer, a stage manager, choreographer, maybe some producer, but they're suits, so that's different. I don't fucking know.
0: They're the enemy anyway.
1: Right, right.
0: What have we got? About 40 minutes left here in the big old show, a little less. Thanks for listening.
1: Jeez.
0: You'll appreciate this, too. I have to read it, though, because it's a tweet. It's kind of a long one. I'm going to read fast.
1: Okay.
0: John Fetterman, you cancerous, brain-rotted fucking traitor. You worthless, orange taint-licking sycophant. This one is for you. Pennsylvania didn't scrape your half-dead carcass off the campaign trail and shove you into the Senate so you could spend every waking minute fucking your own constituents while gargling Trump's war cock. You ran as the populist pit bull, the guy in the hoodie who'd burn the system down for the working class. Instead, you became the cheapest Senate prostitute in history, the only Democrat degenerate enough to repeatedly vote to keep Trump's bloody, money-guzzling war in Iran raging. You stabbed the war powers resolution in the throat. So the bombs keep dropping, the defense contractor billions keep flowing, and American blood keeps spilling in another endless Middle East meat grinder. Seventh time you've dropped your pants for MAGA, you sniveling, backstabbing whore.
1: Shit.
0: You're not an independent. You're, you brain dead fraud. You're a full blown enemy of the people who elected you. The steel workers choking on dust. The nurses drowning in debt. The families getting obliterated by inflation in every forgotten Pennsylvania town. They didn't send you there to be Trump's personal Senate fuck toy.
1: Oh, yeah.
0: You're selling your constituents' futures, their kids' futures, and this country's soul for cheap MAGA applause and whatever grift you're running in that empty fucking skull of yours.
1: Damn.
0: A hollowed-out, soulless zombie in Carhartt cosplay who traded every last ounce of integrity just to stay relevant. Your hoodie won't hide the blood on your hands or the stench of betrayal. Shit. We're done with your fucking grift.
1: Is that
0: That's just somebody on Twitter.
1: Oh, I thought it was, Jennifer,
0: Lopez?
1: No, yes, J-Lo. Whatever, that the podcast, they,
0: Jennifer from, the I've Had It podcast. Yeah,
1: that's just some random person.
0: This is just some,
1: I'll vote for,
0: this is Scooby-Doo on X.
1: Scooby-Doo, I'll vote for you for president.
0: Navigating the political jungle, progressive, never MAGA. You're here because I probably ruffled your feathers. No DMs. Hashtag fuck Trump.
1: You know what? I think you should be AG. Please be AG. That's it. That's the attitude I'm looking for. I'm looking for someone so pissed off that they can't see straight. I want somebody pissed off and mad and angry. And every time they go to sleep and that fuck getting behind bars, they cry because I failed today. I didn't get Donald Trump in jail. Wake up every morning obsessed with it. Three shifts of people prosecuting this motherfucker.
11: Attaboy. You really are something, Donnie. You're a star. Hold your feet up.
0: This is AI.
1: I gotta see this.
0: Epstein is shooting a picture, and Donald has a binky in his mouth, and he's holding his feet up in the air like a little baby.
1: Shit.
0: God, AI is just brutal.
1: Is that Grok?
0: Oh my God! Here's Trump coming down the stairs.
1: Oh God!
0: In
1: please.
0: China, with yes. G meet. This is AI with G meeting him, but Trump is wearing a full, full Chinese dress.
1: I think that's flattering.
0: AI is awesome,
1: right? That is amazing.
0: So there we go. Anyway.
1: Too bad AI is going to do pull a Skynet, right? I mean,
0: maybe.
1: Jeez. We had all these Terminator movies.
0: Wouldn't you? I mean.
1: Well, yeah. I mean, we had all these.
0: Looking around at humanity, if you were a super intelligent entity, wouldn't you be like, why are we keeping these monkeys around?
1: But you saw Terminator.
0: Yeah.
1: How many of those are there?
0: How many of what?
1: Terminator movies. Television series.
0: A few.
1: A bunch. Just hours and hours of warning us.
0: Yeah.
1: Do people not take warnings from, like, I know it's just a TV show, but shit, man, I mean.
0: No.
1: Okay.
0: Luigi?
1: Oh, yeah. What's he running for?
0: Mangione.
1: Okay.
0: The cops, you're going to be shocked to learn this, Ryan.
1: Okay.
0: The cops that arrested him fucked up. As far as basic human civil rights.
1: Right. Well,
0: Fourth Amendment, First Amendment shit.
1: Yeah.
0: Big shocker, right?
1: Yeah, yeah.
0: So there was a chance that much of the evidence that they picked up was going to be what the Supreme Court has deemed fruit of the poisonous tree.
1: Damn!
0: Which means if a cop pulls you over because you're black.
1: Right.
0: And can articulate no other reason for pulling you over and finds 18 pounds of meth in the trunk.
1: Right.
0: That evidence cannot be used against you.
1: Okay.
0: Because it was found illegally.
1: Hey, Luigi, if you get off.
0: From an initial stop.
1: Right. That's Luigi. If you get off from these charges, you going to run for something?
0: Well, good news, bad news.
1: No.
0: So they did fuck up, and the judge did end up tossing a bunch of evidence.
1: Damn.
0: However, they didn't go through his backpack till after he was arrested later.
1: That shouldn't matter.
0: And that's where they found.
1: But he wasn't there. They initially took him in. They wouldn't have had the backpack without that, right?
0: But he still was already legally arrested.
1: Okay. That seems.
0: What happened was they thought it was him. They when did they get him in McDonald's or something, wasn't it?
1: Yeah.
0: And
1: McDonald's.
0: And they walked up to him and just grabbed him.
1: Jeez.
0: They had no really probable cause or reasonable articulable suspicion that was him.
1: Okay. So.
0: And they right away grabbed some of his shit.
1: Right, right.
0: And started going through it.
1: Right.
0: Which is a no-no.
1: Don't you guys watch Law and Order or anything like that that would help these cops? It's like, if you're there to protect people's rights, you're a cop, right? Serve and protect, whatever. Then you have to know those, right? You have to know those. He can't do your fucking job.
0: A New York State court judge blocked prosecutors in the murder trial of Luigi Mangione from using some of the evidence from his backpack when he was detained by police at a McDonald's in Pennsylvania on the heels of the slaying of UnitedHealthcare's CEO Brian Thompson in Manhattan. The judge said that because the backpack was not sufficiently in Mangione's control when Altoona police were detaining him, the evidence found during the search of the backpack at the McDonald's must be suppressed.
1: Yes.
0: Including the magazine, the loaded ammo magazine, the cell phone, the passport, the wallet, and the computer chip. However,
1: chain of custody, bitch.
0: The 3D printed gun, which is suspected of having been used in the murder.
1: Okay.
0: And a journal in the backpack, which was later inventoried by police at headquarters, can be used as evidence.
1: Why did you have the gun on you? Why didn't you get rid of
0: it? So stupid. Yeah,
1: dude.
0: Mangione is accused of fatally shooting the 50-year-old Thompson on a Midtown Manhattan. We know what he did. Blah, blah, blah.
1: Yeah, he was
0: that's it.
1: He was a really, really nice insurance guy.
0: So, what a shocker. Incompetent, corrupt police.
1: Yeah.
0: Who make a habit of violating. And, you know, they do that every day.
1: Sure.
0: Violating rights. I still.
1: You just don't hear about it because it's, you know.
0: I'm still amazed by the cops. First of all, they're many of them are probably just fucking lying.
1: Yeah.
0: When they tell someone, you have to ID if an officer tells you to, even if there's no crime.
1: Right.
0: You're walking down the street. The officer doesn't like the way you looked at him. And he says, give me your ID.
1: But they can trick you, right?
0: That's not a lawful order.
1: Right.
0: And you could tell him to go fuck himself.
1: Then why is he allowed to do it?
0: But but I have heard in so many of these videos where an officer even, or they'll say the person, the victim of the police will say, I don't have an ID on me.
1: Right.
0: And they'll say, it's terrifying. The number of these drool cupper, corrupt morons, these bullies, that will say,
3: you know, you have to, you know, in the state of Florida, in the state of Arkansas, in the state of Montana, pick one. You right. have to, in the state of New York, you know, you got to carry an ID at all times.
1: Right.
0: That is not true.
1: It's not Moscow.
0: This is not North Korea, as Absolutely. Much as they would love it to be. And they're trying to turn it into that. This is not North Korea. We don't have to have ID on us at all times.
1: But if you have people...
0: If you're driving, you right. have to have your driver's license.
1: But if you have people out there that are dumb enough to
0: well, and they're
1: not
0: allowed,
1: know that and make them cops...
0: And they're allowed to lie to you. They're allowed to tell you that.
1: That is so stupid.
0: Which is bullshit.
1: That is absolute bullshit.
0: They took that to the Supreme Court, and the Supreme Court said, yeah, sure, they can lie.
1: What Supreme Court was that? Was that... that wasn't like this one, though.
0: Well, it's a while ago, so, you right. know, worse.
1: They've always sucked. We have three branches of government, and one of them always sucks, and the other two often fucking suck. This is a failure. Take the L, guys. Let's form a new government or something.
0: And
1: let's
0: do something new. That horrible bullshit about stopping ID states. It's such a horrible term. There is no state in the union that is stopping ID, where right. that means that a cop can just say, give me your ID for no reason. 0.0. They can't. They cannot.
1: Because your rights shouldn't extend to Montana or Alabama. It's everywhere, right? I mean.
0: Right.
1: Right. Okay.
0: The supposed stop and ID states, all they did was change the bar to lower it from probable cause to reasonable articulable suspicion, but they still have to have... They still have to be able to tell a judge or jury.
1: They have to articulate
0: what
1: it.
0: Was the reasonable articulable suspicion of a crime.
1: What if it
0: that
1: is?
0: You had not somebody was walking down the street wearing a pink tutu, a right. large, obese, 50-year-old yeah. white man is walking down the street wearing a pink tutu. 0.0,
1: yeah,
0: illegal there at all.
1: What if the that I'm a racist cop?
0: Somebody calls in and says, the cops love to do this. Well, it's a suspicion call, so you got to give me your ID. Suspicious of what? What crime did they call in? Well, they said there's a guy walking down the street with a pink tutu. Okay,
1: right.
0: Where's the crime?
1: Yeah, what commandment does that violate?
0: The crime is you're not giving me your ID. It's a failure to ID, and this is where the corrupt swine. My apologies to swine, we'll try to get you and try to get you to give your ID up.
1: Yeah. Well, we should defund those guys. Defund the shit out of these motherfuckers.
0: It's terrifying the number that I think really believe it. Like when they say, you know, this state requires you to carry an ID with you. What?
1: Yeah.
0: There's no.
1: No, I mean, they intimidate people, though.
0: Oh, yeah.
1: That's oh, yeah, they do. They're bullies. They're fucking bullies, yeah. And that's it. And they're bullies that prey on their fellow citizens, and it's gross. It's gross.
0: The whole system is corrupt from root to branch and needs to change. We should not, police should not be incentivized for catching crime, because what happens is they invent crime where it doesn't exist to get their promotions and to get their bonuses. Prosecutors should not be judged on how many people they throw in jail. Because what happens? They're incentivized to lie, to hide evidence, to pump up charges and throw the book at people for bullshit to pump their numbers up so they can get reelected and be governor someday.
1: I'm telling you, they got to get rid of ICE and DHS. Get rid of all that. Such bullshit. Just fucking slash that shit. Who cares? I'm done.
0: Well, the whole department. Yeah, you said DHS. Yeah.
1: DHS and ICE.
0: That whole department needs to go away.
1: Goodbye. Put the border patrol back at the fucking border. Fuck yourself.
0: We got going on here. Lots of other news I've got here. Oh, here we go.
1: Yeah.
0: I think I have video of this instead of me having to read it. This is from... the War Room.
1: Oh, okay. Okay. This is the Blotch Knots.
0: Steve Bannon's joint.
1: Oh, is his co-host there too?
0: His co-host.
1: Mike Lindell.
12: I'd usually never say this live, but you should throw out all your gabapentin boxes and try this pepper trick.
13: Okay. Mike Lindell, you know something about Scott Pressler. You know something about on June 1st, right? The great Tina Peters is going to be free. Her sentence commuted. And man, what a firestorm of the weekend there.
0: Hey, this is that, by the way, is insane. What the fuck is going on with that Colorado governor who ripped his asshole open to, well, not that he would have to do much ripping,
1: right,
0: to let Trump inside of him. And commuted that lunatic Tina Peters, who stole the

0: then, right? That's his ally.
1: No, I'm talking about the governor.
0: Oh, the governor. Yeah, yeah, yeah.
1: Of Colorado, who caved to Trump.
0: He must have been intimidated. He was like, I'm not going to give you this funding, or, you know, you're not going to get federal funding for your roads.
1: Colorado governor faces backlash over clemency of a 2020 election denier.
0: Isn't that something that Trump always does, though? Like, when states do something that he doesn't like or they don't do what he wants, he threatens their funding.
1: Local election officials are the lifeblood of American democracy. They, and not the president or Congress, are most important for functional elections. And that's what made Tina Peters' crimes especially egregious. Peters was the county clerk in Mesa County, Colorado, during the 2020 election.
0: Yes.
1: Following the election, she signed documents affirming that all results in her county were in order. Later, however, she became convinced by claims by shit-faced Orange McFuckwad and others that the election was fraud.
0: Yes.
1: She ordered security cameras turned off, then allowed an election denial activist access to voting data from her county. She lied to staffers, got him a badge under another person's name.
0: Oh, my God.
1: When the data leaked, she falsely claimed ignorance. I don't know anything about it.
0: Well, wait, she really thought that there was fraud and the election results were, tainted. Wouldn't she want everybody to know? Why turn off the security cameras? If the evidence is
1: right, if you've got nothing to hide,
0: right?
1: If you're doing the right thing. she was convicted of 4 felonies, 3 misdemeanors.
0: Oh, that's nothing.
1: Sentenced to 9 years in prison.
0: Damn.
1: On Friday, Colorado Governor Jared Polis, I spit your name, you Jeez. Traitor, a Democrat, announced that he had commuted her sentence,
0: fucking
1: setting
0: why?
1: Her to be released from prison June 1. This is the Atlantic I'm reading. This is a serious mistake. Perhaps Polis succumbed to threats and pressure from Trump to subvert justice, but he insists he did not. Whatever the motivation, clemency for Peters weakens the rule of law, and it will encourage those who wish to undermine elections.
0: Well, obviously, Trump leaned on him for this. I mean, or somebody did.
1: Trump spent months lambasting Polis and punishing Colorado, including moving a U.S. Space Command to Alabama, killing a water project, and closing down a climate research center. This is an appalling abuse of federal power. A president for his own political purposes attempting to force a sovereign state to release a duly convicted prisoner using public money. It is very similar, in fact, to how Trump tried to extort Ukraine, leading to his first impeachment.
0: That's what he does. He's a thug, and it worked. Look at that. It got his person out.
1: Polis claims that he was not strong-armed, but that he reached the decision to his own from his own avail. Liar. Which might be even worse. Right, says the...
0: What did he give you?
1: He suggests that Peters was being penalized for casting doubt on the election. It's not a crime in our country to believe the earth is flat, he told the New York Times. It's not a crime to believe voting machines are flawed, but you don't... If you act on those beliefs and you falsify documents for someone to subvert security and you steal parts of the brains of these machines and shit.
0: Also,
1: that is a crime.
0: Right. And here's a good check. You know you're doing a crime when you have to turn off the security cameras.
1: Polis granted Peters clemency at a time when prominent Democrats are emphasizing the need for harsher accountability for Trump and people around him. Right. What's going to happen? What is he thinking?
0: Polis? You know what you did? He's going to come back next time, and he'll come back again and again and again.
1: I want Tina Peters to be a 1,000-pound albatross around that fuckwad's neck.
0: Well, yeah, but Trump understands his relation. He knows.
1: Oh, he's got a pitch now.
0: He can leverage Polis.
1: Yeah, yeah. Yeah, he's got a pitch.
0: Absolutely.
1: Peters doesn't appear remorseful. In her clemency application, she said that her actions were wrong, but added, going forward, I will make sure that my actions always follow the law.
0: So you're saying you didn't? That's this confession that she did the wrong
1: thing.
0: Well,
1: she got clemency, not pardon. He just commuted her sentence.
0: Okay. Well, yeah. Good job. Good fucking job, Jesus.
1: But Trump had no power. He can't, because it was a state charge.
0: Right.
1: So Trump couldn't do shit. But his own...
0: He did,
1: again, his own attorney general and his own DOJ and commission of...

0: prisons and all that, said, do not let this woman go.
1: Right.
0: And
1: right.
0: he did.
1: You know, it's like, that's the thing with a crook. He cannot pardon that person. But to him, a pardon, this is the same fucking thing, right? He wants something and he got it.
0: Right, right.
1: That's the Matrix, baby. He sees the Matrix.
0: So good luck. You deserve all the grief you're about to get, Polis. You deserve every single ounce of it.
1: And you're going to get it from both sides.
0: Yeah, it's not like MAGA's going to love you all of a sudden.
1: No, and Trump is going to use you over and over again. That's it. He knows you're open for business.
0: Yeah, so good.
1: Guess what? Guess what? He's going to lean on this guy when it's with Colorado's close. Polis is around. I mean, you know, it's
0: the right wing are trying to frame it as a freedom of speech thing. It's not. You, so you can stupid. Stand there and say all day, I think it was stolen. You can't break in and do shit.
1: That's the most amazing thing I've ever heard. So it's her freedom of speech to turn off the security cameras, break in someplace, do a crime. That's freedom of speech?
0: Apparently.
1: Oh, come on. That's good.
0: That's good to know. Let's start breaking into shit, Democrats.
1: Well, speech, I mean, a lot of that you don't do with your speech unless you got a really fancy Siri, right? I mean, you break into someplace using something called your hands. You're not speaking. Is it expression? Is that what they're saying? It's my expression. You know how I express my emotions? I break into a bank and take the money. That's my freedom. That's my First Amendment right.
0: Yeah, Colorado's poll is facing bipartisan pushback after commuting Tina Peterson.
1: I don't want pushback. I want day one, find someone to investigate that shit. That if we get that House or the Senate back, call him in for a hearing. I think that guy, you should talk to him. Find out what happened. Grill his ass. Make him an example to the rest of the Democratic Party. If you fuck up,
0: primary
1: so hard.
0: Primary that fucker if he can run again, if he's not term limited and stuff.
1: It sounds like corruption. It sounds like corruption. It sounds like that motherfucker needs to go to jail. I mean, you know, it's got to be something illegal there. I mean, come on.
0: Let's see. This is unsurprising.
1: Yes.
0: FBI director, according to a new report, FBI director Cash Patel has been inflating arrest statistics and manipulating the FBI's most wanted list to boost his record.
1: Oh, no. The only thing he's been inflating is the water wings for his snorkeling trip.
0: MS Now, Ken Delanian and Carol Lenig released a report on last Wednesday that cited half a dozen law enforcement sources, including sources inside the FBI, red flagging Patel's boasts about the FBI statistics under his leadership. According to the report, Patel has made numerous last minute additions to the FBI's right. most wanted list in an effort to pump up the agency's numbers. While the list constantly goes through changes, the report on Thursday said there has been more movement than we've ever seen
1: right.
0: under Patel's leadership.
1: So he's adding people to the most wanted.
0: Four fugitives caught by the FBI
1: okay.
0: were added to the most wanted list just a month before being taken into custody.
1: Oh,
0: so
1: I see.
0: So these are people where they're like, I think we know where these guys are. Let's throw them on the most wanted list
1: so that
0: it'll make us look good.
1: There's something, it's illegal, but also insanely.
0: Get this. One fugitive, this has to be just a coincidence, Ryan.
1: Sure.
0: One fugitive was captured an hour after being added to the list.
1: That's crazy, Cash. That is the craziest story in shit, man. Did you
0: just
1: bring
0: a coincidence?
1: Yeah.
0: Just a coincidence.
1: Could you imagine having to arrange for snorkel equipment for Cash Patel and his group? You go fucking look at fish. You're gonna go, you're such a dumb dickhead. You're a drunk fucking frat boy. You really enjoy like snorkeling. And he's like, you get joy
0: out of it. I like snorkeling.
1: Huh?
0: I like snorkeling.
1: Of course you do, Pat. But you are not a corrupt fucknut bro like Cash Patel. He doesn't love snorkeling. He doesn't love looking at art. He doesn't love anything. He's a fucking fascist. Did you really enjoy looking at the fish? Come on.
0: Let's see.
1: Jeez, man. How big of an operation is that? Is it Cash and some underling are like, oh, open up that most wanted report. Add these guys in. That's so sad. And that person's mother that's been missing, you dickhead. Savannah, what's your face?
0: What is this? Chicago Cubs star doubles down after telling female heckler to suck my fucking dick, bitch.
1: Jeez.
0: In a viral clip, Chicago Cubs star outfielder Pete Crow Armstrong had no regrets for the profane exchange he had with a fan yesterday.
1: What position?
0: Outfielder in the fifth inning, playing the White Sox.
1: Yeah.
0: White Sox third baseman Miguel Vargas hit a deep ball deep to right center field. Crow Armstrong attempted to track the ball and leaped to catch it for the out, but he ran into the outfield wall. Failed to secure the ball in his glove. As a result, the White Sox scored two runs to tie the game 4-4.
1: That's the outfield? That's the right field?
0: Right
1: center?
0: Yeah, visibly frustrated by the play, he sat on the warning track with his head down. Ah. Moments later, he rose to his feet as he began jawing with a female fan just feet away. He then turned away as he walked back to his spot at center field.
1: Who the fuck are you? Center fielder!
0: Another angle of the altercation showed the woman shouting, "You suck."
1: Yeah.
0: While giving him two thumbs down. In response, he told the woman, "Suck my fucking dick, bitch."
1: Oh my God. Dude, you're such a snowflake. You know what you're supposed to do if you're the center field? The most athletic positions of the game, up the middle. Catcher, short, center field, man. Guess what are center fielders supposed to do? Catch the ball.
0: You really can't hear it, but he walks up to her.
1: Hey, listen, man.
0: It's like my fucking dick.
1: That
0: bitch.
1: Person came to that game, and she's the reason you're getting paid so much money. And yell, "Suck my fucking dick" at the Ivy. That's what did it for you. She didn't. Was he running? Did he turn around, or was he running with his?
0: I don't have that information.
1: That's pertinent. I don't know. They didn't include that in the story.
0: He's running. He's running.
2: Up at the wall.
0: Oh, there was a pretty.
2: Did you see it? Armstrong looking up at the wall. He can't make the catch.
1: Don't be mad. Listen, man. The guy hit the shit out of the ball, and you nearly caught it. Yell, "Suck my dick" at the guy that hit the ball. That was a great effort, dude. You know, and don't yell at that fan. I mean, he ran right into that wall. I mean, that's a good effort. Shit.
0: Suck my dick, bitch.
1: I mean, a lot of fielders aren't even getting to that ball. You probably should have played it off the wall. Why didn't you play it off the wall? That's what you should have done. Then the ball got away from you. Somebody took an extra base. Why didn't he play it off the wall?
0: Two runs came in.
1: Play it off the wall, hit the cutoff, man. Motherfucker. That's what we would have done in the softball team. And if we didn't, we would have been yelled at. Dude, you kidding me? You hit the fucking cutoff, man, no matter fucking what. And you play it off the wall. You play it off the wall, dumb fuck. What did that guy, did it clear the bases or what happened? Did that guy get a double off that or a triple?
0: I don't know. He knocked two in, but I don't know if it was a double or a triple.
1: He probably knocked two in and took a base when somebody threw the fucking home. If you would have played it off the wall and hit the cutoff, man, maybe one in. The guy didn't take an extra base. You got a double play maybe set up. No. You don't play it off the fucking wall, motherfucker. What the fuck?
0: Let's see. We've got less than 10 minutes here left.
1: Jeez, man.
0: I've got a story. Well, I mean, this is unsurprising.
1: Yes.
0: Mike Banks.
1: Okay.
0: Trump's top border patrol official.
1: Yeah, a little Nazi.
0: Resigned on Thursday, effective immediately.
1: Uh-oh. What'd you do?
0: When a reporter on Fox asked him, he said, "It's just time," said Banks. "I feel like I got the ship back on course from the least secure, disastrous, chaotic border to the most secure border this country's ever seen. Time to pass the reins."
1: Are you piloting a ship? Are you riding a horse? Do not mix one more metaphor, motherfucker.
0: 37 years, it's time to enjoy the family and life.
1: Okay.
0: Meanwhile, his departure comes under a cloud of sex tourism allegations against him.
1: Jesus.
0: Several. This is from the Washington Examiner. The crazy right wing Washington Examiner got this story.
1: I need to apologize to Cash. I'm sorry I gave you shit about snorkeling. That's nothing compared to what this guy did.
0: Several current and former Border Patrol agents told the Washington Examiner last month that Banks had bragged about having sex with prostitutes in countries that included Colombia and Thailand. One former agent said, I don't know how he became the chief of the Border Patrol with his character.
1: Come on,
0: all know how he became. That's the exact character they want.
1: That's funny. That guy should write for Saturday Night Live. That's hilarious.
0: He said Banks asked him to accompany the agency honcho on one such trip. He's going to third world countries to take advantage of poor fucking women, which disgusts the hell out of me. Another agent said, in our line of work, part of what we do is try to combat the trafficking of females. That's part of our job. It's counter to what we do or what we should be standing for. If you're partaking in those activities, you're supporting the trafficking and exploitation of women.
1: Right, right. Yeah.
0: Banks was appointed Border Patrol chief shortly after Trump took office, following a 2-year stint as Texas border czar under Governor Greg Abbott.
1: Nine!
0: Before that, he was involved in border security for 23 years. Must be a real sweetheart. In a 2025 interview, Banks said that he was inspired to join the ranks of the Border Patrol after, quote, having a few beers and listening to stories from border agent friends.
1: What did you do before? I wonder what
0: he's been doing it for 23 years. Yeah, so
1: for a long
0: not
1: time.
0: Not much.
1: Jeez. Good job. Good job.
0: But I love the way he told Fox News, yeah, it was just time to move on.
1: It was. I get to spend more time in Thailand. Shit, where do you find these guys, Donald?
0: Married, of course, by the way, with kids.
1: Okay, well, shit. Well, daddy lost his job, and man, it's like, you know, that's the thing. It's like these people, like that's weird. Like, why did Cash Patel want to go snorkeling?
0: What?
1: It was like a special snorkeling trip, right? That's like looking at nature and appreciating nature. He'd rather do something like this.
0: I can't tell this guy. Yeah, he was he's from Texas.
1: Jeez. A sex tourist fits right in. I don't know. Why are you losing your job?
0: Oh, gross. I can't understand why he has to go to hookers.
1: Well, I get it, though.
0: I saw his picture.
1: Let me see. You should be the minister of sex tourism in America or something. That's what he should do. Well, maybe he was doing research.
0: He's got a bachelor's of applied science in organizational leadership.
1: Oh, my God. What? Shame on you, DeVry.
0: What does that mean?
1: It's bullshit.
0: Southwestern College in Chula Vista, California, and South Texas College.
1: Good job, guys. Way to turn out a stellar pupil. I bet these guys, he gets bragged about in alum catalogs and stuff. Because he's in the administration.
0: I don't know.
1: Not anymore.
0: Yeah.
1: Not anymore.
0: Jeez. So, yeah. Oh, Fox tells Fox. Well, you know, it's time.
1: I thought they hired the best people. I'm very confused. I thought they were draining the
0: swamp.
1: Best
0: at what?
1: Best at raping.
0: Best at finding good hooker deals?
1: Yeah, these are all creepos. It's like, it is like, this seems like an Onion article. Pete Hegseth is a creepo. Of course Donald's a creepo. They're all creepos.
0: Yeah.
1: Textbook creepos. It's not even... Are you surprised? Shit, man.
0: I'm surprised he's leaving. Why would this run somebody out of the Trump administration? I mean,
1: a judge in a civil court told us that this guy who's president is a rapist, right?
0: Yeah.
1: Kind of, yeah. I mean, so I don't understand why he got fired. Why are you moving on? He should be moving up. Does Tom Homan still work for, what did he do? Was he Border Patrol or Tom Homan was...
0: He's something.
1: He is on camera taking a bribe, and no one knows what happened to the money he was handed. Do you remember that? Yeah. That's not resolved.
0: He's the border czar, whatever that means.
1: God, congrats. It's just, okay. Any surprising news? A guy was eaten by a shark in Australia when he was serving.
0: Yeah.
1: God damn.
0: Oh, I didn't finish playing this. Mike Lindell clip.
1: Oh, fuck.
0: I started playing the Bannon part and we got sidetracked.
1: So they were on together.
0: Yeah.
1: Okay. God, what a fucking duo. Oh, my God. Okay.
0: So Mike is pissed off.
1: Yes.
0: Because apparently they're going to keep him out of the debate.
1: Ah, that's not fair. That sucks. That sucks for ratings.
3: This week, they having a big GOP endorsement where they this big debate, and I'm not allowed to come. they've shut me out because, so the establishment doesn't want me, Stephen. The Minnesota media, you wouldn't even know I'm running, but we're running our campaign wide open. We've raised the most money. We're the ones that have. I'm number one in the polls with the Republicans, and we can't have the same input to get the same output this week.
1: I'm sorry, Mike. That sucks.
0: Yeah, he's telling.
1: Dude, that sucks.
0: He said the Republican Party in Minnesota has shut him out of a major debate.
1: Right.
0: The exclusion is the latest twist in Lindell's chaotic bid for the Minnesota governorship.
1: Chaotic, yes.
0: Where he claims to be leading the Republican field despite being frozen out by his own party. We've raised a lot and the most money. You just heard that.
1: Yeah.
0: It's a remarkable situation. A candidate with Trump's public backing being sidelined by the very party his patron leads. Lindell took direct aim at front runner Lisa DeMuth, the sitting Minnesota House Speaker, suggesting her tenure made her complicit in the state's massive welfare fraud scandal.
1: Right.
0: All this happened under your watch, too. Just because you have an R in front of your name, you should have screamed a lot louder.
1: You know, Mike, I feel like the TV. Who's going to watch this debate now if you're not in it? Honestly, let's think about it for ratings. How many clips are we going to play from this fucking debate?
0: He's running while simultaneously fighting the wreckage of years of election denialism, having been found liable for defaming both a Dominion Voting Systems employee and election tech company Smartmatic over his debunked claims that the election was stolen.
1: Yeah.
0: February poll showed him trailing Democratic frontrunner Amy Klobuchar by 25 points.
1: Okay.
0: That's when asked for comment, Lindell's response to that was, "That's fake news."
1: You know, but let's think about it. Former crackheads that run for office. That's pretty good. He's only 25 points behind.
0: He's doing really well.
1: That's not bad. Come on, Mike. Go get some crack. Get back out there. You got this.
0: He said, just like I went town to town with pillows out the back of a pickup truck, we're going to bring hope to Minnesota and hope to the country.
1: See you at Hardee's or Arby's.
0: You got to get out of here. Thanks for joining us, everybody. 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
0: All right, guys. We'll hit you up on Wednesday. Bye-bye.
1: Night!
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truck. I saw something I'd never seen before. It was a Chinese taco truck. I said, Holmes, come on, woo! What's a brother gotta do to get free food? You better wash some dishes, baby, on that Chinese taco truck.

0: What do you have to lose by trying something new like Trump? What the hell do you have to lose? You have to lose. You have to lose.
1: Mr. Trump is so stupid. My God, my God.
0: We won with poorly educated. I love the poorly educated.
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0: If you know what, you don't impeach people when they're doing a good job.
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0: 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We get some Bezos money.
1: You know, I would love to have an assistant. I would be like, go find me my headphone coffin right now. Right now.
0: Shelby, fetch the coffin.
1: She ain't good. She doesn't.
0: Headphone coffin. It's earbuds to remind
1: headphone coffin.
0: What kind of coffin is he talking about?
1: Right.
0: I don't know that everybody calls it a coffin, by the way, I think.
1: Oh, I thought that was the term.
0: Is that what it is? I don't know. I just started calling it that because they look like them.
1: Yeah, it's something I look for all the time. That's all.
0: Thanks for joining us on our social media. Also, at Crab Diving. We're on a bunch of them, but the only ones we really glance at occasionally are X and your Blueski.
1: Nine!
0: And we... Blueski gets a nine?
1: No, X.
0: Oh.
1: You said X. It was...
0: And we... Thanks for sending us stories.
1: Oh, yes.
0: And...
1: Happy birthday, by the way.
0: I've got a couple of things to read tomorrow. Thank you.
1: Right.
0: Thank you very much. Appreciate it.
1: Your birthday's tomorrow, but this is your show birthday.
0: The show birthday.
1: Right. So...
0: And I don't know if we're doing one Monday for Memorial Day, but...
1: I don't know.
0: You might have to wait till Tuesday otherwise, so thank you.
1: I want to give you a gift. This
0: what?
1: First gift on the end, just catch it.
0: What is this?
1: It's a t-shirt.
0: Oh, no, awesome color. It's a blue, is that teal?
1: Right.
0: Men wear kilts.
1: Right. It's in the tree. We always get Pat Irish t-shirts. Awesome. I don't even know why. Why do we do that?
0: Because I'm Irish?
1: That's right.
0: I guess.
1: That's right. Officially, right?
0: That's awesome. Thank you.
1: Oh, yeah. You have a... is that for Scottish people? That's Scottish.
0: Irish
1: people.
0: Wear kilts too.
1: Do they really?
0: Yeah.
1: Okay.
0: Celts wear kilts.
1: Oh.
0: Thanks. That's awesome. Thank you.
1: You don't even have a kilt though.
0: I do not.
1: God,
0: though my first theater experience ever, I did.
1: A kilt?
0: Yeah.
1: What'd you do?
0: Brigadoon.
1: Oh, Braveheart. Brigadoon.
0: Brigadoon, yeah. And it wasn't a kilt.
1: It was a dress.
0: The costumer was thrilled to tell me that it was like a size, I don't know, 6 women's skirt.
1: Oh, nice. Well, I mean, kilts
0: and
1: come
0: and
1: in
0: a couple of the women
1: too.
0: Were mad because it was smaller than the size they wear. But
1: right.
0: I'm built like a praying mantis, so.
1: Do we still have those, do you think?
0: Yeah.
1: We didn't burn those off or
0: yeah,
1: I haven't seen one in a while.
0: It's a really busy day. I tweeted earlier off of Crab Diving, Cruella Devotnik.
1: What does that mean?
0: Has Devotnik. Now gone. Well, Cruella DeVille.
1: Yes.
0: Is, Tulsi's gone.
1: Oh, okay.
0: Are you aware of that? Tulsi resigned.
1: Oh, R.I.P. She just got fired.
0: Tulsi
1: okay.
0: resigned.
1: Oh, okay, I understand.
0: Claiming that, I'm sure it's true and sad that her husband has some aggressive form of bone cancer, but,
1: right.
0: And I read her bye-bye letter, which that's all it talked about was her husband's illness, and I'm sorry, I must leave, and thank you for the opportunity. But then Reuters, like 10 minutes afterwards, came out with a story that's like, oh, she was pushed out. Basically, they're like, don't let them fool you. She
1: it's weird when
0: got
1: these
0: pressured
1: Nazis
0: to leave.
1: Claim reasons that aren't like selfish to do something, and we're supposed to believe them.
0: Because she didn't like the Iran.
1: Right.
0: I mean, of one of the major things, of other things.
1: Yeah.
0: Remember, she was a Bernie Democrat. For like 5 minutes.
1: Hey.
0: And then she turned into like this middle of the road Democrat. And then she just flipped and went nutballs and somehow ended up MAGA.
1: Bernie is like, hey, Pat, I don't support Assad.
0: Right.
1: I don't have
2: I don't like
1: him.
2: Putin.
1: Right.
2: We're I don't like it. Assad.
1: Jeez. What's next for her? Dancing with the Stars, obviously.
0: Yeah. I mean.
1: Right.
0: Who knows? Not Fox. I mean, I don't know where she's going to go.
1: Not our government, please, right?
0: Because everybody hates her.
1: Really? I hate her. So everybody hates her, even the Trumpists hate her? Because they hate Iran. But everybody hates
0: yes,
1: Iran.
0: Yes, yes.
1: Oh, God. Fuck
0: I'm
1: you
0: sorry.
1: Guys.
0: I saw something shiny in our DMs. A couple of shiny things
1: oh,
0: in
1: what
0: our
1: is
0: DMs.
1: It? What
0: just
1: is
0: a couple
1: it?
0: Stories.
1: Okay.
0: I'll get to it.
1: It's your birthday. You should pick the stories. Wait.
0: Yeah. Let's see what the headlines are. It's Faithless Friday, by the way, everybody.
1: God, Jesus, fuck off. You're on heroin or something, right? Ebola, really?
0: More like weed. Yeah, or heroin, I guess, would be.
1: I mean, really, Ebola. You're not going to do shit about this? Fuck you.
0: Yeah, have you seen the latest? It's
1: it's
0: worser than they thought. The WHO is already saying, we're going to up the level of the alert.
1: You know,
0: on the Ebola.
1: Right. Dear BBC, I mean, I am so tired of listening to you guys talk about Ebola, even though I know you need to. There's something about, I don't know. Ugh. Ebola.
0: Well, you're getting more accurate news from them than certainly any, probably right. Most American outlets. So.
1: God. What a nightmare. What a fucking nightmare. Why is it? Stop boating, maggots. Go ahead. I'm sorry. God, you fucks. Ebola.
0: Commie, pinko, liberal, Huff Post, big red headline, Tulsi out. Director of National Intelligence, let's put that in air quotes, Director of National Intelligence, Tulsi Gabbard, is resigning from her position next month, citing a family emergency. Quote, unfortunately, I must submit my resignation effective June 30th, 2026.
1: Why does it matter if you're quitting?
0: Wrote a letter to Trump. My husband, Abraham, has recently been diagnosed with an extremely rare form of bone cancer. At this time, I must step away from public service to be by his side and fully support him through this battle.
1: Oh, God.
0: She wrote, calling her husband her rock. Jeez. The letter was first reported by Fox. Okay, one second.
1: Did they get along? I just can't imagine.
0: No, they just reported on it. Trump confirmed Gabbard's resignation on Friday afternoon in a Truth Social post.
1: Of course.
0: Very warm.
1: Jeez. Remember when it was a big deal when he fired Comey?
0: God, I hate going to Truth Social and giving him a hit. Unfortunately, after having done a great job, Tulsi Gabbard will be leaving the administration on June 30th. Her wonderful husband, Abraham, has been recently diagnosed with a rare form of bone cancer, and she rightfully wants... This is not him, by the way, because the writing is cogent. It is... everything seems to be spelled correctly. It's in full sentences.
1: And
0: with punctuation, that is good.
1: He would digress in a very graphic way about cancer, too. About bone cancer. He would be like, bone cancer is really bad. I've seen people rot away in the face.
0: Cancer is just as bad as the radical left Democrats.
1: Rob Reiner.
0: I have no doubt he will soon be better than ever. Tulsi has done an incredible job, and we will miss her. Her highly respected principal deputy director of national intelligence, Aaron Lucas, will serve as acting director of national intelligence.
1: Fuck you, Aaron.
0: President Donald J. Trump. He didn't even say thank you for your time or your attention. What does he say? Thank you for your attention to this matter or something ridiculous like that.
1: Give it up. Hey, Donald, that's a weird thing to say. He's going to be better than ever after cancer. That's like, that sounds like something out of a car commercial. You know, better than ever, GM. Oh, yeah.
0: Whatever they cut out, he's going to be better than ever.
1: Right. That poor guy has cancer, then here comes Tulsi. You know, she's going to be there all the time talking to him. I mean, he likes that, I guess.
0: So there you go. That's the headline at the Huff Post. There's a couple others, but we'll get to some of those, too. Over at, what is it with this multiple headline thing? All of, you know, everybody's like following fucking Drudge now.
1: Right. Well, I mean,
0: there's like one, two, three, they have four headlines.
1: Right. And
0: with
1: Drudge,
0: the big one being Tulsi.
1: Right. That's a big headline. I mean, I'm sorry that her husband has bone cancer. I truly am. I mean, it would be great if we had
0: She is the DNI. I mean,
1: nobody gives a fuck. The DNI. Nobody knew about the DNI before Trump. You know what I mean? That was one of those positions of people like, you know. I don't know.
0: Let's check the Drudge report real quick. See what Matt Drudge. God, you know,
1: I mean,
0: he really, you know, one jizz stained dress. And that motherfucker has made bank, right? He did. What does he even do?
1: He pays his GoDaddy.
0: He pays
1: fees.
0: People to pull headlines, and then he just puts links to them. He doesn't.
1: Right.
0: He doesn't have news, his own news anymore. No,
1: have you ever put a hyperlink in on like?
0: Yeah, every day for work.
1: Yeah, right. I mean, you got to highlight the thing, get the link, hit the little thingy, and then hit submit or whatever. A bunch on the site. I mean, that's got to take some time. I'm just trying to. I don't know, but
0: I don't know. It's I think it's Control K on the Apple. I'm not sure what it is.
1: Let the people at Drudge know. Speed up the process, I guess.
0: Might be Alt K. And
1: they got like a basic GoDaddy setup, right? It's like Wix or something. Yeah, man. You can't recreate that, everybody trying to imitate that. They caught lightning in a bottle, sort of. Well,
0: they probably still have their AOL address.
1: Right. This is a...
0: I do.
1: Oh, yeah, yeah. Oh, God. I don't...
0: And my AOL address is as old as AOL, because I was one of the first, you know, I was kind of an OG home computer guy.
1: Why did they fall off the map? Like, why aren't they a thing anymore?
0: They're still around.
1: Are they Time Warner or something? Time Warner AOL?
0: I don't know what they do. But I still use my AOL address for spam. Like, okay. Anytime I go buy shit on Goal. Wow. Goal. Did you hear that?
1: Yeah, yeah.
0: God. Yeah. I've been doing Canadian accent too much because of that stupid Alone show.
1: No, you got to watch Ice Road Truckers. Those Canadians, man, on Ice Road Truckers sound insane.
0: Those two guys that one season of Alone, though. I mean... the two brothers from Canada, God. The ones that won, right?
1: Mitch, Jim and Tom.
0: Jim and Tom. Whatever. I'm really hungry. Well, I mean, it was every
1: fuck
0: episode.
1: You, Jim.
0: Yeah.
1: Yeah, that was. They were great.
0: You're the one that built the float, and it didn't float.
1: Shit, man. I heard the best quote on Ice Road Truckers. This is kind of gross. This guy, they all have to take a drug test at the beginning of the season of the ice. Driving season or whatever to prove they're not on drugs.
0: Must be a rough couple of weeks.
1: Well, these guys, this one guy, he's like, I'm so old, I gotta take a Viagra to pee in a cup. And I was like, God. And then he laughed. He laughed at the camera, laughed at his buddies. That was the first episode. I was like, you planned that out, right? They should pay you.
0: Oh, yeah. Somebody wrote that for him. Yeah.
1: I bet he wrote that shit.
0: Somebody give me something funny to say while I'm peeing in the cup.
1: You know, those ice roads only exist for the diamond companies? How stupid.
0: Unsurprising.
1: Stupid. I mean,
0: most everything exists for rich people. I mean, we're right. Superfluous to them.
1: Everybody's making so much money getting them supplies because it's so dangerous. Driving over 28 inches of ice.
0: I read something, you know, past few days about the shift of paradigm that's happening with our government and kind of in a lot of places. And it's probably not going to end well, but it's going back to the kind of the old world order of, you know, there were kings.
1: Oh, good.
0: And they ruled by force.
1: Right.
0: And that's what a lot of these, let's call them Republicans.
1: Pays through strength.
0: Want to do.
1: Right.
0: Right. That's what the party has become.
1: Well, they're Nazis.
0: And, but the Democrats are part of the court.
1: Right, right.
0: The Democrats are earls. Yes. And you know, and things like that because of the corporate ties and everything. And that the American experiment over the last 50 years has really just been taking a nosedive as these rich interests have taken over everything.
1: Right, right. And, you know, shit. How do you, it makes people cynical. You know, that's like why progressives like Mamdani, because he speaks with moral clarity, but he also has like, he's like, I'm going to fund the library. You see that where he funded the libraries
0: for the next
1: 10 years so they don't have to go back every year and ask for their fucking budget, even though they're going to fucking be there? It's fucking nuts. But like, we don't dream big. We don't dream big. We just wait, okay, it's Hillary Clinton's turn to run. It's Kamala's turn to run. You know?
0: Well, we can't get rid of those oil subsidies that would fund literally the Department of Education every year.
1: Yeah.
0: The Tulsi out, it says, by the way, at the Drudge Report. Same headline.
1: That's a headline? Come on. That's bullshit. Nobody fucking cares about you, Tulsi.
0: Here's the other headline that is, you know, Drudge has a couple of course, above the headline links also. And it's the same one that was over at the HuffPo.
1: Right.
0: And this one does make me laugh. Because, huh?
2: Oh, I thought you were showing me a picture.
0: Oh, no, I'm sorry.
1: You weren't playing an eclipse, were you?
0: What?
1: My headphones fell out just now.
0: No.
1: Oh, I didn't have any of the whole show. Yeah.
0: The story, I'm getting the version of the story that I found.
1: I mean, there's not even
0: in the spreadsheets.
1: There's not even a South Park about Tulsi. Like, nobody gives a fuck about you. There's not even a Lego cartoon about you. Fuck off.
0: Okay, fuck it. I can't find it. I'll just use this version. This is Trump. You know, I didn't realize that it's a very special weekend besides being my birthday.
1: Right, right.
0: It's Donald Trump Jr.'s wedding this weekend.
1: You're getting married? Like, why, dude? How many times has he fucking been married?
0: This is only two. He was engaged to...
1: To Kimberly
0: for years.
1: And then she got Greece.
0: And then she got Grease.
1: That's an upgrade, right?
0: Been a week.
1: No, not this musical.
0: The after President Trump today or yesterday told reporters he was going to try to make the intimate ceremony between Donald Trump Jr. and Bettina Anderson.
1: Oh my God!
0: But it's not good timing.
1: Is she Russian?
0: Because of the Iran war. So Trump is confirming that he won't be there.
1: Are you golfing this week? I bet you are.
0: Well, I very much wanted to be with my son, Don Why? Jr., and the newest member of the Trump family. His soon-to-be wife, again, not written by him. His soon-to-be wife, so I'm not going to do the voice. His soon-to-be wife, Bettina, circumstances pertaining to the government.
1: Circumstances pertaining to the
0: government. Was that written by our monosyllabic, drooling, slurring, aging or aged pedophile of a president? I don't think so.
1: Shit, he would say thank you. Thank you, Pat, for that compliment. Give that guy some Adderall.
0: He said, circumstances pertaining to government and my love for the United States of America do not allow me to do so. I feel it is important for me to remain in Washington, D.C. at the White House during this important period of time. Congratulations to Don and Bettina, President Donald J. Trump.
1: President is your son. It's your son. And you just signed it, President Donald J. Trump. Are you insane?
0: Oh, yeah.
1: And also, Don Jr., why are you having another fucking wedding? Just... date her or something. Trump's, date this spy that you're marrying.
0: Trump's schedule initially said he would head to his New Jersey club this weekend, but now he says he will be staying at the White House. He's probably pissed about that. He's probably pissed. He's somebody told him you can't be golfing while your son is getting married.
1: Yeah, I think so. I mean, you know, he's a rapist. I think he could absolutely figure that one out. He could do that.
0: So he's probably, you know... fuck out, stay.
1: What kind of wedding is Don Jr. having? What a wacko.
0: It says it's going to be an intimate affair on the beach.
1: Okay. That's what that sounds creepy.
0: Trump Jr. and Anderson's wedding will have fewer than 50 guests. The president also said his son's wedding is a small little private affair. 50 isn't that small.
1: Yeah.
0: By the way.
1: Right. That's a lot of people. Are they doing it at Mar-a-Lago?
0: No. It's in the Bahamas.
1: Oh, it's in the Bahamas. What? Why? This guy, is Herschel Walker going to be there?
0: Oh, he's obviously sure. I don't know if he's one of the 50 or not. He is black. You know, I don't know if they're going to have any black people.
1: But dude, if you're getting married, Don, it would look cool to have the ambassador, right? Do the ceremony.
0: And they might try to, you know, to prove they're woke by bringing him in.
1: Herschel Walker. Yeah, that's right. Is the tip of the spear for our State Department in a place, Bahamas. That's absolutely crazy. God.
0: you know, Trump was like, what don't we give a shit about? Okay, send Herschel.
1: Yeah, right. Absolutely. He can't fuck that up.
0: Until previously, the day before, Trump gave a vague answer when asked about it. He'd like me to go. I said, you know, this is not good timing for me. I have a thing called Iran and other things.
1: What are the things? What is your to-do list look like?
0: Oh, he even said it. That's one I can't win on, he said. If I do attend, I get killed. If I don't attend, I get killed by the fake news, of course.
1: Right. Well, geez, good luck. I mean, you're a narcissist, right? I mean...
0: Well, right. It has nothing to do with his feelings for his son, you'll note.
1: Right.
0: It's all about how it affects him.
1: Yeah, you're such a loser. So you're staying home to say fuck you to everybody. Are you pissed at this kid for getting married again?
0: Oh, he probably thinks it's stupid.
1: I do too, Don. I actually agree with you on that. It is fucking stupid. How many he has, he was engaged and then married twice, and so this is third marriage.
0: Second marriage. Okay. He wasn't married to Kimberly.
1: Right. Don't you need to reset after that whole thing? Just jump back into this marriage with this fucking spy from God knows where.
0: Well, allegedly there was overlap, so.
1: This person is an agent, is an asset for some intelligence organization. Bettina. Yeah, whatever.
0: Bettina Anderson.
1: Right.
0: Mr. Anderson.
1: Yeah, I don't know. I guess someone could just love him, right?
0: You know, stranger things have happened.
1: I guess.
0: I mean, look at how Melania looks at Trump.
1: If I was, right, Bettina, whatever you fucking, yeah, right. I can't believe she helped him up the stairs. That was your moment. You know what I mean?
0: She's 39.
1: Okay.
0: Bettina Anderson.
1: There's no way you're in love with him.
0: Bettina Elizabeth Anderson, American socialite and model.
1: Spy. Just say spy.
0: From Palm Beach, Florida. She's American.
1: Right.
0: She's got a twin sister. Harry Loy Anderson Jr., her father, was a businessman who became the youngest bank president in the United States at the age of 26.
1: Oh, my God. Okay.
0: He was a board member of the Historical Society of Palm Beach County, a national board of governors for the American Red Cross.
1: Okay. What does that even mean, the board of governors?
0: The mother, Inger, was a Swedish model turned businesswoman.
1: On the border of Russia, yes.
0: Come on.
1: Anderson
0: attended a Montessori school, later the Palm Beach Day School, where she played lacrosse.
1: Where'd you meet a model, Don Jr.? She's a model and a socialite.
0: She's in the Palm Beach.
1: You saw her
0: social
1: in the,
0: circle where yeah. they're where they're living.
1: He saw her in the Sears catalog and asked. He's like, Stephen Miller, find me her.
0: She founded a hair accessory business.
1: Front, yes, of course. Front.
0: In 2004, she graduated from St. Andrews in 2005, from Columbia University 2009 with a degree in art history, criticism, and conservation.
1: Okay.
0: Socialite modeling work she did.
1: So to be a socialite, you really need that background in art? I mean, that's a pretty hefty degree. That's all I'm saying.
0: She's a socialite in the Palm Beach area, has planned many fundraisers.
1: Okay. Then why would you want to date a guy that skimmed off the top from like a charity?
0: She and her brothers founded the Paradise Fund, a nonprofit that assists with disaster relief.
1: Okay. Slush fund.
0: In 2021, she led the fund's Project Paradise Film Fund, which supports media covering the wildlife of Florida.
1: Right.
0: By April 2023, she had become the executive director of the Paradise Fund. She has advocated for the Hope for Depression Research Foundation and volunteered with the Literacy Coalition of Palm Beach County.
1: Right, because lots of people that do good things that aren't really laundering money or doing some kind of fraud or bullshit would hook up with Don Jr. Say, oh, this is a great guy I could be with.
0: She has been described as a, quote, big Republican, though amid the George Floyd protests in 2020, she supported the Black Lives Matter movement.
1: You know, that's funny. That's a notable detail. that even though she's a Republican, she was against George Floyd getting murdered. Yay!
0: She was a pro-masker and a pro-vaxxer during COVID.
1: Wow.
0: Including a post the day before the 2020 presidential election of her in a mask with a sign reading, "Only you can stop the spread of ignorance."
1: Okay.
0: Jump forward to October 24, where she held a fundraiser for Trump.
1: If you're worried about the spreading the ignorance, I hope you're on an IUD with this Don Jr.
0: In August 2024, the Daily Mail published photographs of Trump Jr. with Anderson at a bar. And in December that year, the Mail published, the Daily Mail is such trash, published additional photographs of Anderson and Trump Jr. holding hands. By the way, this was when I believe he and
1: Kimberly
0: were still together, right?
1: Right.
0: I could be wrong.
1: I don't know. God, I mean, this must have, did this bother Kimberly? I mean, did have we gotten a reaction from Kimberly, from Ambassador?
0: No, she doesn't give a fuck. We told you what she's doing in Greece.
1: Madam Ambassador!
0: She's partying it up.
1: She's not hurt. This is bullshit. I'm sorry, Batima. Am I supposed to believe that you do all this charitable work, you have this art history degree, you parlayed that experience in art into a place as a socialite, which I don't know what that means, but you're into charities and you marry this Nazi. Does that make sense?
0: Reports of the split with Guilfoyle surfaced in early December 2024, shortly after Junior was seen holding hands with Palm Beach socialite Bettina Anderson.
1: You know what this was? Did Trump hate Kimberly? Did anyone in the Republicans hate Kimberly?
0: No, she raised a lot of money for him.
1: Right. I wonder if for some reason she bothered Trump and he was like, you know what? Send an agent in there.
0: Oh, he probably thought she was annoying. I mean, right. She seems to be.
1: Somebody must not have wanted Guilfoyle in the inner circle. So,
0: well, Junior.
1: Right. So Junior did it. No. I'm trying to say that maybe Donald Trump hired Batima to go break them up. To get Kimberly out of the picture because she was annoying or something. Does that make sense?
0: Yeah.
1: Okay. I'm sorry. I can't believe that anybody would love this guy enough to... They're getting married? Is that true? To Don Jr.? What the fuck? What a fucking freak show.
0: Let's see. Those are your headlines, everybody. This Faithless Friday.
1: Yeah. Are they writing their own vows?
0: Probably. Well, I mean, yeah, guys.
1: I'm just wondering how someone with such an a background like that.
0: They want to be around the White Sands. Let's see what's going on in the Jesus land.
1: Yay!
0: Everybody, we have...
1: Maybe she had debt or something. If the Russians paid off her student loans and were like, get in close to Don, you know, gain his confidence and we'll pay your student loans off.
0: Mm-hmm.
1: That's more likely than they love each other. I mean, get the fuck out of here. I just please.
0: I think it might happen.
1: Oh, man. I don't know. Congrats, Don. Good job. Is this the last one, you think?
0: Oh. For who? For Junior?
1: Yeah.
0: No.
1: You're right. Come on. Why are you getting married? It's stupid. No offense. Why are you stupid?
0: Let's knock off a couple of these. I think I read the headlines for these, but we didn't really get to them. This was Florida.
1: Nine!
0: A pastor known for marriage advice.
1: Oh, shit.
0: Was arrested at a reported swingers community.
1: A community.
0: And is being accused of having multiple wives.
1: Like legal wives? That he's married to?
0: I mean, not, because we don't have polygamy here.
1: Well, I guess
0: a pastor who runs a ministry in a rumored swingers community for Florida seniors.
1: Yay!
0: And ironically wrote a book on how to love your spouse, was arrested Wednesday following allegations he married multiple women. This is a couple weeks ago.
1: Damn!
0: Leslie Williams, 62, was taken into custody at the sprawling... it's the Villages!
1: Oh, okay.
0: That's what they're calling the rumored swingers community.
1: Leslie!
0: I have heard that, though.
1: Yeah, it's swingers, Ebola, and COVID, I think.
0: And Trump all the time.
1: Oh, yes. Why didn't you just date these girls, women, whatever?
0: He was arrested on an outstanding warrant from Georgia tied to a bigamy charge.
1: Jesus.
0: According to Sumter County, Florida.
1: Okay.
0: He is currently being held without bond due to his status as an out-of-state fugitive with legal holds stemming from Rockdale County, Georgia.
1: Why do you do this crime?
0: Now, Florida marriage records were obtained and confirmed that Leslie Williams was still lawfully married at the time of his subsequent marriage.
1: Damn!
0: Based on these records, a warrant was obtained for the charge of bigamy. Concerns were first raised when a complaint reported the alleged bigamy to Haines City Police Department in Florida. So somebody got pissed and ratted him out.
1: Oh, yeah, yeah. You know, I'm not a psychologist, but I think this guy is not somebody that should be married. But he's doing it a bunch.
0: He even fucked up on his own Facebook page. According to his Facebook page, he indicated he had been married for years, dating back to at least 2018, before a recent December post announcing his new marriage to a woman named Cindy.
1: What? What number wife was Cindy?
0: Cindy Williams.
1: Cindy Williams?
0: I mean, she's marrying Williams.
1: Wow.
0: So she's going to be Cindy Williams.
1: Oh, right.
0: R.I.P.
1: Multiple.
0: Oh. Thanks for all the wonderful comments referencing my saved, beautiful, and talented wife, Mrs. Williams, he wrote.
1: Jeez. I mean, is that what this guy does? He gets married a lot in these states and then leaves when he gets busted and like moves to Alabama. Is there a monetary gain out of this I'm not seeing? Why is he doing this?
0: However, activity on his Facebook page suggests the relationship may have turned rocky in the months that followed. Oh, not so happy of a second marriage.
1: Yeah, it's the second marriage while he's still in the first or third or fifth.
0: The cover
1: too,
0: photo featuring his new wife was removed roughly 2 months later and replaced with an image of a car.
1: It sat up there for 2 months before anybody noticed?
0: One person commented, wow, I thought you were married already, LOL.
1: Right, LOL is right.
0: But he changed the picture of him and his wife to a car.
1: Oh, that's
0: 2 nice. Months after the marriage.
1: Well,
0: and then his relationship status changed from married to single.
1: Dude.
0: Which was still a lie because he was still married in Georgia.
1: This guy doesn't seem that detail oriented to me. Like, if you're going to be a criminal, dude, you got to be organized with your criming, correct? I mean,

0: Yes.
1: Fuck you, dude. You're a horrible writer.
0: Well, yeah, I don't know if he did the poster.
1: Oh, okay.
0: There's
1: a poster for his book. Let me see.
0: He just, I just have the text. He also described himself as an apologist and a teacher of the word of God with relevant and timely messages for the body of Christ.
1: Timely. But you fucked up on the Facebook post.
0: He runs Leslie Williams Ministries within the Villages. According to the Associated Press, the Villages is one of the largest retirement communities in the world, located outside of Orlando, where long-running rumors of swingers, public sexual encounters, and unusually high rates of STDs have surfaced over the years.
1: A ton of COVID, too, right? Because they didn't wear masks.
0: Right, right.
1: Leslie, if I could offer you some advice going forward, I don't think you should be married, but you should concentrate on this ministries at the Villages. That's cha-ching, man. That sounds like money in the bank. God, what is wrong with this guy? Did you like going to the, I don't know, to the courthouse and filling out paperwork? Is that his what gets him off or something? I want to file some papers. Jeez.
0: I was just closing the Trump Jr. story, and I was wondering who they're going to get to officiate.
1: Well, it would be an insult to not have,
0: Rudy?
1: No. Rudy would be great, but Herschel Walker is the top government. Excuse me, he's the top government official.
0: That would be spectacular.
1: It has to be.
0: Yeah.
1: He is the top government official in the Bahamas.
0: And I demand tape.
1: Yeah, and it's a marriage, Herschel, so wear your nice fake badge.
0: I wonder if he asked for a badge as ambassador.
1: Right. Are you still sending off checks to people that don't want them for abortions they aren't getting?
0: What else is in the news? We've got Trump's little slush fund bullshit.
1: Yeah.
0: That, what's his name? Our beloved... I guess he's still acting, isn't he? Attorney General?
1: Oh, yeah. God, that guy? That guy is a fucking idiot. I mean,
0: Todd Blanche is...
1: Did he go to law school?
0: He took a lot of hits. He was getting grilled by senators.
1: Yeah, I enjoyed that.
0: And it really didn't go well.
1: It did not.
0: But they say they had a meeting yesterday.
1: Okay.
0: Where is the story? Oh, the DOJ's new $1.776 billion fund has drawn a swath of Republican criticism since it was announced. The fund was set up as part of a settlement of Trump's $10 billion lawsuit against the Internal Revenue Service over his 2019 leak of his tax returns. By the way, there has been no official settlement.
1: Right. Meaning?
0: The suit was dropped.
1: Right.
0: But there were no settlement figures filed with the court. There was no official court settlement.
1: Okay. So there's no money.
0: It was like Trump called up Todd.
1: Oh, I see.
0: And said, what'll be a good number that we can steal?
1: That sounds corrupt.
0: And Trump is like, well, 10 billion. I wanted 10 billion. And Todd was probably like, well, we can't really do that much. You know, that'll look bad.
1: Oh, come on, Todd. It's going to look bad.
0: And then somebody said, what about 1.776? Trump was like, what about 17.76? No, Mr. President. Sorry. Shit. It says to be 1.7.
1: Damn, Jeb. Sir. Jeb, you just couldn't take him out in that primary, right? Just couldn't do it.
0: Acting Attorney General Todd Blanche sat down with lawmakers on Thursday to discuss the fund in a meeting that apparently did not go well. The opposition to the fund, reportedly led by Senate Majority Leader John Thune.
1: Damn!
0: Republican from South Dakota.
1: Right.
0: Is a critic of the fund, sending his colleagues home on recess without a vote on the reconciliation bill that would have funded tens of billions of Trump's immigration enforcement policies.
1: Right.
0: Tillis has been, because they slipped it in there. They wanted to slip it in there. And well,
1: this is insane. Poor
0: Tillis was like, no, we're not going to vote on it.
1: I mean, it's just rubbing our faces in it. That's what this is, right?
0: Yeah. Tillis has been one of the fund's most vocal critics, referring to the policy as, quote, stupid on stilts.
1: Right.
0: I don't know what that means. The comment came.

0: came in an excerpt.
1: More stupid than usual, I guess.
0: The comment came in an excerpt from an interview on CNN. More of his comments were shown on the network later on Thursday, in which he claims that those who breached the Capitol on January should be in prison and not receiving money from the fund.
1: Yeah, that's crazy.
0: These people don't deserve restitution, he said. Many of them deserve to be in prison. This is just stupid on stilts. That's the quote.
1: Right. Well, I agree. I think I agree.
0: When asked if his fellow lawmakers shared his concerns, he said they did, telling reporters the policy was not good for my colleagues, especially in the lead up to the midterm elections. There it is.
1: Well, here's the problem, though, dickhead Republicans. If you buy into the fact that they were tourists, if you're trying to sell that, then you absolutely have to get behind this.
0: Now, there's a few of the Republican senators right. that are exactly that. I'm sure Mark Wayne Mullen. Oh, wait, no, wait. He's our new...
1: God.
0: He got, what is he, our new, who
1: HHS.
0: Is he? HHS, yeah.
1: No. DHS. Kristi Noem.
0: Let's see, at least six other Republican lawmakers have spoken out against the fund or its possible payment towards those who assaulted police on January 6th, a possibility no one within the administration has ruled out. By the way, they asked Blanche.
1: Yeah.
0: Will you know, what about the people that that were found guilty of attacking the police?
1: Yeah. Well,
0: and Blanche was like, there's no, it's open to anyone to apply.
1: But you have to be behind this, though. You absolutely have to, because if they weren't vocal when Trump commuted all their sentences or pardoned them, right? Then if you believe
0: yeah,
1: they
0: exactly.
1: should have been commuted and pardoned and whatever, got clemency, then you have to be behind this because it would make sense. They should be compensated for all the wrong that was done to them. You know, you should love this.
0: Including Senators Mitch McConnell, Senator Katie Britt. Oh, remember her?
1: Oh, yeah.
0: She gave that creepy Stepford wife
1: from the set
0: response to Biden's State of the Union.
1: Yeah.
0: And Senator Rojo. Look at Ron Johnson.
1: Oh, I got Ron. I forgot you fucking existed, dude.
0: He just got reelected, right? So he thinks he can coast for a couple of years.
1: Did he really?
0: Didn't he?
1: What's going on in Wisconsin?
0: Yeah, that was a poor choice.
1: But wait, what is going on in Wisconsin? How does that guy keep getting reelected?
0: I don't, because a lot of Wisconsin people are stupid.
1: Yeah, they drunk and it's cold and they just,
0: fortunately for the it's so ridiculously gerrymandered that the state house is
1: yeah.
0: crazy. The state house is still Republican,
1: right?
0: Even though the
1: does that mean Cheese gets to vote?
0: Even though the SCOTUS, the Supreme Court, the SCOWI, the Supreme Court of Wisconsin,
1: right,
0: is isn't it 4-2 now or something like
1: yeah.
0: that?
1: Just, yeah,
0: it's
1: yeah.
0: like a there's like a super majority on the
1: super.
0: Of Democrats because people got sick of the bullshit.
1: Well, Elon went there and they didn't like him.
0: And the only way they could affect their state representation is through the SCOTUS, the SCOWI, because the Republicans, it looks like a Pollock painting, you know,
1: yeah.
0: with the state house.
1: Well, again, I'm going to ask you, does cheese get representation? Cheese and milk and dairy gets equal representation as humans in Wisconsin. That's the problem.
0: Like their cheese.
1: This milk votes.
0: I like their cheese.
1: Yeah, I love cheese. I love cheese.
0: There's a lot of good, I mean, those bratwurst festivals, oh my God, that they used to have were spectacular.
1: Yeah. Shelby, do you like cheese?
0: One of the last, it wasn't the last music gig I played with the band, but it was close. The Packwaukee Butter Festival.
1: That sounds fun. I love butter too. God damn.
0: That's when my spirit was broken, when we had to play Achy Breaky Heart like four times.
1: That's crazy. That's not even a good song.
0: But, you know, they wanted to line dance. It's a bunch of drunken white Wisconsin people slamming bratwurst and just the best way. You grill corn with the
1: right.
0: with the ears still on it. And then they had these, you know, the big tall boy beer cans.
1: Yeah.
0: Cut the top off of them and they would fill them with melted butter.
1: Jesus.
0: And just dunk that motherfucker right in there. And then you could roll it in cheese or you had a bar of salt, pepper, cayenne pepper, whatever you wanted to sprinkle on it.
1: Oh, this Butterfest.
0: God. Yeah, yeah.
1: Are there different types of butter? Like, what do you do at Butterfest? Is it like, you know,
0: there were cooking contests. And
1: okay. Is it like CPAC?
0: I don't know. I don't think so. I don't know if Grindr went off the roof. This was a long time ago. There was no Grindr. It was a long time ago. So there you go. Even some of the Republicans,
1: woo,
0: pretending to show rudimentary spines and
1: saying,
0: I don't know about this slush fund bullshit, because they're a lot of their constituents are like, wait a second.
1: Yeah, it doesn't make sense.
0: Even some of the dumbest, most loyal maggots are like, well, wait a second. Hold on a second.
1: Wow. He was found guilty of these things.
0: Who?
1: Donald fucking Trump.
0: No, he wasn't.
1: Yes, felonies.
0: Not of anything to do with J6.
1: Oh, I was talking about the fund for his, what about his butthurt fund? The one where he wanted pain and... I thought, were we talking about that one earlier, or is this all the J6 fund?
0: It's the same thing. It doesn't even specifically say January 6th. It's those that were injured, right. Which is why Rudy is, I'm sure, going to file a claim.
1: Jeez, man. I don't want him to get injured.
0: He was wrongly prosecuted.
1: Do you think if he had to file the claim from scratch, he could do it? I mean, I know he's disbarred, so
0: probably
1: he can't.
0: Not that much anymore, yeah.
1: But could he figure it out? Could he say, okay, this goes here, that goes there, staple this?
0: Let's see. You know, he's back to his, he's back to his podcast.
1: Okay. I thought you were going to say he's back to laying back on a bed and unzipping his pants for people.
0: Oh, I don't think he can. He can probably do that himself anymore.
1: If Watch His Face hadn't stopped him, he probably would have hurt himself with that zipper.
0: Rudy's gleeful. He just posted how happy he is that Stephen Colbert's last night is tonight.
1: Oh, okay. Jeez. No. Were you friends with Stephen? Did they know each other? They probably did.
0: Yeah, maybe.
1: I don't know. Maybe on the same red carpets? Why are you spiteful against Stephen Colbert, Rudy? Why do you hate him?
0: Let's see what's going on here.
2: Good evening. This is Rudy Giuliani. This is America's Mayor live from Palm Beach, Florida. And we begin... with reiterating how we concluded before with the extraordinary indictment. It was yesterday, but it's still reverberating today.
1: Jesus.
2: In discussions and everything else, with the indictment of Raul Castro.
1: Yeah.
0: That one was perfect timing. Raul Castro.
1: He needs an IV. I don't know. God. What does he need? What do you need? We need a charcoal filter.
0: God. Raul Castro, by the way, is like 94 or something. And we're going to go and attack. Because, you know, they're setting it up for a Maduro.
1: Yeah.
0: Is what's happening. This is going to be their excuse.
1: They're going to go nab him.
0: This is going to be their excuse to go and take over Cuba. And turn it into Trump Resort.
1: Right. That sounds good. I mean, hey, maggots. I thought this was a no more wars president. Does that sound like no more wars? No more wars. No more.
0: Yeah, he's 94.
1: No mas.
0: And Trump, I think just today, even said something about, you know, well, I guess I might have to step in and do something about him.
1: You can't step in. You'll fall over. Fuck off.
0: Rudy back at his podcast. So. All the thoughts and prayers worked.
1: Who else is in the room with you, in the studio, in the actual room, the sealed soundproof fucking room with you in that podcast? Is that, surely there's a... I
0: don't know, man. Can barely hear him over the...
1: Give that guy a snorkel.
0: Over the HVAC cranked.
1: Jeez.
0: Yeah, it says, America's Mayor Live, President Trump issues stern warning to Iran as negotiations continue.
3: America's Mayor here.
1: Hey, Rudy, don't you think you're wearing out that credit?
3: I'm not wearing pants.
1: Okay, but... Please put something on. We need a barrier. You're not America's mayor. You haven't been mayor for how long? For forever.
0: He's got
2: evening. This is
0: he's got
1: America's mayor. Fuck you. Get a new title.
0: He does an hour and a half. Oh, he's got guests or a co-host.
1: Jesus, does he really in the room with him live? Or
0: no,
1: they call in
0: somebody.
1: Right?
2: Six are coming up, and I have a large collection of rather bold gear. I used to play golf on July 4th, every July 4th, in a different American flag golf.
0: Oh, man, this is
1: compelling.
0: This is compelling as hell, isn't it, everybody?
1: Oh, Drudge, make room for some headlines. Holy shit. He was golfing with older clubs or something.
0: God, on X, the post has 768,000 views.
1: Fuck you guys.
0: For this podcast.
1: Fuck this. Fuck that. For this, this is his podcast.
0: So at least, 1% of those aren't bots. So you figure he's got, like 7,000 people.
1: Yeah, that's amazing.
0: Really. Actual humans, including us. We just clicked on it.
1: Right. I mean, this is zero talent going on here. No offense. Right. I mean, we're not pretending.
0: He's not riveting.
1: You know what? You were great on that call, that butt dial call you did. You were good on that.
0: Trump, apparently we've decided that Cuba is the next, manifest destination.
1: Why not Greenland?
0: Because the Danish are being cunts about it.
1: Guys, why do you own it? Viking ass, go over there and take it over.
0: And even he can't manufacture a reason to go to war with Denmark.
1: You don't know what's ended up in my diaper. Yeah.
0: But, Maduro was easy to pretend. Castro's easy to pretend.
1: Right.
0: And we've done the horrible things to Cuba. Cubans are starving right now. Cubans don't have electricity because of us.
1: Yes.
0: Let's not that. The regime is the best,
1: of course,
0: but all of this other shit is sanctions that we have imposed upon them.
1: Right, we're doing that to them,
0: and embargoes and stuff. So this is that Republican make the people suffer so much that they'll demand regime change. That's what they were hoping would happen with Iran. They'd bomb the shit out of it. They'd kill their Ayatollah.
1: Yes,
0: and that. All of a sudden, the people would be like, oh, yay.
1: Yeah.
0: Come save us, America.
1: I mean, is this a time to invade Cuba? I mean, aren't we? And how will that affect oil?
0: That's what little Marco has a hard on for.
1: That's not true. Marco.
0: 100% true.
1: You can do that. Jeez. Marco Rubio is our Secretary of State. I didn't have that on my bingo card years and years ago. And I didn't have attacking Cuba and Venezuela. I mean, Iran, the Republicans have always wanted to do that, but the other two.
0: A day after Raul Castro, the Cuban government's revolutionary hero and former president, was indicted in Miami for murder, officials and state-run media closed ranks, turning to social media to project an image of a nation rallying around a revered elder statesman.
1: Okay.
0: But,
1: what are we going to do, land on it and just take it over?
0: Yeah, but their current president is telling the people we should be preparing for war.
1: Well, it sounds like it. I mean, but does Delta Force land and take control of the capital and the airports and they shoot at these starving people?
0: I guess. I mean,
1: God.
0: Excuse me.
1: Shit, man.
0: What? Thank you for the allergies, yeah. Jesus, and for not showing up for the show again.
1: How would you invade Greenland if he had his dream and could invade Greenland? I mean, you do it.
0: It wouldn't take much.
1: Well, the paratroopers, right? I mean,
0: just land a boat there, a couple hundred people.
1: Right. Well, there's 50,000 people there. What do they speak? Danish?
0: I don't know. Probably, I guess.
1: Right.
0: Maybe there's a, is there a Greenlander language?
1: I bet our CIA couldn't even tell us that. How many assets does the CIA control in Greenland, right? Do they have anybody on the ground that's spying for us in Greenland? I don't know why he would be.
0: The official language of Greenland is Greenlandic.
1: For now, motherfuckers, it's gonna be English, bitch!
0: Specifically, the West Greenlandic dialect.
1: Oh, West?
0: Boy. Kalaallisut. Kalaallisut.
1: Listen, I need an agent that is fluent in Kalaallisut up to Greenland yesterday.
0: Because Greenland is an autonomous territory within the Kingdom of Denmark, Danish is also widely spoken, and is common in administration, higher education, and public life. Greenlandic is spoken by 85 to 90% of the population.
1: Look that!
0: It is a polysynthetic language where entire sentences can be formed by adding suffixes to a single root word. Oh,
1: Jesus
0: cool.
1: Jesus Christ. That's shit.
0: Serves as a second, Danish serves as the second language for many native Greenlanders, is spoken by a significant portion of the population. English is widely understood, particularly among younger generations and in the tourism sector.
1: Who's going to be the general in charge? Joe Rogan? Send him over there.
0: Ambassador to Greenland.
1: Well, not, that would be the governor of Greenland. You're going to be a state. You're going to be Greenland.
0: Did you see Trump again was talking about Canada being better off as a state?
1: Nobody is going.
0: God.
1: Look at our stats. Nobody would be better off as us right now. I mean, there's Somalia, maybe some other failed states. But Canada, they would be taking a hit, right?
0: Yes.
1: Okay. It's cold, too. God. Greenland's cold. Greenland's cold.
0: It gets chilly.
1: How do you even get there? Can you drive there?
0: No.
1: We're not going to be able to take that. Logistically.
0: Depending on where you're coming from. Are you going to go over the
1: right.
0: North Pole?
1: They better figure it out. Logistically, how are you doing it? How are you taking over Greenland? You can't just drive a boat up there. Their Air Force will get you, right? Or something. They have an Air Force?
0: No. Coming up, Denmark does. Coming up on the top of the hour, everybody. Thanks for buying shit through the Amazon link, crabdiving.com/Amazon. Use that link, we get a little commish.
1: My God. This country has really fucked things up.
0: Yeah.
1: I mean, you know, in the not too recent, in the recent future, I mean, just my God.
0: Mr. Trump is so stupid. My God.
1: Yeah. Jeez.
0: My God, my God.
1: Is she still around, the mayor of...
0: I don't know if she's still the mayor of Paris or not.
1: Jeez. Rudy, you're not America's mayor. You haven't been a mayor for fucking years. Shit. America's mayor. Shut up. What's his title? What, Rudy, what is your title?
0: Socialist mayor. Emmanuel Grégoire.
1: That's who runs
0: Greenland? Grégoire. Grégoire won the Paris mayoral race in March.
1: Okay. Congratulations. Congrats. Sorry we're fucking everything up over there. Sorry about that. We vote like shit. We're stupid. We don't want women in men and women's volleyball. Right?
0: But then Nice elected a far-right guy.
1: God damn it, Nice. Why the fuck would you do that?
0: Same shit, same problem we're having here.
1: The world is not about, you know, what kind of government you have or the economy. It's about keeping these fucking Nazis at bay or fuck these Nazis.
0: What else have we got going on? This is new data.
1: Okay.
0: And I'm sure the government is going to take it very seriously and not be pissed at all that it was leaked.
1: Right. Is this the government's
0: numbers?
1: They're
0: going to say it's a lie, and then they're going to go on a witch hunt for whoever leaked.
1: Yeah, yeah.
0: Damning new data from inside the Pentagon suggests that U.S. forces are currently expending more resources defending Israel from missile strikes than Israeli forces themselves.
1: Let me help out the dumb fucks. That's not good news, right?
0: Three officials with knowledge of Defense Department assessments told the WAPO yesterday that the lopsided effort, quote, underscores the extent to which Washington has shouldered the burden of countering Iranian ballistic missile strikes during Operation Epic Fury.
1: Right. They're draining us of our shit, man.
0: Let's talk about how embarrassing these names are, too, for these
1: it's
0: operations.
1: All embarrassing. It's embarrassing.
0: According to the assessments, U.S. forces have used up to half of their total inventory of certain high-altitude interceptor systems, while Israel has deployed its own at a slower rate. So half. So if anybody starts shooting at us, half of our missiles are gone to protect Israel after we attack them.
1: And the thing is, what we're shooting down costs like nothing compared to these missiles that we're shooting. You know what I mean? Like, they're just dumb little missiles that we're shooting down with these things that are like, how much is a Patriot or one of these interceptors?
0: A ridiculous amount.
1: It's like millions and millions.
0: The numbers are striking, says a...
1: Ooh, that's a pun.
0: Says a senior fellow at the D.C. think tank, the Stimson Center, Kelly Grieco. She said the United States absorbed most of the missile defense mission while Israel conserved its own magazines.
1: And then they wanted us to pay for their dome of gold or whatever the fuck, right?
0: She went on, adding that the rate of use had left production unable to keep pace with demand.
1: Right. We got to help these people out that did all this genocide, okay?
0: The situation has sparked alarm among American allies in Asia, particularly South Korea and Japan, which depend on U.S. anti-missile defense systems to deter attacks from hostile states such as China and North Korea.
1: Right, right. Sorry, Taiwan. Sorry.
0: Justin Logan, who directs defense and foreign policy studies at the Cato Institute. Those are libertarians.
1: Right. Named after Cato Caitlin.
0: Also argues the imbalance suggests a betrayal of Trump's often touted America First agenda.
1: He's lying. What a flowery way to say that motherfucker's full of shit. And now look, we got rid of half of our interceptor missiles for this stupid motherfucking war that made gas more expensive and killed a bunch of people. Fuck this.
0: He said, why this isn't a screeching siren to Trump officials is a mystery.
1: They like it. They like it.
0: Trump himself has muddied the waters, warning in a Truth Social post earlier this week that the bombing would resume and at a greater intensity if Tehran does not meet his terms for a lasting peace.
1: These people don't care about peace. And he doesn't. All he cares about is that he's going to say something about this dumb war. And then the gas price will move and it'll make money off of it. You don't care about these fucking missiles.
0: Oh, yeah.
1: I mean, what if we run out of missiles? That means people will die from these other missiles. He doesn't care about that. He likes Diet Coke and raping and golf.
0: Shit, I should start jumping on his stock predictions.
1: Right. Right.
0: Trump is like, you should buy Dell. Did you see what that did for Dell?
1: That's illegal. Right.
0: And the Dell stock went up. And wow, what a remarkable coincidence that only a day or two before that, Trump's totally independent.
1: Yes.
0: Group that buys and sells stocks for him, which shouldn't be happening while he's president.
1: Right.
0: Bought a whole bunch of Dell.
1: Okay.
0: And then a couple days later, Trump said, oh, you should buy Dells. They're great. They're great computers.
1: Is that insider trading?
0: Yes.
1: I hate financial stories. I don't understand any of that. I get that. That sounds illegal as shit. No one gives a fuck. These guys are getting rich. They don't care who dies.
0: So annoying.
1: What an embarrassing time for America. Motherfucker. We're getting beaten by this idiot in a diaper. Didn't he have a stroke?
0: Trump?
1: Yes.
0: Arguably.
1: Okay. We can't handle this guy that had a stroke. He's in a diaper.
0: Or he could only afford half of a facelift.
1: Yeah. Shit.
0: Meanwhile, former Trump jizz guzzler.
1: That might be a full facelift. I mean, that's got to be hard to do that. That's a hard canvas.
0: And another former Trump jizz guzzler.
1: Yes.
0: I wonder, she's on this show. I wonder if she's live from Costa Rica.
1: Oh, give it up for Nuts Mama Nazi.
0: Marjorie Taylor Greene.
1: Nine.
0: Is on. Well, let's see if you can hear. You'll be able to hear whose show she's on.
1: Okay.
0: You want to guess?
1: Oh, I'm going to guess.
0: Think about where she's at right now politically. She's anti-Trump.
1: Right.
0: She's anti-war now all of a sudden.
1: Yeah, it's bullshit. Yeah, who's believing her?
0: She's anti-Israel first.
1: Oh, my God. She's not on Nick Fuentes, is she?
0: That's not a bad choice.
1: Really?
0: It's in that realm.
1: Alex Jones?
0: Yeah, Alex Jones.
1: Damn it, fuck.
4: I think it's right there. Absolutely. He's like, I remember the clip. He goes, wait. I just got a big idea. I can get into war. Well, he just said yesterday, he said, I may be here in 2028. I may just stay. I may be the Israeli prime minister. Well, what about that?
5: Well, that's so that type of behavior is someone planting an idea over and over and over again. He constantly says it so that he can normalize the idea and test the support and test people's reactions. But saying it over and over and over again normalizes the idea. And I think it's incredible.
0: I'm not playing that music in the background. I don't know who's got that music going in the background.
5: Really dangerous.
0: That must be Margie.
1: This is infuriating because are we listening to the world? So are we being, is someone explaining the world to us? They're both Sandy Hook truthers. Is that who this is?
0: Yeah, yeah.
1: Both of these motherfuckers.
0: Jewish space lasers and gay frogs.
1: Right. Hey, and Marjorie Taylor Greene, you're not brilliant. We've been saying this forever. Fuck you.
0: Yeah, but this is good.
1: Condescending bitch.
0: We like this though.
1: Okay. Yeah, yeah, yeah.
0: We're not inviting her to dinner. We like this.
1: I just don't like the idea
0: that they're shitting on Trump.
1: Someone so vile could resurrect their personality. She's not. She's a Nazi.
0: But it's good that she's.
1: It is
0: that she's. Both of them are out there because they both still probably have their supporters within MAGA, who are now struggling.
1: Why wouldn't Marjorie Taylor Greene and Alex be on like a morning talk show, like a morning radio drive time? That seems like a good.
0: I don't know what they're setting up.
1: Put them on it. Put them on Morning Joe together.
0: Alex may need the money.
1: Oh yeah, fuck yeah, he would do it
5: over and over and over again. He constantly says it so that he.
0: 35 degrees here.
1: Marjorie Taylor Greene.
0: Traffic.
1: Well, she's in construction. Alex might be meeting with her, getting cozy with her to get.
0: Oh yeah, yeah. I need some work done in the studio.
1: Yeah.
5: Well, that's so that type of behavior is someone playing.
0: He really has. When you have somebody that doesn't have hair.
1: Okay.
0: It's not good to have a key light behind them a light like that is good to frame people who have hair, but when you're bald, it puts a white yarmulke on the top of your head of light.
1: But he's working with a budget, you know.
0: Right.
1: Shit.
0: But I'm not a lighting guy, and I can see that.
1: He needs some light. Hey, Marjorie, help him out. She's
5: getting an idea over and over and over again. He constantly says it so that he can normalize the idea and test the support and test people's reactions. But saying it over and over and over again normalizes the idea. And I think it's incredibly dangerous and no one should ever accept it. Absolutely. Absolutely not. There cannot be a third term. No, that's against our laws. That's against the Constitution. There is no third term.
4: Yeah, well,
5: and if this country...
0: Am I the only one hearing that music in the background? Can you hear it too?
1: Oh, okay. I hear something, yeah.
0: Very subtle.
1: What?
5: There is no third term.
4: Yeah, well,
5: and if this country is at war, no, our elections should not be canceled. Well, absolutely not. As a matter of fact, they should carry on and they should go forward and people need to fight as hard as possible for election.
4: I agree. Are you worried about an October surprise, Cuba or something else before the election?
0: There's only 4 seconds left.
1: Oh, okay, okay.
4: For surprise, Cuba or something else before the election.
5: I'm worried about it.
0: Oh, that's where it cuts off. Anyway.
1: But he made a noise. She asked him a question and he was like, I just wanted you to go back because I don't understand what he said. Doesn't matter.
5: That's against our laws. That's against the Constitution. There is no third term.
4: No.
5: And if this country.
0: No.
1: God, what the fuck was that, dude? What if you do captions on that? Are you going to be able to subtitle that?
0: Jeez.
1: This Sandy Hook truther lunatic is explaining the universe. Thank you. Yes, you can't normalize that. We know that.
0: Let's not. Forget, like we said, there's still plenty of traitorous MAGA monsters in the Congress.
1: Yes.
0: For example, Representative Norman.
1: Right.
0: Here he is.
6: To those funds. People who assaulted police.
7: Look, January 6th is a...
0: Do you think there should be a slush fund for people that assaulted police?
1: Yes or no question, right.
0: This is Ralph Norman from South Carolina.
1: Nine!
0: And there it is. Okay. Oh, God. This is what, you know, Elon's website.
6: Those funds? People who assaulted police.
7: Look, January 6th is an issue that was made up in the first place.
6: People were convicted of assaulting police.
8: Well, on a meet-up, sir?
7: That was a staged thing from day one.
9: What about it?
8: The riot was staged.
7: When you had police officers let people in the building, when you have people that's not being prosecuted.
0: This is, by the way, the dumbest thing, because what happened was a bunch of people broke through the outside,
1: right,
0: beat up the police.
1: Yes.
0: And a couple of police that were there alone.
1: Right.
0: Were like, I ain't dying for this.
1: Yes.
0: Welcome.
1: Yeah. Right.
0: There you go. I'm going to watch you walk by me.
1: I mean, that we have a guy in our government that's, we all saw that, right? We all obviously know that's not what happened. And we all saw what went down. But this guy is elected.
0: He's a member of Congress.
1: That is, okay, we jumped the shark. We need something totally new because we don't work anymore because this is bullshit.
0: Some congressmen believe that J6 was staged.
1: So the world, because of us, Cuba has to get invaded. We start a war with Iran. We go get Maduro. We go get Greenland. We wreak all this havoc over the planet. We prop up Russia.
0: Iran.
1: Goodbye, Taiwan. Go fuck yourself. You know what I mean? All because we don't have a mechanism in our Constitution to go get our guy. That is the saddest fucking excuse. I mean, we are sad. This is a joke.
7: Steve? When you had police officers letting people in the building, when you had people that's not being prosecuted, Ray, forget his name, there's no excuse for that.
8: Your colleagues, though.
0: I feel bad for people with this accent because everyone assumes you're dumb.
1: Well, right, but this guy is.
0: I mean, not everyone assumes you're dumb. Well, but I mean, it gives people with this accent a bad name.
1: Right, and they're not all dumb, and this guy is evil. Is he dumb, or is he just pure fucking evil?
0: I think he's evil. I think he doesn't believe it.
1: This guy...
0: I think he's a whore. Sold out.
1: Yeah.
0: Had to drink the Trump Kool-Aid, and the only way he's winning in his probably ultra-white district in South Carolina...
1: Carved up, right?
0: Is because he was, snowballing Trump's jizz to his base.
1: God, yeah. Oh, well.
0: Here the reporter.
7: People that's not being prosecuted, Ray, forget his name, there's no excuse for that.
8: Your colleagues, though, your Republican colleagues ran for their life and barricaded themselves in their chamber. Do you think they were acting?
7: No, there was a riot there, but it was self-made riot by members who hate Trump. It was made up.
0: No, there was a riot there, but it was made up riot.
1: This reporter has to say, no, you're lying. You can't say, you said it was a different thing, and now it's a riot.
0: Your Republican colleagues barricaded themselves in their chamber. Do you think they were acting? Well, no, there was a riot. Piece of shit, God.
1: You know, the one good thing about this, there is a slush fund attached to these people, right? About January 6th?
0: Well, no, but not yet.
1: Right, but that's where the criminality will be. There will be criminality in that. That's actually a helpful thing, right? Because there'll be some corruption with that money. And then that's a good way to throw a lot of motherfuckers in jail. Oh, my God. I want people locked up day and night from this fucking Nazi regime. This is bullshit.
0: Yeah, I think they're getting, people are getting sick of it.
1: You better have a fucking plan, Democrats, because he's not leaving, right?
0: And with Trump doing the... let them eat cake. They're all doing it. The rich motherfuckers of the world are all doing the let them eat cake moment. You've got Bezos. You've got fucking what did that asshole from Shark Tank, Kevin O'Leary? Kevin O'Leary.
1: Yeah.
0: Recently was saying something about, he was telling people who make like $75,000 a year and are whining about prices or whatever.
1: Yeah.
0: He's like, well, maybe you don't drink at Starbucks.
1: You guys should deport him. I mean, don't do it because we get him, right?
0: It was like Kennedy. What did Kennedy say? You should get liver.
1: I don't know what Kennedy
0: said. Buy liver. It's cheap.
1: Nobody does. Yeah. Cheryl understands him. Every word.
0: I think there's another report recently that they think the party's over there, but
1: yeah. Oh wow.
0: After that shit came out about Olivia Nuzzi. Okay. Right?
1: Yeah.
0: What's this? Oh, is this another gift? Is this the hour two gift?
1: Yeah, it's the hour two. I don't know why I got this. It just seemed like, isn't it cool?
0: That is really cool.
1: Yeah,
0: is
1: yeah.
0: From Pensacola? Oh, Perdido Bay.
1: Right.
0: Oh, it's a it's kind of a snow globe. It's like a glitter globe.
1: Yeah.
0: But it's got a turtle.
1: Yep.
0: Oh, awesome. And a Because they protect the turtles down there.
1: Right. Birdie, well, you know,
0: that's awesome.
1: Happy birthday. And they protect the turtles, but that turtle is floating in antifreeze, right? That's how they make the snow globes.
0: Is it?
1: That's what I heard.
0: Oh, I don't know.
1: It's just antifreeze.
0: Thank you. That's awesome.
1: Oh, you're welcome.
0: I'll sit Happy birthday. Here, next to my elephant and my emotional support prints.
1: Oh, my God. There's nothing that your better mom than gave that. That is Christmas. The best thing.
0: It's prints. It's a crocheted facsimile of the singer Prince.
1: Right.
0: Wearing purple. And it says, emotional support prints. Dearly beloved, I'm gathered here to get through this thing called life.
1: I wonder if I could bring that emotional support Prince crochet version to a faith healer in the Philippines. Could they bring Prince back with that?
0: No, I don't know.
1: Reproduce him?
0: What do we got left here? We got about 40 minutes left in the big show.
1: Rudy made it on the news. Wow.
0: Well, not really. I just kind of shoehorned him in to see what he was doing.
1: Hey, Rudy, just a follow-up question. Why again did you end up at Four Seasons? Just explain it to me.
0: It's still slowly. A mystery.
1: I want to walk through it again. I having trouble.
0: Still a mystery.
1: That's really fucking weird. It's so weird.
0: Robert Reich, who's awesome.
1: Yes.
0: You should follow his tweets. He was
1: Obama's
0: right. Secretary of Labor. He's now a professor somewhere at Berkeley, I think.
1: Right. And who is Trump's first Secretary of Labor?
0: He's an economist.
1: Right. For a second. Who is Trump's Secretary of Labor? Oh, the guy that gave Epstein the sweetheart deal where he didn't
0: Costa.
1: Right. He didn't have to stay in jail. He could at night he could go out and molest people, then just come back.
0: He just tweeted, in Trump's second term, Bezos has received huge new tax cuts for himself and Amazon. 260 plus million in new Blue Origin federal contracts, a slap on the wrist FTC settlement for Amazon.
1: Okay.
0: And a gutted NLRB led by a union busting corporate lawyer, which is the National Labor Relations Bureau.
1: Okay. That sounds like bad news.
0: No wonder he's singing Trump's praises, says Robert Reich.
1: His spaceships don't even fucking work. They don't go to fucking space. He's a guy that they go into semi-space, right?
0: Yeah.
1: Why? At least Elon's ships, do they actually make it to fucking space? Or the same thing?
0: Yeah, they make it to space.
1: Kind of, right? But not really.
0: No, they make it to space.
1: I mean, these guys, official space. And get your spaceships up there. We got
0: barely, but they make it to official space.
1: We're going
0: to
1: go around the moon again.
0: What's this? Trump threatens protesters at his rally.
1: Okay. He loves that. He used to do that all the time. Just hit him. Hit him.
0: Oh, this is YouTube.
9: Get it the hell out of here. Whatever happened to that guy? It's so quick. I don't know. I tell people, please don't do it. It's dangerous. To do it in this crowd is not a good thing. You don't want to do it in Trump crowds. I've had very little. Do you remember originally I used to have a lot of...
0: Listen to him crowing about how violent his crowd will be.
1: Oh, yeah, yeah.
0: I mean, that's what he's saying.
1: Right.
0: I tell them don't do it. It's very dangerous with this crowd.
1: He loved that. During his first turn, his first run. He did that all the time, and then he would make everybody spit in the...
0: Get him out of here!
1: Yeah, they'd spit
0: like a wrestling match.
9: Right. But in Trump grads, I've had very little. Do you remember, originally, I used to have a lot of that. You know, the first couple of months, I'd have people screaming, and they learned it's just not a good thing to do. It's not good. It's sort of dangerous. And, of course, I like things that aren't dangerous. I don't like to see people get whacked. I don't like it. So don't do it. But we used to have it all the time. My first month or two, oh, boy, guys would start screaming, we hate you. And then all of a sudden it got less, and now it never happens. That's the first time it's happened in a long time.
0: Yeah. It's a lie, by the way.
9: That's the first time it's happened.
1: Right.
9: In a long time.
0: Lie.
9: If the Democrats gain power.
0: Then he goes back to the prompter.
1: Right, right. God damn. Shit. That guy's high as shit, right? That's that nighttime speech.
0: Oh, I think, especially with his health, I think he's got to be jammed up.
1: Well, speaking of, what's his blood pressure? Do we have that? Or
0: Lindsey Graham. Lindsey Graham tweeted, "I believe the liberation of the wonderful people of Cuba from the clutches of communism is close at hand." Cuba Libre.
1: Did he tweet that from his scepter? From his
0: yeah,
1: scepter.
0: Yeah, his princess scepter. His pink princess scepter.
1: Shit. Lindsey Graham, is he still a senator?
0: Sure.
1: Oh my God.
0: He's running again.
1: Oh, come on.
0: And he's worried.
1: Fuck you. Please stop, guys. Ted Cruz isn't running again, is he? He's done. Or is he safe?
0: Oh, he's going to run for president. No, he is running.
1: Shut the fuck up. Ted, you are not running for president.
0: No, he's not running this time.
1: Okay. You running next time or something? For president. For 2028, you think?
0: Oh, yeah.
1: What?
0: 100%.
1: Well, you did come in
0: he
1: second.
0: Came in second last.
1: In the primary. In the primary. But what was the spread?
0: In 16.
1: Yes, but what was his spread? I mean, it must have been Trump and then a big drop-off between.
0: I don't remember. It was.
1: Yeah.
0: It was. His share kept going up, though, as, you know, others got whacked.
1: Well, I don't understand. I don't understand how our country's supposed to work if people vote and they elect Ted Cruz. How is that working? It's so stupid.
0: Trump got elected twice.
1: The people that vote for Ron Johnson shouldn't have a say in how things go. It just seems not practical.
0: Things not going well. Oh, I love this picture. Things not going well.
1: Yeah.
0: For former Prince Andrew.
1: Andrew Mountbatten.
0: Andrew Mountbatten Windsor.
1: Lord Badminton. You can't say Windsor. No, you get sued. You cannot say Windsor.
0: No, he can do it. That's his name.
1: No, he got rid of it, though.
0: No. He got rid of the prince.
1: No, he just... Oh, really?
0: His own... The Andrew Mountbatten Windsor is his name.
1: Shelby, I thought he couldn't say Windsor anymore.
0: In February, Andrew was detained and questioned by the Thames Valley Police for several hours as part of an investigation into alleged misconduct in public office linked to the release of the Epstein files. Andrew was a longtime associate of the convicted sex offender Jeffrey Epstein. Files released by the Justice Department showed multiple apparent email exchanges between Epstein and Andrew. Among other things, the former prince appeared to send the financier emails about his official trips to Singapore, Vietnam, Shenzhen, and Hong Kong,
1: right,
0: along with a confidential briefing about investment in reconstruction in Afghanistan's Helmand province in 2010.
1: That sounds normal, right? That's the normal shit you take on vacation with you.
0: No charges have been brought against Andrew, and the ex-royal has, quote, strenuously denied any wrongdoing.
1: What else are you going to do? You going to say you did something like that?
0: But in an official update issued today, the Thames Valley Police said in addition to the, quote, misconduct in public office probe, they are all also investigating reports of, quote, a woman being taken to an address in Windsor in 2010 for sexual purposes.
1: Wait a second. He's not elected, though. He's a fucking king. So it's like, He was acting as an
0: official liaison.
1: Oh, okay.
0: At these events, at these meetings and shit.
1: On behalf of the UK.
0: He's like a diplomat.
1: Right. This is shit. Andrew, no offense. You're the shittiest fucking diplomat ever.
0: If he's telling Epstein, you know, oh, hey, you should probably invest in this one company in Vietnam because I was just there and we're going to have a contract with them soon.
1: Or maybe Epstein's telling Andrew, hey, you better get me these files from Scotland Yard because I got to give them to Putin or else.
0: So allegedly he took a woman to Windsor Castle in 2010 for sexual purposes.
1: Well, what's his title before all this, the Duke?
0: He was a prince and a duke.
1: Oh, a prince and
0: Duke. And probably an earl and probably a couple other things.
1: That is so fun. All of that is so fucking stupid. You get rid of it all. But is he the worst prince? Probably not. God.
0: He's not an emotional support prince. That's
1: no,
0: for sure.
1: Not. I was about to say, this is the worst duke and prince England ever had, but that might not be true. Probably got nasty, you know. back in the day.
0: Oh, yeah.
1: Lord Badminton.
0: So, what were his titles?
1: He lost his houses and shit finally. I mean, that's amazing, man. I mean, everybody knew forever that Andrew was in the Epstein files, right?
0: Yeah.
1: But yet he stayed prince forever and ever and ever. I mean, that's pretty amazing. He just kind of had no rent. Now you got to pay rent. That sucks. Jeez.
0: He was formally stripped of his title of prince and his right to his royal highness.
1: Ew.
0: He is now known simply as Andrew Mountbatten Windsor.
1: Wow, okay.
0: He was the Duke of York, the Earl of Inverness.
1: Shut the fuck up.
0: And Baron Killilay.
1: Right.
0: He formally relinquished his use of those remaining peerage titles before they could strip them of him.
1: Ooh, yes. Do you have to have the sword and the stone to strip these people of their magical titles? Or what happens? Is there a ceremony?
0: He also had to give up his military affiliations, such as Colonel of the Grenadier Guards.
1: Oh, whatever. Did you go to...
0: He was stripped of his Order of the Garter and the Knight Grand Cross of the Royal Victorian Order.
1: What happens in the stripping of these dumb fucking things? It's just a Control-Alt-Delete. You delete the title and that's it.
0: I guess.
1: You go to the DMV, you get an updated driver's license, used to say Earl, Duke, Mountbatten, Gardner, whatever the fuck.
0: Yeah, yeah. You got to get new towels.
1: If you need Derek Jacobi to say your title in a respectable way, it's ridiculous.
0: So, yeah, now they're investigating him for bringing a woman to fucking Windsor.
1: Listen,
0: in 2010.
1: This is a reality show. Now I want to watch Prince Andrew's life. He used to be a duke, an earl, a prince. Now he's waking up early, going to Starbucks. He's got a shift. How much is your rent? You have to pay rent every month. He must have a shithole, right?
0: Police said they have engaged with the woman's legal representative to inform her. And if she comes forward to report the matter, it will be taken seriously and handled with care.
1: They called her and left a message. Okay, got it.
0: The statement didn't include any details of the woman's identity. Police said the probe will respect her privacy and her right for anonymity.
1: Right. Just like the cops do over here. Just like they did in the Epstein files with the survivors.
0: Thames Valley Police Assistant Chief Constable Oliver Wright, very British name.
1: Chief Constable
0: told
1: Oliver!
0: The BBC they are encouraging anyone with information to get in touch.
1: Brian!
0: He said the misconduct in public office probe is complex and a number of aspects of alleged misconduct are under investigation. A number of aspects.
1: Hey.
0: So he's fucked. He might go to jail.
1: Gosh. Hey, Lord Badminton. Your fucking diddling was complex. So complex, apparently. Did they say it was complex?
0: The number of aspects of alleged misconduct. So the public office stuff they're trying to figure out.
1: It's not complex. You're buying yourself time. Fuck off. Anybody can figure this out. Figure it out, you fucking cops. Or let a murder podcast do it for you.
0: Well, they have to deal with other countries.
1: Oh, it's complex. Right. You call them. Hi, we're calling from the Duke's office. You know?
0: Former
1: Duke. Badminton.
0: So bad day for Prince Andrew, and I'm reading it from Forbes, and they used the picture that they took of the prince after he was arrested.
1: Right.
0: And he was trying to hide in the back of that car as he was leaving.
1: Well,
0: remember? He's like ducked out in the back seat.
1: Doesn't he have that disease where he can't sweat?
0: I don't sweat. I didn't then.
1: That's right. I didn't then, but
0: apparently
1: do now.
0: Apparently he got better.
1: Oh, right.
0: Like the Black Knight.
1: Yeah.
0: Oh, no. Or the guy who got turned into a newt got better.
1: I got better.
0: She turned me into a newt.
1: What? How do you cure yourself from the... Because the sweating ailment, he said, was real, right?
0: He said...
1: I don't know if he had
0: but it. But it was very amusing at the time. Oh, it's very amusing they said that. I have a medical condition where I don't perspire.
1: You're reading... someone accusing you of raping a child and you saying, here's an amusing aspect of that accusation. Amusing? Shit.
0: I don't know if he said amusing.
1: Oh, okay. Sounds like him.
0: It was something like that, though.
1: I don't sweat.
0: It was something not different, all that different from that, right?
1: That disease would put the deodorant business out of, you know, kill it. If everybody stopped sweating, Speed Stick would go out of business. That would be horrible. Is that his X power? He can't sweat or doesn't sweat?
0: Maybe.
1: I was lying when I had that condition that said I... It's a hard thing to lie about to say I don't sweat, but then you start sweating, then what do you say?
10: July of this year, Epstein was arrested on charges of sex trafficking and abusing dozens of underage girls. One of Epstein's accusers, Virginia Roberts, has made allegations against you. She was very specific about that night. She described dancing with you.
0: I am sweating now.
1: Dancing. God, that's a word they say that's
10: profusely sweating. And that she went on to have
11: There's a slight problem with the sweating, because I have a peculiar medical condition, which is that I don't sweat, or I didn't sweat at the time. And that was, I didn't sweat at the time because I had suffered what I would describe as an overdose of adrenaline in the Falklands War when I was shot at.
0: Damn. Look at him dropping the, but don't forget that I'm a war hero.
1: Right.
0: I was shot at the Falklands War. The Falklands War.
1: You're saying, right, this person is accusing you of rape and you're like, I have I don't sweat.
0: I didn't sweat because I was so, had PTSD from the Falklands War.
1: But I do now, not at the time. At
0: those,
1: the time, I was
0: brown people shooting at me.
1: I guess if something happened to you and it stopped the process of sweating, you would remember that. You'd be like, I remember when I didn't sweat.
0: But you notice how he had to say, at that time, I didn't sweat.
1: Right.
0: That's amusing. It's interesting. I didn't sweat.
1: Is there any medical professional that can talk to us about this? I've never heard of this. Do you know, you know what this is? Or
0: I don't know. I think it's not PTSD. It's BSSD.
1: This is called an insane excuse, an insane defense. That's like the non-sweating defense, man.
0: Ridiculous.
1: To air it extra dry.
0: And that was one of the good parts of that interview. He was just horrible in that interview. It was a huge headlines at the time.
1: Where's the follow-up questions? Did you use deodorant because you stopped sweating, right? So you could stop.
0: Oh, there's probably more. The only clips they have now are shorts of him saying, oh, I didn't sweat.
1: How was it cured, though? He said,
0: he got over it.
1: Okay. Right. How, though? What happened? I mean, you take hydroxychloroquine or something? Or ivermectin?
0: No, underage girls.
1: Oh, that's the cure.
0: It was his therapy. It's Faithless Friday, everybody.
1: Yay.
0: We have, let's see. The former leader of Exodus International.
1: Okay. Some church bullshit.
0: A Christian ministry.
1: Ooh.
0: That used to, pray away the gay.
1: Oh my God. Michelle Bachmann's husband.
0: Our Alan Chambers.
1: Yes.
0: Made headlines in 2012 when, as president of the largest and most well-known ex-gay group.
1: That is so fucking great. What a way to describe them.
0: He admitted that homosexuality couldn't actually be cured, that conversion therapy didn't work, and that he personally believed that gay people could still go to heaven.
1: Could they sweat? Is this part of that? Okay.
0: Chambers himself was gay, but he had always insisted he turned straight, got married to a woman, and adopted two children together.
1: Right. That sounds like a reality show. Do you get a graduate? Like, is there a graduation ceremony? Do you get a degree in straightness or something?
0: Oh, maybe.
1: What happens? Is it like
0: crime? But anyway, he was arrested for allegedly trying to meet someone he thought was a 14-year-old boy.
1: Okay. Well.
0: But he was actually talking to an undercover officer the entire time.
1: Damn! Damn. Jeez, Exodus Services or whatever your insane business is called. Jeez. Did they have to shut down?

0: works?
1: I don't know.
0: I mean, it's a good question because this guy, maybe this dude wasn't a black belt of being straight. He's just a blue belt. He just couldn't parry away the ticket. Where was he meeting up with people? Or,
1: you know, he, I don't know where the meetup
0: oh,
1: was.
0: And it's, and he's a, I mean, jeez. Gosh, it's just, I don't know what to say. It's the same story every fucking time.
1: We've got
0: not a youth pastor though.
1: This other story is kind of interesting because this might be some leopards eating some faces.
0: Right.
1: Shit going on. A proposed rule from the Trump administration.
0: Ew.
1: That they announced April 17th, the Department of Education. Run by, let's not forget.
0: Oh my God.
1: Linda McMahon.
0: Right, right.
1: The WWE lady. Announced that they would be create, quote, a hard reset in higher education.
0: Lies. You want to destroy it.
1: When they passed the big, beautiful bill, they said there needed to be an earnings test to determine loan eligibility.
0: Yeah.
1: Meaning, if you were going to be eligible for government loans and grants,
0: okay,
1: you had to be taking classes that would produce a job for you.
0: Oh, perfect.
1: That would have to reach a certain level of earnings. They don't want any woke women's studies or African-American studies.
0: Or theater majors.
1: Or theater majors or anything.
0: What do they want? Hotel managers, golf players. What do they value? What is the top job that Linda McMahon values? Is this her thing? Is she spearheading this?
1: So
0: stupid.
1: But the thing that's happening though,
0: yeah,
1: is that there some of these Christian colleges are starting to go, oh, wait a minute.
0: Well. You make a lot of money studying Jesus shit, though.
1: Not that much.
0: Kenneth Copeland?
1: That's the exception to the rule.
0: Right. Right.
1: How many guys are waving snakes in trailers in the
0: really
1: Appalachians?
0: Don't know. I don't know how hard that entertainment business is. I mean, it's like Stu Peters, right? He did well.
1: He's not a preacher. He was a rapper.
0: Oh, okay. God, I forgot. Sorry.
1: The thinking is that too many students take out college loans because they can't pay them back because they either go into low paying careers or they're unemployed or underemployed.
0: Shut the fuck up.
1: The rule would prohibit those students from taking out loans for college if, quote, the typical graduate of an undergraduate program does not earn as much as a high school graduate.
0: You know what? This is insane. Linda McMahon is in charge of education in America. That is fuck every bit of this.
1: And that includes like English majors, you know. I mean, it's not just arts; it's anything that isn't.
0: They don't want us to read good,
1: right? Anything that isn't tech, anything that isn't, because MBAs, we need more of those.
0: Yeah, we need more. Yeah, more Elons, please.
1: It's one of the rules that they love because it sounds like it punishes the libtard schools.
0: Right.
1: Where students major in music or theater or philosophy or fem studies or African American history. Feminist studies.
0: Okay.
1: Or African American history or English or anything else they deem frivolous. To them, the only worthwhile reason to go to college is to learn a particular skill that makes you immediately employable in a high paying job.
0: Oh, suck it, Dick, Donald Trump and Linda McMahon, World Wrestling Federation, or whatever you were. This is, we're in an Onion article. This is an Onion article. This is a,
1: it's, no.
0: Yeah, it's a Christopher Guest documentary, mockumentary.
1: To evaluate the earnings, the federal government would use U.S. Census and Internal Revenue Service data to compare the median salary of those with undergraduate degrees 4 years after their graduation to the median salary of those with high school degrees.
0: Yeah, lies. You're going to do whatever you want to do. You're going to value what you value.
1: But it turns out that theology and ministry aren't exactly lucrative careers for most people either.
0: Jeez.
1: And a hell of a lot of Christians.

0: schools rely on federal loans to stay afloat.
1: What do you think about that, Jesus? People that learn about you, the institutions that teach about your fucking bullshit, have to be propped up.
0: So they found that this rule could uniquely harm Christian colleges.
1: But you're going to take out the arts. What about theater majors? What the fuck are you going to put at the Trump Kennedy Center?
0: According to the government, 53% of undergraduates who go into religion or religious studies fail their new you gotta make money rule.
1: But no. You're thinking about it wrong. They go into parsonages. Sometimes they have their housing paid for. So their income is complicated.
0: Those that get graduate degrees in religious studies or religion, 89% wouldn't make enough money, according to this rule, and therefore would not qualify for loans or grants.
1: Right. Is that what Paula White studied?
0: I don't think she studied.
1: Yeah, she's blah, blah, blah, blah, ding, ding, ding, ding. Shit. So you're telling me you go to college, right? And you go to a theology school.
0: Right.
1: Okay. So you major in theology with a focus on speaking in tongues. Is that what happens?
0: Maybe. I don't know religious studies. So
1: it really seems like the speaking in tongues thing is a theater space.
0: But the thing is, we've got some numbers.
1: Oh, okay.
0: Film, video, photographic arts.
1: Okay.
0: Only 12% would fail.
1: Wow.
0: Drama, theater arts, and stagecraft.
1: Okay.
0: Only 11% would fail. 53% of religious studies fails test.
1: Right.
0: But people with drama, theater, and arts degrees doesn't mean they're in that business. But let's not forget what a wide education does, or an education in the arts expands your minds or whatever. Or it teaches you working with people skills shit like that. And they go out and get good jobs.
1: Oh, fuck it. Just go to Trump University. Just do that.
0: Music, 11%.
1: Right.
0: Major in music, only 11% would fail.
1: But where do you
0: test?
1: Where do you get Lee Greenwood? Where do you get Kid Rock?
0: General liberal arts and sciences degrees, or general studies, or humanities.
1: Okay.
0: 2%.
1: Damn!
0: Only would fail.
1: This
0: list.
1: This tells me...
0: 53%.
1: Right.
0: Of religious studies.
1: The theater people, if we could come together and take over this fucking motherfucking country, we have all the power. That's what this tells me.
0: It's less with advanced degrees.
1: Right. Well, I mean, what if we just made education free, like college and shit, just free to people? Wouldn't that help this?
0: The worst one of if you get an advanced degree in alternative and complementary medicine.
1: That's RFK, right?
0: I guess, yeah. 98% of those people would fail the test.
1: That sounds British. Complementary medicine.
0: These are advanced degrees, master's and above.
1: Ooh.
0: Religious studies, 89, we mentioned. 89.4% fail the test.
1: Damn, that is...
0: No loans for you.
1: Jesus, did you hear that? Did you know this?
0: This one's sad.
1: Okay.
0: Mental and social health services.
1: Right.
0: 64%.
1: We don't care about that.
0: We fail.
1: No. What we just send cops with guns to shoot people. That's what we do.
0: So this just shows that the advanced degrees, I guess they would fail. They don't make the money. Fine and studio arts, 44%. They're combining a lot of things in this one. And then music, 41%.
1: What does Linda McMahon's team look at? What's her personal team at the Department of Education? Did she take along her people from the Hulk Hogan channel or whatever the fuck she worked at with trash-ass wrestling people from Florida?
0: Philip Dearborn.
1: Education.
0: Philip Dearborn, the head of the Association for Biblical Higher Education, told Christianity Today that this is a massive concern for religious schools.
1: Suck it, bitch! Yes!
0: He said, it's an existential threat to the future of religious higher education in the U.S. I don't think that's an overstatement. This came out of left field.
1: Hey, your shit is an existential threat, right?
0: That's a leopard chewing on your face, motherfucker.
1: Yummy, yummy. The theater people are fucking coming for your ass.
0: The,
1: Jeez. Linda McMahon's the worst cabinet person, right? She's got to be the worst.
0: Biblical study majors at the school would no longer be eligible for Title IV federal loans, Pell Grants possibly, and the college would have to disclose the program was considered failing.
1: Ah, they now have to admit, not only does it close down, they got to send somebody out there to a microphone. We failed.
0: Well, you know what they'll just do? They'll just rewrite the rule.
1: Oh, yeah.
0: They'll just say religious studies doesn't count.
1: We're going to roll it into something else.
0: To throw a bone to the evangelicals, and Trump say, look what I did. Look at how I helped the Christians.
1: Jeez. I wish, and I feel the same way about Kennedy and all the other ones. I wish Linda McMahon would stop.
0: Yeah.
1: You know what I mean? Like
0: trying to destroy the education. Well, that's what the goal is.
1: I tell you what.
0: The Project 2025 was to destroy the federal government. And, you know, they're working real hard on it.
1: My cabinet people, we're going to have a meeting. And you're going to ride it. You can literally get on horses with your people. You're going to ride in there. And you're going to drive these maggots the fuck out. We're doing a cattle drive or something. You're storming these places. You're taking them over. You're making a statement. Take the Linda McMahon's statue comes down day one.
0: What have we got? About less than 10 minutes here. We got good news, although, you know, TBD.
1: Right.
0: This is somebody that the government really has a hard on for.
1: Real quick, do you have any words about your birthday that you want to?
0: No.
1: Anything you want to say about your thoughts?
0: I'm glad I'm getting another one.
1: Right.
0: Better than the alternative.
1: When you were younger, did you think it would turn out like this? Did you?
0: My life?
1: No. Politics, the news in general.
0: Politics?
1: Yeah.
0: God, no.
1: Like, if you asked 1975 you, do you think this guy Donald Trump has?
0: I had other concerns in 1975.
1: In the 80s.
0: It had to do with toys and not shitting my pants.
1: Right. In the 80s, if I was a huge, like, UGA fan. I loved Herschel Walker. But if you would have told me he would have been the Bahamas ambassador, I'd be like, get the fuck out of here. I wouldn't have believed it.
0: U.S. District Court Judge has dismissed the Department of Justice's charges against Kilmar Abrego Garcia.
1: Wow.
0: The poor man, the Salvadorian national who was deported to CECOT.
1: Yes.
0: And then it was determined by the courts that was illegal.
1: Okay.
0: They did him wrong. They brought him back. And then the government has been trying their damnedest to get him out anyway, to punish him. Because dare he be brown?
1: They just tortured this guy. Uh-huh. It's straight up torture. All of these people that had any fingers on this case, they all need to be locked the fuck up.
0: But the judge granted Garcia's motion for dismissal based on vindictive prosecution.
1: Wow. Well, that means somebody did it, right? Did the vindictive prosecution.
0: Yeah. The court does not reach its conclusion lightly, he wrote. Waverly is, I think it's a he. I don't see any pronouns anywhere, but Waverly Crenshaw. I'm going to assume it's a he.
1: Hello.
0: Maybe I shouldn't.
1: He sounds British.
0: Up. Yes, it's a he. Said the court does not reach its conclusion lightly. The objective evidence here shows that absent Abrego's successful lawsuit challenging his removal to El Salvador, the government would not have brought this prosecution. Exactly.
1: Right.
0: They're pissed that he beat them in court.
1: Yeah.
0: And they had no evidence to label him a criminal.
1: Yeah. So they did all this for nothing. There was no reason to torture him like that. There's nothing. That's insane. That is nuts.
0: The executive branch closed its investigation on the November 2022 traffic stop.
1: God.
0: Is where they got him. Only after Abrego succeeded in vindicating his rights did the executive branch reopen that investigation. What the government labels as new evidence was not new as a matter of law. The prosecutor's subjective good faith does not cure the retaliatory taint. Absent Blanche's tainted investigation.
1: Okay.
0: This is what the judge wrote.
1: Right.
0: Absent Blanche's tainted investigation, agent Agent Saud would not have called McGuire. Singh would not have brought him into the fold. McGuire would not have sought an indictment against Abrego. These are all the...
1: So all the people he named that did this
0: should,
1: to him...
0: Should go to jail.
1: Should go to motherfucking C-Cot. Jail. Yeah.
0: Put him in C-Cot for a few minutes. Hey, let them see how wonderful it is.
1: I say keep these places open because you got to put a lot of motherfuckers in
0: Although
1: there.
0: Although I don't. I actually wouldn't say that because I don't want anybody tortured.
1: Yeah, and I don't want anybody sent to C-Cot. It's too much money. It's too much air travel.
0: The indictment then provided the executive branch cover to comply with the judge's order to facilitate Abrego's return to the United States as soon as possible. Abrego's motion to dismiss the indictment must be granted.
1: Todd Blanche should probably go to jail, right? For things he's done. I mean, there's got to be criminality there.
0: I mean,
1: there.
0: Tip of the fucking iceberg.
1: That whole iceberg has to be in Alligator Blanche's, Alcatraz. Yeah, fill that motherfucker up. That's crazy. They put this guy through hell, and now it's like, okay, there's nothing here. Then they just walk away from it? Like nothing fucking happened to this guy?
0: Abrego Garcia was brought back to the United States last summer after the Supreme Court ordered the Trump administration to do so. The Department of Justice subsequently indicted him on unlawful transportation of illegal aliens for financial gain, which is a lie.
1: They were all driving to a construction site, right?
0: Right. Abrego Garcia's deportation last year ignited a political firestorm as the administration argued that he is a member of MS-13.
1: Not with no evidence.
0: Critics argued the government had not allowed him due process. They're not allowing anybody due process. Right. That's the problem. You see, they're... I think it's in California, some of these ICE gulags.
1: Yeah.
0: Concentration camps we have them in.
1: Yeah.
0: They're going on hunger strikes now because of the conditions.
1: You know, that's something else. I mean, everybody that managed and ran those places, they need to go to jail.
0: Oh, yeah.
1: The Nazis, 100%. They fucking are. And they're, you know, you could even make the case, God forbid we ever use the Patriot Act to our advantage. I mean, I hope we're not dealing with enemy combatants that are insurrectionists that try to overthrow the government, because then we got to reopen. We got to put those motherfuckers in Gitmo, right?
0: Well, that's
1: fucking law.
0: Watch what happens after the midterms. If they get clobbered, you know, Trump's going to, he's going to probably try to not have the elections. I don't know if he would actually do that. I think even the Republicans wouldn't allow that.
1: Democrats, you better have a plan for that, though.
0: He's already laying the groundwork, the foundation for squealing fraud.
1: Right.
0: And he's just going to say everything they lose is going to be fraud.
1: And literally, I honestly believe that ballroom fortress thingy with the bunker, that's part of it. That's part of it. I mean, he's normalizing having troops at the White House and in D.C. there to protect him, not to protect us. He's dug in. He doesn't want to go to... And he's not going to Don Jr.'s fucking wedding. Oh, that's funny.
0: Let's see. Only a couple of minutes left here. Thanks for listening and joining us. We always appreciate it.
1: Did Melania go?
0: Ted Cruz said the Republican senators were screaming at Todd Blanche during that meeting about that slush fund.
1: Good. That's what Ted Cruz said.
0: According to Ted Cruz via an early Friday morning edition of his podcast.
1: Yes. Oh, God.
0: Republican senators were, quote, blasting acting attorney General Todd Blanche during a tense meeting over Trump's new anti-weaponization fund.
1: Jesus.
0: Speaking about the meeting between Blanche and Republican senators to discuss the fund, Cruz said, there were fireworks at an epic level.
1: What a dump.
0: And I got to say, it was one of the roughest meetings I've seen in my entire time in the Senate. There were a lot of Republican senators who were just pissed.
1: Jeez. Hey, Ted, are you going to Don Jr.'s wedding?
0: And he cited 4 different senators that were doing a lot of yelling.
1: Damn.
0: Bill Cassidy, who just lost his primary. Tom Tillis.
1: Okay.
0: Who's leaving? John Cornyn,
1: right?
0: Who may lose to Paxton? That's next
1: that's
0: week,
1: right,
0: I think. Right.
1: Good
0: is
1: job.
0: It next, is it next week? It's soon.
1: Yeah.
0: And Randy Paul.
1: Ah, God, I forgot he existed.
0: We're very unhappy with the president over this new fund. Cruz said, "We only have a 53-47 majority. If you lose 4 senators, that's below 50, and we won't get it done."
1: Shut up, Ted. Go to Cancun.
0: He said, fiery does not begin to cut it. The senators I mentioned, they were pissed, but almost every Republican senator was there. So my guess is that there were probably 45 senators in the room. At least half of them were blasting the attorney general. They were pissed.
1: Jeez.
0: Basically, the message is they said is, you know what? We're going to pass reconciliation this week. We're going to fund all of ICE, all of CBP, all of Border Patrol. And then you announce this this judgment fund. And now here's the challenge.
1: Right. Ted, you're such a gossip. Little gossip queen. Were you pissed? Were you yelling?
0: He said
1: too?
0: if Thune had put the reconciliation on the floor tonight, the Democrats would have put a bunch of amendments on the floor to unwind the judgment fund, and we would have lost everybody.
1: So he's not necessarily against the judgment fund. He's thinking that it's bad strategery.
0: He said it wouldn't have been 51-49. I got to tell you, the Republican senators were pissed. People were the entire meeting screaming at the attack acting attorney general.
1: Wait till Jasmine Crockett's the AG, and she comes for all of your asses. There will be lots and lots and lots of screaming.
0: And he said if they would be losing these votes, not by just three or four votes. He thinks a lot of Republican senators were really mad, right, and they're going to vote that down. So Trump might not get his slush fund after all.
1: You got enough slush, dickhead.
0: But we'll see. TBD. Trump seems to get his way a lot.
1: Right. Not with gravity.
0: Thanks for joining us, everybody. We'll be back on Monday. Now, maybe. Check our social media. We may or may not do if we survive pickleball.
1: Right. That's right.
0: On Sunday. 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
0: Have a great weekend. And if we don't talk to you Monday, we'll hit you again Wednesday. Have a great, safe Memorial Day. Hang in there, you know.
1: Happy birthday, Pat.
0: Trump's hands are still purple. We'll talk to you on next week. Thank you for the happy birthday. Oh, yes, thanks for the gifts. Bye-bye.
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0: What do you have to lose by trying something new like Trump? 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
0: Yay.
8: From Mr. Bezos.
0: Thank you, Mr. Bezos.
8: And God. if you want to join us on our social media, I will fire them up during the show, too.
0: Are you going to have a baby with...
8: Me?
0: No. I'm addressing Jeff.
8: He's like, God.
0: Yeah, no. Shelby could watch it during the show. Jeff, are you going to have a baby with the person you sent into space by yourself?
8: Oh, I think... Are they going to have a kid? She's...
0: Does anybody know?
8: I don't know how old she is, but I think she's... You know, she might be getting to be that age where it might not be wise to have children if you still can.
0: Thank you, Jesus. Thank you for that. Thank you for that. Thank you for that kindness.
8: I mean, maybe, you know.
0: No. Yeah, right. Just buy a kid on Amazon, Jeff. Can you buy a child on Amazon?
8: Oh, she's 56. I would not recommend having a baby at 56.
0: Yeah, give it a try. Right.
8: I'm sure they are. What does it say? Lauren Sanchez was engaged multiple times before Jeff Bezos. Why do I care
0: Jesus
8: about this?
0: Christ!
8: I just googled it. Right,
0: this guy that owns everything on the planet, his wife was once engaged.
8: Fans accuse Lauren Sanchez of being desperate for attention in a Temu strapless dress while out with, quote, astronaut friend Katy Perry.
0: Is that real?
8: Yeah.
0: Temu didn't plant this story as an advertisement?
8: I don't think so. God. Where is this Temu dress? Now I want to see a picture
0: of it. Is that like a joke, or was it really from Temu?
8: I don't think so. Lauren Sanchez and Katy Perry were spotted enjoying a group dinner in New York City. Why do we care about this? The outing quickly sparked a wave of online reactions following their high-profile Blue Origin spaceflight mission earlier in 2025.
0: A mission?
8: I had to audition for one of these shows one time to host like a entertainment tonight-y kind of thing.
0: Yeah.
8: And my, they were cranking people out, and they put one guy, one girl. And I got with a girl who... English, definitely not her first language. She was some kind of Eastern European or something. And right. I couldn't understand a fucking word she was saying. She would say something. All right. Yeah. Hey.
0: You would be a better entertainment reporter than that Sam. God, what's his fucking name?
8: Ruben?
0: Oh, yeah. You'd be much better. You should have got that gig.
8: Is he no longer with us?
0: Did he die?
8: Wait.
0: We would have saw that clip pop up again.
8: Yeah, you know. He passed last year.
0: No, the guy that did the
8: Lawrence Sam Fishburne. Jackson, Lawrence Fishburne error. Yeah,
0: man, that is the best clip on the internet almost. I mean, she's well, RIP. Did we know that or?
8: Yeah, I did.
0: Okay,
8: I just said it right.
0: Well, jeez.
8: The
0: what a bummer.
8: Yeah, I know. Sad. He was 64.
9: Oh, you should get his job now.
8: 64 years, yeah.
9: They need someone.
8: Sam Rubin, I don't know if he was kind of on some of the nationwide, but he was mostly KTLA, and he was their morning in Los Angeles. He was their morning guy who did the entertainment. He was like their gossipy entertainment reporter.
9: You know him famously from that clip.
8: And the story is, that he interviewed Samuel Jackson, and then he mentioned either I don't remember if it was a commercial or a movie, but it was a movie that Lawrence Fishburne was in.
9: Right, that's right.
8: And Sam Jackson ripped him a new asshole. He's like, "You're the entertainment reporter."
9: Yeah.
8: And you don't know this?
9: Right.
8: He's like, I'm the what's in your wallet guy, not the.
9: I think he said something like, I am one of the three most prominent African-American actors in Hollywood. You know, and you should know that. But it was a great clip, and, R.I.P.
8: I think I did all the opening bullshit. Let's see what's going on this Monday. All kinds of stuff in the most corrupt, possibly one of the most corrupt countries on the planet right now.
9: Jeez. We're a mess. I mean,
8: and that's saying a lot. Let's launch into the headlines.
9: Yay.
8: Over to the commie pinko liberal
9: Defeat.
8: HuffPost.
9: Can I just say before we start this new segment that I wish one of these headlines you're going to have was combined with when an animal gets pissed segment. I really do. But it didn't happen. So
8: what?
9: There's a story that I'm sure you're going to do today that
8: right.
9: I wish were accompanied by when animals get pissed segment.
8: Okay.
9: But it's not. It's a shame.
8: No, I'm confused. I gotta look through my list. The headline at the HuffPost says, "Don the tubes."
9: Jesus Christ. It's not this story. Yeah.
8: What?
9: I wasn't referring to this story. I'm just telling you if you were guessing still.
10: But it's going down the tubers.
9: God damn.
8: Here, Trump's approval rating is sinking, and the Iran war may be only part of the problem, says the headline.
9: Woo.
8: President Donald Trump's approval rating is at a record low for his second term again, according to a New York Times-Siena poll released today, with Democrats opening up a double-digit edge on the generic ballot ahead of midterms elections.
9: Damn, guys, what's going on? What's not to love about you guys?
8: While the poll shows widespread discontent with Trump's presidency, the results suggest the economy and his decision to launch a war with Iran are the leading factors bringing his approval rating to new lows and potentially setting up a massive backlash in November. Only 30% of voters think launching the war with Iran was the right decision, and by a 55-21% margin, voters believe the war will not be worth the cost of waging it.
9: Right. Can we see on one of those sets of numbers? Because we see the IQ level of each person that polled.
8: Oh, yeah.
9: See how it breaks down. Are they in the 30% that loves this fucking war?
8: Who? I mean, maybe some of the myriad spam calls I get are polls or something that I never pick up, but I was just going to say, I never get polled.
9: I want to say that this one thing the war has done is has ruined the Lego movies. You guys really have to step it up a notch now if you're going to do another like Lego Batman or
8: Lego Batman.
9: You know, these videos that Iran puts out, they're good. I mean,
8: it's Trump's, let's see, his numbers are especially poor among voters he wooed away from Democrats in 2024.
9: I bet.
8: Only 19% of voters age 18 to 29 approve of Trump's job performance, as do only 20% of Hispanic voters.
9: Right. Did they poll a known rapist to see what his approval is?
8: Did they ask Trump?
9: Yeah.
8: That's the headline at the HuffPo. Let's see what's going on at the Drudge Report.
9: Okay.
8: Close Encounters of the Orange Kind.
9: Okay, jeez.
8: And it's a picture. I believe these are one of the pictures. Trump has gotten increasingly crazy with the shit he's putting out on social media.
9: Oh, I thought you were going to say on his face.
8: And I think we talked about that person who...
9: Oh, yeah, the helper?
8: Yeah, yeah. One of his aides that she supposedly prints out stacks of these memes from the internet. And then he's like, I like that one. And so we're not even sure, you know, because it happens through the middle of the night. So it's quite possible that he's doing it, but it's also quite possible that she's just scheduling them for the middle of the night to fuck with everybody.
9: I would hope so, because I would think the danger hours to be around Trump, if you're thinking in terms of him being a predator, would be...
8: Oh, a few hours after his last meal.
9: Right. Oh, that's true. I was going to say nighttime, but, you know, a few hours after his last meal. Be careful, assistant or whoever has to hang out with him in the middle of the night.
8: So, that's what this has to do with. Donald Trump walks with alien and blows up targets from space in bizarre posts.
9: The fuck is this guy up to? It's weirder that these would be scheduled, though.
8: In a period lasting just under an hour and a quarter on Sunday afternoon, no fewer than 19 AI-generated posts popped up on Donald Trump's Truth Social feed.
9: Jeez.
8: They ranged from boasts about sinking Iranian warships to mocked-up photos defending his controversial renovation of a reflecting pool in the center of Washington.
9: My fucking God.
8: His tackifying of the reflecting pool.
9: Well, this is crazier, though, if you think about it. If she is scheduling these, and I would think that he would be tweeting these out in like an ether Diet Coke fog or something.
8: Perhaps the most eye-catching picture features Trump walking on a military base surrounded by men in sharp suits and sunglasses alongside a tall gray alien.
9: Very attractive. These guys are so attractive.
8: The low quality image has been generated to look like a secretly captured photograph with blurry fingers obscuring the part of the view. It may be an effort to remind people of the so-called UFO files released earlier this month, which appeared to have failed to distract Americans from the Iran war.
9: Shit, but I thought the Iran war was about distracting people from the Epstein files or something.
8: Well, you know, it wasn't working.
9: But the UFO story was...
8: It backfired.
9: Was the UFO story was to detract from the Iran war?
8: Probably. I mean, who knows?
9: It's a
8: desperate attempt to say, look what I'm doing for you. Look, I'm releasing all the files here.
9: Jeez.
8: We didn't even talk about it because it really was... All we found out was there were a few videos that many we've seen before,
9: right,
8: and a couple of them that we hadn't, but it's, you know, it's a dot in the sky. It's the same
9: bullshit.
8: Kind of shit, and it was unexplained. And they had, you know, some where they supposedly chased something or whatever, but there's nothing definitive. There are no little green men. We don't have anything crashed or anything like that.
9: I think they would fly their ship through here and look at the Earth, particularly America, and they go, oh no, thank you. Look at the crime right down there.
8: Yeah, so long. Thanks for all the fish.
9: Yeah.
8: It's a really bizarre picture of him.
9: I haven't seen it.
8: It's him walking with an air, you know, with, you can see the fingers in the foreground, like they're secretly holding their phone, and it's Trump walking with a giant tall gray alien.
9: Why did he like that? I mean, what made him, what do you think appealed to him about that?
8: I don't know.
9: I'm trying to understand our fucking president.
8: Knows.
9: I mean, did he like the alien or the...
8: I did see a great meme. Somebody had a picture of him with his head falling over, face half drooped, falling asleep at the in a chair.
9: Yeah, yeah, yeah. Oh, my God.
8: Somebody had drawn his eyes open with Sharpie.
9: That's good. Hey, that's better than his normal eyes. I mean, less creepy, I think. I'd rather look at him with Sharpie eyes.
8: Jeez. So those are your headlines, everybody. The Drudge Report thinks Trump's bonkers posts.
9: God, I didn't even know what to think about that. Like, if someone's scheduling those weird posts, that's fucking strange.
8: There was another one with him sitting at a much slimmer, healthier-looking version of him, sitting at a table with all kinds of buttons. In the background, you could see all these screens. And all of these explosions from being shot down from space, like these lasers shooting down from space, blowing up things all over the Earth.
9: Well, you saw Moonraker. Or, I don't know.
8: I mean, I don't get it. It's it's like he's bombing the entire Earth. He's destroying the Earth.
9: No. You figured it out. You said it. He didn't look fat. He'll share anything where he thinks he looks good and not fucking fat. And that's why he probably shared the one, him and the alien, maybe. I don't know. He didn't seem to look fat in that one. So that's all you have to do is put something out there where he doesn't look like he's wearing a diaper.
8: Or that he's hunched over, or that he's got black and blue hands, or that his lips are white.
9: That's right. Hey,
8: this he's got some rash on the side of his neck.
9: Oh, that's so gross.
8: Like some toothless vampire has been trying to get blood out of him.
9: What happened to that rash that he did have one, right? I mean,
8: I thought he still had it not that long.
9: What's up with that, guys? Any report on that? Dr. Ronnie, take a culture.
8: I think he needs Adderall.
9: I do too. No, he needs a tranquilizer dart.
8: So let's get into this bullshit. This blatant corruption that the Republicans are fine with.
9: Yay.
8: Now Trump has decided to settle his lawsuit with his own Justice Department.
9: Okay. Oh, God. Oh, is this for the pain and suffering?
8: For the pain and suffering he suffered when they released his, or somehow somebody leaked one of his tax returns from 20 years ago.
9: Right.
8: And he sued him for $20 billion or some, you know, ridiculous Trumpian number.
9: Right. Day one of my administration, his lawyer is disbarred. This fucking
8: barred. And now these motherfuckers have, the Justice Department is now, they've settled with him. They've settled
9: department.
8: For and created a fund, wink, wink, wink.
9: Oh, my God.
8: For 1.776, get it?
9: Oh, my God. Don't say billion. Though.
8: $1 billion to compensate Trump's allies who claim they were unfairly targeted by the previous administration. So this is being widely, this is being universally described as a slush fund.
9: Oh, yes.
8: For grift that Trump can just meet out who he deems worthy.
9: Right.
8: Just slap some money to them. They could say, oh, they treated me bad. Rudy's going to get money.
9: Rudy has his own slush fund going on, right? I don't know. Well, it's colon. Yeah, absolutely. Congratulations, Donald, on this big win for you. It's 1 point. It's that much money plus it's that much billion because of 1776. That's so stupid.
8: It's patriotic. In an unprecedented move that would allow the president's administration to pay his supporters from a government agency he controls with taxpayer money.
9: There is nothing more embarrassing than this fucking government right now. I mean, I'm trying. Just think about this. Obama didn't do this, did he?
8: I don't think so.
9: Did Clinton? Did Bill Clinton?
8: I don't. He got a blowjob.
9: Shelby, right. Shelby, see if Jimmy Carter tried to sue his own Justice Department for complete bullshit. Check on that for me.
8: There appears to be few constraints on who can submit to a claim to the fund. The president has broadly stated his allies were politically targeted by the justice system, from the years-old Russian collusion investigation to the nearly 1,600 people charged in connection with the Capitol riot. So J6ers are going to be applying for this money.
9: Oh, okay. Yes. This is crazy. I mean, the people that stormed the Capitol, the people that shoved that person's body against the door when they were opening it, squeezed that guy? God.
8: Its creation comes as Trump drops his $10 billion lawsuit alleging that the Internal Revenue Service failed to protect him and the Trump organization from an unauthorized leak of their tax returns.
9: Is that what the IRS is supposed to do?
8: Trump himself will, wink, wink, wink, not receive any payments, but boy, will receive a formal apology.
9: Shame on this publication for lying.
8: His own Justice Department.
9: Right. Let me help everybody out. He will receive money from this. Come on.
8: Just like he will from the airport.
9: Absolutely. This guy is a crook. That's President Tony Soprano is in the house. Jeez, that's funny. That sounds like an Onion article, doesn't it?
8: So there's going to be a commission.
9: Oh, yes.
8: Made up of 5 members, not yet announced, who will run the fund. Trump will have the power to fire any of them. The Justice Department said there are no partisan requirements to file a claim. Wink, wink. It will process claims through December 15th, 2028, a month before Trump's second term as president ends.
9: Well, wait, what is the commission?
8: It's going to be 5 people.
9: No, the definition of a commission is what, though? What does that even mean? Like
8: a group of people that do shit?
9: Right, but how are they chosen? Are they elected? Are they...
8: Oh, no.
9: Trump's they're appointed.
8: Yeah, Trump's going to...
9: But he can fire them whenever he wants. They don't... Is that really a commission? That's just Donald Trump?
8: Well, right.
9: I mean, the definition of that, it sort of betrays it's whatever.
8: Trump's lawsuit alleges the IRS failed to protect confidential tax information and the tax information of the Trump Org. Charles Littlejohn, a former IRS contractor, was sentenced to 5 years in prison for leaking Trump's tax records, along with the records of thousands of others. Trump sued the IRS in his capacity as a citizen, wink, wink, wink, not as president.
9: Jeez, this is insane. The bad guys are winning. I mean... God.
8: Minority Leader Chuck Schumer said creating the fund is, quote, depraved.
9: Yeah, it is. Trump is insane, right?
11: Trump is shaking hands with himself in order to fund his insurrectionist army to the tune of billions.
9: Ooh, yes.
11: Of all the corrupt things he has done, this is one of the most depraved.
9: Da-dunch. Hey, Chuck, stretch it out. You get a whole novel out of this.
8: The
9: He is depraved. He's right. I agree.
8: Schumer's right, yeah. I'm sure he'll fire off a strongly worded text and use a swear word in it to show serious he is.
9: God, Merrick, look at this shit. Look at this shit, motherfucker. Wow. Want to rethink any decisions and how you went about things or blah, blah, blah, blah, blah.
8: So add this to the list of criminal investigations. 2028.
9: This is what happens when Republicans come out and vote. They elect former reality show stars who were rapists that went to Epstein Island, did all kinds of bad things. I don't even know what else to say. I mean, and this is what happens when you guys come out and vote. Thank you so much.
8: Cartoonish corruption.
9: You're so stupid. When would you buy? What planet would die? And I blame you guys. If you're old enough to go out there and vote, then you're old enough to know better, you dumb fucks. Since when has a Republican not started a war in South America and in the Middle East in as long as I can fucking remember?
8: Right.
9: I mean, but he said he wasn't. Oh, then you believe
8: our whole lives, the Democrats have had to come in and repair everything the Republicans fucked up.
9: Listen, you can say you're a cult all you want. That doesn't negate your stupidity.
8: And fuck the Democrats, you. By the way, are shit.
9: Oh, absolutely.
8: I hate the Democrats as an organization.
9: Yeah, yeah.
8: And they need to be proverbially or figuratively buried in the backyard.
9: Well, I mean, they've been
8: the party
9: the
8: needs
9: wheel.
8: To be buried in the backyard right next to the Republican Party that needs to be buried. And we need to plant new. Parties for us to vote for and not just 2.
9: Yeah, I mean,
8: there needs to be multiple viable parties because this
9: right
8: stranglehold these 2 twats have on all of our everything is bullshit.
9: You know, the problem is this authoritarianism, and when people think about like what kind of government you want, you should be I want the kind of government that is not vulnerable to being turned into a totalitarian fuckstorm. That's all we should think about in government. How do we keep the Nazis at bay? Because we sure as shit, when Biden won that election, everybody just pretended, we're going to pretend he doesn't exist anymore. And that's what you get. That's what you get, motherfucker. You didn't go get the bad guy. You just let him go. You just let him go. And that is unforgivable. And now we got this. The arch and everything.
8: There you go. Yeah, and the pool. You know, the new thing is the pool.
9: Yeah.
8: He says looks like feces is in it, and he wants to paint it this tacky blue to make it look like a fucking cruise ship deck pool.
9: The only upswing to this is like Americans have such a short memory span, and they will not want to spend their political capital on making this motherfucker pay because they're weak. But at least that an arch, the memory pool, the stupid ballroom, you can't ignore those. It's almost good that you would have to see that every day, because then you will not forget Donald Trump exists. And as long as Donald Trump exists, you have to act in a way to not let him back into government. That's your job, and that's it.
8: Bunch of Democrats are already adding this to the impeachment list.
9: Impeachment
8: reason list.
9: I mean, we're just not, God, we are bound by so many rules. We should be able to just arrest a person that does all these crimes. That's the problem. Like, if he was a senator or a mayor or a dog catcher, right, you could just arrest him.
8: Well, he would have been in jail. 34 felons.
9: Right. But because he's president, we can't. That needs to be done away with, because that is so stupid. Because we have, we have a line of succession. Isn't that what that should be for?
8: God, I was just closing this thing about the polls. And I noticed that Democrats, do you think going to war with Iran, right or wrong decision?
9: Of course.
8: 93%. But 5% say it was the right decision. Who are these people?
9: They didn't have their reading glasses on when they filled out the thing.
8: Who are the 5%? Seriously, I would be fascinated to talk to them. If they identify as Democrats and they think, oh, yeah, it's a great idea to go into Iran.
9: Well, what's the margin of error?
8: Fucking stupid.
9: It's got to be like 3% to 4% margin of error. I mean, so maybe it's just a tiny bit if that makes you feel better.
8: It doesn't say on the graphic here.
9: And it could be like they were drunk and they didn't know.
8: maybe they're trolling.
9: Yeah, they were on LSD and they couldn't make out the sentence. They didn't know which box.
8: Trump, meanwhile, is pretending that he was going to launch a huge strike tomorrow, and he decided not to.
9: In your diaper? I'd make that prediction.
8: Trump said he's calling off a plan to attack Iran tomorrow after the heads of three regional powers in the Middle East asked him to hold off. Shit. Trump said he received requests from the Qatari Emir Tamim bin Hamad Al Thani.
9: Jesus.
8: Saudi Crown Prince Mohammed bin Salman. And UAE President Mohammed bin Zayed Al Nahyan.
9: Who was your favorite bitch American comic that you saw?
8: Yeah, who made like you? Best? Yeah. Who made you wet your robes?
9: Has anybody asked that asshole MBS who his favorite comic was? That thing. I mean,
8: Defense Secretary Pete Hegseth and Joint Chiefs Chairman Dan Kane. Oops, Dean Kane.
9: Kane! Should
8: still be prepared to go forward with a full large-scale assault of Iran, or Iran, is the way he says it, on a moment's notice, in the event that an acceptable deal is not reached.
9: Who got fucked on Polymarket over this? Is that
8: or who made money on Polymarket, more likely?
9: Betting that he would not. But he said he might, right?
8: Well, I'll bet oil went down a little bit.
9: Right.
8: Somebody made some money.
9: That's what this is. We're just sitting around letting them do this. What is this?
8: He's just coping. Speaking of coping.
9: Right.
8: Elmo.
12: Oh, yes.
8: Elon is doing some major cope because he lost his court case against OpenAI.
9: You stupid shitbag. I love it when you lose. That's good.
8: After less than 2 hours of deliberations.
9: Shit. They wanted the lunch.
8: This case went on forever, and they went 2 hours. They didn't even want the lunch.
9: Dude, they're like, if we go an hour and a half, we get an automatic cooking and coffee break.
8: After less than 2 hours, a jury on Monday rejected Elon Musk's claims against OpenAI CEO Sam Altman, ending a dramatic chapter in the bitter rivalry between the two tech billionaires who were once close friends.
9: Oh, bullshit. Evidence that this guy has the capacity to have friends. Please, do they have citations on that? I don't believe it.
8: The U.S. District Judge agreed with the advisory jury's determination that Altman and OpenAI were not liable and that Musk's, quote, claims of breach of charitable trust and unjust enrichment are dismissed as untimely. The jury found that Musk's claims were filed outside the statute of limitations, meaning Musk had 3 years to sue and didn't file on time.
9: You lazy fuck.
8: Tough man titties.
9: But how much was it for anyway? What was it going to be?
8: $1 gazillion.
9: Oh, whatever, dude. You got all the money in the fucking world. Fuck you. Fuck you and all your dumb fucking shit.
8: Musk, in a post, called the decision a calendar technicality.
9: Are you going to the moon? Go ahead.
8: And insisted the judge did not rule on the merits of the case. There is no question to anyone following the case in detail that Altman and Brockman did, in fact, enrich themselves by stealing a charity. The only question is when they did it.
9: Are we sure this isn't some bad guy from the Batman movie with Val Kilmer?
8: Musk said, of course, he's going to be filing an appeal with the Ninth Circuit.
9: Elon could play the Penguin. Or Batman, maybe. I guess Batman, probably, because he has all the gadgets.
8: Musk's lawyer reserved his client's right to appeal directly to the judge, but the judge expressed her skepticism, noting that she was prepared to dismiss Musk's appeal on the spot. So he's like, Your Honor, I reserve the right to appeal to you, which, they would file with all their reasons and everything. And she was basically like, don't bother. Quote, there's a substantial amount of evidence to support the jury's findings, said the judge. After a three-week trial, those people wanted to get the fuck out of there.
9: So what?
8: And they hate Musk.
9: Isn't that a bad ratio? Like deliberation time versus how long your trial is. You tried to make your case for 3 weeks.
8: And failed so miserably that they probably took a vote and they were like, right, we're done.
9: Right.
8: And like you said, they were like, well, we should get some, wait till sandwiches come at least.
9: Yeah, absolutely.
8: Get more coffee and shit. Musk sued Altman and OpenAI in 2024, accusing them of violating an alleged commitment to keep the artificial intelligence lab as a nonprofit. Musk helped start OpenAI in 2015, but left the board 3 years later.
9: God, I bet they love that. Is there anybody on the planet that is like, I'm so glad Elon's here, aside from people he's paying?
8: Microsoft, which invested in OpenAI as early as 2019, also was named as a defendant in the suit, with Musk claiming the software giant aided and abetted the AI startup in its alleged breach of charitable trust. He's so concerned about the charity, Ryan. Yes.
9: Is he accusing Clippy of doing this?
8: The court said the claim against Microsoft was also dismissed.
9: Damn. Wow. What a great lawyer you have, Elon. Not one win.
8: The lead attorney, meanwhile, for OpenAI said, no, it's not a technical decision. It's a substantive one. It says, quote, you brought your claims too late and you did it because you were sitting on them to use as a weapon of a competitor who can't compete in the marketplace. And so we're delighted to get it.
9: God, it's amazing that the trial would go on so long, though. I mean, because...
8: What agony to sit through that kind of a trial. Oh,
9: but if you know from the beginning that they just ran out of time and they filed too late, then that's a spoiler alert. You're sitting there for 3 weeks for nothing.
8: Yeah.
9: Oh, my God. And you got to pay attention to all this bullshit for nothing.
8: That's why whenever I've had jury duty, I'm like, oh, please don't give me a corporate one. Please don't give me a corporate one.
9: Oh, God.
8: Thoughts and prayers for Elon.
9: Sure.
8: He's crying.
9: You are not.
8: So very upset.
9: Does he even have tear ducts?
8: I'm not happy I did not get my way.
9: You're not happy. You know nothing. Does he have tear ducts, do you think? Or?
8: I don't know.
9: That's how you're rebooting.
8: He has to lay outside to get warm.
9: I gotta stick a paper clip in my tear duct. Yeah.
8: Elon, why are you on that rock? Also in the news, it's a day ending in a Y, so we have another shooting, this time at a Islamic center. Golly gee.
9: Jeez. In America?
8: I wonder what this might be about.
9: Is this in America?
8: We don't know yet, so I'm not going to opine, but I have opines. Five people, including two suspects, have died after two teens opened fire at a San Diego mosque packed with children.
9: Jeez.
8: Dozens of local police and SWAT teams converged on the Islamic Center of San Diego around noon on Monday, where three individuals, including a security guard, were killed. Five people are dead, including two teenage suspects who died of apparent self-inflicted gunshots after a mass shooting. The San Diego Police Department confirmed they received reports of a shooting just before noon.

0: News around the same time, other officers responded to reports of active gunfire a few blocks away.
1: Jesus.
0: Where a landscaper was shot at while working but was not injured.
1: Okay. Right.
0: God bless America. Is that related?
1: Two different shootings?
0: No.
1: Oh, okay. It was related to the...
0: Because the two guys died.
1: Oh, okay.
0: The shooters killed themselves. The moments later, officers found a vehicle in the middle of another nearby street who they believed to be the shooters involved in the mosque shooting deceased. Oh, maybe that's the shooting. I don't know. Maybe they heard the gunshots from them killing themselves in the car.
1: Okay. Well, nonetheless, God, you know, we should do something about gun violence. You know, has anybody thought of that? Or does anybody remember that fucking Michael Moore movie, motherfuckers?
0: Wait a second. What does it say? Now, several Jewish schools in San Diego are on lockdown. Like, what do they think? The Muslims are going to rampage and go start shooting up Jewish schools? What the fuck is wrong with you
1: people?
0: Well,
1: I mean, the way it's about guns. If you think about it in terms of guns, maybe every school should shut down. I mean, why?
0: Yeah.
1: We have so many fucking school shootings. It is insane. We don't care because it's the guns. It's the guns. Or maybe it's Maha, right? Is this under Maha?
0: Neighbor told the news that a man with a gun walked up to a security guard and the two exchanged gunfire. The Islamic Center is the largest mosque in San Diego County, home to a school for pre-K to third grade students.
1: Jeez.
0: The shooting occurred on Dhul Hijjah. Dhul Hijjah, the 12th and final month of the Islamic calendar, which is considered one of the four sacred months. During Dhul Hijjah, fighting was made forbidden to ensure that pilgrims were able to go to and from Hajj in safety.
1: Okay. Well, everybody stop shooting people. What a horrible thing. And it's racism. Oh, God. Come to America for your vacation if you want. God.
0: Schools in the surrounding area were put on lockdown.
1: Jeez, man.
0: So there you go.
1: Alex Jones isn't spreading any lies about this, right?
0: Not yet.
1: Okay.
0: I'm sure it's a false flag.
1: God, that's fucking horrible. These fucking guns.
0: It's America.
1: Yeah.
0: Welcome to America.
1: Mm-hmm.
0: Also, we've got going on here. Look at time flying already. 40 yeah. minutes gone. Thanks for buying shit through the Amazon link. crabdiving.com/Amazon.
1: Do you think, real quick, do you think Cash App makes a better podcaster than a FBI director or vice versa?
0: I can't imagine he'd be. I can't imagine he wouldn't. Yeah, so that's, I'm closing the
1: I just brought that up.
0: Stories.
1: I brought that up because the, you know, him snorkeling at Pearl Harbor or whatever. Like, can't he just fucking go to work or something? I mean, why does he have to go on a special snorkeling trip? That's why I was saying.
0: Is that the animals get pissed story you were hoping for?
1: Yeah. God damn!
0: I did have that story. I just didn't put two and two together.
1: No, I know. And why would you? But I mean, I'm just saying we have so all we do are stories in this when animals get pissed segments are shark attacks in Hawaii, right?
0: But
1: they, you know, okay,
0: or elsewhere.
1: So what happened here? I mean,
0: for example,
1: okay.
0: Australia?
1: Oh, yes.
0: Perth, God. Western Australia.
1: Right, right.
0: A 38-year-old diver has died after a 16-foot great white shark.
1: Fuck you, Jesus.
0: Attack.
1: Fuck that. Fuck that shark.
0: Well, listen to the name of this island. Rottnest Island. R-O-T-T-N-E-S-T. Rottnest Island.
1: I want to deploy assets to go capture that fucking thing. I mean, why do we have to live with that dinosaur?
0: One of the world's most active regions for shark attacks. The attack occurred just before 10 a.m. May 16th at Horseshoe Reef, a well-known diving and fishing location roughly 19 miles off the coast of Perth.
1: Wait. You said in the first part of that sentence that this was like a well-known location for shark attacks or something like that.
0: One of the world's most active regions for shark attacks.
1: To me, that would also make it one of the world's worst places to surf, and I would never fucking surf there. But why? This guy was surfing? I mean, I'm not blaming the guy. But
0: don't know yet.
1: Shit, man.
0: According to authorities, the man had been

0: spear fishing with friends and was in the water near a boat when he was bitten on the legs by the shark, reported to be a great white measuring around 16 feet. Pulled the man from the water, rushed him approximately back to shore by the boat.
1: Oh, God.
0: Where emergency responders performed CPR, but he could not be revived.
1: Dude, what the fuck kind of person is like, I'm going to take my friends out in the water in Hawaii, chum it by spearfishing. Is that how you treat friends? God, what the fuck, man? Why? I am not blaming this person, but this is fucking insane.
0: Experts are emphasizing that sharks do not actively hunt humans.
1: Fuck you.
0: Instead, attacks are usually triggered by a mix of environmental and behavioral factors. Ooh. One likely contributor in this case is spearfishing, which can significantly increase risk. The activity creates vibrations and introduces injured fish into the water, both of which can attract sharks from long distances.
1: Something we all fucking know. Add that part in, too. I mean, that's, you know, you're explaining. Listen to that. You have to explain stuff to people that just go in there anyway.
0: Some researchers also suggest warming ocean temperatures and shifting prey patterns may be bringing sharks closer to popular beaches and reefs.
1: The prey patterns. My prey pattern shifted. I'm going to eat that guy in that quick drying bathing suit. They're man-eaters, prey patterns.
0: It's like on that show Alone when people are like, oh, it's a game trail. I think I'll set up near this.
1: Yeah.
0: It's like, no.
1: But you know what? You know what? That is... The whole ocean's their game trail.
0: Yeah.
1: I mean, they don't give a fuck. These are cold-blooded motherfuckers. You're talking about a 16-foot shark.
0: 16 fucking foot shark.
1: Can we get a break on
0: that,
1: please?
0: Holy crap.
1: We're all just trying to get through this shit we're in and on this planet, and it's like, I'm going to introduce a 16-foot fucking man-eating monster into the fucking ocean for no reason. Was it eat all the mice in the ocean? Well, why do we have these fucking things? Why do you need a 16-foot fucking shark? I don't know who I'm talking to. I'm definitely having a Karen moment. This is unreasonable. Go on with the story. Shit. Cash App wasn't there?
0: This one is from...
1: 16 foot. I mean, what the fuck? That's like... I'm trying to imagine. That's so fucking big. That's like Steven Spielberg size.
0: Yeah.
1: God, fuck off, Jesus. Just stop. Just stop.
0: I wonder if they have it tagged, like if like they know where it is, where it's going.
1: I don't even want to comment on that because I definitely have an opinion. If you can tag it, you can bag that motherfucker too, right? I mean, why are you going to let that live out there? Just kill people, right? I mean, do you agree, Shelby? Does anybody agree with me?
0: Glacier National Park?
1: That's one mean shark.
0: Fatal bear attack.
1: Oh, shit. Damn.
0: Is renewing attention on the risks of hiking in bear country. It was that park's first fatal bear attack since 1998.
1: Oh, whatever. Show me the stats on that. Happened, how those numbers are massaged.
0: And happened within a week of a separate Yellowstone bear attack that injured two hikers. I think we talked about that.
1: Well, how far away was it? They're just throwing out stats to confuse us.
0: Anthony Polio, a 33-year-old from Davie, Florida.
1: Okay.
0: Died after what officials said was a bear encounter.
1: Oh my God. Fuck
0: it's
1: this.
0: It's a bear encounter.
1: That fucking bear ate his ass. It killed him. It murdered him.
0: Reported missing on May 5th after he didn't return from a solo hike on the Mount Brown Trail near Lake McDonald Lodge.
1: Why would you do that?
0: Search and rescue crews found his body May 6th, about 50 feet off the trail. In a densely wooded area about 2.5 miles from the trailhead, his injuries, they said, were consistent with those sustained by a bear encounter.
1: Who the fuck writes these articles? You have no feelings. You're telling me numbers, so many numbers. Why does it matter how many? He was in the bear took him in the woods and ate him and fucking killed him. That's what you mean.
0: The National Park Service advises hikers to carry bear spray, make noise, and reduce the risk of surprise encounters. Hike in groups when possible. If you're camping, be sure to keep your food locked up.
1: Yeah, the bears are like, yeah, hike in pairs so I can eat one of you later. God, you know. I had a question about the fucking bear. I mean, how big was this bear?
0: Don't know. They don't know.
1: What kind of bear?
0: They don't know.
1: God damn it. Let's do some journalism. Find out what bear that was. It is. Ugh.
0: I mean, it took off. They don't know where.
1: Where was it? It took off.
0: In Glacier National Park.
1: Look at the ring cameras in the area. Man, these fucking, the animals have had it with us. And who the fuck, you know.
0: I don't blame them.
1: Who would go swimming in Perth? Where are you going today?
0: I'm
1: going
0: Montana. To go surfing. It's in Montana.
1: Yeah. I'm going surfing in the most prevalent, in the ocean, most famous for sharks eating people. I'm going to a buffet for sharks. I'm go surfing because the waves are good. What the fuck, man? Shit.
0: And then New York.
1: Okay.
0: Had a rampaging beaver.
1: Oh, stop it. Really?
0: A beaver attacked multiple people, including at least one child at a lake in New Jersey, has tested positive for rabies.
1: Damn, RFK! What the fuck, right?
0: Police in Mahwah responded to Lake Henry's, New York, New Jersey. Police responded after a report of an animal attack. An 8-year-old boy had been fishing on the shoreline when a beaver came out of the water and charged at him.
1: What the fuck? That's terrifying.
0: The boy tried to run away but tripped and fell. Oh, the semi-aquatic rodent bit the child on the upper thigh.
1: Right.
0: And continued to attack him. A family friend nearby came over to hit and kick the beaver several times before it eventually retreated, though it continued to circle the area.
1: Holy shit. You know, there's no reason to laugh at it. Did the kid survive? I mean,
0: but he's going to have to, have the shots.
1: No, he doesn't. We don't have to do that.
0: What do you mean?
1: RFK said we don't need those, right? He's getting rid of measles or rabies shots or something.
0: Not once you've been bitten by something that has rabies.
1: Well, yeah, just walk it off, kid. Walk it off.
0: Suck it up, kid.
1: Right, right.
0: So angry beaver.
1: Put that kid in therapy or something. He's going to have PTSD over that shit. I mean, that is scary. What is this fucking thing chasing me?
0: Who would think? You never think a beaver would come at you.
1: You will now.
0: Makes sense that it's got rabies. Went nuts, yeah. Terrifying.
1: Yeah, and that they never got that bear.
0: No, I assume they got the beaver. I don't have that information either.
1: Well, you know, that's kind of I'm glad the kid's okay and stuff. That's sort of a whatever story, but that's a serious when animals gets pissed story. And that's a big old bear. Eating people up there.
0: Why am I signed out of X?
1: That Jesus did that for you.
0: On this.
1: God. Can you imagine, though, Cash Patel goes snorkeling and just doesn't show up in any other categories for the stories we cover? I just can't believe that. I mean, we've done so many stories about what I'm talking about in Hawaii. Like, a lot, right?
0: It's a busy year for sharks.
1: Well, not that busy. I mean, and they snorkel. That's usually it, right? They're snorkeling. Nobody was spearfishing around him. Well, hey, why does this guy got to go on business? You don't even need to go to... His job was to go to Hawaii, tour their office. What are you going to do there? You guys need to use more paper clips. What are you going to tell these people at the field office in Honolulu, you dumb dickhead? What is... Do you know what I mean?
0: Yeah.
1: Why do you need to go on that trip?
0: We have a couple of elections today that are interesting to watch. Okay. Texas has Paxton versus Cornyn.
1: Wow.
0: Trump, you'll notice, never opened his pie hole to endorse anyone. Remember at the beginning? He was like, I'm going to come out in a couple of days and I'm going to endorse.
1: Well, it should be Paxton, Donald, because
0: he didn't choose either one.
1: Well, that's not an endorsement.
0: Now, the Democrats want Paxton to win because he's pretty reviled, and that it would give Tallarico a boost.
1: He is better to run against than that other guy?
0: Yes.
1: That is a fucking amazing. That really is. Do you think if Tallarico would have ran against Ted Cruz if it was different?
0: Maybe. Jeez. Tallarico is doing well.
1: The other senator is Ted Cruz, who's safe this election time. Good. He doesn't have to run.
0: This is would usually be. Oh, and the other one is Thomas Massie.
1: Yeah.
0: In Kentucky.
1: Yes.
0: Who is the anti? Well, first of all, Trump endorsed his opponent, of course, because right. Massie was one of the guys who spearheaded the Epstein files law right. and stuff like that. Trump feels that he's a rhino. And all the maggots hate him now, but
1: because he's against pedophilia.
0: But he's the libertarian's wet dream, the libertarian part of the same guys that love Rand Paul. You know, they love them some Massie.
1: Yeah.
0: So it'll be interesting to see what happens.
1: Who's he running against?
0: He won pretty easily. You know, each time he ran, but it's Kentucky, and he's a Republican. But now in the primary, he's getting primaried by some Trump toady, and yeah. Millions and millions of dollars of APAC money.
1: Oh my God. To the toady.
0: To the toady.
1: Jeez. Is the toady like some MMA fighter or a former Fox person? Or
0: I don't know.
1: Is it Britain? Yeah.
0: Yeah. There was one, I saw one pro Massie ad that said, you know, Massie is backed by, or Massie is not backed by any. Buddy who's trying to cover up the Epstein files, and the other guy is backed by everybody who's trying to cover up the Epstein files. So, but it'll be interesting to see if Massie wins. I hope Massie wins because yeah. that'll drive Trump crazy.
1: I mean, maybe it'll do the, I don't know. He'll fill but a diaper close. Over it. You
0: it's
1: know?
0: Sadly close.
1: God, that's crazy. These fucking Republicans are just, jeez.
0: Well, you know, they turn on Fox, and Fox is anti-Massie.
1: Where was that 16-foot fucking shark? Where did it?
0: Australia?
1: Australia. Oh, okay. That's a long, long drive from that to Honolulu. I guess you couldn't get over there in time.
0: What is this?
2: Thus Solomon finished the house of the Lord and the king's house. And all that came into Solomon's heart to make in the house of the Lord, and in his own house he prosperously effected.
1: What?
2: And the Lord appeared to Solomon.
0: Prosperously.
1: Wow. This is a good one. This is excellent. Can I just say, guys, Samuel Jackson did this better.
0: Prosperously.
1: Right. What the fuck?
0: Prosperously.
1: Is he praying somewhere?
0: This is, well, the great thing about this is, they had a national jubilee of prayer, praise, and Thanksgiving event.
1: Woo! That sounds fun.
0: That was put on by his administration. I would like to sue for that.
1: So we paid for this.
3: Oh boy,
1: we paid for this.
0: Yeah, and yay. I want our money back. Separation of church and state, you twats.
1: What is?
0: Why are we funding a national jubilee of prayer, praise, and Thanksgiving?
1: Hey, who is Solomon? Who's he taught? Which one is Solomon in the Bible? I forget.
0: The wise king who threatened to chop the baby in half.
1: Oh, okay. Okay. Good. I just didn't know.
2: Solomon's heart to make in the house of the Lord, and in his own house he prosperously effected. And the Lord appeared to Solomon by night and said to him, I have heard your prayer and have chosen this place to myself for a house of sacrifice. If I shut up heaven that there be no rain, or if I command the locusts to devour the land, or if I send pestilence among my people, if my people, which are called by my name, shall humble themselves and pray and seek my face and turn from their wicked ways, then will I hear from heaven.
1: Shit.
0: Wow, I'm inspired, aren't you?
1: Yeah. Was this recorded? Did he pre-record this?
0: Oh, yeah.
1: Why?
0: Fuck yeah.
1: Hey,
0: yeah,
1: but why would he not just start over? I can't even say it. Prosperously. Why didn't they do another take? He said it wrong. Right? I mean, that's the bare minimum. Even a soap opera would go out back and do another take after that, right? Even a soap would re-record that. I mean, is that the... What did he say? Prosperously?
3: Prosperously.
1: Prosperously. Goddamn, Donald.
3: Prospero.
1: Yeah. Are you? Does the director of this hate you?
0: Probably. Well, and it's that shitty White House where it's two cameras, one straight ahead, one slightly off for a semi-right profile. It's not 90 degrees, but it's like 45-degree right profile.
1: Yeah.
0: And they just bounce back and forth in willy-nilly. It's really jarring and bad.
1: I want to interview the production team, and I want to ask them under oath, why did you not just record this part? Because you're cutting anyway, right?
0: How do we know this isn't cut?
1: This is the best one?
0: Yeah.
2: And will forgive their sin and will heal their land. Now my eyes shall be open and my ears attent to the prayer that is made in this place. For now I have chosen and sanctified this house, that my name may be there forever, and my eyes and my heart shall be there.
1: I don't even know what to say about this
0: shit. Wow, I'm so inspired.
1: This is good, Donald. Wow. I like the direction you're taking this.
0: So
1: my ears shall be a tent.
0: My ears shall be a tent.
1: It's so weird.
0: Prospering. Mm.
1: Somebody give him some Adderall, man. I mean, re-record that. No. Just let him say it. Prosperously.
0: So where
1: my
0: is...
1: ears will be a tent. Is that over?
0: Oh, here it goes. Claims of a Christian revival. This is a different one.
1: Shit. God damn, Donald, you are fucking crazy. And I listen to all your shit. This is out there. Is Paula there helping him or anybody?
0: Paula?
1: Yes.
0: Oh, no, I don't think so.
1: Man. Jesus, did you like this? Did you send him a thank you note for the nice words?
4: For every enemy that is aligned against you, let there be that we would strike the ground, for you will give us victory, God. I hear a sound of abundance of rain. I hear a sound of victory. I hear a sound of shouting and singing. I hear a sound of victory. The Lord says it is done. The Lord says it is done. For I hear victory, victory, victory, jeez, victory in the quarters of heaven, in the quarters of heaven.
1: Paula, this is bullshit. The only talent in this thing is in the background, that kid with that long, sustained note. That's hard, right? That's good. But you are such a bullshit artist. I think it's going to be hard for people to take.
0: Joel Webbin says she's a witch.
1: Shit, I heard that. I think it's going to be hard for people to do a dance mix version of this Trump thing. It's going to be tough. You know. What is it? My ears are a tent, oh Lord. Shit.
0: So this prayer gathering was apparently like a big fail.
1: Oh, come on. Jesus didn't answer any of the prayers or
0: that it wasn't. It wasn't as hugely attended as they would have liked.
1: Hey, I've been there with shows. I've been there. It sucks, right? Nobody shows up. Nobody came to this fucking event. You missed a good show, honestly. This is a good job, Donald.
0: Trump's free day-long event to, quote, rededicate America to God drew a notably sparse crowd at the National Mall on Sunday, with a recycled video message from the president himself airing to rows of empty seats.
1: What do you expect? It sounds like Donald wasn't there, right?
0: No.
1: No Kid Rock?
0: The eight-hour rededicate 250 gathering, billed as a national jubilee of prayer, praise, and thanksgiving, was organized by the White House-backed Freedom 250 group. Ugh. House Speaker Mike Johnson appeared in person.
1: Oh, okay. He's the headliner.
0: Yeah.
1: Jeez. Well, come on.
0: Well, Vice President J.D. Vance was also there, as was Secretary of State Marco.
1: Oh, okay.
0: And Secretary of Defense Pete Kegsbreath.
1: Hey, the Golden Girls are in the house.
0: Oh, they sent pre-recorded messages.
1: They didn't show up?
0: No.
1: Even Mike Johnson?
0: Mike Johnson was there in person. J.D. Vance, Rubio, and Hegseth were pre-recorded.
1: Damn, Mike.
0: Trump himself skipped the event to go golfing in Virginia.
1: That, see, Donald, that isn't right. You should have headlined that event.
0: He did post on Truth Social in all caps, "I hope everybody at Rededicate 250 is having a good time."
1: Hey, does anybody have a reaction shot of when Mike Johnson realizes that he's going to be the only one attending live? That everybody else, he's the Speaker of the House, but everybody else is just videoing in. Damn, Mike, that is.
0: You think they chucked him under the bus? They're like, we'll totally be there.
1: Fuck yes. Fuck yes.
0: Well, it looks like Tulsi had a pre-recorded message, too.
1: Even Tulsi. Mike Johnson, you're the Speaker of the fucking House. This Tulsi Gabbard lunatic just sent a video in.
0: God, nobody was watching Tulsi's message. This picture is from when Tulsi's message was running on the... And there's like 25 people there.
1: When was this?
0: Yesterday.
1: Sunday morning?
0: Yeah.
1: Guys, that's a tough market for Jesus shit, right? That market's saturated by the big boys. That's for the big dogs. To have this on like a Saturday or a Wednesday, maybe? Sunday's a hard thing for religious shit because religious people go to their dumb churches and you know.
0: The three-minute video Trump aired Sunday was the same footage he recorded in April for a separate event called America Reads the Bible.
1: Jesus.
0: Reuters photos captured dozens of empty seats during the screening. The National Mall can hold over 1 million visitors, while the Rededicate 250 site had advertised only several thousand attendees.
1: Hey, wait. That's so sad. I didn't even know it was happening.
0: Despite the visibly empty rows, Trump allies declared the event a triumph. Right. Teen influencer Bo Loudon, I don't know who that is. Jeez. I'm glad I don't, claimed D.C. was filled to the brim with patriots honoring God.
1: Hey, Bo got a gig.
0: While deputy assistant to the president, Sebastian Gorka was there.
1: There's your headliner. Sebastian Gorka was there with Mike Johnson.
0: Boasted of a huge crowd.
1: Shut up, man. You weirdo. You're the strangest motherfucker. What did he wear? What Nazi thing? He just wore a Klan robe?
0: He just wears that same button all the time.
1: Okay, perfect. How sad. Melania, did she show up? Or what? No Trump kids? Even not one fucking kid? No Barrett?
0: Nope.
1: Eric?
0: No, they're not going to go hang out with the boring Christians.
1: Yeah.
0: They can't stand those people.
1: Right. Not even Paula White.
0: Paula might have been there.
1: She better have been. She's in charge of this shit at the White
0: House.
1: Yeah,
0: I'm assuming she had to be there.
1: Actually,
0: right?
1: If I'm Paula White, I mean, like, I have exclusivity to this fucking shit, so I should be the headliner. Fuck all these people. Kick out Mike Johnson, and you're not going to put up your dumb video messages. This is my space. Video messages.
5: America has faced moments when the soul of this nation was tested.
1: Video. Wow. Who is Michelle Bachmann?
0: No, that's Paula.
1: That's Paula White. Damn,
0: Paula didn't even go live. She's got a video.
1: Well, she was at church.
0: Oh, she's making money.
1: Dude, I mean, again, this is the problem, dumbass.
0: That's her big day. She ain't giving up that dollar.
1: Why did you compete on this day? That is so fucking stupid.
5: The abolition movement did not rise from politics alone. It emerged in the wake of the Second Great Awakening, a spiritual revival that swept across our nation and called America back to God, to repentance, and to the truth that every human being is created in his image. From churches, prayer gatherings.
0: God, drink some water before you do this, or make sure your veneers are untied enough. Can you hear the clicking in her mouth when she's...
1: Yeah. I thought that was just Satan, but no, why...
0: Drink some water.
1: Why? Shit, I forgot my question. Why? Okay, so humans are made in God's image. No, that's what she said. So, okay. Shelby, then how did they figure you out?
0: I wasn't listening to the substance.
1: I did. I was critiquing
0: what she looks like in my head and what's...
1: I respect that, but I listened on accident and I want to understand that. Like, if humans
0: I get
1: are,
0: to see the video, though, so...
1: Right. Humans are created in God's image, correct?
0: Okay.
1: Where the fuck do you get giraffes, dogs, oysters, all the other shit?
0: God just sent those for us to play with.
1: But the human, he had to...
0: Yeah. Big, giant dick on God, too.
1: You're a Catholic. You were. Why? Why did he...
0: I was.
1: Right. Why is he like this?
0: I guess.
1: Is God like an egomaniac?
0: Yes. Have you read the Old Testament?
1: No, not really. I mean, you know.
0: What about number two?
1: I've seen some movies.
0: What about number one? Number two, the
1: Genesis?
0: Commandments.
1: Oh, okay.
0: Number one, I'm the Lord your God. You will not have false gods before me.
1: I get it. You're on the money. You wrote the book we all read. What? That's redundant, right? That's understood. Isn't that understood?
0: Fascinating that he acknowledges the existence of other gods.
1: Right.
0: They don't talk about
1: that. Oh, that's weird.
0: They don't talk about that.
1: You should have no other god before me.
0: No other gods before me, not no other gods exist.
1: Hey, God, it's Ryan from Crab Diving Podcast. I have a question. What are the gods are you referring to?
6: Arthur.
1: Right. Which ones are you referring to?
6: Rubble. Shit.
1: Yeah, I never thought of that.
7: It's hard to believe that it would take two centuries for the Lord to raise up a great man to bring that ballroom finally to stand where it needs to stand.
0: This is Eric Metaxas, who did show up live.
1: Oh,
0: and you can hear the crowd. Nobody gives a fuck. There's eight people applauding for him.
1: Oh, I saw a clip of this at my mom's on MSNBC. Oh, my God.
0: He's claiming that somehow there's some biblical mandate to build a ballroom.
1: Duh. You didn't know that?
0: In Washington, D.C.
1: You must not have paid attention in Catholic school.
0: These people are so crazy. They're so insane.
1: What's crazy is the set. Do you see that shit?
0: Oh, yeah. That's,
1: I mean, I want to look at it.
0: You can't see it in this clip. It's a close-up.
1: You know, it looked like they did that live from Superman's hideout up in the North Pole.
0: Oh, yeah, yeah. The other story I did start reading from, I couldn't save till Friday, but why? This is from The Times UK.
1: Hello.
0: Claims of a Christian revival in Britain are clearly false.
1: I was wondering, guys. I was wondering.
0: After a landmark survey found church going had fallen, not risen, since before the COVID-19 pandemic and had halved among the over 70s. Old people are like, fuck this religion shit.
1: Well, you don't want to die from COVID. I mean, shit. Jesus would not want you to put yourself in danger.
0: Yeah, and they probably bailed on church and they're like, why should we go back? Why?
1: Right.
0: Why?
1: Yeah.
0: Only 5% of British people attend a weekly church service, down from 8% in 2018.
1: It's an emergency.
0: So, you know, they're doing the same bullshit. The Christians there are doing the same lying that they're doing here, saying, oh, we're having a Christian resurgence. We're taking over again. All the young people are becoming Christian.
1: See, but over there, they're like, all the young people are becoming Christians.
0: And it's a lie. It's a lie. And in fact, it's a bigger lie over there because there's only 5%. Europe is atheist.
1: Right.
0: Europe is a lot atheist, big time.
1: They worship soccer?
0: Some of them.
1: That's their thing. Sorry, Jesus. You lost out to soccer, Netflix. I mean, there's a lot of different things, you know.
0: The researcher said suggestions of a resurgence in Christianity in the UK can be laid to rest.
1: Okay.
0: Among those under age 35, the proportion of people who were regular churchgoers was 3%.
1: Aw, damn. Do not tell God this. He will be so fucking sad.
0: Researchers say there is no evidence of any recent increase in church growing among young people, right, as had been claimed by Christian groups.
1: What about a follow-up? What about evidence of Jesus existing?
0: Same.
1: Okay. That would help. You know what I mean? If you could just have... See, guys, here's how we solve this. God has to just do a cameo at some of these places.
0: So they're saying the weekly attendance among those aged 70 and over has halved since 2017.
1: Ouch.
0: From 18 to 9%, suggesting any apparent youthening of congregations reflects a loss of older worshipers rather than an influx of younger ones. So in other words, the old people are leaving and it makes it look like there's more younger people.
1: Right, right.
0: But there's not.
1: Hey, Jesus people, quit complaining in TV and entertainment. When you see your ratings drop off, what do? You change something. You fire some motherfuckers.
0: Yeah.
1: Jesus and God.
0: Start canceling.
1: No. Jesus, God, listen to me. And Mary, we love what you've done so far, but we want to move on, right? I want different gods.
0: Even those who identified as Christian were less likely to go to church weekly. Just 13% of Christians said they attended church each week, down from 20% in 2018. A report titled The Quiet Revival, published last year, claimed that church attendance among Gen Z had doubled from 2018 to 2024, leading to excitement among churches about a possible resurgence of Christian belief in Britain. The Bible Society, which commissioned the research.
1: Oh, my God.
0: And just so happens to have come across with the fact, wink, wink, wink.
1: Right.
0: That it's doubled.
1: Yeah.
0: They repeatedly defended the report in the face of skepticism.
1: Listen, man. Hey, you should hire a consultant. Hire us. We'll tell you how to fix it, right? Number one. Quit having the people like your pastors, your youth pastors, your priests rape children. Wouldn't that help?
0: Oh, good luck.
1: That would help, right? That might help.
0: But the Bible Society was forced to admit last month, after reanalyzing the findings, that the report was based on flawed data after a survey had been filled in by fraudulent respondents.
1: Oh, you fucking liars.
0: The Christians cheated on their own fucking survey.
1: I'm shocked. Jesus, I can't believe you did this. I am shocked. I mean, sure, you died for our sins, but this is... You're a cheater.
0: Right.
1: God cheated. Oh, my God. Does that blow anybody's mind? Does that bother anyone?
0: No, they don't care.
1: They don't care. Play more of Trump reading the Bible.
0: Why? I was going to say, why do you hate Jesus? But it's, why do you hate Jesus?
1: Well, he's a dick.
0: What have you got against Jesus?
1: Well, a lot, man. I mean, problematic. We got a whole show dedicated to his bullshit.
0: The Bible Society.
1: Call Bible Man. This is Bible Man's kind of thing, right? Get him in, on board. He'll save it.
0: So John Curtis, a professor of politics at the University of Strathclyde. What a great name, Strathclyde.
1: Oh, it's on the Harry Potter campus.
8: Said the evidence from the British Social Attitude Survey is clear. There's been no revival in Christian observance in Britain. Church attendance remains below pre-pandemic levels across all age groups, and the suggestion that younger people are leading a religious renewal is not borne out by the data.
1: Wow, what a long... God, you took a long time to say, no, there's no evidence. Why?
8: They're full of shit.
1: Right, right. Well, why? Lord Clyde...
0: He said COVID-19 appears to have had a more lasting effect on religious practice than many had hoped.
1: Right. Shit. It killed all the live entertainment. It did. But you guys, I mean, nobody in business would put up with a loss like that. Nobody. Your older viewers are cut in half. In half. God, I'm firing motherfuckers all over. I'm firing Moses, Jesus, Mary, Noah, all those fucks. Suck.
0: The Church of England attendance is still below pre-pandemic levels.
1: Unacceptable.
0: And below the level they were expected to have declined to if the pandemic had not occurred.
1: What would an executive producer yell at an underling over this? Not acceptable, motherfucker. Not acceptable. Fire the writers.
0: But that's what we've talked about, too, is that it's the lunatics here keep saying the same shit. But actually what's happening is it's like if you leave a glass of urine out in the sun.
1: Yeah.
0: And it condenses, and the more it evaporates, the darker and nasty and more uriny it gets. That's kind of like Christianity in America, that the number of people identifying as religious, Lee, is going down.
1: Right.
0: But the ones that are left are condensed into lunatics.
1: Jeez. Apologize to urine, though.
0: It is sterile.
1: Wow. Maybe get the youth pastors in line, too, right? That might help.
0: Oh, sure. God, you know, I didn't even get to a number of Faithless Fridays. Pastor known for marriage advice arrested at rumored swingers community and accused of having multiple wives. There's another one. Victory Church leaders resign after youth pastor's son admits plans to meet with minor in video. He got Chris Hansen.
1: Oh, man. Jeez, that's a sin, right? Jesus, is that a sin? Or
0: Texas pastor arrested for allegedly sexually abusing two young girls for several years. God, I mean, how many do you want to read?
1: I don't know. It's just like, it almost seems it's real, right?
0: What?
1: These stories. I mean, it's...
0: Yeah.
1: What other, quickly, what other profession has this much, you know, pedo shit involved in it? I mean, what other profession, like...
0: Congress?
1: Mailmen don't Congressman? Do this. Barbers don't do this.
0: Congressman?
1: Okay, yeah, that's a good one. Yeah.
0: What else have we got going on?
1: Why
0: here?
1: Is it so prevalent with them? Why do the youth pastors have the market cornered on this shit? Why?
0: Oh, I don't know. Oh, you'll appreciate this.
1: Okay.
0: When you find out who it is.
9: Do you think there might be a positive surprise out of all this?
10: That no.
9: Maybe can turn good?
0: Talk about Trump. Do you think there might be a positive surprise out of all this? The guy says no.
9: Surprise out of all this? That
10: no.
9: Maybe can turn good?
10: No, he's an idiot. He's a total idiot. He's not my president. I will never call him the president of the United States. I will never stand him.
11: I really, more than anything, I hope the rest of the world is able to forgive us for what happened and understand that this is not who the majority of Americans think should be leading America. It was a mistake. It's a travesty, and we apologize. I'm apologizing to the United States of America and to the rest of the world for what happened, because it's a nightmare.
1: Who is that?
0: Any idea who that might be?
1: I have a very bad guess.
0: You're going to love it. Yeah.
1: Oh, I'm going to love it. It's not Jack Black, is it?
0: Correct.
1: Is it? Oh, wow.
0: No, it's correct. It's not Jack Black.
1: Oh, okay.
0: Although he would say something.
1: Yeah, he would. Got it. I know who that is. I can't. Shit.
0: Michael Shannon.
1: Oh, yeah. Of course.
0: You hear that Chicago accent?
1: Can you ever play that again? Now that I know it's him, I'm going to listen to that shit. This guy, of course he's
10: him. He's not my president. I will never call him the president of the United States. I will never stand him.
11: I really, more than anything, I hope the rest of the world is able to forgive us.
0: Anyway, it's Michael Shannon.
1: Yeah, I mean, of course. Of course, that's a theater person. Theater people hate Donald Trump.
0: Oh, yeah.
1: There is no, it's just pure white hate. 100% hate Donald Trump. I can't imagine finding a costumer, a stage manager, choreographer. Maybe some producer, but they're suits, so that's different.
0: I don't
1: fucking know.
0: They're the enemy anyway.
1: Right.
0: What have we got? About 40 minutes left here in the big old show, a little less. Thanks for listening.
1: Jeez.
0: You'll appreciate this, too. I have to read it, though, because it's a tweet. It's kind of a long one. I'm going to read fast.
1: Okay.
0: John Fetterman, you cancerous, brain-rotted fucking traitor. You worthless, orange taint-licking sycophant, this one is for you. Pennsylvania didn't scrape your half-dead carcass off the campaign trail and shove you into the Senate so you could spend every waking minute fucking your own constituents while gargling Trump's war cock. You ran as the populist pit bull, the guy in the hoodie who'd burn the system down for the working class. Instead, you became the cheapest Senate prostitute in history, the only Democrat degenerate enough to repeatedly vote to keep Trump's bloody, money-guzzling war in Iran raging. You stabbed the war powers resolution in the throat, so the bombs keep dropping, the defense contractor billions keep flowing, and American blood keeps spilling in another endless Middle East meat grinder. Seventh time you've dropped your pants for MAGA, you sniveling, backstabbing whore.
1: Shit.
0: You're not an independent. You brain-dead fraud. You're a full-blown enemy of the people who elected you. The steelworkers choking on dust. The nurses drowning in debt. The families getting obliterated by inflation in every forgotten Pennsylvania town. They didn't send you there to be Trump's personal Senate fuck toy. Huh. You're selling your constituents' futures, their kids' futures, and this country's soul for cheap MAGA applause and whatever grift you're running in that empty fucking skull of yours.
1: Damn.
0: A hollowed out, soulless zombie in Carhartt cosplay who traded every last ounce of integrity just to stay relevant. Your hoodie won't hide the blood on your hands or the stench of betrayal. We're done with your fucking grift. That's just somebody on Twitter.
1: Oh, I thought it was, Jennifer?
0: Lopez?
1: No, yes, J-Lo. Whatever, the podcast, they...
0: Jennifer from the I've Had It podcast. Yeah.
1: That's just some random person.
0: This is just some...
1: I'll vote for...
0: This is Scooby-Doo on X.
1: Scooby-Doo, I'll vote for you for president.
0: Navigating the political jungle, progressive, never MAGA. You're here because I probably ruffled your feathers. No DMs. Hashtag fuck Trump.
1: You know what? I think you should be AG. Please be AG. That's it. That's the attitude I'm looking for. I'm looking for someone so pissed off that they can't see straight. I want somebody pissed off and mad and angry. And every time they go to sleep and that fuck getting behind bars, they cry because I failed today. I didn't get Donald Trump in jail. Wake up every morning obsessed with it. Three shifts of people prosecuting these motherfuckers.
12: Attaboy. You really are something, Donnie. You're a star. Hold your feet up.
0: This is AI.
1: I gotta see this.
0: Epstein is shooting a picture, and Donald has a binky in his mouth, and he's holding his feet up in the air like a little baby.
1: Shit.
0: God, AI is just brutal.
1: Is that Grok?
0: Oh my God! Here's Trump coming down the stairs.
1: Oh God!
0: In
1: please.
0: China, with G meet. This is AI with G meeting him, but Trump is wearing a full, full Chinese dress.
1: I think that's flattering.
0: AI is awesome,
1: right? That's amazing. God.
0: So there we go. Anyway.
1: Too bad AI is going to pull a Skynet, right? I mean,
0: maybe.
1: Jeez. We had all these Terminator movies.
0: Wouldn't you? I mean.
1: Well, yeah. I mean, we had all these.
0: Looking around at humanity, if you were a super intelligent entity, wouldn't you be like, why are we keeping these monkeys around?
1: But you saw Terminator.
0: Yeah.
1: How many of those are there?
0: How many of what?
1: Terminator movies. Television series.
0: A few.
1: A bunch. Yeah. Just hours and hours of warning us.
0: Yeah.
1: Do people not take warnings from, like, I know it's just a TV show, but shit, man, I mean.
0: No.
1: Okay.
0: Luigi?
1: Oh, yeah. What's he running for?
0: Mangione.
1: Okay.
0: The cops, you're going to be shocked to learn this, Ryan.
1: Okay.
0: The cops that arrested him fucked up. As far as basic human civil rights.
1: Right. Well,
0: Fourth Amendment, First Amendment shit.
1: Yeah.
0: Big shocker, right?
1: Yeah.
0: So there was a chance that much of the evidence that they picked up was going to be what the Supreme Court has deemed fruit of the poisonous tree.
1: Damn.
0: Which means if a cop pulls you over because you're black.
1: Right.
0: And can articulate no other reason for pulling you over and finds 18 pounds of meth in the trunk.
1: Right.
0: That evidence cannot be used against you.
1: Okay.
0: Because it was found illegally.
1: Hey, Luigi, if you get off.
0: From an initial stop.
1: Right. That's Luigi. If you get off from these charges, you going to run for something?
0: Well, good news, bad news.
1: No.
0: So they did fuck up, and the judge did end up tossing a bunch of evidence.
1: Damn.
0: However, they didn't go through his backpack till after he was arrested later.
1: That shouldn't matter.
0: And that's where they found.
1: But he wasn't there. They initially took him in. They wouldn't have had the backpack without that, right?
0: But he still was already legally arrested.
1: Okay. That seems.
0: What happened was they thought it was him. And then when did they get him in McDonald's or something, wasn't it?
1: McDonald's.
0: And they walked up to him and just grabbed him.
1: Jeez.
0: They had no really probable cause or reasonable articulable suspicion that that was him.
1: Okay. So.
0: And they right away grabbed some of his shit.
1: Right, right.
0: And started going through it.
1: Right.
0: Which is a no-no.
1: Don't you guys watch Law and Order or anything like that that would help these cops? It's like, if you're there to protect people's rights, you're a cop, right? Serve and protect, whatever. Then you wouldn't, you have to know those, right? You have to know those. You can't do your fucking job.
0: A New York State court judge blocked prosecutors in the murder trial of Luigi Mangione from using some of the evidence from his backpack when he was detained by police at a McDonald's in Pennsylvania on the heels of the slaying of UnitedHealthcare's CEO Brian Thompson in Manhattan. The judge said that because the backpack was not sufficiently in Mangione's control when Altoona police were detaining him, the evidence found during the search of the backpack at the McDonald's must be suppressed.
1: Yes.
0: Including the magazine, the loaded ammo magazine, the cell phone, the passport, the wallet, and the computer chip. However,
1: chain of custody, bitch.
0: The 3D printed gun, which is suspected of having been used in the murder.
1: Okay.
0: And a journal in the backpack, which was later inventoried by police at headquarters, can be used as evidence.
1: Why did you have the gun on you? Why didn't you get rid of
0: it? So stupid. Yeah,
1: dude.
0: Mangione is accused of fatally shooting the 50-year-old Thompson on a Midtown Manhattan. We know what he did. Blah, blah, blah.
1: Yeah, he was
0: That's it.
1: He was a really, really nice insurance guy.
0: So, what a shocker. Incompetent, corrupt police.
1: Yeah.
0: Who make a habit of violating. And you know they do that every day.
1: Sure.
0: Violating rights. I still.
1: You just don't hear about it because it's, you know.
0: I'm still amazed by the cops. First of all, they're, you know, many of them are just probably just fucking lying.
1: Yeah.
0: When they tell someone, you have to ID if an officer tells you to, even if there's no crime.
1: Right.
0: You're walking down the street. The officer doesn't like the way you looked at him. And he says, give me your ID.
1: But they can trick you, right?
0: That's not a lawful order.
1: Right.
0: And you can tell him to go fuck himself.
1: Then why is he allowed to do it?
0: But but I have heard in so many of these videos where an officer even, or they'll say the victim of the police will say, I don't have an ID on me.
1: Right.
0: And they'll say, it's terrifying. The number of these drool cupper corrupt morons, these bullies, that will say, you know, you have to, you know, in the state of Florida, in the state of Arkansas, in the state of Montana, pick one, you
1: right.
0: have to, in the state of New York, you know, you got to carry an ID at all times.
1: Right.
0: That is not true.
1: It's not
0: Moscow. This is not North Korea, as
1: Absolutely.
0: Much as they would love it to be. And they're trying to turn it into that. This is not North Korea. We don't have to have ID on us at all times.
1: But if you have people,
0: if you're driving, you right. have to have your driver's license.
1: But if you have people out there that are dumb enough to
0: and they're
1: not
0: allowed
1: know that and make them cops,
0: and they're allowed to lie to you, they're allowed to tell you that.
1: That is so stupid.
0: Which is bullshit.
1: That's absolute bullshit.
0: They took that to the Supreme Court, and the Supreme Court said, "Yeah, sure, they can lie."
1: What Supreme Court was that? Was that that wasn't like this one though?
0: Well, it's a while ago, so you know, worse.
1: They've always sucked. We have three branches of government, and one of them always sucks, and the other two often fucking suck. This is a failure. Take the L, guys. Let's form a new government or something.
0: And
1: Let's do something new.
0: That horrible bullshit about stop an ID states. It's such a horrible term. There is no state in the union that is stop an ID, where
1: right.
0: that means that a cop can just say, give me your ID for no reason. 0.0. They can't. They cannot.
1: Because your rights shouldn't extend to Montana or Alabama. It's everywhere, right? I mean.
0: Right.
1: Right. Okay.
0: The supposed stop an ID states, all they did was change the bar to lower it from probable cause to reasonable articulable suspicion, but they still have to be able to tell a judge or jury.
1: They have to articulate
0: what
1: it.
0: Was the reasonable articulable suspicion of a crime.
1: What if it
0: that
1: is?
0: You had not somebody was walking down the street wearing a pink tutu, a
1: right.
0: large, obese, 50-year-old
1: yeah.
0: white man is walking down the street wearing a pink tutu. 0.0.
1: Yeah,
0: illegal there at all.
1: What if the but it's that I'm a racist cop?
0: Somebody calls in and says, and they the cops love to do this. Well, it's a suspicion call, so you got to give me your ID. Suspicious of what? What? Yeah. What crime did they call in? Well, they said there's a guy walking down the street with a pink tutu. Okay,
1: right.
0: Where's the crime?
1: Yeah, what commandment does that violate?
0: The crime is you're not giving me your ID. It's a failure to ID, and then and this is where the corrupt swine. My apologies to swine. We'll try to get you and try to get you to give your ID up.
1: Yeah.
0: Well, unlawful.
1: You should defund those guys. Defund the shit out of these motherfuckers.
0: It's terrifying the number that I think really believe it. Like when they say, you know, this state requires you to carry an ID with you. What?
1: Yeah.
0: There's no.
1: No, I mean, they intimidate people though.
0: Oh, yeah. Oh yeah,
1: they do. They're bullies. They're fucking bullies, yeah. And that's it. And they're bullies that prey on their fellow citizens, and it's gross. It's gross.
0: The whole system is corrupt from root to branch, and you don't have to change. Be a cop. Police should not be incentivized for catching crime, because what happens is they invent crime where it doesn't exist.
1: Yeah.
0: To get their promotions and to get their bonuses. Prosecutors should not be judged on how many people they throw in jail. Because what happens? They're incentivized
1: right.
0: to lie, to hide evidence, to pump up charges and throw the book at people for bullshit to pump their numbers up so they can get reelected and be governor someday.
1: I'm telling you, they got to get rid of ICE and DHS. Get rid of all that. Such bullshit. Just fucking slash that shit. Who cares? I'm done.
0: The whole department. Yeah, you said DHS. Yeah.
1: DHS
0: and ICE. That
1: whole
0: department needs to go away.
1: Goodbye. Put the border patrol back at the fucking border. Fuck yourself.
0: We got going on here. Lots of other news I've got here. Oh, here we go.
1: Yeah.
0: I think I have video of this instead of me having to read it. This is from... the War Room.
1: Oh, okay. Okay. This is the Blotch Nazi.
0: Steve Bannon's joint.
1: Oh, is his co-host there too?
0: His co-host.
1: Mike Lindell.
13: I'd usually never say this live, but you should throw out all your gabapentin boxes and try this pepper trick.
14: Okay. Mike Lindell, you know something about Scott Pressler. You know something about on June 1st, right? The great Tina Peters is going to be free. Her sentence commuted. And man, what a firestorm of the weekend there.
0: This is that by the way, is insane. What the fuck is going on with the Colorado governor who ripped his asshole open to, well, not that he would have to do much ripping,
1: right,
0: to let Trump inside of him and, commuted that lunatic Tina Peters who stole the machine.
1: I remember. Yeah.
0: And then went on the lam at Mike Lindell's house or something.
1: God, do we have video of that at all?
0: And he went against his own Department of Justice and against his own Attorney General in Colorado. He's a Democrat. Why the fuck did this asshole do that?
1: Did he
0: commit this treasonous asshole from her crimes?
1: But she hid out at Mike's house?
0: He helped, like, scoot her out of the state or something like that.
1: God, that is insane. I don't know. I mean,
0: It's infuriating.
1: I mean, he wants to show her off at some ballroom event, right? That's his ally.
0: No, I'm talking about the governor.
1: Oh, the governor. Yeah.
0: Of Colorado, who caved to Trump.
1: He must have been intimidated. He was like, I'm not going to give you this funding or... You know, you're not going to get federal funding for your roads.
0: Colorado governor faces backlash over clemency of a 2020 election denier.
1: Isn't that something that Trump always does, though? Like when states do something that he doesn't like or they don't do what he wants, he threatens their funding.
0: Local election officials are the lifeblood of American democracy. They and not the president or Congress are most important for functional elections. And that's what made Tina Peters' crimes especially egregious. Peters was the county clerk in Mesa County, Colorado during the 2020 election.
1: Yes.
0: Following the election, she signed documents affirming that all results in her county were in order. Later, however, she became convinced by claims by shit-faced Orange McFuckwad and others that the election was fraud.
1: Yes.
0: She ordered security cameras turned off, then allowed an election denial activist access to voting data from her county. She lied to staffers, got him a badge under another person's name.
1: Oh, my God.
0: When the data leaked, she falsely claimed ignorance. I don't know really about it.
1: Well, wait, she really thought that there was fraud and the election results were, tainted. Wouldn't she want everybody to know? Why turn off the security cameras? If the evidence is
0: right, if you've got nothing to hide,
1: right?
0: If why you're doing the right the thing. So...

0: Well, obviously, Trump leaned on him for this. I mean, or somebody did.
1: Trump spent months lambasting Polis and punishing Colorado, including moving a U.S. Space Command to Alabama, killing a water project, and closing down a climate research center. This is an appalling abuse of federal power. A president for his own political purposes attempting to force a sovereign state to release a duly convicted prisoner using public money. It is very similar, in fact, to how Trump tried to extort Ukraine, leading to his first impeachment.
0: That's what he does. He's a thug, and it worked. Look at that. It got his person out.
1: Polis claims that he was not strong-armed, but that he reached the decision to his own from his own avail. Liar. Which might be even worse.
0: What did he give you?
1: He suggests that Peters was being penalized for casting doubt on the election. It's not a crime in our country to believe the earth is flat, he told the New York Times. It's not a crime to believe voting machines are flawed, but you don't. If you act on those beliefs and you falsify documents for someone to subvert security and you steal parts of the brains of these machines and shit.
0: Also,
1: that is a crime.
0: Right. And here's a good check. You know you're doing a crime when you have to turn off the security cameras.
1: Polis granted Peters clemency at a time when prominent Democrats are emphasizing the need for harsher accountability for Trump and people around him. Right. What's going to happen? What is he thinking?
0: You know what, Polis? You know what you did? He's going to come back next time, and he'll come back again and again and again.
1: I want Tina Peters to be a 1,000-pound albatross around that fuckwad's neck.
0: Well, yeah, but Trump understands his relation. He knows.
1: Oh, he's got a pitch now.
0: He can leverage Polis.
1: Yeah, he's got a pitch.
0: Absolutely.
1: Peters doesn't appear remorseful. In her clemency application, she said that her actions were wrong, but added, going forward, I will make sure that my actions always follow the law.
0: So you're saying you didn't? That's a confession that she did the wrong thing.
1: Well, she got clemency, pardon. He just commuted her sentence.
0: Okay. Well, yeah. Good job. Good fucking job, Jesus.
1: But Trump had no power. He can't, because it was a state charge.
0: Right.
1: So Trump couldn't do shit. But his own...
0: He did,
1: again, his own attorney general and his own DOJ and commission of prisons and all that said, do not let this woman go.
0: Right,
1: and
0: right.
1: And he did.
0: You know, it's like, that's the thing with a crook. He cannot pardon that person, but to him, a pardon, this is the same fucking thing, right? He wants something and he got it.
1: Right, right.
0: That's the Matrix, baby. He sees the Matrix.
1: So good luck. You deserve all the grief you're about to get, Polis. You deserve every single ounce of it.
0: And you're going to get it from both sides.
1: Yeah, it's not like MAGA's going to love you all of a sudden.
0: No, and Trump is going to use you over and over again. That's it. He knows you're open for business.
1: Yeah, so good.
0: Guess what? He's going to lean on this guy when it's with Colorado's close. Polis is around. I mean, you know, it's
1: the right wing are trying to frame it as a freedom of speech thing.
0: It's not
1: you,
0: so
1: you can
0: stupid.
1: Stand there and say all day, I think it was stolen. You can't break in and do shit.
0: That's the most amazing thing I've ever heard. So it's her freedom of speech to turn off the security cameras, break in someplace, do a crime. That's freedom of speech?
1: Apparently.
0: Oh, come on. That's good.
1: That's good to know. Let's start breaking into shit, Democrats.
0: Well, speech, I mean, a lot of that you don't do with your speech unless you got a really fancy Siri, right? I mean, you break into someplace using something called your hands. You're not speaking. Is it expression? Is that what they're saying? It's my expression. You know how I express my emotions? I break into a bank and take the money. That's my freedom. That's my First Amendment right.
1: Yeah, Colorado's poll is facing bipartisan pushback after commuting Tina Peters.
0: I don't want pushback. I want day one, find someone to investigate that shit. That if we get that House or the Senate back, call him in for a hearing. I think that guy, you should talk to him. Find out what happened. Grill his ass. Make him an example to the rest of the Democratic Party. If you fuck up
1: primary that fucker if he can run again, if he's not term limited and stuff.
0: It sounds like corruption. It sounds like that motherfucker needs to go to jail. I mean, you know, it's got to be something.

0: legal there. I mean, come on.
1: Let's see. This is unsurprising.
0: Yes.
1: FBI director, according to a new report, FBI director Kash Patel has been inflating arrest statistics and manipulating the FBI's most wanted list to boost his record.
0: Oh, geez. No. The only thing he's been inflating is the water wings for his snorkeling trip.
1: MS Now, Ken Delanian and Carol Lenig released a report on Wednesday that cited half a dozen law enforcement sources, including sources inside the FBI, red flagging Patel's boasts about the FBI statistics under his leadership. According to the report, Patel has made numerous last minute additions to the FBI's most wanted list in an effort to pump up the agency's numbers. While the list constantly goes through changes, the report on Thursday said there has been more movement than we've ever seen under Patel's leadership.
0: So he's adding people to the most wanted.
1: Four fugitives caught by the FBI were added to the most wanted list just a month before being taken into custody.
0: So these
1: are people where they're like, I think we know where these guys are. Let's throw them on the most wanted list.
0: That
1: it'll make us look good.
0: There's something, it's illegal, but also insanely.
1: Get this. One fugitive, this has to be just a coincidence, Ryan.
0: Sure.
1: One fugitive was captured an hour after being added to the list.
0: That's crazy, Cash. That is the craziest story. And shit, man.
1: Just a coincidence.
0: Could you imagine having to arrange for snorkel equipment for Kash Patel and his group? You fucking look at fish. You're going to go, you're such a dumb dickhead. You're a drunk fucking frat boy. You really enjoy, like, snorkeling. And he's like, you get joy.
1: Well, I like snorkeling.
0: Huh?
1: I like snorkeling.
0: Of course you do, Pat. But you are not a corrupt fucknut bro like Kash Patel. He doesn't love snorkeling. He doesn't love looking at art. He doesn't love anything. He's a fucking fascist. Did you really enjoy looking at the fish? Come on.
1: Let's see.
0: Jeez, man. How big of an operation is that? Is it Cash and some underling are like, oh, open up that most wanted report, add these guys in? That's so sad. Find that person's mother that's been missing, you dickhead. Savannah, what's your face?
1: What is this? Chicago Cubs star doubles down after telling female heckler to suck my fucking dick, bitch.
0: Yeah, jeez.
1: In a viral clip. Chicago Cubs star outfielder Pete Crow Armstrong had no regrets for the profane exchange he had with a fan yesterday.
0: What position?
1: Outfielder. In the fifth inning, playing the White Sox.
0: Yeah.
1: White Sox third baseman Miguel Vargas hit a ball deep to right center field. Crow Armstrong attempted to track the ball and leap to catch it for the out, but he ran into the outfield wall, failed to secure the ball in his glove. As a result, the White Sox scored two runs to tie the game 4-4.
0: That's the outfield? That's the right field?
1: Right
0: center?
1: Yeah, visibly frustrated by the play, he sat on the warning track with his head down. Ah. Moments later, he rose to his feet as he began jawing with a female fan just feet away. He then turned away as he walked back to his spot at center field.
0: Who the fuck are you? Center fielder.
1: Another angle of the altercation showed the woman shouting, "You suck."
0: Yeah.
1: While giving him two thumbs down. In response, he told the woman, "Suck my fucking dick, bitch."
0: Oh my God. Dude, you're such a snowflake. You know what you're supposed to do if you're the center field? The most athletic positions of the game, up the middle. Catcher. Short. Center field, man. Guess what? What are center fielders supposed to do?
1: You can't hear it. You really can't hear it, but he walks up to her.
0: Hey, listen, man.
1: It's like my fucking dick.
0: That
1: bitch.
0: Person came to that game, and she's the reason you're getting paid so much money. And yell, "Suck my fucking dick" at the Ivy. That's what did it for you. She didn't. Was he running? Did he turn around, or was he running with his?
1: I don't have that information.
0: That's pertinent. I don't know. They didn't include that in the story.
2: He's running the right center field.
1: He's running. He's running.
2: Up at the wall.
1: Oh, that was pretty. Did you see it?
2: Armstrong looking up at the wall. He can't make the catch.
0: Don't be mad. Listen, man. The guy hit the shit out of the ball, and you nearly caught it. yell suck my dick at the guy that hit the ball. That was a great effort, dude. You know, and don't yell at that fan. I mean, he ran right into that wall. I mean, that's a good effort. Shit.
1: Suck my dick, bitch.
0: I mean, a lot of center fielders aren't, a lot of fielders aren't even getting to that ball. You probably should have played it off the wall. Why didn't you play it off the wall? That's what you should have done. Then the ball got away from you. Somebody took an extra base. Why didn't he play it off the wall?
1: Two runs came in.
0: Play it off the wall, hit the cutoff, man. Motherfucker. That's what we would have done in the softball team. And if we didn't, we would have been yelled at. Dude, you kidding me? You hit the fucking cutoff, man, no matter fucking what. You play it off the wall. You play it off the wall, dumb fuck. What did that guy, did it clear the bases or what happened? Did that guy get a double off that or a triple?
1: I don't know. He knocked two in, but I don't know if it was a double or a triple.
0: He probably knocked two in and took a base when somebody threw the fucking home. If you would have played it off the wall and hit the cutoff, man, maybe one in, the guy didn't take an extra base. You got a double play maybe set up. No. You don't play it off the fucking wall, motherfucker. What the fuck?
1: Let's see. We've got less than 10 minutes here left.
0: Jeez, man.
1: I've got a story. Well, I mean, this is unsurprising.
0: Yes.
1: Mike Banks.
0: Okay.
1: One of, Trump's top border patrol official.
0: Yeah, a little Nazi.
1: Resigned on Thursday, effective immediately.
0: Uh-oh. What'd you do?
1: When a reporter on Fox asked him, he said, "It's just time," said Banks. "I feel like I got the ship back on course from the least secure, disastrous, chaotic border to the most secure border this country's ever seen. Time to pass the reins."
0: Are you piloting a ship? Are you riding a horse? Do not mix one more metaphor, motherfucker.
1: 37 years, it's time to enjoy the family and life.
0: Okay.
1: Meanwhile, his departure comes under a cloud of sex tourism allegations against him.
0: Jesus.
1: This is from the Washington Examiner. The crazy right-wing Washington Examiner got this story.
0: I need to apologize to Cash. I'm sorry I gave you shit about snorkeling. That's nothing compared to what this guy did.
1: Several current and former Border Patrol agents told the Washington Examiner last month that Banks had bragged about having sex with prostitutes in countries that included Colombia and Thailand. One former agent said, "I don't know how he became the chief of the Border Patrol with his character." We all know how he became. That's the exact character they want.
0: That's funny. That guy should write for Saturday Night Live. That's hilarious.
1: He said Banks asked him to accompany the agency honcho on one such trip. "He's going to third world countries to take advantage of poor fucking women, which disgusts the hell out of me." Another agent said, "In our line of work, part of what we do is try to combat the trafficking of females. That's part of our job. It's counter to what we do or what we should be standing for. If you're partaking in those activities, you're supporting the trafficking and exploitation of women."
0: Right. Yeah.
1: Banks was appointed Border Patrol chief shortly after Trump took office, following a 2-year stint as Texas border czar under Governor Greg Abbott.
0: 9!
1: Before that, he was involved in border security for 23 years. Must be a real sweetheart. In a 2025 interview, Banks said that he was inspired to join the ranks of the Border Patrol after, quote, "having a few beers and listening to stories from border agent friends."
0: What did you do before? I wonder what
1: he's been doing it for 23 years. Yeah, so
0: for a long
1: not
0: time.
1: Not much.
0: Jeez. Good job.
1: But I love the way he told Fox News, "Yeah, it was just time to move on."
0: It was. I get to spend more time in Thailand. Shit, where do you find these guys, Donald?
1: Married, of course, by the way, with kids.
0: Okay, well, shit. Well, daddy lost his job, and man. It's like, you know, that's the thing. It's like these people, like that's weird. Like, why did Cash Patel want to go snorkeling?
1: What?
0: It was like a special snorkeling trip, right? That's like looking at nature and appreciating nature. He'd rather do something like this.
1: I can't tell this guy. Yeah, he was he's from Texas.
0: Jeez. A sex tourist fits right in. I don't know. Why are you losing your job?
1: Oh, gross. I can't understand why he has to go to hookers.
0: Well, I get it, though.
1: I saw his picture.
0: Let me see. You should be the minister of sex tourism in America or something. That's what he should do. Well, maybe he was doing research.
1: He's got a bachelor's of applied science in organizational leadership.
0: Oh, my God. What? Shame on you, DeVry.
1: What does that mean?
0: It's bullshit.
1: Southwestern College in Chula Vista, California, and South Texas College.
0: Good job, guys. Way to turn out a stellar pupil. I bet these guys, he gets bragged about in alum catalogs and stuff. Because he's in the administration.
1: I don't know.
0: Not anymore.
1: Yeah.
0: Not anymore.
1: Jeez. So, yeah. Oh, Fox tells Fox. Well, you know, it's time.
0: I thought they hired the best people. I'm very confused. I thought they were draining the
1: swamp. Best at what?
0: The best at raping.
1: Best at finding good hooker deals?
0: Yeah, these are all creepos. It's like, it is like... This seems like an Onion article. Pete Hegseth is a creepo. Of course Donald's a creepo. They're all creepos.
1: Yeah.
0: Textbook creepos. It's not even... Are you surprised? Shit, man.
1: I'm surprised he's leaving. Why would this run somebody out of the Trump administration? I mean,
0: a judge in a civil court told us that this guy who's president is a rapist, right?
1: Yeah.
0: Kind of, yeah. I mean, so I don't understand why he got fired. Why are you moving on? He should be moving up. Does Tom Homan still work for, what did he do? Was he Border Patrol or Tom Homan was?
1: He's something.
0: He is on camera taking a bribe, and no one knows what happened to the money he was handed. Do you remember that? Yeah. That's not resolved.
1: He's the border czar, whatever that means.
0: God. Congrats. It's just, okay. Any surprising news? Oh, wait, a guy was eaten by a shark in Australia when he was surfing.
1: That. Yeah.
0: Yeah, damn.
1: I didn't finish playing this. Mike Lindell clip.
0: Oh, fuck.
1: I started playing the Bannon part and we got sidetracked.
0: So they were on together.
1: Yeah.
0: Okay. God, what a fucking duo. Oh, my God. Okay.
1: So Mike is pissed off.
0: Yes.
1: Because apparently they're going to keep him out of the debate.
0: That's not fair. That sucks. That sucks for ratings.
3: This week, they having a big GOP endorsement where they this big debate, and I'm not allowed to come. they've shut me out because, so the establishment doesn't want me, Stephen. The Minnesota media, you wouldn't even know I'm running, but we're running our campaign wide open. We've raised the most money. We're the ones that have. I'm number one in the polls with the Republicans, and we can't have the same input to get the same output this week.
0: I'm sorry, Mike. That sucks.
1: Yeah, he's telling.
0: Dude, that sucks.
1: He said the Republican Party in Minnesota has shut him out of a major debate.
0: Right.
1: The exclusion is the latest twist in Lindell's chaotic bid for the Minnesota governorship.
0: Yes.
1: Where he claims to be leading the Republican field despite being frozen out by his own party. We've raised a lot and the most money. You just heard that.
0: Yeah.
1: It's a remarkable situation. A candidate with Trump's public backing being sidelined by the very party his patron leads. Lindell took direct aim at front runner Lisa DeMuth, the sitting Minnesota House Speaker, suggesting her tenure made her complicit in the state's massive welfare fraud scandal.
0: Right.
1: All this happened under your watch, too. Just because you have an R in front of your name, you should have screamed a lot louder.
0: You know, Mike, I feel like the TV's... Who's going to watch this debate now if you're not in it? Honestly, let's think about it for ratings. How many clips are we going to play from this fucking debate?
1: He's running while simultaneously fighting the wreckage of years of election denialism, having been found liable for defaming both a Dominion Voting Systems employee and election tech company Smartmatic over his debunked claims that the election was stolen.
0: Yeah.
1: February poll showed him trailing Democratic frontrunner Amy Klobuchar by 25 points.
0: Okay.
1: That's when asked for comment, Lindell's response to that was, "That's fake news."
0: You know, but let's think about it. Former crackheads that run for office. That's pretty good. He's only 25 points behind.
1: He's doing really well.
4: That's not bad.
0: Come on, Mike. Go get some crack. Get back out there. You got this.
1: He said, just like I went town to town with pillows out the back of a pickup truck, we're going to bring hope to Minnesota and hope to the country.
0: See you at Hardee's or Arby's.
1: You got to get out of here. 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
1: All right, guys, we'll hit you up on Wednesday. Bye-bye.
0: Night!
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truck. I said, Holmes, come on, woo. What's the brother gotta do to get free food? You better wash some dishes, baby.

0: What do you have to lose by trying something new like Trump? What the hell do you have to lose? You have to lose. You have to lose.
1: Mr. Trump is so stupid. My God, my God.
0: We won with poorly educated. I love the poorly educated.
2: And we ought to have a prayer called the God damn it prayer. God damn them to hell, please.
3: Sean Spicer, our press secretary, gave alternative facts to that.
0: But you know what? You don't impeach people when they're doing a good job.
4: We're going to go in there. 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
0: Yay.
5: From Mr. Bezos.
0: Thank you, Mr. Bezos.
5: And God. if you want to join us on our social media, I will fire them up during the show, too.
0: Are you going to have a baby with...
5: Me?
0: No. I'm addressing Jeff.
5: He's like, God.
0: Yeah, no. Shelby could watch it during the show. Jeff, are you going to have a baby with the person you sent into space by yourself?
5: Oh, I think... Are they going to have a kid? She's...
0: Does anybody know?
5: I don't know how old she is, but I think she's... You know, she might be getting to be that age where it might not be wise to have children if you still can.
0: Thank you, Jesus. Thank you for that. Thank you for that. Thank you for that kindness.
5: I mean, maybe, you know.
0: No. Yeah, right. Just buy a kid on Amazon, Jeff. Can you buy a child on Amazon?
5: Oh, she's 56. I would not recommend having a baby at 56.
0: Yeah, give it a try. Right.
5: I'm sure they are. What does it say? Lauren Sanchez was engaged multiple times before Jeff Bezos? Why do I care about this? Jesus Christ. I just Googled it, right?
0: This guy that owns everything on the planet, his wife was once engaged.
5: Fans accuse Lauren Sanchez of being desperate for attention in a Temu strapless dress while out with, quote, astronaut friend Katy Perry.
0: Is that real?
5: Yeah.
0: Temu didn't plant this story as an advertisement?
5: I don't think so. God. Where is this Temu dress? Now I want to see
0: a picture. Is that like a joke or was it really from Temu?
5: I don't think so. Lauren Sanchez and Katy Perry were spotted enjoying a group dinner in New York City. Why do we care about this? The outing quickly sparked a wave of online reactions following their high-profile Blue Origin spaceflight mission earlier in 2025.
0: A mission?
5: I had to audition for one of these shows one time to host like a entertainment tonight-y kind of thing.
0: Yeah.
5: And they were cranking people out and they put one guy, one girl. And I got with a girl who English, definitely not her first language. She was some kind of Eastern European or something. And right. I couldn't understand a fucking word she was saying. She would say something. All right. Yeah. Hey.
0: You would be a better entertainment reporter than that Sam. God, what's his fucking name?
5: Ruben?
0: Oh, yeah. You'd be much better. You should have got that gig.
5: Is he no longer with us?
0: Did he die?
5: Wait.
0: We would have saw that clip pop up again.
5: Yeah, you know. He passed last year.
0: No, the guy that did the
5: Lawrence Sam Fishburne. Jackson, Lawrence Fishburne error. Yeah.
0: Man, that is the best clip on the internet almost. I mean, she's... Well, RIP. Did we know that or...
5: Yeah, I did.
0: Okay.
5: I just said it, right?
0: Well. Jeez.
5: The
0: what a bummer.
5: Yeah, I know. Sad. He was 64.
6: Oh, you should get his job now.
5: 64 years, yeah.
6: They need someone.
5: The Sam Rubin, I don't know if he was kind of on some of the nationwide, but he was mostly KTLA, and he was their morning in Los Angeles. He was their morning guy who did the entertainment. He was like their gossipy entertainment reporter.
6: And you know him famously from that clip.
5: And the story is, that he interviewed Samuel L. Jackson, and then he mentioned either a I don't remember if it was a commercial or a movie, but it was a movie that Lawrence Fishburne was in.
6: Right, that's right.
5: And Sam Jackson ripped him a new asshole. He's like, "You're the entertainment reporter."
6: Yeah.
5: And you don't know this?
6: Right.
5: He's like, I'm the what's in your wallet guy, not the.
6: Yeah, I think he said something like, I am one of the three most prominent African-American actors in Hollywood, and you should know that, but it was a great clip, and R.I.P.
5: I think I did all the opening bullshit. Let's see what's going on this Monday. All kinds of stuff in the most corrupt, possibly one of the most corrupt countries on the planet right now.
6: Jeez, we're a mess. I mean,
5: and that's saying a lot. Let's launch into the headlines.
6: Yay.
5: Over to the commie pinko liberal
6: Defeat.
5: HuffPost.
6: Can I just say before we start this news segment that I wish one of these headlines you're going to have was combined with when an animal gets pissed segment. I really do. But it didn't happen. So
5: what?
6: There's a story that I'm sure you're going to do today that
5: right.
6: I wish were accompanied by when animals get pissed segment.
5: Okay.
6: But it's not. It's a shame.
5: Now I'm confused. I gotta look through my list. The headline at the HuffPost says, "Don the Tubes."
6: Jesus Christ. It's not this story. Yeah.
5: What?
6: I wasn't referring to this story. I'm just telling you if you were guessing still.
7: It's going down the tubers.
6: God damn.
5: Here, Trump's approval rating is sinking, and the Iran war may be only part of the problem, says the headline.
6: Woo.
5: President Donald Trump's approval rating is at a record low for his second term again, according to a New York Times Siena poll released today, with Democrats opening up a double-digit edge on the generic ballot ahead of midterms elections.
6: Damn, guys, what's going on? What's not to love about you guys?
5: While the poll shows widespread discontent with Trump's presidency, the results suggest the economy and his decision to launch a war with Iran are the leading factors bringing his approval rating to new lows and potentially setting up a massive backlash in November. Only 30% of voters think launching the war with Iran was the right decision, and by a 55-21% margin, voters believe the war will not be worth the cost of waging it.
6: Right. Can we see on one of those numbers, sets of numbers, because we see the IQ level of each person that polled?
5: Oh, yeah.
6: See how it breaks down? Are they in the 30% that loves this fucking war?
5: Who? I mean, maybe some of the myriad spam calls I get are polls or something that I never pick up, but I never get polled.
6: Never get polled. I want to say that one thing the war has done is has ruined the Lego movies. You guys really have to step it up a notch now if you're going to do another like Lego Batman or
5: Lego Batman.
6: You know, these videos that Iran puts out, they're good. I mean,
5: it's Trump's, let's see, his numbers are especially poor among voters he wooed away from Democrats in 2024.
6: I bet.
5: Only 19% of voters age 18 to 29 approve of Trump's job performance, as do only 20% of Hispanic voters.
6: Right. Did they poll a known rapist to see what his approval is?
5: Did they ask Trump?
6: Yeah.
5: That's the headline at the HuffPo. Let's see what's going on at the Drudge Report.
6: Okay.
5: Close Encounters of the Orange Kind.
6: Okay, jeez.
5: And it's a picture. I believe these are one of the pictures. Trump has gotten increasingly crazy with the shit he's putting out on social media.
6: Oh, I thought you were going to say on his face.
5: And I think we talked about that person who...
6: oh, yeah, the helper.
5: Yeah, yeah. One of his aides, yeah, that she supposedly prints out stacks of these memes from the internet. And then he's like, I like that one. I like that one. And so we're not even sure, you know, because it happens through the middle of the night. So it's quite possible that he's doing it, but it's also quite possible that she's just scheduling them for the middle of the night to fuck with everybody.
6: I would hope so, because I would think the danger hours to be around Trump, if you're thinking in terms of him being a predator, would be...
5: Oh, a few hours after his last meal.
6: Right. Oh, that's true. I was going to say nighttime, but, you know, a few hours after his last meal. Be careful, assistant or whoever has to hang out with him in the middle of the night.
5: So, that's what this has to do with. Donald Trump walks with alien and blows up targets from space in bizarre posts.
6: The fuck is this guy up to? It's weirder that these would be scheduled, though.
5: In a period lasting just under an hour and a quarter on Sunday afternoon, no fewer than 19 AI-generated posts popped up on Donald Trump's Truth Social feed.
6: Jeez.
5: They ranged from boasts about sinking Iranian warships to mocked-up photos defending his controversial renovation of a reflecting pool in the center of Washington.
6: My fucking God.
5: His tackifying of the reflecting pool.
6: Well, this is crazier, though, if you think about it. If she is scheduling these, and I would think that he would be tweeting these out in like an ether Diet Coke fog or something.
5: Perhaps the most eye-catching picture features Trump walking on a military base surrounded by men in sharp suits and sunglasses alongside a tall gray alien.
6: Very attractive. These guys are so attractive.
5: The low quality image has been generated to look like a secretly captured photograph with blurry fingers obscuring the part of the view. It may be an effort to remind people of the so-called UFO files released earlier this month, which appeared to have failed to distract Americans from the Iran war.
6: Shit, but I thought the Iran war was about distracting people from the Epstein files or something.
5: Well, you know, it wasn't working.
6: But the UFO story was...
5: It backfired.
6: Was the UFO story was to detract from the Iran war?
5: Probably. I mean, who knows?
6: Come on, it's a
5: desperate attempt to say, look what I'm doing for you. Look, I'm releasing all the all the files here.
6: Jeez.
5: We didn't even talk about it because it really was... All we found out was there were a few videos that many we've seen before,
6: right,
5: and a couple of them that we hadn't, but it's, you know, it's a dot in the sky. It's the
6: bullshit.
5: Same kind of shit, and it was unexplained. And they had, you know, some where they supposedly chased something or whatever, but there's nothing definitive. There are no little green men. We don't have anything crashed or anything like that.
6: I think they would fly their ship through here and look at the Earth, particularly America, and they go, oh, no, thank you. Look at the crime right down there.
5: Yeah, so long. Thanks for all the fish.
6: Yeah.
5: It's a really bizarre picture of him.
6: I haven't seen it.
5: It's him walking with an air, you know, with, you can see the fingers in the foreground, like they're secretly holding their phone. And it's Trump walking with a giant, tall, gray alien.
6: Why did he like that? I mean, what made him, what do you think appealed to him about that?
5: I don't know.
6: I'm trying to understand our fucking president. I mean, did he like the alien or the...
5: I did see a great meme. Somebody had on his a picture of him with his head falling over, face half drooped, falling asleep at the in a chair.
6: Yeah, yeah, yeah. Oh my God.
5: Somebody had drawn his eyes open with Sharpie. Hey.
6: That's good. Hey, that's better than his normal eyes. I mean, less creepy, I think. I'd rather look at him with Sharpie eyes.
5: Jeez. So those are your headlines, everybody. The Drudge Report thinks Trump's bonkers posts.
6: God, I didn't even know what to think about that. Like, if someone's scheduling those weird posts, that's fucking strange.
5: There was another one with him sitting at a much slimmer, healthier looking version of him sitting at a table with all kinds of buttons. In the background, you could see all these screens, and all of these explosions from being shot down from space, like these lasers shooting down from space, blowing up things all over the Earth.
6: Well, you saw Moonraker. Or, I don't know.
5: I mean, I don't get it. It's it's like he's bombing the entire Earth. He's destroying the Earth.
6: No. You figured it out. You said it. He didn't look fat. He'll share anything where he thinks he looks good and not fucking fat. And that's why he probably shared the one, him and the alien, maybe. I don't know. He didn't seem to look fat in that one. So that's all you have to do is put something out there where he doesn't look like he's wearing a diaper.
5: Or that he's hunched over, or that he's got black and blue hands, or that his lips are white.
6: That's right. Hey,
5: this he's got some rash on the side of his neck.
6: Oh, that's so gross.
5: Like some toothless vampire has been trying to get blood out of him.
6: What happened to that rash? That he did have one, right? I mean,
5: I thought he still had it not that long.
6: What's up with that, guys? Any report on that? Dr. Ronnie, take a culture.
5: I think he needs Adderall.
6: I do too. No, he needs a tranquilizer dart.
5: So let's get into this bullshit, this blatant corruption that the Republicans are fine with.
6: Yay.
5: Now Trump has decided to settle his lawsuit with his own Justice Department.
6: Okay. Oh, God. Oh, is this for the pain and suffering?
5: For the pain and suffering he suffered when they released his somebody leaked one of his tax returns from 20 years ago.
6: Right.
5: And he sued him for $20 billion or some, you know, ridiculous Trumpian number.
6: Right. Day one of my administration, his lawyer is disbarred. This fucking bar.
5: And now these motherfuckers have the Justice Department is now they've settled with him. They've settled
6: department.
5: For and created a fund. Wink, wink, wink.
6: Oh, my God.
5: For 1.776, get it?
6: Oh, my God. Don't say billion. Though.
5: $1 billion to compensate Trump's allies who claim they were unfairly targeted by the previous administration. So this is being widely, this is being universally described as a slush fund.
6: Oh, yes. Yes.
5: For grift that Trump can just meet out who he deems worthy.
6: Right.
5: Just slap some money to them. They could say, oh, they treated me bad. Rudy's going to get money.
6: Rudy has his own slush fund going on, right? I don't know. Well,
8: it's cola.
6: Yeah, absolutely. Congratulations, Donald, on this big win for you. It's 1 point. It's that much money plus it's that much billion because of 1776. That's so stupid.
5: It's patriotic. In an unprecedented move that would allow the president's administration to pay his supporters from a government agency he controls with taxpayer money.
6: There is nothing more embarrassing than this fucking government right now. I mean, I'm trying. Just think about this. Obama didn't do this, did he?
5: I don't think so.
6: Did Bill Clinton?
5: I don't. He got a blowjob.
6: Shelby, right. Shelby, see if Jimmy Carter tried to sue his own Justice Department for complete bullshit. Check on that for me.
5: There appears to be few constraints on who can submit to claim to the fund. The president has broadly stated his allies were politically targeted by the justice system, from the years-old Russian collusion investigation to the nearly 1,600 people charged in connection with the Capitol riot. So J6ers are going to be applying for this money.
6: Oh, okay. Yes. This is crazy. I mean, the people that stormed the Capitol, the people that,
5: yes,
6: that shoved that person's body against the door when they were opening it, squeezed that guy? God.
5: Its creation comes as Trump drops his $10 billion lawsuit alleging that the Internal Revenue Service failed to protect him and the Trump organization from an unauthorized leak of their tax returns.
6: Is that what the IRS is supposed to do?
5: Trump himself will, wink, wink, wink, not receive any payments, but will receive a formal apology.
6: Shame on this publication for lying.
5: His own Justice Department.
6: Right. Let me help everybody out. He will receive money from this. Come on.
5: Just like he will from the airport.
6: Absolutely. This guy is a crook. That's President Tony Soprano is in the house. Jeez, that's funny. That sounds like an Onion article, doesn't it?
5: So there's going to be a commission.
6: Oh, yes.
5: Made up of 5 members, not yet announced, who will run the fund. Trump will have the power to fire any of them. The Justice Department said there are no partisan requirements to file a claim. Wink, wink. It will process claims through December 15th, 2028, a month before Trump's second term as president ends.
6: Well, wait, what is the commission?
5: It's going to be 5 people. Who
6: no, the definition of a commission is what, though? What does that even mean? Like
5: a group of people that do shit?
6: Right, but how are they chosen? Are they elected? Are they...
5: Oh, no.
6: Trump's he said they're appointed.
5: Yeah, Trump's going to...
6: But he can fire them whenever sure. he wants. They don't... Is that really a commission? Is that, that's just Donald Trump?
5: Well, right.
6: I mean, the definition of that, it sort of betrays it. Whatever.
5: Trump's lawsuit alleges the IRS failed to protect confidential tax information and in the tax information of the Trump org. Charles Littlejohn, a former IRS contractor, was sentenced to 5 years in prison for leaking Trump's tax records, along with the records of thousands of others. Trump sued the IRS in his capacity as a citizen. Wink, wink, wink. Not as president.
6: Jeez, this is insane. The bad guys are winning. I mean, God.
5: Minority Leader Chuck Schumer said creating the fund is, quote, depraved.
6: Yeah, it is. Trump it's is insane, right?
5: Trump is shaking hands with himself in order to fund his insurrectionist army to the tune of billions.
6: Ooh, yes.
5: Of all the corrupt things he has done, this is one of the most depraved.
6: Da-dunch. Hey, Chuck, stretch it out. You get a whole novel out of this.
5: The
6: he is depraved. He's right. I agree.
5: Schumer's right, yeah. I'm sure he'll fire off a strongly worded text and use a swear word in it to show how serious he is.
6: God, Merrick, look at this shit. Look at this shit, motherfucker. Wow. Want to rethink any decisions and how you went about things or blah, blah, blah, blah, blah.
5: So add this to the list of criminal investigations 2028.
6: This is what happens when Republicans come out and vote. They elect former reality show stars who were rapists that went to Epstein Island, did all kinds of bad things. I don't even know what else to say. I mean, and this is what happens when you guys come out and vote. Thank you so much.
5: Cartoonish corruption.
6: He's so stupid. When would you on what planet would die? And I blame you guys. If you're old enough to go out there and vote, then you're old enough to know better, you dumb fucks. Since when has a Republican not started a war in South America and in the Middle East in as long as I can fucking remember?
5: Right.
6: I mean, but he said he wasn't. Oh, then you believe
5: our whole lives. The Democrats have had to come in and repair everything the Republicans fucked up.
6: Listen, you can say you're a cult all you want. That doesn't negate your stupidity.
5: And fuck the Democrats, you. By the way, are shit.
6: Oh, absolutely.
5: I hate the Democrats as an organization.
6: Yeah, yeah.
5: And they need to be proverbially or figuratively buried in the backyard.
6: Well, I mean, they've been
5: the party
6: the
5: needs
6: wheel.
5: To be buried in the backyard right next to the Republican Party that needs to be buried. And we need to plant new parties for us to vote for and not just 2.
6: Yeah, I mean,
5: there needs to be multiple viable parties because this
6: right
5: stranglehold these 2 twats have on all of our everything is bullshit.
6: You know, the problem is this authoritarianism, and when people think about like what kind of government you want, you should be I want the kind of government that is not vulnerable to being turned into a totalitarian fuckstorm. That's all we should think about in government. How do we keep the Nazis at bay? Because we sure as shit, when Biden won that election, everybody just pretended, we're going to pretend he doesn't exist anymore. And that's what you get. That's what you get, motherfucker. You didn't go get the bad guy. You just let him go. You just let him go. And that is unforgivable. And now we got this. The arch and everything.
5: There you go. Yeah, and the pool. You know, the new thing is the pool.
6: Yeah.
5: He says looks like feces is in it, and he wants to paint it this tacky blue to make it look like a fucking cruise ship deck pool.
6: The only upswing to this is like Americans have such a short memory span, and they will not want to spend their political capital on making this motherfucker pay because they're weak. But at least that an arch, the memory pool, the stupid ballroom, you can't ignore those. It's almost good that you would have to see that every day, because then you will not forget Donald Trump exists. And as long as Donald Trump exists, you have to act in a way to not let him back into government. That's your job, and that's it.
5: Bunch of Democrats are already adding this to the impeachment list.
6: Impeachment
5: reason list.
6: I mean, we're just not, God, we are bound by so many rules. We should be able to just arrest a person that does all these crimes. That's the problem. Like, if he was a senator or a mayor or a dog catcher, right, you could just arrest him.
5: Well, he would have been in jail. 34 felonies.
6: Right. But because he's president, we can't. That needs to be done away with, because that is so stupid. Because we have, we have a line of succession. Isn't that what that should be for?
5: God, I was just closing this thing about the polls. And I noticed that Democrats, do you think going to war with Iran, right or wrong decision?
6: Of course.
5: 93%. But 5% say it was the right decision. Who are these people?
6: They didn't have their reading glasses on when they filled out the thing.
5: Who are the 5%? Seriously, I would be fascinated to talk to them. If they identify as Democrats and they think, oh, yeah, it's a great idea to go into Iran.
6: Well, what's the margin of error?
5: Stupid.
6: It's got to be like 3-4% margin of error. I mean, so maybe it's just a tiny bit, if that makes you feel better.
5: It doesn't say on the graphic here.
6: And it could be like they were drunk and they didn't know.
5: Maybe they're trolling.
6: Yeah, they were on LSD and they couldn't make out the sentence. They didn't know which box.
5: Trump, meanwhile, is pretending that he was going to launch a huge strike tomorrow, and he decided not to.
6: In your diaper? I'd make that prediction.
5: Trump said he's calling off a plan to attack Iran tomorrow after the heads of three regional powers in the Middle East asked him to hold off. Shit. Trump said he received requests from the Qatari Emir Tamim bin Hamad Al Thani.
6: Jesus.
5: Saudi Crown Prince Mohammed bin Salman. And UAE President Mohammed bin Zayed Al Nahyan.
6: Who was your favorite bitch American comic that you saw?
5: Yeah, who made you? Best? Yeah. Who made you wet your robes?
6: Has anybody asked that asshole MBS who his favorite comic was? That thing. I mean,
5: Defense Secretary Pete Hegseth and Joint Chiefs Chairman Dan Kane. Oops, Dean Kane.
6: Kane! Should
5: still be prepared to go forward with a full large-scale assault of Iran, is the way he says it, on a moment's notice, in the event that an acceptable deal is not reached.
6: Who got fucked on Polymarket over this? Is that
5: or who made money on Polymarket, more likely?
6: Betting that he would not. But he said he might, right?
5: Well, I'll bet oil went down a little bit.
6: Right.
5: Somebody made some money.
6: That's what this is. We're just sitting around letting them do this. What is this?
5: He's just coping. Speaking of coping.
6: Right.
5: Elmo.
6: Oh, yes.
5: Elon is doing some major cope because he lost his court case against OpenAI.
6: You stupid shitbag. I love it when you lose. That's good.
5: After less than 2 hours of deliberations.
6: Shit. They wanted the lunch.
5: This case went on forever, and they went 2 hours. They didn't even want the lunch.
6: Dude, they're like, if we go an hour and a half, we get an automatic cooking and coffee break.
5: After less than 2 hours, a jury on Monday rejected Elon Musk's claims against OpenAI CEO Sam Altman, ending a dramatic chapter in the bitter rivalry between the two tech billionaires who were once close friends.
6: Oh, bullshit. Evidence that this guy has the capacity to have friends. Please, did they have citations on that? I don't believe it.
5: The U.S. District Judge agreed with the advisory jury's determination that Altman and OpenAI were not liable and that Musk's, quote, claims of breach of charitable trust and unjust enrichment are dismissed as untimely. The jury found that Musk's claims were filed outside the statute of limitations, meaning Musk had 3 years to sue and didn't file on time.
6: You lazy fuck.
5: Tough man titties.
6: Wait, how much was it for anyway? What was it going to be?
5: $1 gazillion.
6: Oh, whatever, dude. You got all the money in the fucking world. Fuck you. Fuck you and all your dumb fucking shit.
5: Musk, in a post, called the decision a calendar technicality.
6: Are you going to the moon? Go ahead.
5: And insisted the judge did not rule on the merits of the case. At the old, there is no question to anyone following the case in detail that Altman and Brockman did, in fact, enrich themselves by stealing a charity. The only question is when they did it.
6: Are we sure this isn't some bad guy from the Batman movie with Val Kilmer?
5: Musk said, of course, he's going to be filing an appeal with the Ninth Circuit.
6: Elon could play the Penguin. Or Batman, maybe. I guess Batman, probably, because he has all the gadgets.
5: Musk's lawyer reserved his client's right to appeal directly to the judge, but the judge expressed her skepticism, noting that she was prepared to dismiss Musk's appeal on the spot. So he's like, Your Honor, I reserve the right to appeal to you, which, they would file with all their reasons and everything. And she was basically like, don't bother. Quote, there's a substantial amount of evidence to support the jury's findings, said the judge. After a three-week trial, those people wanted to get the fuck out of there.
6: So what if,
5: and they hate Musk.
6: Isn't that a bad ratio? Like deliberation time versus how long your trial is. You tried to make your case for 3 weeks.
5: And failed so miserably that they probably took a vote and they were like, right, we're done.
6: Right.
5: And like you said, they were like, well, we should get some, wait till sandwiches come at least.
6: Yeah, absolutely.
5: Get more coffee and shit. Musk sued Altman and OpenAI in 2024, accusing them of violating an alleged commitment to keep the artificial intelligence lab as a nonprofit. Musk helped start OpenAI in 2015, but left the board 3 years later.
6: God, I bet they love that. Is there anybody on the planet that is like, I'm so glad Elon's here, aside from people he's paying?
5: Microsoft, which invested in OpenAI as early as 2019, also was named as a defendant in the suit, with Musk claiming the software giant aided and abetted the AI startup in its alleged breach of charitable trust. He's so concerned about the charity, Ryan. Yes.
6: Is he accusing Clippy of doing this?
5: The court said the claim against Microsoft was also dismissed.
6: Damn. Wow. What a great lawyer you have, Elon. Not one win.
5: The lead attorney, meanwhile, for OpenAI said, no, it's not a technical decision. It's a substantive one. It says, quote, you brought your claims too late and you did it because you were sitting on them to use as a weapon of a competitor who can't compete in the marketplace. And so we're delighted to get it.
6: God, it's amazing that the trial would go on so long, though. I mean, because...
5: What agony to sit through that kind of a trial. Oh,
6: but there's no like, but if you know from the beginning that they just ran out of time and they filed too late, then that's a spoiler alert. You're sitting there for 3 weeks for nothing.
5: Yeah.
6: Oh my God. And you got to pay attention to all this bullshit for nothing.
5: That's why whenever I've had jury duty, I'm like, oh, please don't give me a corporate one. Please don't give me a corporate one.
6: Oh God.
5: Thoughts and prayers for Elon.
6: Sure.
5: He's crying.
6: You are not.
5: He's so very upset.
6: Does he even have tear ducts?
5: I'm not happy I did not get my way.
6: You're not happy. You know nothing. Does he have tear ducts, do you think? Or?
5: I don't know.
6: That's how you're rebooting.
5: He has to lay outside to get warm.
6: I gotta stick a paper clip in my tear duct. Yeah.
5: Elon, why are you on that rock? Also in the news, it's a day ending in a Y, so we have another shooting, this time at a Islamic center. Golly gee.
6: Jeez. In America?
5: I wonder what this might be about.
6: Is this in America?
5: We don't know yet, so I'm not going to opine, but I have opines. Five people, including two suspects, have died after two teens opened fire at a San Diego mosque packed with children.
6: Jeez.
5: Dozens of local police and SWAT teams converged on the Islamic Center of San Diego around noon on Monday, where three individuals, including a security guard, were killed. Five people are dead, including two teenage suspects who died of apparent self-inflicted gunshots after a mass shooting. The San Diego Police Department confirmed they received reports of a shooting just before noon. Just after 1 p.m., they said the threat has been neutralized.
6: Jeez.
5: Not by you. No,
6: it hasn't.
5: Two suspects who police believe to be 17 and 19 years old died from self-inflicted gunshot wounds. Three adult male victims, including a security guard, died as a result of the shooting. What led to the shooting remains unclear. It's being investigated as a hate crime.
6: Okay.
5: They believe the security played a significant role in ensuring that it didn't result in more casualties. So some heroes. The three victims were found dead inside by the responding officers. Around the same time, other officers responded to reports of active gunfire a few blocks away.
6: Jesus.
5: Where a landscaper was shot at while working but was not injured.
6: Okay, right.
5: Is that related? America.
6: Two different shootings?
5: No.
6: Oh, okay. It was related to the...
5: Because the two guys died.
6: Oh, okay.
5: The shooters killed themselves. The moments later, officers found a vehicle in the middle of another nearby street who they believed to be the shooters involved in the mosque shooting.

0: people.
1: I mean, the way it's about guns, if you think about it in terms of guns, maybe every school should shut down. I mean, why? Yeah. We have so many fucking school shootings. It is insane. We don't care because it's the guns. It's the guns. Or maybe it's Maha, right? Is this under Maha?
2: Neighbor told the news that a man with a gun walked up to a security guard and the two exchanged gunfire. The Islamic Center is the largest mosque in San Diego County, home to a school for pre-K to third grade students.
1: Jeez.
2: The shooting occurred on Dhul Hijjah, the 12th and final month of the Islamic calendar, which is considered one of the four sacred months. During Dhul Hijjah, fighting was made forbidden to ensure that pilgrims were able to go to and from Hajj in safety.
1: Okay, well, everybody stop shooting people. What a horrible thing. And it's racism. Oh, God. Come to America for your vacation if you want. God.
2: Schools in the surrounding area were put on lockdown.
1: Jeez, man.
2: So there you go.
1: Alex Jones isn't spreading any lies about this, right?
2: Not yet.
1: Okay.
2: I'm sure it's a false flag.
1: God, that's fucking horrible. These fucking guns.
2: It's America.
1: Yeah.
2: Welcome to America. Mm-hmm. Also, we've got going on here. Look at time flying already. 40 yeah. minutes gone. Thanks for buying shit through the Amazon link, crabdiving.com/Amazon.
1: Do you think, real quick, do you think Cash App makes a better podcaster than a FBI director or vice versa?
2: I can't imagine he'd be. I can't imagine he wouldn't. Yeah, so I'm closing this.
1: I just brought that up.
2: Stories.
1: I brought that up because the, you know, him snorkeling at Pearl Harbor or whatever. Like, can't he just fucking go to work or something? I mean, why does he have to go on a special snorkeling trip? That's why I was saying.
2: Is that the animals get pissed story you were hoping for?
1: Yeah. God damn!
2: I did have that story. I just didn't put two and two together.
1: No, I know. And why would you? But I mean, I'm just saying we have so all we do are stories in this when animals get pissed segments are shark attacks in Hawaii, right? Okay.
2: Or elsewhere.
1: So what happened here? I mean,
2: for example.
1: Okay.
2: Australia?
1: Oh, yes.
2: Perth, God. Western Australia.
1: Right, right.
2: A 38-year-old diver has died after a 16-foot great white shark.
1: Fuck you, Jesus.
2: Attack.
1: Fuck that. Fuck that shark.
2: Well, listen to the name of this island. Rottnest Island. Rottnest. Rottnest, Island.
1: I want to deploy assets to go capture that fucking thing. I mean, why do we have to live with that dinosaur?
2: One of the world's most active regions for shark attacks. The attack occurred just before 10 a.m. May 16th at Horseshoe Reef, a well-known diving and fishing location roughly 19 miles off the coast of Perth.
1: Wait. You said in the first part of that sentence that this was like a well-known location for shark attacks or something like that.
2: One of the world's most active regions for shark attacks.
1: To me, that would also make it one of the world's worst places to surf, and I would never fucking surf there. But why? This guy was surfing? I mean, I'm not blaming the guy. But
2: don't know yet.
1: Shit, man.
2: According to authorities, the man had been spearfishing with friends and was in the water near a boat when he was bitten on the legs by the shark. Reported to be a great white measuring around 16 feet. Friends pulled the man from the water, rushed him approximately back to shore by the boat.
1: Oh, God.
2: Where emergency responders performed CPR, but he could not be revived.
1: Dude, what the fuck kind of person is like, I'm going to take my friends out in the water in Hawaii, chum it by spearfishing. Is that how you treat friends? God, what the fuck, man? Why? I am not blaming this person, but this is fucking insane.
2: Experts are emphasizing that sharks do not actively hunt humans.
1: Fuck you.
2: Instead, attacks are usually triggered by a mix of environmental and behavioral factors. Ooh. One likely contributor in this case is spearfishing, which can significantly increase risk. The activity creates vibrations and introduces injured fish into the water, both of which can attract sharks from long distances.
1: Something we all fucking know. Add that.

0: part in two.
1: I mean, that's, you know, you're explaining. Listen, to that, you have to explain stuff to people that just go in there anyway.
2: Some researchers also suggest warming ocean temperatures and shifting prey patterns may be bringing sharks closer to popular beaches and reefs.
1: The prey patterns. My prey pattern shifted. I'm going to eat that guy in that quick drying bathing suit. They're man eaters. Prey patterns.
2: It's like on that show Alone when people are like, oh, it's a game trail. I think I'll set up near this.
1: Yeah.
2: It's like, no, no, no, no, no.
1: But you know what? You know what? That is the whole ocean's their game trail.
2: Yeah.
1: I mean, they don't give a fuck. These are cold-blooded motherfuckers. You're talking about a 16-foot shark.
2: 16 fucking foot shark.
1: Can we get a break on
2: that,
1: please?
2: Holy crap.
1: We're all just trying to get through this shit we're in and on this planet, and it's like, I'm going to introduce a 16-foot fucking man-eating monster into the fucking ocean for no reason. Was it eat all the mice in the ocean? Well, why do we have these fucking things? Why do you need a 16-foot fucking shark? I don't know who I'm talking to. I'm definitely having a Karen moment. This is unreasonable. Go on with the story. Shit. Cash App wasn't there?
2: This one is from
1: 16 foot. I mean, what the fuck? That's like, I'm trying to imagine. That's so fucking big. That's like Steven Spielberg size.
2: Yeah.
1: God, fuck off, Jesus. Just stop. Just stop.
2: I wonder if they have it tagged, like if like they know where it is, where it's going.
1: I don't even want to comment on that because I definitely have an opinion. If you can tag it, you can bag that motherfucker too, right? I mean, why are you going to let that live out there? Just kill people, right? I mean, do you agree, Shelby? Does anybody agree with me?
2: Glacier National Park?
1: That's one mean shark.
2: Fatal bear attack.
1: Oh, shit. Damn.
2: Is renewing attention on the risks of hiking in bear country. It was that park's first fatal bear attack since 1998.
1: Oh, whatever. Show me the stats on that. Happened, how those numbers are massaged.
2: And happened within a week of a separate Yellowstone bear attack that injured two hikers. I think we talked about that.
1: How far away was it? They were throwing out stats to confuse us.
2: Anthony Polio, a 33-year-old from Davie, Florida.
1: Okay.
2: Died after what officials said was a bear encounter.
1: Oh my God. Fuck
2: it's
1: this.
2: It's a bear encounter.
1: That fucking bear ate his ass. It killed him. It
2: he
1: murdered
2: was
1: him.
2: Reported missing on May 5th after he didn't return from a solo hike on the Mount Brown Trail near Lake McDonald Lodge.
1: Why would you do that?
2: Search and rescue crews found his body May 6th, about 50 feet off the trail. In a densely wooded area about 2.5 miles from the trailhead, his injuries, they said, were consistent with those sustained by a bear encounter.
1: Who the fuck writes these articles? You have no feelings. You're telling me numbers, so many numbers. What does it matter how many? He was in the bear took him in the woods and ate him and fucking killed him. That's what you mean.
2: The National Park Service advises hikers to carry bear spray, make noise, and reduce the risk of surprise encounters. Hike in groups when possible. If you're camping, be sure to keep your food locked up.
1: Yeah, the bears are like, yeah, hike in pairs so I can eat one of you later. God, you know. I had a question about the fucking bear. I mean, how big was this bear?
2: Don't know. They don't know.
1: What kind of bear?
2: They don't know.
1: God damn it. Let's do some journalism. Find out what bear that was.
2: I mean, it took off. They don't know where.
1: Where was it? It took off.
2: In Glacier National Park.
1: Look at the ring cameras in the area. Man, these fucking, the animals have had it with us. And who the fuck, you know.
2: I don't blame them.
1: Who would go swimming in Perth? Where are you going today?
2: I'm
1: going
2: Montana. To go surfing. It's in Montana.
1: Yeah. I'm going surfing in the most prevalent, in the ocean, most famous for sharks eating people. I'm going to a buffet for sharks. I'm surfing because the waves are good. What the fuck, man? Shit.
2: And then New York.
1: Okay.
2: Had a rampaging beaver.
1: Oh, stop it. Really?
2: A beaver attacked multiple people, including at least one child at a lake in New Jersey, has tested positive for rabies.
1: Damn, RFK! What the fuck, right?
2: Police in Mahwah responded to Lake Henry's, New York, New Jersey. Police responded after a report of an animal attack. An 8-year-old boy had been fishing on the shoreline when a beaver came out of the water and charged at him.
1: What the fuck? That's terrifying.
2: The boy tried to run away but tripped and fell. Oh, the semi-aquatic rodent bit the child on the upper thigh.
1: Right.
2: And continued to attack him. A family friend nearby came over to hit and kick the beaver several times before it eventually retreated, though it continued to circle the area.
1: Holy shit. there's no reason to laugh at it. Did the kid survive? I mean, am I?
2: Yeah, but he's going to have to, have the shots.
1: No, he doesn't. We don't have to do that.
2: What do you mean?
1: RFK said we don't need those, right? He's getting rid of measles or rabies shots or something.
2: Not once you've been bitten by something that has rabies.
1: Well, yeah, just walk it off, kid. Walk it off.
2: Suck it up, kid.
1: Right, right.
2: So, angry beaver.
1: Put that kid in therapy or something. He's going to have PTSD over that shit. I mean, that is scary. What is this fucking thing chasing me?
2: Who would think? You never think a beaver would come at you.
1: You will now.
2: Makes sense that it's got rabies. Went nuts, yeah. Terrifying.
1: Yeah, and that they never got that bear.
2: No, I assume they got the beaver. I don't have that information either.
1: Well, that's kind of I'm glad the kid's okay and stuff. That's sort of a whatever story, but that's a serious when animals gets pissed story. And that's a big old bear. Eating people up there.
2: Why am I signed out of X?
1: That Jesus did that for you.
2: On this.
1: God. Can you imagine, though, Cash Patel goes snorkeling and just doesn't show up in any other categories for the stories we cover? I just can't believe that. I mean, we've done so many stories about what I'm talking about in Hawaii. Like, a lot, right?
2: It's a busy year for sharks.
1: Well, not that busy. I mean, and they snorkel. That's usually it, right? They're snorkeling. Nobody was spearfishing around him. Well, hey, why does this guy got to go on business? You don't even need to go to... His job was to go to Hawaii, tour their office. What are you going to do there? You guys need to use more paper clips. What are you going to tell these people at the field office in Honolulu, you dumb dickhead? What is... Do you know what I mean?
2: Yeah.
1: Why do you need to go on that trip?
2: We have a couple of elections today that are interesting to watch. Okay. Texas has Paxton versus Cornyn.
1: Wow.
2: Trump, you'll notice, never opened his pie hole to endorse anyone. Remember at the beginning? He was like, I'm going to come out in a couple of days and I'm going to endorse.
1: Well, it should be Paxton, Donald, because
2: he didn't choose either one.
1: Well, that's not an endorsement.
2: Now, the Democrats want Paxton to win because he's pretty reviled, and that it would give Tallarico a boost.
1: He is better to run against than that other guy?
2: Yes.
1: That is a fucking amazing. That really is. Do you think if Tallarico would have ran against Ted Cruz if it was different?
2: Maybe. Jeez. Tallarico is doing well.
1: The other senator is Ted Cruz, who's safe this election time. Good. He doesn't have to run.
2: This is would usually be. Oh, and the other one is Thomas Massie.
1: Yeah.
2: In Kentucky.
1: Yes.
2: Who is the anti. Well, first of all, Trump endorsed his opponent, of course, because Massie was one of the guys who spearheaded the Epstein files law and stuff like that. Trump feels that he's a rhino and all the maggots hate him now. But
1: because he's against pedophilia.
2: But he's the libertarian's wet dream. The libertarian part of the same guys that love Rand Paul. You know, they love them some Massie.
1: Yeah.
2: So it'll be interesting to see what happens.
1: Who's he running against?
2: He won pretty easily, each time he ran, but it's Kentucky and he's a Republican. But now in the primary, he's getting primaried by some Trump toady. And millions and millions of dollars of AIPAC money.
1: Oh, my God. To the toady.
2: To the toady.
1: Jeez. Is the toady like some MMA fighter or a former Fox person? Or
2: I don't know.
1: Is it Britney?
2: Yeah. There was one, I saw one pro Massey ad that said, Massey is backed by, Massey is not backed by anybody who's trying to cover up the Epstein files, and the other guy is backed by everybody who's trying to cover up the Epstein files. So, but it'll be interesting to see if Massey wins. I hope Massey wins, because that'll drive Trump crazy.
1: I mean, maybe it'll do the, I don't know, he'll fill a diaper close. Over it.
2: It's sadly close.
1: God, that's crazy. These fucking Republicans are just, jeez.
2: Well, they turn on Fox, and Fox is anti-Massey.
1: Was that 16-foot fucking shark? Where did it?
2: Australia?
1: Australia. Okay. That's a long, long drive from that to Honolulu. I guess you couldn't get over there in time.
2: What is this?
0: Thus Solomon finished the house of the Lord and the king's house, and all that came into Solomon's heart to make in the house of the Lord, and in his own house he prosperously effected.
1: What?
0: And the Lord appeared to Solomon.
2: Prosperously.
1: Wow. This is a good one. This is excellent. Can I just say, guys, Samuel Jackson did this better.
2: Prosperously.
1: Right. What the fuck?
2: Prosperously.
1: Is he praying somewheres?
2: This is, the great thing about this is, they had a national jubilee of prayer, praise, and Thanksgiving event.
1: Woo! That sounds fun.
2: That was put on by his administration. I would like to sue for that.
1: So we paid for this.
0: Oh boy,
1: we paid for this.
2: Yeah, and yay. I want our money back. Separation of church and state, you twats.
1: What is?
2: Why are we funding a national jubilee of prayer, praise, and Thanksgiving?
1: Hey, who is Solomon? Who's he taught? Which one is Solomon in the Bible? I forget.
2: The wise king who threatened to chop the baby in half.
1: Oh, okay. Okay, good. I just didn't know.
0: Solomon's heart to make in the house of the Lord, and in his own house he prosperously effected. And the Lord appeared to Solomon by night and said to him, I have heard your prayer and have chosen this place to myself for a house of sacrifice. If I shut up heaven that there be no rain, or if I command the locusts to devour the land, or if I send pestilence among my people, if my people, which are called by my name, shall humble themselves and pray and seek my face and turn from their wicked ways, then will I hear from heaven.
2: Shit. Wow, I'm inspired, aren't you?
1: Yeah. Was this recorded? Did he pre-record this?
2: Oh, yeah.
1: Why?
2: Fuck yeah.
1: Hey, but why would he not just start over? I can't even say it. Prosperously. Why didn't they do another take? He said it wrong. Right? I mean, that's the bare minimum. Even a soap opera would go out back and do another take after that, right? Even a soap would re-record that. I mean, is that the... What did he say? Prosperously?
3: Prosperously.
1: Goddamn, Donald.
3: Prospero.
1: Yeah. Are you... does the director of this hate you? Probably.
2: Well, and it's that shitty White House where it's two cameras, one straight ahead, one slightly off for a semi-right profile. It's not 90 degrees, but it's like 45-degree right profile.
1: Yeah.
2: And they just bounce back and forth in willy-nilly. It's really jarring and bad.
1: I want to interview the production team, and I want to ask them under oath, why did you not just record this part? Because you're cutting anyway, right?
2: How do we know this isn't cut?
1: This is the best one?
2: Yeah.
0: And will forgive their sin and will heal their land. Now my eyes shall be open and my ears attent to the prayer that is made in this place. For now I have chosen and sanctified this house that my name may be there forever, and my eyes and my heart shall be there.
1: I don't even know what to say about this shit.
2: Wow, I'm so inspired.
1: This is good, Donald. Wow. I like the direction you're taking this.
2: So
1: my ears shall be a tent.
2: My ears shall be a tent.
1: It's so weird.
2: Prospering. Mm.
1: Somebody give him some Adderall, man. I mean, re-record that. No, no, no. Just let him say it. Prosperiously.
2: So where
1: my
2: is...
1: ears will be a tent. Is that over?
2: Oh, here it goes. Claims of a Christian revival. This is a different one.
1: Shit. God damn, Donald, you are fucking crazy. And I listen to all your shit. This is out there. Is Paula there helping him or anybody?
2: Paula?
1: Yes.
2: Oh, no, I don't think so.
1: Man. Jesus, did you like this? Did you send a thank you note for the nice words? Prosperity.
3: For every enemy that is aligned against you, let there be that we would strike the ground, for you will give us victory, God. I hear a sound of abundance of rain. I hear a sound of victory. I hear a sound of shouting and singing. I hear a sound of victory. The Lord says it is done. The Lord says it is done. For I hear victory, victory, victory, jeez, victory in the corridors of heaven, in the corridors of heaven.
1: Paula, this is bullshit. The only talent in this thing is in the background, that kid with that long, sustained note. That's hard, right? That's good. But you are such a bullshit artist. I think it's going to be hard for people to take.
2: Joe Webbin says she's a witch.
1: Shit, I'm okay. I think it's going to be hard for people to do a dance mix version of this Trump thing. It's going to be tough. You know. What is it? My ears are a tent. Oh, Lord. Shit.
2: So this prayer gathering was apparently like a big fail.
1: Oh, come on. Jesus didn't answer any of the prayers? Or
2: That it wasn't... it wasn't as hugely attended as they would have liked.
1: Hey, I've been there with shows. I've been there. It sucks, right? Nobody shows up. Nobody came to this fucking event. You missed a good show, honestly. This is a good job, Donald.
2: Trump's free day-long event to, quote, rededicate America to God drew a notably sparse crowd at the National Mall on Sunday, with a recycled video message from the president himself airing to rows of empty seats.
1: What do you expect? It sounds like Donald wasn't there, right?
2: No.
1: No Kid Rock?
2: The eight-hour Rededicate 250 gathering, billed as a national jubilee of prayer, praise, and thanksgiving, was organized by the White House-backed Freedom 250 group. Ugh. House Speaker Mike Johnson appeared in person.
1: Oh, okay. He's the headliner.
2: Yeah.
1: Jeez. Well, come on.
2: Well, Vice President J.D. Vance was also there, as was Secretary of State Marco.
1: Oh, okay.
2: And Secretary of Defense Pete Kegsbreath.
1: Hey, the Golden Girls are in the house.
2: Oh, they sent pre-recorded messages.
1: They didn't show up?
2: No.
1: Even Mike Johnson?
2: Mike Johnson was there in person. J.D. Vance, Rubio, and Hegseth were pre-recorded.
1: Damn, Mike.
2: Trump himself skipped the event to go golfing in Virginia.
1: Donald, that isn't right. You should have headlined that event.
2: He did post on Truth Social in all caps, "I hope everybody at Rededicate 250 is having a good time."
1: Does anybody have a reaction shot of when Mike Johnson realizes that he's going to be the only one attending live? That everybody else, he's the Speaker of the House, but everybody else is just videoing in. Damn, Mike, that is.
2: You think they chucked him under the bus? They're like, we'll totally be there.
1: Fuck yes. Fuck yes.
2: Well, it looks like Tulsi had a pre-recorded message, too.
1: Even Tulsi. Mike Johnson, you're the Speaker of the fucking House. This Tulsi Gabbard lunatic just sent a video in.
2: God, nobody was watching Tulsi's message. This picture is from when Tulsi's message was running on the... And there's like 25 people there.
1: When was this?
2: Yesterday.
1: Sunday morning?
2: Yeah.
1: That's a tough market for Jesus shit, right? That market's saturated by the big boys. That's for the big dogs. To have this on like a Saturday or a a Wednesday, maybe? Sunday's a hard thing for religious shit because religious people go to their dumb churches and you know.
2: The three-minute video Trump aired Sunday was the same footage he recorded in April for a separate event called America Reads the Bible.
1: Jesus.
2: Reuters photos captured dozens of empty seats during the screening. The National Mall can hold over 1 million visitors, while the Rededicate 250 site had advertised only several thousand attendees.
1: Hey, wait. That's so sad. I didn't even know it was happening.
2: Despite the visibly empty rows, Trump allies declared the event a triumph. Right. Teen influencer Bo Loudon, I don't know who that is. Jeez. I'm glad I don't, claimed D.C. was filled to the brim with patriots honoring God.
1: Hey, Bo got a gig.
2: While deputy assistant to the president, Sebastian Gorka was there.
1: There's your headliner. Sebastian Gorka was there with Mike Johnson.
2: Boasted of a huge crowd.
1: Shut up, man. You weirdo. You're the strangest motherfucker. What did he wear? What Nazi thing? He just wore a Klan robe?
2: He just wears that same button all the time.
1: Oh, okay. Pin. Perfect. How sad. Melania, did she show up? Or what? No Trump kids, even not one fucking kid? No Barrett?
2: Nope.
1: Eric?
2: No, they're not going to go hang out with the boring Christians.
1: Yeah.
2: They can't stand those people.
1: Right. Not even Paula White.
2: Paula might have been there.
1: She better have been. She's in charge of this shit at the White
2: House. Yeah, I'm assuming she had to be there.
1: Actually,
2: right?
1: If I'm Paula White, I mean, like, I have exclusivity to this fucking shit, so I should be the headliner. Fuck all these people. Kick out Mike Johnson, and you're not going to put up your dumb video messages. This is my space. Video messages.
4: America has faced moments when the soul of this nation was tested.
1: Video. Wow. Who is Michelle Bachman?
2: No, that's Paula.
1: That's Paula White. Damn, Paula.
2: Paula didn't even go live. She's got a video.
1: Well, she was at church.
2: Oh, she's making money.
1: Dude, I mean, again, this is the problem, dumbass.
2: That's her big day. She ain't giving up that dollar.
1: Why did you compete on this day? That is so fucking stupid.
4: The abolition movement did not rise from politics alone. It emerged in the wake of the Second Great Awakening, a spiritual revival that swept across our nation and called America back to God, to repentance, and to the truth that every human being is created in his image. From churches, prayer gatherings.
2: God, drink some water before you do this, or make sure your veneers are untied enough. Why, Can you hear the clicking in her mouth when she's...
1: Yeah. I thought that was just Satan, but no, why...
2: Drink some water.
1: Why? Shit, I forgot my question. Why? Okay, so humans are made in God's image. No, that's what she said. So, okay. Shelby, then how do they figure you out?
2: I wasn't listening to the substance.
1: I did. And I'm
2: was
1: very,
2: critiquing what she looks like in my head and what's...
1: I respect that, but I listened on accident and I want to understand that. Like, if humans
2: I get
1: are,
2: to see the video, though. So.
1: Right. Humans are created in God's image, correct?
2: Okay.
1: Where the fuck do you get giraffes, dogs, oysters, all the other shit?
2: God just sent those for us to play with.
1: But the human, he had to...
2: Yeah. Big, giant dick on God, too.
1: You're a Catholic. You were. Why? Why did he...
2: I was.
1: Right. Why is he like this...
2: I guess.
1: Is God like an egomaniac?
2: Yes. Have you read the Old Testament?
1: No, not... I mean, you know...
2: What about number two?
1: I've seen some movies.
2: What about number one? Number two, the
1: Genesis?
2: The... No, the commandments.
1: Oh, okay.
2: Number one, I'm the Lord your God. You will not have false gods before me.
1: We get it. You're on the money. You wrote the book we all read. What? That's redundant, right? That's understood. Isn't that understood?
2: Fascinating that he acknowledges the existence of other gods.
1: Right.
2: They don't talk about
1: that.
2: Oh,
1: that's
2: one,
1: weird.
2: They don't talk
1: you
2: about
1: should
2: that.
1: Have
2: one,
1: no other god before me.
2: No other gods before me, not no other gods exist.
1: Hey God, it's Ryan from Crab Diving Podcast. I have a question. What other gods are you referring to?
5: Arthur.
1: Right. Which ones are you referring
5: to? Rubble.
1: Shit. Yeah, I never thought of that.
6: It's hard to believe that it would take two centuries for the Lord to raise up a great man to bring that ballroom finally to stand where it needs to stand.
2: This is Eric Metaxas, who did show up live.
1: Oh my God.
2: And you can hear the crowd. Nobody gives a fuck. There's eight people applauding for him.
1: Oh, I saw a clip of this at my mom's on MSNBC. Oh my God. That
2: he's claiming that somehow there's some biblical mandate to build a ballroom.
1: Duh. You didn't know that?
2: In Washington, D.C.
1: You must not have paid attention in Catholic school.
2: These people are so crazy. They're so insane.
1: What's crazy is the set. Do you see that shit?
2: Oh, yeah. That's,
1: I mean, I want to look at it.
2: It's you can't see it in this clip. It's a close up.
1: You know, it looked like they did that live from Superman's hideout up in the North Pole.
2: Oh, yeah. The other story I did start reading from, I couldn't save till Friday, but why? This is from The Times UK.
1: Hello.
2: Claims of a Christian revival in Britain are clearly false.
1: I was wondering, guys. I was wondering.
2: After a landmark survey found church going had fallen, not risen, since before the COVID-19 pandemic and had halved among the over 70s. Old people are like, fuck this religion shit.
1: Well, you don't want to die from COVID. I mean, shit. Jesus would not want you to put yourself in danger.
2: Yeah, they probably bailed on church and they're like, why should we go back? Why? Right. Why?
1: Yeah.
2: Only 5% of British people attend a weekly church service, down from 8% in 2018.
1: It's an emergency.
2: So, you know, they're doing the same bullshit. They are the Christians there are doing the same lying that they're doing here, saying, oh, we're having a Christian resurgence. We're taking over again. All the young people are becoming Christian.
1: See, but over there, they're like, all the young people are becoming Christians.
2: And it's a lie. It's a lie. And in fact, it's a bigger lie over there because there's only 5%. Europe is atheist.
1: Right.
2: Europe is a lot atheist, big time.
1: Don't they worship soccer?
2: Some of them.
1: That's their thing. Sorry, Jesus. You lost out to soccer, Netflix. I mean, there's a lot of different things, you know.
2: The researchers said suggestions of a resurgence in Christianity in the UK can be laid to rest.
1: Okay.
2: Among those under age 35, the proportion of people who are regular churchgoers was 3%.
1: Aw, damn. Do not tell God this. He will be so fucking sad.
2: Researchers say there is no evidence of any recent increase in church growing among young people, right, as had been claimed by Christian groups.
1: What about a follow-up? What about evidence of Jesus existing?
2: Same.
1: Okay. That would help. You know what I mean? If you could just have... See, guys, here's how we solve this. God has to just do a cameo at some of these places.
2: So they're saying the weekly attendance among those aged 70 and over has halved since 2017.
1: Ouch.
2: From 18 to 9%, suggesting any apparent youthening of congregations reflects a loss of older worshipers rather than an influx of younger ones. So in other words, the old people are leaving and it makes it look like there's more younger people.
1: Right, right.
2: But there's not.
1: Hey, Jesus people, quit complaining in TV and entertainment. When you see your ratings drop off, what do? You change something. You fire some motherfuckers.
2: Yeah.
1: Jesus and God.
2: Start canceling.
1: No. Jesus, God, listen to me. And Mary, we love what you've done so far, but we want to move on, right? I want different gods.
2: Even those who identified as Christian were less likely to go to church weekly. Just 13% of Christians said they attended church each week, from 20% in 2018. A report titled The Quiet Revival, published last year, claimed that church attendance among Gen Z had doubled from 2018 to 2024, leading to excitement among churches about a possible resurgence of Christian belief in Britain. The Bible Society, which commissioned the research.
1: Oh, my God.
2: And just so happens to have come across with the fact, wink, wink, wink.
1: Right.
2: That it's doubled.
1: Yeah.
2: They repeatedly defended the report in the face of skepticism.
1: Well, listen, man. You should hire a consultant. Hire us. We'll tell you how to fix it, right? Number one. Quit having the people like your pastors, your youth pastors, your priests rape children. Wouldn't that help?
2: Oh, good luck.
1: That would help, right? That might help.
2: But the Bible Society was forced to admit last month, after reanalyzing the findings, that the report was based on flawed data after a survey had been filled in by fraudulent respondents.
1: Oh, you fucking liars.
2: The Christians cheated on their own fucking survey.
1: I'm shocked. Jesus, I can't believe you did this. I am shocked. I mean, sure, you died for our sins, but this is... You're a cheater.
2: Right.
1: God cheated. Oh, my God. Does that blow anybody's mind? Does that bother anyone?
2: No, they don't care.
1: They don't care. Play more of Trump reading the Bible.
2: Why? I was going to say, why do you hate Jesus? But it's, why do you hate Jesus?
1: Well, he's a dick.
2: What have you got against Jesus?
1: Well, a lot, man. I mean, problematic. We got a whole show dedicated to his bullshit.
2: The Bible Society.
1: Call Bible Man. This is Bible Man's kind of thing, right? Get him in, on board. He'll save it.
2: Sir John Curtis, a professor of politics at the University of Strathclyde. What a great name, Strathclyde.
5: Oh, it's on the Harry Potter campus.
7: Said the evidence from the British Social Attitude Survey is clear. There's been no revival in Christian observance in Britain. Church attendance remains below pre-pandemic levels across all age groups, and the suggestion that younger people are leading a religious renewal is not borne out by the data.
1: Wow, what a long... God, you took a long time to say, no, there's no evidence.
7: They're full of shit.
1: Right, right. Well, why? Lord Clyde...
2: He said COVID-19 appears to have had a more lasting effect on religious practice than many had hoped.
1: Right. Shit. It killed all the live entertainment. It did. But you guys, I mean, nobody in business would put up with a loss like that. Nobody. Your older viewers are cut in half. In half. God, I'm firing motherfuckers all over. I'm firing Moses, Jesus, Mary, Noah, all those fucks. Suck.
2: The Church of England attendance is still below pre-pandemic levels.
1: Unacceptable.
2: And below the level they were expected to have declined to if the pandemic had not occurred.
1: What would an executive producer yell at an underling over this? Not acceptable, motherfucker! Not acceptable! Fire the writers!
2: But that's what we've talked about, too, is that it's the lunatics here keep saying the same shit, but actually what's happening is it's like if you leave a glass of urine out in the sun.
1: Yeah.
2: And it condenses, and the more it evaporates, the darker and nasty and more uriny it gets. That's kind of like Christianity in America, that the number of people identifying as religious is going down.
1: Right.
2: But the ones that are left are condensed into lunatics. Jeez.
1: Apologize to urine, though.
2: It is sterile.
1: Wow. Maybe get the youth pastors in line, too, right? That might help.
2: Oh, sure. God, you know, I didn't even get to a number of Faithless Fridays. Pastor known for marriage advice arrested at rumored swingers community and accused of having multiple wives. There's another one. Victory Church leaders resign after youth pastor's son admits plans to meet with minor in video. He got Chris Hansen.
1: Oh, man. Jeez, that's a sin, right? Jesus, is that a sin or?
2: Texas pastor arrested for allegedly sexually abusing two young girls for several years. God, I mean, how many do you want to read?
1: I don't know. It's just like, it almost seems it's real, right?
2: What?
1: These stories. I mean, it's...
2: Yeah.
1: What other, profession has this much, you know, pedo shit involved in it? I mean, what other profession, like...
2: Congress?
1: Mailmen don't Congressman? Do this. Barbers don't do this.
2: Congressman?
1: Okay, yeah, that's a good one. Yeah.
2: What else have we got going on?
1: Why
2: here?
1: Is it so prevalent with them? Why do the youth pastors have the market cornered on this shit? Why?
2: Oh, I don't know. Oh, you'll appreciate this.
1: Okay.
2: When you find out who it is.
8: Do you think there might be a positive surprise out of all this?
9: That
8: maybe he will turn.
2: Talk about Trump. Do you think there might be a positive surprise out of all this? The guy says no.
8: Surprise out of all this? That maybe he will turn good?
9: No, he's an idiot. He's a total idiot. He's not my president. I will never call him the president of the United States. I will never stand him. More than anything, I hope the rest of the world is able to forgive us for what happened and understand that this is not who the majority of Americans think should be leading America. It was a mistake. It's a travesty, and we apologize. I'm apologizing to the United States of America and the rest of the world for what happened, because it's a nightmare.
1: Who is that?
2: Any idea who that might be?
1: I have a very bad guess.
2: You're going to love it. Yeah.
1: Oh, I'm going to love it. It's not Jack Black, is it?
2: Correct.
1: Is it? Oh, wow.
2: No, it's correct. It's not Jack Black.
1: Oh, okay.
2: Although he would say something.
1: Yeah, he would. Got it. I know who that is. I can't. Shit.
2: Michael Shannon.
1: Oh, yeah. Of course.
2: You hear that Chicago accent?
1: Can you ever play that again? Now that I know it's him, I'm going to listen to that shit. This guy, of course, he's
9: him. He's not my president. I will never call him the president of the United States. I will never stand him. More than anything, I hope the rest of the world is able to forgive us.
2: Anyway, it's Michael Shannon.
1: Yeah, I mean, what a crap. I mean, of course. That's a theater person. Theater people hate Donald Trump.
2: Oh, yeah.
1: There is no, it's just pure white hate. 100% hate Donald Trump. I can't imagine finding a costumer, a stage manager, choreographer, maybe some producer, but they're suits, so that's different.
2: I don't
1: fucking know.
2: They're the enemy anyway.
1: Right.
2: What have we got? About 40 minutes left here in the big old show, a little less. Thanks for listening.
1: Jeez.
2: You'll appreciate this too. I have to read it though, because it's a tweet. It's kind of a long one. I'm going to read fast.
1: Okay.
2: John Fetterman, you cancerous, brain-rotted fucking traitor. You worthless, orange taint-licking sycophant. This one is for you. Pennsylvania didn't scrape your half-dead carcass off the campaign trail and shove you into the Senate so you could spend every waking minute fucking your own constituents while gargling Trump's war cock. You ran as the populist pit bull, the guy in the hoodie who'd burn the system down for the working class. Instead, you became the cheapest Senate prostitute in history, the only Democrat degenerate enough to repeatedly vote to keep Trump's bloody, money-guzzling war in Iran raging. You stabbed the war powers resolution in the throat, so the bombs keep dropping, the defense contractor billions keep flowing, and American blood keeps spilling in another endless Middle East meat grinder. Seventh time you've dropped your pants for MAGA, you sniveling, backstabbing whore.
1: Shit.
2: You're not an independent. You're, you brain dead fraud. You're a full blown enemy of the people who elected you. The steel workers choking on dust. The nurses drowning in debt. The families getting obliterated by inflation in every forgotten Pennsylvania town. They didn't send you there to be Trump's personal Senate fuck toy.
1: Oh, yeah.
2: You're selling your constituents' futures, their kids' futures, and this country's soul for cheap MAGA applause and whatever grift you're running in that empty fucking skull of yours.
1: Damn.
2: A hollowed out, soulless zombie in Carhartt cosplay who traded every last ounce of integrity just to stay relevant. Your hoodie won't hide the blood on your hands or the stench of betrayal. Shit. We're done with your fucking grift.
1: Is that
2: That's just somebody on Twitter.
1: Oh, I thought it was, Jennifer?
2: Lopez?
1: No, yes, J-Lo. Whatever, that the podcast, they...
2: Jennifer from the I've Had It podcast. Yeah.
1: That's just some random person.
2: This is just some...
1: I'll vote for...
2: This is Scooby-Doo on X.
1: Scooby-Doo, I'll vote for you for president.
2: Navigating the political jungle, progressive, never MAGA. You're here because I probably ruffled your feathers. No DMs. Hashtag fuck Trump.
1: You know what? I think you should be AG. Please be AG. That's it. That's the attitude I'm looking for. I'm looking for someone so pissed off that they can't see straight. I want somebody pissed off and mad and angry. And every time they go to sleep and that fuck getting behind bars, they cry because I failed today. I didn't get Donald Trump in jail. Wake up every morning obsessed with it. Three shifts of people prosecuting this motherfucker.
10: Attaboy. You really are something, Donnie. You're a star. Hold your feet up.
2: This is AI.
1: I gotta see this.
2: Epstein is shooting a picture, and Donald has a binky in his mouth, and he's holding his feet up in the air like a little baby.
1: Shit.
2: God, AI is just brutal.
1: Is that Grok?
2: Oh my God! Here's Trump coming down the stairs.
1: Oh God!
2: In
1: please.
2: China, with yes. G meet. This is AI with G meeting him, but Trump is wearing a full. Full Chinese dress.
1: I think that's flattering.
2: AI is awesome.
1: Right. That is amazing. God.
2: So there we go. Anyway.
1: Too bad AI is going to pull a Skynet, right? I mean,
2: maybe.
1: Jeez. We had all these Terminator movies.
2: Wouldn't you? I mean.
1: Well, yeah. I mean, we had all these.
2: Looking around at humanity, if you were super intelligent entity, wouldn't you be like, why are we keeping these monkeys around?
1: But you saw Terminator.
2: Yeah.
1: How many of those are there?
2: How many of what?
1: Terminator movies, television series.
2: A few.
1: A bunch. Yeah. Just hours and hours of warning us.
2: Yeah.
1: Do people not take warnings from, like, I know it's just a TV show, but shit, man, I mean.
2: No.
1: Okay.
2: Luigi?
1: Oh, yeah. What's he running for?
2: Mangione.
1: Okay.
2: The cops, you're going to be shocked to learn this, Ryan.
1: Okay.
2: The cops that arrested him fucked up. As far as basic human civil rights.
1: Right. Well.
2: Fourth Amendment, First Amendment shit.
1: Yeah.
2: Big shocker, right?
1: Yeah.
2: So there was a chance that much of the evidence that they picked up was going to be what the Supreme Court has deemed fruit of the poisonous tree.
1: Damn!
2: Which means if a cop pulls you over because you're black.
1: Right.
2: And can articulate no other reason for pulling you over and finds 18 pounds of meth in the trunk.
1: Right.
2: That evidence cannot be used against you because it was found illegally.
1: Hey, Luigi, if you get off
2: from an initial stop.
1: Right. That's Luigi. If you get off from these charges, you going to run for something?
2: Well, good news, bad news.
1: No.
2: So they did fuck up and the judge did end up tossing a bunch of evidence.
1: Damn.
2: However, they didn't go through his backpack till after he was arrested later.
1: That shouldn't matter.
2: And that's where they found.
1: But he wasn't there. They initially took him in. They wouldn't have had the backpack without that, right?
2: But he still was already legally arrested.
1: Okay. That seems.
2: What happened was they thought it was him. They when did they get him in McDonald's or something, wasn't it?
1: Yeah.
2: And
1: McDonald's.
2: And they walked up to him and just grabbed him.
1: Jeez.
2: They had no really probable cause or reasonable articulable suspicion that was him.
1: Okay. So.
2: And they right away grabbed some of his shit.
1: Right.
2: And started going through it.
1: Right.
2: Which is a no-no.
1: Don't you guys watch Law and Order or anything like that would help? These cops, it's like, if you're there to protect people's rights, you're a cop, right? Serve and protect, whatever. Then you have to know those, right? You have to know those. You can't do your fucking job.
2: A New York State court judge blocked prosecutors in the murder trial of Luigi Mangione from using some of the evidence from his backpack when he was detained by police at a McDonald's in Pennsylvania on the heels of slaying of UnitedHealthcare's CEO Brian Thompson in Manhattan. The judge said that because the backpack was not sufficiently in Mangione's control when Altoona police were detaining him, the evidence found during the search of the backpack at the McDonald's must be suppressed.
1: Yes.
2: Including the magazine, the loaded ammo magazine, the cell phone, the passport, the wallet, and the computer chip. However,
1: chain of custody, bitch.
2: The 3D printed gun, which is suspected of having been used in the murder.
1: Okay.
2: And a journal in the backpack, which was later inventoried by police at headquarters, can be used as evidence.
1: Why did you have the gun on you? Why didn't you get rid of it?
2: So stupid. Yeah,
1: dude.
2: Mangione is accused of fatally shooting the 50-year-old Thompson on a Midtown Manhattan. We know what he did, blah, blah, blah.
1: Yeah, he was like a really, really nice insurance guy.
2: So, what a shocker. Incompetent, corrupt police.
1: Yeah.
2: Who make a habit of violating. And you know they do that every day.
1: Sure.
2: Violating rights. I still.
1: We just don't hear about it because it's, you know.
2: I'm still amazed by the cops. First of all, they're, you know, many of them are probably just fucking lying.
1: Yeah.
2: When they tell someone, you have to ID if an officer tells you to, even if there's no crime.
1: Right.
2: You're walking down the street. The officer doesn't like the way you looked at him. And he says, give me your ID.
1: But they can trick you, right?
2: That's not a lawful order.
1: Right.
2: And you could tell him to go fuck himself.
1: Then why is he allowed to do it?
2: But but I have heard in so many of these videos where an officer even, or they'll say, the person, the victim of the police will say, I don't have an ID on me.
1: Right.
2: And they'll say, it's terrifying. The number of these drool cupper corrupt morons, these bullies that will say, you know, you have to, you know, in the state of Florida, in the state of Arkansas, in the state of Montana, pick one. You
1: right.
2: have to, in the state of New York, you know, you got to carry an ID at all times.
1: Right.
2: That is not true.
1: It's this not
2: is,
1: Moscow.
2: This is not North Korea, as
1: Absolutely.
2: Much as they would love it to be. And they're trying to turn it into that. This is not North Korea. We don't have to have ID on us at all times.
1: But if you have people,
2: if you're driving, you right. have to have your driver's license.
1: But if you have people out there that are dumb enough to
2: well, and they're
1: not
2: allowed
1: to know that and make them cops,
2: and they're allowed to lie to you. They're allowed to tell you that.
1: That is so stupid.
2: Which is bullshit.
1: That is absolute bullshit.
2: They took that to the Supreme Court, and the Supreme Court said, "Yeah, sure, they can lie."
1: What Supreme Court was that? Was that that wasn't like this one though?
2: Well, it's a while ago, so you right. know, worse.
1: They've always sucked. A third, we have three branches of government, and one of them always sucks, and the other two often fucking suck. This is a failure. Take the L, guys. Let's form a new government or something.
2: And
1: let's
2: do
1: something new.
2: That horrible bullshit about stop and ID states. It's such a horrible term. There is no state in the union that is stop and ID, where
1: right.
2: that means that a cop can just say, give me your ID for no reason. 0.0. They can't. They cannot.
1: Because your rights shouldn't extend to Montana or Alabama. It's everywhere, right? I mean.
2: Right.
1: Right. Okay.
2: The supposed stop and ID states, all they did was change the bar to lower it from probable cause to reasonable articulable suspicion, but they still have to have. They still have to be able to tell a judge or jury.
1: They have to articulate
2: what
1: it.
2: Was the reasonable articulable suspicion of a crime.
1: What if it
2: that
1: is?
2: You had not somebody was walking down the street wearing a pink tutu, a
1: right.
2: large, obese, 50-year-old
1: yeah.
2: white man is walking down the street wearing a pink tutu. 0.0,
1: yeah,
2: illegal there at all.
1: What if the it's that I'm a racist cop?
2: Somebody calls in and says, and they the cops love to do this. Well, it's a suspicion call, so you got to give me your ID. Suspicious of what? What crime did they call in? Well, they said there's a guy walking down the street in the pink tutu. Okay,
1: right.
2: Where's the crime?
1: Yeah, what commandment does that violate?
2: The crime is you're not giving me your ID. It's a failure to ID, and this is where the corrupt swine. My apologies to swine. We'll try to get you. And try to get you to give your ID up.
1: Yeah. Well,
2: illegal.
1: We should defund those guys. Defund the shit out of these motherfuckers.
2: It's terrifying the number that I think really believe it. Like when they say, you know, this state requires you to carry an ID with you. What?
1: Yeah.
2: There's no.
1: No, I mean they intimidate people though.
2: Oh yeah. Oh yeah,
1: they do. They're bullies. They're fucking bullies, yeah. And that's it. And they're bullies that prey on their fellow citizens, and it's gross. It's gross.
2: The whole system is corrupt from root to branch, and
1: you
2: needs
1: don't
2: change.
1: To be a cop.
2: We should not. Police should not be incentivized for catching crime, because what happens is they invent crime where it doesn't exist.
1: Yeah.
2: To get their promotions and to get their bonuses. Prosecutors should not be judged on how many people they throw in jail. because what happens? They're incentivized,
1: right,
2: to lie, to hide evidence, to pump up charges, and throw the book at people for bullshit to pump their numbers up so they can get reelected and be governor someday.
1: I'm telling you, they got to get rid of ICE and DHS. Get rid of all that. Such bullshit. Just fucking slash that shit. Who cares? I'm done. Well,
2: the whole department. Yeah, you said DHS. Yeah.
1: DHS and
2: ICE. That whole department
1: ICE.
2: Needs to go away.
1: Goodbye. Put the Border Patrol back at the fucking border. Fuck yourself.
2: We got going on here. Lots of other news I've got here. Oh, here we go.
1: Yeah.
2: I think I have video of this instead of me having to read it. This is from the War Room.
1: Oh, okay. Okay. This is the Blotch Knots.
2: Steve Bannon's joint.
1: Oh, is his co-host there too?
2: His co-host.
1: Mike Lindell.
10: I'd usually never say this live, but you should throw out all your gabapentin boxes and try this pepper trick.
11: Okay. Mike Lindell, you know something about Scott Pressler. You know something about on June 1st, right? The great Tina Peters is going to be free. Her sentence commuted. And man, what a firestorm of the weekend! There,
2: this is that by the way is insane. What the fuck is going on with the Colorado governor who ripped his asshole open to, well, not that he would have to do much ripping,
1: right,
2: to let Trump inside of him, and commuted that lunatic Tina Peters who stole the machine.
1: I remember, yeah.
2: And then went on the lam at Mike Lindell's house or something.
1: God, do we have video of that at all?
2: And he went against his own Department of Justice and against his own Attorney General in Colorado. He's a Democrat. Why the fuck did this asshole do that?
1: Did he
2: commit this treasonous asshole from her crimes?
1: But she hid out at Mike's house?
2: He helped scoot her out of the state or something like that.
1: God, that is insane. I don't know. I mean,
2: it's infuriating.
1: I mean, he wants to show her off at some ballroom event, right? That's his ally.
2: No, I'm talking about the governor.
1: Oh, the governor. Yeah, yeah, yeah.
2: Of Colorado, who caved to Trump.
1: He must have been intimidated. He was like, I'm not going to give you this funding, or, you know, you're not going to get federal funding for your roads.
2: Colorado governor faces backlash over clemency of a 2020 election denier.
1: Isn't that something that Trump always does, though? Like, when states do something that he doesn't like or they don't do what he wants, he threatens their funding.
2: Local election officials are the lifeblood of American democracy. They, and not the president or Congress, are most important for functional elections. And that's what made Tina Peters' crimes especially egregious. Peters was the county clerk in Mesa County, Colorado, during the 2020 election.
1: Yes.
2: Following the election, she signed documents affirming that all results in her county were in order. Later, however, she became convinced by claims by shit-faced Orange McFuckwad and others that the election was fraud.
1: Yes.
2: She ordered security cameras turned off, then allowed an election denial activist access to voting data from her county. She lied to staffers, got him a badge under another person's name.
1: Oh, my God.
2: When the data leaked, she falsely claimed ignorance. I don't know anything about it.
1: Well, wait, she really thought that there was fraud and the election results were, tainted. Wouldn't she want everybody to know? Why turn off the security cameras? If the evidence is
2: right, if you've got nothing to hide,
1: right,
2: if you're doing the right thing. So she was convicted of 4 felonies, 3 misdemeanors.
1: Oh, that's nothing.
2: Sentenced to 9 years in prison.
1: Damn.
2: On Friday, Colorado Governor Jared Polis, I spit your name, you traitor, a Democrat, announced that he had commuted her sentence,
1: fucking
2: setting
1: why?
2: Her to be released from prison June 1. This is the Atlantic I'm reading. This is a serious mistake. Perhaps Polis succumbed to threats and pressure from Trump to subvert justice, but he insists he did not. Whatever the motivation, clemency for Peters weakens the rule of law, and it will encourage those who wish to undermine elections.
1: Well, obviously, Trump leaned on him for this. I mean, or somebody did.
2: Trump spent months lambasting Polis and punishing Colorado, including moving a U.S. Space Command to Alabama, killing a water project, and closing down a climate research center. This is an appalling abuse of federal power. A president, for his own political purposes, attempting to force a sovereign state to release a duly convicted prisoner using public money. It is very similar, in fact, to how Trump tried to extort Ukraine, leading to his first impeachment.
1: That's what he does. He's a thug. And it

0: brains of these machines and shit.
1: Also,
0: that is a crime.
1: Right. And here's a good check. You know you're doing a crime when you have to turn off the security cameras.
0: Paulus granted Peter's clemency at a time when prominent Democrats are emphasizing the need for harsher accountability for Trump and people around him. Right. What's going to happen? What is he thinking?
1: Paulus, you know what you did? He's going to come back next time, and he'll come back again and again and again.
0: I want Tina Peters to be a 1,000-pound albatross around that fuckwad's neck.
1: Well, yeah, but Trump understands his relation. He knows.
0: Oh, he's got a pitch now.
1: He can leverage Paulus.
0: Yeah, he's got a pitch.
1: Absolutely.
0: Peters doesn't appear remorseful. In her clemency application, she said that her actions were wrong, but added, going forward, I will make sure that my actions always follow the law.
1: So you're saying you didn't? That's this confession that she did the wrong
0: thing. Well, she got clemency, not pardoned. He just commuted her sentence.
1: Okay. Well, yeah. Good job. Good fucking job, Jesus.
0: But Trump had no power. He can't, because it was a state charge.
1: Right.
0: So Trump couldn't do shit. But his own, his own attorney general and his own DOJ and commission of prisons and all that said, do not let this woman go.
1: Right.
0: And he did.
1: You know, it's like, that's the thing with a crook. He cannot pardon that person. But to him, a pardon, this is the same fucking thing, right? He wants something and he got it.
0: Right, right.
1: That's the Matrix, baby. He sees the Matrix.
0: So good luck. You deserve all the grief you're about to get, Polis. You deserve every single ounce of it.
1: And you're going to get it from both sides.
0: Yeah, it's not like MAGA's going to love you all of a sudden.
1: No, and Trump is going to use you over and over again. That's it. He knows you're open for business.
0: Yeah, so good.
1: Guess what? He's going to lean on this guy when it's with Colorado's close. Polis is around. I mean, you know, it's
0: the right wing are trying to frame it as a freedom of speech thing. It's not. Stand there and say all day, I think it was stolen. You can't break in and do shit.
1: That's the most amazing thing I've ever heard. So it's her freedom of speech to turn off the security cameras, break in someplace, do a crime. That's freedom of speech?
0: Apparently.
1: Oh, come on. That's good.
0: That's good to know. Let's start breaking into shit, Democrats.
1: Well, speech, I mean, a lot of that you don't do with your speech unless you got a really fancy Siri, right? I mean, you break into someplace using something called your hands. You're not speaking. Is it expression? Is that what they're saying? It's my expression. You know how I express my emotions? I break into a bank and take the money. That's my freedom. That's my First Amendment right.
0: Yeah, Colorado's poll is facing bipartisan pushback after commuting Tina Peters.
1: I don't want pushback. I want day one, find someone to investigate that shit. That if we get that House or the Senate back, call him in for a hearing. I think that guy, you should talk to him. Find out what happened. Grill his ass. Make him an example to the rest of the Democratic Party. If you fuck up,
0: primary that fucker if he can run again, if he's not term limited and stuff.
1: It sounds like corruption. It sounds like that motherfucker needs to go to jail. I mean, you know, it's got to be something illegal there. I mean, come on.
0: Let's see. This is unsurprising.
1: Yes.
0: FBI director, according to a new report, FBI director Kash Patel has been inflating arrest statistics and manipulating the FBI's most wanted list to boost his record.
1: Oh, geez. No. The only thing he's been inflating is the water wings for his snorkeling trip.
0: MS Now, Ken Delanian and Carol Lenig released a report on Wednesday that cited half a dozen law enforcement sources, including sources inside the FBI, red flagging Patel's boasts about the FBI statistics under his leadership. According to the report, Patel has made numerous last-minute additions to the FBI's most wanted list in an effort to pump up the agency's numbers. While the list constantly goes through changes, the report on Thursday said there has been more movement than we've ever seen under Patel's leadership.
1: So he's adding people to the most wanted.
0: Four fugitives...

0: caught by the FBI.
1: Okay.
0: Were added to the most wanted list just a month before being taken into custody.
1: Oh, so I see.
0: So these are people where they're like, I think we know where these guys are. Let's throw them on the most wanted list.
1: Oh, that's good.
0: That it'll make us look good.
1: There's something, I mean, it's illegal, but also insanely.
0: Get this. One fugitive, this has to be just a coincidence, Ryan.
1: Sure.
0: One fugitive was captured an hour after being added to the list.
1: That's crazy, Cash. That is the craziest story in. Shit, man.
0: Just a coincidence.
1: Yeah.
0: Just a coincidence.
1: Could you imagine having to arrange for snorkel equipment for Cash Patel and his group? You go fucking look at fish. You're going to go, you're such a dumb dickhead. You're a drunk fucking frat boy. You really enjoy, like, snorkeling. And he's like, you get joy.
0: Well, I like snorkeling.
1: Huh?
0: I like snorkeling.
1: Of course you do, Pat. But you are not a corrupt fucknut bro like Cash Patel. He doesn't love snorkeling. He doesn't love looking at art. He doesn't love anything. He's a fucking fascist. Did you really enjoy looking at the fish? Come on.
0: Let's see.
1: Jeez, man. How big of an operation is that? Is it Cash and some underling? You're like, oh, open up that most wanted report. Add these guys in. That's so sad. Find that person's mother that's been missing, you dickhead. Savannah, what's your face?
0: What is this? Chicago Cubs star. Doubles down after telling female heckler to suck my fucking dick, bitch.
1: God, jeez.
0: In a viral clip. Chicago Cubs star outfielder Pete Crow Armstrong had no regrets for the profane exchange he had with a fan yesterday.
1: What position?
0: Outfielder. In the fifth inning, playing the White Sox.
1: Yeah.
0: White Sox third baseman Miguel Vargas hit a ball deep to right center field. Crow Armstrong attempted to track the ball and leap to catch it for the out, but he ran into the outfield wall, failed to secure the ball in his glove. As a result, the White Sox scored two runs to tie the game 4-4.
1: That's the outfield? That's the right field?
0: Right
1: center?
0: Yeah, visibly frustrated by the play, he sat on the warning track with his head down. Ah. Moments later, he rose to his feet as he began jawing with a female fan just feet away. He then turned away as he walked back to his spot at center field.
1: Who the fuck are you? Another center fielder.
0: Another angle of the altercation showed the woman shouting, "You suck."
1: Yeah.
0: While giving him two thumbs down. In response, he told the woman, "Suck my fucking dick, bitch."
1: Oh my God. Dude, you're such a snowflake. You know what you're supposed to do if you're the center field? The most athletic positions of the game, up the middle. Catcher. Short. Center field, man. Guess what? What are center fielders supposed to do?
0: You can't hear it. You really can't hear it, but he walks up to her.
1: Hey, listen, man.
0: It's like my fucking dick.
1: That
0: bitch.
1: Person came to that game, and she's the reason you're getting paid so much money. And yell, "Suck my fucking dick" at the Ivy. That's what did it for you. She didn't. Was he running? Did he turn around, or was he running with his?
0: I don't have that information.
1: That's pertinent. I don't. They include that in the story.
2: He's running the right center field.
0: He's running. He's running.
2: Looking up at the wall.
0: Oh, that was a pretty. Did you see it?
2: Armstrong looking up at the wall. He can't make the catch.
1: Don't be mad. Listen, man. The guy hit the shit out of the ball, and you nearly caught it. Yell, "Suck my dick" at the guy that hit the ball. That was a great effort, dude. You know, and don't yell at that fan. I mean, he ran right into that wall. I mean, that's a good effort. Shit.
0: Suck my dick, bitch.
1: I mean, a lot of fielders aren't even getting to that ball. You probably should have played it off the wall. Why didn't you play it off the wall? That's what you should have done. Then the ball got away from you. Somebody took an extra base. Why didn't he play it off the wall?
0: Two runs came in.
1: Play it off the wall, hit the cutoff, man. Motherfucker. That's what we would have done in the softball team. And if we didn't, we would have been yelled at. Dude, you kidding me? You hit the fucking cutoff, man, no matter fucking what. And you play it off the wall. You play it off the wall, dumb fuck. What did that guy, did it clear the bases or what happened? Did that guy get a double off that or a triple?
0: I don't know. He knocked two in, but I don't know if it was a double or a triple.
1: He probably knocked two in and took a base when somebody threw the fucking home. If you would have played it off the wall and hit the cutoff, man, maybe one in, the guy didn't take an extra base. You got a double play maybe set up. No. You don't play it off the fucking wall, motherfucker. What the fuck?
0: Let's see. We've got less than 10 minutes here left.
1: Jeez, man.
0: I've got a story. Well, I mean, this is unsurprising.
1: Yes.
0: Mike Banks.
1: Okay.
0: Trump's top border patrol official.
1: Yeah, a little Nazi.
0: Resigned on Thursday, effective immediately.
1: Uh-oh. What'd you do?
0: When a reporter on Fox asked him, he said, "It's just time," said Banks. "I feel like I got the ship back on course from the least secure, disastrous, chaotic border to the most secure border this country's ever seen. Time to pass the reins."
1: Are you piloting a ship? Are you riding a horse? Do not mix one more metaphor, motherfucker.
0: 37 years, it's time to enjoy the family and life.
1: Okay.
0: Meanwhile, his departure comes under a cloud of sex tourism allegations against him.
1: Jesus.
0: This is from the Washington Examiner. The crazy right-wing Washington Examiner got this story.
1: I need to apologize to Cash. I'm sorry I gave you shit about snorkeling. That's nothing compared to what this guy did.
0: Several current and former Border Patrol agents told the Washington Examiner last month that Banks had bragged about having sex with prostitutes in countries that included Colombia and Thailand. One former agent said, "I don't know how he became the chief of the Border Patrol with his character.
1: Come on.
0: We all know how he became. That's the exact character they want."
1: That's funny. That guy should write for Saturday Night Live. That's hilarious.
0: He said Banks asked him to accompany the agency honcho on one such trip. "He's going to third world countries to take advantage of poor fucking women, which disgusts the hell out of me." Another agent said, "In our line of work, part of what we do is try to combat the trafficking of females. That's part of our job. It's counter to what we do or what we should be standing for. If you're partaking in those activities, you're supporting the trafficking and exploitation of women."
1: Right, right. Yeah.
0: Banks was appointed Border Patrol chief shortly after Trump took office, following a 2-year stint as Texas border czar under Governor Greg Abbott.
1: 9!
0: Before that, he was involved in border security for 23 years. Must be a real sweetheart. In a 2025 interview, Banks said that he was inspired to join the ranks of the Border Patrol after, quote, "having a few beers and listening to stories from border agent friends."
1: What did you do before? I wonder what he
0: was. He's been doing it for 23 years, yeah, so
1: for a long
0: not
1: time.
0: Not much.
1: Jeez. Good job. Good job.
0: But I love the way he told Fox News, "Yeah, it was just time to move on."
1: It was. I get to spend more time in Thailand. Shit, where do you find these guys, Donald?
0: Married, of course, by the way, with kids.
1: Okay, well, shit. Well, daddy lost his job, and man. It's like, you know, that's the thing. It's like these people, like that's weird. Like, why did Cash Patel want to go snorkeling?
0: What?
1: It was like a special snorkeling trip, right? That's like looking at nature and appreciating nature. He'd rather do something like this.
0: I can't tell this guy. Yeah, he was he's from Texas.
1: Jeez. A sex tourist fits right in. I don't know. Why are you losing your job?
0: Oh, gross. I can't understand why he has to go to hookers.
1: Well, I get it, though.
0: I just saw his picture.
1: Let me see. You should be the minister of sex tourism in America or something. That's what he should do. Well, maybe he was doing research.
0: He's got a bachelor's of applied science in organizational leadership.
1: Oh, my God. What? Shame on you, DeVry.
0: What does that mean?
1: This is bullshit.
0: Southwestern College in Chula Vista, California, and South Texas College.
1: Good job, guys. Way to turn out a stellar pupil. I bet these guys, he gets bragged about in alum catalogs and stuff. Because he's in the administration.
0: I don't know.
1: Not anymore.
0: Yeah.
1: Not anymore. Jeez.
0: So yeah, oh, Fox tells Fox, well, you know, it's time.
1: I thought they hired the best people. I'm very confused. I thought they were training the
0: best at what?
1: Best at raping.
0: Best at finding good hooker deals.
1: Yeah, these are all creepos. It's like it is like this seems like an Onion article. Pete Hegseth is a creepo. Of course, Donald's a creepo. They're all creepos.
0: Yeah.
1: Textbook creepos. It's not even. Are you surprised? Shit, man.
0: I'm surprised he's leaving. Why would this run somebody out of the Trump administration? I mean,
1: a judge in a civil court told us that this guy who's president is a rapist, right?
0: Yeah.
1: Kind of, yeah. I mean, so I don't understand why he got fired. Why are you moving on? He should be moving up. Tom Homan, does Tom Homan still work for, what did he do? Was he Border Patrol or Tom Homan was?
0: He's something.
1: He is on camera taking a bribe, and no one knows what happened to the money he was handed. You know what I mean? Do you remember that? Yeah. That's not resolved.
0: He's the border czar, whatever that means.
1: God, congrats. It's just, okay. Any surprising news? Oh, wait, a guy was eaten by a shark in Australia when he was surfing.
0: Yeah,
1: damn.
0: I didn't finish playing this. Mike Lindell clip.
1: Oh, fuck.
0: I started playing the Bannon part and we got sidetracked.
1: So they were on together.
0: Yeah.
1: Okay. God, what a fucking duo. God. Okay.
0: So Mike is pissed off.
1: Yes.
0: Because apparently they're going to keep him out of the debate.
1: Ah, that's not fair. That sucks. That sucks for ratings.
3: This week, they having a big GOP endorsement where they, this big debate, and I'm not allowed to come. they've shut me out because, so the establishment doesn't want me, Stephen. The Minnesota media, you wouldn't even know I'm running, but we're running our campaign wide open. We've raised the most money. We're the ones that have, I'm number one in the polls with the Republicans, and, we can't have the same input to get the same output this week.
1: I'm sorry, Mike. That sucks.
0: Yeah, he's telling.
1: Dude, that sucks.
0: He said the Republican Party in Minnesota has shut him out of a major debate.
1: Right.
0: The exclusion's latest twist in Lindell's chaotic bid for the Minnesota governorship.
1: Chaotic, yes.
0: Where he claims to be leading the Republican field despite being frozen out by his own party. We've raised a lot and the most money. You just heard that.
1: Yeah.
0: It's a remarkable situation. A candidate with Trump's public backing being sidelined by the very party his patron leads. Lindell took direct aim at front runner Lisa DeMuth, the sitting Minnesota House Speaker, suggesting her tenure made her complicit in the state's massive welfare fraud scandal.
1: Right.
0: All this happened under your watch, too. Just because you have an R in front of your name, you should have screamed a lot louder.
1: You know, Mike, I feel like the TV's who's going to watch this debate now if you're not in it? Honestly, let's think about it for ratings. How many clips are we going to play from this fucking debate?
0: He's running while simultaneously fighting the wreckage of years of election denialism, having been found liable for defaming both a Dominion Voting Systems employee and election tech company Smartmatic over his debunked claims that the election was stolen.
1: Yeah.
0: February poll showed him trailing Democratic frontrunner Amy Klobuchar by 25 points.
1: Okay. That's
0: when asked for comment, Lindell's response to that was, "That's fake news."
1: You know... But let's think about it. Former crackheads that run for office. That's pretty good. He's only 25 points behind.
0: He's doing really well.
4: That's not bad.
1: Come on, Mike. Go get some crack. Get back out there. You got this.
0: He said, just like I went town to town with pillows out the back of a pickup truck, we're going to bring hope to Minnesota and hope to the country.
1: See you at Hardee's or Arby's.
0: Gotta get out of here. 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
0: All right, guys, we'll hit you up on Wednesday. Bye-bye.
1: Night!
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I saw something I'd never seen before. It was a Chinese taco truck. I said, Holmes, come on, woo. What's the brother gotta do to get free food? You better wash some dishes, baby.

0: What do you have to lose by trying something new like Trump? What the hell do you have to lose? You have to lose. You have to lose.
1: Mr. Trump is so stupid. My God, my God.
2: We won with poorly educated. I love the poorly educated.
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0: But you know what? You don't impeach people when they're doing a good job.
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7: From Mr. Bezos.
0: Thank you, Mr. Bezos.
7: And God. if you want to join us on our social media, I will fire them up during the show too.
0: Are you going to have a baby with
7: me?
0: No, I'm addressing Jeff.
7: He's like, God.
0: Yeah, no. Shelby could watch it during the show. Jeff, are you going to have a baby with the person you sent into space by yourself?
7: Oh, I think have a kid? She's.
0: Does anybody know?
7: I don't know how old she is, but I think she's. You know, she might be getting to be that age where it might not be wise to have children if you still can.
0: Thank you, Jesus. Thank you for that. Thank you for that. Thank you for that kindness.
7: I mean, maybe, you know.
0: No. Yeah, right. Just buy a kid on Amazon, Jeff. Can you buy a child on Amazon?
7: Oh, she's 56. I would not recommend having a baby at 56.
0: Yeah, give it a try. Right.
7: I'm sure they are. What does it say? Lauren Sanchez was engaged multiple times before Jeff Bezos. Why do I care
0: Jesus
7: about this?
0: Christ!
7: I just googled it. Right, I don't know.
0: This guy that owns everything on the planet, his wife was once engaged.
7: Fans accuse Lauren Sanchez of being desperate for attention in a Temu strapless dress while out with, quote, astronaut friend Katy Perry.
0: Is that real?
7: Yeah.
0: Temu didn't plant this story as an advertisement?
7: I don't think so. God. Where is this Temu dress? Now I want to see a
0: picture of it. Is that like a joke or was it really from Temu?
7: I don't think so. Lauren Sanchez and Katy Perry were spotted enjoying a group dinner in New York City. Why do we care about this? The outing quickly sparked a wave of online reactions following their high-profile Blue Origin spaceflight mission earlier in 2025.
0: A mission?
7: I had to audition for one of these shows one time to host like a entertainment tonight-y kind of thing.
0: Yeah.
7: And my, they were cranking people out and they put one guy, one girl, one guy, one girl. And I got with a girl who English definitely not her first language. She was some kind of Eastern European or something. And right. I couldn't understand a fucking word she was saying. She would say something. All right. Yeah. Hey.
0: You would be a better entertainment reporter than that Sam. God, what's his fucking name?
7: Ruben?
0: Oh, yeah. You'd be much better. You should have got that gig.
7: Is he no longer with us?
0: Did he die?
7: Wait.
0: We would have saw that clip pop up again.
7: Yeah, you know. He passed last year.
0: No, the guy that did the
7: Lawrence Sam Fishburne. Jackson, Lawrence Fishburne error. Yeah.
0: Man, that is the best clip on the internet almost. I mean, she's, well, RIP. Did we know that or?
7: Yeah, I did.
0: Okay.
7: I just said it, right?
0: Well. Jeez.
7: The
0: what a bummer.
7: Yeah, I know. Sad. He was 64.
8: Oh, you should get his job now.
7: 64 years young.
8: They need someone.
7: Sam Rubin, I don't know if he was kind of on some of the nationwide, but he was mostly KTLA, and he was their morning in Los Angeles. He was their morning guy who did the entertainment. He was like their gossipy entertainment reporter.
8: You know him famously from that clip.
7: And the story is, that he interviewed Samuel L. Jackson, and then he mentioned either I don't remember if it was a commercial or a movie, but it was a movie that Lawrence Fishburne was in.
8: Right, that's right.
7: And Sam Jackson ripped him a new asshole. He's like, "You're the entertainment reporter."
8: Yeah.
7: And you don't know this?
8: Right.
7: He's like, I'm the what's in your wallet guy, not the.
8: Yeah, I think he said something like, I am one of the three most prominent African-American actors in Hollywood, and you should know that, but it was a great clip and, R.I.P.
7: I think I did all the opening bullshit. Let's see what's going on this Monday. All kinds of stuff in the most corrupt, possibly one of the most corrupt countries on the planet right now.
8: Jeez, we're a mess. I mean,
7: and that's saying a lot. Let's launch into the headlines.
8: Yay.
7: Over to the commie, pinko, liberal
8: Defeat.
7: HuffPost.
8: Can I just say before we start this news segment that I wish one of these headlines you're going to have was combined with when an animal gets pissed segment. I really do. But it didn't happen. So
7: what?
8: There's a story that I'm sure you're going to do today that
7: right.
8: I wish were accompanied by when animals get pissed segment.
7: Okay.
8: But it's not. It's a shame.
7: Now I'm confused. I gotta look through my list. The headline at the HuffPo says, "Don the Tubes."
8: Jesus Christ. It's not this story. Yeah.
7: What?
8: I wasn't referring to this story. I'm just telling you if you were guessing still.
9: But it's going down the tubers.
8: God damn.
7: Here, Trump's approval rating is sinking, and the Iran war may be only part of the problem, says the headline.
8: Woo.
7: President Donald Trump's approval rating is at a record low for his second term again, according to a New York Times-Siena poll released today, with Democrats opening up a double-digit edge on the generic ballot ahead of midterms elections.
8: Damn, guys, what's going on? What's not to love about you guys?
7: While the poll shows widespread discontent with Trump's presidency, the results suggest the economy and his decision to launch a war with Iran are the leading factors bringing his approval rating to new lows and potentially setting up a massive backlash in November. Only 30% of voters think launching the war with Iran was the right decision, and by a 55-21% margin, voters believe the war will not be worth the cost of waging it.
8: Right. Can we see on one of those numbers, sets of numbers, because we see the IQ level of each person that polled?
7: Oh, yeah.
8: See how it breaks down? Are they in the 30% that loves this fucking war?
7: Who? I mean, maybe some of the myriad spam calls I get are polls or something that I never pick up, but I was just going to say, I never get polled.
8: I want to say that this one thing the war has done is has ruined the Lego movies. You guys really have to step it up a notch now if you're going to do another like Lego Batman or
7: Lego Batman.
8: You know, these videos that Iran puts out, they're good. I mean,
7: it's Trump's, let's see, his numbers are especially poor among voters he wooed away from Democrats in 2024.
8: I bet.
7: Only 19% of voters age 18 to 29 approve of Trump's job performance, as do only 20% of Hispanic voters.
8: Right. Did they poll a known rapist to see what his approval is?
7: Did they ask Trump?
8: Yeah.
7: That's the headline at the HuffPo. Let's see what's going on at the Drudge Report.
8: Okay.
7: Close Encounters of the Orange Kind.
8: Okay, jeez.
7: And it's a picture. I believe these are one of the pictures. Trump has gotten increasingly crazy with the shit he's putting out on social media.
8: Oh, I thought you were going to say on his face.
7: And I think we talked about that person who...
8: oh, yeah, the helper.
7: Yeah, yeah. One of his aides that she supposedly prints out stacks of these memes from the internet. And then he's like, I like that one. I like that one. And so we're not even sure, you know, because it happens through the middle of the night. So it's quite possible that he's doing it, but it's also quite possible that she's just scheduling them for the middle of the night to fuck with everybody.
8: I would hope so, because I would think the danger hours to be around Trump, if you're thinking in terms of him being a predator, would be...
7: Oh, a few hours after his last meal.
8: Right. Oh, that's true. I was going to say nighttime, but, you know, a few hours after his last meal. Be careful, assistant, or whoever has to hang out with him in the middle of the night.
7: That's what this has to do with. Donald Trump walks with alien and blows up targets from space in bizarre posts.
8: The fuck is this guy up to? It's weirder that these would be scheduled, though.
7: In a period lasting just under an hour and a quarter on Sunday afternoon, no fewer than 19 AI-generated posts popped up on Donald Trump's Truth Social feed.
8: Jeez.
7: They ranged from boasts about sinking Iranian warships to mocked-up photos defending his controversial renovation of a reflecting pool in the center of Washington.
8: My fucking God.
7: His tackifying of the reflecting pool.
8: Well, this is crazier, though, if you think about it. If she is scheduling these, and I would think that he would be tweeting these out in like an ether Diet Coke fog or something.
7: Perhaps the most eye-catching picture features Trump walking on a military base surrounded by men in sharp suits and sunglasses alongside a tall gray alien.
8: Very attractive. These guys are so attractive.
7: The low quality image has been generated to look like a secretly captured photograph with blurry fingers obscuring the part of the view. It may be an effort to remind people of the so-called UFO files released earlier this month, which appeared to have failed to distract Americans from the Iran war.
8: Shit, but I thought the Iran war was about distracting people from the Epstein files or something.
7: Well, you know, it wasn't working.
8: But the UFO story was...
7: It backfired.
8: Was the UFO story was to detract from the Iran war?
7: Probably. I mean, who knows? It's a desperate attempt to say, look what I'm doing for you. Look, I'm releasing all the files here.
8: Jeez.
7: We didn't even talk about it because it really was... All we found out was there were a few videos that many we've seen before,
8: right,
7: and a couple of them that we hadn't, but it's, you know, it's a dot in the sky. It's the
8: bullshit.
7: Same kind of shit, and it was unexplained. And they had, you know, some where they supposedly chased something or whatever, but there's nothing definitive. There are no little green men. We don't have anything crashed or anything like that.
8: I think they would fly their ship through here and look at the Earth, particularly America, and they go, oh, no, thank you. Look at the crime right down there.
7: Yeah, so long. Thanks for all the fish.
8: Yeah.
7: It's a really bizarre picture of him.
8: I haven't seen it.
7: It's him walking with an air, you know, with, you can see the fingers in the foreground, like they're secretly holding their phone, and it's Trump walking with a giant tall gray alien.
8: Why did he like that? I mean, what made him, what do you think appealed to him about that?
7: I don't know.
8: I'm trying to understand our fucking president.
7: Knows.
8: I mean, did he like the alien or the...
7: I did see a great meme. Somebody had a picture of him with his head falling over, face half drooped, falling asleep at the in a chair.
8: Yeah, yeah, yeah. Oh, my God.
7: Somebody had drawn his eyes open with Sharpie. Hey.
8: That's good. Hey, that's better than his normal eyes. I mean, less creepy, I think. I'd rather look at him with Sharpie eyes.
7: Jeez. So those are your headlines, everybody. The Drudge Report thinks Trump's bonkers posts.
8: God, I didn't even know what to think about that. Like, if someone's scheduling those weird posts, that's fucking strange.
7: There was another one with him sitting at a much slimmer, healthier looking version of him sitting at a table with all kinds of buttons, and in the background you could see all these screens, and all of these explosions from being shot down from space, like these lasers shooting down from space, blowing up things all over the Earth.
8: Well, you saw Moonraker. Or, I don't know.
7: I mean, I don't get it. It's It's like he's bombing the entire Earth. He's destroying the Earth.
8: No. You figured it out. You said it. He didn't look fat. He'll share anything where he thinks he looks good and not fucking fat. And that's why he probably shared the one, him and the alien, maybe. I don't know. He didn't seem to look fat in that one. So that's all you have to do is put something out there where he doesn't look like he's wearing a diaper.
7: Or that he's hunched over, or that he's got black and blue hands, or that his lips are white.
8: That's right. Hey, this
7: Or he's got some rash on the side of his neck.
8: Oh, that's so gross.
7: Like some toothless vampire has been trying to get blood out of him.
8: What happened to that rash? That he did have one, right? I mean,
7: I thought he still had it not that long.
8: What's up with that, guys? Any report on that? Dr. Ronnie, take a culture.
7: I think he needs Adderall.
8: I do too. No, he needs a tranquilizer dart.
7: So let's get into this bullshit, this blatant corruption that the Republicans are fine with.
8: Yay.
7: Now Trump has decided to settle his lawsuit with his own Justice Department.
8: Okay. Oh, God. Oh, is this for the pain and suffering?
7: For the pain and suffering he suffered when they released his somebody leaked one of his tax returns from 20 years ago.
8: Right.
7: And he sued him for $20 billion or some, you know, ridiculous Trumpian number.
8: Right. Day one of my administration, his lawyer is disbarred. This fucking bar.
7: And now these motherfuckers have the Justice Department is now they've settled with him.
8: They've settled department.
7: For and created a fund, wink, wink, wink.
8: Oh, my God.
7: For 1.776, get it?
8: Oh, my God. Don't say billion. Though.
7: $1 billion to compensate Trump's allies who claim they were unfairly targeted by the previous administration. So this is being universally described as a slush fund.
8: Oh, yes. Yes.
7: For grift that Trump can just meet out who he deems worthy.
8: Right.
7: Just slap some money to them. They could say, oh, they treated me bad. Rudy's going to get money.
8: Rudy has his own slush fund going on, right? I don't know. Well,
10: his colon.
8: Yeah, absolutely. Congratulations, Donald, on this big win for you. It's one point. It's that much money plus it's that much billion because of 1776. That's so stupid.
7: It's patriotic in an unprecedented move that would allow the president's administration to pay his supporters from a government agency he controls with taxpayer money.
8: There is nothing more embarrassing than this fucking government right now. I mean, I'm trying. Just think about this. Obama didn't do this, did he?
7: I don't think so.
8: Did Clinton? Did Bill Clinton?
7: I don't. He got a blowjob.
8: Shelby, right. Shelby, see if Jimmy Carter tried to sue his own Justice Department for complete bullshit. Check on that for me.
7: There appears to be few constraints on who can submit to claim to the fund. The president has broadly stated his allies were politically targeted by the justice system, from the years-old Russian collusion investigation to the nearly 1,600 people charged in connection with the Capitol riot. So J6ers are going to be applying for this money.
8: Oh, okay. Yes. This is crazy. I mean, the people that stormed the Capitol, the people that shoved that person's body against the door when they were opening it and squeezed that guy? God.
7: Its creation comes as Trump drops his $10 billion lawsuit alleging that the Internal Revenue Service failed to protect him and the Trump organization from an unauthorized leak of their tax returns.
8: Is that what the IRS is supposed to do?
7: Trump himself will, wink, wink, wink, not receive any payments, but Boy. Will receive a formal apology.
8: Shame on this publication for lying.
7: His own Justice Department.
8: Right. Let me help everybody out. He will receive money from this. Come on.
7: Just like he will from the airport.
8: Absolutely. This guy is a crook. That's President Tony Soprano is in the house. Jeez, that's funny. That sounds like an Onion article, doesn't it?
7: So there's going to be a commission.
8: Oh, yes.
7: Made up of 5 members, not yet announced, who will run the fund. Trump will have the power to fire any of them. The Justice Department said there are no partisan requirements to file a claim. Wink, wink. It will process claims through December 15th, 2028, a month before Trump's second term as president ends.
8: Well, wait, what is the commission?
7: It's going to be 5 people. Who
8: No, the definition of a commission is what, though? What does that even mean? Like
7: a group of people that do shit?
8: Right, but how are they chosen? Are they elected? Are they...
7: Oh, no.
8: Trump's he said they're appointed.
7: Yeah, Trump's going to...
8: But he can fire them whenever he wants. They don't... Is that really a commission? That's just Donald Trump?
7: Well, right.
8: I mean, the definition of that, it sort of betrays it. It's whatever.
7: Trump's lawsuit alleges the IRS failed to protect confidential tax information and the tax information of the Trump Org. Charles Littlejohn, a former IRS contractor, was sentenced to 5 years in prison for leaking Trump's tax records, along with the records of thousands of others. Trump sued the IRS in his capacity as a citizen, wink, wink, wink, not as president.
8: Jeez, this is insane. The bad guys are winning. I mean... God.
7: Minority Leader Chuck Schumer said creating the fund is, quote, depraved.
8: Yeah, it is.
7: Trump
8: it's
7: is
8: insane, right?
7: Trump is shaking hands with himself in order to fund his insurrectionist army to the tune of billions.
8: Ooh, yes.
7: Of all the corrupt things he has done, this is one of the most depraved.
8: Da-dunch. Hey, Chuck, stretch it out. You get a whole novel out of this.
7: The
8: he is depraved. He's right. I agree.
7: Schumer's right, yeah. I'm sure he'll fire off a strongly worded text and use a swear word in it to show just how serious he is.
8: God, Merrick, look at this shit. Look at this shit, motherfucker. Wow. Want to rethink any decisions and how you went about things or blah, blah, blah, blah, blah.
7: So add this to the list of criminal investigations. 2028.
8: This is what happens when Republicans come out and vote. They elect former reality show stars who were rapists that went to Epstein Island, did all kinds of bad things. I don't even know what else to say. I mean, and this is what happens when you guys come out and vote. Thank you so much.
7: Cartoonish corruption.
8: You're so stupid. When would you buy? What planet would die? And I blame you guys. If you're old enough to go out there and vote, then you're old enough to know better, you dumb fucks. Since when has a Republican not started a war in South America and in the Middle East in as long as I can fucking remember?
7: Right.
8: I mean, but he said he wasn't. Oh, then you believe
7: our whole lives, the Democrats have had to come in and repair everything the Republicans fucked up.
8: Listen, you can say you're a cult all you want. That doesn't negate your stupidity.
7: And fuck the Democrats, by the way, are shit.
8: Oh, absolutely.
7: I hate the Democrats as an organization.
8: Yeah, yeah.
7: And they need to be proverbially or figuratively buried in the backyard.
8: Well, I mean, they've been
7: the party
8: the
7: needs
8: wheel.
7: To be buried in the backyard right next to the Republican Party that needs to be buried. And we need to plant new parties for us to vote for and not just 2.
8: Yeah. I mean,
7: there needs to be multiple viable parties because this
8: right
7: stranglehold these 2 twats have on, all of our everything is bullshit.
8: You know, the problem is this authoritarianism. And when people think about like what kind of government you want, you should be, I want the kind of government that is not vulnerable to being turned into a totalitarian fuckstorm. That's all we should think about in government. How do we keep the Nazis at bay? Because we sure as shit, after when Biden won that election, everybody just pretended, we're going to pretend he doesn't exist anymore. And that's what you get. That's what you get, motherfucker. You didn't go get the bad guy. You just let him go. You just let him go. And that is unforgivable. And now we got this. The arch and everything.
7: There you go. Yeah, and the pool. You know, the new thing is the pool.
8: Yeah.
7: He says looks like feces is in it, and and he wants to paint it this tacky blue to make it look like a fucking cruise ship deck pool.
8: The only upswing to this is like Americans have such a short memory span, and they will not want to spend their political capital on making this motherfucker pay because they're weak. But at least that an arch, the memory pool, the stupid ballroom, you can't ignore those. It's almost good that you would have to see that every day, because then you will not forget Donald Trump exists. And as long as Donald Trump exists, you have to act in a way to not let him back into government. That's your job, and that's it.
7: Bunch of Democrats are already adding this to the impeachment list.
8: Impeachment
7: reason list.
8: I mean, we're just not, God, we are bound by so many rules. We should be able to just arrest a person that does all these crimes. That's the problem. Like, if he was a senator or a mayor or a dog catcher, right, you could just arrest him.
7: Well, he would have been in jail. 34 felons.
8: Right. But because he's president, we can't. That needs to be done away with, because that is so stupid. Because we have, we have a line of succession. Isn't that what that should be for?
7: God, I was just closing this thing about the polls. And I noticed that Democrats, do you think going to war with Iran, right or wrong decision?
8: Of course.
7: 93%. But 5% say it was the right decision. Who are these people?
8: They didn't have their reading glasses on when they filled out the thing.
7: Who are the 5%? Seriously, I would be fascinated to talk to them. If they identify as Democrats and they think, oh, yeah, it's a great idea to go into Iran.
8: Well, what's the margin of error?
7: Fucking stupid.
8: It's got to be like 3-4% margin of error. I mean, so maybe it's just a tiny bit if that makes you feel better.
7: It doesn't say on the graphic here.
8: And it could be like they were drunk and they didn't know.
7: maybe they're trolling.
8: Yeah, they were on LSD and they couldn't make out the sentence. They didn't know which box.
7: Trump, meanwhile, is pretending that he was going to launch a huge strike tomorrow, and he decided not to.
8: In your diaper? I'd make that prediction.
7: Trump said he's calling off a plan to attack Iran tomorrow after the heads of three regional powers in the Middle East asked him to hold off. Shit. Trump said he received requests from the Qatari Emir Tamim bin Hamad Al Thani.
8: Jesus.
7: Saudi Crown Prince Mohammed bin Salman. And UAE President Mohammed bin Zayed Al Nahyan.
8: Who is your favorite bitch American comic that you saw?
7: Yeah, who made like you? Best? Yeah. Who made you wet your robes?
8: Has anybody asked that asshole MBS who his favorite comic was? That thing. I mean,
7: Defense Secretary Pete Hegseth and Joint Chiefs Chairman Dean Kane.
8: Should
7: still be prepared to go forward with a full large-scale assault of Iran, is the way he says it, on a moment's notice, in the event that an acceptable deal is not reached.
8: Who got fucked on Polymarket over this? Is that
7: or who made money on Polymarket, more likely?
8: Betting that he would not. But he said he might, right?
7: Well, I'll bet oil went down a little bit.
8: Right.
7: Somebody made some money.
8: That's what this is. We're just sitting around letting them do this. What is this?
7: He's just coping. Speaking of coping.
8: Right.
7: Elmo.
11: Oh, yes.
7: Elon is doing some major cope because he lost his court case against OpenAI.
8: You stupid shitbag. I love it when you lose. That's good.
7: After less than 2 hours of deliberations.
8: Shit. They wanted the lunch.
7: This case went on forever, and they went 2 hours. They didn't even want the lunch.
8: Dude, they're like, if we go an hour and a half, we get an automatic cooking and coffee break.
7: After less than 2 hours, a jury on Monday rejected Elon Musk's claims against OpenAI CEO Sam Altman, ending a dramatic chapter in the bitter rivalry between the two tech billionaires who were once close friends.
8: Oh, bullshit. Evidence that this guy has the capacity to have friends. Please, do they have citations on that? I don't believe it.
7: The U.S. District Judge agreed with the advisory jury's determination that Altman and OpenAI were not liable and that Musk's, quote, claims of breach of charitable trust and unjust enrichment are dismissed as untimely. The jury found that Musk's claims were filed outside the statute of limitations, meaning Musk had 3 years to sue and didn't file on time.
8: You lazy fuck.
7: Tough man titties.
8: But how much was it for anyway? What was it going to be?
7: A gazillion dollars.
8: Oh, whatever, dude. You got all the money in the fucking world. Fuck you. Fuck you and all your dumb fucking shit.
7: Musk, in a post, called the decision a calendar technicality.
8: Are you going to the moon? Go ahead.
7: And insisted the judge did not rule on the merits of the case. There is no question to anyone following the case in detail that Altman and Brockman did, in fact, enrich themselves by stealing a charity. The only question is when they did it.
8: Are we sure this isn't some bad guy from the Batman movie with Val Kilmer?
7: Musk said, of course, he's going to be filing an appeal with the Ninth Circuit.
8: Elon could play the Penguin. Or Batman, maybe. I guess Batman, probably, because he has all the gadgets.
7: Musk's lawyer reserved his client's right to appeal directly to the judge, but the judge expressed her skepticism, noting that she was prepared to dismiss Musk's appeal on the spot. So he's like, Your Honor, I reserve the right to appeal to you, which, they would file with all their reasons and everything. And she was basically like, don't bother. Quote, there's a substantial amount of evidence to support the jury's findings, said the judge. After a three-week trial, those people wanted to get the fuck out of there.
8: So what?
7: And they hate Musk.
8: Isn't that a bad ratio? Like deliberation time versus how long your trial is. You tried to make your case for 3 weeks.
7: And failed so miserably that they probably took a vote and they were like, right, we're done.
8: Right.
7: And like you said, they were like, well, we should get some, wait till sandwiches come at least.
8: Yeah, absolutely.
7: Get more coffee and shit. Musk sued Altman and OpenAI in 2024, accusing them of violating an alleged commitment to keep the artificial intelligence lab as a nonprofit. Musk helped start OpenAI in 2015, but left the board 3 years later.
8: God, I bet they love that. Is there anybody on the planet that is like, I'm so glad Elon's here, aside from people he's paying?
7: Microsoft, which invested in OpenAI as early as 2019, also was named as a defendant in the suit, with Musk claiming the software giant aided and abetted the AI startup in its alleged breach of charitable trust. He's so concerned about the charity, Ryan. Yes.
8: Is he accusing Clippy of doing this?
7: The court said the claim against Microsoft was also dismissed.
8: Damn. Wow. What a great lawyer you have, Elon. Not one win.
7: The lead attorney, meanwhile, for OpenAI said, no, it's not a technical decision. It's a substantive one. It says, quote, you brought your claims too late and you did it because you were sitting on them to use as a weapon of a competitor who can't compete in the marketplace. And so we're delighted to get it.
8: God, it's amazing that the trial would go on so long, though. I mean, because...
7: What agony to sit through that kind of a trial. Ugh,
8: but if you know from the beginning that they just ran out of time and they filed too late, then that's a spoiler alert. You're sitting there for 3 weeks for nothing.
7: Yeah.
8: Oh, my God. And you got to pay attention to all this bullshit for nothing.
7: That's why whenever I've had jury duty, I'm like, oh, please don't give me a corporate one. Please don't give me a corporate one.
8: Oh, God.
7: Thoughts and prayers for Elon.
8: Sure.
7: He's crying.
8: You are not.
7: He's so very upset.
8: Does he even have tear ducts?
7: I'm not happy I did not get my way.
8: You're not happy. You know nothing. Does he have tear ducts, do you think? Or?
7: I don't know.
8: That's how you're rebooting.
7: He has to lay outside to get warm.
8: I gotta stick a paper clip in my tear duct. Yeah.
7: Elon, why are you on that rock? Also in the news, it's a day ending in a Y, so we have another shooting, this time at a Islamic center. Golly gee.
8: Jeez. In America?
7: I wonder what this might be about.
8: Is this in America?
7: We don't know yet, so I'm not going to opine, but I have opines. Five people, including two suspects, have died after two teens opened fire at a San Diego mosque packed with children.
8: Jeez.
7: Dozens of local police and SWAT teams converged on the Islamic Center of San Diego around noon on Monday, where three individuals, including a security guard, were killed. Five people are dead, including two teenage suspects who died of apparent self-inflicted gunshots after a mass shooting. The San Diego Police Department confirmed they received reports of a shooting just before noon. Just after 1 p.m., they said the threat has been neutralized.
8: Jeez.
7: Not by you. No,
8: it hasn't.
7: Two suspects who police believe to be 17 and 19 years old died from self-inflicted gunshot wounds. Three adult male victims, including a security guard, died as a result of the shooting. What led to the shooting remains unclear. It's being investigated as a hate crime.
8: Okay.
7: They believe the security played a significant role in ensuring that it didn't result in more casualties. So some heroes. The three victims were found dead inside by the responding officers. Around the same time, other officers responded to reports of active gunfire a few blocks away.
8: Jesus.
7: Where a landscaper was shot at while working but was not injured.
8: Okay, right.
7: Is that related? America.
8: Two different shootings?
7: No.
8: Oh, okay. It was related to the...
7: Because the two guys died.
8: Oh, okay.
7: The shooters killed themselves. The moments later, officers found a vehicle in the middle of another nearby street who they believed to be the shooters involved in the mosque shooting deceased. Oh, maybe that's the shooting. I don't know. Maybe they heard the gunshots from them killing themselves in the car.
8: Okay. Well, nonetheless, God, you know, we should do something about gun violence. You know, has anybody thought of that? Or does anybody remember that fucking Michael Moore movie, motherfuckers?
7: Wait a second. What does it say? Now, several Jewish schools in San Diego are on lockdown. Like, what do they think? The Muslims are going to rampage and go start shooting up Jewish schools? What the fuck is wrong with you
8: people?
7: Well,
8: I mean, the way it's about guns. If you think about it in terms of guns, maybe every school should shut down. I mean, why?
7: Yeah.
8: We have so many fucking school shootings. It is insane. We don't care because it's the guns. It's the guns. Or maybe it's Maha, right? Is this under Maha?
7: Neighbor told the news that a man with a gun walked up to a security guard and the two exchanged gunfire. The Islamic Center is the largest mosque in San Diego County, home to a school for pre-K to third grade students.
8: Jeez.
7: The shooting occurred on Dhul Hijjah, the 12th and final.

0: any lies about this, right?
1: Not yet.
2: Okay.
1: I'm sure it's a false flag.
0: God, that's fucking horrible. These fucking guns.
1: It's America.
0: Yeah.
1: Welcome to America.
0: Mm-hmm.
1: Also, we've got going on here. Look at time flying already. 40 yeah. minutes gone. Thanks for buying shit through the Amazon link, crabdiving.com/Amazon.
0: Do you think, real quick, do you think Cash App makes a better podcaster than a FBI director? Or vice versa?
1: I can't imagine he'd be. I can't imagine he wouldn't. Yeah, so that's, I'm closing the
0: I just brought that up.
1: Stories.
0: I brought that up because the, you know, him snorkeling at Pearl Harbor or whatever. Like, can't he just fucking go to work or something? I mean, why does he have to go on a special snorkeling trip? That's why I was saying.
1: Is that the animals get pissed story you were hoping for?
0: Yeah. God damn, how
1: I did have that story. I just didn't put two and two together.
0: No, I know. And why would you? But, I mean, I'm just saying, we have so, all we do are stories in this when animals get piss segments are shark attacks in Hawaii. Right?
1: Yeah.
0: But they, you know. Yeah. Okay.
1: Or elsewhere.
0: So what happened here? I mean.
1: For example.
0: Okay.
1: Australia?
0: Oh, yes.
1: Perth, God. Western Australia.
0: Right, right.
1: A 38-year-old diver has died after a 16-foot great white shark.
0: Fuck you, Jesus.
1: Attack.
0: Fuck that. Fuck that shark.
1: Well, listen to the name of this island. Rottnest Island. Rottnest. Rottnest Island.
0: I want to deploy assets to go capture that fucking thing. I mean, why do we have to live with that dinosaur?
1: One of the world's most active regions for shark attacks. The attack occurred just before 10 a.m. May 16th at Horseshoe Reef, a well-known diving and fishing location roughly 19 miles off the coast of Perth.
0: Wait. You said in the first part of that sentence that this was like a well-known location for shark attacks or something like that.
1: One of the world's most active regions for shark attacks.
0: To me, that would also make it one of the world's worst places to surf, and I would never fucking surf there. But why? This guy was surfing? I mean, I'm not blaming the guy. But
1: don't know yet.
0: Shit, man.
1: According to authorities, the man had been spearfishing with friends and was in the water near a boat when he was bitten on the legs by the shark. Reported to be a great white measuring around 16 feet.
0: What
1: friends
0: fucking
1: pulled the man from the water, rushed him approximately back to shore by the boat.
0: Oh, God.
1: Where emergency responders performed CPR, but he could not be revived.
0: Dude, what the fuck kind of person is like, I'm going to take my friends out in the water in Hawaii, chum it by spearfishing. Is that how you treat friends? God, what the fuck, man? Why? I am not blaming this person, but this is fucking insane.
1: Experts are emphasizing that sharks do not actively hunt humans.
0: Fuck you.
1: Instead, attacks are usually triggered by a mix of environmental and behavioral factors. Ooh. One likely contributor in this case is spearfishing.
0: That is
1: which can significantly increase risk. The activity creates vibrations and introduces injured fish into the water,
0: God.
1: Both of which can attract sharks from long distances.
0: Something we all fucking know. Add that part in, too. I mean, that's, you know, you're explaining. Listen to that. You have to explain stuff to people that just go in there anyway.
1: Some researchers also suggest warming ocean temperatures and shifting prey patterns may be bringing sharks closer to popular beaches and reefs.
0: The prey patterns. My prey pattern shifted. I'm going to eat that guy in that quick drying bathing suit. They're man eaters. Prey patterns.
1: It's like on that show Alone when people are like, oh, it's a game trail. I think I'll set up near this.
0: Yeah.
1: It's like, no.
0: But you know what? You know what? That is the whole ocean's their game trail.
1: Yeah.
0: I mean, they don't give a fuck. These are cold-blooded motherfuckers. You're talking about a 16-foot shark.
1: 16 fucking foot
0: Can
1: shark.
0: Can we get a break on
1: Holy
0: that, please?
1: Crap.
0: We're all just trying to get through this shit we're in and on this planet, and it's like, I'm going to introduce a 16-foot fucking man-eating monster into the fucking ocean for no reason. Was it eat all the mice in the ocean? Well, why do we have these fucking things? Why do you need a 16-foot fucking shark? I don't know who I'm talking to. I'm definitely having a Karen moment. This is unreasonable. Go on with the story. Shit. Cash App wasn't there?
1: This one.

0: 16 foot. I mean, what the fuck? That's like, I'm trying to imagine. That's so fucking big. That's like Steven Spielberg size.
1: Yeah.
0: God, fuck off, Jesus. Just stop. Just stop.
1: I wonder if they have it tagged. Like, if like they know where it is, where it's going.
0: I don't even want to comment on that because I definitely have an opinion. If you can tag it, you can bag that motherfucker too, right? I mean, why are you going to let that live out there? Just kill people. Right? I mean, do you agree, Shelby? Does anybody agree with me?
1: Glacier National Park?
0: That's one mean shark.
1: Fatal bear attack.
0: Oh, shit. Damn.
1: Is renewing attention on the risks of hiking in bear country.
0: What?
1: It was that park's first fatal bear attack since 1998.
0: Oh, whatever. Show me the stats on that happened, and how those numbers are massaged.
1: And happened within a week of a separate Yellowstone bear attack that injured two hikers. I think we talked about that.
0: Well, how far away was it? They're just throwing out stats to confuse us.
1: Anthony Polio, a 33-year-old from Davie, Florida,
0: okay,
1: died after what officials said was a bear encounter.
0: Oh, my God. Fuck
1: it's
0: this.
1: It's a bear encounter.
0: That fucking bear ate his ass. It killed him. It murdered him.
1: Reported missing on May 5th after he didn't return from a solo hike on the Mount Brown Trail near Lake McDonald Lodge. Search and rescue crews found his body May 6th, about 50 feet off the trail in a densely wooded area about 2.5 miles from the trailhead. His injuries, they said, were consistent with those sustained by a bear encounter.
0: Who the fuck writes these articles? You have no feelings. You're telling me numbers, so many numbers. Why does it matter how many? He was in the bear took him in the woods and ate him and fucking killed him. That's what you mean.
1: The National Park Service advises hikers to carry bear spray, make noise, and reduce the risk of surprise encounters. Hike in groups when possible. If you're camping, be sure to keep your food locked up.
0: Yeah, the bears are like, yeah, hike in pairs so I can eat one of you later. God, you know. I had a question about the fucking bear. I mean, how big was this bear?
1: Don't know. They don't know.
0: What kind of bear?
1: They don't know.
0: God damn it. Let's do some journalism. Find out what bear that was.
1: I mean, it took off. They don't know where.
0: Where was it? It took off.
1: In Glacier National Park.
0: Look at the ring cameras in the area. Man, these fucking. The animals have had it with us. And who the fuck? You know.
1: I don't blame them.
0: Who would go swimming in Perth? Where are you going today?
1: I'm
0: going
1: Montana. To go surfing. It's in Montana.
0: Yeah. I'm going surfing in the most prevalent in the ocean, most famous for sharks eating people. I'm going to a buffet for sharks. I'm surfing because the waves are good. What the fuck, man? Shit.
1: And then New York.
0: Okay.
1: Had a rampaging beaver.
0: Oh, stop it. Really?
1: A beaver attacked multiple people, including at least one child at a lake in New Jersey, has tested positive for rabies.
0: Damn, RFK! What the fuck, right?
1: Police in Mahwah responded to Lake Henry's, New York, New Jersey. Police responded after a report of an animal attack. An 8-year-old boy had been fishing on the shoreline when a beaver came out of the water and charged at him.
0: What the fuck? That's terrifying.
1: The boy tried to run away but tripped and fell.
0: Oh,
1: the semi-aquatic rodent bit the child on the upper thigh.
0: Right.
1: And continued to attack him. A family friend nearby came over to hit and kick the beaver several times before it eventually retreated, though it continued to circle the area.
0: Holy shit. you know, there's no reason to laugh at it. Did the kid survive? I mean,
1: Yeah, but he's going to have the shots.
0: No, he doesn't. We don't have to do that.
1: What do you mean?
0: RFK said we don't need those, right? He's getting rid of measles or rabies shots or something.
1: Not once you've been bitten by something that has rabies.
0: Well, yeah, just walk it off, kid. Walk it off.
1: Suck it up, kid.
0: Right.
1: So angry beaver.
0: Put that kid in therapy or something. He's going to have PTSD over that shit. I mean, that is scary. What is this fucking thing chasing me?
1: Who would think? You never think a beaver would come at you.
0: You will now.
1: Makes sense that it's got rabies. Went nuts, yeah. Terrifying.
0: Yeah, and that they never got that bear.
1: No, I assume they got the beaver. I don't have that information either.
0: Well, you know, that's kind of a, you know, I'm glad the kid's okay and stuff. That's sort of a whatever story, but that's a serious when animals gets pissed story. And that's a big old bear eating people up there.
1: Why am I signed out of X?
0: That Jesus did that for you.
1: On this.
0: God. Can you imagine, though, Cash Patel goes snorkeling and just doesn't show up in any other categories for the stories we cover? I just can't believe that. I mean, we've done so many stories about what I'm talking about in Hawaii. Like, a lot, right?
1: It's a busy year for sharks.
0: Well, not that busy. I mean, and they snorkel. That's usually it, right? They're snorkeling. Nobody was spearfishing around him. Well, hey, why does this guy got to go on business? You don't even need to go to... His job was to go to Hawaii, tour their office. What are you going to do there? You guys need to use more paper clips. What are you going to tell these people at the field office in Honolulu, you dumb dickhead? What is... Do you know what I mean?
1: Yeah.
0: Why do you need to go on that trip?
1: We have a couple of elections today that are interesting to watch. Okay. Texas has Paxton versus Cornyn.
0: Wow.
1: Trump, you'll notice, never opened his pie hole to endorse anyone. Remember at the beginning? He was like, it's going to be, I'm going to come out in a couple of days and I'm going to endorse.
0: Well, it should be Paxton, Donald, because
1: he didn't choose either one.
0: Well, that's not an endorsement.
1: Now, the Democrats want Paxton to win because he's pretty reviled, and that it would give Tallarico a boost.
0: He is better to run against than that other guy?
1: Yes.
0: That is a fucking amazing. That really is. Do you think if Tallarico would have ran against Ted Cruz, if it was different?
1: Maybe. Jeez. Tallarico is doing well.
0: The other senator is Ted Cruz, who's safe this election time. Good. He doesn't have to run.
1: This is would usually be. Oh, and the other one is Thomas Massie.
0: Yeah.
1: In Kentucky.
0: Yes.
1: Who is the anti? Well, first of all, Trump endorsed his opponent, of course, because Massie was one of the guys who spearheaded the Epstein files law and stuff like that. Trump feels that he's a rhino and all the maggots hate him now. But
0: because he's against pedophilia.
1: But he's the libertarian's wet dream, the libertarian part of the same guys that love Rand Paul. You know, they love them some Massie.
0: Yeah.
1: So it'll be interesting to see what happens.
0: Who's he running against?
1: He won pretty easily, you know, each time he ran, but it's Kentucky and he's a Republican. But now in the primary, he's getting primaried by some Trump toady. And millions and millions of dollars of AIPAC money.
0: Oh, my God. To the toady.
1: To the toady.
0: Jeez. Is the toady like some MMA fighter or a former Fox person? Or
1: I don't know.
0: Is it Britney?
1: Yeah. Yeah. There was one. I saw one pro Massie ad that said, you know, Massie is backed by, Massie is not backed by anybody who's trying to cover up the Epstein files, and the other guy is backed by everybody who's trying to cover up the Epstein files. So, but it'll be interesting to see if Massie wins. I hope Massie wins because that'll drive Trump crazy.
0: I mean, maybe it'll do the, I don't know. They'll fill a diaper close. Over it. You
1: it's
0: know?
1: Sadly close.
0: God, that's crazy. These fucking Republicans are just, jeez.
1: Well, you know, they turn on Fox and Fox is anti-Massie.
0: Where was that 16-foot fucking shark? Where did it?
1: Australia?
0: Australia. Okay. That's a long, long drive from that to Honolulu. I guess you couldn't get over there in time.
1: What is this?
2: Thus Solomon finished the house of the Lord and the king's house and all that came into Solomon's heart to make in the house of the Lord. And in his own house, he prosperously effected.
0: What?
2: And the Lord appeared to Solomon.
1: Prosperously.
0: Wow. This is a good one. This is excellent. Can I just say, I think, guys, Samuel Jackson did this better.
1: Prosperously.
0: Right. What the fuck?
1: Prosperously.
0: Is he praying somewhere?
1: This is, well, the great thing about this is they had a National Jubilee of Prayer, Praise, and Thanksgiving event.
0: Woo! That sounds fun.
1: That was put on by his administration. I would like to sue for that.
0: So we paid for this.
2: Oh boy.
0: We paid for this.
1: Yeah, and yay. I want our money back. Separation of church and state, you twats. Why are we funding a national jubilee of prayer, praise, and Thanksgiving?
0: Hey, who is Solomon? Who's he taught? Which one is Solomon in the Bible? I forget.
1: The wise king who threatened to chop the baby in half.
0: Oh, okay. Okay, good. I just didn't know.
2: Solomon's heart to make in the house of the Lord, and in his own house he prosperously effected. And the Lord appeared to Solomon by night and said to him, I have heard your prayer and have chosen this place to myself for a house of sacrifice. If I shut up heaven that there be no rain, or if I command the locusts to devour the land, or if I send pestilence among my people, if my people, which are called by my name, shall humble themselves and pray and seek my face and turn from their wicked ways, then will I hear from heaven.
0: Shit.
1: Wow, I'm inspired, aren't you?
0: Yeah. Was this recorded? Did he pre-record this?
1: Oh, yeah.
0: Why?
1: Fuck yeah.
0: Hey, I'm but sorry. Why would he not just start over? Prosper. I can't even say it. Prosperously. Why didn't they do another take? He said it wrong. Right? I mean, that's the bare minimum. Even a soap opera would go out back and do another take after that, right? Even a soap would re-record that. I mean, is that the... What did he say? Prosperously?
3: Prosperously.
0: Prosperously. Goddamn, Donald.
3: Prospero.
0: Yeah. Does the director of this hate you? Probably.
1: Well, and it's that shitty White House where it's two cameras, one straight ahead, one slightly off for a semi-right profile. It's not 90 degrees, but it's like 45-degree right profile.
0: Yeah.
1: And they just bounce back and forth in willy-nilly. It's really jarring and bad.
0: I want to interview the production team, and I want to ask them under oath, why did you not just record this part? Because you're cutting anyway, right?
1: How do we know this isn't cut?
0: This is the best one?
1: Yeah.
2: And will forgive their sin and will heal their land. Now my eyes shall be open and my ears attent to the prayer that is made in this place. For now I have chosen and sanctified this house, that my name may be there forever, and my eyes and my heart shall be there.
0: I don't even know what to say about
1: this.
0: Wow,
1: I'm so inspired.
0: This is good, Donald. Wow. I like the direction you're taking this.
1: So,
0: my ears shall be a tent.
1: My ears shall be a tent.
0: It's so weird.
1: Prospering. Mm.
0: Somebody, give him some Adderall, man. I mean, re-record that. No. Just let him say it. Prosperously. My ears will be a tent. Is that over?
1: Oh, here it goes. Claims of a Christian revival. This is a different one.
0: Shit. God damn, Donald, you are fucking crazy. And I listen to all your shit. This is out there. Is Paula there? Helping him or anybody?
1: Paula?
0: Yes.
1: Oh, no, I don't think so.
0: Man. Jesus, did you like this? Did you send him a thank you note for the nice words? Prosperously.
4: For every enemy that is aligned against you, let there be that we would strike the ground, for you will give us victory, God. I hear a sound of abundance of rain. I hear a sound of victory. I hear a sound of shouting and singing. I hear a sound of victory. The Lord says it is done. The Lord says it is done. For I hear victory, victory, victory, victory in the corridors of heaven. In the corridors of heaven.
0: Paula, this is bullshit. The only talent in this thing is in the background, that kid with that long, sustained note. That's hard, right? That's good. But you are such a bullshit artist. I think it's going to be hard for people to take.
1: Joe Webbin says she's a witch.
0: Shit, I mean, okay. I think it's going to be hard for people to do a dance mix version of this Trump thing. It's going to be tough. You know. What is it? My ears are a tent, oh Lord. Shit.
1: So this prayer gathering was apparently like a big fail.
0: Oh, come on. Jesus didn't answer any of the prayers, or
1: that it wasn't. It wasn't as hugely attended as they would have liked.
0: Hey, I've been there with shows. I've been there. It sucks, right? Nobody shows up. Nobody came to this fucking event. You missed a good show, honestly. This is a good job, Donald.
1: Trump's free day-long event to, quote, rededicate America to God drew a notably sparse crowd at the National Mall on Sunday, with a recycled video message from the president himself airing to rows of empty seats.
0: What do you expect? It sounds like Donald wasn't there, right?
1: No.
0: No Kid Rock?
1: The eight-hour Rededicate 250 gathering, billed as a national jubilee of prayer, praise, and thanksgiving, was organized by the White House-backed Freedom 250 group. Ugh. House Speaker Mike Johnson appeared in person.
0: Oh, okay. He's the headliner.
1: Yeah.
0: Jeez. Well, come on.
1: Well, Vice President J.D. Vance was also there, as was Secretary of State Marco.
0: Oh, okay.
1: And Secretary of Defense Pete Kegsbreath.
0: Hey, the Golden Girls are in the house.
1: Oh, they sent pre-recorded messages.
0: They didn't show up?
1: No.
0: Even Mike Johnson?
1: Mike Johnson was there in person. J.D. Vance, Rubio, and Hegseth were pre-recorded.
0: Damn, Mike.
1: Trump himself skipped the event to go golfing in Virginia.
0: Donald, that isn't right. You should have headlined that event.
1: He did post on Truth Social in all caps, "I hope everybody at Rededicate 250 is having a good time."
0: Does anybody have a reaction shot of when Mike Johnson realizes that he's going to be the only one attending live? That everybody else, he's the Speaker of the House, but everybody else is just videoing in. Damn, Mike, that is.
1: You think they chucked him under the bus? They're like, we'll totally
0: be
1: there.
0: Fuck yes. Fuck yes.
1: Well, it looks like Tulsi had a pre-recorded message, too.
0: Even Tulsi. Mike Johnson, you're the Speaker of the fucking House. This Tulsi Gabbard lunatic just sent a video in.
1: God, nobody was watching Tulsi's message. This picture is from when Tulsi's message was running on the... And there's like 25 people there.
0: When was this?
1: Yesterday.
0: Sunday morning?
1: Yeah.
0: Guys, that's a tough market for Jesus shit, right? That market's saturated by the big boys. That's for the big dogs. To have this on like a Saturday or a Wednesday, maybe? Sunday's a hard thing for religious shit because religious people go to their dumb churches and you know...
1: The three-minute video Trump aired Sunday was the same footage he recorded in April for a separate event called America Reads the Bible.
0: Jesus.
1: Reuters photos captured dozens of empty seats during the screening. The National Mall can hold over a million visitors, while the Rededicate 250 site had advertised only several thousand attendees.
0: Hey, wait. That's so sad. I didn't even know it was happening.
1: Despite the visibly empty rows, Trump allies declared the event a triumph. Right. Teen influencer Bo Loudon, I don't know who that is. Jeez. I'm glad I don't, claimed D.C. was filled to the brim with patriots honoring God.
0: Hey, Bo got a gig.
1: While deputy assistant to the president, Sebastian Gorka was there.
0: There's your headliner. Sebastian Gorka was there with Mike Johnson.
1: Boasted of a huge crowd.
0: Shut up, man. You weirdo. You're the strangest motherfucker. What did he wear? What Nazi thing? He just wore a Klan robe?
1: He just wears that same button all the time.
0: Okay, perfect. How sad. Melania, did she show up? Or what? No Trump kids, even not one fucking kid. No Barrett.
1: Nope.
0: No Eric.
1: No, they're not going to go hang out with the boring Christians.